chance of rain 60%. Friday, mostly cloudy with a chance of showers and thunderstorms in the morning, then mostly sunny with a slight chance of showers and thunderstorms in the afternoon. Warmer with highs in the mid-80s. Southeast winds 10 to 15 miles an hour, becoming south in the afternoon. Gusts up to 30 miles an hour. Chance of rain 40%. Friday night, becoming mostly cloudy after midnight. A chance of thunderstorms. Showers likely, mainly in the evening. Humid with lows in the mid-60s. Southwest winds 10 to 15 miles an hour with gusts up to 25 miles an hour, becoming northwest around 5 miles an hour after midnight. Chance of rain 60%. Saturday, mostly cloudy. Not as warm with highs in the lower 70s. Saturday night, mostly cloudy. Lows in the upper 50s. Sunday, cloudy with a chance of showers. Highs in the mid-60s. Chance of rain 30%. Sunday night, mostly cloudy. A chance of showers after midnight. Lows in the mid-50s. Chance of rain 40%. Monday, mostly cloudy. A chance of showers in the morning. Highs in the mid-60s. Chance of rain 40%. Monday night, mostly cloudy. Lows in the mid-50s. Tuesday, partly sunny. Highs in the upper 60s. Tuesday night, partly cloudy. Lows in the mid-50s. Wednesday, partly sunny. Highs around 70. At 7 p.m., in Sioux City, the temperature was 66, and the dew point 64. The relative humidity was 93%. Wind was east at 3 miles an hour. The pressure was 30.18 inches and steady. Elsewhere in northwest Iowa, Morris had fog with a visibility of 3/4 of a mile, and 64. Sheldon was cloudy and 66. Spencer had light rain and 68. Storm Lake was cloudy and 68. Other conditions across the northern plains, farther east in Iowa, it was cloudy, and temperatures were between 67 and 69 degrees. In eastern Nebraska it was cloudy. It was 70 at Lincoln, 71 at Omaha, and 63 at Norfolk. In eastern South Dakota, it was cloudy, and temperatures were between 63 and 67 degrees. And in southern Minnesota, rain was falling, with a temperature of 68 at Worthington, and 67 at Marshall. At Rochester, it was partly cloudy, with a temperature of 65. At Minneapolis, it was mostly cloudy, with a temperature of 72. At Mankato, it was cloudy, with a temperature of 70. Once again, at 7 p.m. Sioux City had a temperature of 66. The Sioux City, Iowa climate summary for this evening, as of 4 p.m., September 16, 2026. Today's high temperature was 69 degrees. The normal high is 77. Today's low temperature was 57 degrees. The normal low is 51. 0.02 inches of precipitation fell today, which brings the monthly total to 1.61 inches. This is 0.04 inches above the normal amount of 1.57 inches for September. The total precipitation for the year now stands at 18.56 inches, which is 4.98 inches below normal. There were 2 heating degree days today, which is 2 below normal. The yearly total since July 1st is 11, which is 43 below normal. There were no cooling degree days today, which is 3 below normal. The yearly total since January 1st is 1,117, which is 287 above normal. The normal high temperature for tomorrow is 77 degrees, and the normal low is 51. The record high for tomorrow is 103, which occurred in 1895, and the record low is 33, which occurred in 1980. Sunset tonight is at 7:33 p.m. Sunrise tomorrow is at 7:08 a.m. The current time is 7:06 p.m. Central Daylight Time. Operating on a frequency of 162.475 MHz, this is NOAA Weather Radio Station WXL62, broadcasting from a transmitter near Lawton, Iowa. Our program originates from the National Weather Service in Sioux Falls and serves Sioux City.

the surrounding Siouxland area. This hazardous weather outlook is for northwest Iowa, west central Iowa, southwest Minnesota, northeast Nebraska, central South Dakota, east central South Dakota, south central South Dakota, and southeast South Dakota. For today and tonight, no hazardous weather is expected at this time. For Thursday through Tuesday, thunderstorm risks return late Thursday into Friday. While the risk for severe weather remains low, areas along or north of Interstate 90 have increased risks for excessive rainfall. Spotter activation is not expected at this time. Your National Weather Service forecast for Siouxland. Tonight, cloudy. A chance of showers this evening, then a chance of sprinkles after midnight. Patchy fog after midnight. Near steady temperature in the lower 60s. Southeast winds around 5 miles an hour this evening, becoming light and variable. Chance of rain 40%. Thursday, patchy fog in the morning. Mostly cloudy with a slight chance of showers in the morning, then partly sunny in the afternoon. Humid with highs in the lower 70s. North winds around 5 miles an hour, becoming northeast around 5 miles an hour in the afternoon. Chance of rain 20%. Thursday night, mostly cloudy. A slight chance of showers and thunderstorms in the evening, then showers likely with a chance of thunderstorms after midnight. Humid with lows in the mid-60s. East winds 10 to 15 miles an hour. Chance of rain 60%. Friday, mostly cloudy with a chance of showers and thunderstorms in the morning, then mostly sunny with a slight chance of showers and thunderstorms in the afternoon. Warmer with highs in the mid-80s. Southeast winds 10 to 15 miles an hour, becoming south in the afternoon. Gusts up to 30 miles an hour. Chance of rain 40%. Friday night, becoming mostly cloudy after midnight. A chance of thunderstorms. Showers likely, mainly in the evening. Humid with lows in the mid-60s. Southwest winds 10 to 15 miles an hour with gusts up to 25 miles an hour, becoming northwest around 5 miles an hour after midnight. Chance of rain 60%. Saturday, mostly cloudy. Not as warm with highs in the lower 70s. Saturday night, mostly cloudy. Lows in the upper 50s. Sunday, cloudy with a chance of showers. Highs in the mid-60s. Chance of rain 30%. Sunday night, mostly cloudy. A chance of showers after midnight. Lows in the mid-50s. Chance of rain 40%. Monday, mostly cloudy. A chance of showers in the morning. Highs in the mid-60s. Chance of rain 40%. Monday night, mostly cloudy. Lows in the mid-50s. Tuesday, partly sunny. Highs in the upper 60s. Tuesday night, partly cloudy. Lows in the mid-50s. Wednesday, partly sunny. Highs around 70. At 7 p.m., in Sioux City, the temperature was 66, and the dew point 64. The relative humidity was 93%. Wind was east at 3 miles an hour. The pressure was 30.18 inches and steady. Elsewhere in northwest Iowa, Morris had fog with a visibility of 3/4 of a mile, and 64. Sheldon was cloudy and 66. Spencer had light rain and 68. Storm Lake was cloudy and 68. Other conditions across the northern plains, farther east in Iowa, it was cloudy, and temperatures were between 67 and 69 degrees. In eastern Nebraska it was cloudy. It was 70 at Lincoln, 71 at Omaha, and 63 at Norfolk. In eastern South Dakota, it was cloudy, and temperatures were between 63 and 67 degrees. And in southern Minnesota, rain was falling, with a temperature of 68 at Worthington, and 67 at Marshall. At Rochester, it was partly cloudy, with a temperature of 65. At Minneapolis, it was mostly cloudy, with a temperature of 72. At Mankato, it was cloudy, with a temperature of 70. Once again, at 7 p.m. Sioux City had a temperature of 66. At 7 p.m., in Sioux City, the temperature was 66, and the dew point 64.

Relative humidity was 93%. Wind was east at 3 miles an hour. The pressure was 30.18 inches and steady. Elsewhere in northwest Iowa, Morris had fog with a visibility of 3/4 of a mile and 64. Sheldon was cloudy and 66. Cherokee was cloudy and 68. Spencer had light rain and 68. Storm Lake was cloudy and 68. Other conditions across the northern plains, farther east in Iowa, it was cloudy, and temperatures were between 67 and 69 degrees. In eastern Nebraska it was cloudy. It was 70 at Lincoln, 71 at Omaha, and 63 at Norfolk. In eastern South Dakota, it was cloudy, and temperatures were between 63 and 67 degrees. And in southern Minnesota, rain was falling, with a temperature of 68 at Worthington, and 67 at Marshall. At Rochester, it was partly cloudy, with a temperature of 65. At Minneapolis, it was mostly cloudy, with a temperature of 72. At Mankato, it was cloudy, with a temperature of 70. Once again, at 7 p.m. Sioux City had a temperature of 66. The Sioux City, Iowa climate summary for this evening, as of 4 p.m., September 16, 2026. Today's high temperature was 69 degrees. The normal high is 77. Today's low temperature was 57 degrees. The normal low is 51. 0.02 inches of precipitation fell today, which brings the monthly total to 1.61 inches. This is 0.04 inches above the normal amount of 1.57 inches for September. The total precipitation for the year now stands at 18.56 inches, which is 4.98 inches below normal. There were 2 heating degree days today, which is 2 below normal. The yearly total since July 1st is 11, which is 43 below normal. There were no cooling degree days today, which is 3 below normal. The yearly total since January 1st is 1,117, which is 287 above normal. The normal high temperature for tomorrow is 77 degrees, and the normal low is 51. The record high for tomorrow is 103, which occurred in 1895, and the record low is 33, which occurred in 1980. Sunset tonight is at 7:33 p.m. Sunrise tomorrow is at 7:08 a.m. The current time is 7:14 p.m. Central Daylight Time. Operating on a frequency of 162.475 MHz, this is NOAA Weather Radio Station WXL62, broadcasting from a transmitter near Lawton, Iowa. Our program originates from the National Weather Service in Sioux Falls and serves Sioux City and the surrounding Siouxland area. This hazardous weather outlook is for northwest Iowa, west central Iowa, southwest Minnesota, northeast Nebraska, central South Dakota, east central South Dakota, south central South Dakota, and southeast South Dakota. For today and tonight, no hazardous weather is expected at this time. For Thursday through Tuesday, thunderstorm risks return late Thursday into Friday. While the risk for severe weather remains low, areas along or north of Interstate 90 have increased risks for excessive rainfall. Spotter activation is not expected at this time. Your National Weather Service forecast for Siouxland. Tonight, cloudy. A chance of showers this evening, then a chance of sprinkles after midnight. Patchy fog after midnight. Near steady temperature in the lower 60s. Southeast winds around 5 miles an hour this evening, becoming light and variable. Chance of rain 40%. Thursday, patchy fog in the morning. Mostly cloudy with a slight chance of showers in the morning, then partly sunny in the afternoon. Humid with highs in the lower 70s. North winds around 5 miles an hour, becoming northeast around 5 miles an hour in the afternoon. Chance of rain 20%. Thursday night, mostly cloudy. A slight chance of showers and thunderstorms in the evening, then showers likely with a chance of thunderstorms after midnight. Humid with lows in the mid-60s. East winds 10 to 15 miles an hour. Chance of rain 60%. Friday, mostly cloudy with a chance of showers and thunderstorms in the morning, then mostly

sunny with a slight chance of showers and thunderstorms in the afternoon. Warmer with highs in the mid-80s. Southeast winds 10 to 15 miles an hour, becoming south in the afternoon. Gusts up to 30 miles an hour. Chance of rain 40%. Friday night, becoming mostly cloudy after midnight. A chance of thunderstorms. Showers likely, mainly in the evening. Humid with lows in the mid-60s. Southwest winds 10 to 15 miles an hour with gusts up to 25 miles an hour, becoming northwest around 5 miles an hour after midnight. Chance of rain 60%. Saturday, mostly cloudy. Not as warm with highs in the lower 70s. Saturday night, mostly cloudy. Lows in the upper 50s. Sunday, cloudy with a chance of showers. Highs in the mid-60s. Chance of rain 30%. Sunday night, mostly cloudy. A chance of showers after midnight. Lows in the mid-50s. Chance of rain 40%. Monday, mostly cloudy. A chance of showers in the morning. Highs in the mid-60s. Chance of rain 40%. Monday night, mostly cloudy. Lows in the mid-50s. Tuesday, partly sunny. Highs in the upper 60s. Tuesday night, partly cloudy. Lows in the mid-50s. Wednesday, partly sunny. Highs around 70. At 7 p.m., in Sioux City, the temperature was 66 and the dew point 64. The relative humidity was 93%. Wind was east at 3 miles an hour. The pressure was 30.18 inches and steady. Elsewhere in northwest Iowa, Morris had fog with a visibility of 3/4 of a mile and 64. Sheldon was cloudy and 66. Cherokee was cloudy and 68. Spencer had light rain and 68. Storm Lake was cloudy and 68. Other conditions across the northern plains, farther east in Iowa, it was cloudy, and temperatures were between 67 and 69 degrees. In eastern Nebraska it was cloudy. It was 70 at Lincoln, 71 at Omaha, and 63 at Norfolk. In eastern South Dakota, it was cloudy, and temperatures were between 63 and 67 degrees. And in southern Minnesota, rain was falling, with a temperature of 68 at Worthington and 67 at Marshall. At Rochester, it was partly cloudy, with a temperature of 65. At Minneapolis, it was mostly cloudy, with a temperature of 72. At Mankato, it was cloudy, with a temperature of 70. Once again, at 7 p.m. Sioux City had a temperature of 66. The Sioux City, Iowa climate summary for this evening, as of 4 p.m., September 16, 2026. Today's high temperature was 69 degrees. The normal high is 77. Today's low temperature was 57 degrees. The normal low is 51. 0.02 inches of precipitation fell today, which brings the monthly total to 1.61 inches. This is 0.04 inches above the normal amount of 1.57 inches for September. The total precipitation for the year now stands at 18.56 inches, which is 4.98 inches below normal. There were 2 heating degree days today, which is 2 below normal. The yearly total since July 1st is 11, which is 43 below normal. There were no cooling degree days today, which is 3 below normal. The yearly total since January 1st is 1,117, which is 287 above normal. The normal high temperature for tomorrow is 77 degrees, and the normal low is 51. The record high for tomorrow is 103, which occurred in 1895, and the record low is 33, which occurred in 1980. Sunset tonight is at 7:33 p.m. Sunrise tomorrow is at 7:08 a.m. The current time is 7:21 p.m. Central Daylight Time. Operating on a frequency of 162.475 MHz, this is NOAA Weather Radio Station WXL62, broadcasting from a transmitter near Lawton, Iowa. 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
This hazardous weather outlook is for northwest Iowa, west central Iowa, southwest Minnesota, northeast Nebraska, central South Dakota, east central South Dakota, south central South Dakota, and southeast South Dakota. For today and tonight, no hazardous weather is expected at this time. For Thursday through Tuesday, thunderstorm risks return late Thursday into Friday. While the risk for severe weather remains low, areas along or north of Interstate 90 have increased risks for excessive rainfall. Spotter activation is not expected at this time. Your National Weather Service forecast for Siouxland. Tonight, cloudy. A chance of showers this evening, then a chance of sprinkles after midnight. Patchy fog after midnight. Near steady temperature in the lower 60s. Southeast winds around 5 miles an hour this evening, becoming light and variable. Chance of rain 40%. Thursday, patchy fog in the morning. Mostly cloudy with a slight chance of showers in the morning, then partly sunny in the afternoon. Humid with highs in the lower 70s. North winds around 5 miles an hour, becoming northeast around 5 miles an hour in the afternoon. Chance of rain 20%. Thursday night, mostly cloudy. A slight chance of showers and thunderstorms in the evening, then showers likely with a chance of thunderstorms after midnight. Humid with lows in the mid-60s. East winds 10 to 15 miles an hour. Chance of rain 60%. Friday, mostly cloudy with a chance of showers and thunderstorms in the morning, then mostly sunny with a slight chance of showers and thunderstorms in the afternoon. Warmer with highs in the mid-80s. Southeast winds 10 to 15 miles an hour, becoming south in the afternoon. Gusts up to 30 miles an hour. Chance of rain 40%. Friday night, becoming mostly cloudy after midnight. A chance of thunderstorms. Showers likely, mainly in the evening. Humid with lows in the mid-60s. Southwest winds 10 to 15 miles an hour with gusts up to 25 miles an hour, becoming northwest around 5 miles an hour after midnight. Chance of rain 60%. Saturday, mostly cloudy. Not as warm with highs in the lower 70s. Saturday night, mostly cloudy. Lows in the upper 50s. Sunday, cloudy with a chance of showers. Highs in the mid-60s. Chance of rain 30%. Sunday night, mostly cloudy. A chance of showers after midnight. Lows in the mid-50s. Chance of rain 40%. Monday, mostly cloudy. A chance of showers in the morning. Highs in the mid-60s. Chance of rain 40%. Monday night, mostly cloudy. Lows in the mid-50s. Tuesday, partly sunny. Highs in the upper 60s. Tuesday night, partly cloudy. Lows in the mid-50s. Wednesday, partly sunny. Highs around 70. At 7 p.m., in Sioux City, the temperature was 66, and the dew point 64. The relative humidity was 93%. Wind was east at 3 miles an hour. The pressure was 30.18 inches and steady. Elsewhere in northwest Iowa, Morris had fog with a visibility of 3/4 of a mile, and 64. Sheldon was cloudy and 66. Cherokee was cloudy and 68. Spencer had light rain and 68. Storm Lake was cloudy and 68. Other conditions across the northern plains, farther east in Iowa, it was cloudy, and temperatures were between 67 and 69 degrees. In eastern Nebraska it was cloudy. It was 70 at Lincoln, 71 at Omaha, and 63 at Norfolk. In eastern South Dakota, it was cloudy, and temperatures were between 63 and 67 degrees. And in southern Minnesota, rain was falling, with a temperature of 68 at Worthington, and 67 at Marshall. At Rochester, it was partly cloudy, with a temperature of 65. At Minneapolis, it was mostly cloudy, with a temperature of 72. At Mankato, it was cloudy, with a temperature of 70. Once again, at 7 p.m. Sioux City had a temperature of 66.
The Sioux City, Iowa climate summary for this evening, as of 4 p.m., September 16th, 2026.

Today's high temperature was 69 degrees. The normal high is 77. Today's low temperature was 57 degrees. The normal low is 51. 0.02 inches of precipitation fell today, which brings the monthly total to 1.61 inches. This is 0.04 inches above the normal amount of 1.57 inches for September. The total precipitation for the year now stands at 18.56 inches, which is 4.98 inches below normal. There were two heating degree days today, which is 2 below normal. The yearly total since July 1st is 11, which is 43 below normal. There were no cooling degree days today, which is 3 below normal. The yearly total since January 1st is 1,117, which is 287 above normal. The normal high temperature for tomorrow is 77 degrees, and the normal low is 51. The record high for tomorrow is 103, which occurred in 1895, and the record low is 33, which occurred in 1980. Sunset tonight is at 7:33 p.m. Sunrise tomorrow is at 7:08 a.m. The current time is 7:28 p.m. Central Daylight Time. Operating on a frequency of 162.475 MHz, this is NOAA Weather Radio Station WXL62, broadcasting from a transmitter near Lawton, Iowa. Our program originates from the National Weather Service in Sioux Falls and serves Sioux City and the surrounding Siouxland area. This hazardous weather outlook is for northwest Iowa, west central Iowa, southwest Minnesota, northeast Nebraska, central South Dakota, east central South Dakota, south central South Dakota, and southeast South Dakota. For today and tonight, no hazardous weather is expected at this time. For Thursday through Tuesday, thunderstorm risks return late Thursday into Friday. While the risk for severe weather remains low, areas along or north of Interstate 90 have increased risks for excessive rainfall. Spotter activation is not expected at this time. Your National Weather Service forecast for Siouxland. Tonight, cloudy. A chance of showers this evening, then a chance of sprinkles after midnight. Patchy fog after midnight. Near steady temperature in the lower 60s. Southeast winds around 5 miles an hour this evening, becoming light and variable. Chance of rain 40%. Thursday, patchy fog in the morning. Mostly cloudy with a slight chance of showers in the morning, then partly sunny in the afternoon. Humid with highs in the lower 70s. North winds around 5 miles an hour, becoming northeast around 5 miles an hour in the afternoon. Chance of rain 20%. Thursday night, mostly cloudy. A slight chance of showers and thunderstorms in the evening, then showers likely with a chance of thunderstorms after midnight. Humid with lows in the mid-60s. East winds 10 to 15 miles an hour. Chance of rain 60%. Friday, mostly cloudy with a chance of showers and thunderstorms in the morning, then mostly sunny with a slight chance of showers and thunderstorms in the afternoon. Warmer with highs in the mid-80s. Southeast winds 10 to 15 miles an hour, becoming south in the afternoon. Gusts up to 30 miles an hour. Chance of rain 40%. Friday night, becoming mostly cloudy after midnight. A chance of thunderstorms. Showers likely, mainly in the evening. Humid with lows in the mid-60s. Southwest winds 10 to 15 miles an hour with gusts up to 25 miles an hour, becoming northwest around 5 miles an hour after midnight. Chance of rain 60%. Saturday, mostly cloudy. Not as warm with highs in the lower 70s. Saturday night, mostly cloudy. Lows in the upper 50s. Sunday, cloudy with a chance of showers. Highs in the mid-60s. Chance of rain 30%. Sunday night, mostly cloudy. A chance of showers after midnight. Lows in the mid-50s. Chance of rain 40%. Monday, mostly cloudy. A chance of showers in the morning. Highs in the mid-60s. Chance of rain 40%. Monday night, mostly cloudy. Lows in the mid-50s. Tuesday, partly sunny. Highs in the upper 60s.

In eastern Nebraska, it was cloudy. It was 70 at Lincoln, 71 at Omaha, and 63 at Norfolk. In eastern South Dakota, it was cloudy, and temperatures were between 63 and 67 degrees. And in southern Minnesota, rain was falling, with a temperature of 68 at Worthington, and 67 at Marshall. At Rochester, it was partly cloudy, with a temperature of 65. At Minneapolis, it was mostly cloudy, with a temperature of 72. At Mankato, it was cloudy, with a temperature of 65. At Minneapolis, it was mostly cloudy, with a temperature of 72. At Mankato, it was cloudy, with a temperature of 70. Once again, at 7 p.m. Sioux City had a temperature of 66. The Sioux City, Iowa climate summary for this evening, as of 4 p.m., September 16, 2026. Today's high temperature was 69 degrees. The normal high is 77. Today's low temperature was 57 degrees. The normal low is 51. 0.02 inches of precipitation fell today, which brings the monthly total to 1.61 inches. This is 0.04 inches above the normal amount of 1.57 inches for September. The total precipitation for the year now stands at 18.56 inches, which is 4.98 inches below normal. There were 2 heating degree days today, which is 2 below normal. The yearly total since July 1st is 11, which is 43 below normal. There were no cooling degree days today, which is 3 below normal. The yearly total since January 1st is 1,117, which is 287 above normal. The normal high temperature for tomorrow is 77 degrees, and the normal low is 51. The record high for tomorrow is 103, which occurred in 1895, and the record low is 33, which occurred in 1980. Sunset tonight is at 7:33 p.m. Sunrise tomorrow is at 7:08 a.m. The current time is 7:34 p.m. Central Daylight Time. Operating on a frequency of 162.475 MHz, this is NOAA Weather Radio Station WXL62, broadcasting from a transmitter near Lawton, Iowa. Our program originates from the National Weather Service in Sioux Falls and serves Sioux City and the surrounding Siouxland area. This hazardous weather outlook is for northwest Iowa, west central Iowa, southwest Minnesota, northeast Nebraska, central South Dakota, east central South Dakota, south central South Dakota, and southeast South Dakota. For today and tonight, no hazardous weather is expected at this time. For Thursday through Tuesday, thunderstorm risks return late Thursday into Friday. While the risk for severe weather remains low, areas along or north of Interstate 90 have increased risks for excessive rainfall. Spotter activation is not expected at this time. Your National Weather Service forecast for Siouxland. Tonight, cloudy. A chance of showers this evening, then a chance of sprinkles after midnight. Patchy fog after midnight. Near steady temperature in the lower 60s. Southeast winds around 5 miles an hour this evening, becoming light and variable. Chance of rain 40%. Thursday, patchy fog in the morning. Mostly cloudy with a slight chance of showers in the morning, then partly sunny in the afternoon. Humid with highs in the lower 70s. North winds around 5 miles an hour, becoming northeast around 5 miles an hour in the afternoon. Chance of rain 20%. Thursday night, mostly cloudy. A slight chance of showers and thunderstorms in the evening, then showers likely with a chance of thunderstorms after midnight. Humid with lows in the mid-60s. East winds 10 to 15 miles an hour. Chance of rain 60%. Friday, mostly cloudy with a chance of showers and thunderstorms in the morning, then mostly sunny with a slight chance of showers and thunderstorms in the afternoon. Warmer with highs in the mid-80s. Southeast winds 10 to 15 miles an hour, becoming south in the afternoon. Gusts up to 30 miles an hour. Chance of rain 40%. Friday night, becoming mostly cloudy after midnight. A chance of thunderstorms. Showers likely, mainly in the evening.

flows in the mid-60s. Southwest winds 10 to 15 miles an hour with gusts up to 25 miles an hour, becoming northwest around 5 miles an hour after midnight. Chance of rain 60%. Saturday, mostly cloudy. Not as warm with highs in the lower 70s. Saturday night, mostly cloudy. Lows in the upper 50s. Sunday, cloudy with a chance of showers. Highs in the mid-60s. Chance of rain 30%. Sunday night, mostly cloudy. A chance of showers after midnight. Lows in the mid-50s. Chance of rain 40%. Monday, mostly cloudy. A chance of showers in the morning. Highs in the mid-60s. Chance of rain 40%. Monday night, mostly cloudy. Lows in the mid-50s. Tuesday, partly sunny. Highs in the upper 60s. Tuesday night, partly cloudy. Lows in the mid-50s. Wednesday, partly sunny. Highs around 70. At 7 p.m., in Sioux City, the temperature was 66, and the dew point 64. The relative humidity was 93%. Wind was east at 3 miles an hour. The pressure was 30.18 inches and steady. Elsewhere in northwest Iowa, Morris had fog with a visibility of 3/4 of a mile and 64. Sheldon was cloudy and 66. Cherokee was cloudy and 68. Spencer had light rain and 68. Storm Lake was cloudy and 68. Other conditions across the northern plains, farther east in Iowa, it was cloudy, and temperatures were between 67 and 69 degrees. In eastern Nebraska, it was cloudy. It was 70 at Lincoln, 71 at Omaha, and 63 at Norfolk. In eastern South Dakota, it was cloudy, and temperatures were between 63 and 67 degrees. And in southern Minnesota, rain was falling, with a temperature of 68 at Worthington and 67 at Marshall. At Rochester, it was partly cloudy, with a temperature of 65. At Minneapolis, it was mostly cloudy, with a temperature of 72. At Mankato, it was cloudy, with a temperature of 70. Once again, at 7 p.m., Sioux City had a temperature of 66. The Sioux City, Iowa climate summary for this evening, as of 4 p.m., September 16, 2026. Today's high temperature was 69 degrees. The normal high is 77. Today's low temperature was 57 degrees. The normal low is 51. 0.02 inches of precipitation fell today, which brings the monthly total to 1.61 inches. This is 0.04 inches above the normal amount of 1.57 inches for September. The total precipitation for the year now stands at 18.56 inches, which is 4.98 inches below normal. There were 2 heating degree days today, which is 2 below normal. The yearly total since July 1st is 11, which is 43 below normal. There were no cooling degree days today, which is 3 below normal. The yearly total since January 1st is 1,117, which is 287 above normal. The normal high temperature for tomorrow is 77 degrees, and the normal low is 51. The record high for tomorrow is 103, which occurred in 1895, and the record low is 33, which occurred in 1980. Sunset tonight is at 7:33 p.m. Sunrise tomorrow is at 7:08 a.m. The current time is 7:41 p.m. Central Daylight Time. Operating on a frequency of 162.475 MHz, this is NOAA Weather Radio Station WXL62, broadcasting from a transmitter near Lawton, Iowa. Our program originates from the National Weather Service in Sioux Falls and serves Sioux City and the surrounding Siouxland area. This hazardous weather outlook is for northwest Iowa, west central Iowa, southwest Minnesota, northeast Nebraska, central South Dakota, east central South Dakota, south central South Dakota, and southeast South Dakota. For today and tonight, no hazardous weather is expected at this time. For Thursday through Tuesday, thunderstorm risks return late Thursday into Friday.
While the risk for severe weather remains low, areas along or north of Interstate 90 have increased risks for excessive rainfall. Spotter activation is not expected at this time. Your National Weather Service forecast for Siouxland. Tonight, cloudy. A chance of showers this evening, then a chance of sprinkles after midnight. Patchy fog after midnight. Near steady temperature in the lower 60s. Southeast winds around 5 miles an hour this evening, becoming light and variable. Chance of rain 40%. Thursday, patchy fog in the morning. Mostly cloudy with a slight chance of showers in the morning, then partly sunny in the afternoon. Humid with highs in the lower 70s. North winds around 5 miles an hour, becoming northeast around 5 miles an hour in the afternoon. Chance of rain 20%. Thursday night, mostly cloudy. A slight chance of showers and thunderstorms in the evening, then showers likely with a chance of thunderstorms after midnight. Humid with lows in the mid-60s. East winds 10 to 15 miles an hour. Chance of rain 60%. Friday, mostly cloudy with a chance of showers and thunderstorms in the morning, then mostly sunny with a slight chance of showers and thunderstorms in the afternoon. Warmer with highs in the mid-80s. Southeast winds 10 to 15 miles an hour, becoming south in the afternoon. Gusts up to 30 miles an hour. Chance of rain 40%. Friday night, becoming mostly cloudy after midnight. A chance of thunderstorms. Showers likely, mainly in the evening. Humid with lows in the mid-60s. Southwest winds 10 to 15 miles an hour with gusts up to 25 miles an hour, becoming northwest around 5 miles an hour after midnight. Chance of rain 60%. Saturday, mostly cloudy. Not as warm with highs in the lower 70s. Saturday night, mostly cloudy. Lows in the upper 50s. Sunday, cloudy with a chance of showers. Highs in the mid-60s. Chance of rain 30%. Sunday night, mostly cloudy. A chance of showers after midnight. Lows in the mid-50s. Chance of rain 40%. Monday, mostly cloudy. A chance of showers in the morning. Highs in the mid-60s. Chance of rain 40%. Monday night, mostly cloudy. Lows in the mid-50s. Tuesday, partly sunny. Highs in the upper 60s. Tuesday night, partly cloudy. Lows in the mid-50s. Wednesday, partly sunny. Highs around 70. At 7 p.m., in Sioux City, the temperature was 66, and the dew point 64. The relative humidity was 93%. Wind was east at 3 miles an hour. The pressure was 30.18 inches and steady. Elsewhere in northwest Iowa, Morris had fog with a visibility of 3/4 of a mile, and 64. Sheldon was cloudy and 66. Cherokee was cloudy and 68. Spencer had light rain and 68. Storm Lake was cloudy and 68. Other conditions across the northern plains, farther east in Iowa, it was cloudy, and temperatures were between 67 and 69 degrees. In eastern Nebraska it was cloudy. It was 70 at Lincoln, 71 at Omaha, and 63 at Norfolk. In eastern South Dakota, it was cloudy, and temperatures were between 63 and 67 degrees. And in southern Minnesota, rain was falling, with a temperature of 68 at Worthington, and 67 at Marshall. At Rochester, it was partly cloudy, with a temperature of 65. At Minneapolis, it was mostly cloudy, with a temperature of 72. At Mankato, it was cloudy, with a temperature of 70. Once again, at 7 p.m. Sioux City had a temperature of 66. The Sioux City, Iowa climate summary for this evening, as of 4 p.m., September 16, 2026. Today's high temperature was 69 degrees. The normal high is 77. Today's low temperature was 57 degrees. The normal low is 51. 0.02 inches of precipitation fell today, which brings the monthly total to 1.61 inches.
This is 0.04 inches above the normal amount of 1.57 inches for September. The total precipitation for the

Your now stands at 18.56 inches, which is 4.98 inches below normal. There were 2 heating degree days today, which is 2 below normal. The yearly total since July 1st is 11, which is 43 below normal. There were no cooling degree days today, which is 3 below normal. The yearly total since January 1st is 1,117, which is 287 above normal. The normal high temperature for tomorrow is 77 degrees, and the normal low is 51. The record high for tomorrow is 103, which occurred in 1895, and the record low is 33, which occurred in 1980. Sunset tonight is at 7:33 p.m. Sunrise tomorrow is at 7:08 a.m. The current time is 7:48 p.m. Central Daylight Time. Operating on a frequency of 162.475 MHz, this is NOAA Weather Radio Station WXL62, broadcasting from a transmitter near Lawton, Iowa. Our program originates from the National Weather Service in Sioux Falls and serves Sioux City and the surrounding Siouxland area. This hazardous weather outlook is for northwest Iowa, west central Iowa, southwest Minnesota, northeast Nebraska, central South Dakota, east central South Dakota, south central South Dakota, and southeast South Dakota. For today and tonight, no hazardous weather is expected at this time. For Thursday through Tuesday, thunderstorm risks return late Thursday into Friday. While the risk for severe weather remains low, areas along or north of Interstate 90 have increased risks for excessive rainfall. Spotter activation is not expected at this time. Your National Weather Service forecast for Siouxland. Tonight, cloudy. A chance of showers this evening, then a chance of sprinkles after midnight. Patchy fog after midnight. Near steady temperature in the lower 60s. Southeast winds around 5 miles an hour this evening, becoming light and variable. Chance of rain 40%. Thursday, patchy fog in the morning. Mostly cloudy with a slight chance of showers in the morning, then partly sunny in the afternoon. Humid with highs in the lower 70s. North winds around 5 miles an hour, becoming northeast around 5 miles an hour in the afternoon. Chance of rain 20%. Thursday night, mostly cloudy. A slight chance of showers and thunderstorms in the evening, then showers likely with a chance of thunderstorms after midnight. Humid with lows in the mid-60s. East winds 10 to 15 miles an hour. Chance of rain 60%. Friday, mostly cloudy with a chance of showers and thunderstorms in the morning, then mostly sunny with a slight chance of showers and thunderstorms in the afternoon. Warmer with highs in the mid-80s. Southeast winds 10 to 15 miles an hour, becoming south in the afternoon. Gusts up to 30 miles an hour. Chance of rain 40%. Friday night, becoming mostly cloudy after midnight. A chance of thunderstorms. Showers likely, mainly in the evening. Humid with lows in the mid-60s. Southwest winds 10 to 15 miles an hour with gusts up to 25 miles an hour, becoming northwest around 5 miles an hour after midnight. Chance of rain 60%. Saturday, mostly cloudy. Not as warm with highs in the lower 70s. Saturday night, mostly cloudy. Lows in the upper 50s. Sunday, cloudy with a chance of showers. Highs in the mid-60s. Chance of rain 30%. Sunday night, mostly cloudy. A chance of showers after midnight. Lows in the mid-50s. Chance of rain 40%. Monday, mostly cloudy. A chance of showers in the morning. Highs in the mid-60s. Chance of rain 40%. Monday night, mostly cloudy. Lows in the mid-50s. Tuesday, partly sunny. Highs in the upper 60s. Tuesday night, partly cloudy. Lows in the mid-50s. Wednesday, partly sunny. Highs around 70. At 7 p.m., in Sioux City, the temperature was 66 and the dew point 64. The relative humidity was 93%. Wind was east at 3 miles an hour. The pressure was 30.18 inches and steady. Elsewhere in northwest
Iowa, Morris had fog with a visibility of 3/4 of a mile and 64. Sheldon was cloudy and 66. Cherokee was cloudy and 68. Spencer had light rain and 68. Storm Lake was cloudy and 68. Other conditions across the northern plains, farther east in Iowa, it was cloudy, and temperatures were between 67 and 69 degrees. In eastern Nebraska it was cloudy. It was 70 at Lincoln, 71 at Omaha, and 63 at Norfolk. In eastern South Dakota, it was cloudy, and temperatures were between 63 and 67 degrees. And in southern Minnesota, rain was falling, with a temperature of 68 at Worthington, and 67 at Marshall. At Rochester, it was partly cloudy, with a temperature of 65. At Minneapolis, it was mostly cloudy, with a temperature of 72. At Mankato, it was cloudy, with a temperature of 70. Once again, at 7 p.m. Sioux City had a temperature of 66. The Sioux City, Iowa climate summary for this evening, as of 4 p.m., September 16, 2026. Today's high temperature was 69 degrees. The normal high is 77. Today's low temperature was 57 degrees. The normal low is 51. 0.02 inches of precipitation fell today, which brings the monthly total to 1.61 inches. This is 0.04 inches above the normal amount of 1.57 inches for September. The total precipitation for the year now stands at 18.56 inches, which is 4.98 inches below normal. There were 2 heating degree days today, which is 2 below normal. The yearly total since July 1st is 11, which is 43 below normal. There were no cooling degree days today, which is 3 below normal. The yearly total since January 1st is 1,117, which is 287 above normal. The normal high temperature for tomorrow is 77 degrees, and the normal low is 51. The record high for tomorrow is 103, which occurred in 1895, and the record low is 33, which occurred in 1980. Sunset tonight is at 7:33 p.m. Sunrise tomorrow is at 7:08 a.m. The current time is 7:55 p.m. Central Daylight Time. Operating on a frequency of 162.475 MHz, this is NOAA Weather Radio Station WXL62, broadcasting from a transmitter near Lawton, Iowa. Our program originates from the National Weather Service in Sioux Falls and serves Sioux City and the surrounding Siouxland area. This hazardous weather outlook is for northwest Iowa, west central Iowa, southwest Minnesota, northeast Nebraska, central South Dakota, east central South Dakota, south central South Dakota, and southeast South Dakota. For today and tonight, no hazardous weather is expected at this time. For Thursday through Tuesday, thunderstorm risks return late Thursday into Friday. While the risk for severe weather remains low, areas along or north of Interstate 90 have increased risks for excessive rainfall. Spotter activation is not expected at this time. Your National Weather Service forecast for Siouxland. Tonight, cloudy. A chance of showers this evening, then a chance of sprinkles after midnight. Patchy fog after midnight. Near steady temperature in the lower 60s. Southeast winds around 5 miles an hour this evening, becoming light and variable. Chance of rain 40%. Thursday, patchy fog in the morning. Mostly cloudy with a slight chance of showers in the morning, then partly sunny in the afternoon. Humid with highs in the lower 70s. North winds around 5 miles an hour, becoming northeast around 5 miles an hour in the afternoon. Chance of rain 20%. Thursday night, mostly cloudy. A slight chance of showers and thunderstorms in the evening, then showers likely with a chance of thunderstorms after midnight. Humid with lows in the mid-60s. East winds 10 to 15 miles an hour. Chance of rain 60%. Friday, mostly cloudy with a chance of showers and thunderstorms in the morning, then mostly sunny with a slight chance of showers and thunderstorms in the afternoon. Warmer with highs in the mid-80s. Southeast winds 10 to 15 miles an hour, becoming south in the afternoon.

gusts up to 30 miles an hour. Chance of rain 40%. Friday night, becoming mostly cloudy after midnight. A chance of thunderstorms. Showers likely, mainly in the evening. Humid with lows in the mid-60s. Southwest winds 10 to 15 miles an hour with gusts up to 25 miles an hour, becoming northwest around 5 miles an hour after midnight. Chance of rain 60%. Saturday, mostly cloudy. Not as warm with highs in the lower 70s. Saturday night, mostly cloudy. Lows in the upper 50s. Sunday, cloudy with a chance of showers. Highs in the mid-60s. Chance of rain 30%. Sunday night, mostly cloudy. A chance of showers after midnight. Lows in the mid-50s. Chance of rain 40%. Monday, mostly cloudy. A chance of showers in the morning. Highs in the mid-60s. Chance of rain 40%. Monday night, mostly cloudy. Lows in the mid-50s. Tuesday, partly sunny. Highs in the upper 60s. Tuesday night, partly cloudy. Lows in the mid-50s. Wednesday, partly sunny. Highs around 70. At 7 p.m., in Sioux City, the temperature was 66 and the dew point 64. The relative humidity was 93%. Wind was east at 3 miles an hour. The pressure was 30.18 inches and steady. Elsewhere in northwest Iowa, Morris had fog with a visibility of 3/4 of a mile and 64. Sheldon was cloudy and 66. Cherokee was cloudy and 68. Spencer had light rain and 68. Storm Lake was cloudy and 68. Other conditions across the northern plains, farther east in Iowa, it was cloudy, and temperatures were between 67 and 69 degrees. In eastern Nebraska, it was cloudy. It was 70 at Lincoln, 71 at Omaha, and 63 at Norfolk. In eastern South Dakota, it was cloudy, and temperatures were between 63 and 67 degrees. And in southern Minnesota, rain was falling, with a temperature of 68 at Worthington and 67 at Marshall. At Rochester, it was partly cloudy, with a temperature of 65. At Minneapolis, it was mostly cloudy, with a temperature of 72. At Mankato, it was cloudy, with a temperature of 70. Once again, at 7 p.m., Sioux City had a temperature of 66. The Sioux City, Iowa climate summary for this evening, as of 4 p.m., September 16, 2026. Today's high temperature was 69 degrees. The normal high is 77. Today's low temperature was 57 degrees. The normal low is 51. 0.02 inches of precipitation fell today, which brings the monthly total to 1.61 inches. This is 0.04 inches above the normal amount of 1.57 inches for September. The total precipitation for the year now stands at 18.56 inches, which is 4.98 inches below normal. There were 2 heating degree days today, which is 2 below normal. The yearly total since July 1st is 11, which is 43 below normal. There were no cooling degree days today, which is 3 below normal. The yearly total since January 1st is 1,117, which is 287 above normal. The normal high temperature for tomorrow is 77 degrees, and the normal low is 51. The record high for tomorrow is 103, which occurred in 1895, and the record low is 33, which occurred in 1980. Sunset tonight is at 7:33 p.m. Sunrise tomorrow is at 7:08 a.m. The current time is 8:01 p.m. Central Daylight Time. Operating on a frequency of 162.475 MHz, this is NOAA Weather Radio Station WXL62, broadcasting from a transmitter near Lawton, Iowa. Our program originates from the National Weather Service in Sioux Falls and serves Sioux City and the surrounding Siouxland area. This hazardous weather outlook is for northwest Iowa, west central Iowa, southwest Minnesota, northeast Nebraska, central South Dakota, east central South Dakota, south central South Dakota, and southeast South Dakota.
for today and tonight, no hazardous weather is expected at this time. For Thursday through Tuesday, thunderstorm risks return late Thursday into Friday. While the risk for severe weather remains low, areas along or north of Interstate 90 have increased risk for excessive rainfall. Spotter activation is not expected at this time. Your National Weather Service forecast for Siouxland. Tonight, cloudy. A chance of showers this evening, then a chance of sprinkles after midnight. Patchy fog after midnight. Near steady temperature in the lower 60s. Southeast winds around 5 miles an hour this evening, becoming light and variable. Chance of rain 40%. Thursday, patchy fog in the morning. Mostly cloudy with a slight chance of showers in the morning, then partly sunny in the afternoon. Humid with highs in the lower 70s. North winds around 5 miles an hour, becoming northeast around 5 miles an hour in the afternoon. Chance of rain 20%. Thursday night, mostly cloudy. A slight chance of showers and thunderstorms in the evening, then showers likely with a chance of thunderstorms after midnight. Humid with lows in the mid-60s. East winds 10 to 15 miles an hour. Chance of rain 60%. Friday, mostly cloudy with a chance of showers and thunderstorms in the morning, then mostly sunny with a slight chance of showers and thunderstorms in the afternoon. Warmer with highs in the mid-80s. Southeast winds 10 to 15 miles an hour, becoming south in the afternoon. Gusts up to 30 miles an hour. Chance of rain 40%. Friday night, becoming mostly cloudy after midnight. A chance of thunderstorms. Showers likely, mainly in the evening. Humid with lows in the mid-60s. Southwest winds 10 to 15 miles an hour with gusts up to 25 miles an hour, becoming northwest around 5 miles an hour after midnight. Chance of rain 60%. Saturday, mostly cloudy. Not as warm with highs in the lower 70s. Saturday night, mostly cloudy. Lows in the upper 50s. Sunday, cloudy with a chance of showers. Highs in the mid-60s. Chance of rain 30%. Sunday night, mostly cloudy. A chance of showers after midnight. Lows in the mid-50s. Chance of rain 40%. Monday, mostly cloudy. A chance of showers in the morning. Highs in the mid-60s. Chance of rain 40%. Monday night, mostly cloudy. Lows in the mid-50s. Tuesday, partly sunny. Highs in the upper 60s. Tuesday night, partly cloudy. Lows in the mid-50s. Wednesday, partly sunny. Highs around 70. At 8 p.m., in Sioux City, the temperature was 66, and the dew point 64. The relative humidity was 93%. Wind was southeast at 3 miles an hour. The pressure was 30.17 inches and falling. Elsewhere in northwest Iowa, Morris was cloudy and 64. Sheldon was cloudy and 64. Spencer was cloudy and 67. Storm Lake was cloudy and 66. Other conditions across the northern plains, farther east in Iowa, it was cloudy, and temperatures were between 66 and 68 degrees. In eastern Nebraska at Lincoln, it was partly cloudy, with a temperature of 69. It was cloudy, with a temperature of 71 at Omaha, and 63 at Norfolk. In eastern South Dakota, it was cloudy, and temperatures were between 63 and 65 degrees. And in southern Minnesota, it was cloudy, and temperatures were between 65 and 70 degrees. Once again, at 8 p.m. Sioux City had a temperature of 66. The Sioux City, Iowa climate summary for this evening, as of 4 p.m., September 16, 2026. Today's high temperature was 69 degrees. The normal high is 77. Today's low temperature was 57 degrees. The normal low is 51. 0.02 inches of precipitation fell today, which brings the monthly total to 1.61 inches. This is 0.04 inches above the normal amount of 1.57 inches for September. The total precipitation for the year now stands at 18.56.

inches, which is 4.98 inches below normal. There were two heating degree days today, which is 2 below normal. The yearly total since July 1st is 11, which is 43 below normal. There were no cooling degree days today, which is 3 below normal. The yearly total since January 1st is 1,117, which is 287 above normal. The normal high temperature for tomorrow is 77 degrees, and the normal low is 51. The record high for tomorrow is 103, which occurred in 1895, and the record low is 33, which occurred in 1980. Sunset tonight is at 7:33 p.m. Sunrise tomorrow is at 7:08 a.m. The current time is 8:08 p.m. Central Daylight Time. Operating on a frequency of 162.475 MHz, this is NOAA Weather Radio Station WXL62, broadcasting from a transmitter near Lawton, Iowa. Our program originates from the National Weather Service in Sioux Falls and serves Sioux City and the surrounding Siouxland area. This hazardous weather outlook is for northwest Iowa, west central Iowa, southwest Minnesota, northeast Nebraska, central South Dakota, east central South Dakota, south central South Dakota, and southeast South Dakota. For today and tonight, no hazardous weather is expected at this time. For Thursday through Tuesday, thunderstorm risks return late Thursday into Friday. While the risk for severe weather remains low, areas along or north of Interstate 90 have increased risks for excessive rainfall. Spotter activation is not expected at this time. Your National Weather Service forecast for Siouxland. Tonight, cloudy. A chance of showers this evening, then a chance of sprinkles after midnight. Patchy fog after midnight. Near steady temperature in the lower 60s. Southeast winds around 5 miles an hour this evening, becoming light and variable. Chance of rain 40%. Thursday, patchy fog in the morning. Mostly cloudy with a slight chance of showers in the morning, then partly sunny in the afternoon. Humid with highs in the lower 70s. North winds around 5 miles an hour, becoming northeast around 5 miles an hour in the afternoon. Chance of rain 20%. Thursday night, mostly cloudy. A slight chance of showers and thunderstorms in the evening, then showers likely with a chance of thunderstorms after midnight. Humid with lows in the mid-60s. East winds 10 to 15 miles an hour. Chance of rain 60%. Friday, mostly cloudy with a chance of showers and thunderstorms in the morning, then mostly sunny with a slight chance of showers and thunderstorms in the afternoon. Warmer with highs in the mid-80s. Southeast winds 10 to 15 miles an hour, becoming south in the afternoon. Gusts up to 30 miles an hour. Chance of rain 40%. Friday night, becoming mostly cloudy after midnight. A chance of thunderstorms. Showers likely, mainly in the evening. Humid with lows in the mid-60s. Southwest winds 10 to 15 miles an hour with gusts up to 25 miles an hour, becoming northwest around 5 miles an hour after midnight. Chance of rain 60%. Saturday, mostly cloudy. Not as warm with highs in the lower 70s. Saturday night, mostly cloudy. Lows in the upper 50s. Sunday, cloudy with a chance of showers. Highs in the mid-60s. Chance of rain 30%. Sunday night, mostly cloudy. A chance of showers after midnight. Lows in the mid-50s. Chance of rain 40%. Monday, mostly cloudy. A chance of showers in the morning. Highs in the mid-60s. Chance of rain 40%. Monday night, mostly cloudy. Lows in the mid-50s. Tuesday, partly sunny. Highs in the upper 60s. Tuesday night, partly cloudy. Lows in the mid-50s. Wednesday, partly sunny. Highs around 70. Your National Weather Service forecast for Siouxland. Tonight, cloudy. A chance of showers this evening, then a chance of sprinkles after midnight. Patchy fog. Lows in the lower 60s. Southeast winds around 5 miles an hour with gusts up to 20 miles an hour this evening.

40%. Monday, mostly cloudy. A chance of showers in the morning. Highs in the mid-60s. Chance of rain 40%. Monday night, mostly cloudy. Lows in the mid-50s. Tuesday, partly sunny. Highs in the upper 60s. Tuesday night, partly cloudy. Lows in the mid-50s. Wednesday, partly sunny. Highs around 70. At 8 p.m., in Sioux City, the temperature was 66 and the dew point 64. The relative humidity was 93%. Wind was southeast at 3 miles an hour. The pressure was 30.17 inches and falling. Elsewhere in northwest Iowa, Morris was cloudy and 64. Sheldon was cloudy and 64. Cherokee was cloudy and 68. Spencer was cloudy and 67. Storm Lake was cloudy and 66. Other conditions across the northern plains, farther east in Iowa, it was cloudy, and temperatures were between 66 and 68 degrees. In eastern Nebraska at Lincoln, it was partly cloudy, with a temperature of 69. It was cloudy, with a temperature of 71 at Omaha, and 63 at Norfolk. In eastern South Dakota, it was cloudy, and temperatures were between 63 and 65 degrees. And in southern Minnesota, it was cloudy, and temperatures were between 65 and 70 degrees. Once again, at 8 p.m. Sioux City had a temperature of 66. The Sioux City, Iowa climate summary for this evening, as of 4 p.m., September 16, 2026. Today's high temperature was 69 degrees. The normal high is 77. Today's low temperature was 57 degrees. The normal low is 51. 0.02 inches of precipitation fell today, which brings the monthly total to 1.61 inches. This is 0.04 inches above the normal amount of 1.57 inches for September. The total precipitation for the year now stands at 18.56 inches, which is 4.98 inches below normal. There were 2 heating degree days today, which is 2 below normal. The yearly total since July 1st is 11, which is 43 below normal. There were no cooling degree days today, which is 3 below normal. The yearly total since January 1st is 1,117, which is 287 above normal. The normal high temperature for tomorrow is 77 degrees, and the normal low is 51. The record high for tomorrow is 103, which occurred in 1895, and the record low is 33, which occurred in 1980. Sunset tonight is at 7:33 p.m. Sunrise tomorrow is at 7:08 a.m. The current time is 8:30 p.m. Central Daylight Time. Operating on a frequency of 162.475 MHz, this is NOAA Weather Radio Station WXL62, broadcasting from a transmitter near Lawton, Iowa. Our program originates from the National Weather Service in Sioux Falls and serves Sioux City and the surrounding Siouxland area. This hazardous weather outlook is for northwest Iowa, west central Iowa, southwest Minnesota, northeast Nebraska, central South Dakota, east central South Dakota, south central South Dakota, and southeast South Dakota. For today and tonight, no hazardous weather is expected at this time. For Thursday through Tuesday, thunderstorm risks return late Thursday into Friday. While the risk for severe weather remains low, areas along or north of Interstate 90 have increased risks for excessive rainfall. Spotter activation is not expected at this time. Your National Weather Service forecast for Siouxland. Tonight, cloudy. A chance of showers this evening, then a chance of sprinkles after midnight. Patchy fog. Lows in the lower 60s. Southeast winds around 5 miles an hour with gusts up to 20 miles an hour this evening, becoming light and variable. Chance of rain 40%. Thursday, patchy fog in the morning. Mostly cloudy with a slight chance of showers in the morning, then partly sunny in the afternoon. Humid with highs in the lower 70s. North winds around 5 miles an hour, becoming northeast around 5 miles an hour in the afternoon. Chance of rain 20%. Thursday night, mostly cloudy,

likely mainly in the evening. Humid with lows in the mid-60s. Southwest winds 10 to 15 miles an hour with gusts up to 25 miles an hour, becoming northwest around 5 miles an hour after midnight. Chance of rain 60%. Saturday, mostly cloudy. Not as warm with highs in the lower 70s. Saturday night, mostly cloudy. Lows in the upper 50s. Sunday, cloudy with a chance of showers. Highs in the mid-60s. Chance of rain 30%. Sunday night, mostly cloudy. A chance of showers after midnight. Lows in the mid-50s. Chance of rain 40%. Monday, mostly cloudy. A chance of showers in the morning. Highs in the mid-60s. Chance of rain 40%. Monday night, mostly cloudy. Lows in the mid-50s. Tuesday, partly sunny. Highs in the upper 60s. Tuesday night, partly cloudy. Lows in the mid-50s. Wednesday, partly sunny. Highs around 70. At 8 p.m., in Sioux City, the temperature was 66 and the dew point 64. The relative humidity was 93%. Wind was southeast at 3 miles an hour. The pressure was 30.17 inches and falling. Elsewhere in northwest Iowa, Morris was cloudy and 64. Sheldon was cloudy and 64. Cherokee was cloudy and 68. Spencer was cloudy and 67. Storm Lake was cloudy and 66. Other conditions across the northern plains, farther east in Iowa, it was cloudy, and temperatures were between 66 and 68 degrees. In eastern Nebraska at Lincoln, it was partly cloudy, with a temperature of 69. It was cloudy, with a temperature of 71 at Omaha, and 63 at Norfolk. In eastern South Dakota, it was cloudy, and temperatures were between 63 and 65 degrees. And in southern Minnesota, it was cloudy, and temperatures were between 65 and 70 degrees. Once again, at 8 p.m. Sioux City had a temperature of 66. The current time is 8:35 p.m. Central Daylight Time. Operating on a frequency of 162.475 MHz, this is NOAA Weather Radio Station WXL62, broadcasting from a transmitter near Lawton, Iowa. Our program originates from the National Weather Service in Sioux Falls and serves Sioux City and the surrounding Siouxland area. This hazardous weather outlook is for northwest Iowa, west central Iowa, southwest Minnesota, northeast Nebraska, central South Dakota, east central South Dakota, south central South Dakota, and southeast South Dakota. For today and tonight, no hazardous weather is expected at this time. For Thursday through Tuesday, thunderstorm risks return late Thursday into Friday. While the risk for severe weather remains low, areas along or north of Interstate 90 have increased risks for excessive rainfall. Spotter activation is not expected at this time. This hazardous weather outlook is for northwest Iowa, west central Iowa, southwest Minnesota, northeast Nebraska, central South Dakota, east central South Dakota, south central South Dakota, and southeast South Dakota. For tonight, patchy dense fog is possible overnight into mid-Thursday morning. Visibility may fall to 2 miles or less at times, especially along the Buffalo Ridge, rivers, streams, and valleys. For Thursday through Tuesday, thunderstorm risks return late Thursday into Friday. Main risk will be heavy rainfall along and north of I-90. Friday evening, a marginal risk level 1 of 5 for strong to severe storms exists for areas east of Highway 60 in northwest Iowa. Marginally severe hail and damaging wind gusts are the primary threats. Spotter activation is not expected at this time. Your National Weather Service forecast for Siouxland. Tonight, cloudy. A chance of showers this evening, then a chance of sprinkles after midnight. Patchy fog. Lows in the lower 60s. Southeast winds around 5 miles an hour with gusts up to 20 miles an hour this evening, becoming light and variable. Chance of rain 40%. Thursday, patchy fog in the morning. Mostly cloudy with a slight chance of showers in the morning, then partly sunny in the afternoon.

humidity highs in the lower 70s. North winds around 5 miles an hour, becoming northeast around 5 miles an hour in the afternoon. Chance of rain 20%. Thursday night, mostly cloudy. A slight chance of showers and thunderstorms in the evening, then showers likely with a chance of thunderstorms after midnight. Humidity lows in the mid-60s. East winds 10 to 15 miles an hour. Chance of rain 60%. Friday, mostly cloudy with a chance of showers and thunderstorms in the morning, then mostly sunny with a slight chance of showers and thunderstorms in the afternoon. Warmer with highs in the mid-80s. Southeast winds 10 to 15 miles an hour, becoming south in the afternoon. Gusts up to 30 miles an hour. Chance of rain 40%. Friday night, becoming mostly cloudy after midnight. A chance of thunderstorms. Showers likely, mainly in the evening. Humidity lows in the mid-60s. Southwest winds 10 to 15 miles an hour with gusts up to 25 miles an hour, becoming northwest around 5 miles an hour after midnight. Chance of rain 60%. Saturday, mostly cloudy. Not as warm with highs in the lower 70s. Saturday night, mostly cloudy. Lows in the upper 50s. Sunday, cloudy with a chance of showers. Highs in the mid-60s. Chance of rain 30%. Sunday night, mostly cloudy. A chance of showers after midnight. Lows in the mid-50s. Chance of rain 40%. Monday, mostly cloudy. A chance of showers in the morning. Highs in the mid-60s. Chance of rain 40%. Monday night, mostly cloudy. Lows in the mid-50s. Tuesday, partly sunny. Highs in the upper 60s. Tuesday night, partly cloudy. Lows in the mid-50s. Wednesday, partly sunny. Highs around 70. At 8 p.m., in Sioux City, the temperature was 66, and the dew point 64. The relative humidity was 93%. Wind was southeast at 3 miles an hour. The pressure was 30.17 inches and falling. Elsewhere in northwest Iowa, Morris was cloudy and 64. Sheldon was cloudy and 64. Cherokee was cloudy and 68. Spencer was cloudy and 67. Storm Lake was cloudy and 66. Other conditions across the northern plains, farther east in Iowa, it was cloudy, and temperatures were between 66 and 68 degrees. In eastern Nebraska at Lincoln, it was partly cloudy, with a temperature of 69. It was cloudy, with a temperature of 71 at Omaha, and 63 at Norfolk. In eastern South Dakota, it was cloudy, and temperatures were between 63 and 65 degrees. And in southern Minnesota, it was cloudy, and temperatures were between 65 and 70 degrees. Once again, at 8 p.m. Sioux City had a temperature of 66. The current time is 8:41 p.m. Central Daylight Time. Operating on a frequency of 162.475 MHz, this is NOAA Weather Radio Station WXL62, broadcasting from a transmitter near Lawton, Iowa. Our program originates from the National Weather Service in Sioux Falls and serves Sioux City and the surrounding Siouxland area. This hazardous weather outlook is for northwest Iowa, west central Iowa, southwest Minnesota, northeast Nebraska, central South Dakota, east central South Dakota, south central South Dakota, and southeast South Dakota. For tonight, patchy dense fog is possible overnight into mid-Thursday morning. Visibility may fall to 2 miles or less at times, especially along the Buffalo Ridge, rivers, streams, and valleys. For Thursday through Tuesday, thunderstorm risks return late Thursday into Friday. Main risk will be heavy rainfall along and north of I-90. Friday evening, a marginal risk level 1 of 5 for strong to severe storms exists for areas east of Highway 60 in northwest Iowa. Marginally severe hail and damaging wind gusts are the primary threats. Spotter activation is not expected at this time. Your National Weather Service forecast for Siouxland. Tonight, cloudy. A chance of showers this evening, then a chance of sprinkles after midnight.

patchy fog. Lows in the lower 60s. Southeast winds around 5 miles an hour with gusts up to 20 miles an hour this evening, becoming light and variable. Chance of rain 40%. Thursday, patchy fog in the morning. Mostly cloudy with a slight chance of showers in the morning, then partly sunny in the afternoon. Humid with highs in the lower 70s. North winds around 5 miles an hour, becoming northeast around 5 miles an hour in the afternoon. Chance of rain 20%. Thursday night, mostly cloudy. A slight chance of showers and thunderstorms in the evening, then showers likely with a chance of thunderstorms after midnight. Humid with lows in the mid-60s. East winds 10 to 15 miles an hour. Chance of rain 60%. Friday, mostly cloudy with a chance of showers and thunderstorms in the morning, then mostly sunny with a slight chance of showers and thunderstorms in the afternoon. Warmer with highs in the mid-80s. Southeast winds 10 to 15 miles an hour, becoming south in the afternoon. Gusts up to 30 miles an hour. Chance of rain 40%. Friday night, becoming mostly cloudy after midnight. A chance of thunderstorms. Showers likely, mainly in the evening. Humid with lows in the mid-60s. Southwest winds 10 to 15 miles an hour with gusts up to 25 miles an hour, becoming northwest around 5 miles an hour after midnight. Chance of rain 60%. Saturday, mostly cloudy. Not as warm with highs in the lower 70s. Saturday night, mostly cloudy. Lows in the upper 50s. Sunday, cloudy with a chance of showers. Highs in the mid-60s. Chance of rain 30%. Sunday night, mostly cloudy. A chance of showers after midnight. Lows in the mid-50s. Chance of rain 40%. Monday, mostly cloudy. A chance of showers in the morning. Highs in the mid-60s. Chance of rain 40%. Monday night, mostly cloudy. Lows in the mid-50s. Tuesday, partly sunny. Highs in the upper 60s. Tuesday night, partly cloudy. Lows in the mid-50s. Wednesday, partly sunny. Highs around 70. At 8 p.m., in Sioux City, the temperature was 66, and the dew point 64. The relative humidity was 93%. Wind was southeast at 3 miles an hour. The pressure was 30.17 inches and falling. Elsewhere in northwest Iowa, Morris was cloudy and 64. Sheldon was cloudy and 64. Cherokee was cloudy and 68. Spencer was cloudy and 67. Storm Lake was cloudy and 66. Other conditions across the northern plains, farther east in Iowa, it was cloudy, and temperatures were between 66 and 68 degrees. In eastern Nebraska at Lincoln, it was partly cloudy, with a temperature of 69. It was cloudy, with a temperature of 71 at Omaha, and 63 at Norfolk. In eastern South Dakota, it was cloudy, and temperatures were between 63 and 65 degrees. And in southern Minnesota, it was cloudy, and temperatures were between 65 and 70 degrees. Once again, at 8 p.m. Sioux City had a temperature of 66. The current time is 8:47 p.m. Central Daylight Time. Operating on a frequency of 162.475 MHz, this is NOAA Weather Radio Station WXL62, broadcasting from a transmitter near Lawton, Iowa. Our program originates from the National Weather Service in Sioux Falls and serves Sioux City and the surrounding Siouxland area. This hazardous weather outlook is for northwest Iowa, west central Iowa, southwest Minnesota, northeast Nebraska, central South Dakota, east central South Dakota, south central South Dakota, and southeast South Dakota. For tonight, patchy dense fog is possible overnight into mid-Thursday morning. Visibility may fall to 2 miles or less at times, especially along the Buffalo Ridge, rivers, streams, and valleys. For Thursday through Tuesday, thunderstorm risks return late Thursday into Friday. Main risk will be heavy rainfall along and north of I-90. Friday evening, a marginal risk level 1 of 5 for strong to severe storms exists for

areas east of Highway 60 in northwest Iowa. Marginally severe hail and damaging wind gusts are the primary threats. Spotter activation is not expected at this time. Your National Weather Service forecast for Siouxland. Tonight, cloudy. A chance of showers this evening, then a chance of sprinkles after midnight. Patchy fog. Lows in the lower 60s. Southeast winds around 5 miles an hour with gusts up to 20 miles an hour this evening, becoming light and variable. Chance of rain 40%. Thursday, patchy fog in the morning. Mostly cloudy with a slight chance of showers in the morning, then partly sunny in the afternoon. Humid with highs in the lower 70s. North winds around 5 miles an hour, becoming northeast around 5 miles an hour in the afternoon. Chance of rain 20%. Thursday night, mostly cloudy. A slight chance of showers and thunderstorms in the evening, then showers likely with a chance of thunderstorms after midnight. Humid with lows in the mid-60s. East winds 10 to 15 miles an hour. Chance of rain 60%. Friday, mostly cloudy with a chance of showers and thunderstorms in the morning, then mostly sunny with a slight chance of showers and thunderstorms in the afternoon. Warmer with highs in the mid-80s. Southeast winds 10 to 15 miles an hour, becoming south in the afternoon. Gusts up to 30 miles an hour. Chance of rain 40%. Friday night, becoming mostly cloudy after midnight. A chance of thunderstorms. Showers likely, mainly in the evening. Humid with lows in the mid-60s. Southwest winds 10 to 15 miles an hour with gusts up to 25 miles an hour, becoming northwest around 5 miles an hour after midnight. Chance of rain 60%. Saturday, mostly cloudy. Not as warm with highs in the lower 70s. Saturday night, mostly cloudy. Lows in the upper 50s. Sunday, cloudy with a chance of showers. Highs in the mid-60s. Chance of rain 30%. Sunday night, mostly cloudy. A chance of showers after midnight. Lows in the mid-50s. Chance of rain 40%. Monday, mostly cloudy. A chance of showers in the morning. Highs in the mid-60s. Chance of rain 40%. Monday night, mostly cloudy. Lows in the mid-50s. Tuesday, partly sunny. Highs in the upper 60s. Tuesday night, partly cloudy. Lows in the mid-50s. Wednesday, partly sunny. Highs around 70. At 8 p.m., in Sioux City, the temperature was 66, and the dew point 64. The relative humidity was 93%. Wind was southeast at 3 miles an hour. The pressure was 30.17 inches and falling. Elsewhere in northwest Iowa, Morris was cloudy and 64. Sheldon was cloudy and 64. Cherokee was cloudy and 68. Spencer was cloudy and 67. Storm Lake was cloudy and 66. Other conditions across the northern plains, farther east in Iowa, it was cloudy, and temperatures were between 66 and 68 degrees. In eastern Nebraska at Lincoln, it was partly cloudy, with a temperature of 69. It was cloudy, with a temperature of 71 at Omaha, and 63 at Norfolk. In eastern South Dakota, it was cloudy, and temperatures were between 63 and 65 degrees. And in southern Minnesota, it was cloudy, and temperatures were between 65 and 70 degrees. Once again, at 8 p.m. Sioux City had a temperature of 66. The current time is 8:52 p.m. Central Daylight Time. Operating on a frequency of 162.475 MHz, this is NOAA Weather Radio Station WXL62, broadcasting from a transmitter near Lawton, Iowa. Our program originates from the National Weather Service in Sioux Falls and serves Sioux City and the surrounding Siouxland area. This hazardous weather outlook is for northwest Iowa, west central Iowa, southwest Minnesota, northeast Nebraska, central South Dakota, east central South Dakota, south central South Dakota, and southeast South Dakota. For tonight, patchy dense fog is possible overnight into mid-Thursday morning.

Visibility may fall to 2 miles or less at times, especially along the Buffalo Ridge, rivers, streams, and valleys. For Thursday through Tuesday, thunderstorm risks return late Thursday into Friday. Main risk will be heavy rainfall along and north of I-90. Friday evening, a marginal risk level 1 of 5 for strong to severe storms exists for areas east of Highway 60 in northwest Iowa. Marginally severe hail and damaging wind gusts are the primary threats. Spotter activation is not expected at this time. Your National Weather Service forecast for Sioux Land. Tonight, cloudy. A chance of showers this evening, then a chance of sprinkles after midnight. Patchy fog. Lows in the lower 60s. Southeast winds around 5 miles an hour with gusts up to 20 miles an hour this evening, becoming light and variable. Chance of rain 40%. Thursday, patchy fog in the morning. Mostly cloudy with a slight chance of showers in the morning, then partly sunny in the afternoon. Humid with highs in the lower 70s. North winds around 5 miles an hour, becoming northeast around 5 miles an hour in the afternoon. Chance of rain 20%. Thursday night, mostly cloudy. A slight chance of showers and thunderstorms in the evening, then showers likely with a chance of thunderstorms after midnight. Humid with lows in the mid-60s. East winds 10 to 15 miles an hour. Chance of rain 60%. Friday, mostly cloudy with a chance of showers and thunderstorms in the morning, then mostly sunny with a slight chance of showers and thunderstorms in the afternoon. Warmer with highs in the mid-80s. Southeast winds 10 to 15 miles an hour, becoming south in the afternoon. Gusts up to 30 miles an hour. Chance of rain 40%. Friday night, becoming mostly cloudy after midnight. A chance of thunderstorms. Showers likely, mainly in the evening. Humid with lows in the mid-60s. Southwest winds 10 to 15 miles an hour with gusts up to 25 miles an hour, becoming northwest around 5 miles an hour after midnight. Chance of rain 60%. Saturday, mostly cloudy. Not as warm with highs in the lower 70s. Saturday night, mostly cloudy. Lows in the upper 50s. Sunday, cloudy with a chance of showers. Highs in the mid-60s. Chance of rain 30%. Sunday night, mostly cloudy. A chance of showers after midnight. Lows in the mid-50s. Chance of rain 40%. Monday, mostly cloudy. A chance of showers in the morning. Highs in the mid-60s. Chance of rain 40%. Monday night, mostly cloudy. Lows in the mid-50s. Tuesday, partly sunny. Highs in the upper 60s. Tuesday night, partly cloudy. Lows in the mid-50s. Wednesday, partly sunny. Highs around 70. At 8 p.m., in Sioux City, the temperature was 66 and the dew point 64. The relative humidity was 93%. Wind was southeast at 3 miles an hour. The pressure was 30.17 inches and falling. Elsewhere in northwest Iowa, Morris was cloudy and 64. Sheldon was cloudy and 64. Cherokee was cloudy and 68. Spencer was cloudy and 67. Storm Lake was cloudy and 66. Other conditions across the northern plains, farther east in Iowa, it was cloudy, and temperatures were between 66 and 68 degrees. In eastern Nebraska at Lincoln, it was partly cloudy, with a temperature of 69. It was cloudy, with a temperature of 71 at Omaha, and 63 at Norfolk. In eastern South Dakota, it was cloudy, and temperatures were between 63 and 65 degrees. And in southern Minnesota, it was cloudy, and temperatures were between 65 and 70 degrees. Once again, at 8 p.m. Sioux City had a temperature of 66. The current time is 8:57 p.m. Central Daylight Time. Operating on a frequency of 162.475 MHz, this is NOAA Weather Radio Station WXL62, broadcasting from a transmitter near Lawton, Iowa. 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

City and the surrounding Siouxland area. This hazardous weather outlook is for northwest Iowa, west central Iowa, southwest Minnesota, northeast Nebraska, central South Dakota, east central South Dakota, south central South Dakota, and southeast South Dakota. For tonight, patchy dense fog is possible overnight into mid-Thursday morning. Visibility may fall to 2 miles or less at times, especially along the Buffalo Ridge, rivers, streams, and valleys. For Thursday through Tuesday, thunderstorm risks return late Thursday into Friday. Main risk will be heavy rainfall along and north of I-90. Friday evening, a marginal risk level 1 of 5 for strong to severe storms exists for areas east of Highway 60 in northwest Iowa. Marginally severe hail and damaging wind gusts are the primary threats. Spotter activation is not expected at this time. Your National Weather Service forecast for Siouxland. Tonight, cloudy. A chance of showers this evening, then a chance of sprinkles after midnight. Patchy fog. Lows in the lower 60s. Southeast winds around 5 miles an hour with gusts up to 20 miles an hour this evening, becoming light and variable. Chance of rain 40%. Thursday, patchy fog in the morning. Mostly cloudy with a slight chance of showers in the morning, then partly sunny in the afternoon. Humid with highs in the lower 70s. North winds around 5 miles an hour, becoming northeast around 5 miles an hour in the afternoon. Chance of rain 20%. Thursday night, mostly cloudy. A slight chance of showers and thunderstorms in the evening, then showers likely with a chance of thunderstorms after midnight. Humid with lows in the mid-60s. East winds 10 to 15 miles an hour. Chance of rain 60%. Friday, mostly cloudy with a chance of showers and thunderstorms in the morning, then mostly sunny with a slight chance of showers and thunderstorms in the afternoon. Warmer with highs in the mid-80s. Southeast winds 10 to 15 miles an hour, becoming south in the afternoon. Gusts up to 30 miles an hour. Chance of rain 40%. Friday night, becoming mostly cloudy after midnight. A chance of thunderstorms. Showers likely, mainly in the evening. Humid with lows in the mid-60s. Southwest winds 10 to 15 miles an hour with gusts up to 25 miles an hour, becoming northwest around 5 miles an hour after midnight. Chance of rain 60%. Saturday, mostly cloudy. Not as warm with highs in the lower 70s. Saturday night, mostly cloudy. Lows in the upper 50s. Sunday, cloudy with a chance of showers. Highs in the mid-60s. Chance of rain 30%. Sunday night, mostly cloudy. A chance of showers after midnight. Lows in the mid-50s. Chance of rain 40%. Monday, mostly cloudy. A chance of showers in the morning. Highs in the mid-60s. Chance of rain 40%. Monday night, mostly cloudy. Lows in the mid-50s. Tuesday, partly sunny. Highs in the upper 60s. Tuesday night, partly cloudy. Lows in the mid-50s. Wednesday, partly sunny. Highs around 70. At 9 p.m., in Sioux City, the temperature was 66, and the dew point 65. The relative humidity was 96%. Wind was calm. The pressure was 30.19 inches and rising. Elsewhere in northwest Iowa, Morris was cloudy and 64. Sheldon was cloudy and 64. Spencer was cloudy and 67. Storm Lake was cloudy and 66. Other conditions across the northern plains, farther east in Iowa, temperatures were between 66 and 68 degrees. It was cloudy at Cedar Rapids and Waterloo. At Des Moines, drizzle and fog were reported. In eastern Nebraska at Lincoln, rain was falling with a temperature of 68. It was cloudy with a temperature of 71 at Omaha and 63 at Norfolk. In eastern South Dakota, temperatures were between 63 and 64 degrees. At Sioux Falls, drizzle was falling. It was cloudy at Mitchell and Yankton. And in southern Minnesota,
Temperatures were between 62 and 66 degrees. Rain was falling at Marshall, Mankato, and Minneapolis. It was cloudy at Worthington and Rochester. Once again, at 9 p.m. Sioux City had a temperature of 66. The current time is 9:03 p.m. Central Daylight Time. Operating on a frequency of 162.475 MHz, this is NOAA Weather Radio Station WXL62, broadcasting from a transmitter near Lawton, Iowa. Our program originates from the National Weather Service in Sioux Falls and serves Sioux City and the surrounding Siouxland area. This hazardous weather outlook is for northwest Iowa, west central Iowa, southwest Minnesota, northeast Nebraska, central South Dakota, east central South Dakota, south central South Dakota, and southeast South Dakota. For tonight, patchy dense fog is possible overnight into mid-Thursday morning. Visibility may fall to 2 miles or less at times, especially along the Buffalo Ridge, rivers, streams, and valleys. For Thursday through Tuesday, thunderstorm risks return late Thursday into Friday. Main risk will be heavy rainfall along and north of I-90. Friday evening, a marginal risk level 1 of 5 for strong to severe storms exists for areas east of Highway 60 in northwest Iowa. Marginally severe hail and damaging wind gusts are the primary threats. Spotter activation is not expected at this time. Your National Weather Service forecast for Siouxland. Tonight, cloudy. A chance of showers this evening, then a chance of sprinkles after midnight. Patchy fog. Lows in the lower 60s. Southeast winds around 5 miles an hour with gusts up to 20 miles an hour this evening, becoming light and variable. Chance of rain 40%. Thursday, patchy fog in the morning. Mostly cloudy with a slight chance of showers in the morning, then partly sunny in the afternoon. Humid with highs in the lower 70s. North winds around 5 miles an hour, becoming northeast around 5 miles an hour in the afternoon. Chance of rain 20%. Thursday night, mostly cloudy. A slight chance of showers and thunderstorms in the evening, then showers likely with a chance of thunderstorms after midnight. Humid with lows in the mid-60s. East winds 10 to 15 miles an hour. Chance of rain 60%. Friday, mostly cloudy with a chance of showers and thunderstorms in the morning, then mostly sunny with a slight chance of showers and thunderstorms in the afternoon. Warmer with highs in the mid-80s. Southeast winds 10 to 15 miles an hour, becoming south in the afternoon. Gusts up to 30 miles an hour. Chance of rain 40%. Friday night, becoming mostly cloudy after midnight. A chance of thunderstorms. Showers likely, mainly in the evening. Humid with lows in the mid-60s. Southwest winds 10 to 15 miles an hour with gusts up to 25 miles an hour, becoming northwest around 5 miles an hour after midnight. Chance of rain 60%. Saturday, mostly cloudy. Not as warm with highs in the lower 70s. Saturday night, mostly cloudy. Lows in the upper 50s. Sunday, cloudy with a chance of showers. Highs in the mid-60s. Chance of rain 30%. Sunday night, mostly cloudy. A chance of showers after midnight. Lows in the mid-50s. Chance of rain 40%. Monday, mostly cloudy. A chance of showers in the morning. Highs in the mid-60s. Chance of rain 40%. Monday night, mostly cloudy. Lows in the mid-50s. Tuesday, partly sunny. Highs in the upper 60s. Tuesday night, partly cloudy. Lows in the mid-50s. Wednesday, partly sunny. Highs around 70. At 9 p.m., in Sioux City, the temperature was 66 and the dew point 65. The relative humidity was 96%. Wind was calm. The pressure was 30.19 inches and rising. Elsewhere in northwest Iowa, Morris was cloudy and 64. Sheldon was cloudy and 64. Spencer was cloudy and 67. Storm Lake was cloudy and 66. Other conditions across the northern plains,
Farther east in Iowa, temperatures were between 66

and 68 degrees. It was cloudy at Cedar Rapids and Waterloo. At Des Moines, drizzle and fog were reported. In eastern Nebraska at Lincoln, rain was falling with a temperature of 68. It was cloudy with a temperature of 71 at Omaha and 63 at Norfolk. In eastern South Dakota, temperatures were between 63 and 64 degrees. At Sioux Falls, drizzle was falling. It was cloudy at Mitchell and Yankton. And in southern Minnesota, temperatures were between 62 and 66 degrees. Rain was falling at Marshall, Mankato, and Minneapolis. It was cloudy at Worthington and Rochester. Once again, at 9 p.m. Sioux City had a temperature of 66. The current time is 9:09 p.m. Central Daylight Time. Operating on a frequency of 162.475 MHz, this is NOAA Weather Radio Station WXL62, broadcasting from a transmitter near Lawton, Iowa. Our program originates from the National Weather Service in Sioux Falls and serves Sioux City and the surrounding Siouxland area. This hazardous weather outlook is for northwest Iowa, west-central Iowa, southwest Minnesota, northeast Nebraska, central South Dakota, east-central South Dakota, south-central South Dakota, and southeast South Dakota. For tonight, patchy dense fog is possible overnight into mid-Thursday morning. Visibility may fall to 2 miles or less at times, especially along the Buffalo Ridge, rivers, streams, and valleys. For Thursday through Tuesday, thunderstorm risks return late Thursday into Friday. Main risk will be heavy rainfall along and north of I-90. Friday evening, a marginal risk level 1 of 5 for strong to severe storms exists for areas east of Highway 60 in northwest Iowa. Marginally severe hail and damaging wind gusts are the primary threats. Spotter activation is not expected at this time. Your National Weather Service forecast for Siouxland. Tonight, cloudy. A chance of showers this evening, then a chance of sprinkles after midnight. Patchy fog. Lows in the lower 60s. Southeast winds around 5 miles an hour with gusts up to 20 miles an hour this evening, becoming light and variable. Chance of rain 40%. Thursday, patchy fog in the morning. Mostly cloudy with a slight chance of showers in the morning, then partly sunny in the afternoon. Humid with highs in the lower 70s. North winds around 5 miles an hour, becoming northeast around 5 miles an hour in the afternoon. Chance of rain 20%. Thursday night, mostly cloudy. A slight chance of showers and thunderstorms in the evening, then showers likely with a chance of thunderstorms after midnight. Humid with lows in the mid-60s. East winds 10 to 15 miles an hour. Chance of rain 60%. Friday, mostly cloudy with a chance of showers and thunderstorms in the morning, then mostly sunny with a slight chance of showers and thunderstorms in the afternoon. Warmer with highs in the mid-80s. Southeast winds 10 to 15 miles an hour, becoming south in the afternoon. Gusts up to 30 miles an hour. Chance of rain 40%. Friday night, becoming mostly cloudy after midnight. A chance of thunderstorms. Showers likely, mainly in the evening. Humid with lows in the mid-60s. Southwest winds 10 to 15 miles an hour with gusts up to 25 miles an hour, becoming northwest around 5 miles an hour after midnight. Chance of rain 60%. Saturday, mostly cloudy. Not as warm with highs in the lower 70s. Saturday night, mostly cloudy. Lows in the upper 50s. Sunday, cloudy with a chance of showers. Highs in the mid-60s. Chance of rain 30%. Sunday night, mostly cloudy. A chance of showers after midnight. Lows in the mid-50s. Chance of rain 40%. Monday, mostly cloudy. A chance of showers in the morning. Highs in the mid-60s. Chance of rain 40%. Monday night, mostly cloudy. Lows in the mid-50s. Tuesday, partly sunny. Highs in the upper 60s. Tuesday night, partly cloudy. Lows in the mid-50s. Wednesday, partly sunny. Highs around 70.

at 9 p.m. in Sioux City, the temperature was 66 and the dew point 65. The relative humidity was 96%. Wind was calm. The pressure was 30.19 inches and rising. Elsewhere in northwest Iowa, Morris was cloudy and 64. Sheldon was cloudy and 64. Cherokee was cloudy and 68. Spencer was cloudy and 67. Storm Lake was cloudy and 66. Other conditions across the northern plains, farther east in Iowa, temperatures were between 66 and 68 degrees. It was cloudy at Cedar Rapids and Waterloo. At Des Moines, drizzle and fog were reported. In eastern Nebraska at Lincoln, rain was falling with a temperature of 68. It was cloudy with a temperature of 71 at Omaha and 63 at Norfolk. In eastern South Dakota, temperatures were between 63 and 64 degrees. At Sioux Falls, drizzle was falling. It was cloudy at Mitchell and Yankton. And in southern Minnesota, temperatures were between 62 and 66 degrees. Rain was falling at Marshall, Mankato, and Minneapolis. It was cloudy at Worthington and Rochester. Once again, at 9 p.m. Sioux City had a temperature of 66. The current time is 9:14 p.m. Central Daylight Time. Operating on a frequency of 162.475 MHz, this is NOAA Weather Radio Station WXL62, broadcasting from a transmitter near Lawton, Iowa. Our program originates from the National Weather Service in Sioux Falls and serves Sioux City and the surrounding Siouxland area. This hazardous weather outlook is for northwest Iowa, west central Iowa, southwest Minnesota, northeast Nebraska, central South Dakota, east central South Dakota, south central South Dakota, and southeast South Dakota. For tonight, patchy dense fog is possible overnight into mid-Thursday morning. Visibility may fall to 2 miles or less at times, especially along the Buffalo Ridge, rivers, streams, and valleys. For Thursday through Tuesday, thunderstorm risks return late Thursday into Friday. Main risk will be heavy rainfall along and north of I-90. Friday evening, a marginal risk level 1 of 5 for strong to severe storms exists for areas east of Highway 60 in northwest Iowa. Marginally severe hail and damaging wind gusts are the primary threats. Spotter activation is not expected at this time. Your National Weather Service forecast for Siouxland. Tonight, cloudy. A chance of showers this evening, then a chance of sprinkles after midnight. Patchy fog. Lows in the lower 60s. Southeast winds around 5 miles an hour with gusts up to 20 miles an hour this evening, becoming light and variable. Chance of rain 40%. Thursday, patchy fog in the morning. Mostly cloudy with a slight chance of showers in the morning, then partly sunny in the afternoon. Humid with highs in the lower 70s. North winds around 5 miles an hour, becoming northeast around 5 miles an hour in the afternoon. Chance of rain 20%. Thursday night, mostly cloudy. A slight chance of showers and thunderstorms in the evening, then showers likely with a chance of thunderstorms after midnight. Humid with lows in the mid-60s. East winds 10 to 15 miles an hour. Chance of rain 60%. Friday, mostly cloudy with a chance of showers and thunderstorms in the morning, then mostly sunny with a slight chance of showers and thunderstorms in the afternoon. Warmer with highs in the mid-80s. Southeast winds 10 to 15 miles an hour, becoming south in the afternoon. Gusts up to 30 miles an hour. Chance of rain 40%. Friday night, becoming mostly cloudy after midnight. A chance of thunderstorms. Showers likely, mainly in the evening. Humid with lows in the mid-60s. Southwest winds 10 to 15 miles an hour with gusts up to 25 miles an hour, becoming northwest around 5 miles an hour after midnight. Chance of rain 60%. Saturday, mostly cloudy. Not as warm with highs in the lower 70s. Saturday night, mostly cloudy. Lows in the upper 50s. Sunday, cloudy with a chance of showers. Highs in the mid-60s. Chance

30%. Sunday night, mostly cloudy. A chance of showers after midnight. Lows in the mid-50s. Chance of rain 40%. Monday, mostly cloudy. A chance of showers in the morning. Highs in the mid-60s. Chance of rain 40%. Monday night, mostly cloudy. Lows in the mid-50s. Tuesday, partly sunny. Highs in the upper 60s. Tuesday night, partly cloudy. Lows in the mid-50s. Wednesday, partly sunny. Highs around 70. At 9 p.m., in Sioux City, the temperature was 66 and the dew point 65. The relative humidity was 96%. Wind was calm. The pressure was 30.19 inches and rising. Elsewhere in northwest Iowa, Morris was cloudy and 64. Sheldon was cloudy and 64. Cherokee was cloudy and 68. Spencer was cloudy and 67. Storm Lake was cloudy and 66. Other conditions across the northern plains, farther east in Iowa, temperatures were between 66 and 68 degrees. It was cloudy at Cedar Rapids and Waterloo. At Des Moines, drizzle and fog were reported. In eastern Nebraska at Lincoln, rain was falling with a temperature of 68. It was cloudy with a temperature of 71 at Omaha and 63 at Norfolk. In eastern South Dakota, temperatures were between 63 and 64 degrees. At Sioux Falls, drizzle was falling. It was cloudy at Mitchell and Yankton. And in southern Minnesota, temperatures were between 62 and 66 degrees. Rain was falling at Marshall, Mankato, and Minneapolis. It was cloudy at Worthington and Rochester. Once again, at 9 p.m. Sioux City had a temperature of 66. The current time is 9:20 p.m. Central Daylight Time. Operating on a frequency of 162.475 MHz, this is NOAA Weather Radio Station WXL62, broadcasting from a transmitter near Lawton, Iowa. Our program originates from the National Weather Service in Sioux Falls and serves Sioux City and the surrounding Siouxland area. This hazardous weather outlook is for northwest Iowa, west central Iowa, southwest Minnesota, northeast Nebraska, central South Dakota, east central South Dakota, south central South Dakota, and southeast South Dakota. For tonight, patchy dense fog is possible overnight into mid-Thursday morning. Visibility may fall to 2 miles or less at times, especially along the Buffalo Ridge, rivers, streams, and valleys. For Thursday through Tuesday, thunderstorm risks return late Thursday into Friday. Main risk will be heavy rainfall along and north of I-90. Friday evening, a marginal risk level 1 of 5 for strong to severe storms exists for areas east of Highway 60 in northwest Iowa. Marginally severe hail and damaging wind gusts are the primary threats. Spotter activation is not expected at this time. Your National Weather Service forecast for Siouxland. Tonight, cloudy. A chance of showers this evening, then a chance of sprinkles after midnight. Patchy fog. Lows in the lower 60s. Southeast winds around 5 miles an hour with gusts up to 20 miles an hour this evening, becoming light and variable. Chance of rain 40%. Thursday, patchy fog in the morning. Mostly cloudy with a slight chance of showers in the morning, then partly sunny in the afternoon. Humid with highs in the lower 70s. North winds around 5 miles an hour, becoming northeast around 5 miles an hour in the afternoon. Chance of rain 20%. Thursday night, mostly cloudy. A slight chance of showers and thunderstorms in the evening, then showers likely with a chance of thunderstorms after midnight. Humid with lows in the mid-60s. East winds 10 to 15 miles an hour. Chance of rain 60%. Friday, mostly cloudy with a chance of showers and thunderstorms in the morning, then mostly sunny with a slight chance of showers and thunderstorms in the afternoon. Warmer with highs in the mid-80s. Southeast winds 10 to 15 miles an hour, becoming south in the afternoon. Gusts up to 30 miles an hour. Chance of rain 40%.
Friday night, becoming mostly cloudy after midnight. A chance of thunderstorms. Showers likely, mainly in the evening. Humid with lows in the mid-60s. Southwest winds 10 to 15 miles an hour with gusts up to 25 miles an hour, becoming northwest around 5 miles an hour after midnight. Chance of rain 60%. Saturday, mostly cloudy. Not as warm with highs in the lower 70s. Saturday night, mostly cloudy. Lows in the upper 50s. Sunday, cloudy with a chance of showers. Highs in the mid-60s. Chance of rain 30%. Sunday night, mostly cloudy. A chance of showers after midnight. Lows in the mid-50s. Chance of rain 40%. Monday, mostly cloudy. A chance of showers in the morning. Highs in the mid-60s. Chance of rain 40%. Monday night, mostly cloudy. Lows in the mid-50s. Tuesday, partly sunny. Highs in the upper 60s. Tuesday night, partly cloudy. Lows in the mid-50s. Wednesday, partly sunny. Highs around 70. At 9 p.m., in Sioux City, the temperature was 66, and the dew point 65. The relative humidity was 96%. Wind was calm. The pressure was 30.19 inches and rising. Elsewhere in northwest Iowa, Morris was cloudy and 64. Sheldon was cloudy and 64. Cherokee was cloudy and 68. Spencer was cloudy and 67. Storm Lake was cloudy and 66. Other conditions across the northern plains, farther east in Iowa, temperatures were between 66 and 68 degrees. It was cloudy at Cedar Rapids and Waterloo. At Des Moines, drizzle and fog were reported. In eastern Nebraska at Lincoln, rain was falling with a temperature of 68. It was cloudy with a temperature of 71 at Omaha and 63 at Norfolk. In eastern South Dakota, temperatures were between 63 and 64 degrees. At Sioux Falls, drizzle was falling. It was cloudy at Mitchell and Yankton. And in southern Minnesota, temperatures were between 62 and 66 degrees. Rain was falling at Marshall, Mankato, and Minneapolis. It was cloudy at Worthington and Rochester. Once again, at 9 p.m. Sioux City had a temperature of 66. The current time is 9:26 p.m. Central Daylight Time. Operating on a frequency of 162.475 MHz, this is NOAA Weather Radio Station WXL62, broadcasting from a transmitter near Lawton, Iowa. Our program originates from the National Weather Service in Sioux Falls and serves Sioux City and the surrounding Siouxland area. This hazardous weather outlook is for northwest Iowa, west central Iowa, southwest Minnesota, northeast Nebraska, central South Dakota, east central South Dakota, south central South Dakota, and southeast South Dakota. For tonight, patchy dense fog is possible overnight into mid-Thursday morning. Visibility may fall to 2 miles or less at times, especially along the Buffalo Ridge, rivers, streams, and valleys. For Thursday through Tuesday, thunderstorm risks return late Thursday into Friday. Main risk will be heavy rainfall along and north of I-90. Friday evening, a marginal risk level 1 of 5 for strong to severe storms exists for areas east of Highway 60 in northwest Iowa. Marginally severe hail and damaging wind gusts are the primary threats. Spotter activation is not expected at this time. Your National Weather Service forecast for Siouxland. Tonight, cloudy. A chance of showers this evening, then a chance of sprinkles after midnight. Patchy fog. Lows in the lower 60s. Southeast winds around 5 miles an hour with gusts up to 20 miles an hour this evening, becoming light and variable. Chance of rain 40%. Thursday, patchy fog in the morning. Mostly cloudy with a slight chance of showers in the morning, then partly sunny in the afternoon. Humid with highs in the lower 70s. North winds around 5 miles an hour, becoming northeast around 5 miles an hour in the afternoon. Chance of rain 20%. Thursday night,
mostly cloudy. A slight chance.

showers and thunderstorms in the evening, then showers likely with a chance of thunderstorms after midnight. Humid with lows in the mid-60s. East winds 10 to 15 miles an hour. Chance of rain 60%. Friday, mostly cloudy with a chance of showers and thunderstorms in the morning, then mostly sunny with a slight chance of showers and thunderstorms in the afternoon. Warmer with highs in the mid-80s. Southeast winds 10 to 15 miles an hour, becoming south in the afternoon. Gusts up to 30 miles an hour. Chance of rain 40%. Friday night, becoming mostly cloudy after midnight. A chance of thunderstorms. Showers likely, mainly in the evening. Humid with lows in the mid-60s. Southwest winds 10 to 15 miles an hour with gusts up to 25 miles an hour, becoming northwest around 5 miles an hour after midnight. Chance of rain 60%. Saturday, mostly cloudy. Not as warm with highs in the lower 70s. Saturday night, mostly cloudy. Lows in the upper 50s. Sunday, cloudy with a chance of showers. Highs in the mid-60s. Chance of rain 30%. Sunday night, mostly cloudy. A chance of showers after midnight. Lows in the mid-50s. Chance of rain 40%. Monday, mostly cloudy. A chance of showers in the morning. Highs in the mid-60s. Chance of rain 40%. Monday night, mostly cloudy. Lows in the mid-50s. Tuesday, partly sunny. Highs in the upper 60s. Tuesday night, partly cloudy. Lows in the mid-50s. Wednesday, partly sunny. Highs around 70. At 9 p.m., in Sioux City, the temperature was 66, and the dew point 65. The relative humidity was 96%. Wind was calm. The pressure was 30.19 inches and rising. Elsewhere in northwest Iowa, Morris was cloudy and 64. Sheldon was cloudy and 64. Cherokee was cloudy and 68. Spencer was cloudy and 67. Storm Lake was cloudy and 66. Other conditions across the northern plains, farther east in Iowa, temperatures were between 66 and 68 degrees. It was cloudy at Cedar Rapids and Waterloo. At Des Moines, drizzle and fog were reported. In eastern Nebraska at Lincoln, rain was falling, with a temperature of 68. It was cloudy, with a temperature of 71 at Omaha and 63 at Norfolk. In eastern South Dakota, temperatures were between 63 and 64 degrees. At Sioux Falls, drizzle was falling. It was cloudy at Mitchell and Yankton. And in southern Minnesota, temperatures were between 62 and 66 degrees. Rain was falling at Marshall, Mankato, and Minneapolis. It was cloudy at Worthington and Rochester. Once again, at 9 p.m. Sioux City had a temperature of 66. The current time is 9:31 p.m. Central Daylight Time. Operating on a frequency of 162.475 MHz, this is NOAA Weather Radio Station WXL62, broadcasting from a transmitter near Lawton, Iowa. Our program originates from the National Weather Service in Sioux Falls and serves Sioux City and the surrounding Siouxland area. This hazardous weather outlook is for northwest Iowa, west central Iowa, southwest Minnesota, northeast Nebraska, central South Dakota, east central South Dakota, south central South Dakota, and southeast South Dakota. For tonight, patchy dense fog is possible overnight into mid-Thursday morning. Visibility may fall to 2 miles or less at times, especially along the Buffalo Ridge, rivers, streams, and valleys. For Thursday through Tuesday, thunderstorm risks return late Thursday into Friday. Main risk will be heavy rainfall along and north of I-90. Friday evening, a marginal risk level 1 of 5 for strong to severe storms exists for areas east of Highway 60 in northwest Iowa. Marginally severe hail and damaging wind gusts are the primary threats. Spotter activation is not expected at this time. Your National Weather Service forecast for Siouxland. Tonight, cloudy. A chance of showers expected at this time.

Thursday night, mostly cloudy. A slight chance of showers and thunderstorms in the evening, then showers likely with a chance of thunderstorms after midnight. Humid with lows in the mid-60s. East winds 10 to 15 miles an hour. Chance of rain 60%. Friday, mostly cloudy with a chance of showers and thunderstorms in the morning, then mostly sunny with a slight chance of showers and thunderstorms in the afternoon. Warmer with highs in the mid-80s. Southeast winds 10 to 15 miles an hour, becoming south in the afternoon. Gusts up to 30 miles an hour. Chance of rain 40%. Friday night, becoming mostly cloudy after midnight. A chance of thunderstorms. Showers likely, mainly in the evening. Humid with lows in the mid-60s. Southwest winds 10 to 15 miles an hour with gusts up to 25 miles an hour, becoming northwest around 5 miles an hour after midnight. Chance of rain 60%. Saturday, mostly cloudy. Not as warm with highs in the lower 70s. Saturday night, mostly cloudy. Lows in the upper 50s. Sunday, cloudy with a chance of showers. Highs in the mid-60s. Chance of rain 30%. Sunday night, mostly cloudy. A chance of showers after midnight. Lows in the mid-50s. Chance of rain 40%. Monday, mostly cloudy. A chance of showers in the morning. Highs in the mid-60s. Chance of rain 40%. Monday night, mostly cloudy. Lows in the mid-50s. Tuesday, partly sunny. Highs in the upper 60s. Tuesday night, partly cloudy. Lows in the mid-50s. Wednesday, partly sunny. Highs around 70. At 9 p.m., in Sioux City, the temperature was 66, and the dew point 65. The relative humidity was 96%. Wind was calm. The pressure was 30.19 inches and rising. Elsewhere in northwest Iowa, Morris was cloudy and 64. Sheldon was cloudy and 64. Cherokee was cloudy and 68. Spencer was cloudy and 67. Storm Lake was cloudy and 66. Other conditions across the northern plains, farther east in Iowa, temperatures were between 66 and 68 degrees. It was cloudy at Cedar Rapids and Waterloo. At Des Moines, drizzle and fog were reported. In eastern Nebraska at Lincoln, rain was falling with a temperature of 68. It was cloudy with a temperature of 71 at Omaha and 63 at Norfolk. In eastern South Dakota, temperatures were between 63 and 64 degrees. At Sioux Falls, drizzle was falling. It was cloudy at Mitchell and Yankton. And in southern Minnesota, temperatures were between 62 and 66 degrees. Rain was falling at Marshall, Mankato, and Minneapolis. It was cloudy at Worthington and Rochester. Once again, at 9 p.m. Sioux City had a temperature of 66. The current time is 9:37 p.m. Central Daylight Time. Operating on a frequency of 162.475 MHz, this is NOAA Weather Radio Station WXL62, broadcasting from a transmitter near Lawton, Iowa. Our program originates from the National Weather Service in Sioux Falls and serves Sioux City and the surrounding Siouxland area. This hazardous weather outlook is for northwest Iowa, west central Iowa, southwest Minnesota, northeast Nebraska, central South Dakota, east central South Dakota, south central South Dakota, and southeast South Dakota. For tonight, patchy dense fog is possible overnight into mid-Thursday morning. Visibility may fall to 2 miles or less at times, especially along the Buffalo Ridge, rivers, streams, and valleys. For Thursday through Tuesday, thunderstorm risks return late Thursday into Friday. Main risk will be heavy rainfall along and north of I-90. Friday evening, a marginal risk level 1 of 5 for strong to severe storms exists for areas east of Highway 60 in northwest Iowa. Marginally severe hail and damaging wind gusts are the primary threats. Spotter activation is not expected at this time. Your National Weather Service forecast for Siouxland. Tonight, cloudy,

a chance of showers this evening, then a chance of sprinkles after midnight. Patchy fog. Lows in the lower 60s. Southeast winds around 5 miles an hour with gusts up to 20 miles an hour this evening, becoming light and variable. Chance of rain 40%. Thursday, patchy fog in the morning. Mostly cloudy with a slight chance of showers in the morning, then partly sunny in the afternoon. Humid with highs in the lower 70s. North winds around 5 miles an hour, becoming northeast around 5 miles an hour in the afternoon. Chance of rain 20%. Thursday night, mostly cloudy. A slight chance of showers and thunderstorms in the evening, then showers likely with a chance of thunderstorms after midnight. Humid with lows in the mid-60s. East winds 10 to 15 miles an hour. Chance of rain 60%. Friday, mostly cloudy with a chance of showers and thunderstorms in the morning, then mostly sunny with a slight chance of showers and thunderstorms in the afternoon. Warmer with highs in the mid-80s. Southeast winds 10 to 15 miles an hour, becoming south in the afternoon. Gusts up to 30 miles an hour. Chance of rain 40%. Friday night, becoming mostly cloudy after midnight. A chance of thunderstorms. Showers likely, mainly in the evening. Humid with lows in the mid-60s. Southwest winds 10 to 15 miles an hour with gusts up to 25 miles an hour, becoming northwest around 5 miles an hour after midnight. Chance of rain 60%. Saturday, mostly cloudy. Not as warm with highs in the lower 70s. Saturday night, mostly cloudy. Lows in the upper 50s. Sunday, cloudy with a chance of showers. Highs in the mid-60s. Chance of rain 30%. Sunday night, mostly cloudy. A chance of showers after midnight. Lows in the mid-50s. Chance of rain 40%. Monday, mostly cloudy. A chance of showers in the morning. Highs in the mid-60s. Chance of rain 40%. Monday night, mostly cloudy. Lows in the mid-50s. Tuesday, partly sunny. Highs in the upper 60s. Tuesday night, partly cloudy. Lows in the mid-50s. Wednesday, partly sunny. Highs around 70. At 9 p.m., in Sioux City, the temperature was 66 and the dew point 65. The relative humidity was 96%. Wind was calm. The pressure was 30.19 inches and rising. Elsewhere in northwest Iowa, Morris was cloudy and 64. Sheldon was cloudy and 64. Cherokee was cloudy and 68. Spencer was cloudy and 67. Storm Lake was cloudy and 66. Other conditions across the northern plains, farther east in Iowa, temperatures were between 66 and 68 degrees. It was cloudy at Cedar Rapids and Waterloo. At Des Moines, drizzle and fog were reported. In eastern Nebraska at Lincoln, rain was falling with a temperature of 68. It was cloudy with a temperature of 71 at Omaha and 63 at Norfolk. In eastern South Dakota, temperatures were between 63 and 64 degrees. At Sioux Falls, drizzle was falling. It was cloudy at Mitchell and Yankton. And in southern Minnesota, temperatures were between 62 and 66 degrees. Rain was falling at Marshall, Mankato, and Minneapolis. It was cloudy at Worthington and Rochester. Once again, at 9 p.m. Sioux City had a temperature of 66. The current time is 9:43 p.m. Central Daylight Time. Operating on a frequency of 162.475 MHz, this is NOAA Weather Radio Station WXL62, broadcasting from a transmitter near Lawton, Iowa. Our program originates from the National Weather Service in Sioux Falls and serves Sioux City and the surrounding Siouxland area. This hazardous weather outlook is for northwest Iowa, west central Iowa, southwest Minnesota, northeast Nebraska, central South Dakota, east central South Dakota, south central South Dakota, and southeast South Dakota. For tonight, patchy dense fog is possible overnight into mid-Thursday morning. Visibility may

also 2 miles or less at times, especially along the Buffalo Ridge, rivers, streams, and valleys. For Thursday through Tuesday, thunderstorm risks return late Thursday into Friday. Main risk will be heavy rainfall along and north of I-90. Friday evening, a marginal risk level 1 of 5 for strong to severe storms exists for areas east of Highway 60 in northwest Iowa. Marginally severe hail and damaging wind gusts are the primary threats. Spotter activation is not expected at this time. Your National Weather Service forecast for Sioux Land. Tonight, cloudy. A chance of showers this evening, then a chance of sprinkles after midnight. Patchy fog. Lows in the lower 60s. Southeast winds around 5 miles an hour with gusts up to 20 miles an hour this evening, becoming light and variable. Chance of rain 40%. Thursday, patchy fog in the morning. Mostly cloudy with a slight chance of showers in the morning, then partly sunny in the afternoon. Humid with highs in the lower 70s. North winds around 5 miles an hour, becoming northeast around 5 miles an hour in the afternoon. Chance of rain 20%. Thursday night, mostly cloudy. A slight chance of showers and thunderstorms in the evening, then showers likely with a chance of thunderstorms after midnight. Humid with lows in the mid-60s. East winds 10 to 15 miles an hour. Chance of rain 60%. Friday, mostly cloudy with a chance of showers and thunderstorms in the morning, then mostly sunny with a slight chance of showers and thunderstorms in the afternoon. Warmer with highs in the mid-80s. Southeast winds 10 to 15 miles an hour, becoming south in the afternoon. Gusts up to 30 miles an hour. Chance of rain 40%. Friday night, becoming mostly cloudy after midnight. A chance of thunderstorms. Showers likely, mainly in the evening. Humid with lows in the mid-60s. Southwest winds 10 to 15 miles an hour with gusts up to 25 miles an hour, becoming northwest around 5 miles an hour after midnight. Chance of rain 60%. Saturday, mostly cloudy. Not as warm with highs in the lower 70s. Saturday night, mostly cloudy. Lows in the upper 50s. Sunday, cloudy with a chance of showers. Highs in the mid-60s. Chance of rain 30%. Sunday night, mostly cloudy. A chance of showers after midnight. Lows in the mid-50s. Chance of rain 40%. Monday, mostly cloudy. A chance of showers in the morning. Highs in the mid-60s. Chance of rain 40%. Monday night, mostly cloudy. Lows in the mid-50s. Tuesday, partly sunny. Highs in the upper 60s. Tuesday night, partly cloudy. Lows in the mid-50s. Wednesday, partly sunny. Highs around 70. At 9 p.m., in Sioux City, the temperature was 66 and the dew point 65. The relative humidity was 96%. Wind was calm. The pressure was 30.19 inches and rising. Elsewhere in northwest Iowa, Morris was cloudy and 64. Sheldon was cloudy and 64. Cherokee was cloudy and 68. Spencer was cloudy and 67. Storm Lake was cloudy and 66. Other conditions across the northern plains, farther east in Iowa, temperatures were between 66 and 68 degrees. It was cloudy at Cedar Rapids and Waterloo. At Des Moines, drizzle and fog were reported. In eastern Nebraska at Lincoln, rain was falling with a temperature of 68. It was cloudy with a temperature of 71 at Omaha and 63 at Norfolk. In eastern South Dakota, temperatures were between 63 and 64 degrees. At Sioux Falls, drizzle was falling. It was cloudy at Mitchell and Yankton. And in southern Minnesota, temperatures were between 62 and 66 degrees. Rain was falling at Marshall, Mankato, and Minneapolis. It was cloudy at Worthington and Rochester. Once again, at 9 p.m. Sioux City had a temperature of 66. The current time is 9:48 p.m. Central Daylight Time. 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

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Our program originates from the National Weather Service in Sioux Falls and serves Sioux City and the surrounding Siouxland area. This hazardous weather outlook is for northwest Iowa, west central Iowa, southwest Minnesota, northeast Nebraska, central South Dakota, east central South Dakota, south central South Dakota, and southeast South Dakota. For tonight, patchy dense fog is possible overnight into mid-Thursday morning. Visibility may fall to 2 miles or less at times, especially along the Buffalo Ridge, rivers, streams, and valleys. For Thursday through Tuesday, thunderstorm risks return late Thursday into Friday. Main risk will be heavy rainfall along and north of I-90. Friday evening, a marginal risk level 1 of 5 for strong to severe storms exists for areas east of Highway 60 in northwest Iowa. Marginally severe hail and damaging wind gusts are the primary threats. Spotter activation is not expected at this time. Your National Weather Service forecast for Siouxland. Tonight, cloudy. A chance of showers this evening, then a chance of sprinkles after midnight. Patchy fog. Lows in the lower 60s. Southeast winds around 5 miles an hour with gusts up to 20 miles an hour this evening, becoming light and variable. Chance of rain 40%. Thursday, patchy fog in the morning. Mostly cloudy with a slight chance of showers in the morning, then partly sunny in the afternoon. Humid with highs in the lower 70s. North winds around 5 miles an hour, becoming northeast around 5 miles an hour in the afternoon. Chance of rain 20%. Thursday night, mostly cloudy. A slight chance of showers and thunderstorms in the evening, then showers likely with a chance of thunderstorms after midnight. Humid with lows in the mid-60s. East winds 10 to 15 miles an hour. Chance of rain 60%. Friday, mostly cloudy with a chance of showers and thunderstorms in the morning, then mostly sunny with a slight chance of showers and thunderstorms in the afternoon. Warmer with highs in the mid-80s. Southeast winds 10 to 15 miles an hour, becoming south in the afternoon. Gusts up to 30 miles an hour. Chance of rain 40%. Friday night, becoming mostly cloudy after midnight. A chance of thunderstorms. Showers likely, mainly in the evening. Humid with lows in the mid-60s. Southwest winds 10 to 15 miles an hour with gusts up to 25 miles an hour, becoming northwest around 5 miles an hour after midnight. Chance of rain 60%. Saturday, mostly cloudy. Not as warm with highs in the lower 70s. Saturday night, mostly cloudy. Lows in the upper 50s. Sunday, cloudy with a chance of showers. Highs in the mid-60s. Chance of rain 30%. Sunday night, mostly cloudy. A chance of showers after midnight. Lows in the mid-50s. Chance of rain 40%. Monday, mostly cloudy. A chance of showers in the morning. Highs in the mid-60s. Chance of rain 40%. Monday night, mostly cloudy. Lows in the mid-50s. Tuesday, partly sunny. Highs in the upper 60s. Tuesday night, partly cloudy. Lows in the mid-50s. Wednesday, partly sunny. Highs around 70. At 9 p.m., in Sioux City, the temperature was 66 and the dew point 65. The relative humidity was 96%. Wind was calm. The pressure was 30.19 inches and rising. Elsewhere in northwest Iowa, Morris was cloudy and 64. Sheldon was cloudy and 64. Cherokee was cloudy and 68. Spencer was cloudy and 67. Storm Lake was cloudy and 66. Other conditions across the northern plains, farther east in Iowa, temperatures were between 66 and 68 degrees. It was cloudy at Cedar Rapids and Waterloo. At Des Moines, drizzle and fog were reported. In eastern Nebraska at Lincoln, rain was falling with a temperature of 68. It was cloudy with a temperature of 71 at Omaha and 63.
at North Fork. In eastern South Dakota, temperatures were between 63 and 64 degrees. At Sioux Falls, drizzle was falling. It was cloudy at Mitchell and Yankton. And in southern Minnesota, temperatures were between 62 and 66 degrees. Rain was falling at Marshall, Mankato, and Minneapolis. It was cloudy at Worthington and Rochester. Once again, at 9 p.m. Sioux City had a temperature of 66. The current time is 9:54 p.m. Central Daylight Time. Operating on a frequency of 162.475 MHz, this is NOAA Weather Radio Station WXL62, broadcasting from a transmitter near Lawton, Iowa. Our program originates from the National Weather Service in Sioux Falls and serves Sioux City and the surrounding Siouxland area. This hazardous weather outlook is for northwest Iowa, west central Iowa, southwest Minnesota, northeast Nebraska, central South Dakota, east central South Dakota, south central South Dakota, and southeast South Dakota. For tonight, patchy dense fog is possible overnight into mid-Thursday morning. Visibility may fall to 2 miles or less at times, especially along the Buffalo Ridge, rivers, streams, and valleys. For Thursday through Tuesday, thunderstorm risks return late Thursday into Friday. Main risk will be heavy rainfall along and north of I-90. Friday evening, a marginal risk level 1 of 5 for strong to severe storms exists for areas east of Highway 60 in northwest Iowa. Marginally severe hail and damaging wind gusts are the primary threats. Spotter activation is not expected at this time. Your National Weather Service forecast for Siouxland. Tonight, cloudy. A chance of showers this evening, then a chance of sprinkles after midnight. Patchy fog. Lows in the lower 60s. Southeast winds around 5 miles an hour with gusts up to 20 miles an hour this evening, becoming light and variable. Chance of rain 40%. Thursday, patchy fog in the morning. Mostly cloudy with a slight chance of showers in the morning, then partly sunny in the afternoon. Humid with highs in the lower 70s. North winds around 5 miles an hour, becoming northeast around 5 miles an hour in the afternoon. Chance of rain 20%. Thursday night, mostly cloudy. A slight chance of showers and thunderstorms in the evening, then showers likely with a chance of thunderstorms after midnight. Humid with lows in the mid-60s. East winds 10 to 15 miles an hour. Chance of rain 60%. Friday, mostly cloudy with a chance of showers and thunderstorms in the morning, then mostly sunny with a slight chance of showers and thunderstorms in the afternoon. Warmer with highs in the mid-80s. Southeast winds 10 to 15 miles an hour, becoming south in the afternoon. Gusts up to 30 miles an hour. Chance of rain 40%. Friday night, becoming mostly cloudy after midnight. A chance of thunderstorms. Showers likely, mainly in the evening. Humid with lows in the mid-60s. Southwest winds 10 to 15 miles an hour with gusts up to 25 miles an hour, becoming northwest around 5 miles an hour after midnight. Chance of rain 60%. Saturday, mostly cloudy. Not as warm with highs in the lower 70s. Saturday night, mostly cloudy. Lows in the upper 50s. Sunday, cloudy with a chance of showers. Highs in the mid-60s. Chance of rain 30%. Sunday night, mostly cloudy. A chance of showers after midnight. Lows in the mid-50s. Chance of rain 40%. Monday, mostly cloudy. A chance of showers in the morning. Highs in the mid-60s. Chance of rain 40%. Monday night, mostly cloudy. Lows in the mid-50s. Tuesday, partly sunny. Highs in the upper 60s. Tuesday night, partly cloudy. Lows in the mid-50s. Wednesday, partly sunny. Highs around 70. At 9 p.m., in Sioux City, the temperature was 66 and the dew point 65. The relative humidity was 96%. Wind was calm. The pressure was 30.19 inches and rising. Elsewhere in northwest Iowa,

Morris was cloudy and 64. Sheldon was cloudy and 64. Cherokee was cloudy and 68. Spencer was cloudy and 67. Storm Lake was cloudy and 66. Other conditions across the northern plains, farther east in Iowa, temperatures were between 66 and 68 degrees. It was cloudy at Cedar Rapids and Waterloo. At Des Moines, drizzle and fog were reported. In eastern Nebraska at Lincoln, rain was falling, with a temperature of 68. It was cloudy, with a temperature of 71 at Omaha, and 63 at Norfolk. In eastern South Dakota, temperatures were between 63 and 64 degrees. At Sioux Falls, drizzle was falling. It was cloudy at Mitchell and Yankton. And in southern Minnesota, temperatures were between 62 and 66 degrees. Rain was falling at Marshall, Mankato, and Minneapolis. It was cloudy at Worthington and Rochester. Once again, at 9 p.m. Sioux City had a temperature of 66. The current time is 10 p.m. Central Daylight Time. Operating on a frequency of 162.475 MHz, this is NOAA Weather Radio Station WXL62, broadcasting from a transmitter near Lawton, Iowa. Our program originates from the National Weather Service in Sioux Falls and serves Sioux City and the surrounding Siouxland area. This hazardous weather outlook is for northwest Iowa, west central Iowa, southwest Minnesota, northeast Nebraska, central South Dakota, east central South Dakota, south central South Dakota, and southeast South Dakota. For tonight, patchy dense fog is possible overnight into mid-Thursday morning. Visibility may fall to 2 miles or less at times, especially along the Buffalo Ridge, rivers, streams, and valleys. For Thursday through Tuesday, thunderstorm risks return late Thursday into Friday. Main risk will be heavy rainfall along and north of I-90. Friday evening, a marginal risk level 1 of 5 for strong to severe storms exists for areas east of Highway 60 in northwest Iowa. Marginally severe hail and damaging wind gusts are the primary threats. Spotter activation is not expected at this time. Your National Weather Service forecast for Siouxland. Tonight, cloudy. A chance of showers this evening, then a chance of sprinkles after midnight. Patchy fog. Lows in the lower 60s. Southeast winds around 5 miles an hour with gusts up to 20 miles an hour this evening, becoming light and variable. Chance of rain 40%. Thursday, patchy fog in the morning. Mostly cloudy with a slight chance of showers in the morning, then partly sunny in the afternoon. Humid with highs in the lower 70s. North winds around 5 miles an hour, becoming northeast around 5 miles an hour in the afternoon. Chance of rain 20%. Thursday night, mostly cloudy. A slight chance of showers and thunderstorms in the evening, then showers likely with a chance of thunderstorms after midnight. Humid with lows in the mid-60s. East winds 10 to 15 miles an hour. Chance of rain 60%. Friday, mostly cloudy with a chance of showers and thunderstorms in the morning, then mostly sunny with a slight chance of showers and thunderstorms in the afternoon. Warmer with highs in the mid-80s. Southeast winds 10 to 15 miles an hour, becoming south in the afternoon. Gusts up to 30 miles an hour. Chance of rain 40%. Friday night, becoming mostly cloudy after midnight. A chance of thunderstorms. Showers likely, mainly in the evening. Humid with lows in the mid-60s. Southwest winds 10 to 15 miles an hour with gusts up to 25 miles an hour, becoming northwest around 5 miles an hour after midnight. Chance of rain 60%. Saturday, mostly cloudy. Not as warm with highs in the lower 70s. Saturday night, mostly cloudy. Lows in the upper 50s. Sunday, cloudy with a chance of showers. Highs in the mid-60s. Chance of rain 30%. Sunday night, mostly cloudy. A chance of showers after midnight. Lows in the mid-50s. Chance of rain 40%. Monday, mostly cloudy. A chance of showers in the morning. Highs in the mid-60s.
chance of rain 40%. Monday night, mostly cloudy. Lows in the mid-50s. Tuesday, partly sunny. Highs in the upper 60s. Tuesday night, partly cloudy. Lows in the mid-50s. Wednesday, partly sunny. Highs around 70. At 10 p.m., in Sioux City, the temperature was 65 and the dew point 65. The relative humidity was 100%. Wind was northwest at 3 miles an hour. The pressure was 30.20 inches and rising. Elsewhere in northwest Iowa, Morris was cloudy and 64. Sheldon was cloudy and 64. Spencer was cloudy and 66. Storm Lake was mostly cloudy and 64. Other conditions across the northern plains, farther east in Iowa, temperatures were between 66 and 67 degrees. Fog was reported at Des Moines and Cedar Rapids. At Waterloo, it was cloudy. In eastern Nebraska at Lincoln, rain was falling with a temperature of 68. At Omaha, it was mostly cloudy with a temperature of 71. At Norfolk, it was cloudy with a temperature of 64. In eastern South Dakota, temperatures were between 63 and 64 degrees. It was cloudy at Mitchell and Yankton. At Sioux Falls, drizzle and fog were reported. And in southern Minnesota, temperatures were between 61 and 64 degrees. Rain was falling at Worthington and Minneapolis. At Mankato, it was mostly cloudy. It was cloudy at Marshall and Rochester. Once again, at 10 p.m. Sioux City had a temperature of 65. The current time is 10:05 p.m. Central Daylight Time. Operating on a frequency of 162.475 MHz, this is NOAA Weather Radio Station WXL62, broadcasting from a transmitter near Lawton, Iowa. Our program originates from the National Weather Service in Sioux Falls and serves Sioux City and the surrounding Siouxland area. This hazardous weather outlook is for northwest Iowa, west central Iowa, southwest Minnesota, northeast Nebraska, central South Dakota, east central South Dakota, south central South Dakota, and southeast South Dakota. For tonight, patchy dense fog is possible overnight into mid-Thursday morning. Visibility may fall to 2 miles or less at times, especially along the Buffalo Ridge, rivers, streams, and valleys. For Thursday through Tuesday, thunderstorm risks return late Thursday into Friday. Main risk will be heavy rainfall along and north of I-90. Friday evening, a marginal risk level 1 of 5 for strong to severe storms exists for areas east of Highway 60 in northwest Iowa. Marginally severe hail and damaging wind gusts are the primary threats. Spotter activation is not expected at this time. Your National Weather Service forecast for Siouxland. Tonight, cloudy. A chance of showers this evening, then a chance of sprinkles after midnight. Patchy fog. Lows in the lower 60s. Southeast winds around 5 miles an hour with gusts up to 20 miles an hour this evening, becoming light and variable. Chance of rain 40%. Thursday, patchy fog in the morning. Mostly cloudy with a slight chance of showers in the morning, then partly sunny in the afternoon. Humid with highs in the lower 70s. North winds around 5 miles an hour, becoming northeast around 5 miles an hour in the afternoon. Chance of rain 20%. Thursday night, mostly cloudy. A slight chance of showers and thunderstorms in the evening, then showers likely with a chance of thunderstorms after midnight. Humid with lows in the mid-60s. East winds 10 to 15 miles an hour. Chance of rain 60%. Friday, mostly cloudy with a chance of showers and thunderstorms in the morning, then mostly sunny with a slight chance of showers and thunderstorms in the afternoon. Warmer with highs in the mid-80s. Southeast winds 10 to 15 miles an hour, becoming south in the afternoon. Gusts up to 30 miles an hour. Chance of rain 40%. Friday night, becoming mostly cloudy after midnight. A chance of thunderstorms. Showers likely, mainly in the evening. Humid with lows in the mid-60s. Southwest winds 10 to 15 miles an hour with gusts up.

to 25 miles an hour, becoming northwest around 5 miles an hour after midnight. Chance of rain 60%. Saturday, mostly cloudy. Not as warm with highs in the lower 70s. Saturday night, mostly cloudy. Lows in the upper 50s. Sunday, cloudy with a chance of showers. Highs in the mid-60s. Chance of rain 30%. Sunday night, mostly cloudy. A chance of showers after midnight. Lows in the mid-50s. Chance of rain 40%. Monday, mostly cloudy. A chance of showers in the morning. Highs in the mid-60s. Chance of rain 40%. Monday night, mostly cloudy. Lows in the mid-50s. Tuesday, partly sunny. Highs in the upper 60s. Tuesday night, partly cloudy. Lows in the mid-50s. Wednesday, partly sunny. Highs around 70. At 10 p.m., in Sioux City, the temperature was 65 and the dew point 65. The relative humidity was 100%. Wind was northwest at 3 miles an hour. The pressure was 30.20 inches and rising. Elsewhere in northwest Iowa, Morris was cloudy and 64. Sheldon was cloudy and 64. Spencer was cloudy and 66. Storm Lake was mostly cloudy and 64. Other conditions across the northern plains, farther east in Iowa, temperatures were between 66 and 67 degrees. Fog was reported at Des Moines and Cedar Rapids. At Waterloo, it was cloudy. In eastern Nebraska at Lincoln, rain was falling with a temperature of 68. At Omaha, it was mostly cloudy with a temperature of 71. At Norfolk, it was cloudy with a temperature of 64. In eastern South Dakota, temperatures were between 63 and 64 degrees. It was cloudy at Mitchell and Yankton. At Sioux Falls, drizzle and fog were reported. And in southern Minnesota, temperatures were between 61 and 64 degrees. Rain was falling at Worthington and Minneapolis. At Mankato, it was mostly cloudy. It was cloudy at Marshall and Rochester. Once again, at 10 p.m., Sioux City had a temperature of 65. At 10 p.m., in Sioux City, the temperature was 65 and the dew point 65. The relative humidity was 100%. Wind was northwest at 5 miles an hour. The pressure was 30.20 inches and rising. Elsewhere in northwest Iowa, Morris was cloudy and 64. Sheldon was cloudy and 64. Cherokee was cloudy and 66. Spencer was cloudy and 66. Storm Lake was mostly cloudy and 64. Other conditions across the northern plains, farther east in Iowa, temperatures were between 66 and 67 degrees. Fog was reported at Des Moines and Cedar Rapids. At Waterloo, it was cloudy. In eastern Nebraska at Lincoln, rain was falling with a temperature of 68. At Norfolk, fog was reported with a temperature of 63. At Omaha, it was mostly cloudy with a temperature of 71. In eastern South Dakota, temperatures were between 63 and 64 degrees. It was cloudy at Mitchell and Yankton. At Sioux Falls, drizzle and fog were reported. And in southern Minnesota, temperatures were between 61 and 64 degrees. Rain was falling at Worthington and Minneapolis. At Mankato, it was mostly cloudy. It was cloudy at Marshall and Rochester. Once again, at 10 p.m., Sioux City had a temperature of 65. The current time is 10:13 p.m. Central Daylight Time. Operating on a frequency of 162.475 megahertz, this is NOAA Weather Radio Station WXL62, broadcasting from a transmitter near Lawton, Iowa. Our program originates from the National Weather Service in Sioux Falls and serves Sioux City and the surrounding Siouxland area. This hazardous weather outlook is for northwest Iowa, west central Iowa, southwest Minnesota, northeast Nebraska, central South Dakota, east central South Dakota, south central South Dakota, and southeast South Dakota. For tonight, patchy

fog is possible overnight into mid-Thursday morning. Visibility may fall to 2 miles or less at times, especially along the Buffalo Ridge, rivers, streams, and valleys. For Thursday through Tuesday, thunderstorm risks return late Thursday into Friday. Main risk will be heavy rainfall along and north of I-90. Friday evening, a marginal risk level 1 of 5 for strong to severe storms exists for areas east of Highway 60 in northwest Iowa. Marginally severe hail and damaging wind gusts are the primary threats. Spotter activation is not expected at this time. Your National Weather Service forecast for Siouxland. Tonight, cloudy. A chance of showers this evening, then a chance of sprinkles after midnight. Patchy fog. Lows in the lower 60s. Southeast winds around 5 miles an hour with gusts up to 20 miles an hour this evening, becoming light and variable. Chance of rain 40%. Thursday, patchy fog in the morning. Mostly cloudy with a slight chance of showers in the morning, then partly sunny in the afternoon. Humid with highs in the lower 70s. North winds around 5 miles an hour, becoming northeast around 5 miles an hour in the afternoon. Chance of rain 20%. Thursday night, mostly cloudy. A slight chance of showers and thunderstorms in the evening, then showers likely with a chance of thunderstorms after midnight. Humid with lows in the mid-60s. East winds 10 to 15 miles an hour. Chance of rain 60%. Friday, mostly cloudy with a chance of showers and thunderstorms in the morning, then mostly sunny with a slight chance of showers and thunderstorms in the afternoon. Warmer with highs in the mid-80s. Southeast winds 10 to 15 miles an hour, becoming south in the afternoon. Gusts up to 30 miles an hour. Chance of rain 40%. Friday night, becoming mostly cloudy after midnight. A chance of thunderstorms. Showers likely, mainly in the evening. Humid with lows in the mid-60s. Southwest winds 10 to 15 miles an hour with gusts up to 25 miles an hour, becoming northwest around 5 miles an hour after midnight. Chance of rain 60%. Saturday, mostly cloudy. Not as warm with highs in the lower 70s. Saturday night, mostly cloudy. Lows in the upper 50s. Sunday, cloudy with a chance of showers. Highs in the mid-60s. Chance of rain 30%. Sunday night, mostly cloudy. A chance of showers after midnight. Lows in the mid-50s. Chance of rain 40%. Monday, mostly cloudy. A chance of showers in the morning. Highs in the mid-60s. Chance of rain 40%. Monday night, mostly cloudy. Lows in the mid-50s. Tuesday, partly sunny. Highs in the upper 60s. Tuesday night, partly cloudy. Lows in the mid-50s. Wednesday, partly sunny. Highs around 70. At 10 p.m., in Sioux City, the temperature was 65 and the dew point 65. The relative humidity was 100%. Wind was northwest at 5 miles an hour. The pressure was 30.20 inches and rising. Elsewhere in northwest Iowa, Morris was cloudy and 64. Sheldon was cloudy and 64. Cherokee was cloudy and 66. Spencer was cloudy and 66. Storm Lake was mostly cloudy and 64. Other conditions across the northern plains, farther east in Iowa, temperatures were between 66 and 67 degrees. Fog was reported at Des Moines and Cedar Rapids. At Waterloo, it was cloudy. In eastern Nebraska at Lincoln, rain was falling with a temperature of 68. At Norfolk, fog was reported with a temperature of 63. At Omaha, it was mostly cloudy with a temperature of 71. In eastern South Dakota, temperatures were between 63 and 64 degrees. It was cloudy at Mitchell and Yankton. At Sioux Falls, drizzle and fog were reported. And in southern Minnesota, temperatures were between 61 and 64 degrees. Rain was falling at Worthington and Minneapolis. At Mankato, it was mostly cloudy. It was cloudy at Marshall and Rogers.

Manchester. Once again, at 10 p.m. Sioux City had a temperature of 65. The current time is 10:18 p.m. Central Daylight Time. Operating on a frequency of 162.475 MHz, this is NOAA Weather Radio Station WXL62, broadcasting from a transmitter near Lawton, Iowa. Our program originates from the National Weather Service in Sioux Falls and serves Sioux City and the surrounding Siouxland area. This hazardous weather outlook is for northwest Iowa, west central Iowa, southwest Minnesota, northeast Nebraska, central South Dakota, east central South Dakota, south central South Dakota, and southeast South Dakota. For tonight, patchy dense fog is possible overnight into mid-Thursday morning. Visibility may fall to 2 miles or less at times, especially along the Buffalo Ridge, rivers, streams, and valleys. For Thursday through Tuesday, thunderstorm risks return late Thursday into Friday. Main risk will be heavy rainfall along and north of I-90. Friday evening, a marginal risk level 1 of 5 for strong to severe storms exists for areas east of Highway 60 in northwest Iowa. Marginally severe hail and damaging wind gusts are the primary threats. Spotter activation is not expected at this time. Your National Weather Service forecast for Siouxland. Tonight, cloudy. A chance of showers this evening, then a chance of sprinkles after midnight. Patchy fog. Lows in the lower 60s. Southeast winds around 5 miles an hour with gusts up to 20 miles an hour this evening, becoming light and variable. Chance of rain 40%. Thursday, patchy fog in the morning. Mostly cloudy with a slight chance of showers in the morning, then partly sunny in the afternoon. Humid with highs in the lower 70s. North winds around 5 miles an hour, becoming northeast around 5 miles an hour in the afternoon. Chance of rain 20%. Thursday night, mostly cloudy. A slight chance of showers and thunderstorms in the evening, then showers likely with a chance of thunderstorms after midnight. Humid with lows in the mid-60s. East winds 10 to 15 miles an hour. Chance of rain 60%. Friday, mostly cloudy with a chance of showers and thunderstorms in the morning, then mostly sunny with a slight chance of showers and thunderstorms in the afternoon. Warmer with highs in the mid-80s. Southeast winds 10 to 15 miles an hour, becoming south in the afternoon. Gusts up to 30 miles an hour. Chance of rain 40%. Friday night, becoming mostly cloudy after midnight. A chance of thunderstorms. Showers likely, mainly in the evening. Humid with lows in the mid-60s. Southwest winds 10 to 15 miles an hour with gusts up to 25 miles an hour, becoming northwest around 5 miles an hour after midnight. Chance of rain 60%. Saturday, mostly cloudy. Not as warm with highs in the lower 70s. Saturday night, mostly cloudy. Lows in the upper 50s. Sunday, cloudy with a chance of showers. Highs in the mid-60s. Chance of rain 30%. Sunday night, mostly cloudy. A chance of showers after midnight. Lows in the mid-50s. Chance of rain 40%. Monday, mostly cloudy. A chance of showers in the morning. Highs in the mid-60s. Chance of rain 40%. Monday night, mostly cloudy. Lows in the mid-50s. Tuesday, partly sunny. Highs in the upper 60s. Tuesday night, partly cloudy. Lows in the mid-50s. Wednesday, partly sunny. Highs around 70. At 10 p.m., in Sioux City, the temperature was 65 and the dew point 65. The relative humidity was 100%. Wind was northwest at 5 miles an hour. The pressure was 30.20 inches and rising. Elsewhere in northwest Iowa, Morris was cloudy and 64. Sheldon was cloudy and 64. Cherokee was cloudy and 66. Spencer was cloudy and 66. Storm Lake was mostly cloudy and 64. Other conditions across the northern plains, farther east in Iowa, temperatures were between 66 and 67 degrees.
fog was reported at Des Moines and Cedar Rapids. At Waterloo, it was cloudy. In eastern Nebraska at Lincoln, rain was falling with a temperature of 68. At Norfolk, fog was reported with a temperature of 63. At Omaha, it was mostly cloudy with a temperature of 71. In eastern South Dakota, temperatures were between 63 and 64 degrees. It was cloudy at Mitchell and Yankton. At Sioux Falls, drizzle and fog were reported. And in southern Minnesota, temperatures were between 61 and 64 degrees. Rain was falling at Worthington and Minneapolis. At Mankato, it was mostly cloudy. It was cloudy at Marshall and Rochester. Once again, at 10 p.m. Sioux City had a temperature of 65. The current time is 10:24 p.m. Central Daylight Time. Operating on a frequency of 162.475 MHz, this is NOAA Weather Radio Station WXL62, broadcasting from a transmitter near Lawton, Iowa. Our program originates from the National Weather Service in Sioux Falls and serves Sioux City and the surrounding Siouxland area. This hazardous weather outlook is for northwest Iowa, west central Iowa, southwest Minnesota, northeast Nebraska, central South Dakota, east central South Dakota, south central South Dakota, and southeast South Dakota. For tonight, patchy dense fog is possible overnight into mid-Thursday morning. Visibility may fall to 2 miles or less at times, especially along the Buffalo Ridge, rivers, streams, and valleys. For Thursday through Tuesday, thunderstorm risks return late Thursday into Friday. Main risk will be heavy rainfall along and north of I-90. Friday evening, a marginal risk level 1 of 5 for strong to severe storms exists for areas east of Highway 60 in northwest Iowa. Marginally severe hail and damaging wind gusts are the primary threats. Spotter activation is not expected at this time. Your National Weather Service forecast for Siouxland. Tonight, cloudy. A chance of showers this evening, then a chance of sprinkles after midnight. Patchy fog. Lows in the lower 60s. Southeast winds around 5 miles an hour with gusts up to 20 miles an hour this evening, becoming light and variable. Chance of rain 40%. Thursday, patchy fog in the morning. Mostly cloudy with a slight chance of showers in the morning, then partly sunny in the afternoon. Humid with highs in the lower 70s. North winds around 5 miles an hour, becoming northeast around 5 miles an hour in the afternoon. Chance of rain 20%. Thursday night, mostly cloudy. A slight chance of showers and thunderstorms in the evening, then showers likely with a chance of thunderstorms after midnight. Humid with lows in the mid-60s. East winds 10 to 15 miles an hour. Chance of rain 60%. Friday, mostly cloudy with a chance of showers and thunderstorms in the morning, then mostly sunny with a slight chance of showers and thunderstorms in the afternoon. Warmer with highs in the mid-80s. Southeast winds 10 to 15 miles an hour, becoming south in the afternoon. Gusts up to 30 miles an hour. Chance of rain 40%. Friday night, becoming mostly cloudy after midnight. A chance of thunderstorms. Showers likely, mainly in the evening. Humid with lows in the mid-60s. Southwest winds 10 to 15 miles an hour with gusts up to 25 miles an hour, becoming northwest around 5 miles an hour after midnight. Chance of rain 60%. Saturday, mostly cloudy. Not as warm with highs in the lower 70s. Saturday night, mostly cloudy. Lows in the upper 50s. Sunday, cloudy with a chance of showers. Highs in the mid-60s. Chance of rain 30%. Sunday night, mostly cloudy. A chance of showers after midnight. Lows in the mid-50s. Chance of rain 40%. Monday, mostly cloudy. A chance of showers in the morning. Highs in the mid-60s. Chance of rain 40%. Monday night, mostly cloudy. Lows in the mid-50s. Tuesday, partly sunny. Highs in the upper 60s. Tuesday night, partly cloudy. Lows in the mid-50s.
Wednesday,

partly sunny. Highs around 70. At 10 p.m., in Sioux City, the temperature was 65 and the dew point 65. The relative humidity was 100%. Wind was northwest at 5 miles an hour. The pressure was 30.20 inches and rising. Elsewhere in northwest Iowa, Morris was cloudy and 64. Sheldon was cloudy and 64. Cherokee was cloudy and 66. Spencer was cloudy and 66. Storm Lake was mostly cloudy and 64. Other conditions across the northern plains, farther east in Iowa, temperatures were between 66 and 67 degrees. Fog was reported at Des Moines and Cedar Rapids. At Waterloo, it was cloudy. In eastern Nebraska at Lincoln, rain was falling with a temperature of 68. At Norfolk, fog was reported with a temperature of 63. At Omaha, it was mostly cloudy with a temperature of 71. In eastern South Dakota, temperatures were between 63 and 64 degrees. It was cloudy at Mitchell and Yankton. At Sioux Falls, drizzle and fog were reported. And in southern Minnesota, temperatures were between 61 and 64 degrees. Rain was falling at Worthington and Minneapolis. At Mankato, it was mostly cloudy. It was cloudy at Marshall and Rochester. Once again, at 10 p.m. Sioux City had a temperature of 65. The current time is 10:30 p.m. Central Daylight Time. Operating on a frequency of 162.475 MHz, this is NOAA Weather Radio Station WXL62, broadcasting from a transmitter near Lawton, Iowa. Our program originates from the National Weather Service in Sioux Falls and serves Sioux City and the surrounding Siouxland area. This hazardous weather outlook is for northwest Iowa, west central Iowa, southwest Minnesota, northeast Nebraska, central South Dakota, east central South Dakota, south central South Dakota, and southeast South Dakota. For tonight, patchy dense fog is possible overnight into mid-Thursday morning. Visibility may fall to 2 miles or less at times, especially along the Buffalo Ridge, rivers, streams, and valleys. For Thursday through Tuesday, thunderstorm risks return late Thursday into Friday. Main risk will be heavy rainfall along and north of I-90. Friday evening, a marginal risk level 1 of 5 for strong to severe storms exists for areas east of Highway 60 in northwest Iowa. Marginally severe hail and damaging wind gusts are the primary threats. Spotter activation is not expected at this time. Your National Weather Service forecast for Siouxland. Tonight, cloudy. A chance of showers this evening, then a chance of sprinkles after midnight. Patchy fog. Lows in the lower 60s. Southeast winds around 5 miles an hour with gusts up to 20 miles an hour this evening, becoming light and variable. Chance of rain 40%. Thursday, patchy fog in the morning. Mostly cloudy with a slight chance of showers in the morning, then partly sunny in the afternoon. Humid with highs in the lower 70s. North winds around 5 miles an hour, becoming northeast around 5 miles an hour in the afternoon. Chance of rain 20%. Thursday night, mostly cloudy. A slight chance of showers and thunderstorms in the evening, then showers likely with a chance of thunderstorms after midnight. Humid with lows in the mid-60s. East winds 10 to 15 miles an hour. Chance of rain 60%. Friday, mostly cloudy with a chance of showers and thunderstorms in the morning, then mostly sunny with a slight chance of showers and thunderstorms in the afternoon. Warmer with highs in the mid-80s. Southeast winds 10 to 15 miles an hour, becoming south in the afternoon. Gusts up to 30 miles an hour. Chance of rain 80s. Southeast winds 10 to 15 miles an hour, becoming south in the afternoon. Gusts up to 30 miles an hour. Chance of rain 40%. Friday night, becoming mostly cloudy after midnight. A chance of thunderstorms. Showers likely, mainly in the evening. Humid with lows in the mid-60s. Southwest winds 10 to 15 miles an hour with gusts up to 25 miles an hour, becoming northwest around 5 miles

Tuesday, partly sunny. Highs in the upper 60s. Tuesday night, partly cloudy. Lows in the mid-50s. Wednesday, partly sunny. Highs around 70. At 10 p.m., in Sioux City, the temperature was 65 and the dew point 65. The relative humidity was 100%. Wind was northwest at 5 miles an hour. The pressure was 30.20 inches and rising. Elsewhere in northwest Iowa, Morris was cloudy and 64. Sheldon was cloudy and 64. Cherokee was cloudy and 66. Spencer was cloudy and 66. Storm Lake was mostly cloudy and 64. Other conditions across the northern plains, farther east in Iowa, temperatures were between 66 and 67 degrees. Fog was reported at Des Moines and Cedar Rapids. At Waterloo, it was cloudy. In eastern Nebraska at Lincoln, rain was falling with a temperature of 68. At Norfolk, fog was reported with a temperature of 63. At Omaha, it was mostly cloudy with a temperature of 71. In eastern South Dakota, temperatures were between 63 and 64 degrees. It was cloudy at Mitchell and Yankton. At Sioux Falls, drizzle and fog were reported. And in southern Minnesota, temperatures were between 61 and 64 degrees. Rain was falling at Worthington and Minneapolis. At Mankato, it was mostly cloudy. It was cloudy at Marshall and Rochester. Once again, at 10 p.m. Sioux City had a temperature of 65. The current time is 10:36 p.m. Central Daylight Time. Operating on a frequency of 162.475 MHz, this is NOAA Weather Radio Station WXL62, broadcasting from a transmitter near Lawton, Iowa. Our program originates from the National Weather Service in Sioux Falls and serves Sioux City and the surrounding Siouxland area. This hazardous weather outlook is for northwest Iowa, west central Iowa, southwest Minnesota, northeast Nebraska, central South Dakota, east central South Dakota, south central South Dakota, and southeast South Dakota. For tonight, patchy dense fog is possible overnight into mid-Thursday morning. Visibility may fall to 2 miles or less at times, especially along the Buffalo Ridge, rivers, streams, and valleys. For Thursday through Tuesday, thunderstorm risks return late Thursday into Friday. Main risk will be heavy rainfall along and north of I-90. Friday evening, a marginal risk level 1 of 5 for strong to severe storms exists for areas east of Highway 60 in northwest Iowa. Marginally severe hail and damaging wind gusts are the primary threats. Spotter activation is not expected at this time. Your National Weather Service forecast for Siouxland. Tonight, cloudy. A chance of showers this evening, then a chance of sprinkles after midnight. Patchy fog. Lows in the lower 60s. Southeast winds around 5 miles an hour with gusts up to 20 miles an hour this evening, becoming light and variable. Chance of rain 40%. Thursday, patchy fog in the morning. Mostly cloudy with a slight chance of showers in the morning, then partly sunny in the afternoon. Humid with highs in the lower 70s. North winds around 5 miles an hour, becoming northeast around 5 miles an hour in the afternoon. Chance of rain 20%. Thursday night, mostly cloudy. A slight chance of showers and thunderstorms in the evening, then showers likely with a chance of thunderstorms after midnight. Humid with lows in the mid-60s. East winds 10 to 15 miles an hour. Chance of rain 60%. Friday, mostly cloudy with a chance of showers and thunderstorms in the morning, then mostly sunny with a slight chance of showers and thunderstorms in the afternoon. Warmer with highs in the mid-80s. Southeast winds 10 to 15 miles an hour, becoming south in the afternoon. Gusts up to 30 miles an hour. Chance of rain 40%. Friday night, becoming mostly cloudy after midnight. A chance of thunderstorms. Showers likely, mainly in the evening. Humid with lows in the mid-60s. Southwest winds 10 to 15 miles an hour with gusts up to 25 miles an hour, becoming northwest.

around 5 miles an hour after midnight. Chance of rain 60%. Saturday, mostly cloudy. Not as warm with highs in the lower 70s. Saturday night, mostly cloudy. Lows in the upper 50s. Sunday, cloudy with a chance of showers. Highs in the mid-60s. Chance of rain 30%. Sunday night, mostly cloudy. A chance of showers after midnight. Lows in the mid-50s. Chance of rain 40%. Monday, mostly cloudy. A chance of showers in the morning. Highs in the mid-60s. Chance of rain 40%. Monday night, mostly cloudy. Lows in the mid-50s. Tuesday, partly sunny. Highs in the upper 60s. Tuesday night, partly cloudy. Lows in the mid-50s. Wednesday, partly sunny. Highs around 70. At 10 p.m., in Sioux City, the temperature was 65 and the dew point 65. The relative humidity was 100%. Wind was northwest at 5 miles an hour. The pressure was 30.20 inches and rising. Elsewhere in northwest Iowa, Morris was cloudy and 64. Sheldon was cloudy and 64. Cherokee was cloudy and 66. Spencer was cloudy and 66. Storm Lake was mostly cloudy and 64. Other conditions across the northern plains, farther east in Iowa, temperatures were between 66 and 67 degrees. Fog was reported at Des Moines and Cedar Rapids. At Waterloo, it was cloudy. In eastern Nebraska at Lincoln, rain was falling with a temperature of 68. At Norfolk, fog was reported with a temperature of 63. At Omaha, it was mostly cloudy with a temperature of 71. In eastern South Dakota, temperatures were between 63 and 64 degrees. It was cloudy at Mitchell and Yankton. At Sioux Falls, drizzle and fog were reported. And in southern Minnesota, temperatures were between 61 and 64 degrees. Rain was falling at Worthington and Minneapolis. At Mankato, it was mostly cloudy. It was cloudy at Marshall and Rochester. Once again, at 10 p.m. Sioux City had a temperature of 65. The current time is 10:42 p.m. Central Daylight Time. Operating on a frequency of 162.475 MHz, this is NOAA Weather Radio Station WXL62, broadcasting from a transmitter near Lawton, Iowa. Our program originates from the National Weather Service in Sioux Falls and serves Sioux City and the surrounding Siouxland area. This hazardous weather outlook is for northwest Iowa, west central Iowa, southwest Minnesota, northeast Nebraska, central South Dakota, east central South Dakota, south central South Dakota, and southeast South Dakota. For tonight, patchy dense fog is possible overnight into mid-Thursday morning. Visibility may fall to 2 miles or less at times, especially along the Buffalo Ridge, rivers, streams, and valleys. For Thursday through Tuesday, thunderstorm risks return late Thursday into Friday. Main risk will be heavy rainfall along and north of I-90. Friday evening, a marginal risk level 1 of 5 for strong to severe storms exists for areas east of Highway 60 in northwest Iowa. Marginally severe hail and damaging wind gusts are the primary threats. Spotter activation is not expected at this time. Your National Weather Service forecast for Siouxland. Tonight, cloudy. A chance of showers this evening, then a chance of sprinkles after midnight. Patchy fog. Lows in the lower 60s. Southeast winds around 5 miles an hour with gusts up to 20 miles an hour this evening, becoming light and variable. Chance of rain 40%. Thursday, patchy fog in the morning. Mostly cloudy with a slight chance of showers in the morning, then partly sunny in the afternoon. Humid with highs in the lower 70s. North winds around 5 miles an hour, becoming northeast around 5 miles an hour in the afternoon. Chance of rain 20%. Thursday night, mostly cloudy. A slight chance of showers and thunderstorms in the evening, then showers likely with a chance of thunderstorms after midnight. Humid with lows in the mid-60s.

northeast, winds 10 to 15 miles an hour. Chance of rain 60%. Friday, mostly cloudy with a chance of showers and thunderstorms in the morning, then mostly sunny with a slight chance of showers and thunderstorms in the afternoon. Warmer with highs in the mid-80s. Southeast winds 10 to 15 miles an hour, becoming south in the afternoon. Gusts up to 30 miles an hour. Chance of rain 40%. Friday night, becoming mostly cloudy after midnight. A chance of thunderstorms. Showers likely, mainly in the evening. Humid with lows in the mid-60s. Southwest winds 10 to 15 miles an hour with gusts up to 25 miles an hour, becoming northwest around 5 miles an hour after midnight. Chance of rain 60%. Saturday, mostly cloudy. Not as warm with highs in the lower 70s. Saturday night, mostly cloudy. Lows in the upper 50s. Sunday, cloudy with a chance of showers. Highs in the mid-60s. Chance of rain 30%. Sunday night, mostly cloudy. A chance of showers after midnight. Lows in the mid-50s. Chance of rain 40%. Monday, mostly cloudy. A chance of showers in the morning. Highs in the mid-60s. Chance of rain 40%. Monday night, mostly cloudy. Lows in the mid-50s. Tuesday, partly sunny. Highs in the upper 60s. Tuesday night, partly cloudy. Lows in the mid-50s. Wednesday, partly sunny. Highs around 70. At 10 p.m., in Sioux City, the temperature was 65 and the dew point 65. The relative humidity was 100%. Wind was northwest at 5 miles an hour. The pressure was 30.20 inches and rising. Elsewhere in northwest Iowa, Morris was cloudy and 64. Sheldon was cloudy and 64. Cherokee was cloudy and 66. Spencer was cloudy and 66. Storm Lake was mostly cloudy and 64. Other conditions across the northern plains, farther east in Iowa, temperatures were between 66 and 67 degrees. Fog was reported at Des Moines and Cedar Rapids. At Waterloo, it was cloudy. In eastern Nebraska at Lincoln, rain was falling, with a temperature of 68. At Norfolk, fog was reported, with a temperature of 63. At Omaha, it was mostly cloudy, with a temperature of 71. In eastern South Dakota, temperatures were between 63 and 64 degrees. It was cloudy at Mitchell and Yankton. At Sioux Falls, drizzle and fog were reported. And in southern Minnesota, temperatures were between 61 and 64 degrees. Rain was falling at Worthington and Minneapolis. At Mankato, it was mostly cloudy. It was cloudy at Marshall and Rochester. Once again, at 10 p.m. Sioux City had a temperature of 65. The current time is 10:47 p.m. Central Daylight Time. Operating on a frequency of 162.475 MHz, this is NOAA Weather Radio Station WXL62, broadcasting from a transmitter near Lawton, Iowa. Our program originates from the National Weather Service in Sioux Falls and serves Sioux City and the surrounding Siouxland area. This hazardous weather outlook is for northwest Iowa, west central Iowa, southwest Minnesota, northeast Nebraska, central South Dakota, east central South Dakota, south central South Dakota, and southeast South Dakota. For tonight, patchy dense fog is possible overnight into mid-Thursday morning. Visibility may fall to 2 miles or less at times, especially along the Buffalo Ridge, rivers, streams, and valleys. For Thursday through Tuesday, thunderstorm risks return late Thursday into Friday. Main risk will be heavy rainfall along and north of I-90. Friday evening, a marginal risk level 1 of 5 for strong to severe storms exists for areas east of Highway 60 in northwest Iowa. Marginally severe hail and damaging wind gusts are the primary threats. Spotter activation is not expected at this time. Your National Weather Service forecast for Siouxland. Tonight, cloudy. A chance of showers this evening, then a chance of sprinkles after midnight.

patchy fog. Lows in the lower 60s. Southeast winds around 5 miles an hour with gusts up to 20 miles an hour this evening, becoming light and variable. Chance of rain 40%. Thursday, patchy fog in the morning. Mostly cloudy with a slight chance of showers in the morning, then partly sunny in the afternoon. Humid with highs in the lower 70s. North winds around 5 miles an hour, becoming northeast around 5 miles an hour in the afternoon. Chance of rain 20%. Thursday night, mostly cloudy. A slight chance of showers and thunderstorms in the evening, then showers likely with a chance of thunderstorms after midnight. Humid with lows in the mid-60s. East winds 10 to 15 miles an hour. Chance of rain 60%. Friday, mostly cloudy with a chance of showers and thunderstorms in the morning, then mostly sunny with a slight chance of showers and thunderstorms in the afternoon. Warmer with highs in the mid-80s. Southeast winds 10 to 15 miles an hour, becoming south in the afternoon. Gusts up to 30 miles an hour. Chance of rain 40%. Friday night, becoming mostly cloudy after midnight. A chance of thunderstorms. Showers likely, mainly in the evening. Humid with lows in the mid-60s. Southwest winds 10 to 15 miles an hour with gusts up to 25 miles an hour, becoming northwest around 5 miles an hour after midnight. Chance of rain 60%. Saturday, mostly cloudy. Not as warm with highs in the lower 70s. Saturday night, mostly cloudy. Lows in the upper 50s. Sunday, cloudy with a chance of showers. Highs in the mid-60s. Chance of rain 30%. Sunday night, mostly cloudy. A chance of showers after midnight. Lows in the mid-50s. Chance of rain 40%. Monday, mostly cloudy. A chance of showers in the morning. Highs in the mid-60s. Chance of rain 40%. Monday night, mostly cloudy. Lows in the mid-50s. Tuesday, partly sunny. Highs in the upper 60s. Tuesday night, partly cloudy. Lows in the mid-50s. Wednesday, partly sunny. Highs around 70. At 10 p.m., in Sioux City, the temperature was 65, and the dew point 65. The relative humidity was 100%. Wind was northwest at 5 miles an hour. The pressure was 30.20 inches and rising. Elsewhere in northwest Iowa, Morris was cloudy and 64. Sheldon was cloudy and 64. Cherokee was cloudy and 66. Spencer was cloudy and 66. Storm Lake was mostly cloudy and 64. Other conditions across the northern plains, farther east in Iowa, temperatures were between 66 and 67 degrees. Fog was reported at Des Moines and Cedar Rapids. At Waterloo, it was cloudy. In eastern Nebraska at Lincoln, rain was falling, with a temperature of 68. At Norfolk, fog was reported, with a temperature of 63. At Omaha, it was mostly cloudy, with a temperature of 71. In eastern South Dakota, temperatures were between 63 and 64 degrees. It was cloudy at Mitchell and Yankton. At Sioux Falls, drizzle and fog were reported. And in southern Minnesota, temperatures were between 61 and 64 degrees. Rain was falling at Worthington and Minneapolis. At Mankato, it was mostly cloudy. It was cloudy at Marshall and Rochester. Once again, at 10 p.m. Sioux City had a temperature of 65. The current time is 10:53 p.m. Central Daylight Time. Operating on a frequency of 162.475 MHz, this is NOAA Weather Radio Station WXL62, broadcasting from a transmitter near Lawton, Iowa. Our program originates from the National Weather Service in Sioux Falls and serves Sioux City and the surrounding Siouxland area. This hazardous weather outlook is for northwest Iowa, west central Iowa, southwest Minnesota, northeast Nebraska, central South Dakota, east central South Dakota, south central South Dakota, and southeast South Dakota. For tonight, patchy dense fog is possible.

overnight into mid-Thursday morning. Visibility may fall to 2 miles or less at times, especially along the Buffalo Ridge, rivers, streams, and valleys. For Thursday through Tuesday, thunderstorm risks return late Thursday into Friday. Main risk will be heavy rainfall along and north of I-90. Friday evening, a marginal risk level 1 of 5 for strong to severe storms exists for areas east of Highway 60 in northwest Iowa. Marginally severe hail and damaging wind gusts are the primary threats. Spotter activation is not expected at this time. Your National Weather Service forecast for Siouxland. Tonight, cloudy. A chance of showers this evening, then a chance of sprinkles after midnight. Patchy fog. Lows in the lower 60s. Southeast winds around 5 miles an hour with gusts up to 20 miles an hour this evening, becoming light and variable. Chance of rain 40%. Thursday, patchy fog in the morning. Mostly cloudy with a slight chance of showers in the morning, then partly sunny in the afternoon. Humid with highs in the lower 70s. North winds around 5 miles an hour, becoming northeast around 5 miles an hour in the afternoon. Chance of rain 20%. Thursday night, mostly cloudy. A slight chance of showers and thunderstorms in the evening, then showers likely with a chance of thunderstorms after midnight. Humid with lows in the mid-60s. East winds 10 to 15 miles an hour. Chance of rain 60%. Friday, mostly cloudy with a chance of showers and thunderstorms in the morning, then mostly sunny with a slight chance of showers and thunderstorms in the afternoon. Warmer with highs in the mid-80s. Southeast winds 10 to 15 miles an hour, becoming south in the afternoon. Gusts up to 30 miles an hour. Chance of rain 40%. Friday night, becoming mostly cloudy after midnight. A chance of thunderstorms. Showers likely, mainly in the evening. Humid with lows in the mid-60s. Southwest winds 10 to 15 miles an hour with gusts up to 25 miles an hour, becoming northwest around 5 miles an hour after midnight. Chance of rain 60%. Saturday, mostly cloudy. Not as warm with highs in the lower 70s. Saturday night, mostly cloudy. Lows in the upper 50s. Sunday, cloudy with a chance of showers. Highs in the mid-60s. Chance of rain 30%. Sunday night, mostly cloudy. A chance of showers after midnight. Lows in the mid-50s. Chance of rain 40%. Monday, mostly cloudy. A chance of showers in the morning. Highs in the mid-60s. Chance of rain 40%. Monday night, mostly cloudy. Lows in the mid-50s. Tuesday, partly sunny. Highs in the upper 60s. Tuesday night, partly cloudy. Lows in the mid-50s. Wednesday, partly sunny. Highs around 70. Your National Weather Service forecast for Siouxland. Overnight, cloudy with a chance of sprinkles. Patchy fog. Near steady temperature in the mid-60s. South winds around 5 miles an hour late this evening, becoming light and variable. Thursday, patchy fog in the morning. Mostly cloudy. Humid with highs in the mid-70s. North winds around 5 miles an hour, becoming northeast around 5 miles an hour in the afternoon. Thursday night, mostly cloudy. A slight chance of showers and thunderstorms in the evening, then showers likely with a chance of thunderstorms after midnight. Humid with lows in the lower 60s. East winds 10 to 15 miles an hour. Chance of rain 70%. Friday, mostly cloudy in the morning, then becoming mostly sunny. A chance of showers. A chance of thunderstorms, mainly in the morning. Warmer with highs in the mid-80s. Southeast winds 10 to 15 miles an hour with gusts up to 30 miles an hour. Chance of rain 50%. Friday night, becoming mostly cloudy after midnight. A chance of thunderstorms. Showers likely, mainly in the evening. Humid with lows in the mid-60s. Southwest winds 5 to 10 miles an hour with gusts up to 25 miles an hour, becoming northwest after midnight.

Chance of rain 60%. Saturday, mostly cloudy. Not as warm with highs in the lower 70s. Saturday night, mostly cloudy. Lows in the upper 50s. Sunday, cloudy with a chance of showers. Highs in the mid-60s. Chance of rain 30%. Sunday night, mostly cloudy. A chance of showers after midnight. Lows in the mid-50s. Chance of rain 40%. Monday, mostly cloudy. A chance of showers in the morning. Highs in the mid-60s. Chance of rain 40%. Monday night, mostly cloudy. Lows in the mid-50s. Tuesday, partly sunny. Highs in the upper 60s. Tuesday night, partly cloudy. Lows in the mid-50s. Wednesday, partly sunny. Highs around 70. At 10 p.m., in Sioux City, the temperature was 65 and the dew point 65. The relative humidity was 100%. Wind was northwest at 5 miles an hour. The pressure was 30.20 inches and rising. Elsewhere in northwest Iowa, Morris was cloudy and 64. Sheldon was cloudy and 64. Cherokee was cloudy and 66. Spencer was cloudy and 66. Storm Lake was mostly cloudy and 64. Other conditions across the northern plains, farther east in Iowa, temperatures were between 66 and 67 degrees. Fog was reported at Des Moines and Cedar Rapids. At Waterloo, it was cloudy. In eastern Nebraska at Lincoln, rain was falling with a temperature of 68. At Norfolk, fog was reported with a temperature of 63. At Omaha, it was mostly cloudy with a temperature of 71. In eastern South Dakota, temperatures were between 63 and 64 degrees. It was cloudy at Mitchell and Yankton. At Sioux Falls, drizzle and fog were reported. And in southern Minnesota, temperatures were between 61 and 64 degrees. Rain was falling at Worthington and Minneapolis. At Mankato, it was mostly cloudy. It was cloudy at Marshall and Rochester. Once again, at 10 p.m. Sioux City had a temperature of 65. At 11 p.m., in Sioux City, the temperature was 65 and the dew point 64. The relative humidity was 97%. Wind was northwest at 5 miles an hour. The pressure was 30.21 inches and rising. Elsewhere in northwest Iowa, Morris had fog and 64. Sheldon was cloudy and 64. Spencer was cloudy and 66. Storm Lake was cloudy and 64. Other conditions across the northern plains, farther east in Iowa, temperatures were between 66 and 68 degrees. At Des Moines, fog was reported. It was cloudy at Cedar Rapids and Waterloo. In eastern Nebraska at Lincoln, rain was falling with a temperature of 68. It was cloudy with a temperature of 71 at Omaha and 63 at Norfolk. In eastern South Dakota, temperatures were between 62 and 64 degrees. It was cloudy at Mitchell and Yankton. At Sioux Falls, drizzle and fog were reported. And in southern Minnesota, temperatures were between 60 and 64 degrees. Rain was falling at Worthington, Mankato, and Minneapolis. It was cloudy at Marshall and Rochester. Once again, at 11 p.m. Sioux City had a temperature of 65. The current time is 11:03 p.m. Central Daylight Time. Operating on a frequency of 162.475 MHz, this is NOAA Weather Radio Station WXL62, broadcasting from a transmitter near Lawton, Iowa. Our program originates from the National Weather Service in Sioux Falls and serves Sioux City and the surrounding Siouxland area. This hazardous weather outlook is for northwest Iowa, west central Iowa, southwest Minnesota, northeast Nebraska, central South Dakota, east central South Dakota, south central South Dakota, and southeast South Dakota. For tonight, patchy dense fog is possible overnight into mid-Thursday morning. Visibility may fall to 2 miles or less at times, especially along the Buffalo Ridge, rivers, streams, and valleys. For Thursday,

Tuesday, thunderstorm risks return late Thursday into Friday. Main risk will be heavy rainfall along and north of I-90. Friday evening, a marginal risk level 1 of 5 for strong to severe storms exists for areas east of Highway 60 in northwest Iowa. Marginally severe hail and damaging wind gusts are the primary threats. Spotter activation is not expected at this time. Your National Weather Service forecast for Siouxland. Overnight, cloudy with a chance of sprinkles. Patchy fog. Near steady temperature in the mid-60s. South winds around 5 miles an hour late this evening, becoming light and variable. Thursday, patchy fog in the morning. Mostly cloudy. Humid with highs in the mid-70s. North winds around 5 miles an hour, becoming northeast around 5 miles an hour in the afternoon. Thursday night, mostly cloudy. A slight chance of showers and thunderstorms in the evening, then showers likely with a chance of thunderstorms after midnight. Humid with lows in the lower 60s. East winds 10 to 15 miles an hour. Chance of rain 70%. Friday, mostly cloudy in the morning, then becoming mostly sunny. A chance of showers. A chance of thunderstorms, mainly in the morning. Warmer with highs in the mid-80s. Southeast winds 10 to 15 miles an hour with gusts up to 30 miles an hour. Chance of rain 50%. Friday night, becoming mostly cloudy after midnight. A chance of thunderstorms. Showers likely, mainly in the evening. Humid with lows in the mid-60s. Southwest winds 5 to 10 miles an hour with gusts up to 25 miles an hour, becoming northwest after midnight. Chance of rain 60%. Saturday, mostly cloudy. Not as warm with highs in the lower 70s. Saturday night, mostly cloudy. Lows in the upper 50s. Sunday, cloudy with a chance of showers. Highs in the mid-60s. Chance of rain 30%. Sunday night, mostly cloudy. A chance of showers after midnight. Lows in the mid-50s. Chance of rain 40%. Monday, mostly cloudy. A chance of showers in the morning. Highs in the mid-60s. Chance of rain 40%. Monday night, mostly cloudy. Lows in the mid-50s. Tuesday, partly sunny. Highs in the upper 60s. Tuesday night, partly cloudy. Lows in the mid-50s. Wednesday, partly sunny. Highs around 70. At 11 p.m., in Sioux City, the temperature was 65 and the dew point 64. The relative humidity was 97%. Wind was northwest at 5 miles an hour. The pressure was 30.21 inches and rising. Elsewhere in northwest Iowa, Morris had fog and 64. Sheldon was cloudy and 64. Spencer was cloudy and 66. Storm Lake was cloudy and 64. Other conditions across the northern plains, farther east in Iowa, temperatures were between 66 and 68 degrees. At Des Moines, fog was reported. It was cloudy at Cedar Rapids and Waterloo. In eastern Nebraska at Lincoln, rain was falling with a temperature of 68. It was cloudy with a temperature of 71 at Omaha and 63 at Norfolk. In eastern South Dakota, temperatures were between 62 and 64 degrees. It was cloudy at Mitchell and Yankton. At Sioux Falls, drizzle and fog were reported. And in southern Minnesota, temperatures were between 60 and 64 degrees. Rain was falling at Worthington, Mankato, and Minneapolis. It was cloudy at Marshall and Rochester. Once again, at 11 p.m. Sioux City had a temperature of 65. The current time is 11:08 p.m. Central Daylight Time. Operating on a frequency of 162.475 MHz, this is NOAA Weather Radio Station WXL62, broadcasting from a transmitter near Lawton, Iowa. Our program originates from the National Weather Service in Sioux Falls and serves Sioux City and the surrounding Siouxland area. This hazardous weather outlook is for northwest Iowa, west central Iowa, southwest Minnesota, northeast Nebraska, central South Dakota.
East Central South Dakota, South Central South Dakota, and Southeast South Dakota. For tonight, patchy dense fog is possible overnight into mid-Thursday morning. Visibility may fall to 2 miles or less at times, especially along the Buffalo Ridge, rivers, streams, and valleys. For Thursday through Tuesday, thunderstorm risks return late Thursday into Friday. Main risk will be heavy rainfall along and north of Ainegi. Friday evening, a marginal risk level 1 of 5 for strong to severe storms exists for areas east of Highway 60 in northwest Iowa. Marginally severe hail and damaging wind gusts are the primary threats. Spotter activation is not expected at this time. Your National Weather Service forecast for Siouxland. Overnight, cloudy with a chance of sprinkles. Patchy fog. Near steady temperature in the mid-60s. South winds around 5 miles an hour late this evening, becoming light and variable. Thursday, patchy fog in the morning. Mostly cloudy. Humid with highs in the mid-70s. North winds around 5 miles an hour, becoming northeast around 5 miles an hour in the afternoon. Thursday night, mostly cloudy. A slight chance of showers and thunderstorms in the evening, then showers likely with a chance of thunderstorms after midnight. Humid with lows in the lower 60s. East winds 10 to 15 miles an hour. Chance of rain 70%. Friday, mostly cloudy in the morning, then becoming mostly sunny. A chance of showers. A chance of thunderstorms, mainly in the morning. Warmer with highs in the mid-80s. Southeast winds 10 to 15 miles an hour with gusts up to 30 miles an hour. Chance of rain 50%. Friday night, becoming mostly cloudy after midnight. A chance of thunderstorms. Showers likely, mainly in the evening. Humid with lows in the mid-60s. Southwest winds 5 to 10 miles an hour with gusts up to 25 miles an hour, becoming northwest after midnight. Chance of rain 60%. Saturday, mostly cloudy. Not as warm with highs in the lower 70s. Saturday night, mostly cloudy. Lows in the upper 50s. Sunday, cloudy with a chance of showers. Highs in the mid-60s. Chance of rain 30%. Sunday night, mostly cloudy. A chance of showers after midnight. Lows in the mid-50s. Chance of rain 40%. Monday, mostly cloudy. A chance of showers in the morning. Highs in the mid-60s. Chance of rain 40%. Monday night, mostly cloudy. Lows in the mid-50s. Tuesday, partly sunny. Highs in the upper 60s. Tuesday night, partly cloudy. Lows in the mid-50s. Wednesday, partly sunny. Highs around 70. At 11 p.m., in Sioux City, the temperature was 65, and the dew point 64. The relative humidity was 97%. Wind was northwest at 6 miles an hour. The pressure was 30.21 inches and rising. Elsewhere in northwest Iowa, Morris had fog and 64. Sheldon was cloudy and 64. Cherokee was cloudy and 66. Spencer was cloudy and 66. Storm Lake was cloudy and 64. Other conditions across the northern plains, farther east in Iowa, temperatures were between 66 and 68 degrees. At Des Moines, fog was reported. It was cloudy at Cedar Rapids and Waterloo. In eastern Nebraska at Lincoln, rain was falling with a temperature of 68. It was cloudy with a temperature of 71 at Omaha and 63 at Norfolk. In eastern South Dakota, temperatures were between 62 and 64 degrees. It was cloudy at Mitchell and Yankton. At Sioux Falls, drizzle and fog were reported. And in southern Minnesota, temperatures were between 60 and 64 degrees. Rain was falling at Worthington, Mankato, and Minneapolis. It was cloudy at Marshall and Rochester. Once again, at 11 p.m. Sioux City had a temperature of 65. The current time is 11:14 p.m. Central Daylight Time. Operating on a frequency of 162.475 MHz.

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Our program originates from the National Weather Service in Sioux Falls and serves Sioux City and the surrounding Siouxland area. This hazardous weather outlook is for northwest Iowa, west central Iowa, southwest Minnesota, northeast Nebraska, central South Dakota, east central South Dakota, south central South Dakota, and southeast South Dakota. For tonight, patchy dense fog is possible overnight into mid-Thursday morning. Visibility may fall to 2 miles or less at times, especially along the Buffalo Ridge, rivers, streams, and valleys. For Thursday through Tuesday, thunderstorm risks return late Thursday into Friday. Main risk will be heavy rainfall along and north of I-90. Friday evening, a marginal risk level 1 of 5 for strong to severe storms exists for areas east of Highway 60 in northwest Iowa. Marginally severe hail and damaging wind gusts are the primary threats. Spotter activation is not expected at this time. Your National Weather Service forecast for Siouxland. Overnight, cloudy with a chance of sprinkles. Patchy fog. Near steady temperature in the mid-60s. South winds around 5 miles an hour late this evening, becoming light and variable. Thursday, patchy fog in the morning. Mostly cloudy. Humid with highs in the mid-70s. North winds around 5 miles an hour, becoming northeast around 5 miles an hour in the afternoon. Thursday night, mostly cloudy. A slight chance of showers and thunderstorms in the evening, then showers likely with a chance of thunderstorms after midnight. Humid with lows in the lower 60s. East winds 10 to 15 miles an hour. Chance of rain 70%. Friday, mostly cloudy in the morning, then becoming mostly sunny. A chance of showers. A chance of thunderstorms, mainly in the morning. Warmer with highs in the mid-80s. Southeast winds 10 to 15 miles an hour with gusts up to 30 miles an hour. Chance of rain 50%. Friday night, becoming mostly cloudy after midnight. A chance of thunderstorms. Showers likely, mainly in the evening. Humid with lows in the mid-60s. Southwest winds 5 to 10 miles an hour with gusts up to 25 miles an hour, becoming northwest after midnight. Chance of rain 60%. Saturday, mostly cloudy. Not as warm with highs in the lower 70s. Saturday night, mostly cloudy. Lows in the upper 50s. Sunday, cloudy with a chance of showers. Highs in the mid-60s. Chance of rain 30%. Sunday night, mostly cloudy. A chance of showers after midnight. Lows in the mid-50s. Chance of rain 40%. Monday, mostly cloudy. A chance of showers in the morning. Highs in the mid-60s. Chance of rain 40%. Monday night, mostly cloudy. Lows in the mid-50s. Tuesday, partly sunny. Highs in the upper 60s. Tuesday night, partly cloudy. Lows in the mid-50s. Wednesday, partly sunny. Highs around 70. At 11 p.m., in Sioux City, the temperature was 65 and the dew point 64. The relative humidity was 97%. Wind was northwest at 6 miles an hour. The pressure was 30.21 inches and rising. Elsewhere in northwest Iowa, Morris had fog and 64. Sheldon was cloudy and 64. Cherokee was cloudy and 66. Spencer was cloudy and 66. Storm Lake was cloudy and 64. Other conditions across the northern plains, farther east in Iowa, temperatures were between 66 and 68 degrees. At Des Moines, fog was reported. It was cloudy at Cedar Rapids and Waterloo. In eastern Nebraska at Lincoln, rain was falling with a temperature of 68. It was cloudy with a temperature of 71 at Omaha and 63 at Norfolk. In eastern South Dakota, temperatures were between 62 and 64 degrees. It was cloudy at Mitchell and Yankton. At Sioux Falls, drizzle and fog were reported. And in southern Minnesota, temperatures were between 60 and 64 degrees.

Rain was falling at Worthington, Mankato, and Minneapolis. It was cloudy at Marshall and Rochester. Once again, at 11 p.m., Sioux City had a temperature of 65. The current time is 11:19 p.m. Central Daylight Time. Operating on a frequency of 162.475 MHz, this is NOAA Weather Radio Station WXL62, broadcasting from a transmitter near Lawton, Iowa. Our program originates from the National Weather Service in Sioux Falls and serves Sioux City and the surrounding Siouxland area. This hazardous weather outlook is for northwest Iowa, west central Iowa, southwest Minnesota, northeast Nebraska, central South Dakota, east central South Dakota, south central South Dakota, and southeast South Dakota. For tonight, patchy dense fog is possible overnight into mid-Thursday morning. Visibility may fall to 2 miles or less at times, especially along the Buffalo Ridge, rivers, streams, and valleys. For Thursday through Tuesday, thunderstorm risks return late Thursday into Friday. Main risk will be heavy rainfall along and north of I-90. Friday evening, a marginal risk level 1 of 5 for strong to severe storms exists for areas east of Highway 60 in northwest Iowa. Marginally severe hail and damaging wind gusts are the primary threats. Spotter activation is not expected at this time. Your National Weather Service forecast for Siouxland. Overnight, cloudy with a chance of sprinkles. Patchy fog. Near steady temperature in the mid-60s. South winds around 5 miles an hour late this evening, becoming light and variable. Thursday, patchy fog in the morning. Mostly cloudy. Humid with highs in the mid-70s. North winds around 5 miles an hour, becoming northeast around 5 miles an hour in the afternoon. Thursday night, mostly cloudy. A slight chance of showers and thunderstorms in the evening, then showers likely with a chance of thunderstorms after midnight. Humid with lows in the lower 60s. East winds 10 to 15 miles an hour. Chance of rain 70%. Friday, mostly cloudy in the morning, then becoming mostly sunny. A chance of showers. A chance of thunderstorms, mainly in the morning. Warmer with highs in the mid-80s. Southeast winds 10 to 15 miles an hour with gusts up to 30 miles an hour. Chance of rain 50%. Friday night, becoming mostly cloudy after midnight. A chance of thunderstorms. Showers likely, mainly in the evening. Humid with lows in the mid-60s. Southwest winds 5 to 10 miles an hour with gusts up to 25 miles an hour, becoming northwest after midnight. Chance of rain 60%. Saturday, mostly cloudy. Not as warm with highs in the lower 70s. Saturday night, mostly cloudy. Lows in the upper 50s. Sunday, cloudy with a chance of showers. Highs in the mid-60s. Chance of rain 30%. Sunday night, mostly cloudy. A chance of showers after midnight. Lows in the mid-50s. Chance of rain 40%. Monday, mostly cloudy. A chance of showers in the morning. Highs in the mid-60s. Chance of rain 40%. Monday night, mostly cloudy. Lows in the mid-50s. Tuesday, partly sunny. Highs in the upper 60s. Tuesday night, partly cloudy. Lows in the mid-50s. Wednesday, partly sunny. Highs around 70. At 11 p.m., in Sioux City, the temperature was 65 and the dew point 64. The relative humidity was 97%. Wind was northwest at 6 miles an hour. The pressure was 30.21 inches and rising. Elsewhere in northwest Iowa, Morris had fog and 64. Sheldon was cloudy and 64. Cherokee was cloudy and 66. Spencer was cloudy and 66. Storm Lake was cloudy and 64. Other conditions across the northern plains, farther east in Iowa, temperatures were between 66 and 68 degrees. At Des Moines, fog was reported. It was cloudy at Cedar Rapids and Waterloo. In eastern Nebraska at Lincoln, rain was falling with a temperature of 68. It was
is cloudy, with a temperature of 71 at Omaha and 63 at Norfolk. In eastern South Dakota, temperatures were between 62 and 64 degrees. It was cloudy at Mitchell and Yankton. At Sioux Falls, drizzle and fog were reported. And in southern Minnesota, temperatures were between 60 and 64 degrees. Rain was falling at Worthington, Mankato, and Minneapolis. It was cloudy at Marshall and Rochester. Once again, at 11 p.m. Sioux City had a temperature of 65. The current time is 11:25 p.m. Central Daylight Time. Operating on a frequency of 162.475 MHz, this is NOAA Weather Radio Station WXL62, broadcasting from a transmitter near Lawton, Iowa. Our program originates from the National Weather Service in Sioux Falls and serves Sioux City and the surrounding Siouxland area. This hazardous weather outlook is for northwest Iowa, west central Iowa, southwest Minnesota, northeast Nebraska, central South Dakota, east central South Dakota, south central South Dakota, and southeast South Dakota. For tonight, patchy dense fog is possible overnight into mid-Thursday morning. Visibility may fall to 2 miles or less at times, especially along the Buffalo Ridge, rivers, streams, and valleys. For Thursday through Tuesday, thunderstorm risks return late Thursday into Friday. Main risk will be heavy rainfall along and north of I-90. Friday evening, a marginal risk level 1 of 5 for strong to severe storms exists for areas east of Highway 60 in northwest Iowa. Marginally severe hail and damaging wind gusts are the primary threats. Spotter activation is not expected at this time. Your National Weather Service forecast for Siouxland. Overnight, cloudy with a chance of sprinkles. Patchy fog. Near steady temperature in the mid-60s. South winds around 5 miles an hour late this evening, becoming light and variable. Thursday, patchy fog in the morning. Mostly cloudy. Humid with highs in the mid-70s. North winds around 5 miles an hour, becoming northeast around 5 miles an hour in the afternoon. Thursday night, mostly cloudy. A slight chance of showers and thunderstorms in the evening, then showers likely with a chance of thunderstorms after midnight. Humid with lows in the lower 60s. East winds 10 to 15 miles an hour. Chance of rain 70%. Friday, mostly cloudy in the morning, then becoming mostly sunny. A chance of showers. A chance of thunderstorms, mainly in the morning. Warmer with highs in the mid-80s. Southeast winds 10 to 15 miles an hour with gusts up to 30 miles an hour. Chance of rain 50%. Friday night, becoming mostly cloudy after midnight. A chance of thunderstorms. Showers likely, mainly in the evening. Humid with lows in the mid-60s. Southwest winds 5 to 10 miles an hour with gusts up to 25 miles an hour, becoming northwest after midnight. Chance of rain 60%. Saturday, mostly cloudy. Not as warm with highs in the lower 70s. Saturday night, mostly cloudy. Lows in the upper 50s. Sunday, cloudy with a chance of showers. Highs in the mid-60s. Chance of rain 30%. Sunday night, mostly cloudy. A chance of showers after midnight. Lows in the mid-50s. Chance of rain 40%. Monday, mostly cloudy. A chance of showers in the morning. Highs in the mid-60s. Chance of rain 40%. Monday night, mostly cloudy. Lows in the mid-50s. Tuesday, partly sunny. Highs in the upper 60s. Tuesday night, partly cloudy. Lows in the mid-50s. Wednesday, partly sunny. Highs around 70. At 11 p.m., in Sioux City, the temperature was 65 and the dew point 64. The relative humidity was 97%. Wind was northwest at 6 miles an hour. The pressure was 30.21 inches and rising. Elsewhere in northwest Iowa, Morris had fog and 64. Sheldon was cloudy and 64. Cherokee was cloudy and 66. Spencer was cloudy and 66.

Storm Lake was cloudy and 64. Other conditions across the northern plains, farther east in Iowa, temperatures were between 66 and 68 degrees. At Des Moines, fog was reported. It was cloudy at Cedar Rapids and Waterloo. In eastern Nebraska at Lincoln, rain was falling with a temperature of 68. It was cloudy with a temperature of 71 at Omaha and 63 at Norfolk. In eastern South Dakota, temperatures were between 62 and 64 degrees. It was cloudy at Mitchell and Yankton. At Sioux Falls, drizzle and fog were reported. And in southern Minnesota, temperatures were between 60 and 64 degrees. Rain was falling at Worthington, Mankato, and Minneapolis. It was cloudy at Marshall and Rochester. Once again, at 11 p.m. Sioux City had a temperature of 65. The current time is 11:30 p.m. Central Daylight Time. Operating on a frequency of 162.475 MHz, this is NOAA Weather Radio Station WXL62, broadcasting from a transmitter near Lawton, Iowa. Our program originates from the National Weather Service in Sioux Falls and serves Sioux City and the surrounding Siouxland area. This hazardous weather outlook is for northwest Iowa, west central Iowa, southwest Minnesota, northeast Nebraska, central South Dakota, east central South Dakota, south central South Dakota, and southeast South Dakota. For tonight, patchy dense fog is possible overnight into mid-Thursday morning. Visibility may fall to 2 miles or less at times, especially along the Buffalo Ridge, rivers, streams, and valleys. For Thursday through Tuesday, thunderstorm risks return late Thursday into Friday. Main risk will be heavy rainfall along and north of I-90. Friday evening, a marginal risk level 1 of 5 for strong to severe storms exists for areas east of Highway 60 in northwest Iowa. Marginally severe hail and damaging wind gusts are the primary threats. Spotter activation is not expected at this time. Your National Weather Service forecast for Siouxland. Overnight, cloudy with a chance of sprinkles. Patchy fog. Near steady temperature in the mid-60s. South winds around 5 miles an hour late this evening, becoming light and variable. Thursday, patchy fog in the morning. Mostly cloudy. Humid with highs in the mid-70s. North winds around 5 miles an hour, becoming northeast around 5 miles an hour in the afternoon. Thursday night, mostly cloudy. A slight chance of showers and thunderstorms in the evening, then showers likely with a chance of thunderstorms after midnight. Humid with lows in the lower 60s. East winds 10 to 15 miles an hour. Chance of rain 70%. Friday, mostly cloudy in the morning, then becoming mostly sunny. A chance of showers. A chance of thunderstorms, mainly in the morning. Warmer with highs in the mid-80s. Southeast winds 10 to 15 miles an hour with gusts up to 30 miles an hour. Chance of rain 50%. Friday night, becoming mostly cloudy after midnight. A chance of thunderstorms. Showers likely, mainly in the evening. Humid with lows in the mid-60s. Southwest winds 5 to 10 after midnight. A chance of thunderstorms. Showers likely, mainly in the evening. Humid with lows in the mid-60s. Southwest winds 5 to 10 miles an hour with gusts up to 25 miles an hour, becoming northwest after midnight. Chance of rain 60%. Saturday, mostly cloudy. Not as warm with highs in the lower 70s. Saturday night, mostly cloudy. Lows in the upper 50s. Sunday, cloudy with a chance of showers. Highs in the mid-60s. Chance of rain 30%. Sunday night, mostly cloudy. A chance of showers after midnight. Lows in the mid-50s. Chance of rain 40%. Monday, mostly cloudy. A chance of showers in the morning. Highs in the mid-60s. Chance of rain 40%. Monday night, mostly cloudy. Lows in the mid-50s. Tuesday, partly sunny. Highs in the upper 60s. Tuesday night, partly cloudy. Lows in the mid-50s.

was reported. It was cloudy at Cedar Rapids and Waterloo. In eastern Nebraska at Lincoln, rain was falling with a temperature of 68. It was cloudy with a temperature of 71 at Omaha and 63 at Norfolk. In eastern South Dakota, temperatures were between 62 and 64 degrees. It was cloudy at Mitchell and Yankton. At Sioux Falls, drizzle and fog were reported. And in southern Minnesota, temperatures were between 60 and 64 degrees. Rain was falling at Worthington, Mankato, and Minneapolis. It was cloudy at Marshall and Rochester. Once again, at 11 p.m. Sioux City had a temperature of 65. The current time is 11:35 p.m. Central Daylight Time. Operating on a frequency of 162.475 MHz, this is NOAA Weather Radio Station WXL62, broadcasting from a transmitter near Lawton, Iowa. Our program originates from the National Weather Service in Sioux Falls and serves Sioux City and the surrounding Siouxland area. This hazardous weather outlook is for northwest Iowa, west central Iowa, southwest Minnesota, northeast Nebraska, central South Dakota, east central South Dakota, south central South Dakota, and southeast South Dakota. For tonight, patchy dense fog is possible overnight into mid-Thursday morning. Visibility may fall to 2 miles or less at times, especially along the Buffalo Ridge, rivers, streams, and valleys. For Thursday through Tuesday, thunderstorm risks return late Thursday into Friday. Main risk will be heavy rainfall along and north of I-90. Friday evening, a marginal risk level 1 of 5 for strong to severe storms exists for areas east of Highway 60 in northwest Iowa. Marginally severe hail and damaging wind gusts are the primary threats. Spotter activation is not expected at this time. Your National Weather Service forecast for Siouxland. Overnight, cloudy with a chance of sprinkles. Patchy fog. Near steady temperature in the mid-60s. South winds around 5 miles an hour late this evening, becoming light and variable. Thursday, patchy fog in the morning. Mostly cloudy. Humid with highs in the mid-70s. North winds around 5 miles an hour, becoming northeast around 5 miles an hour in the afternoon. Thursday night, mostly cloudy. A slight chance of showers and thunderstorms in the evening, then showers likely with a chance of thunderstorms after midnight. Humid with lows in the lower 60s. East winds 10 to 15 miles an hour. Chance of rain 70%. Friday, mostly cloudy in the morning, then becoming mostly sunny. A chance of showers. A chance of thunderstorms, mainly in the morning. Warmer with highs in the mid-80s. Southeast winds 10 to 15 miles an hour with gusts up to 30 miles an hour. Chance of rain 50%. Friday night, becoming mostly cloudy after midnight. A chance of thunderstorms. Showers likely, mainly in the evening. Humid with lows in the mid-60s. Southwest winds 5 to 10 miles an hour with gusts up to 25 miles an hour, becoming northwest after midnight. Chance of rain 60%. Saturday, mostly cloudy. Not as warm with highs in the lower 70s. Saturday night, mostly cloudy. Lows in the upper 50s. Sunday, cloudy with a chance of showers. Highs in the mid-60s. Chance of rain 30%. Sunday night, mostly cloudy. A chance of showers after midnight. Lows in the mid-50s. Chance of rain 40%. Monday, mostly cloudy. A chance of showers in the morning. Highs in the mid-60s. Chance of rain 40%. Monday night, mostly cloudy. Lows in the mid-50s. Tuesday, partly sunny. Highs in the upper 60s. Tuesday night, partly cloudy. Lows in the mid-50s. Wednesday, partly sunny. Highs around 70. At 11 p.m., in Sioux City, the temperature was 65 and the dew point 64. The relative humidity was 97%. Wind was northwest at 6 miles an hour. The pressure was 30.21 inches and rising. Elsewhere in northwest Iowa, more

had fog and 64. Sheldon was cloudy and 64. Cherokee was cloudy and 66. Spencer was cloudy and 66. Storm Lake was cloudy and 64. Other conditions across the northern plains, farther east in Iowa, temperatures were between 66 and 68 degrees. At Des Moines, fog was reported. It was cloudy at Cedar Rapids and Waterloo. In eastern Nebraska at Lincoln, rain was falling, with a temperature of 68. It was cloudy, with a temperature of 71 at Omaha and 63 at Norfolk. In eastern South Dakota, temperatures were between 62 and 64 degrees. It was cloudy at Mitchell and Yankton. At Sioux Falls, drizzle and fog were reported. And in southern Minnesota, temperatures were between 60 and 64 degrees. Rain was falling at Worthington, Mankato, and Minneapolis. It was cloudy at Marshall and Rochester. Once again, at 11 p.m. Sioux City had a temperature of 65. The current time is 11:41 p.m. Central Daylight Time. Operating on a frequency of 162.475 MHz, this is NOAA Weather Radio Station WXL62, broadcasting from a transmitter near Lawton, Iowa. Our program originates from the National Weather Service in Sioux Falls and serves Sioux City and the surrounding Siouxland area. This hazardous weather outlook is for northwest Iowa, west central Iowa, southwest Minnesota, northeast Nebraska, central South Dakota, east central South Dakota, south central South Dakota, and southeast South Dakota. For tonight, patchy dense fog is possible overnight into mid-Thursday morning. Visibility may fall to 2 miles or less at times, especially along the Buffalo Ridge, rivers, streams, and valleys. For Thursday through Tuesday, thunderstorm risks return late Thursday into Friday. Main risk will be heavy rainfall along and north of I-90. Friday evening, a marginal risk level 1 of 5 for strong to severe storms exists for areas east of Highway 60 in northwest Iowa. Marginally severe hail and damaging wind gusts are the primary threats. Spotter activation is not expected at this time. Your National Weather Service forecast for Siouxland. Overnight, cloudy with a chance of sprinkles. Patchy fog. Near steady temperature in the mid-60s. South winds around 5 miles an hour late this evening, becoming light and variable. Thursday, patchy fog in the morning. Mostly cloudy. Humid with highs in the mid-70s. North winds around 5 miles an hour, becoming northeast around 5 miles an hour in the afternoon. Thursday night, mostly cloudy. A slight chance of showers and thunderstorms in the evening, then showers likely with a chance of thunderstorms after midnight. Humid with lows in the lower 60s. East winds 10 to 15 miles an hour. Chance of rain 70%. Friday, mostly cloudy in the morning, then becoming mostly sunny. A chance of showers. A chance of thunderstorms, mainly in the morning. Warmer with highs in the mid-80s. Southeast winds 10 to 15 miles an hour with gusts up to 30 miles an hour. Chance of rain 50%. Friday night, becoming mostly cloudy after midnight. A chance of thunderstorms. Showers likely, mainly in the evening. Humid with lows in the mid-60s. Southwest winds 5 to 10 miles an hour with gusts up to 25 miles an hour, becoming northwest after midnight. Chance of rain 60%. Saturday, mostly cloudy. Not as warm with highs in the lower 70s. Saturday night, mostly cloudy. Lows in the upper 50s. Sunday, cloudy with a chance of showers. Highs in the mid-60s. Chance of rain 30%. Sunday night, mostly cloudy. A chance of showers after midnight. Lows in the mid-50s. Chance of rain 40%. Monday, mostly cloudy. A chance of showers in the morning. Highs in the mid-60s. Chance of rain 40%. Monday night, mostly cloudy. Lows in the mid-50s. Tuesday, partly sunny. Highs in the upper 60s. Tuesday night, partly cloudy. Lows in the mid-50s.

Wednesday, partly sunny. Highs around 70. At 11 p.m. in Sioux City, the temperature was 65 and the dew point 64. The relative humidity was 97%. Wind was northwest at 6 miles an hour. The pressure was 30.21 inches and rising. Elsewhere in northwest Iowa, Morris had fog and 64. Sheldon was cloudy and 64. Cherokee was cloudy and 66. Spencer was cloudy and 66. Storm Lake was cloudy and 64. Other conditions across the northern plains, farther east in Iowa, temperatures were between 66 and 68 degrees. At Des Moines, fog was reported. It was cloudy at Cedar Rapids and Waterloo. In eastern Nebraska at Lincoln, rain was falling with a temperature of 68. It was cloudy with a temperature of 71 at Omaha and 63 at Norfolk. In eastern South Dakota, temperatures were between 62 and 64 degrees. It was cloudy at Mitchell and Yankton. At Sioux Falls, drizzle and fog were reported. And in southern Minnesota, temperatures were between 60 and 64 degrees. Rain was falling at Worthington, Mankato, and Minneapolis. It was cloudy at Marshall and Rochester. Once again, at 11 p.m. Sioux City had a temperature of 65. The current time is 11:46 p.m. Central Daylight Time. Operating on a frequency of 162.475 MHz, this is NOAA Weather Radio Station WXL62, broadcasting from a transmitter near Lawton, Iowa. Our program originates from the National Weather Service in Sioux Falls and serves Sioux City and the surrounding Siouxland area. This hazardous weather outlook is for northwest Iowa, west central Iowa, southwest Minnesota, northeast Nebraska, central South Dakota, east central South Dakota, south central South Dakota, and southeast South Dakota. For tonight, patchy dense fog is possible overnight into mid-Thursday morning. Visibility may fall to 2 miles or less at times, especially along the Buffalo Ridge, rivers, streams, and valleys. For Thursday through Tuesday, thunderstorm risks return late Thursday into Friday. Main risk will be heavy rainfall along and north of I-90. Friday evening, a marginal risk level 1 of 5 for strong to severe storms exists for areas east of Highway 60 in northwest Iowa. Marginally severe hail and damaging wind gusts are the primary threats. Spotter activation is not expected at this time. Your National Weather Service forecast for Siouxland. Overnight, cloudy with a chance of sprinkles. Patchy fog. Near steady temperature in the mid-60s. South winds around 5 miles an hour late this evening, becoming light and variable. Thursday, patchy fog in the morning. Mostly cloudy. Humid with highs in the mid-70s. North winds around 5 miles an hour, becoming northeast around 5 miles an hour in the afternoon. Thursday night, mostly cloudy. A slight chance of showers and thunderstorms in the evening, then showers likely with a chance of thunderstorms after midnight. Humid with lows in the lower 60s. East winds 10 to 15 miles an hour. Chance of rain 70%. Friday, mostly cloudy in the morning, then becoming mostly sunny. A chance of showers. A chance of thunderstorms, mainly in the morning. Warmer with highs in the mid-80s. Southeast winds 10 to 15 miles an hour with gusts up to 30 miles an hour. Chance of rain 50%. Friday night, becoming mostly cloudy after midnight. A chance of thunderstorms. Showers likely, mainly in the evening. Humid with lows in the mid-60s. Southwest winds 5 to 10 miles an hour with gusts up to 25 miles an hour, becoming northwest after midnight. Chance of rain 60%. Saturday, mostly cloudy. Not as warm with highs in the lower 70s. Saturday night, mostly cloudy. Lows in the upper 50s. Sunday, cloudy with a chance of showers. Highs in the mid-60s. Chance of rain 30%. Sunday night, mostly cloudy. A chance of showers after midnight. Lows in the mid-50s. Chance of rain 40%.

mostly cloudy. A chance of showers in the morning. Highs in the mid-60s. Chance of rain 40%. Monday night, mostly cloudy. Lows in the mid-50s. Tuesday, partly sunny. Highs in the upper 60s. Tuesday night, partly cloudy. Lows in the mid-50s. Wednesday, partly sunny. Highs around 70. At 11 p.m., in Sioux City, the temperature was 65 and the dew point 64. The relative humidity was 97%. Wind was northwest at 6 miles an hour. The pressure was 30.21 inches and rising. Elsewhere in northwest Iowa, Morris had fog and 64. Sheldon was cloudy and 64. Cherokee was cloudy and 66. Spencer was cloudy and 66. Storm Lake was cloudy and 64. Other conditions across the northern plains, farther east in Iowa, temperatures were between 66 and 68 degrees. At Des Moines, fog was reported. It was cloudy at Cedar Rapids and Waterloo. In eastern Nebraska at Lincoln, rain was falling with a temperature of 68. It was cloudy with a temperature of 71 at Omaha and 63 at Norfolk. In eastern South Dakota, temperatures were between 62 and 64 degrees. It was cloudy at Mitchell and Yankton. At Sioux Falls, drizzle and fog were reported. And in southern Minnesota, temperatures were between 60 and 64 degrees. Rain was falling at Worthington, Mankato, and Minneapolis. It was cloudy at Marshall and Rochester. Once again, at 11 p.m. Sioux City had a temperature of 65. The current time is 11:52 p.m. Central Daylight Time. Operating on a frequency of 162.475 MHz, this is NOAA Weather Radio Station WXL62, broadcasting from a transmitter near Lawton, Iowa. Our program originates from the National Weather Service in Sioux Falls and serves Sioux City and the surrounding Siouxland area. This hazardous weather outlook is for northwest Iowa, west-central Iowa, southwest Minnesota, northeast Nebraska, central South Dakota, east-central South Dakota, south-central South Dakota, and southeast South Dakota. For tonight, patchy dense fog is possible overnight into mid-Thursday morning. Visibility may fall to 2 miles or less at times, especially along the Buffalo Ridge, rivers, streams, and valleys. For Thursday through Tuesday, thunderstorm risks return late Thursday into Friday. Main risk will be heavy rainfall along and north of I-90. Friday evening, a marginal risk level 1 of 5 for strong to severe storms exists for areas east of Highway 60 in northwest Iowa. Marginally severe hail and damaging wind gusts are the primary threats. Spotter activation is not expected at this time. Your National Weather Service forecast for Siouxland. Overnight, cloudy with a chance of sprinkles. Patchy fog. Near steady temperature in the mid-60s. South winds around 5 miles an hour late this evening, becoming light and variable. Thursday, patchy fog in the morning. Mostly cloudy. Humid with highs in the mid-70s. North winds around 5 miles an hour, becoming northeast around 5 miles an hour in the afternoon. Thursday night, mostly cloudy. A slight chance of showers and thunderstorms in the evening, then showers likely with a chance of thunderstorms after midnight. Humid with lows in the lower 60s. East winds 10 to 15 miles an hour. Chance of rain 70%. Friday, mostly cloudy in the morning, then becoming mostly sunny. A chance of showers. A chance of thunderstorms, mainly in the morning. Warmer with highs in the mid-80s. Southeast winds 10 to 15 miles an hour with gusts up to 30 miles an hour. Chance of rain 50%. Friday night, becoming mostly cloudy after midnight. A chance of thunderstorms. Showers likely, mainly in the evening. Humid with lows in the mid-60s. Southwest winds 5 to 10 miles an hour with gusts up to 25 miles an hour, becoming northwest after midnight. Chance of rain 60%. Saturday, mostly cloudy. Not as warm with highs in the lower 70s.

Saturday night, mostly cloudy. Lows in the upper 50s. Sunday, cloudy with a chance of showers. Highs in the mid-60s. Chance of rain 30%. Sunday night, mostly cloudy. A chance of showers after midnight. Lows in the mid-50s. Chance of rain 40%. Monday, mostly cloudy. A chance of showers in the morning. Highs in the mid-60s. Chance of rain 40%. Monday night, mostly cloudy. Lows in the mid-50s. Tuesday, partly sunny. Highs in the upper 60s. Tuesday night, partly cloudy. Lows in the mid-50s. Wednesday, partly sunny. Highs around 70. At 11 p.m., in Sioux City, the temperature was 65 and the dew point 64. The relative humidity was 97%. Wind was northwest at 6 miles an hour. The pressure was 30.21 inches and rising. Elsewhere in northwest Iowa, Morris had fog and 64. Sheldon was cloudy and 64. Cherokee was cloudy and 66. Spencer was cloudy and 66. Storm Lake was cloudy and 64. Other conditions across the northern plains, farther east in Iowa, temperatures were between 66 and 68 degrees. At Des Moines, fog was reported. It was cloudy at Cedar Rapids and Waterloo. In eastern Nebraska at Lincoln, rain was falling with a temperature of 68. It was cloudy with a temperature of 71 at Omaha and 63 at Norfolk. In eastern South Dakota, temperatures were between 62 and 64 degrees. It was cloudy at Mitchell and Yankton. At Sioux Falls, drizzle and fog were reported. And in southern Minnesota, temperatures were between 60 and 64 degrees. Rain was falling at Worthington, Mankato, and Minneapolis. It was cloudy at Marshall and Rochester. Once again, at 11 p.m. Sioux City had a temperature of 65. The current time is 11:57 p.m. Central Daylight Time. Operating on a frequency of 162.475 MHz, this is NOAA Weather Radio Station WXL62, broadcasting from a transmitter near Lawton, Iowa. Our program originates from the National Weather Service in Sioux Falls and serves Sioux City and the surrounding Siouxland area. This hazardous weather outlook is for northwest Iowa, west central Iowa, southwest Minnesota, northeast Nebraska, central South Dakota, east central South Dakota, south central South Dakota, and southeast South Dakota. For tonight, patchy dense fog is possible overnight into mid-Thursday morning. Visibility may fall to 2 miles or less at times, especially along the Buffalo Ridge, rivers, streams, and valleys. For Thursday through Tuesday, thunderstorm risks return late Thursday into Friday. Main risk will be heavy rainfall along and north of I-90. Friday evening, a marginal risk level 1 of 5 for strong to severe storms exists for areas east of Highway 60 in northwest Iowa. Marginally severe hail and damaging wind gusts are the primary threats. Spotter activation is not expected at this time. Your National Weather Service forecast for Siouxland. Overnight, cloudy with a chance of sprinkles. Patchy fog. Near steady temperature in the mid-60s. South winds around 5 miles an hour late this evening, becoming light and variable. Thursday, patchy fog in the morning. Mostly cloudy. Humid with highs in the mid-70s. North winds around 5 miles an hour, becoming northeast around 5 miles an hour in the afternoon. Thursday night, mostly cloudy. A slight chance of showers and thunderstorms in the evening, then showers likely with a chance of thunderstorms after midnight. Humid with lows in the lower 60s. East winds 10 to 15 miles an hour. Chance of rain 70%. Friday, mostly cloudy in the morning, then becoming mostly sunny. A chance of showers. A chance of thunderstorms, mainly in the morning. Warmer with highs in the mid-80s. Southeast winds 10 to 15 miles an hour with gusts up to 30 miles an hour. Chance of rain 50%. Friday night, becoming mostly cloudy after midnight.

chance of thunderstorms. Showers likely, mainly in the evening. Humid with lows in the mid-60s. Southwest winds 5 to 10 miles an hour with gusts up to 25 miles an hour, becoming northwest after midnight. Chance of rain 60%. Saturday, mostly cloudy. Not as warm with highs in the lower 70s. Saturday night, mostly cloudy. Lows in the upper 50s. Sunday, cloudy with a chance of showers. Highs in the mid-60s. Chance of rain 30%. Sunday night, mostly cloudy. A chance of showers after midnight. Lows in the mid-50s. Chance of rain 40%. Monday, mostly cloudy. A chance of showers in the morning. Highs in the mid-60s. Chance of rain 40%. Monday night, mostly cloudy. Lows in the mid-50s. Tuesday, partly sunny. Highs in the upper 60s. Tuesday night, partly cloudy. Lows in the mid-50s. Wednesday, partly sunny. Highs around 70. At midnight, in Sioux City, the temperature was 65 and the dew point 64. The relative humidity was 97%. Wind was northwest at 5 miles an hour. The pressure was 30.21 inches and steady. Elsewhere in northwest Iowa, Morris had fog and 64. Sheldon was cloudy and 64. Spencer was cloudy and 66. Storm Lake had fog with a visibility of 1 mile and 64. Other conditions across the northern plains, farther east in Iowa, temperatures were between 66 and 68 degrees. Fog was reported at Des Moines and Cedar Rapids. At Waterloo, it was cloudy. In eastern Nebraska at Lincoln, fog was reported with a temperature of 68. It was cloudy with a temperature of 70 at Omaha and 63 at Norfolk. In eastern South Dakota, it was cloudy and temperatures were between 62 and 64 degrees. And in southern Minnesota, temperatures were between 59 and 63 degrees. At Mankato, a thunderstorm was reported. At Minneapolis, rain was falling. It was cloudy at Worthington, Marshall, and Rochester. Once again, at midnight, Sioux City had a temperature of 65. The current time is 12:02 a.m. Central Daylight Time. Operating on a frequency of 162.475 MHz, this is NOAA Weather Radio Station WXL62, broadcasting from a transmitter near Lawton, Iowa. Our program originates from the National Weather Service in Sioux Falls and serves Sioux City and the surrounding Siouxland area. This hazardous weather outlook is for northwest Iowa, west central Iowa, southwest Minnesota, northeast Nebraska, central South Dakota, east central South Dakota, south central South Dakota, and southeast South Dakota. For tonight, patchy dense fog is possible overnight into mid-Thursday morning. Visibility may fall to 2 miles or less at times, especially along the Buffalo Ridge, rivers, streams, and valleys. For Thursday through Tuesday, thunderstorm risks return late Thursday into Friday. Main risk will be heavy rainfall along and north of I-90. Friday evening, a marginal risk level 1 of 5 for strong to severe storms exists for areas east of Highway 60 in northwest Iowa. Marginally severe hail and damaging wind gusts are the primary threats. Spotter activation is not expected at this time. Your National Weather Service forecast for Siouxland. Overnight, cloudy with a chance of sprinkles. Patchy fog. Near steady temperature in the mid-60s. South winds around 5 miles an hour late this evening, becoming light and variable. Thursday, patchy fog in the morning. Mostly cloudy. Humid with highs in the mid-70s. North winds around 5 miles an hour, becoming northeast around 5 miles an hour in the afternoon. Thursday night, mostly cloudy. A slight chance of showers and thunderstorms in the evening, then showers likely with a chance of thunderstorms after midnight. Humid with lows in the lower 60s. East winds 10 to 15 miles an hour. Chance of rain 70%. Friday, mostly cloudy in the morning, then becoming mostly sunny. A chance of showers,

a chance of thunderstorms, mainly in the morning. Warmer with highs in the mid-80s. Southeast winds 10 to 15 miles an hour with gusts up to 30 miles an hour. Chance of rain 50%. Friday night, becoming mostly cloudy after midnight. A chance of thunderstorms. Showers likely, mainly in the evening. Humid with lows in the mid-60s. Southwest winds 5 to 10 miles an hour with gusts up to 25 miles an hour, becoming northwest after midnight. Chance of rain 60%. Saturday, mostly cloudy. Not as warm with highs in the lower 70s. Saturday night, mostly cloudy. Lows in the upper 50s. Sunday, cloudy with a chance of showers. Highs in the mid-60s. Chance of rain 30%. Sunday night, mostly cloudy. A chance of showers after midnight. Lows in the mid-50s. Chance of rain 40%. Monday, mostly cloudy. A chance of showers in the morning. Highs in the mid-60s. Chance of rain 40%. Monday night, mostly cloudy. Lows in the mid-50s. Tuesday, partly sunny. Highs in the upper 60s. Tuesday night, partly cloudy. Lows in the mid-50s. Wednesday, partly sunny. Highs around 70. At midnight, in Sioux City, the temperature was 65 and the dew point 64. The relative humidity was 97%. Wind was northwest at 5 miles an hour. The pressure was 30.21 inches and steady. Elsewhere in northwest Iowa, Morris had fog and 64. Sheldon was cloudy and 64. Spencer was cloudy and 66. Storm Lake had fog with a visibility of 1 mile and 64. Other conditions across the northern plains, farther east in Iowa, temperatures were between 66 and 68 degrees. Fog was reported at Des Moines and Cedar Rapids. At Waterloo, it was cloudy. In eastern Nebraska at Lincoln, fog was reported with a temperature of 68. It was cloudy with a temperature of 70 at Omaha and 63 at Norfolk. In eastern South Dakota, it was cloudy and temperatures were between 62 and 64 degrees. And in southern Minnesota, temperatures were between 59 and 63 degrees. At Mankato, a thunderstorm was reported. At Minneapolis, rain was falling. It was cloudy at Worthington, Marshall, and Rochester. Once again, at midnight, Sioux City had a temperature of 65. The current time is 12:08 a.m. Central Daylight Time. Operating on a frequency of 162.475 MHz, this is NOAA Weather Radio Station WXL62, broadcasting from a transmitter near Lawton, Iowa. Our program originates from the National Weather Service in Sioux Falls and serves Sioux City and the surrounding Siouxland area. This hazardous weather outlook is for northwest Iowa, west central Iowa, southwest Minnesota, northeast Nebraska, central South Dakota, east central South Dakota, south central South Dakota, and southeast South Dakota. For tonight, patchy dense fog is possible overnight into mid-Thursday morning. Visibility may fall to 2 miles or less at times, especially along the Buffalo Ridge, rivers, streams, and valleys. For Thursday through Tuesday, thunderstorm risks return late Thursday into Friday. Main risk will be heavy rainfall along and north of I-90. Friday evening, a marginal risk level 1 of 5 for strong to severe storms exists for areas east of Highway 60 in northwest Iowa. Marginally severe hail and damaging wind gusts are the primary threats. Spotter activation is not expected at this time. Your National Weather Service forecast for Siouxland. Overnight, cloudy with a chance of sprinkles. Patchy fog. Near steady temperature in the mid-60s. South winds around 5 miles an hour late this evening, becoming light and variable. Thursday, patchy fog in the morning. Mostly cloudy. Humid with highs in the mid-70s. North winds around 5 miles an hour, becoming northeast around 5 miles an hour in the afternoon. Thursday night, mostly cloudy.
A slight chance of showers and thunderstorms in the evening, and showers likely with a chance of thunderstorms after midnight. Humid with lows in the lower 60s. East winds 10 to 15 miles an hour. Chance of rain 70%. Friday, mostly cloudy in the morning, then becoming mostly sunny. A chance of showers. A chance of thunderstorms, mainly in the morning. Warmer with highs in the mid-80s. Southeast winds 10 to 15 miles an hour with gusts up to 30 miles an hour. Chance of rain 50%. Friday night, becoming mostly cloudy after midnight. A chance of thunderstorms. Showers likely, mainly in the evening. Humid with lows in the mid-60s. Southwest winds 5 to 10 miles an hour with gusts up to 25 miles an hour, becoming northwest after midnight. Chance of rain 60%. Saturday, mostly cloudy. Not as warm with highs in the lower 70s. Saturday night, mostly cloudy. Lows in the upper 50s. Sunday, cloudy with a chance of showers. Highs in the mid-60s. Chance of rain 30%. Sunday night, mostly cloudy. A chance of showers after midnight. Lows in the mid-50s. Chance of rain 40%. Monday, mostly cloudy. A chance of showers in the morning. Highs in the mid-60s. Chance of rain 40%. Monday night, mostly cloudy. Lows in the mid-50s. Tuesday, partly sunny. Highs in the upper 60s. Tuesday night, partly cloudy. Lows in the mid-50s. Wednesday, partly sunny. Highs around 70. At midnight, in Sioux City, the temperature was 65 and the dew point 64. The relative humidity was 97%. Wind was northwest at 3 miles an hour. The pressure was 30.21 inches and steady. Elsewhere in northwest Iowa, Morris had fog and 64. Sheldon was cloudy and 64. Cherokee was cloudy and 66. Spencer was cloudy and 66. Storm Lake had fog with a visibility of 1 mile and 64. Other conditions across the northern plains, farther east in Iowa, temperatures were between 66 and 68 degrees. Fog was reported at Des Moines and Cedar Rapids. At Waterloo, it was cloudy. In eastern Nebraska, fog was reported with a temperature of 69 at Lincoln and 63 at Norfolk. At Omaha, it was cloudy with a temperature of 70. In eastern South Dakota, it was cloudy and temperatures were between 62 and 64 degrees. And in southern Minnesota, temperatures were between 59 and 63 degrees. At Mankato, a thunderstorm was reported. At Minneapolis, rain was falling. It was cloudy at Worthington, Marshall, and Rochester. Once again, at midnight, Sioux City had a temperature of 65. The current time is 12:13 a.m. Central Daylight Time. Operating on a frequency of 162.475 megahertz, this is NOAA Weather Radio Station WXL62, broadcasting from a transmitter near Lawton, Iowa. Our program originates from the National Weather Service in Sioux Falls and serves Sioux City and the surrounding Siouxland area. This hazardous weather outlook is for northwest Iowa, west-central Iowa, southwest Minnesota, northeast Nebraska, central South Dakota, east-central South Dakota, south-central South Dakota, and southeast South Dakota. For tonight, patchy dense fog is possible overnight into mid-Thursday morning. Visibility may fall to 2 miles or less at times, especially along the Buffalo Ridge, rivers, streams, and valleys. For Thursday through Tuesday, thunderstorm risks return late Thursday into Friday. Main risk will be heavy rainfall along and north of I-90. Friday evening, a marginal risk level 1 of 5 for strong to severe storms exists for areas east of Highway 60 in northwest Iowa. Marginally severe hail and damaging wind gusts are the primary threats. Spotter activation is not expected at this time. Your National Weather Service forecast for Siouxland. Overnight, cloudy with a chance of sprinkles. Patchy fog. Near steady temperature in the mid-60s.
south winds around 5 miles an hour late this evening. The

light and variable. Thursday, patchy fog in the morning. Mostly cloudy. Humid with highs in the mid-70s. North winds around 5 miles an hour, becoming northeast around 5 miles an hour in the afternoon. Thursday night, mostly cloudy. A slight chance of showers and thunderstorms in the evening, then showers likely with a chance of thunderstorms after midnight. Humid with lows in the lower 60s. East winds 10 to 15 miles an hour. Chance of rain 70%. Friday, mostly cloudy in the morning, then becoming mostly sunny. A chance of showers. A chance of thunderstorms, mainly in the morning. Warmer with highs in the mid-80s. Southeast winds 10 to 15 miles an hour with gusts up to 30 miles an hour. Chance of rain 50%. Friday night, becoming mostly cloudy after midnight. A chance of thunderstorms. Showers likely, mainly in the evening. Humid with lows in the mid-60s. Southwest winds 5 to 10 miles an hour with gusts up to 25 miles an hour, becoming northwest after midnight. Chance of rain 60%. Saturday, mostly cloudy. Not as warm with highs in the lower 70s. Saturday night, mostly cloudy. Lows in the upper 50s. Sunday, cloudy with a chance of showers. Highs in the mid-60s. Chance of rain 30%. Sunday night, mostly cloudy. A chance of showers after midnight. Lows in the mid-50s. Chance of rain 40%. Monday, mostly cloudy. A chance of showers in the morning. Highs in the mid-60s. Chance of rain 40%. Monday night, mostly cloudy. Lows in the mid-50s. Tuesday, partly sunny. Highs in the upper 60s. Tuesday night, partly cloudy. Lows in the mid-50s. Wednesday, partly sunny. Highs around 70. At midnight, in Sioux City, the temperature was 65 and the dew point 64. The relative humidity was 97%. Wind was northwest at 3 miles an hour. The pressure was 30.21 inches and steady. Elsewhere in northwest Iowa, Morris had fog and 64. Sheldon was cloudy and 64. Cherokee was cloudy and 66. Spencer was cloudy and 66. Storm Lake had fog with a visibility of 1 mile and 64. Other conditions across the northern plains, farther east in Iowa, temperatures were between 66 and 68 degrees. Fog was reported at Des Moines and Cedar Rapids. At Waterloo, it was cloudy. In eastern Nebraska, fog was reported with a temperature of 69 at Lincoln and 63 at Norfolk. At Omaha, it was cloudy with a temperature of 70. In eastern South Dakota, it was cloudy and temperatures were between 62 and 64 degrees. And in southern Minnesota, temperatures were between 59 and 63 degrees. At Mankato, a thunderstorm was reported. At Minneapolis, rain was falling. It was cloudy at Worthington, Marshall, and Rochester. Once again, at midnight, Sioux City had a temperature of 65. The current time is 12:18 a.m. Central Daylight Time. Operating on a frequency of 162.475 MHz, this is NOAA Weather Radio Station WXL62, broadcasting from a transmitter near Lawton, Iowa. Our program originates from the National Weather Service in Sioux Falls and serves Sioux City and the surrounding Siouxland area. This hazardous weather outlook is for northwest Iowa, west central Iowa, southwest Minnesota, northeast Nebraska, central South Dakota, east central South Dakota, south central South Dakota, and southeast South Dakota. For tonight, patchy dense fog is possible overnight into mid-Thursday morning. Visibility may fall to 2 miles or less at times, especially along the Buffalo Ridge, rivers, streams, and valleys. For Thursday through Tuesday, thunderstorm risks return late Thursday into Friday. Main risk will be heavy rainfall along and north of I-90. Friday evening, a marginal risk level 1 of 5 for strong to severe storms exists for areas east of Highway 60 in northwest Iowa. Marginally severe hail and damaging wind gusts.

are the primary threats. Spotter activation is not expected at this time. Your National Weather Service forecast for Siouxland. Overnight, cloudy with a chance of sprinkles. Patchy fog. Near steady temperature in the mid-60s. South winds around 5 miles an hour late this evening, becoming light and variable. Thursday, patchy fog in the morning. Mostly cloudy. Humid with highs in the mid-70s. North winds around 5 miles an hour, becoming northeast around 5 miles an hour in the afternoon. Thursday night, mostly cloudy. A slight chance of showers and thunderstorms in the evening, then showers likely with a chance of thunderstorms after midnight. Humid with lows in the lower 60s. East winds 10 to 15 miles an hour. Chance of rain 70%. Friday, mostly cloudy in the morning, then becoming mostly sunny. A chance of showers. A chance of thunderstorms, mainly in the morning. Warmer with highs in the mid-80s. Southeast winds 10 to 15 miles an hour with gusts up to 30 miles an hour. Chance of rain 50%. Friday night, becoming mostly cloudy after midnight. A chance of thunderstorms. Showers likely, mainly in the evening. Humid with lows in the mid-60s. Southwest winds 5 to 10 miles an hour with gusts up to 25 miles an hour, becoming northwest after midnight. Chance of rain 60%. Saturday, mostly cloudy. Not as warm with highs in the lower 70s. Saturday night, mostly cloudy. Lows in the upper 50s. Sunday, cloudy with a chance of showers. Highs in the mid-60s. Chance of rain 30%. Sunday night, mostly cloudy. A chance of showers after midnight. Lows in the mid-50s. Chance of rain 40%. Monday, mostly cloudy. A chance of showers in the morning. Highs in the mid-60s. Chance of rain 40%. Monday night, mostly cloudy. Lows in the mid-50s. Tuesday, partly sunny. Highs in the upper 60s. Tuesday night, partly cloudy. Lows in the mid-50s. Wednesday, partly sunny. Highs around 70. At midnight, in Sioux City, the temperature was 65 and the dew point 64. The relative humidity was 97%. Wind was northwest at 3 miles an hour. The pressure was 30.21 inches and steady. Elsewhere in northwest Iowa, Morris had fog and 64. Sheldon was cloudy and 64. Cherokee was cloudy and 66. Spencer was cloudy and 66. Storm Lake had fog with a visibility of 1 mile and 64. Other conditions across the northern plains, farther east in Iowa, temperatures were between 66 and 68 degrees. Fog was reported at Des Moines and Cedar Rapids. At Waterloo, it was cloudy. In eastern Nebraska, fog was reported with a temperature of 69 at Lincoln and 63 at Norfolk. At Omaha, it was cloudy with a temperature of 70. In eastern South Dakota, it was cloudy and temperatures were between 62 and 64 degrees. And in southern Minnesota, temperatures were between 59 and 63 degrees. At Mankato, a thunderstorm was reported. At Minneapolis, rain was falling. It was cloudy at Worthington, Marshall, and Rochester. Once again, at midnight, Sioux City had a temperature of 65. The current time is 12:24 a.m. Central Daylight Time. Operating on a frequency of 162.475 MHz, this is NOAA Weather Radio Station WXL62, broadcasting from a transmitter near Lawton, Iowa. Our program originates from the National Weather Service in Sioux Falls and serves Sioux City and the surrounding Siouxland area. This hazardous weather outlook is for northwest Iowa, west central Iowa, southwest Minnesota, northeast Nebraska, central South Dakota, east central South Dakota, south central South Dakota, and southeast South Dakota. For tonight, patchy dense fog is possible overnight into mid-Thursday morning. Visibility may fall to 2 miles or less at times, especially along the Buffalo Ridge, rivers, streams,
and valleys. For Thursday through Tuesday, thunderstorm risks return late Thursday into Friday. Main risk will be heavy rainfall along and north of I-90. Friday evening, a marginal risk level 1 of 5 for strong to severe storms exists for areas east of Highway 60 in northwest Iowa. Marginally severe hail and damaging wind gusts are the primary threats. Spotter activation is not expected at this time. Your National Weather Service forecast for Siouxland. Overnight, cloudy with a chance of sprinkles. Patchy fog. Near steady temperature in the mid-60s. South winds around 5 miles an hour late this evening, becoming light and variable. Thursday, patchy fog in the morning. Mostly cloudy. Humid with highs in the mid-70s. North winds around 5 miles an hour, becoming northeast around 5 miles an hour in the afternoon. Thursday night, mostly cloudy. A slight chance of showers and thunderstorms in the evening, then showers likely with a chance of thunderstorms after midnight. Humid with lows in the lower 60s. East winds 10 to 15 miles an hour. Chance of rain 70%. Friday, mostly cloudy in the morning, then becoming mostly sunny. A chance of showers. A chance of thunderstorms, mainly in the morning. Warmer with highs in the mid-80s. Southeast winds 10 to 15 miles an hour with gusts up to 30 miles an hour. Chance of rain 50%. Friday night, becoming mostly cloudy after midnight. A chance of thunderstorms. Showers likely, mainly in the evening. Humid with lows in the mid-60s. Southwest winds 5 to 10 miles an hour with gusts up to 25 miles an hour, becoming northwest after midnight. Chance of rain 60%. Saturday, mostly cloudy. Not as warm with highs in the lower 70s. Saturday night, mostly cloudy. Lows in the upper 50s. Sunday, cloudy with a chance of showers. Highs in the mid-60s. Chance of rain 30%. Sunday night, mostly cloudy. A chance of showers after midnight. Lows in the mid-50s. Chance of rain 40%. Monday, mostly cloudy. A chance of showers in the morning. Highs in the mid-60s. Chance of rain 40%. Monday night, mostly cloudy. Lows in the mid-50s. Tuesday, partly sunny. Highs in the upper 60s. Tuesday night, partly cloudy. Lows in the mid-50s. Wednesday, partly sunny. Highs around 70. At midnight, in Sioux City, the temperature was 65 and the dew point 64. The relative humidity was 97%. Wind was northwest at 3 miles an hour. The pressure was 30.21 inches and steady. Elsewhere in northwest Iowa, Morris had fog and 64. Sheldon was cloudy and 64. Cherokee was cloudy and 66. Spencer was cloudy and 66. Storm Lake had fog with a visibility of 1 mile and 64. Other conditions across the northern plains, farther east in Iowa, temperatures were between 66 and 68 degrees. Fog was reported at Des Moines and Cedar Rapids. At Waterloo, it was cloudy. In eastern Nebraska, fog was reported with a temperature of 69 at Lincoln and 63 at Norfolk. At Omaha, it was cloudy with a temperature of 70. In eastern South Dakota, it was cloudy and temperatures were between 62 and 64 degrees. And in southern Minnesota, temperatures were between 59 and 63 degrees. At Mankato, a thunderstorm was reported. At Minneapolis, rain was falling. It was cloudy at Worthington, Marshall, and Rochester. Once again, at midnight, Sioux City had a temperature of 65. The current time is 12:29 a.m. Central Daylight Time. Operating on a frequency of 162.475 MHz, this is NOAA Weather Radio Station WXL62, broadcasting from a transmitter near Lawton, Iowa. Our program originates from the National Weather Service in Sioux Falls and serves Sioux City and the surrounding Siouxland area. This hazardous weather outlook is for northwest Iowa, west

Central Iowa, Southwest Minnesota, Northeast Nebraska, Central South Dakota, East Central South Dakota, South Central South Dakota, and Southeast South Dakota. For tonight, patchy dense fog is possible overnight into mid-Thursday morning. Visibility may fall to 2 miles or less at times, especially along the Buffalo Ridge, rivers, streams, and valleys. For Thursday through Tuesday, thunderstorm risks return late Thursday into Friday. Main risk will be heavy rainfall along and north of I-90. Friday evening, a marginal risk level 1 of 5 for strong to severe storms exists for areas east of Highway 60 in northwest Iowa. Marginally severe hail and damaging wind gusts are the primary threats. Spotter activation is not expected at this time. Your National Weather Service forecast for Siouxland. Overnight, cloudy with a chance of sprinkles. Patchy fog. Near steady temperature in the mid-60s. South winds around 5 miles an hour late this evening, becoming light and variable. Thursday, patchy fog in the morning. Mostly cloudy. Humid with highs in the mid-70s. North winds around 5 miles an hour, becoming northeast around 5 miles an hour in the afternoon. Thursday night, mostly cloudy. A slight chance of showers and thunderstorms in the evening, then showers likely with a chance of thunderstorms after midnight. Humid with lows in the lower 60s. East winds 10 to 15 miles an hour. Chance of rain 70%. Friday, mostly cloudy in the morning, then becoming mostly sunny. A chance of showers. A chance of thunderstorms, mainly in the morning. Warmer with highs in the mid-80s. Southeast winds 10 to 15 miles an hour with gusts up to 30 miles an hour. Chance of rain 50%. Friday night, becoming mostly cloudy after midnight. A chance of thunderstorms. Showers likely, mainly in the evening. Humid with lows in the mid-60s. Southwest winds 5 to 10 miles an hour with gusts up to 25 miles an hour, becoming northwest after midnight. Chance of rain 60%. Saturday, mostly cloudy. Not as warm with highs in the lower 70s. Saturday night, mostly cloudy. Lows in the upper 50s. Sunday, cloudy with a chance of showers. Highs in the mid-60s. Chance of rain 30%. Sunday night, mostly cloudy. A chance of showers after midnight. Lows in the mid-50s. Chance of rain 40%. Monday, mostly cloudy. A chance of showers in the morning. Highs in the mid-60s. Chance of rain 40%. Monday night, mostly cloudy. Lows in the mid-50s. Tuesday, partly sunny. Chance of rain 40%. Monday night, mostly cloudy. Lows in the mid-50s. Tuesday, partly sunny. Highs in the upper 60s. Tuesday night, partly cloudy. Lows in the mid-50s. Wednesday, partly sunny. Highs around 70. At midnight, in Sioux City, the temperature was 65 and the dew point 64. The relative humidity was 97%. Wind was northwest at 3 miles an hour. The pressure was 30.21 inches and steady. Elsewhere in northwest Iowa, Morris had fog and 64. Sheldon was cloudy and 64. Cherokee was cloudy and 66. Spencer was cloudy and 66. Storm Lake had fog with a visibility of 1 mile and 64. Other conditions across the northern plains, farther east in Iowa, temperatures were between 66 and 68 degrees. Fog was reported at Des Moines and Cedar Rapids. At Waterloo, it was cloudy. In eastern Nebraska, fog was reported with a temperature of 69 at Lincoln and 63 at Norfolk. At Omaha, it was cloudy with a temperature of 70. In eastern South Dakota, it was cloudy, and temperatures were between 62 and 64 degrees. And in southern Minnesota, temperatures were between 59 and 63 degrees. At Mankato, a thunderstorm was reported. At Minneapolis, rain was falling. It was cloudy at Worthington, Marshall, and Rochester. Once again, at midnight, Sioux City had a temperature

possible overnight into mid-Thursday morning. Visibility may fall to 2 miles or less at times, especially along the Buffalo Ridge, rivers, streams, and valleys. For Thursday through Tuesday, thunderstorm risks return late Thursday into Friday. Main risk will be heavy rainfall along and north of I-90. Friday evening, a marginal risk level 1 of 5 for strong to severe storms exists for areas east of Highway 60 in northwest Iowa. Marginally severe hail and damaging wind gusts are the primary threats. Spotter activation is not expected at this time. Your National Weather Service forecast for Siouxland. Overnight, cloudy with a chance of sprinkles. Patchy fog. Near steady temperature in the mid-60s. South winds around 5 miles an hour late this evening, becoming light and variable. Thursday, patchy fog in the morning. Mostly cloudy. Humid with highs in the mid-70s. North winds around 5 miles an hour, becoming northeast around 5 miles an hour in the afternoon. Thursday night, mostly cloudy. A slight chance of showers and thunderstorms in the evening, then showers likely with a chance of thunderstorms after midnight. Humid with lows in the lower 60s. East winds 10 to 15 miles an hour. Chance of rain 70%. Friday, mostly cloudy in the morning, then becoming mostly sunny. A chance of showers. A chance of thunderstorms, mainly in the morning. Warmer with highs in the mid-80s. Southeast winds 10 to 15 miles an hour with gusts up to 30 miles an hour. Chance of rain 50%. Friday night, becoming mostly cloudy after midnight. A chance of thunderstorms. Showers likely, mainly in the evening. Humid with lows in the mid-60s. Southwest winds 5 to 10 miles an hour with gusts up to 25 miles an hour, becoming northwest after midnight. Chance of rain 60%. Saturday, mostly cloudy. Not as warm with highs in the lower 70s. Saturday night, mostly cloudy. Lows in the upper 50s. Sunday, cloudy with a chance of showers. Highs in the mid-60s. Chance of rain 30%. Sunday night, mostly cloudy. A chance of showers after midnight. Lows in the mid-50s. Chance of rain 40%. Monday, mostly cloudy. A chance of showers in the morning. Highs in the mid-60s. Chance of rain 40%. Monday night, mostly cloudy. Lows in the mid-50s. Tuesday, partly sunny. Highs in the upper 60s. Tuesday night, partly cloudy. Lows in the mid-50s. Wednesday, partly sunny. Highs around 70. At midnight, in Sioux City, the temperature was 65 and the dew point 64. The relative humidity was 97%. Wind was northwest at 3 miles an hour. The pressure was 30.21 inches and steady. Elsewhere in northwest Iowa, Morris had fog and 64. Sheldon was cloudy and 64. Cherokee was cloudy and 66. Spencer was cloudy and 66. Storm Lake had fog with a visibility of 1 mile and 64. Other conditions across the northern plains, farther east in Iowa, temperatures were between 66 and 68 degrees. Fog was reported at Des Moines and Cedar Rapids. At Waterloo, it was cloudy. In eastern Nebraska, fog was reported with a temperature of 69 at Lincoln and 63 at Norfolk. At Omaha, it was cloudy with a temperature of 70. In eastern South Dakota, it was cloudy and temperatures were between 62 and 64 degrees. And in southern Minnesota, temperatures were between 59 and 63 degrees. At Mankato, a thunderstorm was reported. At Minneapolis, rain was falling. It was cloudy at Worthington, Marshall, and Rochester. Once again, at midnight, Sioux City had a temperature of 65. The current time is 12:40 a.m. Central Daylight Time. Operating on a frequency of 162.475 MHz, this is NOAA Weather Radio Station WXL62, broadcasting from a transmitter near Lawton, Iowa. 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

in Sioux Falls and serves Sioux City and the surrounding Siouxland area. This hazardous weather outlook is for northwest Iowa, west central Iowa, southwest Minnesota, northeast Nebraska, central South Dakota, east central South Dakota, south central South Dakota, and southeast South Dakota. For tonight, patchy dense fog is possible overnight into mid-Thursday morning. Visibility may fall to 2 miles or less at times, especially along the Buffalo Ridge, rivers, streams, and valleys. For Thursday through Tuesday, thunderstorm risks return late Thursday into Friday. Main risk will be heavy rainfall along and north of I-90. Friday evening, a marginal risk level 1 of 5 for strong to severe storms exists for areas east of Highway 60 in northwest Iowa. Marginally severe hail and damaging wind gusts are the primary threats. Spotter activation is not expected at this time. Your National Weather Service forecast for Siouxland. Overnight, cloudy with a chance of sprinkles. Patchy fog. Near steady temperature in the mid-60s. South winds around 5 miles an hour late this evening, becoming light and variable. Thursday, patchy fog in the morning. Mostly cloudy. Humid with highs in the mid-70s. North winds around 5 miles an hour, becoming northeast around 5 miles an hour in the afternoon. Thursday night, mostly cloudy. A slight chance of showers and thunderstorms in the evening, then showers likely with a chance of thunderstorms after midnight. Humid with lows in the lower 60s. East winds 10 to 15 miles an hour. Chance of rain 70%. Friday, mostly cloudy in the morning, then becoming mostly sunny. A chance of showers. A chance of thunderstorms, mainly in the morning. Warmer with highs in the mid-80s. Southeast winds 10 to 15 miles an hour with gusts up to 30 miles an hour. Chance of rain 50%. Friday night, becoming mostly cloudy after midnight. A chance of thunderstorms. Showers likely, mainly in the evening. Humid with lows in the mid-60s. Southwest winds 5 to 10 miles an hour with gusts up to 25 miles an hour, becoming northwest after midnight. Chance of rain 60%. Saturday, mostly cloudy. Not as warm with highs in the lower 70s. Saturday night, mostly cloudy. Lows in the upper 50s. Sunday, cloudy with a chance of showers. Highs in the mid-60s. Chance of rain 30%. Sunday night, mostly cloudy. A chance of showers after midnight. Lows in the mid-50s. Chance of rain 40%. Monday, mostly cloudy. A chance of showers in the morning. Highs in the mid-60s. Chance of rain 40%. Monday night, mostly cloudy. Lows in the mid-50s. Tuesday, partly sunny. Highs in the upper 60s. Tuesday night, partly cloudy. Lows in the mid-50s. Wednesday, partly sunny. Highs around 70. At midnight, in Sioux City, the temperature was 65 and the dew point 64. The relative humidity was 97%. Wind was northwest at 3 miles an hour. The pressure was 30.21 inches and steady. Elsewhere in northwest Iowa, Morris had fog and 64. Sheldon was cloudy and 64. Cherokee was cloudy and 66. Spencer was cloudy and 66. Storm Lake had fog with a visibility of 1 mile and 64. Other conditions across the northern plains, farther east in Iowa, temperatures were between 66 and 68 degrees. Fog was reported at Des Moines and Cedar Rapids. At Waterloo, it was cloudy. In eastern Nebraska, fog was reported with a temperature of 69 at Lincoln and 63 at Norfolk. At Omaha, it was cloudy with a temperature of 70. In eastern South Dakota, it was cloudy and temperatures were between 62 and 64 degrees. And in southern Minnesota, temperatures were between 59 and 63 degrees. At Mankato, a thunderstorm was reported. At Minneapolis, rain was falling. It was cloudy at Worthington, Marshall, and Rochester. Once again, at midnight, Sioux City had a

Temperature of 65. The current time is 12:45 a.m. Central Daylight Time. Operating on a frequency of 162.475 megahertz, this is NOAA Weather Radio Station WXL62, broadcasting from a transmitter near Lawton, Iowa. Our program originates from the National Weather Service in Sioux Falls and serves Sioux City and the surrounding Siouxland area. This hazardous weather outlook is for northwest Iowa, west central Iowa, southwest Minnesota, northeast Nebraska, central South Dakota, east central South Dakota, south central South Dakota, and southeast South Dakota. For tonight, patchy dense fog is possible overnight into mid-Thursday morning. Visibility may fall to 2 miles or less at times, especially along the Buffalo Ridge, rivers, streams, and valleys. For Thursday through Tuesday, thunderstorm risks return late Thursday into Friday. Main risk will be heavy rainfall along and north of Ainegi. Friday evening, a marginal risk level 1 of 5 for strong to severe storms exists for areas east of Highway 60 in northwest Iowa. Marginally severe hail and damaging wind gusts are the primary threats. Spotter activation is not expected at this time. Your National Weather Service forecast for Siouxland. Overnight, cloudy with a chance of sprinkles. Patchy fog. Near steady temperature in the mid-60s. South winds around 5 miles an hour late this evening, becoming light and variable. Thursday, patchy fog in the morning. Mostly cloudy. Humid with highs in the mid-70s. North winds around 5 miles an hour, becoming northeast around 5 miles an hour in the afternoon. Thursday night, mostly cloudy. A slight chance of showers and thunderstorms in the evening, then showers likely with a chance of thunderstorms after midnight. Humid with lows in the lower 60s. East winds 10 to 15 miles an hour. Chance of rain 70%. Friday, mostly cloudy in the morning, then becoming mostly sunny. A chance of showers. A chance of thunderstorms, mainly in the morning. Warmer with highs in the mid-80s. Southeast winds 10 to 15 miles an hour with gusts up to 30 miles an hour. Chance of rain 50%. Friday night, becoming mostly cloudy after midnight. A chance of thunderstorms. Showers likely, mainly in the evening. Humid with lows in the mid-60s. Southwest winds 5 to 10 miles an hour with gusts up to 25 miles an hour, becoming northwest after midnight. Chance of rain 60%. Saturday, mostly cloudy. Not as warm with highs in the lower 70s. Saturday night, mostly cloudy. Lows in the upper 50s. Sunday, cloudy with a chance of showers. Highs in the mid-60s. Chance of rain 30%. Sunday night, mostly cloudy. A chance of showers after midnight. Lows in the mid-50s. Chance of rain 40%. Monday, mostly cloudy. A chance of showers in the morning. Highs in the mid-60s. Chance of rain 40%. Monday night, mostly cloudy. Lows in the mid-50s. Tuesday, partly sunny. Highs in the upper 60s. Tuesday night, partly cloudy. Lows in the mid-50s. Wednesday, partly sunny. Highs around 70. At midnight, in Sioux City, the temperature was 65 and the dew point 64. The relative humidity was 97%. Wind was northwest at 3 miles an hour. The pressure was 30.21 inches and steady. Elsewhere in northwest Iowa, Morris had fog and 64. Sheldon was cloudy and 64. Cherokee was cloudy and 66. Spencer was cloudy and 66. Storm Lake had fog with a visibility of 1 mile and 64. Other conditions across the northern plains, farther east in Iowa, temperatures were between 66 and 68 degrees. Fog was reported at Des Moines and Cedar Rapids. At Waterloo, it was cloudy. In eastern Nebraska, fog was reported with a temperature of 69 at Lincoln and 63 at Norfolk. At Omaha, it was cloudy with a temperature of 70. In eastern South Dakota, it was cloudy and temperature

temperatures were between 62 and 64 degrees. And in southern Minnesota, temperatures were between 59 and 63 degrees. At Mankato, a thunderstorm was reported. At Minneapolis, rain was falling. It was cloudy at Worthington, Marshall, and Rochester. Once again, at midnight, Sioux City had a temperature of 65. The current time is 12:51 a.m. Central Daylight Time. Operating on a frequency of 162.475 MHz, this is NOAA Weather Radio Station WXL62, broadcasting from a transmitter near Lawton, Iowa. Our program originates from the National Weather Service in Sioux Falls and serves Sioux City and the surrounding Siouxland area. This hazardous weather outlook is for northwest Iowa, west central Iowa, southwest Minnesota, northeast Nebraska, central South Dakota, east central South Dakota, south central South Dakota, and southeast South Dakota. For tonight, patchy dense fog is possible overnight into mid-Thursday morning. Visibility may fall to 2 miles or less at times, especially along the Buffalo Ridge, rivers, streams, and valleys. For Thursday through Tuesday, thunderstorm risks return late Thursday into Friday. Main risk will be heavy rainfall along and north of I-90. Friday evening, a marginal risk level 1 of 5 for strong to severe storms exists for areas east of Highway 60 in northwest Iowa. Marginally severe hail and damaging wind gusts are the primary threats. Spotter activation is not expected at this time. Your National Weather Service forecast for Siouxland. Overnight, cloudy with a chance of sprinkles. Patchy fog. Near steady temperature in the mid-60s. South winds around 5 miles an hour late this evening, becoming light and variable. Thursday, patchy fog in the morning. Mostly cloudy. Humid with highs in the mid-70s. North winds around 5 miles an hour, becoming northeast around 5 miles an hour in the afternoon. Thursday night, mostly cloudy. A slight chance of showers and thunderstorms in the evening, then showers likely with a chance of thunderstorms after midnight. Humid with lows in the lower 60s. East winds 10 to 15 miles an hour. Chance of rain 70%. Friday, mostly cloudy in the morning, then becoming mostly sunny. A chance of showers. A chance of thunderstorms, mainly in the morning. Warmer with highs in the mid-80s. Southeast winds 10 to 15 miles an hour with gusts up to 30 miles an hour. Chance of rain 50%. Friday night, becoming mostly cloudy after midnight. A chance of thunderstorms. Showers likely, mainly in the evening. Humid with lows in the mid-60s. Southwest winds 5 to 10 miles an hour with gusts up to 25 miles an hour, becoming northwest after midnight. Chance of rain 60%. Saturday, mostly cloudy. Not as warm with highs in the lower 70s. Saturday night, mostly cloudy. Lows in the upper 50s. Sunday, cloudy with a chance of showers. Highs in the mid-60s. Chance of rain 30%. Sunday night, mostly cloudy. A chance of showers after midnight. Lows in the mid-50s. Chance of rain 40%. Monday, mostly cloudy. A chance of showers in the morning. Highs in the mid-60s. Chance of rain 40%. Monday night, mostly cloudy. Lows in the mid-50s. Tuesday, partly sunny. Highs in the upper 60s. Tuesday night, partly cloudy. Lows in the mid-50s. Wednesday, partly sunny. Highs around 70. At midnight, in Sioux City, the temperature was 65 and the dew point 64. The relative humidity was 97%. Wind was northwest at 3 miles an hour. The pressure was 30.21 inches and steady. Elsewhere in northwest Iowa, Morris had fog and 64. Sheldon was cloudy and 64. Cherokee was cloudy and 66. Spencer was cloudy and 66. Storm Lake had fog with a visibility of 1 mile and 64. Other conditions across the northern plains, farther east in Iowa, temperatures were between 66 and 68 degrees.

fog was reported at Des Moines and Cedar Rapids. At Waterloo, it was cloudy. In eastern Nebraska, fog was reported with a temperature of 69 at Lincoln and 63 at Norfolk. At Omaha, it was cloudy with a temperature of 70. In eastern South Dakota, it was cloudy and temperatures were between 62 and 64 degrees. And in southern Minnesota, temperatures were between 59 and 63 degrees. At Mankato, a thunderstorm was reported. At Minneapolis, rain was falling. It was cloudy at Worthington, Marshall, and Rochester. Once again, at midnight, Sioux City had a temperature of 65. The current time is 12:56 a.m. Central Daylight Time. Operating on a frequency of 162.475 MHz, this is NOAA Weather Radio Station WXL62, broadcasting from a transmitter near Lawton, Iowa. Our program originates from the National Weather Service in Sioux Falls and serves Sioux City and the surrounding Siouxland area. This hazardous weather outlook is for northwest Iowa, west central Iowa, southwest Minnesota, northeast Nebraska, central South Dakota, east central South Dakota, south central South Dakota, and southeast South Dakota. For tonight, patchy dense fog is possible overnight into mid-Thursday morning. Visibility may fall to 2 miles or less at times, especially along the Buffalo Ridge, rivers, streams, and valleys. For Thursday through Tuesday, thunderstorm risks return late Thursday into Friday. Main risk will be heavy rainfall along and north of I-90. Friday evening, a marginal risk level 1 of 5 for strong to severe storms exists for areas east of Highway 60 in northwest Iowa. Marginally severe hail and damaging wind gusts are the primary threats. Spotter activation is not expected at this time. Your National Weather Service forecast for Siouxland. Overnight, cloudy with a chance of sprinkles. Patchy fog. Near steady temperature in the mid-60s. South winds around 5 miles an hour late this evening, becoming light and variable. Thursday, patchy fog in the morning. Mostly cloudy. Humid with highs in the mid-70s. North winds around 5 miles an hour, becoming northeast around 5 miles an hour in the afternoon. Thursday night, mostly cloudy. A slight chance of showers and thunderstorms in the evening, then showers likely with a chance of thunderstorms after midnight. Humid with lows in the lower 60s. East winds 10 to 15 miles an hour. Chance of rain 70%. Friday, mostly cloudy in the morning, then becoming mostly sunny. A chance of showers. A chance of thunderstorms, mainly in the morning. Warmer with highs in the mid-80s. Southeast winds 10 to 15 miles an hour with gusts up to 30 miles an hour. Chance of rain 50%. Friday night, becoming mostly cloudy after midnight. A chance of thunderstorms. Showers likely, mainly in the evening. Humid with lows in the mid-60s. Southwest winds 5 to 10 miles an hour with gusts up to 25 miles an hour, becoming northwest after midnight. Chance of rain 60%. Saturday, mostly cloudy. Not as warm with highs in the lower 70s. Saturday night, mostly cloudy. Lows in the upper 50s. Sunday, cloudy with a chance of showers. Highs in the mid-60s. Chance of rain 30%. Sunday night, mostly cloudy. A chance of showers after midnight. Lows in the mid-50s. Chance of rain 40%. Monday, mostly cloudy. A chance of showers in the morning. Highs in the mid-60s. Chance of rain 40%. Monday night, mostly cloudy. Lows in the mid-50s. Tuesday, partly sunny. Highs in the upper 60s. Tuesday night, partly cloudy. Lows in the mid-50s. Wednesday, partly sunny. Highs around 70. At midnight, in Sioux City, the temperature was 65 and the dew point 64. The relative humidity was 97%. Wind was northwest at 3 miles an hour. The pressure was 30.21 inches and steady. Elsewhere in northwest Iowa, Morris had fog.

64. Sheldon was cloudy and 64. Cherokee was cloudy and 66. Spencer was cloudy and 66. Storm Lake had fog with a visibility of 1 mile and 64. Other conditions across the northern plains, farther east in Iowa, temperatures were between 66 and 68 degrees. Fog was reported at Des Moines and Cedar Rapids. At Waterloo, it was cloudy. In eastern Nebraska, fog was reported with a temperature of 69 at Lincoln and 63 at Norfolk. At Omaha, it was cloudy with a temperature of 70. In eastern South Dakota, it was cloudy and temperatures were between 62 and 64 degrees. And in southern Minnesota, temperatures were between 59 and 63 degrees. At Mankato, a thunderstorm was reported. At Minneapolis, rain was falling. It was cloudy at Worthington, Marshall, and Rochester. Once again, at midnight, Sioux City had a temperature of 65. At 1 a.m., in Sioux City, the temperature was 65 and the dew point 64. The relative humidity was 97%. Wind was calm. The pressure was 30.20 inches and falling. Elsewhere in northwest Iowa, Morris was cloudy and 64. Sheldon was cloudy and 64. Spencer was cloudy and 65. Storm Lake had fog with a visibility of 1/4 mile and 64. Other conditions across the northern plains, farther east in Iowa, temperatures were between 66 and 68 degrees. Fog was reported at Des Moines and Cedar Rapids. At Waterloo, it was cloudy. In eastern Nebraska, fog was reported with a temperature of 69 at Lincoln and 70 at Omaha. At Norfolk, it was cloudy with a temperature of 63. In eastern South Dakota, it was cloudy and temperatures were between 62 and 64 degrees. And in southern Minnesota, it was cloudy and temperatures were between 58 and 63 degrees. Once again, at 1 a.m. Sioux City had a temperature of 65. The current time is 1:03 a.m. Central Daylight Time. Operating on a frequency of 162.475 MHz, this is NOAA Weather Radio Station WXL62, broadcasting from a transmitter near Lawton, Iowa. Our program originates from the National Weather Service in Sioux Falls and serves Sioux City and the surrounding Siouxland area. This hazardous weather outlook is for northwest Iowa, west central Iowa, southwest Minnesota, northeast Nebraska, central South Dakota, east central South Dakota, south central South Dakota, and southeast South Dakota. For tonight, patchy dense fog is possible overnight into mid-Thursday morning. Visibility may fall to 2 miles or less at times, especially along the Buffalo Ridge, rivers, streams, and valleys. For Thursday through Tuesday, thunderstorm risks return late Thursday into Friday. Main risk will be heavy rainfall along and north of I-90. Friday evening, a marginal risk level 1 of 5 for strong to severe storms exists for areas east of Highway 60 in northwest Iowa. Marginally severe hail and damaging wind gusts are the primary threats. Spotter activation is not expected at this time. Your National Weather Service forecast for Siouxland. Overnight, cloudy with a chance of sprinkles. Patchy fog. Near steady temperature in the mid-60s. South winds around 5 miles an hour late this evening, becoming light and variable. Thursday, patchy fog in the morning. Mostly cloudy. Humid with highs in the mid-70s. North winds around 5 miles an hour, becoming northeast around 5 miles an hour in the afternoon. Thursday night, mostly cloudy. A slight chance of showers and thunderstorms in the evening, then showers likely with a chance of thunderstorms after midnight. Humid with lows in the lower 60s. East winds 10 to 15 miles an hour. Chance of rain 70%. Friday, mostly cloudy in the morning, then becoming mostly sunny. A chance of showers. A chance of thunderstorms, mainly in the morning. Warmer with highs in the mid-80s. Southeast winds 10 to 15 miles an hour with gusts up to 30 miles an hour. Chance of rain 50%. Friday night, becoming...
mostly cloudy after midnight. A chance of thunderstorms. Showers likely, mainly in the evening. Humid with lows in the mid-60s. Southwest winds 5 to 10 miles an hour with gusts up to 25 miles an hour, becoming northwest after midnight. Chance of rain 60%. Saturday, mostly cloudy. Not as warm with highs in the lower 70s. Saturday night, mostly cloudy. Lows in the upper 50s. Sunday, cloudy with a chance of showers. Highs in the mid-60s. Chance of rain 30%. Sunday night, mostly cloudy. A chance of showers after midnight. Lows in the mid-50s. Chance of rain 40%. Monday, mostly cloudy. A chance of showers in the morning. Highs in the mid-60s. Chance of rain 40%. Monday night, mostly cloudy. Lows in the mid-50s. Tuesday, partly sunny. Highs in the upper 60s. Tuesday night, partly cloudy. Lows in the mid-50s. Wednesday, partly sunny. Highs around 70. At 1 a.m., in Sioux City, the temperature was 65 and the dew point 64. The relative humidity was 97%. Wind was calm. The pressure was 30.20 inches and falling. Elsewhere in northwest Iowa, Morris was cloudy and 64. Sheldon was cloudy and 64. Spencer was cloudy and 65. Storm Lake had fog with a visibility of 1/4 of a mile and 64. Other conditions across the northern plains, farther east in Iowa, temperatures were between 66 and 68 degrees. Fog was reported at Des Moines and Cedar Rapids. At Waterloo, it was cloudy. In eastern Nebraska, fog was reported with a temperature of 69 at Lincoln and 70 at Omaha. At Norfolk, it was cloudy with a temperature of 63. In eastern South Dakota, it was cloudy and temperatures were between 62 and 64 degrees. And in southern Minnesota, it was cloudy and temperatures were between 58 and 63 degrees. Once again, at 1 a.m. Sioux City had a temperature of 65. The current time is 1:08 a.m. Central Daylight Time. Operating on a frequency of 162.475 MHz, this is NOAA Weather Radio Station WXL62, broadcasting from a transmitter near Lawton, Iowa. Our program originates from the National Weather Service in Sioux Falls and serves Sioux City and the surrounding Siouxland area. This hazardous weather outlook is for northwest Iowa, west central Iowa, southwest Minnesota, northeast Nebraska, central South Dakota, east central South Dakota, south central South Dakota, and southeast South Dakota. For tonight, patchy dense fog is possible overnight into mid-Thursday morning. Visibility may fall to 2 miles or less at times, especially along the Buffalo Ridge, rivers, streams, and valleys. For Thursday through Tuesday, thunderstorm risks return late Thursday into Friday. Main risk will be heavy rainfall along and north of I-90. Friday evening, a marginal risk level 1 of 5 for strong to severe storms exists for areas east of Highway 60 in northwest Iowa. Marginally severe hail and damaging wind gusts are the primary threats. Spotter activation is not expected at this time. Your National Weather Service forecast for Siouxland. Overnight, cloudy with a chance of sprinkles. Patchy fog. Near steady temperature in the mid-60s. South winds around 5 miles an hour late this evening, becoming light and variable. Thursday, patchy fog in the morning. Mostly cloudy. Humid with highs in the mid-70s. North winds around 5 miles an hour, becoming northeast around 5 miles an hour in the afternoon. Thursday night, mostly cloudy. A slight chance of showers and thunderstorms in the evening, then showers likely with a chance of thunderstorms after midnight. Humid with lows in the lower 60s. East winds 10 to 15 miles an hour. Chance of rain 70%. Friday, mostly cloudy in the morning, then becoming mostly sunny. A chance of showers. A chance of thunderstorms, mainly in the morning. Warmer with highs in the mid-80s. South

gust winds 10 to 15 miles an hour with gusts up to 30 miles an hour. Chance of rain 50%. Friday night, becoming mostly cloudy after midnight. A chance of thunderstorms. Showers likely, mainly in the evening. Humid with lows in the mid-60s. Southwest winds 5 to 10 miles an hour with gusts up to 25 miles an hour, becoming northwest after midnight. Chance of rain 60%. Saturday, mostly cloudy. Not as warm with highs in the lower 70s. Saturday night, mostly cloudy. Lows in the upper 50s. Sunday, cloudy with a chance of showers. Highs in the mid-60s. Chance of rain 30%. Sunday night, mostly cloudy. A chance of showers after midnight. Lows in the mid-50s. Chance of rain 40%. Monday, mostly cloudy. A chance of showers in the morning. Highs in the mid-60s. Chance of rain 40%. Monday night, mostly cloudy. Lows in the mid-50s. Tuesday, partly sunny. Highs in the upper 60s. Tuesday night, partly cloudy. Lows in the mid-50s. Wednesday, partly sunny. Highs around 70. At 1 a.m., in Sioux City, the temperature was 65, and the dew point 64. The relative humidity was 97%. Wind was calm. The pressure was 30.20 inches and falling. Elsewhere in northwest Iowa, Morris was cloudy and 64. Sheldon was cloudy and 64. Cherokee was cloudy and 66. Spencer was cloudy and 65. Storm Lake had fog with a visibility of 1/4 of a mile and 64. Other conditions across the northern plains, farther east in Iowa, temperatures were between 66 and 68 degrees. Fog was reported at Des Moines and Cedar Rapids. At Waterloo, it was cloudy. In eastern Nebraska, fog was reported. It was 69 at Lincoln, 70 at Omaha, and 63 at Norfolk. In eastern South Dakota, it was cloudy, and temperatures were between 62 and 64 degrees. And in southern Minnesota, temperatures were between 58 and 63 degrees. At Minneapolis, rain was falling. It was cloudy at Worthington, Marshall, and Mankato. At Rochester, rain and fog were reported. Once again, at 1 a.m. Sioux City had a temperature of 65. The current time is 1:13 a.m. Central Daylight Time. Operating on a frequency of 162.475 MHz, this is NOAA Weather Radio Station WXL62, broadcasting from a transmitter near Lawton, Iowa. Our program originates from the National Weather Service in Sioux Falls and serves Sioux City and the surrounding Siouxland area. This hazardous weather outlook is for northwest Iowa, west central Iowa, southwest Minnesota, northeast Nebraska, central South Dakota, east central South Dakota, south central South Dakota, and southeast South Dakota. For tonight, patchy dense fog is possible overnight into mid-Thursday morning. Visibility may fall to 2 miles or less at times, especially along the Buffalo Ridge, rivers, streams, and valleys. For Thursday through Tuesday, thunderstorm risks return late Thursday into Friday. Main risk will be heavy rainfall along and north of I-90. Friday evening, a marginal risk level 1 of 5 for strong to severe storms exists for areas east of Highway 60 in northwest Iowa. Marginally severe hail and damaging wind gusts are the primary threats. Spotter activation is not expected at this time. Your National Weather Service forecast for Siouxland. Overnight, cloudy with a chance of sprinkles. Patchy fog. Near steady temperature in the mid-60s. South winds around 5 miles an hour late this evening, becoming light and variable. Thursday, patchy fog in the morning. Mostly cloudy. Humid with highs in the mid-70s. North winds around 5 miles an hour, becoming northeast around 5 miles an hour in the afternoon. Thursday night, mostly cloudy. A slight chance of showers and thunderstorms in the evening, then showers likely with a chance of thunderstorms after midnight. Humid with lows in the lower 60s. East wind

10 to 15 miles an hour. Chance of rain 70%. Friday, mostly cloudy in the morning, then becoming mostly sunny. A chance of showers. A chance of thunderstorms, mainly in the morning. Warmer with highs in the mid-80s. Southeast winds 10 to 15 miles an hour with gusts up to 30 miles an hour. Chance of rain 50%. Friday night, becoming mostly cloudy after midnight. A chance of thunderstorms. Showers likely, mainly in the evening. Humid with lows in the mid-60s. Southwest winds 5 to 10 miles an hour with gusts up to 25 miles an hour, becoming northwest after midnight. Chance of rain 60%. Saturday, mostly cloudy. Not as warm with highs in the lower 70s. Saturday night, mostly cloudy. Lows in the upper 50s. Sunday, cloudy with a chance of showers. Highs in the mid-60s. Chance of rain 30%. Sunday night, mostly cloudy. A chance of showers after midnight. Lows in the mid-50s. Chance of rain 40%. Monday, mostly cloudy. A chance of showers in the morning. Highs in the mid-60s. Chance of rain 40%. Monday night, mostly cloudy. Lows in the mid-50s. Tuesday, partly sunny. Highs in the upper 60s. Tuesday night, partly cloudy. Lows in the mid-50s. Wednesday, partly sunny. Highs around 70. At 1 a.m., in Sioux City, the temperature was 65 and the dew point 64. The relative humidity was 97%. Wind was calm. The pressure was 30.20 inches and falling. Elsewhere in northwest Iowa, Morris was cloudy and 64. Sheldon was cloudy and 64. Cherokee was cloudy and 66. Spencer was cloudy and 65. Storm Lake had fog with a visibility of 1/4 of a mile and 64. Other conditions across the northern plains, farther east in Iowa, temperatures were between 66 and 68 degrees. Fog was reported at Des Moines and Cedar Rapids. At Waterloo, it was cloudy. In eastern Nebraska, fog was reported. It was 69 at Lincoln, 70 at Omaha, and 63 at Norfolk. In eastern South Dakota, it was cloudy, and temperatures were between 62 and 64 degrees. And in southern Minnesota, temperatures were between 58 and 63 degrees. At Minneapolis, rain was falling. It was cloudy at Worthington, Marshall, and Mankato. At Rochester, rain and fog were reported. Once again, at 1 a.m. Sioux City had a temperature of 65. The current time is 1:18 a.m. Central Daylight Time. Operating on a frequency of 162.475 MHz, this is NOAA Weather Radio Station WXL62, broadcasting from a transmitter near Lawton, Iowa. Our program originates from the National Weather Service in Sioux Falls and serves Sioux City and the surrounding Siouxland area. This hazardous weather outlook is for northwest Iowa, west-central Iowa, southwest Minnesota, northeast Nebraska, central South Dakota, east-central South Dakota, south-central South Dakota, and southeast South Dakota. For tonight, patchy dense fog is possible overnight into mid-Thursday morning. Visibility may fall to 2 miles or less at times, especially along the Buffalo Ridge, rivers, streams, and valleys. For Thursday through Tuesday, thunderstorm risks return late Thursday into Friday. Main risk will be heavy rainfall along and north of I-90. Friday evening, a marginal risk level 1 of 5 for strong to severe storms exists for areas east of Highway 60 in northwest Iowa. Marginally severe hail and damaging wind gusts are the primary threats. Spotter activation is not expected at this time. Your National Weather Service forecast for Siouxland. Overnight, cloudy with a chance of sprinkles. Patchy fog. Near steady temperature in the mid-60s. South winds around 5 miles an hour late this evening, becoming light and variable. Thursday, patchy fog in the morning. Mostly cloudy. Humid with highs in the mid-70s. North winds around 5 miles

becoming northeast around 5 miles an hour in the afternoon. Thursday night, mostly cloudy. A slight chance of showers and thunderstorms in the evening, then showers likely with a chance of thunderstorms after midnight. Humid with lows in the lower 60s. East winds 10 to 15 miles an hour. Chance of rain 70%. Friday, mostly cloudy in the morning, then becoming mostly sunny. A chance of showers. A chance of thunderstorms, mainly in the morning. Warmer with highs in the mid-80s. Southeast winds 10 to 15 miles an hour with gusts up to 30 miles an hour. Chance of rain 50%. Friday night, becoming mostly cloudy after midnight. A chance of thunderstorms. Showers likely, mainly in the evening. Humid with lows in the mid-60s. Southwest winds 5 to 10 miles an hour with gusts up to 25 miles an hour, becoming northwest after midnight. Chance of rain 60%. Saturday, mostly cloudy. Not as warm with highs in the lower 70s. Saturday night, mostly cloudy. Lows in the upper 50s. Sunday, cloudy with a chance of showers. Highs in the mid-60s. Chance of rain 30%. Sunday night, mostly cloudy. A chance of showers after midnight. Lows in the mid-50s. Chance of rain 40%. Monday, mostly cloudy. A chance of showers in the morning. Highs in the mid-60s. Chance of rain 40%. Monday night, mostly cloudy. Lows in the mid-50s. Tuesday, partly sunny. Highs in the upper 60s. Tuesday night, partly cloudy. Lows in the mid-50s. Wednesday, partly sunny. Highs around 70. At 1 a.m., in Sioux City, the temperature was 65 and the dew point 64. The relative humidity was 97%. Wind was calm. The pressure was 30.20 inches and falling. Elsewhere in northwest Iowa, Morris was cloudy and 64. Sheldon was cloudy and 64. Cherokee was cloudy and 66. Spencer was cloudy and 65. Storm Lake had fog with a visibility of 1/4 of a mile and 64. Other conditions across the northern plains, farther east in Iowa, temperatures were between 66 and 68 degrees. Fog was reported at Des Moines and Cedar Rapids. At Waterloo, it was cloudy. In eastern Nebraska, fog was reported. It was 69 at Lincoln, 70 at Omaha, and 63 at Norfolk. In eastern South Dakota, it was cloudy, and temperatures were between 62 and 64 degrees. And in southern Minnesota, temperatures were between 58 and 63 degrees. At Minneapolis, rain was falling. It was cloudy at Worthington, Marshall, and Mankato. At Rochester, rain and fog were reported. Once again, at 1 a.m. Sioux City had a temperature of 65. The current time is 1:24 a.m. Central Daylight Time. Operating on a frequency of 162.475 MHz, this is NOAA Weather Radio Station WXL62, broadcasting from a transmitter near Lawton, Iowa. Our program originates from the National Weather Service in Sioux Falls and serves Sioux City and the surrounding Siouxland area. This hazardous weather outlook is for northwest Iowa, west central Iowa, southwest Minnesota, northeast Nebraska, central South Dakota, east central South Dakota, south central South Dakota, and southeast South Dakota. For tonight, patchy dense fog is possible overnight into mid-Thursday morning. Visibility may fall to 2 miles or less at times, especially along the Buffalo Ridge, rivers, streams, and valleys. For Thursday through Tuesday, thunderstorm risks return late Thursday into Friday. Main risk will be heavy rainfall along and north of I-90. Friday evening, a marginal risk level 1 of 5 for strong to severe storms exists for areas east of Highway 60 in northwest Iowa. Marginally severe hail and damaging wind gusts are the primary threats. Spotter activation is not expected at this time. Your National Weather Service forecast for Siouxland. Overnight, cloudy with a chance of sprinkles. Patchy fog.
near steady temperature in the mid-60s. South winds around 5 miles an hour late this evening, becoming light and variable. Thursday, patchy fog in the morning. Mostly cloudy. Humid with highs in the mid-70s. North winds around 5 miles an hour, becoming northeast around 5 miles an hour in the afternoon. Thursday night, mostly cloudy. A slight chance of showers and thunderstorms in the evening, then showers likely with a chance of thunderstorms after midnight. Humid with lows in the lower 60s. East winds 10 to 15 miles an hour. Chance of rain 70%. Friday, mostly cloudy in the morning, then becoming mostly sunny. A chance of showers. A chance of thunderstorms, mainly in the morning. Warmer with highs in the mid-80s. Southeast winds 10 to 15 miles an hour with gusts up to 30 miles an hour. Chance of rain 50%. Friday night, becoming mostly cloudy after midnight. A chance of thunderstorms. Showers likely, mainly in the evening. Humid with lows in the mid-60s. Southwest winds 5 to 10 miles an hour with gusts up to 25 miles an hour, becoming northwest after midnight. Chance of rain 60%. Saturday, mostly cloudy. Not as warm with highs in the lower 70s. Saturday night, mostly cloudy. Lows in the upper 50s. Sunday, cloudy with a chance of showers. Highs in the mid-60s. Chance of rain 30%. Sunday night, mostly cloudy. A chance of showers after midnight. Lows in the mid-50s. Chance of rain 40%. Monday, mostly cloudy. A chance of showers in the morning. Highs in the mid-60s. Chance of rain 40%. Monday night, mostly cloudy. Lows in the mid-50s. Tuesday, partly sunny. Highs in the upper 60s. Tuesday night, partly cloudy. Lows in the mid-50s. Wednesday, partly sunny. Highs around 70. At 1 a.m., in Sioux City, the temperature was 65 and the dew point 64. The relative humidity was 97%. Wind was calm. The pressure was 30.20 inches and falling. Elsewhere in northwest Iowa, Morris was cloudy and 64. Sheldon was cloudy and 64. Cherokee was cloudy and 66. Spencer was cloudy and 65. Storm Lake had fog with a visibility of 1/4 of a mile and 64. Other conditions across the northern plains, farther east in Iowa, temperatures were between 66 and 68 degrees. Fog was reported at Des Moines and Cedar Rapids. At Waterloo, it was cloudy. In eastern Nebraska, fog was reported. It was 69 at Lincoln, 70 at Omaha, and 63 at Norfolk. In eastern South Dakota, it was cloudy, and temperatures were between 62 and 64 degrees. And in southern Minnesota, temperatures were between 58 and 63 degrees. At Minneapolis, rain was falling. It was cloudy at Worthington, Marshall, and Mankato. At Rochester, rain and fog were reported. Once again, at 1 a.m. Sioux City had a temperature of 65. A weather message for the following counties in Iowa, Cherokee, and Ida. Dense fog advisory in effect until 11 a.m. this morning. What? Visibility less than 1/2 mile in dense fog. Where? Buena Vista, Cherokee, and Ida counties. When? Until 11 a.m. this morning. Impacts. Low visibility could make driving conditions hazardous. The current time is 1:29 a.m. Central Daylight Time. Operating on a frequency of 162.475 MHz, this is NOAA Weather Radio Station WXL62, broadcasting from a transmitter near Lawton, Iowa. Our program originates from the National Weather Service in Sioux Falls and serves Sioux City and the surrounding Siouxland area. This hazardous weather outlook is for northwest Iowa, west central Iowa, southwest Minnesota, northeast Nebraska, central South Dakota, east central South Dakota, south central South Dakota, and southeast South Dakota. For tonight, patchy dense fog is possible overnight into mid

Thursday morning. Visibility may fall to 2 miles or less at times, especially along the Buffalo Ridge, rivers, streams, and valleys. For Thursday through Tuesday, thunderstorm risks return late Thursday into Friday. Main risk will be heavy rainfall along and north of I-90. Friday evening, a marginal risk level 1 of 5 for strong to severe storms exists for areas east of Highway 60 in northwest Iowa. Marginally severe hail and damaging wind gusts are the primary threats. Spotter activation is not expected at this time. Your National Weather Service forecast for Siouxland. Overnight, cloudy with a chance of sprinkles. Patchy fog. Near steady temperature in the mid-60s. South winds around 5 miles an hour late this evening, becoming light and variable. Thursday, patchy fog in the morning. Mostly cloudy. Humid with highs in the mid-70s. North winds around 5 miles an hour, becoming northeast around 5 miles an hour in the afternoon. Thursday night, mostly cloudy. A slight chance of showers and thunderstorms in the evening, then showers likely with a chance of thunderstorms after midnight. Humid with lows in the lower 60s. East winds 10 to 15 miles an hour. Chance of rain 70%. Friday, mostly cloudy in the morning, then becoming mostly sunny. A chance of showers. A chance of thunderstorms, mainly in the morning. Warmer with highs in the mid-80s. Southeast winds 10 to 15 miles an hour with gusts up to 30 miles an hour. Chance of rain 50%. Friday night, becoming mostly cloudy after midnight. A chance of thunderstorms. Showers likely, mainly in the evening. Humid with lows in the mid-60s. Southwest winds 5 to 10 miles an hour with gusts up to 25 miles an hour, becoming northwest after midnight. Chance of rain 60%. Saturday, mostly cloudy. Not as warm with highs in the lower 70s. Saturday night, mostly cloudy. Lows in the upper 50s. Sunday, cloudy with a chance of showers. Highs in the mid-60s. Chance of rain 30%. Sunday night, mostly cloudy. A chance of showers after midnight. Lows in the mid-50s. 30%. Sunday night, mostly cloudy. A chance of showers after midnight. Lows in the mid-50s. Chance of rain 40%. Monday, mostly cloudy. A chance of showers in the morning. Highs in the mid-60s. Chance of rain 40%. Monday night, mostly cloudy. Lows in the mid-50s. Tuesday, partly sunny. Highs in the upper 60s. Tuesday night, partly cloudy. Lows in the mid-50s. Wednesday, partly sunny. Highs around 70. At 1 a.m., in Sioux City, the temperature was 65 and the dew point 64. The relative humidity was 97%. Wind was calm. The pressure was 30.20 inches and falling. Elsewhere in northwest Iowa, Morris was cloudy and 64. Sheldon was cloudy and 64. Cherokee was cloudy and 66. Spencer was cloudy and 65. Storm Lake had fog with a visibility of 1/4 of a mile and 64. Other conditions across the northern plains, farther east in Iowa, temperatures were between 66 and 68 degrees. Fog was reported at Des Moines and Cedar Rapids. At Waterloo, it was cloudy. In eastern Nebraska, fog was reported. It was 69 at Lincoln, 70 at Omaha, and 63 at Norfolk. In eastern South Dakota, it was cloudy, and temperatures were between 62 and 64 degrees. And in southern Minnesota, temperatures were between 58 and 63 degrees. At Minneapolis, rain was falling. It was cloudy at Worthington, Marshall, and Mankato. At Rochester, rain and fog were reported. Once again, at 1 a.m. Sioux City had a temperature of 65. A weather message for the following counties in Iowa, Cherokee, and Ida. Dense fog advisory in effect until 11 a.m. this morning. What? Visibility less than 1/2 mile in dense fog. Where? Buena Vista.

South Dakota, South Central South Dakota, and Southeast South Dakota. For tonight, patchy dense fog is possible overnight into mid-Thursday morning. Visibility may fall to 2 miles or less at times, especially along the Buffalo Ridge, rivers, streams, and valleys. For Thursday through Tuesday, thunderstorm risks return late Thursday into Friday. Main risk will be heavy rainfall along and north of I-90. Friday evening, a marginal risk level 1 of 5 for strong to severe storms exists for areas east of Highway 60 in northwest Iowa. Marginally severe hail and damaging wind gusts are the primary threats. Spotter activation is not expected at this time. Your National Weather Service forecast for Sioux Land. Rest of tonight, mostly cloudy with a chance of sprinkles. Patchy fog. Near steady temperature in the mid-60s. Light and variable winds. Thursday, patchy fog in the morning. Mostly cloudy. Humid with highs in the mid-70s. North winds around 5 miles an hour, becoming northeast around 5 miles an hour in the afternoon. Thursday night, mostly cloudy. A slight chance of showers and thunderstorms in the evening, then showers likely with a chance of thunderstorms after midnight. Humid with lows in the lower 60s. East winds 10 to 15 miles an hour. Chance of rain 70%. Friday, mostly cloudy in the morning, then becoming mostly sunny. A chance of showers. A chance of thunderstorms, mainly in the morning. Warmer with highs in the mid-80s. Southeast winds 10 to 15 miles an hour with gusts up to 30 miles an hour. Chance of rain 50%. Friday night, showers likely with a chance of thunderstorms in the evening, then a chance of showers with a slight chance of thunderstorms after midnight. Humid with lows in the mid-60s. South winds 5 to 10 miles an hour with gusts up to 20 miles an hour, becoming west after midnight. Chance of rain 70%. Saturday, mostly cloudy. A slight chance of showers in the afternoon. Not as warm with highs in the lower 70s. Chance of rain 20%. Saturday night, mostly cloudy. Lows in the upper 50s. Sunday, mostly cloudy. A chance of showers in the afternoon. Highs in the lower 60s. Chance of rain 40%. Sunday night, mostly cloudy with a 50% chance of showers. Lows in the mid-50s. Monday, mostly cloudy. A chance of showers in the morning. Highs in the lower 60s. Chance of rain 50%. Monday night, mostly cloudy. Lows in the lower 50s. Tuesday, mostly cloudy in the morning, then becoming partly sunny. Highs in the mid-60s. Tuesday night, partly cloudy. Lows in the lower 50s. Wednesday, mostly cloudy in the morning, then becoming partly sunny. Highs in the upper 60s. At 1 a.m., in Sioux City, the temperature was 65 and the dew point 64. The relative humidity was 97%. Wind was calm. The pressure was 30.20 inches and falling. Elsewhere in northwest Iowa, Morris was cloudy and 64. Sheldon was cloudy and 64. Cherokee was cloudy and 66. Spencer was cloudy and 65. Storm Lake had fog with a visibility of 1/4 of a mile and 64. Other conditions across the northern plains, farther east in Iowa, temperatures were between 66 and 68 degrees. Fog was reported at Des Moines and Cedar Rapids. At Waterloo, it was cloudy. In eastern Nebraska, fog was reported. It was 69 at Lincoln, 70 at Omaha, and 63 at Norfolk. In eastern South Dakota, it was cloudy, and temperatures were between 62 and 64 degrees. And in southern Minnesota, temperatures were between 58 and 63 degrees. At Minneapolis, rain was falling. It was cloudy at Worthington, Marshall, and Mankato. At Rochester, rain and fog were reported. Once again, at 1 a.m. Sioux City had a temperature of 65. A weather message for the following counties in Iowa, Cherokee, and Ida. Dense fog advisory in effect until 11 a.m. this morning.

Visibility less than 1/2 mile in dense fog. Where? Buena Vista, Cherokee, in Ida counties. When? Until 11 a.m. this morning. Impacts. Low visibility could make driving conditions hazardous. The current time is 1:41 a.m. Central Daylight Time. Operating on a frequency of 162.475 MHz, this is NOAA Weather Radio Station WXL62, broadcasting from a transmitter near Lawton, Iowa. Our program originates from the National Weather Service in Sioux Falls and serves Sioux City and the surrounding Siouxland area. This hazardous weather outlook is for northwest Iowa, west central Iowa, southwest Minnesota, northeast Nebraska, central South Dakota, east central South Dakota, south central South Dakota, and southeast South Dakota. For tonight, patchy dense fog is possible overnight into mid-Thursday morning. Visibility may fall to 2 miles or less at times, especially along the Buffalo Ridge, rivers, streams, and valleys. For Thursday through Tuesday, thunderstorm risks return late Thursday into Friday. Main risk will be heavy rainfall along and north of I-90. Friday evening, a marginal risk level 1 of 5 for strong to severe storms exists for areas east of Highway 60 in northwest Iowa. Marginally severe hail and damaging wind gusts are the primary threats. Spotter activation is not expected at this time. Your National Weather Service forecast for Siouxland. Rest of tonight, mostly cloudy with a chance of sprinkles. Patchy fog. Near steady temperature in the mid-60s. Light and variable winds. Thursday, patchy fog in the morning. Mostly cloudy. Humid with highs in the mid-70s. North winds around 5 miles an hour, becoming northeast around 5 miles an hour in the afternoon. Thursday night, mostly cloudy. A slight chance of showers and thunderstorms in the evening, then showers likely with a chance of thunderstorms after midnight. Humid with lows in the lower 60s. East winds 10 to 15 miles an hour. Chance of rain 70%. Friday, mostly cloudy in the morning, then becoming mostly sunny. A chance of showers. A chance of thunderstorms, mainly in the morning. Warmer with highs in the mid-80s. Southeast winds 10 to 15 miles an hour with gusts up to 30 miles an hour. Chance of rain 50%. Friday night, showers likely with a chance of thunderstorms in the evening, then a chance of showers with a slight chance of thunderstorms after midnight. Humid with lows in the mid-60s. South winds 5 to 10 miles an hour with gusts up to 20 miles an hour, becoming west after midnight. Chance of rain 70%. Saturday, mostly cloudy. A slight chance of showers in the afternoon. Not as warm with highs in the lower 70s. Chance of rain 20%. Saturday night, mostly cloudy. Lows in the upper 50s. Sunday, mostly cloudy. A chance of showers in the afternoon. Highs in the lower 60s. Chance of rain 40%. Sunday night, mostly cloudy with a 50% chance of showers. Lows in the mid-50s. Monday, mostly cloudy. A chance of showers in the morning. Highs in the lower 60s. Chance of rain 50%. Monday night, mostly cloudy. Lows in the lower 50s. Tuesday, mostly cloudy in the morning, then becoming partly sunny. Highs in the mid-60s. Tuesday night, partly cloudy. Lows in the lower 50s. Wednesday, mostly cloudy in the morning, then becoming partly sunny. Highs in the upper 60s. At 1 a.m., in Sioux City, the temperature was 65 and the dew point 64. The relative humidity was 97%. Wind was calm. The pressure was 30.20 inches and falling. Elsewhere in northwest Iowa, Morris was cloudy and 64. Sheldon was cloudy and 64. Cherokee was cloudy and 66. Spencer was cloudy and 65. Storm Lake had fog with a visibility of 1/4 mile and 64. Other conditions across the northern plains, farther east in Iowa, temperatures were between 66 and 68 degrees. Fog was reported at Des Moines.

and Cedar Rapids. At Waterloo, it was cloudy. In eastern Nebraska, fog was reported. It was 69 at Lincoln, 70 at Omaha, and 63 at Norfolk. In eastern South Dakota, it was cloudy, and temperatures were between 62 and 64 degrees. And in southern Minnesota, temperatures were between 58 and 63 degrees. At Minneapolis, rain was falling. It was cloudy at Worthington, Marshall, and Mankato. At Rochester, rain and fog were reported. Once again, at 1 a.m. Sioux City had a temperature of 65. A weather message for the following counties in Iowa, Cherokee, and Ida. Dense fog advisory in effect until 11 a.m. this morning. What? Visibility less than 1/2 mile in dense fog. Where? Buena Vista, Cherokee, and Ida counties. When? Until 11 a.m. this morning. Impacts. Low visibility could make driving conditions hazardous. A weather message for the following county, Monona, Iowa, and the following counties in Nebraska, Thurston and Burt. Dense fog advisory in effect until 10 a.m. this morning. What? Visibility as low as 1/4 to 1/2 mile in dense fog. Where? In Iowa, Harrison, and Monona counties. In Nebraska, Burt, Thurston, Wayne, Nemaha, and Richardson counties. When? Until 10 a.m. this morning. Impacts. Low visibility could make driving conditions hazardous. The current time is 1:47 a.m. Central Daylight Time. Operating on a frequency of 162.475 MHz, this is NOAA Weather Radio Station WXL62, broadcasting from a transmitter near Lawton, Iowa. Our program originates from the National Weather Service in Sioux Falls and serves Sioux City and the surrounding Siouxland area. This hazardous weather outlook is for northwest Iowa, west central Iowa, southwest Minnesota, northeast Nebraska, central South Dakota, east central South Dakota, south central South Dakota, and southeast South Dakota. For tonight, patchy dense fog is possible overnight into mid-Thursday morning. Visibility may fall to 2 miles or less at times, especially along the Buffalo Ridge, rivers, streams, and valleys. For Thursday through Tuesday, thunderstorm risks return late Thursday into Friday. Main risk will be heavy rainfall along and north of I-90. Friday evening, a marginal risk level 1 of 5 for strong to severe storms exists for areas east of Highway 60 in northwest Iowa. Marginally severe hail and damaging wind gusts are the primary threats. Spotter activation is not expected at this time. Your National Weather Service forecast for Siouxland. West of tonight, mostly cloudy with a chance of sprinkles. Patchy fog. Near steady temperature in the mid-60s. Light and variable winds. Thursday, patchy fog in the morning. Mostly cloudy. Humid with highs in the mid-70s. North winds around 5 miles an hour, becoming northeast around 5 miles an hour in the afternoon. Thursday night, mostly cloudy. A slight chance of showers and thunderstorms in the evening, then showers likely with a chance of thunderstorms after midnight. Humid with lows in the lower 60s. East winds 10 to 15 miles an hour. Chance of rain 70%. Friday, mostly cloudy in the morning, then becoming mostly sunny. A chance of showers. A chance of thunderstorms, mainly in the morning. Warmer with highs in the mid-80s. Southeast winds 10 to 15 miles an hour with gusts up to 30 miles an hour. Chance of rain 50%. Friday night, showers likely with a chance of thunderstorms in the evening, then a chance of showers with a slight chance of thunderstorms after midnight. Humid with lows in the mid-60s. South winds 5 to 10 miles an hour with gusts up to 20 miles an hour, becoming west after midnight. Chance of rain 70%. Saturday, mostly cloudy. A slight chance of showers in the afternoon. Not as warm with highs in the lower 70s. Chance of rain 20%. Saturday night, mostly cloudy. Lows in the upper 50s. Sunday, mostly cloudy. A chance of showers in the afternoon. Highs in the lower 60s. Chance of

rising 40%. Sunday night, mostly cloudy with a 50% chance of showers. Lows in the mid-50s. Monday, mostly cloudy. A chance of showers in the morning. Highs in the lower 60s. Chance of rain 50%. Monday night, mostly cloudy. Lows in the lower 50s. Tuesday, mostly cloudy in the morning, then becoming partly sunny. Highs in the mid-60s. Tuesday night, partly cloudy. Lows in the lower 50s. Wednesday, mostly cloudy in the morning, then becoming partly sunny. Highs in the upper 60s. At 1 a.m., in Sioux City, the temperature was 65, and the dew point 64. The relative humidity was 97%. Wind was calm. The pressure was 30.20 inches and falling. Elsewhere in northwest Iowa, Morris was cloudy and 64. Sheldon was cloudy and 64. Cherokee was cloudy and 66. Spencer was cloudy and 65. Storm Lake had fog with a visibility of 1/4 of a mile and 64. Other conditions across the northern plains, farther east in Iowa, temperatures were between 66 and 68 degrees. Fog was reported at Des Moines and Cedar Rapids. At Waterloo, it was cloudy. In eastern Nebraska, fog was reported. It was 69 at Lincoln, 70 at Omaha, and 63 at Norfolk. In eastern South Dakota, it was cloudy, and temperatures were between 62 and 64 degrees. And in southern Minnesota, temperatures were between 58 and 63 degrees. At Minneapolis, rain was falling. It was cloudy at Worthington, Marshall, and Mankato. At Rochester, rain and fog were reported. Once again, at 1 a.m. Sioux City had a temperature of 65. A weather message for the following counties in Iowa, Cherokee, and Ida. Dense fog advisory in effect until 11 a.m. this morning. What? Visibility less than 1/2 mile in dense fog. Where? Buena Vista, Cherokee, and Ida counties. When? Until 11 a.m. this morning. Impacts. Low visibility could make driving conditions hazardous. A weather message for the following county, Monona, Iowa, and the following counties, in Nebraska, Thurston and Burt. Dense fog advisory in effect until 10 a.m. this morning. What? Visibility as low as 1/4 to 1/2 mile in dense fog. Where? In Iowa, Harrison and Monona counties. In Nebraska, Burt, Thurston, Wayne, Nemaha, and Richardson counties. When? Until 10 a.m. this morning. Impacts. Low visibility could make driving conditions hazardous. The current time is 1:54 a.m. Central Daylight Time. Operating on a frequency of 162.475 MHz, this is NOAA Weather Radio Station WXL62, broadcasting from a transmitter near Lawton, Iowa. Our program originates from the National Weather Service in Sioux Falls and serves Sioux City and the surrounding Siouxland area. This hazardous weather outlook is for northwest Iowa, west central Iowa, southwest Minnesota, northeast Nebraska, central South Dakota, east central South Dakota, south central South Dakota, and southeast South Dakota. For tonight, patchy dense fog is possible overnight into mid-Thursday morning. Visibility may fall to 2 miles or less at times, especially along the Buffalo Ridge, rivers, streams, and valleys. For Thursday through Tuesday, thunderstorm risks return late Thursday into Friday. Main risk will be heavy rainfall along and north of I-90. Friday evening, a marginal risk level 1 of 5 for strong to severe storms exists for areas east of Highway 60 in northwest Iowa. Marginally severe hail and damaging wind gusts are the primary threats. Spotter activation is not expected at this time. Your National Weather Service forecast for Siouxland. Rest of tonight, mostly cloudy with a chance of sprinkles. Patchy fog. Near steady temperature in the mid-60s. Light and variable winds. Thursday, patchy fog in the morning. Mostly cloudy. Humid with highs in the mid-70s. North winds around 5 miles an hour, becoming northeast around 5 miles an hour in the afternoon.

Thursday night, mostly cloudy. A slight chance of showers and thunderstorms in the evening, then showers likely with a chance of thunderstorms after midnight. Humid with lows in the lower 60s. East winds 10 to 15 miles an hour. Chance of rain 70%. Friday, mostly cloudy in the morning, then becoming mostly sunny. A chance of showers. A chance of thunderstorms, mainly in the morning. Warmer with highs in the mid-80s. Southeast winds 10 to 15 miles an hour with gusts up to 30 miles an hour. Chance of rain 50%. Friday night, showers likely with a chance of thunderstorms in the evening, then a chance of showers with a slight chance of thunderstorms after midnight. Humid with lows in the mid-60s. South winds 5 to 10 miles an hour with gusts up to 20 miles an hour, becoming west after midnight. Chance of rain 70%. Saturday, mostly cloudy. A slight chance of showers in the afternoon. Not as warm with highs in the lower 70s. Chance of rain 20%. Saturday night, mostly cloudy. Lows in the upper 50s. Sunday, mostly cloudy. A chance of showers in the afternoon. Highs in the lower 60s. Chance of rain 40%. Sunday night, mostly cloudy with a 50% chance of showers. Lows in the mid-50s. Monday, mostly cloudy. A chance of showers in the morning. Highs in the lower 60s. Chance of rain 50%. Monday night, mostly cloudy. Lows in the lower 50s. Tuesday, mostly cloudy in the morning, then becoming partly sunny. Highs in the mid-60s. Tuesday night, partly cloudy. Lows in the lower 50s. Wednesday, mostly cloudy in the morning, then becoming partly sunny. Highs in the upper 60s. At 1 a.m., in Sioux City, the temperature was 65, and the dew point 64. The relative humidity was 97%. Wind was calm. The pressure was 30.20 inches and falling. Elsewhere in northwest Iowa, Morris was cloudy and 64. Sheldon was cloudy and 64. Cherokee was cloudy and 66. Spencer was cloudy and 65. Storm Lake had fog with a visibility of 1/4 of a mile and 64. Other conditions across the northern plains, farther east in Iowa, temperatures were between 66 and 68 degrees. Fog was reported at Des Moines and Cedar Rapids. At Waterloo, it was cloudy. In eastern Nebraska, fog was reported. It was 69 at Lincoln, 70 at Omaha, and 63 at North Fork. In eastern South Dakota, it was cloudy, and temperatures were between 62 and 64 degrees. And in southern Minnesota, temperatures were between 58 and 63 degrees. At Minneapolis, rain was falling. It was cloudy at Worthington, Marshall, and Mankato. At Rochester, rain and fog were reported. Once again, at 1 a.m. Sioux City had a temperature of 65. A weather message for the following counties in Iowa, Cherokee, and Ida. Dense fog advisory in effect until 11 a.m. this morning. What? Visibility less than 1/2 mile in dense fog. Where? Buena Vista, Cherokee, and Ida counties. When? Until 11 a.m. this morning. Impacts. Low visibility could make driving conditions hazardous. For the following county, Monona, Iowa, and the following counties, in Nebraska, Thurston and Burt. Dense fog advisory in effect until 10 a.m. this morning. What? Visibility as low as 1/4 to 1/2 mile in dense fog. Where? In Iowa, Harrison, and Monona counties. In Nebraska, Burt, Thurston, Wayne, Nemaha, and Richardson counties. When? Until 10 a.m. this morning. Impacts. Low visibility could make driving conditions hazardous. The current time is 2 a.m. Central Daylight Time. Operating on a frequency of 162.475 MHz, this is NOAA Weather Radio Station WXL62, broadcasting from a transmitter near Lawton, Iowa. Our program originates from the National Weather Service in Sioux Falls and serves Sioux City and the surrounding Sioux Land area.

This hazardous weather outlook is for northwest Iowa, west central Iowa, southwest Minnesota, northeast Nebraska, central South Dakota, east central South Dakota, south central South Dakota, and southeast South Dakota. For tonight, patchy dense fog is possible overnight into mid-Thursday morning. Visibility may fall to 2 miles or less at times, especially along the Buffalo Ridge, rivers, streams, and valleys. For Thursday through Tuesday, thunderstorm risks return late Thursday into Friday. Main risk will be heavy rainfall along and north of I-90. Friday evening, a marginal risk level 1 of 5 for strong to severe storms exists for areas east of Highway 60 in northwest Iowa. Marginally severe hail and damaging wind gusts are the primary threats. Spotter activation is not expected at this time. Your National Weather Service forecast for Siouxland. Rest of tonight, mostly cloudy with a chance of sprinkles. Patchy fog. Near steady temperature in the mid-60s. Light and variable winds. Thursday, patchy fog in the morning. Mostly cloudy. Humid with highs in the mid-70s. North winds around 5 miles an hour, becoming northeast around 5 miles an hour in the afternoon. Thursday night, mostly cloudy. A slight chance of showers and thunderstorms in the evening, then showers likely with a chance of thunderstorms after midnight. Humid with lows in the lower 60s. East winds 10 to 15 miles an hour. Chance of rain 70%. Friday, mostly cloudy in the morning, then becoming mostly sunny. A chance of showers. A chance of thunderstorms, mainly in the morning. Warmer with highs in the mid-80s. Southeast winds 10 to 15 miles an hour with gusts up to 30 miles an hour. Chance of rain 50%. Friday night, showers likely with a chance of thunderstorms in the evening, then a chance of showers with a slight chance of thunderstorms after midnight. Humid with lows in the mid-60s. South winds 5 to 10 miles an hour with gusts up to 20 miles an hour, becoming west after midnight. Chance of rain 70%. Saturday, mostly cloudy. A slight chance of showers in the afternoon. Not as warm with highs in the lower 70s. Chance of rain 20%. Saturday night, mostly cloudy. Lows in the upper 50s. Sunday, mostly cloudy. A chance of showers in the afternoon. Highs in the lower 60s. Chance of rain 40%. Sunday night, mostly cloudy with a 50% chance of showers. Lows in the mid-50s. Monday, mostly cloudy. A chance of showers in the morning. Highs in the lower 60s. Chance of rain 50%. Monday night, mostly cloudy. Lows in the lower 50s. Tuesday, mostly cloudy in the morning, then becoming partly sunny. Highs in the mid-60s. Tuesday night, partly cloudy. Lows in the lower 50s. Wednesday, mostly cloudy in the morning, then becoming partly sunny. Highs in the upper 60s. At 2 a.m., in Sioux City, the temperature was 65, and the dew point 64. The relative humidity was 97%. Wind was northwest at 3 miles an hour. The pressure was 30.19 inches and falling. Elsewhere in northwest Iowa, Morris was cloudy and 64. Sheldon had fog with a visibility of 1 mile and 64. Spencer was cloudy and 65. Storm Lake had fog with a visibility of 1/4 mile and 64. Other conditions across the northern plains, farther east in Iowa, temperatures were between 65 and 68 degrees. At Waterloo, fog was reported. At Cedar Rapids, it was cloudy. At Des Moines, thunder and fog were reported. In eastern Nebraska at Omaha, a thunderstorm was reported with a temperature of 70. At Lincoln, fog was reported with a temperature of 69. At Norfolk, it was cloudy with a temperature of 63. In eastern South Dakota, it was cloudy and temperatures were between 62 and 63 degrees. And in southern Minnesota, temperatures were between 58 and 62 degrees. At Minneapolis, rain was falling. It was cloudy at Marshall, Mankato, and Rochester.
At Worthington, rain and fog were reported. Once again, at 2 a.m. Sioux City had a temperature of 65. A weather message for the following counties in Iowa, Cherokee, and Idaho. Dense fog advisory in effect until 11 a.m. this morning. What? Visibility less than 1/2 mile in dense fog. Where? Buena Vista, Cherokee, and Idaho counties. When? Until 11 a.m. this morning. Impacts. Low visibility could make driving conditions hazardous. A weather message for the following county, Monona, Iowa, and the following counties in Nebraska, Thurston and Burt. Dense fog advisory in effect until 10 a.m. this morning. What? Visibility as low as 1/4 to 1/2 mile in dense fog. Where? In Iowa, Harrison, and Monona counties. In Nebraska, Burt, Thurston, Wayne, Nemaha, and Richardson counties. When? Until 10 a.m. this morning. Impacts. Low visibility could make driving conditions hazardous. The current time is 2:07 a.m. Central Daylight Time. Operating on a frequency of 162.475 MHz, this is NOAA Weather Radio Station WXL62, broadcasting from a transmitter near Lawton, Iowa. Our program originates from the National Weather Service in Sioux Falls and serves Sioux City and the surrounding Siouxland area. This hazardous weather outlook is for Northwest Iowa, West Central Iowa, Southwest Minnesota, Northeast Nebraska, Central South Dakota, East Central South Dakota, South Central South Dakota, and Southeast South Dakota. For tonight, patchy dense fog is possible overnight into mid-Thursday morning. Visibility may fall to 2 miles or less at times, especially along the Buffalo Ridge, rivers, streams, and valleys. For Thursday through Tuesday, thunderstorm risks return late Thursday into Friday. Main risk will be heavy rainfall along and north of I-90. Friday evening, a marginal risk level 1 of 5 for strong to severe storms exists for areas east of Highway 60 in northwest Iowa. Marginally severe hail and damaging wind gusts are the primary threats. Spotter activation is not expected at this time. Your National Weather Service forecast for Siouxland. Today, patchy fog this morning. Mostly cloudy. Highs in the mid-70s. North winds around 5 miles an hour, becoming northeast around 5 miles an hour this afternoon. Tonight, mostly cloudy. A slight chance of showers and thunderstorms in the evening, then showers likely with a chance of thunderstorms after midnight. Humid with lows in the lower 60s. East winds 10 to 15 miles an hour. Chance of rain 70%. Friday, mostly cloudy in the morning, then becoming mostly sunny. A chance of showers. A chance of thunderstorms, mainly in the morning. Warmer with highs in the mid-80s. Southeast winds 10 to 15 miles an hour with gusts up to 30 miles an hour. Chance of rain 50%. Friday night, showers likely with a chance of thunderstorms in the evening, then a chance of showers with a slight chance of thunderstorms after midnight. Humid with lows in the mid-60s. South winds 5 to 10 miles an hour with gusts up to 20 miles an hour, becoming west after midnight. Chance of rain 70%. Saturday, mostly cloudy. A slight chance of showers in the afternoon. Not as warm. Humid with highs in the lower 70s. Northwest winds 5 to 10 miles an hour. Chance of rain 20%. Saturday night, mostly cloudy. Lows in the upper 50s. Sunday, mostly cloudy. A chance of showers in the afternoon. Highs in the lower 60s. Chance of rain 40%. Sunday night, mostly cloudy with a 50% chance of showers. Lows in the mid-50s. Monday, mostly cloudy. A chance of showers in the morning. Highs in the lower 60s. Chance of rain 50%. Monday night, mostly cloudy. Lows in the lower 50s. Tuesday, mostly cloudy in the morning, then becoming partly sunny. Highs in the mid-60s. Tuesday night, partly cloudy. Lows in the lower 50s. Wednesday, mostly cloudy in the morning, then becoming partly sunny.

highs in the upper 60s. At 2 a.m., in Sioux City, the temperature was 65, and the dew point 64. The relative humidity was 97%. Wind was northwest at 3 miles an hour. The pressure was 30.19 inches and falling. Elsewhere in northwest Iowa, Morris was cloudy and 64. Sheldon had fog with a visibility of 1 mile and 64. Cherokee was cloudy and 66. Spencer was cloudy and 65. Storm Lake had fog with a visibility of 1/4 mile and 64. Other conditions across the northern plains, farther east in Iowa, temperatures were between 65 and 68 degrees. At Waterloo, fog was reported. At Cedar Rapids, it was cloudy. At Des Moines, thunder and fog were reported. In eastern Nebraska at Omaha, a thunderstorm was reported with a temperature of 70. At Lincoln, fog was reported with a temperature of 69. At Norfolk, it was cloudy with a temperature of 63. In eastern South Dakota, it was cloudy and temperatures were between 62 and 63 degrees. And in southern Minnesota, temperatures were between 58 and 63 degrees. At Minneapolis, rain was falling. It was cloudy at Marshall, Mankato, and Rochester. At Worthington, rain and fog were reported. Once again, at 2 a.m. Sioux City had a temperature of 65. A weather message for the following counties in Iowa, Cherokee, and Ida. Dense fog advisory in effect until 11 a.m. this morning. What? Visibility less than 1/2 mile in dense fog. Where? Buena Vista, Cherokee, and Ida counties. When? Until 11 a.m. this morning. Impacts. Low visibility could make driving conditions hazardous. A weather message for the following county, Monona, Iowa, and the following counties in Nebraska, Thurston and Burt. Dense fog advisory in effect until 10 a.m. this morning. What? Visibility as low as 1/4 to 1/2 mile in dense fog. Where? In Iowa, Harrison, and Monona counties. In Nebraska, Burt, Thurston, Wayne, Nemaha, and Richardson counties. When? Until 10 a.m. this morning. Impacts. Low visibility could make driving conditions hazardous. The current time is 2:13 a.m. Central Daylight Time. Operating on a frequency of 162.475 MHz, this is NOAA Weather Radio Station WXL62, broadcasting from a transmitter near Lawton, Iowa. Our program originates from the National Weather Service in Sioux Falls and serves Sioux City and the surrounding Siouxland area. This hazardous weather outlook is for northwest Iowa, west central Iowa, southwest Minnesota, northeast Nebraska, central South Dakota, east central South Dakota, south central South Dakota, and southeast South Dakota. For tonight, patchy dense fog is possible overnight into mid-Thursday morning. Visibility may fall to 2 miles or less at times, especially along the Buffalo Ridge, rivers, streams, and valleys. For Thursday through Tuesday, thunderstorm risks return late Thursday into Friday. Main risk will be heavy rainfall along and north of I-90. Friday evening, a marginal risk level 1 of 5 for strong to severe storms exists for areas east of Highway 60 in northwest Iowa. Marginally severe hail and damaging wind gusts are the primary threats. Spotter activation is not expected at this time. Your National Weather Service forecast for Siouxland. Today, patchy fog this morning. Mostly cloudy. Highs in the mid-70s. North winds around 5 miles an hour, becoming northeast around 5 miles an hour this afternoon. Tonight, mostly cloudy. A slight chance of showers and thunderstorms in the evening, then showers likely with a chance of thunderstorms after midnight. Humid with lows in the lower 60s. East winds 10 to 15 miles an hour. Chance of rain 70%. Friday, mostly cloudy in the morning, then becoming mostly sunny. A chance of showers. A chance of thunderstorms, mainly in the morning. Warmer with highs in the mid-80s. Southeast winds 10 to 15 miles an hour with gusts up to 30 miles an hour. Chance of rain 50%.

Friday night, showers likely with a chance of thunderstorms in the evening, then a chance of showers with a slight chance of thunderstorms after midnight. Humid with lows in the mid-60s. South winds 5 to 10 miles an hour with gusts up to 20 miles an hour, becoming west after midnight. Chance of rain 70%. Saturday, mostly cloudy. A slight chance of showers in the afternoon. Not as warm. Humid with highs in the lower 70s. Northwest winds 5 to 10 miles an hour. Chance of rain 20%. Saturday night, mostly cloudy. Lows in the upper 50s. Sunday, mostly cloudy. A chance of showers in the afternoon. Highs in the lower 60s. Chance of rain 40%. Sunday night, mostly cloudy with a 50% chance of showers. Lows in the mid-50s. Monday, mostly cloudy. A chance of showers in the morning. Highs in the lower 60s. Chance of rain 50%. Monday night, mostly cloudy. Lows in the lower 50s. Tuesday, mostly cloudy in the morning, then becoming partly sunny. Highs in the mid-60s. Tuesday night, partly cloudy. Lows in the lower 50s. Wednesday, mostly cloudy in the morning, then becoming partly sunny. Highs in the upper 60s. At 2 a.m., in Sioux City, the temperature was 65, and the dew point 64. The relative humidity was 97%. Wind was northwest at 3 miles an hour. The pressure was 30.19 inches and falling. Elsewhere in northwest Iowa, Morris was cloudy and 64. Sheldon had fog with a visibility of 1 mile and 64. Cherokee was cloudy and 66. Spencer was cloudy and 65. Storm Lake had fog with a visibility of 1/4 mile and 64. Other conditions across the northern plains, farther east in Iowa, temperatures were between 65 and 68 degrees. At Waterloo, fog was reported. At Cedar Rapids, it was cloudy. At Des Moines, thunder and fog were reported. In eastern Nebraska at Omaha, a thunderstorm was reported with a temperature of 70. At Lincoln, fog was reported with a temperature of 69. At Norfolk, it was cloudy with a temperature of 63. In eastern South Dakota, it was cloudy and temperatures were between 62 and 63 degrees. And in southern Minnesota, temperatures were between 58 and 63 degrees. At Minneapolis, rain was falling. It was cloudy at Marshall, Mankato, and Rochester. At Worthington, rain and fog were reported. Once again, at 2 a.m. Sioux City had a temperature of 65. A weather message for the following counties in Iowa, Cherokee, and Ida. Dense fog advisory in effect until 11 a.m. this morning. What? Visibility less than 1/2 mile in dense fog. Where? Buena Vista, Cherokee, and Ida counties. When? Until 11 a.m. this morning. Impacts. Low visibility could make driving conditions hazardous. A weather message for the following county, Monona, Iowa, and the following counties in Nebraska, Thurston and Burt. Dense fog advisory in effect until 10 a.m. this morning. What? Visibility as low as 1/4 to 1/2 mile in dense fog. Where? In Iowa, Harrison, and Monona counties. In Nebraska, Burt, Thurston, Wayne, Nemaha, and Richardson counties. When? Until 10 a.m. this morning. Impacts. Low visibility could make driving conditions hazardous. The current time is 2:20 a.m. Central Daylight Time. Operating on a frequency of 162.475 MHz, this is NOAA Weather Radio Station WXL62, broadcasting from a transmitter near Lawton, Iowa. Our program originates from the National Weather Service in Sioux Falls and serves Sioux City and the surrounding Siouxland area. This hazardous weather outlook is for northwest Iowa, west central Iowa, southwest Minnesota, northeast Nebraska, central South Dakota, east central South Dakota, south central South Dakota, and southeast South Dakota. For tonight, patchy dense fog is possible overnight into mid-Thursday morning. Visibility

falls to 2 miles or less at times, especially along the Buffalo Ridge, rivers, streams, and valleys. For Thursday through Tuesday, thunderstorm risks return late Thursday into Friday. Main risk will be heavy rainfall along and north of I-90. Friday evening, a marginal risk, level 1 of 5 for strong to severe storms exists for areas east of Highway 60 in northwest Iowa. Marginally severe hail and damaging wind gusts are the primary threats. Spotter activation is not expected at this time. Your National Weather Service forecast for Siouxland. Today, patchy fog this morning. Mostly cloudy. Highs in the mid-70s. North winds around 5 miles an hour, becoming northeast around 5 miles an hour this afternoon. Tonight, mostly cloudy. A slight chance of showers and thunderstorms in the evening, then showers likely with a chance of thunderstorms after midnight. Humid with lows in the lower 60s. East winds 10 to 15 miles an hour. Chance of rain 70%. Friday, mostly cloudy in the morning, then becoming mostly sunny. A chance of showers. A chance of thunderstorms, mainly in the morning. Warmer with highs in the mid-80s. Southeast winds 10 to 15 miles an hour with gusts up to 30 miles an hour. Chance of rain 50%. Friday night, showers likely with a chance of thunderstorms in the evening, then a chance of showers with a slight chance of thunderstorms after midnight. Humid with lows in the mid-60s. South winds 5 to 10 miles an hour with gusts up to 20 miles an hour, becoming west after midnight. Chance of rain 70%. Saturday, mostly cloudy. A slight chance of showers in the afternoon. Not as warm. Humid with highs in the lower 70s. Northwest winds 5 to 10 miles an hour. Chance of rain 20%. Saturday night, mostly cloudy. Lows in the upper 50s. Sunday, mostly cloudy. A chance of showers in the afternoon. Highs in the lower 60s. Chance of rain 40%. Sunday night, mostly cloudy with a 50% chance of showers. Lows in the mid-50s. Monday, mostly cloudy. A chance of showers in the morning. Highs in the lower 60s. Chance of rain 50%. Monday night, mostly cloudy. Lows in the lower 50s. Tuesday, mostly cloudy in the morning, then becoming partly sunny. Highs in the mid-60s. Tuesday night, partly cloudy. Lows in the lower 50s. Wednesday, mostly cloudy in the morning, then becoming partly sunny. Highs in the upper 60s. At 2 a.m., in Sioux City, the temperature was 65 and the dew point 64. The relative humidity was 97%. Wind was northwest at 3 miles an hour. The pressure was 30.19 inches and falling. Elsewhere in northwest Iowa, Morris was cloudy and 64. Sheldon had fog with a visibility of 1 mile and 64. Cherokee was cloudy and 66. Spencer was cloudy and 65. Storm Lake had fog with a visibility of 1/4 mile and 64. Other conditions across the northern plains, farther east in Iowa, temperatures were between 65 and 68 degrees. At Waterloo, fog was reported. At Cedar Rapids, it was cloudy. At Des Moines, thunder and fog were reported. In eastern Nebraska at Omaha, a thunderstorm was reported with a temperature of 70. At Lincoln, fog was reported with a temperature of 69. At Norfolk, it was cloudy, with a temperature of 63. In eastern South Dakota, it was cloudy, and temperatures were between 62 and 63 degrees. And in southern Minnesota, temperatures were between 58 and 63 degrees. At Minneapolis, rain was falling. It was cloudy at Marshall, Mankato, and Rochester. At Worthington, rain and fog were reported. Once again, at 2 a.m. Sioux City had a temperature of 65. A weather message for the following counties in Iowa, Cherokee, and Ida. Dense fog advisory in effect until 11 a.m. this morning. What? Visibility less than 1/2 mile in dense fog.
Ware, Buena Vista, Cherokee, and Ida counties. When, until 11 a.m. this morning. Impacts, low visibility could make driving conditions hazardous. A weather message for the following county, Monona, Iowa, and the following counties, King, Nebraska, Thurston, and Burt. Dense fog advisory in effect until 10 a.m. this morning. What? Visibility as low as 1/4 to 1/2 mile in dense fog. Where? In Iowa, Harrison, and Monona counties. King, Nebraska, Burt, Thurston, Wayne, Neemaha, and Richardson counties. When? Until 10 a.m. this morning. Impacts. Low visibility could make driving conditions hazardous. The current time is 2:27 a.m. Central Daylight Time. Operating on a frequency of 162.475 MHz, this is NOAA Weather Radio Station WXL62, broadcasting from a transmitter near Lawton, Iowa. Our program originates from the National Weather Service in Sioux Falls and serves Sioux City and the surrounding Siouxland area. This hazardous weather outlook is for northwest Iowa, west central Iowa, southwest Minnesota, northeast Nebraska, central South Dakota, east central South Dakota, south central South Dakota, and southeast South Dakota. For tonight, patchy dense fog is possible overnight into mid-Thursday morning. Visibility may fall to 2 miles or less at times, especially along the Buffalo Ridge, rivers, streams, and valleys. For Thursday through Tuesday, thunderstorm risks return late Thursday into Friday. Main risk will be heavy rainfall along and north of I-90. Friday evening, a marginal risk level 1 of 5 for strong to severe storms exists for areas east of Highway 60 in northwest Iowa. Marginally severe hail and damaging wind gusts are the primary threats. Spotter activation is not expected at this time. Your National Weather Service forecast for Siouxland. Today, patchy fog this morning. Mostly cloudy. Highs in the mid-70s. North winds around 5 miles an hour, becoming northeast around 5 miles an hour this afternoon. Tonight, mostly cloudy. A slight chance of showers and thunderstorms in the evening, then showers likely with a chance of thunderstorms after midnight. Humid with lows in the lower 60s. East winds 10 to 15 miles an hour. Chance of rain 70%. Friday, mostly cloudy in the morning, then becoming mostly sunny. A chance of showers. A chance of thunderstorms, mainly in the morning. Warmer with highs in the mid-80s. Southeast winds 10 to 15 miles an hour with gusts up to 30 miles an hour. Chance of rain 50%. Friday night, showers likely with a chance of thunderstorms in the evening, then a chance of showers with a slight chance of thunderstorms after midnight. Humid with lows in the mid-60s. South winds 5 to 10 miles an hour with gusts up to 20 miles an hour, becoming west after midnight. Chance of rain 70%. Saturday, mostly cloudy. A slight chance of showers in the afternoon. Not as warm. Humid with highs in the lower 70s. Northwest winds 5 to 10 miles an hour. Chance of rain 20%. Saturday night, mostly cloudy. Lows in the upper 50s. Sunday, mostly cloudy. A chance of showers in the afternoon. Highs in the lower 60s. Chance of rain 40%. Sunday night, mostly cloudy with a 50% chance of showers. Lows in the mid-50s. Monday, mostly cloudy. A chance of showers in the morning. Highs in the lower 60s. Chance of rain 50%. Monday night, mostly cloudy. Lows in the lower 50s. Tuesday, mostly cloudy in the morning, then becoming partly sunny. Highs in the mid-60s. Tuesday night, partly cloudy. Lows in the lower 50s. Wednesday, mostly cloudy in the morning, then becoming partly sunny. Highs in the upper 60s. At 2 a.m., in Sioux City, the temperature was 65 and the dew point 64. The relative humidity was 97%. Wind was northwest at 3 miles an hour. The pressure was 30.19 inches and falling.
Elsewhere in northwest Iowa, Morris was cloudy and 64. Sheldon had fog with a visibility

at 1 mile and 64. Cherokee was cloudy and 66. Spencer was cloudy and 65. Storm Lake had fog with a visibility of 1/4 mile and 64. Other conditions across the northern plains, farther east in Iowa, temperatures were between 65 and 68 degrees. At Waterloo, fog was reported. At Cedar Rapids, it was cloudy. At Des Moines, thunder and fog were reported. In eastern Nebraska at Omaha, a thunderstorm was reported with a temperature of 70. At Lincoln, fog was reported with a temperature of 69. At Norfolk, it was cloudy with a temperature of 63. In eastern South Dakota, it was cloudy and temperatures were between 62 and 63 degrees. And in southern Minnesota, temperatures were between 58 and 63 degrees. At Minneapolis, rain was falling. It was cloudy at Marshall, Mankato, and Rochester. At Worthington, rain and fog were reported. Once again, at 2 a.m. Sioux City had a temperature of 65. A weather message for the following counties in Iowa, Cherokee, and Ida. Dense fog advisory in effect until 11 a.m. this morning. What? Visibility less than 1/2 mile in dense fog. Where? Buena Vista, Cherokee, and Ida counties. When? Until 11 a.m. this morning. Impacts. Low visibility could make driving conditions hazardous. A weather message for the following county, Monona, Iowa, and the following counties in Nebraska, Thurston and Burt. Dense fog advisory in effect until 10 a.m. this morning. What? Visibility as low as 1/4 to 1/2 mile in dense fog. Where? In Iowa, Harrison, and Minuteman and Burt. Dense fog advisory in effect until 10 a.m. this morning. What? Visibility as low as 1/4 to 1/2 mile in dense fog. Where? In Iowa, Harrison, and Monona counties. In Nebraska, Burt, Thurston, Wayne, Nemaha, and Richardson counties. When? Until 10 a.m. this morning. Impacts. Low visibility could make driving conditions hazardous. The current time is 2:33 a.m. Central Daylight Time. Operating on a frequency of 162.475 MHz, this is NOAA Weather Radio Station WXL62, broadcasting from a transmitter near Lawton, Iowa. Our program originates from the National Weather Service in Sioux Falls and serves Sioux City and the surrounding Siouxland area. This hazardous weather outlook is for northwest Iowa, west central Iowa, southwest Minnesota, northeast Nebraska, central South Dakota, east central South Dakota, south central South Dakota, and southeast South Dakota. For tonight, patchy dense fog is possible overnight into mid-Thursday morning. Visibility may fall to 2 miles or less at times, especially along the Buffalo Ridge, rivers, streams, and valleys. For Thursday through Tuesday, thunderstorm risks return late Thursday into Friday. Main risk will be heavy rainfall along and north of I-90. Friday evening, a marginal risk level 1 of 5 for strong to severe storms exists for areas east of Highway 60 in northwest Iowa. Marginally severe hail and damaging wind gusts are the primary threats. Spotter activation is not expected at this time. Your National Weather Service forecast for Siouxland. Today, patchy fog this morning. Mostly cloudy. Highs in the mid-70s. North winds around 5 miles an hour, becoming northeast around 5 miles an hour this afternoon. Tonight, mostly cloudy. A slight chance of showers and thunderstorms in the evening, then showers likely with a chance of thunderstorms after midnight. Humid with lows in the lower 60s. East winds 10 to 15 miles an hour. Chance of rain 70%. Friday, mostly cloudy in the morning, then becoming mostly sunny. A chance of showers. A chance of thunderstorms, mainly in the morning. Warmer with highs in the mid-80s. Southeast winds 10 to 15 miles an hour with gusts up to 30 miles an hour. Chance of rain 50%. Friday night, showers likely with a chance of thunderstorms in the evening, then a chance of showers with a slight chance of thunderstorms after midnight. Humid with lows in the mid-60s. South winds 5.

in Iowa, temperatures were between 65 and 68 degrees. Fog was reported at Des Moines and Waterloo. At Cedar Rapids, thunder was reported. In eastern Nebraska at Lincoln, fog was reported with a temperature of 69. It was cloudy with a temperature of 69 at Omaha and 63 at Norfolk. In eastern South Dakota, it was cloudy and temperatures were between 62 and 64 degrees. And in southern Minnesota, temperatures were between 58 and 61 degrees. Rain was falling at Worthington and Minneapolis. It was cloudy at Marshall, Mankato, and Rochester. Once again, at 3 a.m. Sioux City had a temperature of 65. A weather message for the following counties in Iowa, Cherokee, and Ida. Dense fog advisory in effect until 11 a.m. this morning. What? Visibility less than 1/2 mile in dense fog. Where? Buena Vista, Cherokee, and Ida counties. When? Until 11 a.m. this morning. Impacts. Low visibility could make driving conditions hazardous. A weather message for the following county, Monona, Iowa, and the following counties in Nebraska, Thurston and Burt. Dense fog advisory in effect until 10 a.m. this morning. What? Visibility as low as 1/4 to 1/2 mile in dense fog. Where? In Iowa, Harrison, and Monona counties. In Nebraska, Burt, Thurston, Wayne, Nemaha, and Richardson counties. When? Until 10 a.m. this morning. Impacts. Low visibility could make driving conditions hazardous. The current time is 3:39 a.m. Central Daylight Time. Operating on a frequency of 162.475 MHz, this is NOAA Weather Radio Station WXL62, broadcasting from a transmitter near Lawton, Iowa. Our program originates from the National Weather Service in Sioux Falls and serves Sioux City and the surrounding Siouxland area. This hazardous weather outlook is for northwest Iowa, west central Iowa, southwest Minnesota, northeast Nebraska, central South Dakota, east central South Dakota, south central South Dakota, and southeast South Dakota. For tonight, patchy dense fog is possible overnight into mid-Thursday morning. Visibility may fall to 2 miles or less at times, especially along the Buffalo Ridge, rivers, streams, and valleys. For Thursday through Tuesday, thunderstorm risks return late Thursday into Friday. Main risk will be heavy rainfall along and north of I-90. Friday evening, a marginal risk level 1 of 5 for strong to severe storms exists for areas east of Highway 60 in northwest Iowa. Marginally severe hail and damaging wind gusts are the primary threats. Spotter activation is not expected at this time. Your National Weather Service forecast for Siouxland. Today, patchy fog this morning. Mostly cloudy. Highs in the mid-70s. North winds around 5 miles an hour, becoming northeast around 5 miles an hour this afternoon. Tonight, mostly cloudy. A slight chance of showers and thunderstorms in the evening, then showers likely with a chance of thunderstorms after midnight. Humid with lows in the lower 60s. East winds 10 to 15 miles an hour. Chance of rain 70%. Friday, mostly cloudy in the morning, then becoming mostly sunny. A chance of showers. A chance of thunderstorms, mainly in the morning. Warmer with highs in the mid-80s. Southeast winds 10 to 15 miles an hour with gusts up to 30 miles an hour. Chance of rain 50%. Friday night, showers likely with a chance of thunderstorms in the evening, then a chance of showers with a slight chance of thunderstorms after midnight. Humid with lows in the mid-60s. South winds 5 to 10 miles an hour with gusts up to 20 miles an hour, becoming west after midnight. Chance of rain 70%. Saturday, mostly cloudy. A slight chance of showers in the afternoon. Not as warm. Humid with highs in the lower 70s. Northwest winds 5 to 10 miles an hour. Chance of rain 20%. Saturday night, mostly cloudy. Lows in the upper 50s. Sunday, mostly cloudy. A chance of showers in the afternoon. Highs in the lower 60s. Chance of

40%. Sunday night, mostly cloudy with a 50% chance of showers. Lows in the mid-50s. Monday, mostly cloudy. A chance of showers in the morning. Highs in the lower 60s. Chance of rain 50%. Monday night, mostly cloudy. Lows in the lower 50s. Tuesday, mostly cloudy in the morning, then becoming partly sunny. Highs in the mid-60s. Tuesday night, partly cloudy. Lows in the lower 50s. Wednesday, mostly cloudy in the morning, then becoming partly sunny. Highs in the upper 60s. At 3 a.m., in Sioux City, the temperature was 65, and the dew point 64. The relative humidity was 97%. Wind was west at 3 miles an hour. The pressure was 30.19 inches and steady. Elsewhere in northwest Iowa, Morris was cloudy and 64. Sheldon had fog and 64. Cherokee had fog with a visibility of 3/4 of a mile and 66. Spencer was cloudy and 65. Storm Lake had fog with a visibility of 1/4 of a mile and 64. Other conditions across the northern plains, farther east in Iowa, temperatures were between 65 and 68 degrees. Fog was reported at Des Moines and Waterloo. At Cedar Rapids, thunder was reported. In eastern Nebraska at Lincoln, fog was reported with a temperature of 69. It was cloudy, with a temperature of 69 at Omaha and 63 at Norfolk. In eastern South Dakota, it was cloudy, and temperatures were between 62 and 64 degrees. And in southern Minnesota, temperatures were between 58 and 61 degrees. Rain was falling at Worthington and Minneapolis. It was cloudy at Marshall, Mankato, and Rochester. Once again, at 3 a.m. Sioux City had a temperature of 65. A weather message for the following counties in Iowa, Cherokee, and Ida. Dense fog advisory in effect until 11 a.m. this morning. What? Visibility less than 1/2 mile in dense fog. Where? Buena Vista, Cherokee, and Ida counties. When? Until 11 a.m. this morning. Impacts. Low visibility could make driving conditions hazardous. A weather message for the following county, Monona, Iowa, and the following counties, in Nebraska, Thurston and Burt. Dense fog advisory in effect until 10 a.m. this morning. What? Visibility as low as 1/4 to 1/2 mile in dense fog. Where? In Iowa, Harrison, and Monona counties. In Nebraska, Burt, Thurston, Wayne, Nemaha, and Richardson counties. When? Until 10 a.m. this morning. Impacts. Low visibility could make driving conditions hazardous. The current time is 3:45 a.m. Central Daylight Time. Operating on a frequency of 162.475 MHz, this is NOAA Weather Radio Station WXL62, broadcasting from a transmitter near Lawton, Iowa. Our program originates from the National Weather Service in Sioux Falls and serves Sioux City and the surrounding Siouxland area. This hazardous weather outlook is for northwest Iowa, west central Iowa, southwest Minnesota, northeast Nebraska, central South Dakota, east central South Dakota, south central South Dakota, and southeast South Dakota. For tonight, patchy dense fog is possible overnight into mid-Thursday morning. Visibility may fall to 2 miles or less at times, especially along the Buffalo Ridge, rivers, streams, and valleys. For Thursday through Tuesday, thunderstorm risks return late Thursday into Friday. Main risk will be heavy rainfall along and north of I-90. Friday evening, a marginal risk level 1 of 5 for strong to severe storms exists for areas east of Highway 60 in northwest Iowa. Marginally severe hail and damaging wind gusts are the primary threats. Spotter activation is not expected at this time. Your National Weather Service forecast for Siouxland. Today, patchy fog this morning. Mostly cloudy. Highs in the mid-70s. North winds around 5 miles an hour, becoming northeast around 5 miles an hour this afternoon. Tonight, mostly cloudy. A slight chance of showers and thunderstorms in the evening, then showers.

likely with a chance of thunderstorms after midnight. Humid with lows in the lower 60s. East winds 10 to 15 miles an hour. Chance of rain 70%. Friday, mostly cloudy in the morning, then becoming mostly sunny. A chance of showers. A chance of thunderstorms, mainly in the morning. Warmer with highs in the mid-80s. Southeast winds 10 to 15 miles an hour with gusts up to 30 miles an hour. Chance of rain 50%. Friday night, showers likely with a chance of thunderstorms in the evening, then a chance of showers with a slight chance of thunderstorms after midnight. Humid with lows in the mid-60s. South winds 5 to 10 miles an hour with gusts up to 20 miles an hour, becoming west after midnight. Chance of rain 70%. Saturday, mostly cloudy. A slight chance of showers in the afternoon. Not as warm. Humid with highs in the lower 70s. Northwest winds 5 to 10 miles an hour. Chance of rain 20%. Saturday night, mostly cloudy. Lows in the upper 50s. Sunday, mostly cloudy. A chance of showers in the afternoon. Highs in the lower 60s. Chance of rain 40%. Sunday night, mostly cloudy with a 50% chance of showers. Lows in the mid-50s. Monday, mostly cloudy. A chance of showers in the morning. Highs in the lower 60s. Chance of rain 50%. Monday night, mostly cloudy. Lows in the lower 50s. Tuesday, mostly cloudy in the morning, then becoming partly sunny. Highs in the mid-60s. Tuesday night, partly cloudy. Lows in the lower 50s. Wednesday, mostly cloudy in the morning, then becoming partly sunny. Highs in the upper 60s. At 3 a.m., in Sioux City, the temperature was 65, and the dew point 64. The relative humidity was 97%. Wind was west at 3 miles an hour. The pressure was 30.19 inches and steady. Elsewhere in northwest Iowa, Morris was cloudy and 64. Sheldon had fog and 64. Cherokee had fog with a visibility of 3/4 of a mile and 66. Spencer was cloudy and 65. Storm Lake had fog with a visibility of 1/4 of a mile and 64. Other conditions across the northern plains, farther east in Iowa, temperatures were between 65 and 68 degrees. Fog was reported at Des Moines and Waterloo. At Cedar Rapids, thunder was reported. In eastern Nebraska at Lincoln, fog was reported with a temperature of 69. It was cloudy, with a temperature of 69 at Omaha and 63 at Norfolk. In eastern South Dakota, it was cloudy, and temperatures were between 62 and 64 degrees. And in southern Minnesota, temperatures were between 58 and 61 degrees. Rain was falling at Worthington and Minneapolis. It was cloudy at Marshall, Mankato, and Rochester. Once again, at 3 a.m. Sioux City had a temperature of 65. A weather message for the following counties in Iowa, Cherokee, and Ida. Dense fog advisory in effect until 11 a.m. this morning. What? Visibility less than 1/2 mile in dense fog. Where? Buena Vista, Cherokee, and Ida counties. When? Until 11 a.m. this morning. Impacts, low visibility could make driving conditions hazardous. A weather message for the following county, Monona, Iowa, and the following counties in Nebraska, Thurston and Burt. Dense fog advisory in effect until 10 a.m. this morning. What? Visibility as low as 1/4 to 1/2 mile in dense fog. Where? In Iowa, Harrison, and Monona counties. In Nebraska, Burt, Thurston, Wayne, Nemaha, and Richardson counties. When? Until 10 a.m. this morning. Impacts, low visibility could make driving conditions hazardous. The current time is 3:52 a.m. Central Daylight Time. Operating on a frequency of 162.475 MHz, this is NOAA Weather Radio Station WXL62, broadcasting from a transmitter near Lawton, Iowa. Our program originates from the National Weather Service in Sioux

Falls and serves Sioux City and the surrounding Siouxland area. This hazardous weather outlook is for northwest Iowa, west central Iowa, southwest Minnesota, northeast Nebraska, central South Dakota, east central South Dakota, south central South Dakota, and southeast South Dakota. For tonight, patchy dense fog is possible overnight into mid-Thursday morning. Visibility may fall to 2 miles or less at times, especially along the Buffalo Ridge, rivers, streams, and valleys. For Thursday through Tuesday, thunderstorm risks return late Thursday into Friday. Main risk will be heavy rainfall along and north of I-90. Friday evening, a marginal risk level 1 of 5 for strong to severe storms exists for areas east of Highway 60 in northwest Iowa. Marginally severe hail and damaging wind gusts are the primary threats. Spotter activation is not expected at this time. Your National Weather Service forecast for Siouxland. Today, patchy fog this morning. Mostly cloudy. Highs in the mid-70s. North winds around 5 miles an hour, becoming northeast around 5 miles an hour this afternoon. Tonight, mostly cloudy. A slight chance of showers and thunderstorms in the evening, then showers likely with a chance of thunderstorms after midnight. Humid with lows in the lower 60s. East winds 10 to 15 miles an hour. Chance of rain 70%. Friday, mostly cloudy in the morning, then becoming mostly sunny. A chance of showers. A chance of thunderstorms, mainly in the morning. Warmer with highs in the mid-80s. Southeast winds 10 to 15 miles an hour with gusts up to 30 miles an hour. Chance of rain 50%. Friday night, showers likely with a chance of thunderstorms in the evening, then a chance of showers with a slight chance of thunderstorms after midnight. Humid with lows in the mid-60s. South winds 5 to 10 miles an hour with gusts up to 20 miles an hour, becoming west after midnight. Chance of rain 70%. Saturday, mostly cloudy. A slight chance of showers in the afternoon. Not as warm. Humid with highs in the lower 70s. Northwest winds 5 to 10 miles an hour. Chance of rain 20%. Saturday night, mostly cloudy. Lows in the upper 50s. Sunday, mostly cloudy. A chance of showers in the afternoon. Highs in the lower 60s. Chance of rain 40%. Sunday night, mostly cloudy with a 50% chance of showers. Lows in the mid-50s. Monday, mostly cloudy. A chance of showers in the morning. Highs in the lower 60s. Chance of rain 50%. Monday night, mostly cloudy. Lows in the lower 50s. Tuesday, mostly cloudy in the morning, then becoming partly sunny. Highs in the mid-60s. Tuesday night, partly cloudy. Lows in the lower 50s. Wednesday, mostly cloudy in the morning, then becoming partly sunny. Highs in the upper 60s. At 3 a.m., in Sioux City, the temperature was 65, and the dew point 64. The relative humidity was 97%. Wind was west at 3 miles an hour. The pressure was 30.19 inches and steady. Elsewhere in northwest Iowa, Morris was cloudy and 64. Sheldon had fog and 64. Cherokee had fog with a visibility of 3/4 of a mile and 66. Spencer was cloudy and 65. Storm Lake had fog with a visibility of 1/4 of a mile and 64. Other conditions across the northern plains, farther east in Iowa, temperatures were between 65 and 68 degrees. Fog was reported at Des Moines and Waterloo. At Cedar Rapids, thunder was reported. In eastern Nebraska at Lincoln, fog was reported with a temperature of 69. It was cloudy with a temperature of 69 at Omaha and 63 at Norfolk. In eastern South Dakota, it was cloudy, and temperatures were between 62 and 64 degrees. And in southern Minnesota, temperatures were between 58 and 61 degrees. Rain was falling at Worthington and Minneapolis. It was cloudy at Marshall, Mankato, and Rochester. Once again, at 3 a.m., Sioux City had a temperature of 65.

A weather message for the following counties in Iowa, Cherokee, and Ida. Dense fog advisory in effect until 11 a.m. this morning. What? Visibility less than 1/2 mile in dense fog. Where? Buena Vista, Cherokee, and Ida counties. When? Until 11 a.m. this morning. Impacts. Low visibility could make driving conditions hazardous. A weather message for the following county, Monona, Iowa, and the following counties in Nebraska, Thurston and Burt. Dense fog advisory in effect until 10 a.m. this morning. What? Visibility as low as 1/4 to 1/2 mile in dense fog. Where? In Iowa, Harrison, and Monona counties. In Nebraska, Burt, Thurston, Wayne, Nemaha, and Richardson counties. When? Until 10 a.m. this morning. Impacts. Low visibility could make driving conditions hazardous. The current time is 3:58 a.m. Central Daylight Time. Operating on a frequency of 162.475 MHz, this is NOAA Weather Radio Station WXL62, broadcasting from a transmitter near Lawton, Iowa. Our program originates from the National Weather Service in Sioux Falls and serves Sioux City and the surrounding Siouxland area. This hazardous weather outlook is for northwest Iowa, west central Iowa, southwest Minnesota, northeast Nebraska, central South Dakota, east central South Dakota, south central South Dakota, and southeast South Dakota. For tonight, patchy dense fog is possible overnight into mid-Thursday morning. Visibility may fall to 2 miles or less at times, especially along the Buffalo Ridge, rivers, streams, and valleys. For Thursday through Tuesday, thunderstorm risks return late Thursday into Friday. Heavy rainfall along and north of I-90. Friday evening, a marginal risk level 1 of 5 for strong to severe storms exists for areas east of Highway 60 in northwest Iowa. Marginally severe hail and damaging wind gusts are the primary threats. Spotter activation is not expected at this time. Your National Weather Service forecast for Siouxland. Today, patchy fog this morning. Mostly cloudy. Highs in the mid-70s. North winds around 5 miles an hour, becoming northeast around 5 miles an hour this afternoon. Tonight, mostly cloudy. A slight chance of showers and thunderstorms in the evening, then showers likely with a chance of thunderstorms after midnight. Humid with lows in the lower 60s. East winds 10 to 15 miles an hour. Chance of rain 70%. Friday, mostly cloudy in the morning, then becoming mostly sunny. A chance of showers. A chance of thunderstorms, mainly in the morning. Warmer with highs in the mid-80s. Southeast winds 10 to 15 miles an hour with gusts up to 30 miles an hour. Chance of rain 50%. Friday night, showers likely with a chance of thunderstorms in the evening, then a chance of showers with a slight chance of thunderstorms after midnight. Humid with lows in the mid-60s. South winds 5 to 10 miles an hour with gusts up to 20 miles an hour, becoming west after midnight. Chance of rain 70%. Saturday, mostly cloudy. A slight chance of showers in the afternoon. Not as warm. Humid with highs in the lower 70s. Northwest winds 5 to 10 miles an hour. Chance of rain 20%. Saturday night, mostly cloudy. Lows in the upper 50s. Sunday, mostly cloudy. A chance of showers in the afternoon. Highs in the lower 60s. Chance of rain 40%. Sunday night, mostly cloudy with a 50% chance of showers. Lows in the mid-50s. Monday, mostly cloudy. A chance of showers in the morning. Highs in the lower 60s. Chance of rain 50%. Monday night, mostly cloudy. Lows in the lower 50s. Tuesday, mostly cloudy in the morning, then becoming partly sunny. Highs in the mid-60s. Tuesday night, partly cloudy. Lows in the lower 50s. Wednesday, mostly cloudy in the morning, then becoming partly sunny. Highs in the upper 60s. At 4 a.m., in Sioux City, the temperature was 65, and the dew point 64.

The relative humidity was 97%. Wind was northwest at 3 miles an hour. The pressure was 30.20 inches and rising. Elsewhere in northwest Iowa, Morris was cloudy and 64. Sheldon was cloudy and 63. Spencer was cloudy and 65. Storm Lake had fog with a visibility of 1/4 of a mile and 64. Other conditions across the northern plains, farther east in Iowa, temperatures were between 65 and 68 degrees. A thunderstorm was reported at Cedar Rapids and Waterloo. At Des Moines, fog was reported. In eastern Nebraska at Lincoln, fog was reported with a temperature of 69. It was cloudy, with a temperature of 70 at Omaha, and 63 at Norfolk. In eastern South Dakota, it was cloudy, and temperatures were between 62 and 63 degrees. And in southern Minnesota, temperatures were between 58 and 61 degrees. At Worthington, rain was falling. It was cloudy at Marshall, Mankato, and Rochester. At Minneapolis, rain and fog were reported. Once again, at 4 a.m. Sioux City had a temperature of 65. A weather message for the following counties in Iowa, Cherokee, and Ida. Dense fog advisory in effect until 11 a.m. this morning. What? Visibility less than 1/2 mile in dense fog. Where? Buena Vista, Cherokee, and Ida counties. When? Until 11 a.m. this morning. Impacts. Low visibility could make driving conditions hazardous. A weather message for the following county, Monona, Iowa, and the following counties, in Nebraska, Thurston and Burt. Dense fog advisory in effect until 10 a.m. this morning. What? Visibility as low as 1/4 to 1/2 mile in dense fog. Where? In Iowa, Harrison, and Monona counties. In Nebraska, Burt, Thurston, Wayne, Nemaha, and Richardson counties. When? Until 10 a.m. this morning. Impacts. Low visibility could make driving conditions hazardous. The current time is 4:04 a.m. Central Daylight Time. Operating on a frequency of 162.475 MHz, this is NOAA Weather Radio Station WXL62, broadcasting from a transmitter near Lawton, Iowa. Our program originates from the National Weather Service in Sioux Falls and serves Sioux City and the surrounding Siouxland area. This hazardous weather outlook is for northwest Iowa, west central Iowa, southwest Minnesota, northeast Nebraska, central South Dakota, east central South Dakota, south central South Dakota, and southeast South Dakota. For tonight, patchy dense fog is possible overnight into mid-Thursday morning. Visibility may fall to 2 miles or less at times, especially along the Buffalo Ridge, rivers, streams, and valleys. For Thursday through Tuesday, thunderstorm risks return late Thursday into Friday. Main risk will be heavy rainfall along and north of I-90. Friday evening, a marginal risk level 1 of 5 for strong to severe storms exists for areas east of Highway 60 in northwest Iowa. Marginally severe hail and damaging wind gusts are the primary threats. Spotter activation is not expected at this time. Your National Weather Service forecast for Siouxland. Today, patchy fog this morning. Mostly cloudy. Highs in the mid-70s. North winds around 5 miles an hour, becoming northeast around 5 miles an hour this afternoon. Tonight, mostly cloudy. A slight chance of showers and thunderstorms in the evening, then showers likely with a chance of thunderstorms after midnight. Humid with lows in the lower 60s. East winds 10 to 15 miles an hour. Chance of rain 70%. Friday, mostly cloudy in the morning, then becoming mostly sunny. A chance of showers. A chance of thunderstorms, mainly in the morning. Warmer with highs in the mid-80s. Southeast winds 10 to 15 miles an hour with gusts up to 30 miles an hour. Chance of rain 50%. Friday night, showers likely with a chance of thunderstorms in the evening, then a chance of showers with a slight chance of thunderstorms after midnight. Humid with lows in the mid-60s. South winds 5 to 10 miles an hour with gusts up to 20 miles an hour, becoming west after midnight.

Night. Chance of rain 70%. Saturday, mostly cloudy. A slight chance of showers in the afternoon. Not as warm. Humid with highs in the lower 70s. Northwest winds 5 to 10 miles an hour. Chance of rain 20%. Saturday night, mostly cloudy. Lows in the upper 50s. Sunday, mostly cloudy. A chance of showers in the afternoon. Highs in the lower 60s. Chance of rain 40%. Sunday night, mostly cloudy with a 50% chance of showers. Lows in the mid-50s. Monday, mostly cloudy. A chance of showers in the morning. Highs in the lower 60s. Chance of rain 50%. Monday night, mostly cloudy. Lows in the lower 50s. Tuesday, mostly cloudy in the morning, then becoming partly sunny. Highs in the mid-60s. Tuesday night, partly cloudy. Lows in the lower 50s. Wednesday, mostly cloudy in the morning, then becoming partly sunny. Highs in the upper 60s. At 4 a.m., in Sioux City, the temperature was 65, and the dew point 64. The relative humidity was 97%. Wind was northwest at 3 miles an hour. The pressure was 30.20 inches and rising. Elsewhere in northwest Iowa, Morris was cloudy and 64. Sheldon was cloudy and 63. Spencer was cloudy and 65. Storm Lake had fog with a visibility of 1/4 of a mile and 64. Other conditions across the northern plains, farther east in Iowa, temperatures were between 65 and 68 degrees. A thunderstorm was reported at Cedar Rapids and Waterloo. At Des Moines, fog was reported. In eastern Nebraska at Lincoln, fog was reported with a temperature of 69. It was cloudy with a temperature of 70 at Omaha and 63 at Norfolk. In eastern South Dakota, it was cloudy and temperatures were between 62 and 63 degrees. And in southern Minnesota, temperatures were between 58 and 61 degrees. At Worthington, rain was falling. It was cloudy at Marshall, Mankato, and Rochester. At Minneapolis, rain and fog were reported. Once again, at 4 a.m. Sioux City had a temperature of 65. A weather message for the following counties in Iowa, Cherokee, and Ida. Dense fog advisory in effect until 11 a.m. this morning. What? Visibility less than 1/2 mile in dense fog. Where? Buena Vista, Cherokee, and Ida counties. When? Until 11 a.m. this morning. Impacts. Low visibility could make driving conditions hazardous. A weather message for the following county, Monona, Iowa, and the following counties in Nebraska, Thurston and Burt. Dense fog advisory in effect until 10 a.m. this morning. What? Visibility as low as 1/4 to 1/2 mile in dense fog. Where? In Iowa, Harrison, and Monona counties. In Nebraska, Burt, Thurston, Wayne, Nemaha, and Richardson counties. When? Until 10 a.m. this morning. Impacts. Low visibility could make driving conditions hazardous. The current time is 4:11 a.m. Central Daylight Time. Operating on a frequency of 162.475 MHz, this is NOAA Weather Radio Station WXL62, broadcasting from a transmitter near Lawton, Iowa. Our program originates from the National Weather Service in Sioux Falls and serves Sioux City and the surrounding Siouxland area. This hazardous weather outlook is for northwest Iowa, west-central Iowa, southwest Minnesota, northeast Nebraska, central South Dakota, east-central South Dakota, south-central South Dakota, and southeast South Dakota. For tonight, patchy dense fog is possible overnight into mid-Thursday morning. Visibility may fall to 2 miles or less at times, especially along the Buffalo Ridge, rivers, streams, and valleys. For Thursday through Tuesday, thunderstorm risks return late Thursday into Friday. Main risk will be heavy rainfall along and north of I-90. Friday evening, a marginal risk level 1 of 5 for strong to severe storms exists for areas east of Highway 60 in northwest Iowa. Marginally severe hail and damaging wind gusts.

are the primary threats. Spotter activation is not expected at this time. Your National Weather Service forecast for Siouxland. Today, patchy fog this morning. Mostly cloudy. Highs in the mid-70s. North winds around 5 miles an hour, becoming northeast around 5 miles an hour this afternoon. Tonight, mostly cloudy. A slight chance of showers and thunderstorms in the evening, then showers likely with a chance of thunderstorms after midnight. Humid with lows in the lower 60s. East winds 10 to 15 miles an hour. Chance of rain 70%. Friday, mostly cloudy in the morning, then becoming mostly sunny. A chance of showers. A chance of thunderstorms, mainly in the morning. Warmer with highs in the mid-80s. Southeast winds 10 to 15 miles an hour with gusts up to 30 miles an hour. Chance of rain 50%. Friday night, showers likely with a chance of thunderstorms in the evening, then a chance of showers with a slight chance of thunderstorms after midnight. Humid with lows in the mid-60s. South winds 5 to 10 miles an hour with gusts up to 20 miles an hour, becoming west after midnight. Chance of rain 70%. Saturday, mostly cloudy. A slight chance of showers in the afternoon. Not as warm. Humid with highs in the lower 70s. Northwest winds 5 to 10 miles an hour. Chance of rain 20%. Saturday night, mostly cloudy. Lows in the upper 50s. Sunday, mostly cloudy. A chance of showers in the afternoon. Highs in the lower 60s. Chance of rain 40%. Sunday night, mostly cloudy with a 50% chance of showers. Lows in the mid-50s. Monday, mostly cloudy. A chance of showers in the morning. Highs in the lower 60s. Chance of rain 50%. Monday night, mostly cloudy. Lows in the lower 50s. Tuesday, mostly cloudy in the morning, then becoming partly sunny. Highs in the mid-60s. Tuesday night, partly cloudy. Lows in the lower 50s. Wednesday, mostly cloudy in the morning, then becoming partly sunny. Highs in the upper 60s. At 4 a.m., in Sioux City, the temperature was 65, and the dew point 63. The relative humidity was 93%. Wind was northwest at 7 miles an hour. The pressure was 30.20 inches and rising. Elsewhere in northwest Iowa, Morris was cloudy and 64. Sheldon was cloudy and 63. Cherokee had fog and 66. Spencer was cloudy and 65. Storm Lake had fog with a visibility of 1/4 of a mile and 64. Other conditions across the northern plains, farther east in Iowa, temperatures were between 65 and 68 degrees. A thunderstorm was reported at Cedar Rapids and Waterloo. At Des Moines, fog was reported. In eastern Nebraska at Lincoln, fog was reported with a temperature of 69. It was cloudy with a temperature of 70 at Omaha and 63 at Norfolk. In eastern South Dakota, it was cloudy and temperatures were between 62 and 63 degrees. And in southern Minnesota, temperatures were between 58 and 61 degrees. Rain was falling at Worthington and Minneapolis. It was cloudy at Marshall, Mankato, and Rochester. Once again, at 4 a.m. Sioux City had a temperature of 65. A weather message for the following counties in Iowa, Cherokee, and Ida. Dense fog advisory in effect until 11 a.m. this morning. What? Visibility less than 1/2 mile in dense fog. Where? Buena Vista, Cherokee, and Ida counties. When? Until 11 a.m. this morning. Impacts. Low visibility could make driving conditions hazardous. A weather message for the following county, Monona, Iowa, and the following counties, in Nebraska, Thurston and Burt. Dense fog advisory in effect until 10 a.m. this morning. What? Visibility as low as 1/4 to 1/2 mile in dense fog. Where? In Iowa, Harrison, and Monona counties. In Nebraska, Burt, Thurston, Wayne, Nemaha, and Richardson counties.

when, until 10 a.m. this morning. Impacts. Low visibility could make driving conditions hazardous. The current time is 4:17 a.m. Central Daylight Time. Operating on a frequency of 162.475 MHz, this is NOAA Weather Radio Station WXL62, broadcasting from a transmitter near Lawton, Iowa. Our program originates from the National Weather Service in Sioux Falls and serves Sioux City and the surrounding Siouxland area. This hazardous weather outlook is for northwest Iowa, west central Iowa, southwest Minnesota, northeast Nebraska, central South Dakota, east central South Dakota, south central South Dakota, and southeast South Dakota. For tonight, patchy dense fog is possible overnight into mid-Thursday morning. Visibility may fall to 2 miles or less at times, especially along the Buffalo Ridge, rivers, streams, and valleys. For Thursday through Tuesday, thunderstorm risks return late Thursday into Friday. Main risk will be heavy rainfall along and north of I-90. Friday evening, a marginal risk level 1 of 5 for strong to severe storms exists for areas east of Highway 60 in northwest Iowa. Marginally severe hail and damaging wind gusts are the primary threats. Spotter activation is not expected at this time. Your National Weather Service forecast for Siouxland. Today, patchy fog this morning. Mostly cloudy. Highs in the mid-70s. North winds around 5 miles an hour, becoming northeast around 5 miles an hour this afternoon. Tonight, mostly cloudy. A slight chance of showers and thunderstorms in the evening, then showers likely with a chance of thunderstorms after midnight. Humid with lows in the lower 60s. East winds 10 to 15 miles an hour. Chance of rain 70%. Friday, mostly cloudy in the morning, then becoming mostly sunny. A chance of showers. A chance of thunderstorms, mainly in the morning. Warmer with highs in the mid-80s. Southeast winds 10 to 15 miles an hour with gusts up to 30 miles an hour. Chance of rain 50%. Friday night, showers likely with a chance of thunderstorms in the evening, then a chance of showers with a slight chance of thunderstorms after midnight. Humid with lows in the mid-60s. South winds 5 to 10 miles an hour with gusts up to 20 miles an hour, becoming west after midnight. Chance of rain 70%. Saturday, mostly cloudy. A slight chance of showers in the afternoon. Not as warm. Humid with highs in the lower 70s. Northwest winds 5 to 10 miles an hour. Chance of rain 20%. Saturday night, mostly cloudy. Lows in the upper 50s. Sunday, mostly cloudy. A chance of showers in the afternoon. Highs in the lower 60s. Chance of rain 40%. Sunday night, mostly cloudy with a 50% chance of showers. Lows in the mid-50s. Monday, mostly cloudy. A chance of showers in the morning. Highs in the lower 60s. Chance of rain 50%. Monday night, mostly cloudy. Lows in the lower 50s. Tuesday, mostly cloudy in the morning, then becoming partly sunny. Highs in the mid-60s. Tuesday night, partly cloudy. Lows in the lower 50s. Wednesday, mostly cloudy in the morning, then becoming partly sunny. Highs in the upper 60s. At 4 a.m., in Sioux City, the temperature was 65, and the dew point 63. The relative humidity was 93%. Wind was northwest at 7 miles an hour. The pressure was 30.20 inches and rising. Elsewhere in northwest Iowa, Morris was cloudy and 64. Sheldon was cloudy and 63. Cherokee had fog and 66. Spencer was cloudy and 65. Storm Lake had fog with a visibility of 1/4 of a mile and 64. Other conditions across the northern plains, farther east in Iowa, temperatures were between 65 and 68 degrees. A thunderstorm was reported at Cedar Rapids and Waterloo. At Des Moines, fog was reported. In eastern Nebraska at Lincoln, fog was reported, with a temperature of 69. It was cloudy, with a temperature of 70 at Omaha, and 60.

3 at Norfolk. In eastern South Dakota, it was cloudy, and temperatures were between 62 and 63 degrees. And in southern Minnesota, temperatures were between 58 and 61 degrees. Rain was falling at Worthington and Minneapolis. It was cloudy at Marshall, Mankato, and Rochester. Once again, at 4 a.m. Sioux City had a temperature of 65. A weather message for the following counties in Iowa, Cherokee, and Ida. Dense fog advisory in effect until 11 a.m. this morning. What? Visibility less than 1/2 mile in dense fog. Where? Buena Vista, Cherokee, and Ida counties. When? Until 11 a.m. this morning. Impacts. Low visibility could make driving conditions hazardous. A weather message for the following county, Monona, Iowa, and the following counties in Nebraska, Thurston and Burt. Dense fog advisory in effect until 10 a.m. this morning. What? Visibility as low as 1/4 to 1/2 mile in dense fog. Where? In Iowa, Harrison, and Monona counties. In Nebraska, Burt, Thurston, Wayne, Nemaha, and Richardson counties. When? Until 10 a.m. this morning. Impacts. Low visibility could make driving conditions hazardous. 3. Daylight time. Operating on a frequency of 162.475 MHz, this is NOAA Weather Radio Station WXL62, broadcasting from a transmitter near Lawton, Iowa. Our program originates from the National Weather Service in Sioux Falls and serves Sioux City and the surrounding Siouxland area. This hazardous weather outlook is for northwest Iowa, west central Iowa, southwest Minnesota, northeast Nebraska, central South Dakota, east central South Dakota, south central South Dakota, and southeast South Dakota. For tonight, patchy dense fog is possible overnight into mid-Thursday morning. Visibility may fall to 2 miles or less at times, especially along the Buffalo Ridge, rivers, streams, and valleys. For Thursday through Tuesday, thunderstorm risks return late Thursday into Friday. Main risk will be heavy rainfall along and north of I-90. Friday evening, a marginal risk level 1 of 5 for strong to severe storms exists for areas east of Highway 60 in northwest Iowa. Marginally severe hail and damaging wind gusts are the primary threats. Spotter activation is not expected at this time. Your National Weather Service forecast for Siouxland. Today, patchy fog this morning. Mostly cloudy. Highs in the mid-70s. North winds around 5 miles an hour, becoming northeast around 5 miles an hour this afternoon. Tonight, mostly cloudy. A slight chance of showers and thunderstorms in the evening, then showers likely with a chance of thunderstorms after midnight. Humid with lows in the lower 60s. East winds 10 to 15 miles an hour. Chance of rain 70%. Friday, mostly cloudy in the morning, then becoming mostly sunny. A chance of showers. A chance of thunderstorms, mainly in the morning. Warmer with highs in the mid-80s. Southeast winds 10 to 15 miles an hour with gusts up to 30 miles an hour. Chance of rain 50%. Friday night, showers likely with a chance of thunderstorms in the evening, then a chance of showers with a slight chance of thunderstorms after midnight. Humid with lows in the mid-60s. South winds 5 to 10 miles an hour with gusts up to 20 miles an hour, becoming west after midnight. Chance of rain 70%. Saturday, mostly cloudy. A slight chance of showers in the afternoon. Not as warm. Humid with highs in the lower 70s. Northwest winds 5 to 10 miles an hour. Chance of rain 20%. Saturday night, mostly cloudy. Lows in the upper 50s. Sunday, mostly cloudy. A chance of showers in the afternoon. Highs in the lower 60s. Chance of rain 40%. Sunday night, mostly cloudy with a 50% chance of showers. Lows in the mid-50s. Monday, mostly cloudy. A chance of showers in the morning. Highs in the lower 60s. Chance of rain 50%. Monday night, mostly cloudy.
lows in the lower 50s. Tuesday, mostly cloudy in the morning, then becoming partly sunny. Highs in the mid-60s. Tuesday night, partly cloudy. Lows in the lower 50s. Wednesday, mostly cloudy in the morning, then becoming partly sunny. Highs in the upper 60s. At 4 a.m., in Sioux City, the temperature was 65, and the dew point 63. The relative humidity was 93%. Wind was northwest at 7 miles an hour. The pressure was 30.20 inches and rising. Elsewhere in northwest Iowa, Morris was cloudy and 64. Sheldon was cloudy and 63. Cherokee had fog and 66. Spencer was cloudy and 65. Storm Lake had fog with a visibility of 1/4 of a mile and 64. Other conditions across the northern plains, farther east in Iowa, temperatures were between 65 and 68 degrees. A thunderstorm was reported at Cedar Rapids and Waterloo. At Des Moines, fog was reported. In eastern Nebraska at Lincoln, fog was reported with a temperature of 69. It was cloudy with a temperature of 70 at Omaha and 63 at Norfolk. In eastern South Dakota, it was cloudy and temperatures were between 62 and 63 degrees. And in southern Minnesota, temperatures were between 58 and 61 degrees. Rain was falling at Worthington and Minneapolis. It was cloudy at Marshall, Mankato, and Rochester. Once again, at 4 a.m. Sioux City had a temperature of 65. A weather message for the following counties in Iowa, Cherokee, and Ida. Dense fog advisory in effect until 11 a.m. this morning. What? Visibility less than 1/2 mile in dense fog. Where? Buena Vista, Cherokee, and Ida counties. When? Until 11 a.m. this morning. Impacts. Low visibility could make driving conditions hazardous. A weather message for the following county, Monona, Iowa, and the following counties in Nebraska, Thurston and Burt. Dense fog advisory in effect until 10 a.m. this morning. What? Visibility as low as 1/4 to 1/2 mile in dense fog. Where? In Iowa, Harrison, and Monona counties. In Nebraska, Burt, Thurston, Wayne, Nemaha, and Richardson counties. When? Until 10 a.m. this morning. Impacts. Low visibility could make driving conditions hazardous. The current time is 4:30 a.m. Central Daylight Time. Operating on a frequency of 162.475 MHz, this is NOAA Weather Radio Station WXL62, broadcasting from a transmitter near Lawton, Iowa. Our program originates from the National Weather Service in Sioux Falls and serves Sioux City and the surrounding Siouxland area. This hazardous weather outlook is for northwest Iowa, west central Iowa, southwest Minnesota, northeast Nebraska, central South Dakota, east central South Dakota, south central South Dakota, and southeast South Dakota. For tonight, patchy dense fog is possible overnight into mid-Thursday morning. Visibility may fall to 2 miles or less at times, especially along the Buffalo Ridge, rivers, streams, and valleys. For Thursday through Tuesday, thunderstorm risks return late Thursday into Friday. Main risk will be heavy rainfall along and north of I-90. Friday evening, a marginal risk level 1 of 5 for strong to severe storms exists for areas east of Highway 60 in northwest Iowa. Marginally severe hail and damaging wind gusts are the primary threats. Spotter activation is not expected at this time. Your National Weather Service forecast for Siouxland. Today, patchy fog this morning. Mostly cloudy. Highs in the mid-70s. North winds around 5 miles an hour, becoming northeast around 5 miles an hour this afternoon. Tonight, mostly cloudy. A slight chance of showers and thunderstorms in the evening, then showers likely with a chance of thunderstorms after midnight. Humid with lows in the lower 60s. East winds 10 to 15 miles an hour. Chance of rain 70%. Friday, mostly cloudy in the morning, then becoming mostly sunny. A chance of showers. A chance of thunderstorms, mainly in the morning.
warmer with highs in the mid

degrees. Southeast winds 10 to 15 miles an hour with gusts up to 30 miles an hour. Chance of rain 50%. Friday night, showers likely with a chance of thunderstorms in the evening, then a chance of showers with a slight chance of thunderstorms after midnight. Humid with lows in the mid-60s. South winds 5 to 10 miles an hour with gusts up to 20 miles an hour, becoming west after midnight. Chance of rain 70%. Saturday, mostly cloudy. A slight chance of showers in the afternoon. Not as warm. Humid with highs in the lower 70s. Northwest winds 5 to 10 miles an hour. Chance of rain 20%. Saturday night, most afternoon. Not as warm. Humid with highs in the lower 70s. Northwest winds 5 to 10 miles an hour. Chance of rain 20%. Saturday night, mostly cloudy. Lows in the upper 50s. Sunday, mostly cloudy. A chance of showers in the afternoon. Highs in the lower 60s. Chance of rain 40%. Sunday night, mostly cloudy with a 50% chance of showers. Lows in the mid-50s. Monday, mostly cloudy. A chance of showers in the morning. Highs in the lower 60s. Chance of rain 50%. Monday night, mostly cloudy. Lows in the lower 50s. Tuesday, mostly cloudy in the morning, then becoming partly sunny. Highs in the mid-60s. Tuesday night, partly cloudy. Lows in the lower 50s. Wednesday, mostly cloudy in the morning, then becoming partly sunny. Highs in the upper 60s. At 4 a.m., in Sioux City, the temperature was 65, and the dew point 63. The relative humidity was 93%. Wind was northwest at 7 miles an hour. The pressure was 30.20 inches and rising. Elsewhere in northwest Iowa, Morris was cloudy and 64. Sheldon was cloudy and 63. Cherokee had fog and 66. Spencer was cloudy and 65. Storm Lake had fog with a visibility of 1/4 of a mile and 64. Other conditions across the northern plains, farther east in Iowa, temperatures were between 65 and 68 degrees. A thunderstorm was reported at Cedar Rapids and Waterloo. At Des Moines, fog was reported. In eastern Nebraska at Lincoln, fog was reported with a temperature of 69. It was cloudy, with a temperature of 70 at Omaha, and 63 at Norfolk. In eastern South Dakota, it was cloudy, and temperatures were between 62 and 63 degrees. And in southern Minnesota, temperatures were between 58 and 61 degrees. Rain was falling at Worthington and Minneapolis. It was cloudy at Marshall, Mankato, and Rochester. Once again, at 4 a.m. Sioux City had a temperature of 65. A weather message for the following counties in Iowa, Cherokee, and Ida. Dense fog advisory in effect until 11 a.m. this morning. What? Visibility less than 1/2 mile in dense fog. Where? Buena Vista, Cherokee, and Ida counties. When? Until 11 a.m. this morning. Impacts, low visibility could make driving conditions hazardous. A weather message for the following county, Monona, Iowa, and the following counties, in Nebraska, Thurston and Burt. Dense fog advisory in effect until 10 a.m. this morning. What? Visibility as low as 1/4 to 1/2 mile in dense fog. Where? In Iowa, Harrison, and Monona counties. In Nebraska, Burt, Thurston, Wayne, Nemaha, and Richardson counties. When? Until 10 a.m. this morning. Impacts, low visibility could make driving conditions hazardous. The current time is 4:36 a.m. Central Daylight Time. Operating on a frequency of 162.475 MHz, this is NOAA Weather Radio Station WXL62, broadcasting from a transmitter near Lawton, Iowa. Our program originates from the National Weather Service in Sioux Falls and serves Sioux City and the surrounding Siouxland area. This hazardous weather outlook is for northwest Iowa, west central Iowa, southwest Minnesota, northeast Nebraska, central

patchy fog this morning. Mostly cloudy. Highs in the mid-70s. North winds around 5 miles an hour, becoming northeast around 5 miles an hour this afternoon. Tonight, mostly cloudy. A slight chance of showers and thunderstorms in the evening, then showers likely with a chance of thunderstorms after midnight. Humid with lows in the lower 60s. East winds 10 to 15 miles an hour. Chance of rain 70%. Friday, mostly cloudy in the morning, then becoming mostly sunny. A chance of showers. A chance of thunderstorms, mainly in the morning. Warmer with highs in the mid-80s. Southeast winds 10 to 15 miles an hour with gusts up to 30 miles an hour. Chance of rain 50%. Friday night, showers likely with a chance of thunderstorms in the evening, then a chance of showers with a slight chance of thunderstorms after midnight. Humid with lows in the mid-60s. South winds 5 to 10 miles an hour with gusts up to 20 miles an hour, becoming west after midnight. Chance of rain 70%. Saturday, mostly cloudy. A slight chance of showers in the afternoon. Not as warm. Humid with highs in the lower 70s. Northwest winds 5 to 10 miles an hour. Chance of rain 20%. Saturday night, mostly cloudy. Lows in the upper 50s. Sunday, mostly cloudy. A chance of showers in the afternoon. Highs in the lower 60s. Chance of rain 40%. Sunday night, mostly cloudy with a 50% chance of showers. Lows in the mid-50s. Monday, mostly cloudy. A chance of showers in the morning. Highs in the lower 60s. Chance of rain 50%. Monday night, mostly cloudy. Lows in the lower 50s. Tuesday, mostly cloudy in the morning, then becoming partly sunny. Highs in the mid-60s. Tuesday night, partly cloudy. Lows in the lower 50s. Wednesday, mostly cloudy in the morning, then becoming partly sunny. Highs in the upper 60s. At 4 a.m., in Sioux City, the temperature was 65, and the dew point 63. The relative humidity was 93%. Wind was northwest at 7 miles an hour. The pressure was 30.20 inches and rising. Elsewhere in northwest Iowa, Morris was cloudy and 64. Sheldon was cloudy and 63. Cherokee had fog and 66. Spencer was cloudy and 65. Storm Lake had fog with a visibility of 1/4 of a mile and 64. Other conditions across the northern plains, farther east in Iowa, temperatures were between 65 and 68 degrees. A thunderstorm was reported at Cedar Rapids and Waterloo. At Des Moines, fog was reported. In eastern Nebraska at Lincoln, fog was reported with a temperature of 69. It was cloudy with a temperature of 70 at Omaha and 63 at Norfolk. In eastern South Dakota, it was cloudy and temperatures were between 62 and 63 degrees. And in southern Minnesota, temperatures were between 58 and 61 degrees. Rain was falling at Worthington and Minneapolis. It was cloudy at Marshall, Mankato, and Rochester. Once again, at 4 a.m. Sioux City had a temperature of 65. A weather message for the following counties in Iowa, Cherokee, and Ida. Dense fog advisory in effect until 11 a.m. this morning. What? Visibility less than 1/2 mile in dense fog. Where? Buena Vista, Cherokee, and Ida counties. When? Until 11 a.m. this morning. Impacts. Low visibility could make driving conditions hazardous. A weather message for the following county, Monona, Iowa, and the following counties in Nebraska, Thurston and Burt. Dense fog advisory in effect until 10 a.m. this morning. What? Visibility as low as 1/4 to 1/2 mile in dense fog. Where? In Iowa, Harrison, and Monona counties. In Nebraska, Burt, Thurston, Wayne, Nemaha, and Richardson counties. When? Until 10 a.m. this morning. Impacts. Low visibility could make driving conditions hazardous. The current time is 4:43 a.m.

daylight time. Operating on a frequency of 162.475 MHz, this is NOAA Weather Radio Station WXL62, broadcasting from a transmitter near Lawton, Iowa. Our program originates from the National Weather Service in Sioux Falls and serves Sioux City and the surrounding Siouxland area. This hazardous weather outlook is for northwest Iowa, west central Iowa, southwest Minnesota, northeast Nebraska, central South Dakota, east central South Dakota, south central South Dakota, and southeast South Dakota. For tonight, patchy dense fog is possible overnight into mid-Thursday morning. Visibility may fall to 2 miles or less at times, especially along the Buffalo Ridge, rivers, streams, and valleys. For Thursday through Tuesday, thunderstorm risks return late Thursday into Friday. Main risk will be heavy rainfall along and north of I-90. Friday evening, a marginal risk level 1 of 5 for strong to severe storms exists for areas east of Highway 60 in northwest Iowa. Marginally severe hail and damaging wind gusts are the primary threats. Spotter activation is not expected at this time. Your National Weather Service forecast for Siouxland. Today, patchy fog this morning. Mostly cloudy. Highs in the mid-70s. North winds around 5 miles an hour, becoming northeast around 5 miles an hour this afternoon. Tonight, mostly cloudy. A slight chance of showers and thunderstorms in the evening, then showers likely with a chance of thunderstorms after midnight. Humid with lows in the lower 60s. East winds 10 to 15 miles an hour. Chance of rain 70%. Friday, mostly cloudy in the morning, then becoming mostly sunny. A chance of showers. A chance of thunderstorms, mainly in the morning. Warmer with highs in the mid-80s. Southeast winds 10 to 15 miles an hour with gusts up to 30 miles an hour. Chance of rain 50%. Friday night, showers likely with a chance of thunderstorms in the evening, then a chance of showers with a slight chance of thunderstorms after midnight. Humid with lows in the mid-60s. South winds 5 to 10 miles an hour with gusts up to 20 miles an hour, becoming west after midnight. Chance of rain 70%. Saturday, mostly cloudy. A slight chance of showers in the afternoon. Not as warm. Humid with highs in the lower 70s. Northwest winds 5 to 10 miles an hour. Chance of rain 20%. Saturday night, mostly cloudy. Lows in the upper 50s. Sunday, mostly cloudy. A chance of showers in the afternoon. Highs in the lower 60s. Chance of rain 40%. Sunday night, mostly cloudy with a 50% chance of showers. Lows in the mid-50s. Monday, mostly cloudy. A chance of showers in the morning. Highs in the lower 60s. Chance of rain 50%. Monday night, mostly cloudy. Lows in the lower 50s. Tuesday, mostly cloudy in the morning, then becoming partly sunny. Highs in the mid-60s. Tuesday night, partly cloudy. Lows in the lower 50s. Wednesday, mostly cloudy in the morning, then becoming partly sunny. Highs in the upper 60s. At 4 a.m., in Sioux City, the temperature was 65 and the dew point 63. The relative humidity was 93%. Wind was northwest at 7 miles an hour. The pressure was 30.20 inches and rising. Elsewhere in northwest Iowa, Morris was cloudy and 64. Sheldon was cloudy and 63. Cherokee had fog and 66. Spencer was cloudy and 65. Storm Lake had fog with a visibility of 1/4 mile and 64. Other conditions across the northern plains, farther east in Iowa, temperatures were between 65 and 68 degrees. A thunderstorm was reported at Cedar Rapids and Waterloo. At Des Moines, fog was reported. In eastern Nebraska at Lincoln, fog was reported with a temperature of 69. It was cloudy with a temperature of 70 at Omaha and 63 at North Fork. In eastern South Dakota, it was cloudy and temperatures were between 62 and 63 degrees. And in southern Minnesota, temperatures

temperature between 58 and 61 degrees. Rain was falling at Worthington and Minneapolis. It was cloudy at Marshall, Mankato, and Rochester. Once again, at 4 a.m. Sioux City had a temperature of 65. A weather message for the following counties in Iowa, Cherokee, and Ida. Dense fog advisory in effect until 11 a.m. this morning. What? Visibility less than 1/2 mile in dense fog. Where? Buena Vista, Cherokee, and Ida counties. When? Until 11 a.m. this morning. Impacts. Low visibility could make driving conditions hazardous. A weather message for the following county, Monona, Iowa, and the following counties in Nebraska, Thurston and Burt. Dense fog advisory in effect until 10 a.m. this morning. What? Visibility as low as 1/4 to 1/2 mile in dense fog. Where? In Iowa, Harrison, and Monona counties. In Nebraska, Burt, Thurston, Wayne, Nemaha, and Richardson counties. When? Until 10 a.m. this morning. Impacts. Low visibility could make driving conditions hazardous. The current time is 4:49 a.m. Central Daylight Time. Operating on a frequency of 162.475 MHz, this is NOAA Weather Radio Station WXL62, broadcasting from a transmitter near Lawton, Iowa. Our program originates from the National Weather Service in Sioux Falls and serves Sioux City and the surrounding Siouxland area. This hazardous weather outlook is for northwest Iowa, west central Iowa, southwest Minnesota, northeast Nebraska, central South Dakota, east central South Dakota, south central South Dakota, and southeast South Dakota. For tonight, patchy dense fog is possible overnight into mid-Thursday morning. Visibility may fall to 2 miles or less at times, especially along the Buffalo Ridge, rivers, streams, and valleys. For Thursday through Tuesday, thunderstorm risks return late Thursday into Friday. Main risk will be heavy rainfall along and north of I-90. Friday evening, a marginal risk level 1 of 5 for strong to severe storms exists for areas east of Highway 60 in northwest Iowa. Marginally severe hail and damaging wind gusts are the primary threats. Spotter activation is not expected at this time. Your National Weather Service forecast for Siouxland. Today, patchy fog this morning. Mostly cloudy. Highs in the mid-70s. North winds around 5 miles an hour, becoming northeast around 5 miles an hour this afternoon. Tonight, mostly cloudy. A slight chance of showers and thunderstorms in the evening, then showers likely with a chance of thunderstorms after midnight. Humid with lows in the lower 60s. East winds 10 to 15 miles an hour. Chance of rain 70%. Friday, mostly cloudy in the morning, then becoming mostly sunny. A chance of showers. A chance of thunderstorms, mainly in the morning. Warmer with highs in the mid-80s. Southeast winds 10 to 15 miles an hour with gusts up to 30 miles an hour. Chance of rain 50%. Friday night, showers likely with a chance of thunderstorms in the evening, then a chance of showers with a slight chance of thunderstorms after midnight. Humid with lows in the mid-60s. South winds 5 to 10 miles an hour with gusts up to 20 miles an hour, becoming west after midnight. Chance of rain 70%. Saturday, mostly cloudy. A slight chance of showers in the afternoon. Not as warm. Humid with highs in the lower 70s. Northwest winds 5 to 10 miles an hour. Chance of rain 20%. Saturday night, mostly cloudy. Lows in the upper 50s. Sunday, mostly cloudy. A chance of showers in the afternoon. Highs in the lower 60s. Chance of rain 40%. Sunday night, mostly cloudy with a 50% chance of showers. Lows in the mid-50s. Monday, mostly cloudy. A chance of showers in the morning. Highs in the lower 60s. Chance of rain 50%. Monday night, mostly cloudy. Lows in the lower 50s. Tuesday, mostly cloudy in the morning, then becoming partly sunny. Highs in the mid-60s. Tuesday night, partly cloudy,

lows in the lower 50s. Wednesday, mostly cloudy in the morning, then becoming partly sunny. Highs in the upper 60s. At 4 a.m., in Sioux City, the temperature was 65 and the dew point 63. The relative humidity was 93%. Wind was northwest at 7 miles an hour. The pressure was 30.20 inches and rising. Elsewhere in northwest Iowa, Morris was cloudy and 64. Sheldon was cloudy and 63. Cherokee had fog and 66. Spencer was cloudy and 65. Storm Lake had fog with a visibility of 1/4 of a mile and 64. Other conditions across the northern plains, farther east in Iowa, temperatures were between 65 and 68 degrees. A thunderstorm was reported at Cedar Rapids and Waterloo. At Des Moines, fog was reported. In eastern Nebraska at Lincoln, fog was reported with a temperature of 69. It was cloudy, with a temperature of 70 at Omaha and 63 at Norfolk. In eastern South Dakota, it was cloudy, and temperatures were between 62 and 63 degrees. And in southern Minnesota, temperatures were between 58 and 61 degrees. Rain was falling at Worthington and Minneapolis. It was cloudy at Marshall, Mankato, and Rochester. Once again, at 4 a.m. Sioux City had a temperature of 65. A weather message for the following counties in Iowa, Cherokee, and Ida. Dense fog advisory in effect until 11 a.m. this morning. What? Visibility less than 1/2 mile in dense fog. Where? Buena Vista, Cherokee, and Ida counties. When? Until 11 a.m. this morning. Impacts. Low visibility could make driving conditions hazardous. A weather message for the following county, Monona, Iowa, and the following counties in Nebraska, Thurston and Burt. Dense fog advisory in effect until 10 a.m. this morning. What? Visibility as low as 1/4 to 1/2 mile in dense fog. Where? In Iowa, Harrison, and Monona counties. In Nebraska, Burt, Thurston, Wayne, Nemaha, and Richardson counties. When? Until 10 a.m. this morning. Impacts. Low visibility could make driving conditions hazardous. The current time is 4:55 a.m. Central Daylight Time. Operating on a frequency of 162.475 MHz, this is NOAA Weather Radio Station WXL62, broadcasting from a transmitter near Lawton, Iowa. Our program originates from the National Weather Service in Sioux Falls and serves Sioux City and the surrounding Siouxland area. This hazardous weather outlook is for northwest Iowa, west central Iowa, northeast Nebraska, and southeast South Dakota. For today and tonight, patchy dense fog will continue through mid-morning. Be prepared for rapid changes in visibility during on-the-morning commutes. Thunderstorm risks return late tonight through Friday morning. Main risk will be heavy rainfall with accumulations between 0.25 to 0.75 of an inch along and south of United States Highway 18. For Friday through Wednesday, a conditional chance for stronger storms will be possible by Friday afternoon, mainly along the United States Highway 20 corridor. Spotter activation is not expected at this time. Your National Weather Service forecast for Siouxland. Today, patchy fog this morning. Mostly cloudy. Highs in the mid-70s. North winds around 5 miles an hour, becoming northeast around 5 miles an hour this afternoon. Tonight, mostly cloudy. A slight chance of showers and thunderstorms in the evening, then showers likely with a chance of thunderstorms after midnight. Humid with lows in the lower 60s. East winds 10 to 15 miles an hour. Chance of rain 70%. Friday, mostly cloudy in the morning, then becoming mostly sunny. A chance of showers. A chance of thunderstorms, mainly in the morning. Warmer with highs in the mid-80s. Southeast winds 10 to 15 miles an hour with gusts up to 30 miles an hour. Chance of rain 50%. Friday night, showers likely with a chance of thunderstorms in the evening, then a chance of showers with a slight chance of thunderstorms after midnight. Humid with lows in the mid-60s.

south winds 5 to 10 miles an hour with gusts up to 20 miles an hour, becoming west after midnight. Chance of rain 70%. Saturday, mostly cloudy. A slight chance of showers in the afternoon. Not as warm. Humid with highs in the lower 70s. Northwest winds 5 to 10 miles an hour. Chance of rain 20%. Saturday night, mostly cloudy. Lows in the upper 50s. Sunday, mostly cloudy. A chance of showers in the afternoon. Highs in the lower 60s. Chance of rain 40%. Sunday night, mostly cloudy with a 50% chance of showers. Lows in the mid-50s. Monday, mostly cloudy. A chance of showers in the morning. Highs in the lower 60s. Chance of rain 50%. Monday night, mostly cloudy. Lows in the lower 50s. Tuesday, mostly cloudy in the morning, then becoming partly sunny. Highs in the mid-60s. Tuesday night, partly cloudy. Lows in the lower 50s. Wednesday, mostly cloudy in the morning, then becoming partly sunny. Highs in the upper 60s. At 4 a.m., in Sioux City, the temperature was 65 and the dew point 63. The relative humidity was 93%. Wind was northwest at 7 miles an hour. The pressure was 30.20 inches and rising. Elsewhere in northwest Iowa, Morris was cloudy and 64. Sheldon was cloudy and 63. Cherokee had fog and 66. Spencer was cloudy and 65. Storm Lake had fog with a visibility of 1/4 of a mile and 64. Other conditions across the northern plains, farther east in Iowa, temperatures were between 65 and 68 degrees. A thunderstorm was reported at Cedar Rapids and Waterloo. At Des Moines, fog was reported. In eastern Nebraska at Lincoln, fog was reported with a temperature of 69. It was cloudy, with a temperature of 70 at Omaha, and 63 at Norfolk. In eastern South Dakota, it was cloudy, and temperatures were between 62 and 63 degrees. And in southern Minnesota, temperatures were between 58 and 61 degrees. Rain was falling at Worthington and Minneapolis. It was cloudy at Marshall, Mankato, and Rochester. Once again, at 4 a.m. Sioux City had a temperature of 65. The Sioux City, Iowa climate summary for yesterday, September 16, 2026. Yesterday's high temperature was 69 degrees. The normal high is 77. Yesterday's low temperature was 57 degrees. The normal low is 51. 0.06 inches of precipitation fell yesterday, which brings the monthly total to 1.65 inches. This is 0.08 inches above the normal amount of 1.57 inches for September. The total precipitation for the year now stands at 18.60 inches, which is 4.94 inches below normal. There were 2 heating degree days yesterday, which is 2 below normal. The yearly total since July 1st is 11, which is 43 below normal. There were no cooling degree days yesterday, which is 3 below normal. The yearly total since January 1st is 1,117, which is 287 above normal. The normal high temperature for today is 77 degrees, and the normal low is 51. The record high for today is 103, which occurred in 1895, and the record low is 33, which occurred in 1980. Sunrise today is at 7:08 a.m. and sunset is at 7:31 p.m. A weather message for the following counties in Iowa, Cherokee, and Ida. Dense fog advisory in effect until 11 a.m. this morning. What? Visibility less than 1/2 mile in dense fog. Where? Buena Vista, Cherokee, and Ida counties. When? Until 11 a.m. this morning. Impacts. Low visibility could make driving conditions hazardous. A weather message for the following county, Monona, Iowa, and the following counties, in Nebraska, Thurston and Burt. Dense fog advisory in effect until 10 a.m. this morning. What? Visibility as low as 1/4 to 1/2 mile in dense fog. Where? In Iowa.

Harrison, and Manoma counties. King, Nebraska, Burt, Thurston, Wayne, Nemaha, and Richardson counties. When, until 10 a.m. this morning. Impacts, low visibility could make driving conditions hazardous. The current time is 5:03 a.m. Central Daylight Time. Operating on a frequency of 162.475 MHz, this is NOAA Weather Radio Station WXL62, broadcasting from a transmitter near Lawton, Iowa. Our program originates from the National Weather Service in Sioux Falls and serves Sioux City and the surrounding Siouxland area. This hazardous weather outlook is for northwest Iowa, west central Iowa, northeast Nebraska, and southeast South Dakota. For today and tonight, patchy dense fog will continue through mid-morning. Be prepared for rapid changes in visibility during on-the-morning commutes. Thunderstorm risks return late tonight through Friday morning. Main risk will be heavy rainfall with accumulations between 0.25 to 0.75 of an inch along and south of United States Highway 18. For Friday through Wednesday, a conditional chance for stronger storms will be possible by Friday afternoon, mainly along the United States Highway 20 corridor. Spotter activation is not expected at this time. Your National Weather Service forecast for Siouxland. Today, patchy fog this morning. Mostly cloudy. Highs in the mid-70s. North winds around 5 miles an hour, becoming northeast around 5 miles an hour this afternoon. Tonight, mostly cloudy. A slight chance of showers and thunderstorms in the evening, then showers likely with a chance of thunderstorms after midnight. Humid with lows in the lower 60s. East winds 10 to 15 miles an hour. Chance of rain 70%. Friday, mostly cloudy in the morning, then becoming mostly sunny. A chance of showers. A chance of thunderstorms, mainly in the morning. Warmer with highs in the mid-80s. Southeast winds 10 to 15 miles an hour with gusts up to 30 miles an hour. Chance of rain 50%. Friday night, showers likely with a chance of thunderstorms in the evening, then a chance of showers with a slight chance of thunderstorms after midnight. Humid with lows in the mid-60s. South winds 5 to 10 miles an hour with gusts up to 20 miles an hour, becoming west after midnight. Chance of rain 70%. Saturday, mostly cloudy. A slight chance of showers in the afternoon. Not as warm. Humid with highs in the lower 70s. Northwest winds 5 to 10 miles an hour. Chance of rain 20%. Saturday night, mostly cloudy. Lows in the upper 50s. Sunday, mostly cloudy. A chance of showers in the afternoon. Highs in the lower 60s. Chance of rain 40%. Sunday night, mostly cloudy with a 50% chance of showers. Lows in the mid-50s. Monday, mostly cloudy. A chance of showers in the morning. Highs in the lower 60s. Chance of rain 50%. Monday night, mostly cloudy. Lows in the lower 50s. Tuesday, mostly cloudy in the morning, then becoming partly sunny. Highs in the mid-60s. Tuesday night, partly cloudy. Lows in the lower 50s. Wednesday, mostly cloudy in the morning, then becoming partly sunny. Highs in the upper 60s. Your National Weather Service forecast for Siouxland. Today, patchy fog this morning. Mostly cloudy. Highs in the mid-70s. North winds around 5 miles an hour, becoming northeast around 5 miles an hour this afternoon. Tonight, mostly cloudy. A slight chance of showers and thunderstorms in the evening, then showers likely with a chance of thunderstorms after midnight. Humid with lows in the lower 60s. East winds 10 to 15 miles an hour. Chance of rain 70%. Friday, mostly cloudy in the morning, then becoming mostly sunny. A chance of showers. A chance of thunderstorms, mainly in the morning. Warmer with highs in the mid-80s. Southeast winds 10 to 15 miles an hour with gusts up to 30 miles an hour. Chance of rain 50%. Friday night, showers likely with a chance of thunderstorms in the evening.

then a chance of showers with a slight chance of thunderstorms after midnight. Humid with lows in the mid-60s. South winds 5 to 10 miles an hour with gusts up to 20 miles an hour, becoming west after midnight. Chance of rain 70%. Saturday, mostly cloudy. A slight chance of showers in the afternoon. Not as warm. Humid with highs in the lower 70s. Northwest winds 5 to 10 miles an hour. Chance of rain 20%. Saturday night, mostly cloudy. Lows in the upper 50s. Sunday, mostly cloudy. A chance of showers in the afternoon. Highs in the lower 60s. Chance of rain 40%. Sunday night, mostly cloudy with a 50% chance of showers. Lows in the mid-50s. Monday, mostly cloudy. A chance of showers in the morning. Highs in the lower 60s. Chance of rain 50%. Monday night, mostly cloudy. Lows in the lower 50s. Tuesday, mostly cloudy in the morning, then becoming partly sunny. Highs in the mid-60s. Tuesday night, partly cloudy. Lows in the lower 50s. Wednesday, mostly cloudy in the morning, then becoming partly sunny. Highs in the upper 60s. At 5 a.m., in Sioux City, the temperature was 64, and the dew point 63. The relative humidity was 96%. Wind was northwest at 3 miles an hour. The pressure was 30.21 inches and rising. Elsewhere in northwest Iowa, Morris was cloudy and 63. Sheldon was cloudy and 63. Spencer had fog and 65. Other conditions across the northern plains, farther east in Iowa, temperatures were between 65 and 68 degrees. At Des Moines, fog was reported. At Cedar Rapids, thunder was reported. At Waterloo, it was cloudy. In eastern Nebraska at Lincoln, fog was reported with a temperature of 68. It was cloudy with a temperature of 69 at Omaha and 62 at Norfolk. In eastern South Dakota, it was cloudy and temperatures were between 62 and 64 degrees. And in southern Minnesota, temperatures were between 58 and 61 degrees. At Marshall, rain was falling. It was cloudy at Worthington, Mankato, Minneapolis, and Rochester. Once again, at 5 a.m., Sioux City had a temperature of 64. At 5 a.m., in Sioux City, the temperature was 64, and the dew point 63. The relative humidity was 96%. Wind was northwest at 3 miles an hour. The pressure was 30.21 inches and rising. Elsewhere in northwest Iowa, Morris was cloudy and 63. Sheldon was cloudy and 63. Cherokee was cloudy and 64. Spencer had fog and 65. Storm Lake had fog with a visibility of less than one quarter of a mile and 64. Other conditions across the northern plains, farther east in Iowa, temperatures were between 65 and 68 degrees. At Des Moines, fog was reported. At Cedar Rapids, thunder was reported. At Waterloo, it was cloudy. In eastern Nebraska at Lincoln, fog was reported with a temperature of 68. It was cloudy with a temperature of 69 at Omaha and 62 at Norfolk. In eastern South Dakota, it was cloudy and temperatures were between 62 and 64 degrees. And in southern Minnesota, temperatures were between 58 and 61 degrees. At Marshall, rain was falling. At Worthington, fog was reported. It was cloudy at Mankato, Minneapolis, and Rochester. Once again, at 5 a.m., Sioux City had a temperature of 64. The Sioux City, Iowa climate summary for yesterday, September 16, 2026. Yesterday's high temperature was 69 degrees. The normal high is 77. Yesterday's low temperature was 57 degrees. The normal low is 51. 0.06 inches of precipitation fell yesterday, which brings the monthly total to 1.65 inches. This is 0.08 inches above the normal amount of 1.57 inches for September. The total precipitation for the year now stands at 18.6
60 inches, which is 4.94 inches below normal. There were 2 heating degree days yesterday, which is 2 below normal. The yearly total since July 1st is 11, which is 43 below normal. There were no cooling degree days yesterday, which is 3 below normal. The yearly total since January 1st is 1,117, which is 287 above normal. The normal high temperature for today is 77 degrees, and the normal low is 51. The record high for today is 103, which occurred in 1895, and the record low is 33, which occurred in 1980. Sunrise today is at 7:08 a.m. and sunset is at 7:31 p.m. A weather message for the following counties in Iowa, Cherokee, and Ida. Dense fog advisory in effect until 11 a.m. this morning. What? Visibility less than 1/2 mile in dense fog. Where? Buena Vista, Cherokee, and Ida counties. When? Until 11 a.m. this morning. Impacts. Low visibility could make driving conditions hazardous. A weather message for the following county, Monona, Iowa, and the following counties in Nebraska, Thurston and Burt. Dense fog advisory in effect until 10 a.m. this morning. What? Visibility as low as 1/4 to 1/2 mile in dense fog. Where? In Iowa, Harrison, and Monona counties. In Nebraska, Burt, Thurston, Wayne, Neemaha, and Richardson counties. When? Until 10 a.m. this morning. Impacts. Low visibility could make driving conditions hazardous. The current time is 5:14 a.m. Central Daylight Time. Operating on a frequency of 162.475 MHz, this is NOAA Weather Radio Station WXL62, broadcasting from a transmitter near Lawton, Iowa. Our program originates from the National Weather Service in Sioux Falls and serves Sioux City and the surrounding Siouxland area. This hazardous weather outlook is for northwest Iowa, west central Iowa, northeast Nebraska, and southeast South Dakota. For today and tonight, patchy dense fog will continue through mid-morning. Be prepared for rapid changes in visibility during on-the-morning commutes. Thunderstorm risks return late tonight through Friday morning. Main risk will be heavy rainfall with accumulations between 0.25 to 0.75 of an inch along and south of United States Highway 18. For Friday through Wednesday, a conditional chance for stronger storms will be possible by Friday afternoon, mainly along the United States Highway 20 corridor. Spotter activation is not expected at this time. Your National Weather Service forecast for Siouxland. Today, patchy fog this morning. Mostly cloudy. Highs in the mid-70s. North winds around 5 miles an hour, becoming northeast around 5 miles an hour this afternoon. Tonight, mostly cloudy. A slight chance of showers and thunderstorms in the evening, then showers likely with a chance of thunderstorms after midnight. Humid with lows in the lower 60s. East winds 10 to 15 miles an hour. Chance of rain 70%. Friday, mostly cloudy in the morning, then becoming mostly sunny. A chance of showers. A chance of thunderstorms, mainly in the morning. Warmer with highs in the mid-80s. Southeast winds 10 to 15 miles an hour with gusts up to 30 miles an hour. Chance of rain 50%. Friday night, showers likely with a chance of thunderstorms in the evening, then a chance of showers with a slight chance of thunderstorms after midnight. Humid with lows in the mid-60s. South winds 5 to 10 miles an hour with gusts up to 20 miles an hour, becoming west after midnight. Chance of rain 70%. Saturday, mostly cloudy. A slight chance of showers in the afternoon. Not as warm. Humid with highs in the lower 70s. Northwest winds 5 to 10 miles an hour. Chance of rain 20%. Saturday night, mostly cloudy. Lows in the upper 50s. Sunday, mostly cloudy. A chance of showers in the afternoon. Highs in the lower 60s. Chance of rain 40%. Sunday night, mostly cloudy with a 50% chance of showers. Lows in the mid-50s. Monday, mostly cloudy. A chance of

showers in the morning. Highs in the lower 60s. Chance of rain 50%. Monday night, mostly cloudy. Lows in the lower 50s. Tuesday, mostly cloudy in the morning, then becoming partly sunny. Highs in the mid-60s. Tuesday night, partly cloudy. Lows in the lower 50s. Wednesday, mostly cloudy in the morning, then becoming partly sunny. Highs in the upper 60s. At 5 a.m., in Sioux City, the temperature was 64, and the dew point 63. The relative humidity was 96%. Wind was northwest at 3 miles an hour. The pressure was 30.21 inches and rising. Elsewhere in northwest Iowa, Morris was cloudy and 63. Sheldon was cloudy and 63. Cherokee was cloudy and 64. Spencer had fog and 65. Storm Lake had fog with a visibility of less than 1/4 of a mile and 64. Other conditions across the northern plains, farther east in Iowa, temperatures were between 65 and 68 degrees. At Des Moines, fog was reported. At Cedar Rapids, thunder was reported. At Waterloo, it was cloudy. In eastern Nebraska at Lincoln, fog was reported with a temperature of 68. It was cloudy with a temperature of 69 at Omaha and 62 at Norfolk. In eastern South Dakota, it was cloudy and temperatures were between 62 and 64 degrees. And in southern Minnesota, temperatures were between 58 and 61 degrees. At Marshall, rain was falling. At Worthington, fog was reported. It was cloudy at Mankato, Minneapolis, and Rochester. Once again, at 5 a.m., Sioux City had a temperature of 64. The Sioux City, Iowa climate summary for yesterday, September 16, 2026. Yesterday's high temperature was 69 degrees. The normal high is 77. Yesterday's low temperature was 57 degrees. The normal low is 51. 0.06 inches of precipitation fell yesterday, which brings the monthly total to 1.65 inches. This is 0.08 inches above the normal amount of 1.57 inches for September. The total precipitation for the year now stands at 18.60 inches, which is 4.94 inches below normal. There were 2 heating degree days yesterday, which is 2 below normal. The yearly total since July 1st is 11, which is 43 below normal. There were no cooling degree days yesterday, which is 3 below normal. The yearly total since January 1st is 1,117, which is 287 above normal. The normal high temperature for today is 77 degrees, and the normal low is 51. The record high for today is 103, which occurred in 1895, and the record low is 33, which occurred in 1980. Sunrise today is at 7:08 a.m. and sunset is at 7:31 p.m. A weather message for the following county, Monona, Iowa, and the following counties, King, Nebraska, Thurston, and Burt. Dense fog advisory in effect until 10 a.m. this morning. What? Visibility as low as 1/4 to 1/2 mile in dense fog. Where? In Iowa, Harrison and Monona counties. In Nebraska, Burt, Thurston, Wayne, Nemaha, and Richardson counties. When? Until 10 a.m. this morning. Impacts. Low visibility could make driving conditions hazardous. A weather message for the following counties in Iowa, Cherokee, and Ida. Dense fog advisory remains in effect until 11 a.m. this morning. What? Visibility less than 1/4 mile or less in dense fog. Where? Buena Vista, Cherokee, and Ida counties. When? Until 11 a.m. this morning. Impacts. Low visibility could make driving conditions hazardous. The current time is 5:22 a.m. Central Daylight Time. Operating on a frequency of 162.475 MHz, this is NOAA Weather Radio Station WXL62, broadcasting from a transmitter near Lawton, Iowa. Our program originates from the National Weather Service in Sioux Falls and serves Sioux City and the surrounding Siouxland area. This hazardous weather outlook is for Northwest Iowa.

central Iowa, northeast Nebraska, and southeast South Dakota. For today and tonight, patchy dense fog will continue through mid-morning. Be prepared for rapid changes in visibility during on the morning commutes. Thunderstorm risks return late tonight through Friday morning. Main risk will be heavy rainfall with accumulations between 0.25 to 0.75 of an inch along and south of United States Highway 18. For Friday through Wednesday, a conditional chance for stronger storms will be possible by Friday afternoon mainly along the United States Highway 20 corridor. Spotter activation is not expected at this time. Your National Weather Service forecast for Siouxland. Today, patchy fog this morning. Mostly cloudy. Highs in the mid-70s. North winds around 5 miles an hour, becoming northeast around 5 miles an hour this afternoon. Tonight, mostly cloudy. A slight chance of showers and thunderstorms in the evening, then showers likely with a chance of thunderstorms after midnight. Humid with lows in the lower 60s. East winds 10 to 15 miles an hour. Chance of rain 70%. Friday, mostly cloudy in the morning, then becoming mostly sunny. A chance of showers. A chance of thunderstorms, mainly in the morning. Warmer with highs in the mid-80s. Southeast winds 10 to 15 miles an hour with gusts up to 30 miles an hour. Chance of rain 50%. Friday night, showers likely with a chance of thunderstorms in the evening, then a chance of showers with a slight chance of thunderstorms after midnight. Humid with lows in the mid-60s. South winds 5 to 10 miles an hour with gusts up to 20 miles an hour, becoming west after midnight. Chance of rain 70%. Saturday, mostly cloudy. A slight chance of showers in the afternoon. Not as warm. Humid with highs in the lower 70s. Northwest winds 5 to 10 miles an hour. Chance of rain 20%. Saturday night, mostly cloudy. Lows in the upper 50s. Sunday, mostly cloudy. A chance of showers in the afternoon. Highs in the lower 60s. Chance of rain 40%. Sunday night, mostly cloudy with a 50% chance of showers. Lows in the mid-50s. Monday, mostly cloudy. A chance of showers in the morning. Highs in the lower 60s. Chance of rain 50%. Monday night, mostly cloudy. Lows in the lower 50s. Tuesday, mostly cloudy in the morning, then becoming partly sunny. Highs in the mid-60s. Tuesday night, partly cloudy. Lows in the lower 50s. Wednesday, mostly cloudy in the morning, then becoming partly sunny. Highs in the upper 60s. Your National Weather Service forecast for Siouxland. Today, patchy fog this morning. Mostly cloudy. Highs in the mid-70s. North winds around 5 miles an hour, becoming northeast around 5 miles an hour this afternoon. Tonight, mostly cloudy. A slight chance of showers and thunderstorms in the evening, then showers likely with a chance of thunderstorms after midnight. Humid with lows in the lower 60s. East winds 10 to 15 miles an hour. Chance of rain 70%. Friday, mostly cloudy in the morning, then becoming mostly sunny. A chance of showers. A chance of thunderstorms, mainly in the morning. Warmer with highs in the mid-80s. Southeast winds 10 to 15 miles an hour with gusts up to 30 miles an hour. Chance of rain 50%. Friday night, showers likely with a chance of thunderstorms in the evening, then a chance of showers with a slight chance of thunderstorms after midnight. Humid with lows in the mid-60s. South winds 5 to 10 miles an hour with gusts up to 20 miles an hour, becoming west after midnight. Chance of rain 70%. Saturday, mostly cloudy. A slight chance of showers in the afternoon. Not as warm. Humid with highs in the lower 70s. Northwest winds 5 to 10 miles an hour. Chance of rain 20%. Saturday night, mostly cloudy. Lows in the upper 50s. Sunday, mostly cloudy. A chance of showers in the afternoon. Highs in the lower 60s.

chance of rain 40%. Sunday night, mostly cloudy with a 50% chance of showers. Lows in the mid-50s. Monday, mostly cloudy. A chance of showers in the morning. Highs in the lower 60s. Chance of rain 50%. Monday night, mostly cloudy. Lows in the lower 50s. Tuesday, mostly cloudy in the morning, then becoming partly sunny. Highs in the mid-60s. Tuesday night, partly cloudy. Lows in the lower 50s. Wednesday, mostly cloudy in the morning, then becoming partly sunny. Highs in the upper 60s. At 5 a.m., in Sioux City, the temperature was 64, and the dew point 63. The relative humidity was 96%. Wind was northwest at 3 miles an hour. The pressure was 30.21 inches and rising. Elsewhere in northwest Iowa, Morris was cloudy and 63. Sheldon was cloudy and 63. Cherokee was cloudy and 64. Spencer had fog and 65. Storm Lake had fog with a visibility of less than 1/4 of a mile and 64. Other conditions across the northern plains, farther east in Iowa, temperatures were between 65 and 68 degrees. At Des Moines, fog was reported. At Cedar Rapids, thunder was reported. At Waterloo, it was cloudy. In eastern Nebraska at Lincoln, fog was reported with a temperature of 68. It was cloudy with a temperature of 69 at Omaha and 62 at Norfolk. In eastern South Dakota, it was cloudy and temperatures were between 62 and 64 degrees. And in southern Minnesota, temperatures were between 58 and 61 degrees. At Marshall, rain was falling. At Worthington, fog was reported. It was cloudy at Mankato, Minneapolis, and Rochester. Once again, at 5 a.m. Sioux City had a temperature of 64. The Sioux City, Iowa climate summary for yesterday, September 16, 2026. Yesterday's high temperature was 69 degrees. The normal high is 77. Yesterday's low temperature was 57 degrees. The normal low is 51. 0.06 inches of precipitation fell yesterday, which brings the monthly total to 1.65 inches. This is 0.08 inches above the normal amount of 1.57 inches for September. The total precipitation for the year now stands at 18.60 inches, which is 4.94 inches below normal. There were 2 heating degree days yesterday, which is 2 below normal. The yearly total since July 1st is 11, which is 43 below normal. There were no cooling degree days yesterday, which is 3 below normal. The yearly total since January 1st is 1,117, which is 287 above normal. The normal high temperature for today is 77 degrees, and the normal low is 51. The record high for today is 103, which occurred in 1895, and the record low is 33, which occurred in 1980. Sunrise today is at 7:08 a.m. and sunset is at 7:31 p.m. A weather message for the following counties in Iowa, Cherokee, and Ida. Dense fog advisory remains in effect until 11 a.m. this morning. What? Visibility less than 1/4 mile or less in dense fog. Where? Buena Vista, Cherokee, and Ida counties. When? Until 11 a.m. this morning. Impacts. Low visibility could make driving conditions hazardous. A weather message for the following county, Monona, Iowa, and the following counties in Nebraska, Thurston and Burt. Dense fog advisory remains in effect until 10 a.m. this morning. What? Visibility as low as 1/4 to 1/2 mile in dense fog. Where? Portions of southwest and west central Iowa and east central, northeast, and southeast Nebraska. When? Until 10 a.m. this morning. Impacts. Low visibility could make driving conditions hazardous. The current time is 5:32 a.m. Central Daylight Time. Operating on a frequency of 162.475 megahertz, this is NOAA Weather Radio Station WXL62, broadcasting from a transmitter near Lawton, Iowa. Our program originates

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Our program originates from the National Weather Service in Sioux Falls and serves Sioux City and the surrounding Siouxland area. This hazardous weather outlook is for northwest Iowa, west central Iowa, northeast Nebraska, and southeast South Dakota. For today and tonight, patchy dense fog will continue through mid-morning. Be prepared for rapid changes in visibility during on the morning commutes. Thunderstorm risks return late tonight through Friday morning. Main risk will be heavy rainfall with accumulations between 0.25 to 0.75 of an inch long and south of United States Highway 18. For Friday through Wednesday, a conditional chance for stronger storms will be possible by Friday afternoon, mainly along the United States Highway 20 corridor. Spotter activation is not expected at this time. Your National Weather Service forecast for Siouxland. Today, patchy fog this morning. Mostly cloudy. Highs in the mid-70s. North winds around 5 miles an hour, becoming northeast around 5 miles an hour this afternoon. Tonight, mostly cloudy. A slight chance of showers and thunderstorms in the evening, then showers likely with a chance of thunderstorms after midnight. Humid with lows in the lower 60s. East winds 10 to 15 miles an hour. Chance of rain 70%. Friday, mostly cloudy in the morning, then becoming mostly sunny. A chance of showers. A chance of thunderstorms, mainly in the morning. Warmer with highs in the mid-80s. Southeast winds 10 to 15 miles an hour with gusts up to 30 miles an hour. Chance of rain 50%. Friday night, showers likely with a chance of thunderstorms in the evening, then a chance of showers with a slight chance of thunderstorms after midnight. Humid with lows in the mid-60s. South winds 5 to 10 miles an hour with gusts up to 20 miles an hour, becoming west after midnight. Chance of rain 70%. Saturday, mostly cloudy. A slight chance of showers in the afternoon. Not as warm. Humid with highs in the lower 70s. Northwest winds 5 to 10 miles an hour. Chance of rain 20%. Saturday night, mostly cloudy. Lows in the upper 50s. Sunday, mostly cloudy. A chance of showers in the afternoon. Highs in the lower 60s. Chance of rain 40%. Sunday night, mostly cloudy with a 50% chance of showers. Lows in the mid-50s. Monday, mostly cloudy. A chance of showers in the morning. Highs in the lower 60s. Chance of rain 50%. Monday night, mostly cloudy. Lows in the lower 50s. Tuesday, mostly cloudy in the morning, then becoming partly sunny. Highs in the mid-60s. Tuesday night, partly cloudy. Lows in the lower 50s. Wednesday, mostly cloudy in the morning, then becoming partly sunny. Highs in the upper 60s. At 5 a.m., in Sioux City, the temperature was 64, and the dew point 63. The relative humidity was 96%. Wind was northwest at 3 miles an hour. The pressure was 30.21 inches and rising. Elsewhere in northwest Iowa, Morris was cloudy and 63. Sheldon was cloudy and 63. Cherokee was cloudy and 64. Spencer had fog and 65. Storm Lake had fog with a visibility of less than 1/4 of a mile and 64. Other conditions across the northern plains, farther east in Iowa, temperatures were between 65 and 68 degrees. At Des Moines, fog was reported. At Cedar Rapids, thunder was reported. At Waterloo, it was cloudy. In eastern Nebraska at Lincoln, fog was reported, with a temperature of 68. It was cloudy, with a temperature of 69 at Omaha, and 62 at Norfolk. In eastern South Dakota, it was cloudy, and temperatures were between 62 and 64 degrees. And in southern Minnesota, temperatures were between 58 and 61 degrees. At Marshall, rain was falling. At Worthington, fog was reported. It was cloudy at Mankato, Minneapolis, and Rochester.

4 inches below normal. There were 2 heating degree days yesterday, which is 2 below normal. The yearly total since July 1st is 11, which is 43 below normal. There were no cooling degree days yesterday, which is 3 below normal. The yearly total since January 1st is 1,117, which is 287 above normal. The normal high temperature for today is 77 degrees, and the normal low is 51. The record high for today is 103, which occurred in 1895, and the record low is 33, which occurred in 1980. Sunrise today is at 7:08 a.m. and sunset is at 7:31 p.m. A weather message for the following counties in Iowa, Cherokee, and Ida. Dense fog advisory remains in effect until 11 a.m. this morning. What? Visibility less than 1/4 mile or less in dense fog. Where? Buena Vista, Cherokee, and Ida counties. When? Until 11 a.m. this morning. Impacts. Low visibility could make driving conditions hazardous. A weather message for the following county, Monona, Iowa, and the following counties in Nebraska, Thurston and Burt. Dense fog advisory remains in effect until 10 a.m. this morning. What? Visibility as low as 1/4 to 1/2 mile in dense fog. Where? Portions of southwest and west central Iowa and east central, northeast, and southeast Nebraska. When? Until 10 a.m. this morning. Impacts. Low visibility could make driving conditions hazardous. The current time is 5:40 a.m. Central Daylight Time. Operating on a frequency of 162.475 MHz, this is NOAA Weather Radio Station WXL62, broadcasting from a transmitter near Lawton, Iowa. Our program originates from the National Weather Service in Sioux Falls and serves Sioux City and the surrounding Siouxland area. This hazardous weather outlook is for northwest Iowa, west central Iowa, northeast Nebraska, and southeast South Dakota. For today and tonight, patchy dense fog will continue through mid-morning. Be prepared for rapid changes in visibility during on the morning commutes. Thunderstorm risks return late tonight through Friday morning. Main risk will be heavy rainfall with accumulations between 0.25 to 0.75 of an inch long and south of United States Highway 18. For Friday through Wednesday, a conditional chance for stronger storms will be possible by Friday afternoon, mainly along the United States Highway 20 corridor. Spotter activation is not expected at this time. Your National Weather Service forecast for Siouxland. Today, patchy fog this morning. Mostly cloudy. Highs in the mid-70s. North winds around 5 miles an hour, becoming northeast around 5 miles an hour this afternoon. Tonight, mostly cloudy. A slight chance of showers and thunderstorms in the evening, then showers likely with a chance of thunderstorms after midnight. Humid with lows in the lower 60s. East winds 10 to 15 miles an hour. Chance of rain 70%. Friday, mostly cloudy in the morning, then becoming mostly sunny. A chance of showers. A chance of thunderstorms, mainly in the morning. Warmer with highs in the mid-80s. Southeast winds 10 to 15 miles an hour with gusts up to 30 miles an hour. Chance of rain 50%. Friday night, showers likely with a chance of thunderstorms in the evening, then a chance of showers with a slight chance of thunderstorms after midnight. Humid with lows in the mid-60s. South winds 5 to 10 miles an hour with gusts up to 20 miles an hour, becoming west after midnight. Chance of rain 70%. Saturday, mostly cloudy. A slight chance of showers in the afternoon. Not as warm. Humid with highs in the lower 70s. Northwest winds 5 to 10 miles an hour. Chance of rain 20%. Saturday night, mostly cloudy. Lows in the upper 50s. Sunday, mostly cloudy. A chance of showers in the afternoon. Highs in the lower 60s. Chance of rain 40%. Sunday night, mostly cloudy with a 50% chance of showers. Lows in the mid-50s. Monday, mostly cloudy. A chance of showers in the morning. Highs in the lower 60s.

chance of rain 50%. Monday night, mostly cloudy. Lows in the lower 50s. Tuesday, mostly cloudy in the morning, then becoming partly sunny. Highs in the mid-60s. Tuesday night, partly cloudy. Lows in the lower 50s. Wednesday, mostly cloudy in the morning, then becoming partly sunny. Highs in the upper 60s. At 5 a.m., in Sioux City, the temperature was 64, and the dew point 63. The relative humidity was 96%. Wind was northwest at 3 miles an hour. The pressure was 30.21 inches and rising. Elsewhere in northwest Iowa, Morris was cloudy and 63. Sheldon was cloudy and 63. Cherokee was cloudy and 64. Spencer had fog and 65. Storm Lake had fog with a visibility of less than 1/4 mile and 64. Other conditions across the northern plains, farther east in Iowa, temperatures were between 65 and 68 degrees. At Des Moines, fog was reported. At Cedar Rapids, thunder was reported. At Waterloo, it was cloudy. In eastern Nebraska at Lincoln, fog was reported, with a temperature of 68. It was cloudy, with a temperature of 69 at Omaha, and 62 at Norfolk. In eastern South Dakota, it was cloudy, and temperatures were between 62 and 64 degrees. And in southern Minnesota, temperatures were between 58 and 61 degrees. At Marshall, rain was falling. At Worthington, fog was reported. It was cloudy at Mankato, Minneapolis, and Rochester. Once again, at 5 a.m. Sioux City had a temperature of 64. The Sioux City, Iowa climate summary for yesterday, September 16, 2026. Yesterday's high temperature was 69 degrees. The normal high is 77. Yesterday's low temperature was 57 degrees. The normal low is 51. 0.06 inches of precipitation fell yesterday, which brings the monthly total to 1.65 inches. This is 0.08 inches above the normal amount of 1.57 inches for September. The total precipitation for the year now stands at 18.60 inches, which is 4.94 inches below normal. There were 2 heating degree days yesterday, which is 2 below normal. The yearly total since July 1st is 11, which is 43 below normal. There were no cooling degree days yesterday, which is 3 below normal. The yearly total since January 1st is 1,117, which is 287 above normal. The normal high temperature for today is 77 degrees, and the normal low is 51. The record high for today is 103, which occurred in 1895, and the record low is 33, which occurred in 1980. Sunrise today is at 7:08 a.m. and sunset is at 7:31 p.m. A weather message for the following counties in Iowa, Cherokee, and Ida. Dense fog advisory remains in effect until 11 a.m. this morning. What? Visibility less than 1/4 mile or less in dense fog. Where? Buena Vista, Cherokee, and Ida counties. When? Until 11 a.m. this morning. Impacts. Low visibility could make driving conditions hazardous. A weather message for the following county, Monona, Iowa, and the following counties, in Nebraska, Thurston and Burt. Dense fog advisory remains in effect until 10 a.m. this morning. What? Visibility as low as 1/4 to 1/2 mile in dense fog. Where? Portions of southwest and west central Iowa and east central, northeast, and southeast Nebraska. When? Until 10 a.m. this morning. Impacts. Low visibility could make driving conditions hazardous. The current time is 5:48 a.m. Central Daylight Time. Operating on a frequency of 162.475 MHz, this is NOAA Weather Radio Station WXL62, broadcasting from a transmitter near Lawton, Iowa. Our program originates from the National Weather Service in Sioux Falls and serves Sioux City and the surrounding Siouxland area. This hazardous weather outlook is for northwest Iowa, west central Iowa, northeast Nebraska, and southeast South Dakota. For today and tonight, patchy dense
fog will continue through mid-morning. Be prepared for rapid changes in visibility during on the morning commutes. Thunderstorm risks return late tonight through Friday morning. Main risk will be heavy rainfall with accumulations between 0.25 to 0.75 of an inch along and south of United States Highway 18. For Friday through Wednesday, a conditional chance for stronger storms will be possible by Friday afternoon mainly along the United States Highway 20 corridor. Spotter activation is not expected at this time. Your National Weather Service forecast for Siouxland. Today, patchy fog this morning. Mostly cloudy. Highs in the mid-70s. North winds around 5 miles an hour, becoming northeast around 5 miles an hour this afternoon. Tonight, mostly cloudy. A slight chance of showers and thunderstorms in the evening, then showers likely with a chance of thunderstorms after midnight. Humid with lows in the lower 60s. East winds 10 to 15 miles an hour. Chance of rain 70%. Friday, mostly cloudy in the morning, then becoming mostly sunny. A chance of showers. A chance of thunderstorms, mainly in the morning. Warmer with highs in the mid-80s. Southeast winds 10 to 15 miles an hour with gusts up to 30 miles an hour. Chance of rain 50%. Friday night, showers likely with a chance of thunderstorms in the evening, then a chance of showers with a slight chance of thunderstorms after midnight. Humid with lows in the mid-60s. South winds 5 to 10 miles an hour with gusts up to 20 miles an hour, becoming west after midnight. Chance of rain 70%. Saturday, mostly cloudy. A slight chance of showers in the afternoon. Not as warm. Humid with highs in the lower 70s. Northwest winds 5 to 10 miles an hour. Chance of rain 20%. Saturday night, mostly cloudy. Lows in the upper 50s. Sunday, mostly cloudy. A chance of showers in the afternoon. Highs in the lower 60s. Chance of rain 40%. Sunday night, mostly cloudy with a 50% chance of showers. Lows in the mid-50s. Monday, mostly cloudy. A chance of showers in the morning. Highs in the lower 60s. Chance of rain 50%. Monday night, mostly cloudy. Lows in the lower 50s. Tuesday, mostly cloudy in the morning, then becoming partly sunny. Highs in the mid-60s. Tuesday night, partly cloudy. Lows in the lower 50s. Wednesday, mostly cloudy in the morning, then becoming partly sunny. Highs in the upper 60s. At 5 a.m., in Sioux City, the temperature was 64, and the dew point 63. The relative humidity was 96%. Wind was northwest at 3 miles an hour. The pressure was 30.21 inches and rising. Elsewhere in northwest Iowa, Morris was cloudy and 63. Sheldon was cloudy and 63. Cherokee was cloudy and 64. Spencer had fog and 65. Storm Lake had fog with a visibility of less than 1/4 of a mile and 64. Other conditions across the northern plains, farther east in Iowa, temperatures were between 65 and 68 degrees. At Des Moines, fog was reported. At Cedar Rapids, thunder was reported. At Waterloo, it was cloudy. In eastern Nebraska at Lincoln, fog was reported, with a temperature of 68. It was cloudy, with a temperature of 69 at Omaha, and 62 at Norfolk. In eastern South Dakota, it was cloudy, and temperatures were between 62 and 64 degrees. And in southern Minnesota, temperatures were between 58 and 61 degrees. At Marshall, rain was falling. At Worthington, fog was reported. It was cloudy at Mankato, Minneapolis, and Rochester. Once again, at 5 a.m. Sioux City had a temperature of 64. The Sioux City, Iowa climate summary for yesterday, September 16, 2026. Yesterday's high temperature was 69 degrees. The normal high is 77. Yesterday's low temperature was 57 degrees. The normal low is 51. 0.06 inches of

Precipitation fell yesterday, which brings the monthly total to 1.65 inches. This is 0.08 inches above the normal amount of 1.57 inches for September. The total precipitation for the year now stands at 18.60 inches, which is 4.94 inches below normal. There were 2 heating degree days yesterday, which is 2 below normal. The yearly total since July 1st is 11, which is 43 below normal. There were no cooling degree days yesterday, which is 3 below normal. The yearly total since January 1st is 1,117, which is 287 above normal. The normal high temperature for today is 77 degrees, and the normal low is 51. The record high for today is 103, which occurred in 1895, and the record low is 33, which occurred in 1980. Sunrise today is at 7:08 a.m. and sunset is at 7:31 p.m. A weather message for the following counties in Iowa, Cherokee, and Ida. Dense fog advisory remains in effect until 11 a.m. this morning. What? Visibility less than 1/4 mile or less in dense fog. Where? Buena Vista, Cherokee, and Ida counties. When? Until 11 a.m. this morning. Impacts. Low visibility could make driving conditions hazardous. A weather message for the following county, Monona, Iowa, and the following counties in Nebraska, Thurston and Burt. Dense fog advisory remains in effect until 10 a.m. this morning. What? Visibility as low as 1/4 to 1/2 mile in dense fog. Where? Portions of southwest and west central Iowa and east central, northeast, and southeast Nebraska. When? Until 10 a.m. this morning. Impacts. Low visibility could make driving conditions hazardous. The current time is 5:55 a.m. Central Daylight Time. Operating on a frequency of 162.475 megahertz, this is NOAA Weather Radio Station WXL62, broadcasting from a transmitter near Lawton, Iowa. Our program originates from the National Weather Service in Sioux Falls and serves Sioux City and the surrounding Siouxland area. This hazardous weather outlook is for northwest Iowa, west central Iowa, northeast Nebraska, and southeast South Dakota. For today and tonight, patchy dense fog will continue through mid-morning. Be prepared for rapid changes in visibility during on-the-morning commutes. Thunderstorm risks return late tonight through Friday morning. Main risk will be heavy rainfall with accumulations between 0.25 to 0.75 of an inch along and south of United States Highway 18. For Friday through Wednesday, a conditional chance for stronger storms will be possible by Friday afternoon, mainly along the United States Highway 20 corridor. Spotter activation is not expected at this time. Your National Weather Service forecast for Siouxland. Today, patchy fog this morning. Mostly cloudy. Highs in the mid-70s. North winds around 5 miles an hour, becoming northeast around 5 miles an hour this afternoon. Tonight, mostly cloudy. A slight chance of showers and thunderstorms in the evening, then showers likely with a chance of thunderstorms after midnight. Humid with lows in the lower 60s. East winds 10 to 15 miles an hour. Chance of rain 70%. Friday, mostly cloudy in the morning, then becoming mostly sunny. A chance of showers. A chance of thunderstorms, mainly in the morning. Warmer with highs in the mid-80s. Southeast winds 10 to 15 miles an hour with gusts up to 30 miles an hour. Chance of rain 50%. Friday night, showers likely with a chance of thunderstorms in the evening, then a chance of showers with a slight chance of thunderstorms after midnight. Humid with lows in the mid-60s. South winds 5 to 10 miles an hour with gusts up to 20 miles an hour, becoming west after midnight. Chance of rain 70%. Saturday, mostly cloudy. A slight chance of showers in the afternoon. Not as warm. Humid with highs in the lower 70s. Northwest winds 5 to 10 miles an hour. Chance of rain 20%. Saturday night, mostly cloudy. Lows in the upper 50s. Sunday, mostly cloudy. A chance of showers in the afternoon.
the lower 60s. Chance of rain 40%. Sunday night, mostly cloudy with a 50% chance of showers. Lows in the mid-50s. Monday, mostly cloudy. A chance of showers in the morning. Highs in the lower 60s. Chance of rain 50%. Monday night, mostly cloudy. Lows in the lower 50s. Tuesday, mostly cloudy in the morning, then becoming partly sunny. Highs in the mid-60s. Tuesday night, partly cloudy. Lows in the lower 50s. Wednesday, mostly cloudy in the morning, then becoming partly sunny. Highs in the upper 60s. At 5 a.m., in Sioux City, the temperature was 64, and the dew point 63. The relative humidity was 96%. Wind was northwest at 3 miles an hour. The pressure was 30.21 inches and rising. Elsewhere in northwest Iowa, Morris was cloudy and 63. Sheldon was cloudy and 63. Cherokee was cloudy and 64. Spencer had fog and 65. Storm Lake had fog with a visibility of less than 1/4 of a mile and 64. Other conditions across the northern plains, farther east in Iowa, temperatures were between 65 and 68 degrees. At Des Moines, fog was reported. At Cedar Rapids, thunder was reported. At Waterloo, it was cloudy. In eastern Nebraska at Lincoln, fog was reported with a temperature of 68. It was cloudy with a temperature of 69 at Omaha and 62 at Norfolk. In eastern South Dakota, it was cloudy and temperatures were between 62 and 64 degrees. And in southern Minnesota, temperatures were between 58 and 61 degrees. At Marshall, rain was falling. At Worthington, fog was reported. It was cloudy at Mankato, Minneapolis, and Rochester. Once again, at 5 a.m. Sioux City had a temperature of 64. The Sioux City, Iowa climate summary for yesterday, September 16, 2026. Yesterday's high temperature was 69 degrees. The normal high is 77. Yesterday's low temperature was 57 degrees. The normal low is 51. 0.06 inches of precipitation fell yesterday, which brings the monthly total to 1.65 inches. This is 0.08 inches above the normal amount of 1.57 inches for September. The total precipitation for the year now stands at 18.60 inches, which is 4.94 inches below normal. There were 2 heating degree days yesterday, which is 2 below normal. The yearly total since July 1st is 11, which is 43 below normal. There were no cooling degree days yesterday, which is 3 below normal. The yearly total since January 1st is 1,117, which is 287 above normal. The normal high temperature for today is 77 degrees, and the normal low is 51. The record high for today is 103, which occurred in 1895, and the record low is 33, which occurred in 1980. Sunrise today is at 7:08 a.m. and sunset is at 7:31 p.m. A weather message for the following counties in Iowa, Cherokee, and Ida. Dense fog advisory remains in effect until 11 a.m. this morning. What? Visibility less than 1/4 mile or less in dense fog. Where? Buena Vista, Cherokee, and Ida counties. When? Until 11 a.m. this morning. Impacts. Low visibility could make driving conditions hazardous. A weather message for the following county, Monona, Iowa, and the following counties in Nebraska, Thurston and Burt. Dense fog advisory remains in effect until 10 a.m. this morning. What? Visibility as low as 1/4 to 1/2 mile in dense fog. Where? Portions of southwest and west central Iowa and east central, northeast, and southeast Nebraska. When? Until 10 a.m. this morning. Impacts. Low visibility could make driving conditions hazardous. The current time is 6:03 a.m. Central Daylight Time. Operating on a frequency of 162.475 megahertz, this is NOAA Weather Radio Station WXL62, broadcasting from a transmitter near Lawton, Iowa.

Our program originates from the National Weather Service in Sioux Falls and serves Sioux City and the surrounding Siouxland area. This hazardous weather outlook is for northwest Iowa, west central Iowa, northeast Nebraska, and southeast South Dakota. For today and tonight, patchy dense fog will continue through mid-morning. Be prepared for rapid changes in visibility during on the morning commutes. Thunderstorm risks return late tonight through Friday morning. Main risk will be heavy rainfall with accumulations between 0.25 to 0.75 of an inch along and south of United States Highway 18. For Friday through Wednesday, a conditional chance for stronger storms will be possible by Friday afternoon mainly along the United States Highway 20 corridor. Spotter activation is not expected at this time. Your National Weather Service forecast for Siouxland. Today, patchy fog this morning. Mostly cloudy. Highs in the mid-70s. North winds around 5 miles an hour, becoming northeast around 5 miles an hour this afternoon. Tonight, mostly cloudy. A slight chance of showers and thunderstorms in the evening, then showers likely with a chance of thunderstorms after midnight. Humid with lows in the lower 60s. East winds 10 to 15 miles an hour. Chance of rain 70%. Friday, mostly cloudy in the morning, then becoming mostly sunny. A chance of showers. A chance of thunderstorms, mainly in the morning. Warmer with highs in the mid-80s. Southeast winds 10 to 15 miles an hour with gusts up to 30 miles an hour. Chance of rain 50%. Friday night, showers likely with a chance of thunderstorms in the evening, then a chance of showers with a slight chance of thunderstorms after midnight. Humid with lows in the mid-60s. South winds 5 to 10 miles an hour with gusts up to 20 miles an hour, becoming west after midnight. Chance of rain 70%. Saturday, mostly cloudy. A slight chance of showers in the afternoon. Not as warm. Humid with highs in the lower 70s. Northwest winds 5 to 10 miles an hour. Chance of rain 20%. Saturday night, mostly cloudy. Lows in the upper 50s. Sunday, mostly cloudy. A chance of showers in the afternoon. Highs in the lower 60s. Chance of rain 40%. Sunday night, mostly cloudy with a 50% chance of showers. Lows in the mid-50s. Monday, mostly cloudy. A chance of showers in the morning. Highs in the lower 60s. Chance of rain 50%. Monday night, mostly cloudy. Lows in the lower 50s. Tuesday, mostly cloudy in the morning, then becoming partly sunny. Highs in the mid-60s. Tuesday night, partly cloudy. Lows in the lower 50s. Wednesday, mostly cloudy in the morning, then becoming partly sunny. Highs in the upper 60s. At 6 a.m., in Sioux City, the temperature was 64, and the dew point 62. The relative humidity was 93%. Wind was northwest at 3 miles an hour. The pressure was 30.21 inches and steady. Elsewhere in northwest Iowa, Morris was cloudy and 63. Sheldon was cloudy and 63. Spencer was cloudy and 65. Storm Lake had fog and 64. Other conditions across the northern plains, farther east in Iowa, temperatures were between 66 and 68 degrees. At Des Moines, fog was reported. It was cloudy at Cedar Rapids and Waterloo. In eastern Nebraska, fog was reported with a temperature of 68 at Lincoln and 69 at Omaha. At Norfolk, it was cloudy with a temperature of 62. In eastern South Dakota, it was cloudy and temperatures were between 62 and 64 degrees. And in southern Minnesota, temperatures were between 58 and 61 degrees. At Worthington, fog was reported. It was cloudy at Marshall, Mankato, Minneapolis, and Rochester. Once again, at 6 a.m., Sioux City had a temperature of 64. The Sioux City, Iowa climate summary for yesterday, September 16, 2026. Yesterday's high temperature was 69 degrees. The normal high is 77.

Yesterday's low temperature was 57 degrees. The normal low is 51. 0.06 inches of precipitation fell yesterday, which brings the monthly total to 1.65 inches. This is 0.08 inches above the normal amount of 1.57 inches for September. The total precipitation for the year now stands at 18.60 inches, which is 4.94 inches below normal. There were 2 heating degree days yesterday, which is 2 below normal. The yearly total since July 1st is 11, which is 43 below normal. There were no cooling degree days yesterday, which is 3 below normal. The yearly total since January 1st is 1,117, which is 287 above normal. The normal high temperature for today is 77 degrees, and the normal low is 51. The record high for today is 103, which occurred in 1895, and the record low is 33, which occurred in 1980. Sunrise today is at 7:08 a.m. and sunset is at 7:31 p.m. A weather message for the following counties in Iowa, Cherokee, and Ida. Dense fog advisory remains in effect until 11 a.m. this morning. What? Visibility less than 1/4 mile or less in dense fog. Where? Buena Vista, Cherokee, and Ida counties. When? Until 11 a.m. this morning. Impacts. Low visibility could make driving conditions hazardous. A weather message for the following county, Monona, Iowa, and the following counties in Nebraska, Thurston and Burt. Dense fog advisory remains in effect until 10 a.m. this morning. What? Visibility as low as 1/4 to 1/2 mile in dense fog. Where? Portions of southwest and west central Iowa and east central, northeast, and southeast Nebraska. When? Until 10 a.m. this morning. Impacts. Low visibility could make driving conditions hazardous. The current time is 6:10 a.m. Central Daylight Time. Operating on a frequency of 162.475 MHz, this is NOAA Weather Radio Station WXL62, broadcasting from a transmitter near Lawton, Iowa. Our program originates from the National Weather Service in Sioux Falls and serves Sioux City and the surrounding Siouxland area. This hazardous weather outlook is for northwest Iowa, west central Iowa, northeast Nebraska, and southeast South Dakota. For today and tonight, patchy dense fog will continue through mid-morning. Be prepared for rapid changes in visibility during on the morning commutes. Thunderstorm risks return late tonight through Friday morning. Main risk will be heavy rainfall with accumulations between 0.25 to 0.75 of an inch long and south of United States Highway 18. For Friday through Wednesday, a conditional chance for stronger storms will be possible by Friday afternoon, mainly along the United States Highway 20 corridor. Spotter activation is not expected at this time. Your National Weather Service forecast for Siouxland. Today, mostly cloudy this morning, then becoming partly sunny. Patchy fog this morning. Highs in the mid-70s. North winds around 5 miles an hour, becoming northeast around 5 miles an hour this afternoon. Tonight, mostly cloudy. A slight chance of showers and thunderstorms in the evening, then showers likely with a chance of thunderstorms after midnight. Humid with lows in the lower 60s. East winds 10 to 15 miles an hour. Chance of rain 70%. Friday, cloudy with a chance of showers and thunderstorms in the morning, then mostly sunny with a slight chance of showers in the afternoon. Warmer with highs in the mid-80s. Southeast winds around 15 miles an hour, becoming south in the afternoon. Gusts up to 30 miles an hour. Chance of rain 40%. Friday night, showers likely with a chance of thunderstorms in the evening, then a chance of showers with a slight chance of thunderstorms after midnight. Humid with lows in the mid-60s. Southwest winds 5 to 10 miles an hour with gusts up to 20 miles an hour, becoming west after midnight. Chance of rain 70%. Saturday, mostly cloudy. A slight chance of showers in the afternoon. Not as warm. Humid with highs in the lower 70s. Northwest winds 5 to 10 miles an hour. Chance of rain 20%.
Saturday night, mostly cloudy. Lows in the upper 50s. Sunday, mostly cloudy. A chance of showers in the afternoon. Highs in the lower 60s. Chance of rain 40%. Sunday night, mostly cloudy with a 50% chance of showers. Lows in the mid-50s. Monday, mostly cloudy. A chance of showers in the morning. Highs in the lower 60s. Chance of rain 50%. Monday night, mostly cloudy. Lows in the lower 50s. Tuesday, mostly cloudy in the morning, then becoming partly sunny. Highs in the mid-60s. Tuesday night, partly cloudy. Lows in the lower 50s. Wednesday, mostly cloudy in the morning, then becoming partly sunny. Highs in the upper 60s. At 6 a.m., in Sioux City, the temperature was 64, and the dew point 62. The relative humidity was 93%. Wind was northwest at 3 miles an hour. The pressure was 30.21 inches and steady. Elsewhere in northwest Iowa, Morris was cloudy and 63. Sheldon was cloudy and 63. Cherokee was cloudy and 64. Spencer was cloudy and 65. Storm Lake had fog and 64. Other conditions across the northern plains, farther east in Iowa, temperatures were between 65 and 68 degrees. At Waterloo, rain was falling. At Des Moines, fog was reported. At Cedar Rapids, it was cloudy. In eastern Nebraska, fog was reported, with a temperature of 68 at Lincoln, and 69 at Omaha. At Norfolk, it was cloudy, with a temperature of 62. In eastern South Dakota, it was cloudy, and temperatures were between 62 and 64 degrees. And in southern Minnesota, temperatures were between 58 and 61 degrees. At Worthington, fog was reported. It was cloudy at Marshall, Mankato, Minneapolis, and Rochester. Once again, at 6 a.m. Sioux City had a temperature of 64. The Sioux City, Iowa climate summary for yesterday, September 16, 2026. Yesterday's high temperature was 69 degrees. The normal high is 77. Yesterday's low temperature was 57 degrees. The normal low is 51. 0.06 inches of precipitation fell yesterday, which brings the monthly total to 1.65 inches. This is 0.08 inches above the normal amount of 1.57 inches for September. The total precipitation for the year now stands at 18.60 inches, which is 4.94 inches below normal. There were two heating degree days yesterday, which is two below normal. The yearly total since July 1st is 11, which is 43 below normal. There were no cooling degree days yesterday, which is 3 below normal. The yearly total since January 1st is 1,117, which is 287 above normal. The normal high temperature for today is 77 degrees, and the normal low is 51. The record high for today is 103, which occurred in 1895, and the record low is 33, which occurred in 1980. Sunrise today is at 7:08 a.m. and sunset is at 7:31 p.m. A weather message for the following counties in Iowa, Cherokee, and Ida. Dense fog advisory remains in effect until 11 a.m. this morning. What? Visibility less than 1/4 mile or less in dense fog. Where? Buena Vista, Cherokee, and Ida counties. When? Until 11 a.m. this morning. Impacts. Low visibility could make driving conditions hazardous. A weather message for the following county, Monona, Iowa, and the following counties in Nebraska, Thurston and Burt. Dense fog advisory remains in effect until 10 a.m. this morning. What? Visibility as low as 1/4 to 1/2 mile in dense fog. Where? Portions of southwest and west central Iowa and east central, northeast, and southeast Nebraska. When? Until 10 a.m. this morning. Impacts. Low visibility could make driving conditions hazardous. The current time is 6:18 a.m. Central Daylight Time. Operating on a frequency of 162.475 MHz,
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Station WXL62, broadcasting from a transmitter near Lawton, Iowa. Our program originates from the National Weather Service in Sioux Falls and serves Sioux City and the surrounding Siouxland area. This hazardous weather outlook is for northwest Iowa, west central Iowa, northeast Nebraska, and southeast South Dakota. For today and tonight, patchy dense fog will continue through mid-morning. Be prepared for rapid changes in visibility during on the morning commutes. Thunderstorm risks return late tonight through Friday morning. Main risk will be heavy rainfall with accumulations between 0.25 to 0.75 of an inch along and south of United States Highway 18. For Friday through Wednesday, a conditional chance for stronger storms will be possible by Friday afternoon mainly along the United States Highway 20 corridor. Spotter activation is not expected at this time. Your National Weather Service forecast for Siouxland. Today, mostly cloudy this morning, then becoming partly sunny. Patchy fog this morning. Highs in the mid-70s. North winds around 5 miles an hour, becoming northeast around 5 miles an hour this afternoon. Tonight, mostly cloudy. A slight chance of showers and thunderstorms in the evening, then showers likely with a chance of thunderstorms after midnight. Humid with lows in the lower 60s. East winds 10 to 15 miles an hour. Chance of rain 70%. Friday, cloudy with a chance of showers and thunderstorms in the morning, then mostly sunny with a slight chance of showers in the afternoon. Warmer with highs in the mid-80s. Southeast winds around 15 miles an hour, becoming south in the afternoon. Gusts up to 30 miles an hour. Chance of rain 40%. Friday night, showers likely with a chance of thunderstorms in the evening, then a chance of showers with a slight chance of thunderstorms after midnight. Humid with lows in the mid-60s. Southwest winds 5 to 10 miles an hour with gusts up to 20 miles an hour, becoming west after midnight. Chance of rain 70%. Saturday, mostly cloudy. A slight chance of showers in the afternoon. Not as warm. Humid with highs in the lower 70s. Northwest winds 5 to 10 miles an hour. Chance of rain 20%. Saturday night, mostly cloudy. Lows in the upper 50s. Sunday, mostly cloudy. A chance of showers in the afternoon. Highs in the lower 60s. Chance of rain 40%. Sunday night, mostly cloudy with a 50% chance of showers. Lows in the mid-50s. Monday, mostly cloudy. A chance of showers in the morning. Highs in the lower 60s. Chance of rain 50%. Monday night, mostly cloudy. Lows in the lower 50s. Tuesday, mostly cloudy in the morning, then becoming partly sunny. Highs in the mid-60s. Tuesday night, partly cloudy. Lows in the lower 50s. Wednesday, mostly cloudy in the morning, then becoming partly sunny. Highs in the upper 60s. At 6 a.m., in Sioux City, the temperature was 64, and the dew point 62. The relative humidity was 93%. Wind was northwest at 3 miles an hour. The pressure was 30.21 inches and steady. Elsewhere in northwest Iowa, Morris was cloudy and 63. Sheldon was cloudy and 63. Cherokee was cloudy and 64. Spencer was cloudy and 65. Storm Lake had fog and 64. Other conditions across the northern plains, farther east in Iowa, temperatures were between 65 and 68 degrees. At Waterloo, rain was falling. At Des Moines, fog was reported. At Cedar Rapids, it was cloudy. In eastern Nebraska, fog was reported, with a temperature of 68 at Lincoln and 69 at Omaha. At Norfolk, it was cloudy, with a temperature of 62. In eastern South Dakota, it was cloudy, and temperatures were between 62 and 64 degrees. And in southern Minnesota, temperatures were between 58 and 61 degrees. At Worthington, fog was reported. It was cloudy at Marshall, Mankato, Minneapolis, and Rochester. Once again, at 6 a.m. Sioux City had a temperature of 64.
Sioux City, Iowa climate summary for yesterday, September 16, 2026. Yesterday's high temperature was 69 degrees. The normal high is 77. Yesterday's low temperature was 57 degrees. The normal low is 51. 0.06 inches of precipitation fell yesterday, which brings the monthly total to 1.65 inches. This is 0.08 inches above the normal amount of 1.57 inches for September. The total precipitation for the year now stands at 18.60 inches, which is 4.94 inches below normal. There were two heating degree days yesterday, which is two below normal. The yearly total since July 1st is 11, which is 43 below normal. There were no cooling degree days yesterday, which is 3 below normal. The yearly total since January 1st is 1,117, which is 287 above normal. The normal high temperature for today is 77 degrees, and the normal low is 51. The record high for today is 103, which occurred in 1895, and the record low is 33, which occurred in 1980. Sunrise today is at 7:08 a.m. and sunset is at 7:31 p.m. A weather message for the following counties in Iowa, Cherokee, and Ida. Dense fog advisory remains in effect until 11 a.m. this morning. What? Visibility less than 1/4 mile or less in dense fog. Where? Buena Vista, Cherokee, and Ida counties. When? Until 11 a.m. this morning. Impacts. Low visibility could make driving conditions hazardous. A weather message for the following county, Monona, Iowa, and the following counties in Nebraska, Thurston and Burt. Dense fog advisory remains in effect until 10 a.m. this morning. What? Visibility as low as 1/4 to 1/2 mile in dense fog. Where? Portions of southwest and west central Iowa and east central, northeast, and southeast Nebraska. When? Until 10 a.m. this morning. Impacts. Low visibility could make driving conditions hazardous. The current time is 6:26 a.m. Central Daylight Time. Operating on a frequency of 162.475 MHz, this is NOAA Weather Radio Station WXL62, broadcasting from a transmitter near Lawton, Iowa. Our program originates from the National Weather Service in Sioux Falls and serves Sioux City and the surrounding Siouxland area. This hazardous weather outlook is for northwest Iowa, west central Iowa, northeast Nebraska, and southeast South Dakota. For today and tonight, patchy dense fog will continue through mid-morning. Be prepared for rapid changes in visibility during on the morning commutes. Thunderstorm risks return late tonight through Friday morning. Main risk will be heavy rainfall with accumulations between 0.25 to 0.75 of an inch along and south of United States Highway 18. For Friday through Wednesday, a conditional chance for stronger storms will be possible by Friday afternoon, mainly along the United States Highway 20 corridor. Spotter activation is not expected at this time. Your National Weather Service forecast for Siouxland. Today, mostly cloudy this morning, then becoming partly sunny. Patchy fog this morning. Highs in the mid-70s. North winds around 5 miles an hour, becoming northeast around 5 miles an hour this afternoon. Tonight, mostly cloudy. A slight chance of showers and thunderstorms in the evening, then showers likely with a chance of thunderstorms after midnight. Humid with lows in the lower 60s. East winds 10 to 15 miles an hour. Chance of rain 70%. Friday, cloudy with a chance of showers and thunderstorms in the morning, then mostly sunny with a slight chance of showers in the afternoon. Warmer with highs in the mid-80s. Southeast winds around 15 miles an hour, becoming south in the afternoon. Gusts up to 30 miles an hour. Chance of rain 40%. Friday night, showers likely with a chance of thunderstorms in the evening, then a chance of showers with a slight chance of thunderstorms after midnight. Humid with lows in the mid-60s. Southwest winds 5 to 10 miles an hour with gusts up to 20 miles an hour, becoming west after midnight. Chance of rain 70%. Saturday, mostly cloudy. A slight
slight chance of showers in the afternoon. Not as warm. Humid with highs in the lower 70s. Northwest winds 5 to 10 miles an hour. Chance of rain 20%. Saturday night, mostly cloudy. Lows in the upper 50s. Sunday, mostly cloudy. A chance of showers in the afternoon. Highs in the lower 60s. Chance of rain 40%. Sunday night, mostly cloudy with a 50% chance of showers. Lows in the mid-50s. Monday, mostly cloudy. A chance of showers in the morning. Highs in the lower 60s. Chance of rain 50%. Monday night, mostly cloudy. Lows in the lower 50s. Tuesday, mostly cloudy in the morning, then becoming partly sunny. Highs in the mid-60s. Tuesday night, partly cloudy. Lows in the lower 50s. Wednesday, mostly cloudy in the morning, then becoming partly sunny. Highs in the upper 60s. At 6 a.m., in Sioux City, the temperature was 64, and the dew point 62. The relative humidity was 93%. Wind was northwest at 3 miles an hour. The pressure was 30.21 inches and steady. Elsewhere in northwest Iowa, Morris was cloudy and 63. Sheldon was cloudy and 63. Cherokee was cloudy and 64. Spencer was cloudy and 65. Storm Lake had fog and 64. Other conditions across the northern plains, farther east in Iowa, temperatures were between 65 and 68 degrees. At Waterloo, rain was falling. At Des Moines, fog was reported. At Cedar Rapids, it was cloudy. In eastern Nebraska, fog was reported, with a temperature of 68 at Lincoln and 69 at Omaha. At Norfolk, it was cloudy, with a temperature of 62. In eastern South Dakota, it was cloudy, and temperatures were between 62 and 64 degrees. And in southern Minnesota, temperatures were between 58 and 61 degrees. At Worthington, fog was reported. It was cloudy at Marshall, Mankato, Minneapolis, and Rochester. Once again, at 6 a.m. Sioux City had a temperature of 64. The Sioux City, Iowa climate summary for yesterday, September 16, 2026. Yesterday's high temperature was 69 degrees. The normal high is 77. Yesterday's low temperature was 57 degrees. The normal low is 51. 0.06 inches of precipitation fell yesterday, which brings the monthly total to 1.65 inches. This is 0.08 inches above the normal amount of 1.57 inches for September. The total precipitation for the year now stands at 18.60 inches, which is 4.94 inches below normal. There were two heating degree days yesterday, which is two below normal. The yearly total since July 1st is 11, which is 43 below normal. There were no cooling degree days yesterday, which is 3 below normal. The yearly total since January 1st is 1,117, which is 287 above normal. The normal high temperature for today is 77 degrees, and the normal low is 51. The record high for today is 103, which occurred in 1895, and the record low is 33, which occurred in 1980. Sunrise today is at 7:08 a.m. and sunset is at 7:31 p.m. A weather message for the following counties in Iowa, Cherokee, and Ida. Dense fog advisory remains in effect until 11 a.m. this morning. What? Visibility less than 1/4 mile or less in dense fog. Where? Buena Vista, Cherokee, and Ida counties. When? Until 11 a.m. this morning. Impacts. Low visibility could make driving conditions hazardous. A weather message for the following county, Monona, Iowa, and the following counties, and this morning. Impacts. Low visibility could make driving conditions hazardous. A weather message for the following county, Monona, Iowa, and the following counties, in Nebraska, Thurston and Burt. Dense fog advisory remains in effect until 10 a.m. this morning. What? Visibility as low as 1/4 to 1/2 mile in dense fog. Where? Portions

southwest and west central Iowa and east central, northeast, and southeast Nebraska. When, until 10 a.m. this morning. Impacts, low visibility could make driving conditions hazardous. The current time is 6:33 a.m. Central Daylight Time. Operating on a frequency of 162.475 megahertz, this is NOAA Weather Radio Station WXL62, broadcasting from a transmitter near Lawton, Iowa. Our program originates from the National Weather Service in Sioux Falls and serves Sioux City and the surrounding Siouxland area. This hazardous weather outlook is for northwest Iowa, west central Iowa, northeast Nebraska, and southeast South Dakota. For today and tonight, patchy dense fog will continue through mid-morning. Be prepared for rapid changes in visibility during on-the-morning commutes. Thunderstorm risks return late tonight through Friday morning. Main risk will be heavy rainfall with accumulations between 0.25 to 0.75 of an inch along and south of United States Highway 18. For Friday through Wednesday, a conditional chance for stronger storms will be possible by Friday afternoon mainly along the United States Highway 20 corridor. Spotter activation is not expected at this time. Your National Weather Service forecast for Siouxland. Today, mostly cloudy this morning, then becoming partly sunny. Patchy fog this morning. Highs in the mid-70s. North winds around 5 miles an hour, becoming northeast around 5 miles an hour this afternoon. Tonight, mostly cloudy. A slight chance of showers and thunderstorms in the evening, then showers likely with a chance of thunderstorms after midnight. Humid with lows in the lower 60s. East winds 10 to 15 miles an hour. Chance of rain 70%. Friday, cloudy with a chance of showers and thunderstorms in the morning, then mostly sunny with a slight chance of showers in the afternoon. Warmer with highs in the mid-80s. Southeast winds around 15 miles an hour, becoming south in the afternoon. Gusts up to 30 miles an hour. Chance of rain 40%. Friday night, showers likely with a chance of thunderstorms in the evening, then a chance of showers with a slight chance of thunderstorms after midnight. Humid with lows in the mid-60s. Southwest winds 5 to 10 miles an hour with gusts up to 20 miles an hour, becoming west after midnight. Chance of rain 70%. Saturday, mostly cloudy. A slight chance of showers in the afternoon. Not as warm. Humid with highs in the lower 70s. Northwest winds 5 to 10 miles an hour. Chance of rain 20%. Saturday night, mostly cloudy. Lows in the upper 50s. Sunday, mostly cloudy. A chance of showers in the afternoon. Highs in the lower 60s. Chance of rain 40%. Sunday night, mostly cloudy with a 50% chance of showers. Lows in the mid-50s. Monday, mostly cloudy. A chance of showers in the morning. Highs in the lower 60s. Chance of rain 50%. Monday night, mostly cloudy. Lows in the lower 50s. Tuesday, mostly cloudy in the morning, then becoming partly sunny. Highs in the mid-60s. Tuesday night, partly cloudy. Lows in the lower 50s. Wednesday, mostly cloudy in the morning, then becoming partly sunny. Highs in the upper 60s. At 6 a.m., in Sioux City, the temperature was 64, and the dew point 62. The relative humidity was 93%. Wind was northwest at 3 miles an hour. The pressure was 30.21 inches and steady. Elsewhere in northwest Iowa, Morris was cloudy and 63. Sheldon was cloudy and 63. Cherokee was cloudy and 64. Spencer was cloudy and 65. Storm Lake had fog and 64. Other conditions across the northern plains, farther east in Iowa, temperatures were between 65 and 68 degrees. At Waterloo, rain was falling. At Des Moines, fog was reported. At Cedar Rapids, it was cloudy. In eastern Nebraska, fog was reported, with a temperature of 68 at Lincoln and 69 at Omaha. At Norfolk, it was cloudy, with a temperature of 62.

brings the monthly total to 1.65 inches. This is 0.08 inches above the normal amount of 1.57 inches for September. The total precipitation for the year now stands at 18.60 inches, which is 4.94 inches below normal. There were 2 heating degree days yesterday, which is 2 below normal. The yearly total since July 1st is 11, which is 43 below normal. There were no cooling degree days yesterday, which is 3 below normal. The yearly total since January 1st is 1,117, which is 287 above normal. The normal high temperature for today is 77 degrees, and the normal low is 51. The record high for today is 103, which occurred in 1895, and the record low is 33, which occurred in 1980. Sunrise today is at 7:08 a.m. and sunset is at 7:31 p.m. A weather message for the following counties in Iowa, Cherokee, and Ida. Dense fog advisory remains in effect until 11 a.m. this morning. What? Visibility less than 1/4 mile or less in dense fog. Where? Buena Vista, Cherokee, and Ida counties. When? Until 11 a.m. this morning. Impacts. Low visibility could make driving conditions hazardous. A weather message for the following county, Monona, Iowa, and the following counties in Nebraska, Thurston and Burt. Dense fog advisory remains in effect until 10 a.m. this morning. What? Visibility as low as 1/4 to 1/2 mile in dense fog. Where? Portions of southwest and west central Iowa and east central, northeast, and southeast Nebraska. When? Until 10 a.m. this morning. Impacts. Low visibility could make driving conditions hazardous. The current time is 6:41 a.m. Central Daylight Time. Operating on a frequency of 162.475 MHz, this is NOAA Weather Radio Station WXL62, broadcasting from a transmitter near Lawton, Iowa. Our program originates from the National Weather Service in Sioux Falls and serves Sioux City and the surrounding Siouxland area. This hazardous weather outlook is for northwest Iowa, west central Iowa, northeast Nebraska, and southeast South Dakota. For today and tonight, patchy dense fog will continue through mid-morning. Be prepared for rapid changes in visibility during on-the-morning commutes. Thunderstorm risks return late tonight through Friday morning. Main risk will be heavy rainfall with accumulations between 0.25 to 0.75 of an inch long and south of United States Highway 18. For Friday through Wednesday, a conditional chance for stronger storms will be possible by Friday afternoon, mainly along the United States Highway 20 corridor. Spotter activation is not expected at this time. Your National Weather Service forecast for Siouxland. Today, mostly cloudy this morning, then becoming partly sunny. Patchy fog this morning. Highs in the mid-70s. North winds around 5 miles an hour, becoming northeast around 5 miles an hour this afternoon. Tonight, mostly cloudy. A slight chance of showers and thunderstorms in the evening, then showers likely with a chance of thunderstorms after midnight. Humid with lows in the lower 60s. East winds 10 to 15 miles an hour. Chance of rain 70%. Friday, cloudy with a chance of showers and thunderstorms in the morning, then mostly sunny with a slight chance of showers in the afternoon. Warmer with highs in the mid-80s. Southeast winds around 15 miles an hour, becoming south in the afternoon. Gusts up to 30 miles an hour. Chance of rain 40%. Friday night, showers likely with a chance of thunderstorms in the evening, then a chance of showers with a slight chance of thunderstorms after midnight. Humid with lows in the mid-60s. Southwest winds 5 to 10 miles an hour with gusts up to 20 miles an hour, becoming west after midnight. Chance of rain 70%. Saturday, mostly cloudy. A slight chance of showers in the afternoon. Not as warm. Humid with highs in the lower 70s. Northwest winds 5 to 10 miles an hour. Chance of rain 20%. Saturday night, mostly cloudy. Lows in the upper 50s. Sunday, mostly cloudy. A chance of showers in the

afternoon. Highs in the lower 60s. Chance of rain 40%. Sunday night, mostly cloudy with a 50% chance of showers. Lows in the mid-50s. Monday, mostly cloudy. A chance of showers in the morning. Highs in the lower 60s. Chance of rain 50%. Monday night, mostly cloudy. Lows in the lower 50s. Tuesday, mostly cloudy in the morning, then becoming partly sunny. Highs in the mid-60s. Tuesday night, partly cloudy. Lows in the lower 50s. Wednesday, mostly cloudy in the morning, then becoming partly sunny. Highs in the upper 60s. At 6 a.m., in Sioux City, the temperature was 64, and the dew point 62. The relative humidity was 93%. Wind was northwest at 3 miles an hour. The pressure was 30.21 inches and steady. Elsewhere in northwest Iowa, Morris was cloudy and 63. Sheldon was cloudy and 63. Cherokee was cloudy and 64. Spencer was cloudy and 65. Storm Lake had fog and 64. Other conditions across the northern plains, farther east in Iowa, temperatures were between 65 and 68 degrees. At Waterloo, rain was falling. At Des Moines, fog was reported. At Cedar Rapids, it was cloudy. In eastern Nebraska, fog was reported, with a temperature of 68 at Lincoln and 69 at Omaha. At Norfolk, it was cloudy, with a temperature of 62. In eastern South Dakota, it was cloudy, and temperatures were between 62 and 64 degrees. And in southern Minnesota, temperatures were between 58 and 61 degrees. At Worthington, fog was reported. It was cloudy at Marshall, Mankato, Minneapolis, and Rochester. Once again, at 6 a.m. Sioux City had a temperature of 64. The Sioux City, Iowa climate summary for yesterday, September 16, 2026. Yesterday's high temperature was 69 degrees. The normal high is 77. Yesterday's low temperature was 57 degrees. The normal low is 51. 0.06 inches of precipitation fell yesterday, which brings the monthly total to 1.65 inches. This is 0.08 inches above the normal amount of 1.57 inches for September. The total precipitation for the year now stands at 18.60 inches, which is 4.94 inches below normal. There were two heating degree days yesterday, which is 2 below normal. The yearly total since July 1st is 11, which is 43 below normal. There were no cooling degree days yesterday, which is 3 below normal. The yearly total since January 1st is 1,117, which is 287 above normal. The normal high temperature for today is 77 degrees, and the normal low is 51. The record high for today is 103, which occurred in 1895, and the record low is 33, which occurred in 1980. Sunrise today is at 7:08 a.m. and sunset is at 7:31 p.m. A weather message for the following counties in Iowa, Cherokee, and Ida. Dense fog advisory remains in effect until 11 a.m. this morning. What? Visibility less than 1/4 mile or less in dense fog. Where? Buena Vista, Cherokee, and Ida counties. When? Until 11 a.m. this morning. Impacts. Low visibility could make driving conditions hazardous. A weather message for the following county, Monona, Iowa, and the following counties, in Nebraska, Thurston and Burt. Dense fog advisory remains in effect until 10 a.m. this morning. What? Visibility as low as 1/4 to 1/2 mile in dense fog. Where? Portions of southwest and west central Iowa and east central, northeast, and southeast Nebraska. When? Until 10 a.m. this morning. Impacts. Low visibility could make driving conditions hazardous. The current time is 6:48 a.m. Central Daylight Time. Operating on a frequency of 162.475 MHz, this is NOAA Weather Radio Station WXL62, broadcasting from a transmitter near Lawton, Iowa. Our program originates from the National Weather Service in Sioux.

false and serves Sioux City and the surrounding Siouxland area. This hazardous weather outlook is for northwest Iowa, west central Iowa, northeast Nebraska, and southeast South Dakota. For today and tonight, patchy dense fog will continue through mid-morning. Be prepared for rapid changes in visibility during on the morning commutes. Thunderstorm risks return late tonight through Friday morning. Main risk will be heavy rainfall with accumulations between 0.25 to 0.75 of an inch along and south of United States Highway 18. For Friday through Wednesday, a conditional chance for stronger storms will be possible by Friday afternoon mainly along the United States Highway 20 corridor. Spotter activation is not expected at this time. Your National Weather Service forecast for Siouxland. Today, mostly cloudy this morning, then becoming partly sunny. Patchy fog this morning. Highs in the mid-70s. North winds around 5 miles an hour, becoming northeast around 5 miles an hour this afternoon. Tonight, mostly cloudy. A slight chance of showers and thunderstorms in the evening, then showers likely with a chance of thunderstorms after midnight. Humid with lows in the lower 60s. East winds 10 to 15 miles an hour. Chance of rain 70%. Friday, cloudy with a chance of showers and thunderstorms in the morning, then mostly sunny with a slight chance of showers in the afternoon. Warmer with highs in the mid-80s. Southeast winds around 15 miles an hour, becoming south in the afternoon. Gusts up to 30 miles an hour. Chance of rain 40%. Friday night, showers likely with a chance of thunderstorms in the evening, then a chance of showers with a slight chance of thunderstorms after midnight. Humid with lows in the mid-60s. Southwest winds 5 to 10 miles an hour with gusts up to 20 miles an hour, becoming west after midnight. Chance of rain 70%. Saturday, mostly cloudy. A slight chance of showers in the afternoon. Not as warm. Humid with highs in the lower 70s. Northwest winds 5 to 10 miles an hour. Chance of rain 20%. Saturday night, mostly cloudy. Lows in the upper 50s. Sunday, mostly cloudy. A chance of showers in the afternoon. Highs in the lower 60s. Chance of rain 40%. Sunday night, mostly cloudy with a 50% chance of showers. Lows in the mid-50s. Monday, mostly cloudy. A chance of showers in the morning. Highs in the lower 60s. Chance of rain 50%. Monday night, mostly cloudy. Lows in the lower 50s. Tuesday, mostly cloudy in the morning, then becoming partly sunny. Highs in the mid-60s. Tuesday night, partly cloudy. Lows in the lower 50s. Wednesday, mostly cloudy in the morning, then becoming partly sunny. Highs in the upper 60s. At 6 a.m., in Sioux City, the temperature was 64, and the dew point 62. The relative humidity was 93%. Wind was northwest at 3 miles an hour. The pressure was 30.21 inches and steady. Elsewhere in northwest Iowa, Morris was cloudy and 63. Sheldon was cloudy and 63. Cherokee was cloudy and 64. Spencer was cloudy and 65. Storm Lake had fog and 64. Other conditions across the northern plains, farther east in Iowa, temperatures were between 65 and 68 degrees. At Waterloo, rain was falling. At Des Moines, fog was reported. At Cedar Rapids, it was cloudy. In eastern Nebraska, fog was reported, with a temperature of 68 at Lincoln, and 69 at Omaha. At Norfolk, it was cloudy, with a temperature of 62. In eastern South Dakota, it was cloudy, and temperatures were between 62 and 64 degrees. And in southern Minnesota, temperatures were between 58 and 61 degrees. At Worthington, fog was reported. It was cloudy at Marshall, Mankato, Minneapolis, and Rochester. Once again, at 6 a.m. Sioux City had a temperature of 64. The Sioux City, Iowa climate summary for yesterday, September 16, 2026. Yesterday's high temperature was 69.

10 degrees. The normal high is 77. Yesterday's low temperature was 57 degrees. The normal low is 51. 0.06 inches of precipitation fell yesterday, which brings the monthly total to 1.65 inches. This is 0.08 inches above the normal amount of 1.57 inches for September. The total precipitation for the year now stands at 18.60 inches, which is 4.94 inches below normal. There were 2 heating degree days yesterday, which is 2 below normal. The yearly total since July 1st is 11, which is 43 below normal. There were no cooling degree days yesterday, which is 3 below normal. The yearly total since January 1st is 1,117, which is 287 above normal. The normal high temperature for today is 77 degrees, and the normal low is 51. The record high for today is 103, which occurred in 1895, and the record low is 33, which occurred in 1980. Sunrise today is at 7:08 a.m. and sunset is at 7:31 p.m. A weather message for the following counties in Iowa, Cherokee, and Ida. Dense fog advisory remains in effect until 11 a.m. this morning. What? Visibility less than 1/4 mile or less in dense fog. Where? Buena Vista, Cherokee, and Ida counties. When? Until 11 a.m. this morning. Impacts. Low visibility could make driving conditions hazardous. A weather message for the following county, Monona, Iowa, and the following counties, King, Nebraska, Thurston, and Burt. Dense fog advisory remains in effect until 10 a.m. this morning. What? Visibility as low as 1/4 to 1/2 mile in dense fog. Where? Portions of southwest and west central Iowa and east central, northeast, and southeast Nebraska. When? Until 10 a.m. this morning. Impacts. Low visibility could make driving conditions hazardous. The current time is 6:56 a.m. Central Daylight Time. Operating on a frequency of 162.475 MHz, this is NOAA Weather Radio Station WXL62, broadcasting from a transmitter near Lawton, Iowa. Our program originates from the National Weather Service in Sioux Falls and serves Sioux City and the surrounding Siouxland area. This hazardous weather outlook is for northwest Iowa, west central Iowa, northeast Nebraska, and southeast South Dakota. For today and tonight, patchy dense fog will continue through mid-morning. Be prepared for rapid changes in visibility during on the morning commutes. Thunderstorm risks return late tonight through Friday morning. Main risk will be heavy rainfall with accumulations between 0.25 to 0.75 of an inch along and south of United States Highway 18. For Friday through Wednesday, a conditional chance for stronger storms will be possible by Friday afternoon, mainly along the United States Highway 20 corridor. Spotter activation is not expected at this time. Your National Weather Service forecast for Siouxland. Today, mostly cloudy this morning, then becoming partly sunny. Patchy fog this morning. Highs in the mid-70s. North winds around 5 miles an hour, becoming northeast around 5 miles an hour this afternoon. Tonight, mostly cloudy. A slight chance of showers and thunderstorms in the evening, then showers likely with a chance of thunderstorms after midnight. Humid with lows in the lower 60s. East winds 10 to 15 miles an hour. Chance of rain 70%. Friday, cloudy with a chance of showers and thunderstorms in the morning, then mostly sunny with a slight chance of showers in the afternoon. Warmer with highs in the mid-80s. Southeast winds around 15 miles an hour, becoming south in the afternoon. Gusts up to 30 miles an hour. Chance of rain 40%. Friday night, showers likely with a chance of thunderstorms in the evening, then a chance of showers with a slight chance of thunderstorms after midnight. Humid with lows in the mid-60s. Southwest winds 5 to 10 miles an hour with gusts up to 20 miles an hour, becoming west after midnight. Chance of rain 70%. Saturday, mostly cloudy. A slight chance of showers in the afternoon. Not as warm. Humid with highs in the lower 70s. Northwest winds 5 to

10 miles an hour. Chance of rain 20%. Saturday night, mostly cloudy. Lows in the upper 50s. Sunday, mostly cloudy. A chance of showers in the afternoon. Highs in the lower 60s. Chance of rain 40%. Sunday night, mostly cloudy with a 50% chance of showers. Lows in the mid-50s. Monday, mostly cloudy. A chance of showers in the morning. Highs in the lower 60s. Chance of rain 50%. Monday night, mostly cloudy. Lows in the lower 50s. Tuesday, mostly cloudy in the morning, then becoming partly sunny. Highs in the mid-60s. Tuesday night, partly cloudy. Lows in the lower 50s. Wednesday, mostly cloudy in the morning, then becoming partly sunny. Highs in the upper 60s. At 6 a.m., in Sioux City, the temperature was 64, and the dew point 62. The relative humidity was 93%. Wind was northwest at 3 miles an hour. The pressure was 30.21 inches and steady. Elsewhere in northwest Iowa, Morris was cloudy and 63. Sheldon was cloudy and 63. Cherokee was cloudy and 64. Spencer was cloudy and 65. Storm Lake had fog and 64. Other conditions across the northern plains, farther east in Iowa, temperatures were between 65 and 68 degrees. At Waterloo, rain was falling. At Des Moines, fog was reported. At Cedar Rapids, it was cloudy. In eastern Nebraska, fog was reported, with a temperature of 68 at Lincoln and 69 at Omaha. At Norfolk, it was cloudy, with a temperature of 62. In eastern South Dakota, it was cloudy, and temperatures were between 62 and 64 degrees. And in southern Minnesota, temperatures were between 58 and 61 degrees. At Worthington, fog was reported. It was cloudy at Marshall, Mankato, Minneapolis, and Rochester. Once again, at 6 a.m. Sioux City had a temperature of 64. At 7 a.m., in Sioux City, the temperature was 63, and the dew point 62. The relative humidity was 97%. Wind was west at 3 miles an hour. The pressure was 30.22 inches and rising. Elsewhere in northwest Iowa, Morris was cloudy and 63. Sheldon was cloudy and 63. Spencer was cloudy and 63. Storm Lake had fog and 63. Other conditions across the northern plains, farther east in Iowa, temperatures were between 66 and 68 degrees. At Des Moines, fog was reported. It was cloudy at Cedar Rapids and Waterloo. In eastern Nebraska, fog was reported, with a temperature of 67 at Lincoln and 68 at Omaha. At Norfolk, it was cloudy, with a temperature of 61. In eastern South Dakota, it was cloudy, and temperatures were between 62 and 63 degrees. And in southern Minnesota, temperatures were between 58 and 61 degrees. At Worthington, rain was falling. It was cloudy at Marshall, Mankato, and Rochester. At Minneapolis, drizzle and fog were reported. Once again, at 7 a.m. Sioux City had a temperature of 63. The Sioux City, Iowa climate summary for yesterday, September 16, 2026. Yesterday's high temperature was 69 degrees. The normal high is 77. Yesterday's low temperature was 57 degrees. The normal low is 51. 0.06 inches of precipitation fell yesterday, which brings the monthly total to 1.65 inches. This is 0.08 inches above the normal amount of 1.57 inches for September. The total precipitation for the year now stands at 18.60 inches, which is 4.94 inches below normal. There were two heating degree days yesterday, which is two below normal. The yearly total since July 1st is 11, which is 43 below normal. There were no cooling degree days yesterday, which is 3 below normal. The yearly total since January 1st is 1,117, which is 287 above normal. The normal high temperature for today is 77 degrees.

low is 51. The record high for today is 103, which occurred in 1895, and the record low is 33, which occurred in 1980. Sunrise today is at 7:08 a.m. and sunset is at 7:31 p.m. A weather message for the following counties in Iowa, Cherokee, and Ida. Dense fog advisory remains in effect until 11 a.m. this morning. What? Visibility less than 1/4 mile or less in dense fog. Where? Buena Vista, Cherokee, and Ida counties. When? Until 11 a.m. this morning. Impacts. Low visibility could make driving conditions hazardous. A weather message for the following county, Monona, Iowa, and the following counties in Nebraska, Thurston and Burt. Dense fog advisory remains in effect until 10 a.m. this morning. What? Visibility as low as 1/4 to 1/2 mile in dense fog. Where? Portions of southwest and west central Iowa and east central, northeast, and southeast Nebraska. When? Until 10 a.m. this morning. Impacts. Low visibility could make driving conditions hazardous. The current time is 7:05 a.m. Central Daylight Time. Operating on a frequency of 162.475 megahertz, this is NOAA Weather Radio Station WXL62, broadcasting from a transmitter near Lawton, Iowa. Our program originates from the National Weather Service in Sioux Falls and serves Sioux City and the surrounding Siouxland area. This hazardous weather outlook is for northwest Iowa, west central Iowa, northeast Nebraska, and southeast South Dakota. For today and tonight, patchy dense fog will continue through mid-morning. Be prepared for rapid changes in visibility during on the morning commutes. Thunderstorm risks return late tonight through Friday morning. Main risk will be heavy rainfall with accumulations between 0.25 to 0.75 of an inch long and south of United States Highway 18. For Friday through Wednesday, a conditional chance for stronger storms will be possible by Friday afternoon, mainly along the United States Highway 20 corridor. Spotter activation is not expected at this time. Your National Weather Service forecast for Siouxland. Today, mostly cloudy this morning, then becoming partly sunny. Patchy fog this morning. Highs in the mid-70s. North winds around 5 miles an hour, becoming northeast around 5 miles an hour this afternoon. Tonight, mostly cloudy. A slight chance of showers and thunderstorms in the evening, then showers likely with a chance of thunderstorms after midnight. Humid with lows in the lower 60s. East winds 10 to 15 miles an hour. Chance of rain 70%. Friday, cloudy with a chance of showers and thunderstorms in the morning, then mostly sunny with a slight chance of showers in the afternoon. Warmer with highs in the mid-80s. Southeast winds around 15 miles an hour, becoming south in the afternoon. Gusts up to 30 miles an hour. Chance of rain 40%. Friday night, showers likely with a chance of thunderstorms in the evening, then a chance of showers with a slight chance of thunderstorms after midnight. Humid with lows in the mid-60s. Southwest winds 5 to 10 miles an hour with gusts up to 20 miles an hour, becoming west after midnight. Chance of rain 70%. Saturday, mostly cloudy. A slight chance of showers in the afternoon. Not as warm. Humid with highs in the lower 70s. Northwest winds 5 to 10 miles an hour. Chance of rain 20%. Saturday night, mostly cloudy. Lows in the upper 50s. Sunday, mostly cloudy. A chance of showers in the afternoon. Highs in the lower 60s. Chance of rain 40%. Sunday night, mostly cloudy with a 50% chance of showers. Lows in the mid-50s. Monday, mostly cloudy. A chance of showers in the morning. Highs in the lower 60s. Chance of rain 50%. Monday night, mostly cloudy. Lows in the lower 50s. Tuesday, mostly cloudy in the morning, then becoming partly sunny. Highs in the mid-60s. Tuesday night, partly cloudy. Lows in the lower 50s. Wednesday, mostly cloudy in the morning, then becoming partly sunny.

At 7 a.m. in Sioux City, the temperature was 63 and the dew point 62. The relative humidity was 97%. Wind was west at 3 miles an hour. The pressure was 30.22 inches and rising. Elsewhere in northwest Iowa, Morris was cloudy and 63. Sheldon was cloudy and 63. Spencer was cloudy and 63. Storm Lake had fog and 63. Other conditions across the northern plains, farther east in Iowa, temperatures were between 66 and 68 degrees. At Des Moines, fog was reported. It was cloudy at Cedar Rapids and Waterloo. In eastern Nebraska, fog was reported, with a temperature of 67 at Lincoln and 68 at Omaha. At Norfolk, it was cloudy, with a temperature of 61. In eastern South Dakota, it was cloudy, and temperatures were between 62 and 63 degrees. And in southern Minnesota, temperatures were between 58 and 61 degrees. At Worthington, rain was falling. It was cloudy at Marshall, Mankato, and Rochester. At Minneapolis, drizzle and fog were reported. Once again, at 7 a.m. Sioux City had a temperature of 63. At 7 a.m., in Sioux City, the temperature was 63 and the dew point 62. The relative humidity was 97%. Wind was west at 3 miles an hour. The pressure was 30.22 inches and rising. Elsewhere in northwest Iowa, Morris was cloudy and 63. Sheldon was cloudy and 63. Cherokee was cloudy and 64. Spencer was cloudy and 63. Storm Lake had fog and 63. Other conditions across the northern plains, farther east in Iowa, temperatures were between 66 and 68 degrees. At Des Moines, fog was reported. It was cloudy at Cedar Rapids and Waterloo. In eastern Nebraska, fog was reported, with a temperature of 67 at Lincoln and 68 at Omaha. At Norfolk, it was cloudy, with a temperature of 61. In eastern South Dakota, temperatures were between 62 and 63 degrees. At Mitchell, fog was reported. It was cloudy at Yankton and Sioux Falls. And in southern Minnesota, temperatures were between 58 and 61 degrees. At Worthington, rain was falling. It was cloudy at Marshall, Mankato, and Rochester. At Minneapolis, drizzle and fog were reported. Once again, at 7 a.m. Sioux City had a temperature of 63. The Sioux City, Iowa climate summary for yesterday, September 16, 2026. Yesterday's high temperature was 69 degrees. The normal high is 77. Yesterday's low temperature was 57 degrees. The normal low is 51. 0.06 inches of precipitation fell yesterday, which brings the monthly total to 1.65 inches. This is 0.08 inches above the normal amount of 1.57 inches for September. The total precipitation for the year now stands at 18.60 inches, which is 4.94 inches below normal. There were 2 heating degree days yesterday, which is 2 below normal. The yearly total since July 1st is 11, which is 43 below normal. There were no cooling degree days yesterday, which is 3 below normal. The yearly total since January 1st is 1,117, which is 287 above normal. The normal high temperature for today is 77 degrees, and the normal low is 51. The record high for today is 103, which occurred in 1895, and the record low is 33, which occurred in 1980. Sunrise today is at 7:08 a.m. and sunset is at 7:31 p.m. A weather message for the following counties in Iowa, Cherokee, and Ida. Dense fog advisory remains in effect until 11 a.m. this morning. What? Visibility less than 1/4 mile or less in dense fog. Where? Buena Vista, Cherokee, and Ida counties. When? Until 11 a.m. this morning. Impacts. Low visibility could make driving conditions hazardous. A weather message for the following county, Monona, Iowa, and the following counties in Nebraska, Thurston and Burt,

Dense fog advisory remains in effect until 10 a.m. this morning. What? Visibility as low as 1/4 to 1/2 mile in dense fog. Where? Portions of southwest and west central Iowa and east central, northeast, and southeast Nebraska. When? Until 10 a.m. this morning. Impacts. Low visibility could make driving conditions hazardous. The current time is 7:14 a.m. Central Daylight Time. Operating on a frequency of 162.475 MHz, this is NOAA Weather Radio Station WXL62, broadcasting from a transmitter near Lawton, Iowa. Our program originates from the National Weather Service in Sioux Falls and serves Sioux City and the surrounding Siouxland area. This hazardous weather outlook is for northwest Iowa, west central Iowa, northeast Nebraska, and southeast South Dakota. For today and tonight, patchy dense fog will continue through mid-morning. Be prepared for rapid changes in visibility during on the morning commutes. Thunderstorm risks return late tonight through Friday morning. Main risk will be heavy rainfall with accumulations between 0.25 to 0.75 of an inch long and south of United States Highway 18. For Friday through Wednesday, a conditional chance for stronger storms will be possible by Friday afternoon, mainly along the United States Highway 20 corridor. Spotter activation is not expected at this time. Your National Weather Service forecast for Siouxland. Today, mostly cloudy this morning, then becoming partly sunny. Patchy fog this morning. Highs in the mid-70s. North winds around 5 miles an hour, becoming northeast around 5 miles an hour this afternoon. Tonight, mostly cloudy. A slight chance of showers and thunderstorms in the evening, then showers likely with a chance of thunderstorms after midnight. Humid with lows in the lower 60s. East winds 10 to 15 miles an hour. Chance of rain 70%. Friday, cloudy with a chance of showers and thunderstorms in the morning, then mostly sunny with a slight chance of showers in the afternoon. Warmer with highs in the mid-80s. Southeast winds around 15 miles an hour, becoming south in the afternoon. Gusts up to 30 miles an hour. Chance of rain 40%. Friday night, showers likely with a chance of thunderstorms in the evening, then a chance of showers with a slight chance of thunderstorms after midnight. Humid with lows in the mid-60s. Southwest winds 5 to 10 miles an hour with gusts up to 20 miles an hour, becoming west after midnight. Chance of rain 70%. Saturday, mostly cloudy. A slight chance of showers in the afternoon. Not as warm. Humid with highs in the lower 70s. Northwest winds 5 to 10 miles an hour. Chance of rain 20%. Saturday night, mostly cloudy. Lows in the upper 50s. Sunday, mostly cloudy. A chance of showers in the afternoon. Highs in the lower 60s. Chance of rain 40%. Sunday night, mostly cloudy with a 50% chance of showers. Lows in the mid-50s. Monday, mostly cloudy. A chance of showers in the morning. Highs in the lower 60s. Chance of rain 50%. Monday night, mostly cloudy. Lows in the lower 50s. Tuesday, mostly cloudy in the morning, then becoming partly sunny. Highs in the mid-60s. Tuesday night, partly cloudy. Lows in the lower 50s. Wednesday, mostly cloudy in the morning, then becoming partly sunny. Highs in the upper 60s. At 7 a.m., in Sioux City, the temperature was 63, and the dew point 62. The relative humidity was 97%. Wind was west at 3 miles an hour. The pressure was 30.22 inches and rising. Elsewhere in northwest Iowa, Morris was cloudy and 63. Sheldon was cloudy and 63. Cherokee was cloudy and 64. Spencer was cloudy and 63. Storm Lake had fog and 63. Other conditions across the northern plains, farther east in Iowa, temperatures were between 66 and 68 degrees. At Des Moines, fog was reported. It was cloudy at Cedar Rapids and Waterloo. In eastern Nebraska, fog was reported with a temperature

of 67 at Lincoln and 68 at Omaha. At Norfolk, it was cloudy, with a temperature of 61. In eastern South Dakota, temperatures were between 62 and 63 degrees. At Mitchell, fog was reported. It was cloudy at Yankton and Sioux Falls. And in southern Minnesota, temperatures were between 58 and 61 degrees. At Worthington, rain was falling. It was cloudy at Marshall, Mankato, and Rochester. At Minneapolis, drizzle and fog were reported. Once again, at 7 a.m., Sioux City had a temperature of 63. The Sioux City, Iowa climate summary for yesterday, September 16, 2026. Yesterday's high temperature was 69 degrees. The normal high is 77. Yesterday's low temperature was 57 degrees. The normal low is 51. 0.06 inches of precipitation fell yesterday, which brings the monthly total to 1.65 inches. This is 0.08 inches above the normal amount of 1.57 inches for September. The total precipitation for the year now stands at 18.60 inches, which is 4.94 inches below normal. There were 2 heating degree days yesterday, which is 2 below normal. The yearly total since July 1st is 11, which is 43 below normal. There were no cooling degree days yesterday, which is 3 below normal. The yearly total since January 1st is 1,117, which is 287 above normal. The normal high temperature for today is 77 degrees, and the normal low is 51. The record high for today is 103, which occurred in 1895, and the record low is 33, which occurred in 1980. Sunrise today is at 7:08 a.m. and sunset is at 7:31 p.m. A weather message for the following counties in Iowa, Cherokee, and Ida. Dense fog advisory remains in effect until 11 a.m. this morning. What? Visibility less than 1/4 mile or less in dense fog. Where? Buena Vista, Cherokee, and Ida counties. When? Until 11 a.m. this morning. Impacts. Low visibility could make driving conditions hazardous. A weather message for the following county, Monona, Iowa, and the following counties in Nebraska, Thurston and Burt. Dense fog advisory remains in effect until 10 a.m. this morning. What? Visibility as low as 1/4 to 1/2 mile in dense fog. Where? Portions of southwest and west central Iowa and east central, northeast, and southeast Nebraska. When? Until 10 a.m. this morning. Impacts. Low visibility could make driving conditions hazardous. The current time is 7:22 a.m. Central Daylight Time. Operating on a frequency of 162.475 MHz, this is NOAA Weather Radio Station WXL62, broadcasting from a transmitter near Lawton, Iowa. Our program originates from the National Weather Service in Sioux Falls and serves Sioux City and the surrounding Siouxland area. This hazardous weather outlook is for northwest Iowa, west central Iowa, northeast Nebraska, and southeast South Dakota. For today and tonight, patchy dense fog will continue through mid-morning. Be prepared for rapid changes in visibility during on the morning commutes. Thunderstorm risks return late tonight through Friday morning. Main risk will be heavy rainfall with accumulations between 0.25 to 0.75 of an inch along and south of United States Highway 18. For Friday through Wednesday, a conditional chance for stronger storms will be possible by Friday afternoon mainly along the United States Highway 20 corridor. Spotter activation is not expected at this time. Your National Weather Service forecast for Siouxland. Today, mostly cloudy this morning, then becoming partly sunny. Patchy fog this morning. Highs in the mid-70s. North winds around 5 miles an hour, becoming northeast around 5 miles an hour this afternoon. Tonight, mostly cloudy. A slight chance of showers and thunderstorms in the evening, then showers likely with a chance of thunderstorms after midnight. Humid with lows in the lower 60s. East winds 10 to 15 miles an hour. Chance of rain 70%. Friday, cloudy with a chance of showers and thunderstorms in the morning, then

mostly sunny with a slight chance of showers in the afternoon. Warmer with highs in the mid-80s. Southeast winds around 15 miles an hour, becoming south in the afternoon. Gusts up to 30 miles an hour. Chance of rain 40%. Friday night, showers likely with a chance of thunderstorms in the evening, then a chance of showers with a slight chance of thunderstorms after midnight. Humid with lows in the mid-60s. Southwest winds 5 to 10 miles an hour with gusts up to 20 miles an hour, becoming west after midnight. Chance of rain 70%. Saturday, mostly cloudy. A slight chance of showers in the afternoon. Not as warm. Humid with highs in the lower 70s. Northwest winds 5 to 10 miles an hour. Chance of rain 20%. Saturday night, mostly cloudy. Lows in the upper 50s. Sunday, mostly cloudy. A chance of showers in the afternoon. Highs in the lower 60s. Chance of rain 40%. Sunday night, mostly cloudy with a 50% chance of showers. Lows in the mid-50s. Monday, mostly cloudy. A chance of showers in the morning. Highs in the lower 60s. Chance of rain 50%. Monday night, mostly cloudy. Lows in the lower 50s. Tuesday, mostly cloudy in the morning, then becoming partly sunny. Highs in the mid-60s. Tuesday night, partly cloudy. Lows in the lower 50s. Wednesday, mostly cloudy in the morning, then becoming partly sunny. Highs in the upper 60s. At 7 a.m., in Sioux City, the temperature was 63, and the dew point 62. The relative humidity was 97%. Wind was west at 3 miles an hour. The pressure was 30.22 inches and rising. Elsewhere in northwest Iowa, Morris was cloudy and 63. Sheldon was cloudy and 63. Cherokee was cloudy and 64. Spencer was cloudy and 63. Storm Lake had fog and 63. Other conditions across the northern plains, farther east in Iowa, temperatures were between 66 and 68 degrees. At Des Moines, fog was reported. It was cloudy at Cedar Rapids and Waterloo. In eastern Nebraska, fog was reported, with a temperature of 67 at Lincoln and 68 at Omaha. At Norfolk, it was cloudy, with a temperature of 61. In eastern South Dakota, temperatures were between 62 and 63 degrees. At Mitchell, fog was reported. It was cloudy at Yankton and Sioux Falls. And in southern Minnesota, temperatures were between 58 and 61 degrees. At Worthington, rain was falling. It was cloudy at Marshall, Mankato, and Rochester. At Minneapolis, drizzle and fog were reported. Once again, at 7 a.m. Sioux City had a temperature of 63. The Sioux City, Iowa climate summary for yesterday, September 16, 2026. Yesterday's high temperature was 69 degrees. The normal high is 77. Yesterday's low temperature was 57 degrees. The normal low is 51. 0.06 inches of precipitation fell yesterday, which brings the monthly total to 1.65 inches. This is 0.08 inches above the normal amount of 1.57 inches for September. The total precipitation for the year now stands at 18.60 inches, which is 4.94 inches below normal. There were two heating degree days yesterday, which is two below normal. The yearly total since July 1st is 11, which is 43 below normal. There were no cooling degree days yesterday, which is 3 below normal. The yearly total since January 1st is 1,117, which is 287 above normal. The normal high temperature for today is 77 degrees, and the normal low is 51. The record high for today is 103, which occurred in 1895, and the record low is 33, which occurred in 1980. Sunrise today is at 7:08 a.m. and sunset is at 7:31 p.m. A weather message for the following counties in Iowa, Cherokee, and Ida. Dense fog advisory remains in effect until 11 a.m. this morning.
What? Visibility less than 1/4 mile or less in dense fog. Where? Buena Vista, Cherokee, and Ida counties. When? Until 11 a.m. this morning. Impacts. Low visibility could make driving conditions hazardous. A weather message for the following county, Monona, Iowa, and the following counties in Nebraska, Thurston and Burt. Dense fog advisory remains in effect until 10 a.m. this morning. What? Visibility as low as 1/4 to 1/2 mile in dense fog. Where? Portions of southwest and west central Iowa and east central, northeast, and southeast Nebraska. When? Until 10 a.m. this morning. Impacts. Low visibility could make driving conditions hazardous. The current time is 7:30 a.m. Central Daylight Time. Operating on a frequency of 162.475 MHz, this is NOAA Weather Radio Station WXL62, broadcasting from a transmitter near Lawton, Iowa. Our program originates from the National Weather Service in Sioux Falls and serves Sioux City and the surrounding Siouxland area. This hazardous weather outlook is for northwest Iowa, west central Iowa, northeast Nebraska, and southeast South Dakota. For today and tonight, patchy dense fog will continue through mid-morning. Be prepared for rapid changes in visibility during on the morning commutes. Thunderstorm risks return late tonight through Friday morning. Main risk will be heavy rainfall with accumulations between 0.25 to 0.75 of an inch along and south of United States Highway 18. For Friday through Wednesday, a conditional chance for stronger storms will be possible by Friday afternoon mainly along the United States Highway 20 corridor. Spotter activation is not expected at this time. Your National Weather Service forecast for Siouxland. Today, mostly cloudy this morning, then becoming partly sunny. Patchy fog this morning. Highs in the mid-70s. North winds around 5 miles an hour, becoming northeast around 5 miles an hour this afternoon. Tonight, mostly cloudy. A slight chance of showers and thunderstorms in the evening, then showers likely with a chance of thunderstorms after midnight. Humid with lows in the lower 60s. East winds 10 to 15 miles an hour. Chance of rain 70%. Friday, cloudy with a chance of showers and thunderstorms in the morning, then mostly sunny with a slight chance of showers in the afternoon. Warmer with highs in the mid-80s. Southeast winds around 15 miles an hour, becoming south in the afternoon. Gusts up to 30 miles an hour. Chance of rain 40%. Friday night, showers likely with a chance of thunderstorms in the evening, then a chance of showers with a slight chance of thunderstorms after midnight. Humid with lows in the mid-60s. Southwest winds 5 to 10 miles an hour with gusts up to 20 miles an hour, becoming west after midnight. Chance of rain 70%. Saturday, mostly cloudy. A slight chance of showers in the afternoon. Not as warm. Humid with highs in the lower 70s. Northwest winds 5 to 10 miles an hour. Chance of rain 20%. Saturday night, mostly cloudy. Lows in the upper 50s. Sunday, mostly cloudy. A chance of showers in the afternoon. Highs in the lower 60s. Chance of rain 40%. Sunday night, mostly cloudy with a 50% chance of showers. Lows in the mid-50s. Monday, mostly cloudy. A chance in the lower 60s. Chance of rain 40%. Sunday night, mostly cloudy with a 50% chance of showers. Lows in the mid-50s. Monday, mostly cloudy. A chance of showers in the morning. Highs in the lower 60s. Chance of rain 50%. Monday night, mostly cloudy. Lows in the lower 50s. Tuesday, mostly cloudy in the morning, then becoming partly sunny. Highs in the mid-60s. Tuesday night, partly cloudy. Lows in the lower 50s. Wednesday, mostly cloudy in the morning, then becoming partly sunny. Highs in the upper 60s. At 7 a.m., in Sioux City, the temperature was 63, and the dew point 62. The relative humidity was 97%.
Wind was west at 3 miles an hour.

pressure was 30.22 inches and rising. Elsewhere in northwest Iowa, Morris was cloudy and 63. Sheldon was cloudy and 63. Cherokee was cloudy and 64. Spencer was cloudy and 63. Storm Lake had fog and 63. Other conditions across the northern plains, farther east in Iowa, temperatures were between 66 and 68 degrees. At Des Moines, fog was reported. It was cloudy at Cedar Rapids and Waterloo. In eastern Nebraska, fog was reported, with a temperature of 67 at Lincoln and 68 at Omaha. At Norfolk, it was cloudy, with a temperature of 61. In eastern South Dakota, temperatures were between 62 and 63 degrees. At Mitchell, fog was reported. It was cloudy at Yankton and Sioux Falls. And in southern Minnesota, temperatures were between 58 and 61 degrees. At Worthington, rain was falling. It was cloudy at Marshall, Mankato, and Rochester. At Minneapolis, drizzle and fog were reported. Once again, at 7 a.m. Sioux City had a temperature of 63. The Sioux City, Iowa climate summary for yesterday, September 16, 2026. Yesterday's high temperature was 69 degrees. The normal high is 77. Yesterday's low temperature was 57 degrees. The normal low is 51. 0.06 inches of precipitation fell yesterday, which brings the monthly total to 1.65 inches. This is 0.08 inches above the normal amount of 1.57 inches for September. The total precipitation for the year now stands at 18.60 inches, which is 4.94 inches below normal. There were two heating degree days yesterday, which is two below normal. The yearly total since July 1st is 11, which is 43 below normal. There were no cooling degree days yesterday, which is 3 below normal. The yearly total since January 1st is 1,117, which is 287 above normal. The normal high temperature for today is 77 degrees, and the normal low is 51. The record high for today is 103, which occurred in 1895, and the record low is 33, which occurred in 1980. Sunrise today is at 7:08 a.m. and sunset is at 7:31 p.m. A weather message for the following counties in Iowa, Cherokee, and Ida. Dense fog advisory remains in effect until 11 a.m. this morning. What? Visibility less than 1/4 mile or less in dense fog. Where? Buena Vista, Cherokee, and Ida counties. When? Until 11 a.m. this morning. Impacts. Low visibility could make driving conditions hazardous. A weather message for the following county, Monona, Iowa, and the following counties in Nebraska, Thurston and Burt. Dense fog advisory remains in effect until 10 a.m. this morning. What? Visibility as low as 1/4 to 1/2 mile in dense fog. Where? Portions of southwest and west central Iowa and east central, northeast, and southeast Nebraska. When? Until 10 a.m. this morning. Impacts. Low visibility could make driving conditions hazardous. The current time is 7:37 a.m. Central Daylight Time. Operating on a frequency of 162.475 MHz, this is NOAA Weather Radio Station WXL62, broadcasting from a transmitter near Lawton, Iowa. Our program originates from the National Weather Service in Sioux Falls and serves Sioux City and the surrounding Siouxland area. This hazardous weather outlook is for northwest Iowa, west central Iowa, northeast Nebraska, and southeast South Dakota. For today and tonight, patchy dense fog will continue through mid-morning. Be prepared for rapid changes in visibility during on-the-morning commutes. Thunderstorm risks return late tonight through Friday morning. Main risk will be heavy rainfall with accumulations between 0.25 to 0.75 of an inch along and south of United States Highway 18. For Friday through Wednesday, a conditional chance for stronger storms will be possible by Friday afternoon, mainly along the United States Highway 20 corridor. Spotter activation is not expected at this time. Your National Weather Service forecast for Siouxland,

Gusts up to 30 miles an hour. Chance of rain 40%. Friday night, showers likely with a chance of thunderstorms in the evening, then a chance of showers with a slight chance of thunderstorms after midnight. Humid with lows in the mid-60s. Southwest winds 5 to 10 miles an hour with gusts up to 20 miles an hour, becoming west after midnight. Chance of rain 70%. Saturday, mostly cloudy. A slight chance of showers in the afternoon. Not as warm. Humid with highs in the lower 70s. Northwest winds 5 to 10 miles an hour. Chance of rain 20%. Saturday night, mostly cloudy. Lows in the upper 50s. Sunday, mostly cloudy. A chance of showers in the afternoon. Highs in the lower 60s. Chance of rain 40%. Sunday night, mostly cloudy with a 50% chance of showers. Lows in the mid-50s. Monday, mostly cloudy. A chance of showers in the morning. Highs in the lower 60s. Chance of rain 50%. Monday night, mostly cloudy. Lows in the lower 50s. Tuesday, mostly cloudy in the morning, then becoming partly sunny. Highs in the mid-60s. Tuesday night, partly cloudy. Lows in the lower 50s. Wednesday, mostly cloudy in the morning, then becoming partly sunny. Highs in the upper 60s. At 7 a.m., in Sioux City, the temperature was 63, and the dew point 62. The relative humidity was 97%. Wind was west at 3 miles an hour. The pressure was 30.22 inches and rising. Elsewhere in northwest Iowa, Morris was cloudy and 63. Sheldon was cloudy and 63. Cherokee was cloudy and 64. Spencer was cloudy and 63. Storm Lake had fog and 63. Other conditions across the northern plains, farther east in Iowa, temperatures were between 66 and 68 degrees. At Des Moines, fog was reported. It was cloudy at Cedar Rapids and Waterloo. In eastern Nebraska, fog was reported, with a temperature of 67 at Lincoln and 68 at Omaha. At North Fork, it was cloudy, with a temperature of 61. In eastern South Dakota, temperatures were between 62 and 63 degrees. At Mitchell, fog was reported. It was cloudy at Yankton and Sioux Falls. And in southern Minnesota, temperatures were between 58 and 61 degrees. At Worthington, rain was falling. It was cloudy at Marshall, Mankato, and Rochester. At Minneapolis, drizzle and fog were reported. Once again, at 7 a.m. Sioux City had a temperature of 63. The Sioux City, Iowa climate summary for yesterday, September 16, 2026. Yesterday's high temperature was 69 degrees. The normal high is 77. Yesterday's low temperature was 57 degrees. The normal low is 51. 0.06 inches of precipitation fell yesterday, which brings the monthly total to 1.65 inches. This is 0.08 inches above the normal amount of 1.57 inches for September. The total precipitation for the year now stands at 18.60 inches, which is 4.94 inches below normal. There were 2 heating degree days yesterday, which is 2 below normal. The yearly total since July 1st is 11, which is 43 below normal. There were no cooling degree days yesterday, which is 3 below normal. The yearly total since January 1st is 1,117, which is 287 above normal. The normal high temperature for today is 77 degrees, and the normal low is 51. The record high for today is 103, which occurred in 1895, and the record low is 33, which occurred in 1980. Sunrise today is at 7:08 a.m. and sunset is at 7:31 p.m. A weather message for the following counties in Iowa, Cherokee, and Ida. Dense fog advisory remains in effect until 11 a.m. this morning. What? Visibility less than 1/4 mile or less in dense fog. Where? Buena Vista, Cherokee, and Ida counties. When? Until 11 a.m. this morning. Impact.

Low visibility could make driving conditions hazardous. A weather message for the following county, Monona, Iowa, and the following counties, King, Nebraska, Thurston, and Burt. Dense fog advisory remains in effect until 10 a.m. this morning. What? Visibility as low as 1/4 to 1/2 mile in dense fog. Where? Portions of southwest and west central Iowa and east central, northeast, and southeast Nebraska. When? Until 10 a.m. this morning. Impacts. Low visibility could make driving conditions hazardous. The current time is 7:45 a.m. Central Daylight Time. Operating on a frequency of 162.475 MHz, this is NOAA Weather Radio Station WXL62, broadcasting from a transmitter near Lawton, Iowa. Our program originates from the National Weather Service in Sioux Falls and serves Sioux City and the surrounding Siouxland area. This hazardous weather outlook is for northwest Iowa, west central Iowa, northeast Nebraska, and southeast South Dakota. For today and tonight, patchy dense fog will continue through mid-morning. Be prepared for rapid changes in visibility during on the morning commutes. Thunderstorm risks return late tonight through Friday morning. Main risk will be heavy rainfall with accumulations between 0.25 to 0.75 of an inch along and south of United States Highway 18. For Friday through Wednesday, a conditional chance for stronger storms will be possible by Friday afternoon mainly along the United States Highway 20 corridor. Spotter activation is not expected at this time. Your National Weather Service forecast for Siouxland. Today, mostly cloudy this morning, then becoming partly sunny. Patchy fog this morning. Highs in the mid-70s. North winds around 5 miles an hour, becoming northeast around 5 miles an hour this afternoon. Tonight, mostly cloudy. A slight chance of showers and thunderstorms in the evening, then showers likely with a chance of thunderstorms after midnight. Humid with lows in the lower 60s. East winds 10 to 15 miles an hour. Chance of rain 70%. Friday, cloudy with a chance of showers and thunderstorms in the morning, then mostly sunny with a slight chance of showers in the afternoon. Warmer with highs in the mid-80s. Southeast winds around 15 miles an hour, becoming south in the afternoon. Gusts up to 30 miles an hour. Chance of rain 40%. Friday night, showers likely with a chance of thunderstorms in the evening, then a chance of showers with a slight chance of thunderstorms after midnight. Humid with lows in the mid-60s. Southwest winds 5 to 10 miles an hour with gusts up to 20 miles an hour, becoming west after midnight. Chance of rain 70%. Saturday, mostly cloudy. A slight chance of showers in the afternoon. Not as warm. Humid with highs in the lower 70s. Northwest winds 5 to 10 miles an hour. Chance of rain 20%. Saturday night, mostly cloudy. Lows in the upper 50s. Sunday, mostly cloudy. A chance of showers in the afternoon. Highs in the lower 60s. Chance of rain 40%. Sunday night, mostly cloudy with a 50% chance of showers. Lows in the mid-50s. Monday, mostly cloudy. A chance of showers in the morning. Highs in the lower 60s. Chance of rain 50%. Monday night, mostly cloudy. Lows in the lower 50s. Tuesday, mostly cloudy in the morning, then becoming partly sunny. Highs in the mid-60s. Tuesday night, partly cloudy. Lows in the lower 50s. Wednesday, mostly cloudy in the morning, then becoming partly sunny. Highs in the upper 60s. At 7 a.m., in Sioux City, the temperature was 63, and the dew point 62. The relative humidity was 97%. Wind was west at 3 miles an hour. The pressure was 30.22 inches and rising. Elsewhere in northwest Iowa, Morris was cloudy and 63. Sheldon was cloudy and 63. Cherokee was cloudy and 64. Spencer was cloudy and 63. Storm Lake had fog and 63. Other conditions across the northern plains, farther east in Iowa, temperatures were

between 66 and 68 degrees. At Des Moines, fog was reported. It was cloudy at Cedar Rapids and Waterloo. In eastern Nebraska, fog was reported, with a temperature of 67 at Lincoln and 68 at Omaha. At Norfolk, it was cloudy, with a temperature of 61. In eastern South Dakota, temperatures were between 62 and 63 degrees. At Mitchell, fog was reported. It was cloudy at Yankton and Sioux Falls. And in southern Minnesota, temperatures were between 58 and 61 degrees. At Worthington, rain was falling. It was cloudy at Marshall, Mankato, and Rochester. At Minneapolis, drizzle and fog were reported. Once again, at 7 a.m. Sioux City had a temperature of 63. The Sioux City, Iowa climate summary for yesterday, September 16, 2026. Yesterday's high temperature was 69 degrees. The normal high is 77. Yesterday's low temperature was 57 degrees. The normal low is 51. 0.06 inches of precipitation fell yesterday, which brings the monthly total to 1.65 inches. This is 0.08 inches above the normal amount of 1.57 inches for September. The total precipitation for the year now stands at 18.60 inches, which is 4.94 inches below normal. There were two heating degree days yesterday, which is two below normal. The yearly total since July 1st is 11, which is 43 below normal. There were no cooling degree days yesterday, which is 3 below normal. The yearly total since January 1st is 1,117, which is 287 above normal. The normal high temperature for today is 77 degrees, and the normal low is 51. The record high for today is 103, which occurred in 1895, and the record low is 33, which occurred in 1980. Sunrise today is at 7:08 a.m. and sunset is at 7:31 p.m. A weather message for the following counties in Iowa, Cherokee, and Ida. Dense fog advisory remains in effect until 11 a.m. this morning. What? Visibility less than 1/4 mile or less in dense fog. Where? Buena Vista, Cherokee, and Ida counties. When? Until 11 a.m. this morning. Impacts. Low visibility could make driving conditions hazardous. A weather message for the following county, Monona, Iowa, and the following counties, in Nebraska, Thurston and Burt. Dense fog advisory remains in effect until 10 a.m. this morning. What? Visibility as low as 1/4 to 1/2 mile in dense fog. Where? Portions of southwest and west central Iowa and east central, northeast, and southeast Nebraska. When? Until 10 a.m. this morning. Impacts. Low visibility could make driving conditions hazardous. The current time is 7:53 a.m. Central Daylight Time. Operating on a frequency of 162.475 MHz, this is NOAA Weather Radio Station WXL62, broadcasting from a transmitter near Lawton, Iowa. Our program originates from the National Weather Service in Sioux Falls and serves Sioux City and the surrounding Sioux Land area. This hazardous weather outlook is for northwest Iowa, west central Iowa, northeast Nebraska, and southeast South Dakota. For today and tonight, patchy dense fog will continue through mid-morning. Be prepared for rapid changes in visibility during on the morning commutes. Thunderstorm risks return late tonight through Friday morning. Main risk will be heavy rainfall with accumulations between 0.25 to 0.75 of an inch long and south of United States Highway 18. For Friday through Wednesday, a conditional chance for stronger storms will be possible by Friday afternoon mainly along the United States Highway 20 corridor. Spotter activation is not expected at this time. Your National Weather Service forecast for Sioux Land. Today, mostly cloudy this morning, then becoming partly sunny. Patchy fog this morning. Highs in the mid-70s. North winds around 5 miles an hour, becoming northeast around 5 miles an hour this afternoon. Tonight, mostly cloudy. A slight chance of showers and thunderstorms in the evening, then showers likely with a chance of thunderstorms after midnight.

humid with lows in the lower 60s. East winds 10 to 15 miles an hour. Chance of rain 70%. Friday, cloudy with a chance of showers and thunderstorms in the morning, then mostly sunny with a slight chance of showers in the afternoon. Warmer with highs in the mid-80s. Southeast winds around 15 miles an hour, becoming south in the afternoon. Gusts up to 30 miles an hour. Chance of rain 40%. Friday night, showers likely with a chance of thunderstorms in the evening, then a chance of showers with a slight chance of thunderstorms after midnight. Humid with lows in the mid-60s. Southwest winds 5 to 10 miles an hour with gusts up to 20 miles an hour, becoming west after midnight. Chance of rain 70%. Saturday, mostly cloudy. A slight chance of showers in the afternoon. Not as warm. Humid with highs in the lower 70s. Northwest winds 5 to 10 miles an hour. Chance of rain 20%. Saturday night, mostly cloudy. Lows in the upper 50s. Sunday, mostly cloudy. A chance of showers in the afternoon. Highs in the lower 60s. Chance of rain 40%. Sunday night, mostly cloudy with a 50% chance of showers. Lows in the mid-50s. Monday, mostly cloudy. A chance of showers in the morning. Highs in the lower 60s. Chance of rain 50%. Monday night, mostly cloudy. Lows in the lower 50s. Tuesday, mostly cloudy in the morning, then becoming partly sunny. Highs in the mid-60s. Tuesday night, partly cloudy. Lows in the lower 50s. Wednesday, mostly cloudy in the morning, then becoming partly sunny. Highs in the upper 60s. At 7 a.m., in Sioux City, the temperature was 63, and the dew point 62. The relative humidity was 97%. Wind was west at 3 miles an hour. The pressure was 30.22 inches and rising. Elsewhere in northwest Iowa, Morris was cloudy and 63. Sheldon was cloudy and 63. Cherokee was cloudy and 64. Spencer was cloudy and 63. Storm Lake had fog and 63. Other conditions across the northern plains, farther east in Iowa, temperatures were between 66 and 68 degrees. At Des Moines, fog was reported. It was cloudy at Cedar Rapids and Waterloo. In eastern Nebraska, fog was reported, with a temperature of 67 at Lincoln and 68 at Omaha. At Norfolk, it was cloudy, with a temperature of 61. In eastern South Dakota, temperatures were between 62 and 63 degrees. At Mitchell, fog was reported. It was cloudy at Yankton and Sioux Falls. And in southern Minnesota, temperatures were between 58 and 61 degrees. At Worthington, rain was falling. It was cloudy at Marshall, Mankato, and Rochester. At Minneapolis, drizzle and fog were reported. Once again, at 7 a.m. Sioux City had a temperature of 63. The Sioux City, Iowa climate summary for yesterday, September 16, 2026. Yesterday's high temperature was 69 degrees. The normal high is 77. Yesterday's low temperature was 57 degrees. The normal low is 51. 0.06 inches of precipitation fell yesterday, which brings the monthly total to 1.65 inches. This is 0.08 inches above the normal amount of 1.57 inches for September. The total precipitation for the year now stands at 18.60 inches, which is 4.94 inches below normal. There were two heating degree days yesterday, which is two below normal. The yearly total since July 1st is 11, which is 43 below normal. There were no cooling degree days yesterday, which is 3 below normal. The yearly total since January 1st is 1,117, which is 287 above normal. The normal high temperature for today is 77 degrees, and the normal low is 51. The record high for today is 103, which occurred in 1895, and the record low is 33, which occurred in 1980. Sunrise today is at 7:08 a.m. and sunset is at 7:31 p.m.

A weather message for the following counties in Iowa, Cherokee, and Ida. Dense fog advisory remains in effect until 11 a.m. this morning. What? Visibility less than 1/4 mile or less in dense fog. Where? Buena Vista, Cherokee, and Ida counties. When? Until 11 a.m. this morning. Impacts. Low visibility could make driving conditions hazardous. A weather message for the following county, Monona, Iowa, and the following counties in Nebraska, Thurston and Burt. Dense fog advisory remains in effect until 10 a.m. this morning. What? Visibility as low as 1/4 to 1/2 mile in dense fog. Where? Portions of southwest and west central Iowa and east central, northeast, and southeast Nebraska. When? Until 10 a.m. this morning. Impacts. Low visibility could make driving conditions hazardous. The current time is 8 a.m. Central Daylight Time. Operating on a frequency of 162.475 MHz, this is NOAA Weather Radio Station WXL62, broadcasting from a transmitter near Lawton, Iowa. Our program originates from the National Weather Service in Sioux Falls and serves Sioux City and the surrounding Siouxland area. This hazardous weather outlook is for northwest Iowa, west central Iowa, northeast Nebraska, and southeast South Dakota. For today and tonight, patchy dense fog will continue through mid-morning. Be prepared for rapid changes in visibility during on the morning commutes. Thunderstorm risks return late tonight through Friday morning. Main risk will be heavy rainfall with accumulations between 0.25 to 0.75 of an inch along and south of United States Highway 18. For Friday through Wednesday, a conditional chance for stronger storms will be possible by Friday afternoon mainly along the United States Highway 20 corridor. Spotter activation is not expected at this time. Your National Weather Service forecast for Siouxland. Today, mostly cloudy this morning, then becoming partly sunny. Patchy fog this morning. Highs in the mid-70s. North winds around 5 miles an hour, becoming northeast around 5 miles an hour this afternoon. Tonight, mostly cloudy. A slight chance of showers and thunderstorms in the evening, then showers likely with a chance of thunderstorms after midnight. Humid with lows in the lower 60s. East winds 10 to 15 miles an hour. Chance of rain 70%. Friday, cloudy with a chance of showers and thunderstorms in the morning, then mostly sunny with a slight chance of showers in the afternoon. Warmer with highs in the mid-80s. Southeast winds around 15 miles an hour, becoming south in the afternoon. Gusts up to 30 miles an hour. Chance of rain 40%. Friday night, showers likely with a chance of thunderstorms in the evening, then a chance of showers with a slight chance of thunderstorms after midnight. Humid with lows in the mid-60s. Southwest winds 5 to 10 miles an hour with gusts up to 20 miles an hour, becoming west after midnight. Chance of rain 70%. Saturday, mostly cloudy. A slight chance of showers in the afternoon. Not as warm. Humid with highs in the lower 70s. Northwest winds 5 to 10 miles an hour. Chance of rain 20%. Saturday night, mostly cloudy. Lows in the upper 50s. Sunday, mostly cloudy. A chance of showers in the afternoon. Highs in the lower 60s. Chance of rain 40%. Sunday night, mostly cloudy with a 50% chance of showers. Lows in the mid-50s. Monday, mostly cloudy. A chance of showers in the morning. Highs in the lower 60s. Chance of rain 50%. Monday night, mostly cloudy. Lows in the lower 50s. Tuesday, mostly cloudy in the morning, then becoming partly sunny. Highs in the mid-60s. Tuesday night, partly cloudy. Lows in the lower 50s. Wednesday, mostly cloudy in the morning, then becoming partly sunny. Highs in the upper 60s. At 8 a.m., in Sioux City, the temperature was 64, and the dew point 63. The relative humidity was 96%. Wind was northwest at 5 miles an hour. The pressure was 30.2.

inches and rising. Elsewhere in northwest Iowa, Morris was cloudy and 63. Sheldon had fog and 63. Spencer was cloudy and 63. Storm Lake had fog and 63. Other conditions across the northern plains, farther east in Iowa, it was cloudy, and temperatures were between 66 and 68 degrees. In eastern Nebraska, fog was reported, with a temperature of 66 at Omaha, and 61 at North Fork. In Lincoln, it was cloudy, with a temperature of 67. In eastern South Dakota, it was cloudy, and temperatures were between 61 and 64 degrees. And in southern Minnesota, temperatures were between 58 and 60 degrees. At Worthington, fog was reported. It was cloudy at Marshall, Mankato, and Rochester. At Minneapolis, drizzle and fog were reported. Once again, at 8 a.m. Sioux City had a temperature of 64. The Sioux City, Iowa climate summary for yesterday, September 16, 2026. Yesterday's high temperature was 69 degrees. The normal high is 77. Yesterday's low temperature was 57 degrees. The normal low is 51. 0.06 inches of precipitation fell yesterday, which brings the monthly total to 1.65 inches. This is 0.08 inches above the normal amount of 1.57 inches for September. The total precipitation for the year now stands at 18.60 inches, which is 4.94 inches below normal. There were two heating degree days yesterday, which is two below normal. The yearly total since July 1st is 11, which is 43 below normal. There were no cooling degree days yesterday, which is 3 below normal. The yearly total since January 1st is 1,117, which is 287 above normal. The normal high temperature for today is 77 degrees, and the normal low is 51. The record high for today is 103, which occurred in 1895, and the record low is 33, which occurred in 1980. Sunrise today is at 7:08 a.m. and sunset is at 7:31 p.m. A weather message for the following counties in Iowa, Cherokee, and Ida. Dense fog advisory remains in effect until 11 a.m. this morning. What? Visibility less than 1/4 mile or less in dense fog. Where? Buena Vista, Cherokee, and Ida counties. When? Until 11 a.m. this morning. Impacts. Low visibility could make driving conditions hazardous. A weather message for the following county, Monona, Iowa, and the following counties in Nebraska, Thurston and Burt. Dense fog advisory remains in effect until 10 a.m. this morning. What? Visibility as low as 1/4 to 1/2 mile in dense fog. Where? Portions of southwest and west central Iowa and east central, northeast, and southeast Nebraska. When? Until 10 a.m. this morning. Impacts. Low visibility could make driving conditions hazardous. The current time is 8:08 a.m. Central Daylight Time. Operating on a frequency of 162.475 MHz, this is NOAA Weather Radio Station WXL62, broadcasting from a transmitter near Lawton, Iowa. Our program originates from the National Weather Service in Sioux Falls and serves Sioux City and the surrounding Siouxland area. This hazardous weather outlook is for northwest Iowa, west central Iowa, northeast Nebraska, and southeast South Dakota. For today and tonight, patchy dense fog will continue through mid-morning. Be prepared for rapid changes in visibility during on the morning commutes. Thunderstorm risks return late tonight through Friday morning. Main risk will be heavy rainfall with accumulations between 0.25 to 0.75 of an inch along and south of United States Highway 18. For Friday through Wednesday, a conditional chance for stronger storms will be possible by Friday afternoon mainly along the United States Highway 20 corridor. Spotter activation is not expected at this time. Your National Weather Service forecast for Siouxland. Today, mostly cloudy this morning, then becoming partly sunny. Patchy fog this morning. Highs in the mid-70s. North winds around 5 miles an hour, becoming northeast around 5 miles an hour this afternoon. Tonight.

mostly cloudy. A slight chance of showers and thunderstorms in the evening, then showers likely with a chance of thunderstorms after midnight. Humid with lows in the lower 60s. East winds 10 to 15 miles an hour. Chance of rain 70%. Friday, cloudy with a chance of showers and thunderstorms in the morning, then mostly sunny with a slight chance of showers in the afternoon. Warmer with highs in the mid-80s. Southeast winds around 15 miles an hour, becoming south in the afternoon. Gusts up to 30 miles an hour. Chance of rain 40%. Friday night, showers likely with a chance of thunderstorms in the evening, then a chance of showers with a slight chance of thunderstorms after midnight. Humid with lows in the mid-60s. Southwest winds 5 to 10 miles an hour with gusts up to 20 miles an hour, becoming west after midnight. Chance of rain 70%. Saturday, mostly cloudy. A slight chance of showers in the afternoon. Not as warm. Humid with highs in the lower 70s. Northwest winds 5 to 10 miles an hour. Chance of rain 20%. Saturday night, mostly cloudy. Lows in the upper 50s. Sunday, mostly cloudy. A chance of showers in the afternoon. Highs in the lower 60s. Chance of rain 40%. Sunday night, mostly cloudy with a 50% chance of showers. Lows in the mid-50s. Monday, mostly cloudy. A chance of showers in the morning. Highs in the lower 60s. Chance of rain 50%. Monday night, mostly cloudy. Lows in the lower 50s. Tuesday, mostly cloudy in the morning, then becoming partly sunny. Highs in the mid-60s. Tuesday night, partly cloudy. Lows in the lower 50s. Wednesday, mostly cloudy in the morning, then becoming partly sunny. Highs in the upper 60s. At 8 a.m., in Sioux City, the temperature was 64, and the dew point 63. The relative humidity was 96%. Wind was northwest at 5 miles an hour. The pressure was 30.24 inches and rising. Elsewhere in northwest Iowa, Morris was cloudy and 63. Sheldon had fog and 63. Cherokee was cloudy and 64. Spencer was cloudy and 63. Storm Lake had fog and 63. Other conditions across the northern plains, farther east in Iowa, temperatures were between 66 and 68 degrees. At Waterloo, fog was reported. It was cloudy at Des Moines and Cedar Rapids. In eastern Nebraska, fog was reported, with a temperature of 66 at Omaha and 61 at Norfolk. At Lincoln, it was cloudy, with a temperature of 67. In eastern South Dakota, it was cloudy, and temperatures were between 61 and 64 degrees. And in southern Minnesota, temperatures were between 58 and 60 degrees. At Worthington, fog was reported. It was cloudy at Marshall, Mankato, and Rochester. At Minneapolis, drizzle and fog were reported. Once again, at 8 a.m., Sioux City had a temperature of 64. The Sioux City, Iowa climate summary for yesterday, September 16, 2026. Yesterday's high temperature was 69 degrees. The normal high is 77. Yesterday's low temperature was 57 degrees. The normal low is 51. 0.06 inches of precipitation fell yesterday, which brings the monthly total to 1.65 inches. This is 0.08 inches above the normal amount of 1.57 inches for September. The total precipitation for the year now stands at 18.60 inches, which is 4.94 inches below normal. There were two heating degree days yesterday, which is two below normal. The yearly total since July 1st is 11, which is 43 below normal. There were no cooling degree days yesterday, which is three below normal. The yearly total since January 1st is 1,117, which is 287 above normal. The normal high temperature for today is 77 degrees, and the normal low is 51. The record high for today is 103, which occurred in 1895, and the record low is 33, which occurred in 1980. Sunrise today is at
7:08 a.m. and sunset is at 7:31 p.m. A weather message for the following counties in Iowa, Cherokee, and Ida. Dense fog advisory remains in effect until 11 a.m. this morning. What? Visibility less than 1/4 mile or less in dense fog. Where? Buena Vista, Cherokee, and Ida counties. When? Until 11 a.m. this morning. Impacts. Low visibility could make driving conditions hazardous. A weather message for the following county, Monona, Iowa, and the following counties in Nebraska, Thurston and Burt. Dense fog advisory remains in effect until 10 a.m. this morning. What? Visibility as low as 1/4 to 1/2 mile in dense fog. Where? Portions of southwest and west central Iowa and east central, northeast, and southeast Nebraska. When? Until 10 a.m. this morning. Impacts. Low visibility could make driving conditions hazardous. The current time is 8:15 a.m. Central Daylight Time. Operating on a frequency of 162.475 MHz, this is NOAA Weather Radio Station WXL62, broadcasting from a transmitter near Lawton, Iowa. Our program originates from the National Weather Service in Sioux Falls and serves Sioux City and the surrounding Siouxland area. This hazardous weather outlook is for northwest Iowa, west central Iowa, northeast Nebraska, and southeast South Dakota. For today and tonight, patchy dense fog will continue through mid-morning. Be prepared for rapid changes in visibility during on the morning commutes. Thunderstorm risks return late tonight through Friday morning. Main risk will be heavy rainfall with accumulations between 0.25 to 0.75 of an inch long and south of United States Highway 18. For Friday through Wednesday, a conditional chance for stronger storms will be possible by Friday afternoon mainly along the United States Highway 20 corridor. Spotter activation is not expected at this time. Your National Weather Service forecast for Siouxland. Today, mostly cloudy this morning, then becoming partly sunny. Patchy fog this morning. Highs in the mid-70s. North winds around 5 miles an hour, becoming northeast around 5 miles an hour this afternoon. Tonight, mostly cloudy. A slight chance of showers and thunderstorms in the evening, then showers likely with a chance of thunderstorms after midnight. Humid with lows in the lower 60s. East winds 10 to 15 miles an hour. Chance of rain 70%. Friday, cloudy with a chance of showers and thunderstorms in the morning, then mostly sunny with a slight chance of showers in the afternoon. Warmer with highs in the mid-80s. Southeast winds around 15 miles an hour, becoming south in the afternoon. Gusts up to 30 miles an hour. Chance of rain 40%. Friday night, showers likely with a chance of thunderstorms in the evening, then a chance of showers with a slight chance of thunderstorms after midnight. Humid with lows in the mid-60s. Southwest winds 5 to 10 miles an hour with gusts up to 20 miles an hour, becoming west after midnight. Chance of rain 70%. Saturday, mostly cloudy. A slight chance of showers in the afternoon. Not as warm. Humid with highs in the lower 70s. Northwest winds 5 to 10 miles an hour. Chance of rain 20%. Saturday night, mostly cloudy. Lows in the upper 50s. Sunday, mostly cloudy. A chance of showers in the afternoon. Highs in the lower 60s. Chance of rain 40%. Sunday night, mostly cloudy with a 50% chance of showers. Lows in the mid-50s. Monday, mostly cloudy. A chance of showers in the morning. Highs in the lower 60s. Chance of rain 50%. Monday night, mostly cloudy. Lows in the lower 50s. Tuesday, mostly cloudy in the morning, then becoming partly sunny. Highs in the mid-60s. Tuesday night, partly cloudy. Lows in the lower 50s. Wednesday, mostly cloudy in the morning, then becoming partly sunny. Highs in the upper 60s. At 8 a.m., in Sioux City, the temperature was 64, and the dew point 63. The relative humidity was 96%.

was northwest at 5 miles an hour. The pressure was 30.24 inches and rising. Elsewhere in northwest Iowa, Morris was cloudy and 63. Sheldon had fog and 63. Cherokee was cloudy and 64. Spencer was cloudy and 63. Storm Lake had fog and 63. Other conditions across the northern plains, farther east in Iowa, temperatures were between 66 and 68 degrees. At Waterloo, fog was reported. It was cloudy at Des Moines and Cedar Rapids. In eastern Nebraska, fog was reported, with a temperature of 66 at Omaha and 61 at Norfolk. At Lincoln, it was cloudy, with a temperature of 67. In eastern South Dakota, it was cloudy, and temperatures were between 61 and 64 degrees. And in southern Minnesota, temperatures were between 58 and 60 degrees. At Worthington, fog was reported. It was cloudy at Marshall, Mankato, and Rochester. At Minneapolis, drizzle and fog were reported. Once again, at 8 a.m. Sioux City had a temperature of 64. The Sioux City, Iowa climate summary for yesterday, September 16, 2026. Yesterday's high temperature was 69 degrees. The normal high is 77. Yesterday's low temperature was 57 degrees. The normal low is 51. 0.06 inches of precipitation fell yesterday, which brings the monthly total to 1.65 inches. This is 0.08 inches above the normal amount of 1.57 inches for September. The total precipitation for the year now stands at 18.60 inches, which is 4.94 inches below normal. There were two heating degree days yesterday, which is two below normal. The yearly total since July 1st is 11, which is 43 below normal. There were no cooling degree days yesterday, which is 3 below normal. The yearly total since January 1st is 1,117, which is 287 above normal. The normal high temperature for today is 77 degrees, and the normal low is 51. The record high for today is 103, which occurred in 1895, and the record low is 33, which occurred in 1980. Sunrise today is at 7:08 a.m. and sunset is at 7:31 p.m. A weather message for the following counties in Iowa, Cherokee, and Ida. Dense fog advisory remains in effect until 11 a.m. this morning. What? Visibility less than 1/4 mile or less in dense fog. Where? Buena Vista, Cherokee, and Ida counties. When? Until 11 a.m. this morning. Impacts. Low visibility could make driving conditions hazardous. A weather message for the following county, Monona, Iowa, and the following counties in Nebraska, Thurston and Burt. Dense fog advisory remains in effect until 10 a.m. this morning. What? Visibility as low as 1/4 to 1/2 mile in dense fog. Where? Portions of southwest and west central Iowa and east central, northeast, and southeast Nebraska. When? Until 10 a.m. this morning. Impacts. Low visibility could make driving conditions hazardous. The current time is 8:23 a.m. Central Daylight Time. Operating on a frequency of 162.475 MHz, this is NOAA Weather Radio Station WXL62, broadcasting from a transmitter near Lawton, Iowa. Our program originates from the National Weather Service in Sioux Falls and serves Sioux City and the surrounding Sioux Land area. This hazardous weather outlook is for northwest Iowa, west central Iowa, northeast Nebraska, and southeast South Dakota. For today and tonight, patchy dense fog will continue through mid-morning. Be prepared for rapid changes in visibility during on-the-morning commutes. Thunderstorm risks return late tonight through Friday morning. Main risk will be heavy rainfall with accumulations between 0.25 to 0.75 of an inch long and south of United States Highway 18. For Friday through Wednesday, a conditional chance for stronger storms will be possible by Friday afternoon mainly along the United States Highway 20 corridor. Spotter activation is not expected at this time. Your National Weather Service forecast for Siouxland. Today, mostly cloudy this morning, then

becoming partly sunny. Patchy fog this morning. Highs in the mid-70s. North winds around 5 miles an hour, becoming northeast around 5 miles an hour this afternoon. Tonight, mostly cloudy. A slight chance of showers and thunderstorms in the evening, then showers likely with a chance of thunderstorms after midnight. Humid with lows in the lower 60s. East winds 10 to 15 miles an hour. Chance of rain 70%. Friday, cloudy with a chance of showers and thunderstorms in the morning, then mostly sunny with a slight chance of showers in the afternoon. Warmer with highs in the mid-80s. Southeast winds around 15 miles an hour, becoming south in the afternoon. Gusts up to 30 miles an hour. Chance of rain 40%. Friday night, showers likely with a chance of thunderstorms in the evening, then a chance of showers with a slight chance of thunderstorms after midnight. Humid with lows in the mid-60s. Southwest winds 5 to 10 miles an hour with gusts up to 20 miles an hour, becoming west after midnight. Chance of rain 70%. Saturday, mostly cloudy. A slight chance of showers in the afternoon. Not as warm. Humid with highs in the lower 70s. Northwest winds 5 to 10 miles an hour. Chance of rain 20%. Saturday night, mostly cloudy. Lows in the upper 50s. Sunday, mostly cloudy. A chance of showers in the afternoon. Highs in the lower 60s. Chance of rain 40%. Sunday night, mostly cloudy with a 50% chance of showers. Lows in the mid-50s. Monday, mostly cloudy. A chance of showers in the morning. Highs in the lower 60s. Chance of rain 50%. Monday night, mostly cloudy. Lows in the lower 50s. Tuesday, mostly cloudy in the morning, then becoming partly sunny. Highs in the mid-60s. Tuesday night, partly cloudy. Lows in the lower 50s. Wednesday, mostly cloudy in the morning, then becoming partly sunny. Highs in the upper 60s. At 8 a.m., in Sioux City, the temperature was 64, and the dew point 63. The relative humidity was 96%. Wind was northwest at 5 miles an hour. The pressure was 30.24 inches and rising. Elsewhere in northwest Iowa, Morris was cloudy and 63. Sheldon had fog and 63. Cherokee was cloudy and 64. Spencer was cloudy and 63. Storm Lake had fog and 63. Other conditions across the northern plains, farther east in Iowa, temperatures were between 66 and 68 degrees. At Waterloo, fog was reported. It was cloudy at Des Moines and Cedar Rapids. In eastern Nebraska, fog was reported, with a temperature of 66 at Omaha and 61 at North Fork. At Lincoln, it was cloudy, with a temperature of 67. In eastern South Dakota, it was cloudy, and temperatures were between 61 and 64 degrees. And in southern Minnesota, temperatures were between 58 and 60 degrees. At Worthington, fog was reported. It was cloudy at Marshall, Mankato, and Rochester. At Minneapolis, drizzle and fog were reported. Once again, at 8 a.m. Sioux City had a temperature of 64. The Sioux City, Iowa climate summary for yesterday, September 16, 2026. Yesterday's high temperature was 69 degrees. The normal high is 77. Yesterday's low temperature was 57 degrees. The normal low is 51. 0.06 inches of precipitation fell yesterday, which brings the monthly total to 1.65 inches. This is 0.08 inches above the normal amount of 1.57 inches for September. The total precipitation for the year now stands at 18.60 inches, which is 4.94 inches below normal. There were 2 heating degree days yesterday, which is 2 below normal. The yearly total since July 1st is 11, which is 43 below normal. There were no cooling degree days yesterday, which is 3 below normal. The yearly total since January 1st is 1,117, which is 287 above normal.
The normal high temperature for today is 77 degrees, and the normal low is 51. The record high for today is 103, which occurred in 1895, and the record low is 33, which occurred in 1980. Sunrise today is at 7:08 a.m. and sunset is at 7:31 p.m. A weather message for the following counties in Iowa, Cherokee, and Ida. Dense fog advisory remains in effect until 11 a.m. this morning. What? Visibility less than 1/4 mile or less in dense fog. Where? Buena Vista, Cherokee, and Ida counties. When? Until 11 a.m. this morning. Impacts. Low visibility could make driving conditions hazardous. A weather message for the following county, Monona, Iowa, and the following counties in Nebraska, Thurston and Burt. Dense fog advisory remains in effect until 10 a.m. this morning. What? Visibility as low as 1/4 to 1/2 mile in dense fog. Where? Portions of southwest and west central Iowa and east central, northeast, and southeast Nebraska. When? Until 10 a.m. this morning. Impacts. Low visibility could make driving conditions hazardous. The current time is 8:31 a.m. Central Daylight Time. Operating on a frequency of 162.475 MHz, this is NOAA Weather Radio Station WXL62, broadcasting from a transmitter near Lawton, Iowa. Our program originates from the National Weather Service in Sioux Falls and serves Sioux City and the surrounding Sioux Land area. This hazardous weather outlook is for northwest Iowa, west central Iowa, northeast Nebraska, and southeast South Dakota. For today and tonight, patchy dense fog will continue through mid-morning. Be prepared for rapid changes in visibility during on the morning commutes. Thunderstorm risks return late tonight through Friday morning. Main risk will be heavy rainfall with accumulations between 0.25 to 0.75 of an inch along and south of United States Highway 18. For Friday through Wednesday, a conditional chance for stronger storms will be possible by Friday afternoon mainly along the United States Highway 20 corridor. Spotter activation is not expected at this time. Your National Weather Service forecast for Sioux Land. Today, mostly cloudy this morning, then becoming partly sunny. Patchy fog this morning. Highs in the mid-70s. North winds around 5 miles an hour, becoming northeast around 5 miles an hour this afternoon. Tonight, mostly cloudy. A slight chance of showers and thunderstorms in the evening, then showers likely with a chance of thunderstorms after midnight. Humid with lows in the lower 60s. East winds 10 to 15 miles an hour. Chance of rain 70%. Friday, cloudy with a chance of showers and thunderstorms in the morning, then mostly sunny with a slight chance of showers in the afternoon. Warmer with highs in the mid-80s. Southeast winds around 15 miles an hour, becoming south in the afternoon. Gusts morning, then mostly sunny with a slight chance of showers in the afternoon. Warmer with highs in the mid-80s. Southeast winds around 15 miles an hour, becoming south in the afternoon. Gusts up to 30 miles an hour. Chance of rain 40%. Friday night, showers likely with a chance of thunderstorms in the evening, then a chance of showers with a slight chance of thunderstorms after midnight. Humid with lows in the mid-60s. Southwest winds 5 to 10 miles an hour with gusts up to 20 miles an hour, becoming west after midnight. Chance of rain 70%. Saturday, mostly cloudy. A slight chance of showers in the afternoon. Not as warm. Humid with highs in the lower 70s. Northwest winds 5 to 10 miles an hour. Chance of rain 20%. Saturday night, mostly cloudy. Lows in the upper 50s. Sunday, mostly cloudy. A chance of showers in the afternoon. Highs in the lower 60s. Chance of rain 40%. Sunday night, mostly cloudy with a 50% chance of showers. Lows in the mid-50s. Monday, mostly cloudy. A chance of showers in the morning. Highs in the lower 60s. Chance of rain 50%. Monday night, mostly cloudy. Lows in the lower 50s.
Tuesday, mostly cloudy in the morning, then becomes

partly sunny. Highs in the mid-60s. Tuesday night, partly cloudy. Lows in the lower 50s. Wednesday, mostly cloudy in the morning, then becoming partly sunny. Highs in the upper 60s. At 8 a.m., in Sioux City, the temperature was 64, and the dew point 63. The relative humidity was 96%. Wind was northwest at 5 miles an hour. The pressure was 30.24 inches and rising. Elsewhere in northwest Iowa, Morris was cloudy and 63. Sheldon had fog and 63. Cherokee was cloudy and 64. Spencer was cloudy and 63. Storm Lake had fog and 63. Other conditions across the northern plains, farther east in Iowa, temperatures were between 66 and 68 degrees. At Waterloo, fog was reported. It was cloudy at Des Moines and Cedar Rapids. In eastern Nebraska, fog was reported, with a temperature of 66 at Omaha and 61 at Norfolk. At Lincoln, it was cloudy, with a temperature of 67. In eastern South Dakota, it was cloudy, and temperatures were between 61 and 64 degrees. And in southern Minnesota, temperatures were between 58 and 60 degrees. At Worthington, fog was reported. It was cloudy at Marshall, Mankato, and Rochester. At Minneapolis, drizzle and fog were reported. Once again, at 8 a.m. Sioux City had a temperature of 64. The Sioux City, Iowa climate summary for yesterday, September 16, 2026. Yesterday's high temperature was 69 degrees. The normal high is 77. Yesterday's low temperature was 57 degrees. The normal low is 51. 0.06 inches of precipitation fell yesterday, which brings the monthly total to 1.65 inches. This is 0.08 inches above the normal amount of 1.57 inches for September. The total precipitation for the year now stands at 18.60 inches, which is 4.94 inches below normal. There were 2 heating degree days yesterday, which is 2 below normal. The yearly total since July 1st is 11, which is 43 below normal. There were no cooling degree days yesterday, which is 3 below normal. The yearly total since January 1st is 1,117, which is 287 above normal. The normal high temperature for today is 77 degrees, and the normal low is 51. The record high for today is 103, which occurred in 1895, and the record low is 33, which occurred in 1980. Sunrise today is at 7:08 a.m. and sunset is at 7:31 p.m. A weather message for the following counties in Iowa, Cherokee, and Ida. Dense fog advisory remains in effect until 11 a.m. this morning. What? Visibility less than 1/4 mile or less in dense fog. Where? Buena Vista, Cherokee, and Ida counties. When? Until 11 a.m. this morning. Impacts. Low visibility could make driving conditions hazardous. A weather message for the following county, Monona, Iowa, and the following counties in Nebraska, Thurston and Burt. Dense fog advisory remains in effect until 10 a.m. this morning. What? Visibility as low as 1/4 to 1/2 mile in dense fog. Where? Portions of southwest and west central Iowa and east central, northeast, and southeast Nebraska. When? Until 10 a.m. this morning. Impacts. Low visibility could make driving conditions hazardous. The current time is 8:38 a.m. Central Daylight Time. Operating on a frequency of 162.475 MHz, this is NOAA Weather Radio Station WXL62, broadcasting from a transmitter near Lawton, Iowa. Our program originates from the National Weather Service in Sioux Falls and serves Sioux City and the surrounding Siouxland area. This hazardous weather outlook is for northwest Iowa, west central Iowa, northeast Nebraska, and southeast South Dakota. For today and tonight, patchy dense fog will continue through mid-morning. Be prepared for rapid changes in visibility during on the morning commutes. Thunderstorm risks return late tonight through Friday morning. Main risk will be heavy rainfall with accumulations between 0.2

humid with lows in the lower 60s. East winds 10 to 15 miles an hour. Chance of rain 70%. Friday, cloudy with a chance of showers and thunderstorms in the morning, then mostly sunny with a slight chance of showers in the afternoon. Warmer with highs in the mid-80s. Southeast winds around 15 miles an hour, becoming south in the afternoon. Gusts up to 30 miles an hour. Chance of rain 40%. Friday night, showers likely with a chance of thunderstorms in the evening, then a chance of showers with a slight chance of thunderstorms after midnight. Humid with lows in the mid-60s. Southwest winds 5 to 10 miles an hour with gusts up to 20 miles an hour, becoming west after midnight. Chance of rain 70%. Saturday, mostly cloudy. A slight chance of showers in the afternoon. Not as warm. Humid with highs in the lower 70s. Northwest winds 5 to 10 miles an hour. Chance of rain 20%. Saturday night, mostly cloudy. Lows in the upper 50s. Sunday, mostly cloudy. A chance of showers in the afternoon. Highs in the lower 60s. Chance of rain 40%. Sunday night, mostly cloudy with a 50% chance of showers. Lows in the mid-50s. Monday, mostly cloudy. A chance of showers in the morning. Highs in the lower 60s. Chance of rain 50%. Monday night, mostly cloudy. Lows in the lower 50s. Tuesday, mostly cloudy in the morning, then becoming partly sunny. Highs in the mid-60s. Tuesday night, partly cloudy. Lows in the lower 50s. Wednesday, mostly cloudy in the morning, then becoming partly sunny. Highs in the upper 60s. At 8 a.m., in Sioux City, the temperature was 64, and the dew point 63. The relative humidity was 96%. Wind was northwest at 5 miles an hour. The pressure was 30.24 inches and rising. Elsewhere in northwest Iowa, Morris was cloudy and 63. Sheldon had fog and 63. Cherokee was cloudy and 64. Spencer was cloudy and 63. Storm Lake had fog and 63. Other conditions across the northern plains, farther east in Iowa, temperatures were between 66 and 68 degrees. At Waterloo, fog was reported. It was cloudy at Des Moines and Cedar Rapids. In eastern Nebraska, fog was reported, with a temperature of 66 at Omaha and 61 at Norfolk. At Lincoln, it was cloudy, with a temperature of 67. In eastern South Dakota, it was cloudy, and temperatures were between 61 and 64 degrees. And in southern Minnesota, temperatures were between 58 and 60 degrees. At Worthington, fog was reported. It was cloudy at Marshall, Mankato, and Rochester. At Minneapolis, drizzle and fog were reported. Once again, at 8 a.m. Sioux City had a temperature of 64. The Sioux City, Iowa climate summary for yesterday, September 16, 2026. Yesterday's high temperature was 69 degrees. The normal high is 77. Yesterday's low temperature was 57 degrees. The normal low is 51. 0.06 inches of precipitation fell yesterday, which brings the monthly total to 1.65 inches. This is 0.08 inches above the normal amount of 1.57 inches for September. The total precipitation for the year now stands at 18.60 inches, which is 4.94 inches below normal. There were two heating degree days yesterday, which is two below normal. The yearly total since July 1st is 11, which is 43 below normal. There were no cooling degree days yesterday, which is 3 below normal. The yearly total since January 1st is 1,117, which is 287 above normal. The normal high temperature for today is 77 degrees, and the normal low is 51. The record high for today is 103, which occurred in 1895, and the record low is 33, which occurred in 1980. Sunrise today is at 7:08 a.m. and sunset is at 7:31 p.m. A weather message for the following counties in Iowa,

Turkey and Ida. Dense fog advisory remains in effect until 11 a.m. this morning. What? Visibility less than 1/4 mile or less in dense fog. Where? Buena Vista, Cherokee, and Ida counties. When? Until 11 a.m. this morning. Impacts. Low visibility could make driving conditions hazardous. A weather message for the following county, Monona, Iowa, and the following counties, King, Nebraska, Thurston, and Burt. Dense fog advisory remains in effect until 10 a.m. this morning. What? Visibility as low as 1/4 to 1/2 mile in dense fog. Where? Portions of southwest and west central Iowa and east central, northeast, and southeast Nebraska. When? Until 10 a.m. this morning. Impacts. Low visibility could make driving conditions hazardous. The current time is 8:46 a.m. Central Daylight Time. Operating on a frequency of 162.475 MHz, this is NOAA Weather Radio Station WXL62, broadcasting from a transmitter near Lawton, Iowa. Our program originates from the National Weather Service in Sioux Falls and serves Sioux City and the surrounding Siouxland area. This hazardous weather outlook is for northwest Iowa, west central Iowa, northeast Nebraska, and southeast South Dakota. For today and tonight, patchy dense fog will continue through mid-morning. Be prepared for rapid changes in visibility during on the morning commutes. Thunderstorm risks return late tonight through Friday morning. Main risk will be heavy rainfall with accumulations between 0.25 to 0.75 of an inch along and south of United States Highway 18. For Friday through Wednesday, a conditional chance for stronger storms will be possible by Friday afternoon mainly along the United States Highway 20 corridor. Spotter activation is not expected at this time. Your National Weather Service forecast for Siouxland. Today, mostly cloudy this morning, then becoming partly sunny. Patchy fog this morning. Highs in the mid-70s. North winds around 5 miles an hour, becoming northeast around 5 miles an hour this afternoon. Tonight, mostly cloudy. A slight chance of showers and thunderstorms in the evening, then showers likely with a chance of thunderstorms after midnight. Humid with lows in the lower 60s. East winds 10 to 15 miles an hour. Chance of rain 70%. Friday, cloudy with a chance of showers and thunderstorms in the morning, then mostly sunny with a slight chance of showers in the afternoon. Warmer with highs in the mid-80s. Southeast winds around 15 miles an hour, becoming south in the afternoon. Gusts up to 30 miles an hour. Chance of rain 40%. Friday night, showers likely with a chance of thunderstorms in the evening, then a chance of showers with a slight chance of thunderstorms after midnight. Humid with lows in the mid-60s. Southwest winds 5 to 10 miles an hour with gusts up to 20 miles an hour, becoming west after midnight. Chance of rain 70%. Saturday, mostly cloudy. A slight chance of showers in the afternoon. Not as warm. Humid with highs in the lower 70s. Northwest winds 5 to 10 miles an hour. Chance of rain 20%. Saturday night, mostly cloudy. Lows in the upper 50s. Sunday, mostly cloudy. A chance of showers in the afternoon. Highs in the lower 60s. Chance of rain 40%. Sunday night, mostly cloudy with a 50% chance of showers. Lows in the mid-50s. Monday, mostly cloudy. A chance of showers in the morning. Highs in the lower 60s. Chance of rain 50%. Monday night, mostly cloudy. Lows in the lower 50s. Tuesday, mostly cloudy in the morning, then becoming partly sunny. Highs in the mid-60s. Tuesday night, partly cloudy. Lows in the lower 50s. Wednesday, mostly cloudy in the morning, then becoming partly sunny. Highs in the upper 60s. At 8 a.m., in Sioux City, the temperature was 64, and the dew point 63. The relative humidity was 96%. Wind was northwest at 5 miles an hour. The pressure was 30.24 inches and rising. Elsewhere in northwest Iowa,

course, was cloudy and 63. Sheldon had fog and 63. Cherokee was cloudy and 64. Spencer was cloudy and 63. Storm Lake had fog and 63. Other conditions across the northern plains, farther east in Iowa, temperatures were between 66 and 68 degrees. At Waterloo, fog was reported. It was cloudy at Des Moines and Cedar Rapids. In eastern Nebraska, fog was reported, with a temperature of 66 at Omaha and 61 at Norfolk. At Lincoln, it was cloudy, with a temperature of 67. In eastern South Dakota, it was cloudy, and temperatures were between 61 and 64 degrees. And in southern Minnesota, temperatures were between 58 and 60 degrees. At Worthington, fog was reported. It was cloudy at Marshall, Mankato, and Rochester. At Minneapolis, drizzle and fog were reported. Once again, at 8 a.m. Sioux City had a temperature of 64. The Sioux City, Iowa climate summary for yesterday, September 16, 2026. Yesterday's high temperature was 69 degrees. The normal high is 77. Yesterday's low temperature was 57 degrees. The normal low is 51. 0.06 inches of precipitation fell yesterday, which brings the monthly total to 1.65 inches. This is 0.08 inches above the normal amount of 1.57 inches for September. The total precipitation for the year now stands at 18.60 inches, which is 4.94 inches below normal. There were 2 heating degree days yesterday, which is 2 below normal. The yearly total since July 1st is 11, which is 43 below normal. There were no cooling degree days yesterday, which is 3 below normal. The yearly total since January 1st is 1,117, which is 287 above normal. The normal high temperature for today is 77 degrees, and the normal low is 51. The record high for today is 103, which occurred in 1895, and the record low is 33, which occurred in 1980. Sunrise today is at 7:08 a.m. and sunset is at 7:31 p.m. A weather message for the following counties in Iowa, Cherokee, and Ida. Dense fog advisory remains in effect until 11 a.m. this morning. What? Visibility less than 1/4 mile or less in dense fog. Where? Buena Vista, Cherokee, and Ida counties. When? Until 11 a.m. this morning. Impacts. Low visibility could make driving conditions hazardous. A weather message for the following county, Monona, Iowa, and the following counties, in Nebraska, Thurston and Burt. Dense fog advisory remains in effect until 10 a.m. this morning. What? Visibility as low as 1/4 to 1/2 mile in dense fog. Where? Portions of southwest and west central Iowa and east central, northeast, and southeast Nebraska. When? Until 10 a.m. this morning. Impacts. Low visibility could make driving conditions hazardous. The current time is 8:54 a.m. Central Daylight Time. Operating on a frequency of 162.475 MHz, this is NOAA Weather Radio Station WXL62, broadcasting from a transmitter near Lawton, Iowa. Our program originates from the National Weather Service in Sioux Falls and serves Sioux City and the surrounding Sioux Land area. This hazardous weather outlook is for northwest Iowa, west central Iowa, northeast Nebraska, and southeast South Dakota. For today and tonight, patchy dense fog will continue through mid-morning. Be prepared for rapid changes in visibility during on-the-morning commutes. Thunderstorm risks return late tonight through Friday morning. Main risk will be heavy rainfall with accumulations between 0.25 to 0.75 of an inch along and south of United States Highway 18. For Friday through Wednesday, a conditional chance for stronger storms will be possible by Friday afternoon, mainly along the United States Highway 20 corridor. Spotter activation is not expected at this time. Your National Weather Service forecast for Sioux Land. Rest of today, partly sunny. A chance of sprinkles early this morning. Patchy fog early this morning. Highs in the mid-70s. Northeast winds surrounding.

around 5 miles an hour. Tonight, mostly cloudy. A slight chance of showers and thunderstorms in the evening, then showers likely with a chance of thunderstorms after midnight. Humid with lows in the lower 60s. East winds 10 to 15 miles an hour. Chance of rain 70%. Friday, cloudy with a chance of showers and thunderstorms in the morning, then mostly sunny with a slight chance of showers in the afternoon. Warmer with highs in the mid-80s. Southeast winds around 15 miles an hour, becoming south in the afternoon. Gusts up to 30 miles an hour. Chance of rain 40%. Friday night, showers likely with a chance of thunderstorms in the evening, then a chance of showers with a slight chance of thunderstorms after midnight. Humid with lows in the mid-60s. Southwest winds 5 to 10 miles an hour with gusts up to 20 miles an hour, becoming west after midnight. Chance of rain 70%. Saturday, mostly cloudy. A slight chance of showers in the afternoon. Not as warm. Humid with highs in the lower 70s. Northwest winds 5 to 10 miles an hour. Chance of rain 20%. Saturday night, mostly cloudy. Lows in the upper 50s. Sunday, mostly cloudy. A chance of showers in the afternoon. Highs in the lower 60s. Chance of rain 40%. Sunday night, mostly cloudy with a 50% chance of showers. Lows in the mid-50s. Monday, mostly cloudy. A chance of showers in the morning. Highs in the lower 60s. Chance of rain 50%. Monday night, mostly cloudy. Lows in the lower 50s. Tuesday, mostly cloudy in the morning, then becoming partly sunny. Highs in the mid-60s. Tuesday night, partly cloudy. Lows in the lower 50s. Wednesday, mostly cloudy in the morning, then becoming partly sunny. Highs in the upper 60s. At 8 a.m., in Sioux City, the temperature was 64, and the dew point 63. The relative humidity was 96%. Wind was northwest at 5 miles an hour. The pressure was 30.24 inches and rising. Elsewhere in northwest Iowa, Morris was cloudy and 63. Sheldon had fog and 63. Cherokee was cloudy and 64. Spencer was cloudy and 63. Storm Lake had fog and 63. Other conditions across the northern plains, farther east in Iowa, temperatures were between 66 and 68 degrees. At Waterloo, fog was reported. It was cloudy at Des Moines and Cedar Rapids. In eastern Nebraska, fog was reported, with a temperature of 66 at Omaha and 61 at Norfolk. At Lincoln, it was cloudy, with a temperature of 67. In eastern South Dakota, it was cloudy, and temperatures were between 61 and 64 degrees. And in southern Minnesota, temperatures were between 58 and 60 degrees. At Worthington, fog was reported. It was cloudy at Marshall, Mankato, and Rochester. At Minneapolis, drizzle and fog were reported. Once again, at 8 a.m. Sioux City had a temperature of 64. The Sioux City, Iowa climate summary for yesterday, September 16, 2026. Yesterday's high temperature was 69 degrees. The normal high is 77. Yesterday's low temperature was 57 degrees. The normal low is 51. 0.06 inches of precipitation fell yesterday, which brings the monthly total to 1.65 inches. This is 0.08 inches above the normal amount of 1.57 inches for September. The total precipitation for the year now stands at 18.60 inches, which is 4.94 inches below normal. There were two heating degree days yesterday, which is 2 below normal. The yearly total since July 1st is 11, which is 43 below normal. There were no cooling degree days yesterday, which is 3 below normal. The yearly total since January 1st is 1,117, which is 287 above normal. The normal high temperature for today is 77 degrees, and the normal low is 51. The record high for today is 103, which occurred in 1895, and the record low is 33, which occurred in
1980. Sunrise today is at 7:08 a.m. and sunset is at 7:31 p.m. A weather message for the following counties in Iowa, Cherokee, and Ida. Dense fog advisory remains in effect until 11 a.m. this morning. What? Visibility less than 1/4 mile or less in dense fog. Where? Buena Vista, Cherokee, and Ida counties. When? Until 11 a.m. this morning. Impacts. Low visibility could make driving conditions hazardous. A weather message for the following county, Monona, Iowa, and the following counties in Nebraska, Thurston and Burt. Dense fog advisory remains in effect until 10 a.m. this morning. What? Visibility as low as 1/4 to 1/2 mile in dense fog. Where? Portions of southwest and west central Iowa and east central, northeast, and southeast Nebraska. When? Until 10 a.m. this morning. Impacts. Low visibility could make driving conditions hazardous. The current time is 9:01 a.m. Central Daylight Time. Operating on a frequency of 162.475 megahertz, this is NOAA Weather Radio Station WXL62, broadcasting from a transmitter near Lawton, Iowa. Our program originates from the National Weather Service in Sioux Falls and serves Sioux City and the surrounding Siouxland area. This hazardous weather outlook is for northwest Iowa, west central Iowa, northeast Nebraska, and southeast South Dakota. For today and tonight, patchy dense fog will continue through mid-morning. Be prepared for rapid changes in visibility during on the morning commutes. Thunderstorm risks return late tonight through Friday morning. Main risk will be heavy rainfall with accumulations between 0.25 to 0.75 of an inch long and south of United States Highway 18. For Friday through Wednesday, a conditional chance for stronger storms will be possible by Friday afternoon mainly along the United States Highway 20 corridor. Spotter activation is not expected at this time. Your National Weather Service forecast for Siouxland. Rest of today, partly sunny. A chance of sprinkles early this morning. Patchy fog early this morning. Highs in the mid-70s. Northeast winds around 5 miles an hour. Tonight, mostly cloudy. A slight chance of showers and thunderstorms in the evening, then showers likely with a chance of thunderstorms after midnight. Humid with lows in the lower 60s. East winds 10 to 15 miles an hour. Chance of rain 70%. Friday, cloudy with a chance of showers and thunderstorms in the morning, then mostly sunny with a slight chance of showers in the afternoon. Warmer with highs in the mid-80s. Southeast winds around 15 miles an hour, becoming south in the afternoon. Gusts up to 30 miles an hour. Chance of rain 40%. Friday night, showers likely with a chance of thunderstorms in the evening, then a chance of showers with a slight chance of thunderstorms after midnight. Humid with lows in the mid-60s. Southwest winds 5 to 10 miles an hour with gusts up to 20 miles an hour, becoming west after midnight. Chance of rain 70%. Saturday, mostly cloudy. A slight chance of showers in the afternoon. Not as warm. Humid with highs in the lower 70s. Northwest winds 5 to 10 miles an hour. Chance of rain 20%. Saturday night, mostly cloudy. Lows in the upper 50s. Sunday, mostly cloudy. A chance of showers in the afternoon. Highs in the lower 60s. Chance of rain 40%. Sunday night, mostly cloudy with a 50% chance of showers. Lows in the mid-50s. Monday, mostly cloudy. A chance of showers in the morning. Highs in the lower 60s. Chance of rain 50%. Monday night, mostly cloudy. Lows in the lower 50s. Tuesday, mostly cloudy in the morning, then becoming partly sunny. Highs in the mid-60s. Tuesday night, partly cloudy. Lows in the lower 50s. Wednesday, mostly cloudy in the morning, then becoming partly sunny. Highs in the upper 60s. At 9 a.m., in Sioux City, the temperature was 66, and the dew point 63. The relative humidity was 90%.

wind was north at 8 miles an hour. The pressure was 30.24 inches and steady. Elsewhere in northwest Iowa, Morris was cloudy and 64. Sheldon was cloudy and 63. Spencer was cloudy and 63. Storm Lake was cloudy and 64. Other conditions across the northern plains, farther east in Iowa, temperatures were between 67 and 69 degrees. At Cedar Rapids, fog was reported. It was cloudy at Des Moines and Waterloo. In eastern Nebraska, temperatures were between 63 and 67 degrees. At Norfolk, it was mostly sunny. It was cloudy at Lincoln and Omaha. In eastern South Dakota, temperatures were between 62 and 66 degrees. At Yankton, it was mostly sunny. It was cloudy at Mitchell and Sioux Falls. And in southern Minnesota, temperatures were between 58 and 60 degrees. At Worthington, fog was reported. It was cloudy at Marshall, Mankato, Minneapolis, and Rochester. Once again, at 9 a.m. Sioux City had a temperature of 66. A weather message for the following counties in Iowa, Cherokee, and Ida. Dense fog advisory remains in effect until 11 a.m. this morning. What? Visibility less than 1/4 mile or less in dense fog. Where? Buena Vista, Cherokee, and Ida counties. When? Until 11 a.m. this morning. Impacts. Low visibility could make driving conditions hazardous. A weather message for the following county, Monona, Iowa, and the following counties in Nebraska, Thurston and Burt. Dense fog advisory remains in effect until 10 a.m. this morning. What? Visibility as low as 1/4 to 1/2 mile in dense fog. Where? Portions of southwest and west central Iowa and east central, northeast, and southeast Nebraska. When? Until 10 a.m. this morning. Impacts. Low visibility could make driving conditions hazardous. The current time is 9:07 a.m. Central Daylight Time. Operating on a frequency of 162.475 MHz, this is NOAA Weather Radio Station WXL62, broadcasting from a transmitter near Lawton, Iowa. Our program originates from the National Weather Service in Sioux Falls and serves Sioux City and the surrounding Siouxland area. This hazardous weather outlook is for northwest Iowa, west central Iowa, northeast Nebraska, and southeast South Dakota. For today and tonight, patchy dense fog will continue through mid-morning. Be prepared for rapid changes in visibility during on the morning commutes. Thunderstorm risks return late tonight through Friday morning. Main risk will be heavy rainfall with accumulations between 0.25 to 0.75 of an inch long and south of United States Highway 18. For Friday through Wednesday, a conditional chance for stronger storms will be possible by Friday afternoon, mainly along the United States Highway 20 corridor. Spotter activation is not expected at this time. Your National Weather Service forecast for Siouxland. Rest of today, partly sunny. A chance of sprinkles early this morning. Patchy fog early this morning. Highs in the mid-70s. Northeast winds around 5 miles an hour. Tonight, mostly cloudy. A slight chance of showers and thunderstorms in the evening, then showers likely with a chance of thunderstorms after midnight. Humid with lows in the lower 60s. East winds 10 to 15 miles an hour. Chance of rain 70%. Friday, cloudy with a chance of showers and thunderstorms in the morning, then mostly sunny with a slight chance of showers in the afternoon. Warmer with highs in the mid-80s. Southeast winds around 15 miles an hour, becoming south in the afternoon. Gusts up to 30 miles an hour. Chance of rain 40%. Friday night, showers likely with a chance of thunderstorms in the evening, then a chance of showers with a slight chance of thunderstorms after midnight. Humid with lows in the mid-60s. Southwest winds 5 to 10 miles an hour with gusts up to 20 miles an hour, becoming west after midnight. Chance of rain 70%. Saturday, mostly cloudy. A slight chance of showers in the afternoon. Not as warm. Humid with highs in the lower 70s.
Northwest winds 5 to 10 miles an hour. Chance of rain 20%. Saturday night, mostly cloudy. Lows in the upper 50s. Sunday, mostly cloudy. A chance of showers in the afternoon. Highs in the lower 60s. Chance of rain 40%. Sunday night, mostly cloudy with a 50% chance of showers. Lows in the mid-50s. Monday, mostly cloudy. A chance of showers in the morning. Highs in the lower 60s. Chance of rain 50%. Monday night, mostly cloudy. Lows in the lower 50s. Tuesday, mostly cloudy in the morning, then becoming partly sunny. Highs in the mid-60s. Tuesday night, partly cloudy. Lows in the lower 50s. Wednesday, mostly cloudy in the morning, then becoming partly sunny. Highs in the upper 60s. At 9 a.m., in Sioux City, the temperature was 66, and the dew point 63. The relative humidity was 90%. Wind was north at 8 miles an hour. The pressure was 30.24 inches and steady. Elsewhere in northwest Iowa, Morris was cloudy and 64. Sheldon was cloudy and 63. Cherokee was cloudy and 64. Spencer was cloudy and 63. Storm Lake was cloudy and 64. Other conditions across the northern plains, farther east in Iowa, temperatures were between 67 and 69 degrees. At Cedar Rapids, fog was reported. It was cloudy at Des Moines and Waterloo. In eastern Nebraska, temperatures were between 63 and 67 degrees. At Norfolk, it was mostly sunny. It was cloudy at Lincoln and Omaha. In eastern South Dakota, temperatures were between 62 and 66 degrees. At Yankton, it was mostly sunny. It was cloudy at Mitchell and Sioux Falls. And in southern Minnesota, temperatures were between 58 and 60 degrees. At Worthington, fog was reported. It was cloudy at Marshall, Mankato, Minneapolis, and Rochester. Once again, at 9 a.m., Sioux City had a temperature of 66. A weather message for the following counties in Iowa, Cherokee, and Ida. Dense fog advisory remains in effect until 11 a.m. this morning. What? Visibility less than 1/4 mile or less in dense fog. Where? Buena Vista, Cherokee, and Ida counties. When? Until 11 a.m. this morning. Impacts. Low visibility could make driving conditions hazardous. A weather message for the following county, Monona, Iowa, and the following counties, in Nebraska, Thurston and Burt. Dense fog advisory remains in effect until 10 a.m. this morning. What? Visibility as low as 1/4 to 1/2 mile in dense fog. Where? Portions of southwest and west central Iowa and east central, northeast, and southeast Nebraska. When? Until 10 a.m. this morning. Impacts. Low visibility could make driving conditions hazardous. The current time is 9:13 a.m. Central Daylight Time. Operating on a frequency of 162.475 MHz, this is NOAA Weather Radio Station WXL62, broadcasting from a transmitter near Lawton, Iowa. Our program originates from the National Weather Service in Sioux Falls and serves Sioux City and the surrounding Siouxland area. This hazardous weather outlook is for northwest Iowa, west central Iowa, northeast Nebraska, and southeast South Dakota. For today and tonight, patchy dense fog will continue through mid-morning. Be prepared for rapid changes in visibility during on-the-morning commutes. Thunderstorm risks return late tonight through Friday morning. Main risk will be heavy rainfall with accumulations between 0.25 to 0.75 of an inch long and south of United States Highway 18. For Friday through Wednesday, a conditional chance for stronger storms will be possible by Friday afternoon, mainly along the United States Highway 20 corridor. Spotter activation is not expected at this time. Your National Weather Service forecast for Siouxland. Rest of today, partly sunny. A chance of sprinkles early this morning. Patchy fog early this morning. Highs in the mid-70s.
Northeast winds around 5 miles an hour.

tonight, mostly cloudy. A slight chance of showers and thunderstorms in the evening, then showers likely with a chance of thunderstorms after midnight. Humid with lows in the lower 60s. East winds 10 to 15 miles an hour. Chance of rain 70%. Friday, cloudy with a chance of showers and thunderstorms in the morning, then mostly sunny with a slight chance of showers in the afternoon. Warmer with highs in the mid-80s. Southeast winds around 15 miles an hour, becoming south in the afternoon. Gusts up to 30 miles an hour. Chance of rain 40%. Friday night, showers likely with a chance of thunderstorms in the evening, then a chance of showers with a slight chance of thunderstorms after midnight. Humid with lows in the mid-60s. Southwest winds 5 to 10 miles an hour with gusts up to 20 miles an hour, becoming west after midnight. Chance of rain 70%. Saturday, mostly cloudy. A slight chance of showers in the afternoon. Not as warm. Humid with highs in the lower 70s. Northwest winds 5 to 10 miles an hour. Chance of rain 20%. Saturday night, mostly cloudy. Lows in the upper 50s. Sunday, mostly cloudy. A chance of showers in the afternoon. Highs in the lower 60s. Chance of rain 40%. Sunday night, mostly cloudy with a 50% chance of showers. Lows in the mid-50s. Monday, mostly cloudy. A chance of showers in the morning. Highs in the lower 60s. Chance of rain 50%. Monday night, mostly cloudy. Lows in the lower 50s. Tuesday, mostly cloudy in the morning, then becoming partly sunny. Highs in the mid-60s. Tuesday night, partly cloudy. Lows in the lower 50s. Wednesday, mostly cloudy in the morning, then becoming partly sunny. Highs in the upper 60s. At 9 a.m., in Sioux City, the temperature was 66, and the dew point 63. The relative humidity was 90%. Wind was north at 8 miles an hour. The pressure was 30.24 inches and steady. Elsewhere in northwest Iowa, Morris was cloudy and 64. Sheldon was cloudy and 63. Cherokee was cloudy and 64. Spencer was cloudy and 63. Storm Lake was cloudy and 64. Other conditions across the northern plains, farther east in Iowa, temperatures were between 67 and 69 degrees. At Cedar Rapids, fog was reported. It was cloudy at Des Moines and Waterloo. In eastern Nebraska, temperatures were between 63 and 67 degrees. At Norfolk, it was mostly sunny. It was cloudy at Lincoln and Omaha. In eastern South Dakota, temperatures were between 62 and 66 degrees. At Yankton, it was mostly sunny. It was cloudy at Mitchell and Sioux Falls. And in southern Minnesota, temperatures were between 58 and 60 degrees. At Worthington, fog was reported. It was cloudy at Marshall, Mankato, Minneapolis, and Rochester. Once again, at 9 a.m., Sioux City had a temperature of 66. A weather message for the following counties in Iowa, Cherokee, and Ida. Dense fog advisory remains in effect until 11 a.m. this morning. What? Visibility less than 1/4 mile or less in dense fog. Where? Buena Vista, Cherokee, and Ida counties. When? Until 11 a.m. this morning. Impacts. Low visibility could make driving conditions hazardous. A weather message for the following county, Monona, Iowa, and the following counties, in Nebraska, Thurston and Burt. Dense fog advisory remains in effect until 10 a.m. this morning. What? Visibility as low as 1/4 to 1/2 mile in dense fog. Where? Portions of southwest and west central Iowa and east central, northeast, and southeast Nebraska. When? Until 10 a.m. this morning. Impacts. Low visibility could make driving conditions hazardous. The current time is 9:20 a.m. Central Daylight Time. Operating on a frequency of 162.475 MHz, this is NOAA Weather Radio Station WXL62, broadcasting

transmitter near Lawton, Iowa. Our program originates from the National Weather Service in Sioux Falls and serves Sioux City and the surrounding Siouxland area. This hazardous weather outlook is for northwest Iowa, west central Iowa, northeast Nebraska, and southeast South Dakota. For today and tonight, patchy dense fog will continue through mid-morning. Be prepared for rapid changes in visibility during on the morning commutes. Thunderstorm risks return late tonight through Friday morning. Main risk will be heavy rainfall with accumulations between 0.25 to 0.75 of an inch long and south of United States Highway 18. For Friday through Wednesday, a conditional chance for stronger storms will be possible by Friday afternoon, mainly along the United States Highway 20 corridor. Spotter activation is not expected at this time. Your National Weather Service forecast for Siouxland. Rest of today, partly sunny. A chance of sprinkles early this morning. Patchy fog early this morning. Highs in the mid-70s. Northeast winds around 5 miles an hour. Tonight, mostly cloudy. A slight chance of showers and thunderstorms in the evening, then showers likely with a chance of thunderstorms after midnight. Humid with lows in the lower 60s. East winds 10 to 15 miles an hour. Chance of rain 70%. Friday, cloudy with a chance of showers and thunderstorms in the morning, then mostly sunny with a slight chance of showers in the afternoon. Warmer with highs in the mid-80s. Southeast winds around 15 miles an hour, becoming south in the afternoon. Gusts up to 30 miles an hour. Chance of rain 40%. Friday night, showers likely with a chance of thunderstorms in the evening, then a chance of showers with a slight chance of thunderstorms after midnight. Humid with lows in the mid-60s. Southwest winds 5 to 10 miles an hour with gusts up to 20 miles an hour, becoming west after midnight. Chance of rain 70%. Saturday, mostly cloudy. A slight chance of showers in the afternoon. Not as warm. Humid with highs in the lower 70s. Northwest winds 5 to 10 miles an hour. Chance of rain 20%. Saturday night, mostly cloudy. Lows in the upper 50s. Sunday, mostly cloudy. A chance of showers in the afternoon. Highs in the lower 60s. Chance of rain 40%. Sunday night, mostly cloudy with a 50% chance of showers. Lows in the mid-50s. Monday, mostly cloudy. A chance of showers in the morning. Highs in the lower 60s. Chance of rain 50%. Monday night, mostly cloudy. Lows in the lower 50s. Tuesday, mostly cloudy in the morning, then becoming partly sunny. Highs in the mid-60s. Tuesday night, partly cloudy. Lows in the lower 50s. Wednesday, mostly cloudy in the morning, then becoming partly sunny. Highs in the upper 60s. At 9 a.m., in Sioux City, the temperature was 66, and the dew point 63. The relative humidity was 90%. Wind was north at 8 miles an hour. The pressure was 30.24 inches and steady. Elsewhere in northwest Iowa, Morris was cloudy and 64. Sheldon was cloudy and 63. Cherokee was cloudy and 64. Spencer was cloudy and 63. Storm Lake was cloudy and 64. Other conditions across the northern plains, farther east in Iowa, temperatures were between 67 and 69 degrees. At Cedar Rapids, fog was reported. It was cloudy at Des Moines and Waterloo. In eastern Nebraska, temperatures were between 63 and 67 degrees. At Norfolk, it was mostly sunny. It was cloudy at Lincoln and Omaha. In eastern South Dakota, temperatures were between 62 and 66 degrees. At Yankton, it was mostly sunny. It was cloudy at Mitchell and Sioux Falls. And in southern Minnesota, temperatures were between 58 and 60 degrees. At Worthington, fog was reported. It was cloudy at Marshall, Mankato, Minneapolis, and Rochester. Once again, at 9 a.m., Sioux City had a temperature of 66. A weather message
for the following counties in Iowa, Cherokee, and Ida. Dense fog advisory remains in effect until 11 a.m. this morning. What? Visibility less than 1/4 mile or less in dense fog. Where? Buena Vista, Cherokee, and Ida counties. When? Until 11 a.m. this morning. Impacts. Low visibility could make driving conditions hazardous. A weather message for the following county, Monona, Iowa, and the following counties in Nebraska, Thurston and Burt. Dense fog advisory remains in effect until 10 a.m. this morning. What? Visibility as low as 1/4 to 1/2 mile in dense fog. Where? Portions of southwest and west central Iowa and east central, northeast, and southeast Nebraska. When? Until 10 a.m. this morning. Impacts. Low visibility could make driving conditions hazardous. The current time is 9:26 a.m. Central Daylight Time. Operating on a frequency of 162.475 megahertz, this is NOAA Weather Radio Station WXL62, broadcasting from a transmitter near Lawton, Iowa. Our program originates from the National Weather Service in Sioux Falls and serves Sioux City and the surrounding Siouxland area. This hazardous weather outlook is for northwest Iowa, west central Iowa, northeast Nebraska, and southeast South Dakota. For today and tonight, patchy dense fog will continue through mid-morning. Be prepared for rapid changes in visibility during on the morning commutes. Thunderstorm risks return late tonight through Friday morning. Main risk will be heavy rainfall with accumulations between 0.25 to 0.75 of an inch long and south of United States Highway 18. For Friday through Wednesday, a conditional chance for stronger storms will be possible by Friday afternoon mainly along the United States Highway 20 corridor. Spotter activation is not expected at this time. Your National Weather Service forecast for Siouxland. Rest of today, partly sunny. A chance of sprinkles early this morning. Patchy fog early this morning. Highs in the mid-70s. Northeast winds around 5 miles an hour. Tonight, mostly cloudy. A slight chance of showers and thunderstorms in the evening, then showers likely with a chance of thunderstorms after midnight. Humid with lows in the lower 60s. East winds 10 to 15 miles an hour. Chance of rain 70%. Friday, cloudy with a chance of showers and thunderstorms in the morning, then mostly sunny with a slight chance of showers in the afternoon. Warmer with highs in the mid-80s. Southeast winds around 15 miles an hour, becoming south in the afternoon. Gusts up to 30 miles an hour. Chance of rain 40%. Friday night, showers likely with a chance of thunderstorms in the evening, then a chance of showers with a slight chance of thunderstorms after midnight. Humid with lows in the mid-60s. Southwest winds 5 to 10 miles an hour with gusts up to 20 miles an hour, becoming west after midnight. Chance of rain 70%. Saturday, mostly cloudy. A slight chance of showers in the afternoon. Not as warm. Humid with highs in the lower 70s. Northwest winds 5 to 10 miles an hour. Chance of rain 20%. Saturday night, mostly cloudy. Lows in the upper 50s. Sunday, mostly cloudy. A chance of showers in the afternoon. Highs in the lower 60s. Chance of rain 40%. Sunday night, mostly cloudy with a 50% chance of showers. Lows in the mid-50s. Monday, mostly cloudy. A chance of showers in the morning. Highs in the lower 60s. Chance of rain 50%. Monday night, mostly cloudy. Lows in the lower 50s. Tuesday, mostly cloudy in the morning, then becoming partly sunny. Highs in the mid-60s. Tuesday night, partly cloudy. Lows in the lower 50s. Wednesday, mostly cloudy in the morning, then becoming partly sunny. Highs in the upper 60s. At 9 a.m., in Sioux City, the temperature was 66, and the dew point 63. The relative humidity was 90%. Wind was north at 8 miles an hour. The pressure was 30.24 inches and steady.
Elsewhere in northwest Iowa, Morris was cloudy and 64. Sheldon was cloudy and 63. Cherokee was cloudy and 64. Spencer was cloudy and 63. Storm Lake was cloudy and 64. Other conditions across the northern plains, farther east in Iowa, temperatures were between 67 and 69 degrees. At Cedar Rapids, fog was reported. It was cloudy at Des Moines and Waterloo. In eastern Nebraska, temperatures were between 63 and 67 degrees. At Norfolk, it was mostly sunny. It was cloudy at Lincoln and Omaha. In eastern South Dakota, temperatures were between 62 and 66 degrees. At Yankton, it was mostly sunny. It was cloudy at Mitchell and Sioux Falls. And in southern Minnesota, temperatures were between 58 and 60 degrees. At Worthington, fog was reported. It was cloudy at Marshall, Mankato, Minneapolis, and Rochester. Once again, at 9 a.m. Sioux City had a temperature of 66. A weather message for the following counties in Iowa, Cherokee, and Ida. Dense fog advisory remains in effect until 11 a.m. this morning. What? Visibility less than 1/4 mile or less in dense fog. Where? Buena Vista, Cherokee, and Ida counties. When? Until 11 a.m. this morning. Impacts. Low visibility could make driving conditions hazardous. A weather message for the following county, Monona, Iowa, and the following counties in Nebraska, Thurston and Burt. Dense fog advisory remains in effect until 10 a.m. this morning. What? Visibility as low as 1/4 to 1/2 mile in dense fog. Where? Portions of southwest and west central Iowa and east central, northeast, and southeast Nebraska. When? Until 10 a.m. this morning. Impacts. Low visibility could make driving conditions hazardous. The current time is 9:32 a.m. Central Daylight Time. Operating on a frequency of 162.475 MHz, this is NOAA Weather Radio Station WXL62, broadcasting from a transmitter near Lawton, Iowa. Our program originates from the National Weather Service in Sioux Falls and serves Sioux City and the surrounding Siouxland area. This hazardous weather outlook is for northwest Iowa, west central Iowa, northeast Nebraska, and southeast South Dakota. For today and tonight, patchy dense. This hazardous weather outlook is for northwest Iowa, west central Iowa, northeast Nebraska, and southeast South Dakota. For today and tonight, patchy dense fog will continue through mid-morning. Be prepared for rapid changes in visibility during on the morning commutes. Thunderstorm risks return late tonight through Friday morning. Main risk will be heavy rainfall with accumulations between 0.25 to 0.75 of an inch along and south of United States Highway 18. For Friday through Wednesday, a conditional chance for stronger storms will be possible by Friday afternoon mainly along the United States Highway 20 corridor. Spotter activation is not expected at this time. Your National Weather Service forecast for Siouxland. Rest of today, partly sunny. A chance of sprinkles early this morning. Patchy fog early this morning. Highs in the mid-70s. Northeast winds around 5 miles an hour. Tonight, mostly cloudy. A slight chance of showers and thunderstorms in the evening, then showers likely with a chance of thunderstorms after midnight. Humid with lows in the lower 60s. East winds 10 to 15 miles an hour. Chance of rain 70%. Friday, cloudy with a chance of showers and thunderstorms in the morning, then mostly sunny with a slight chance of showers in the afternoon. Warmer with highs in the mid-80s. Southeast winds around 15 miles an hour, becoming south in the afternoon. Gusts up to 30 miles an hour. Chance of rain 40%. Friday night, showers likely with a chance of thunderstorms in the evening, then a chance of showers with a slight chance of thunderstorms after midnight. Humid with lows in the mid-60s. Southwest winds 5 to 10 miles an hour with gusts up to 20 miles an hour, becoming west after midnight. Chance of rain 70%. Saturday, mostly cloudy.
a slight chance of showers in the afternoon. Not as warm.

humid with highs in the lower 70s. Northwest winds 5 to 10 miles an hour. Chance of rain 20%. Saturday night, mostly cloudy. Lows in the upper 50s. Sunday, mostly cloudy. A chance of showers in the afternoon. Highs in the lower 60s. Chance of rain 40%. Sunday night, mostly cloudy with a 50% chance of showers. Lows in the mid-50s. Monday, mostly cloudy. A chance of showers in the morning. Highs in the lower 60s. Chance of rain 50%. Monday night, mostly cloudy. Lows in the lower 50s. Tuesday, mostly cloudy in the morning, then becoming partly sunny. Highs in the mid-60s. Tuesday night, partly cloudy. Lows in the lower 50s. Wednesday, mostly cloudy in the morning, then becoming partly sunny. Highs in the upper 60s. At 9 a.m., in Sioux City, the temperature was 66, and the dew point 63. The relative humidity was 90%. Wind was north at 8 miles an hour. The pressure was 30.24 inches and steady. Elsewhere in northwest Iowa, Morris was cloudy and 64. Sheldon was cloudy and 63. Cherokee was cloudy and 64. Spencer was cloudy and 63. Storm Lake was cloudy and 64. Other conditions across the northern plains, farther east in Iowa, temperatures were between 67 and 69 degrees. At Cedar Rapids, fog was reported. It was cloudy at Des Moines and Waterloo. In eastern Nebraska, temperatures were between 63 and 67 degrees. At Norfolk, it was mostly sunny. It was cloudy at Lincoln and Omaha. In eastern South Dakota, temperatures were between 62 and 66 degrees. At Yankton, it was mostly sunny. It was cloudy at Mitchell and Sioux Falls. And in southern Minnesota, temperatures were between 58 and 60 degrees. At Worthington, fog was reported. It was cloudy at Marshall, Mankato, Minneapolis, and Rochester. Once again, at 9 a.m., Sioux City had a temperature of 66. A weather message for the following counties in Iowa, Cherokee, and Ida. Dense fog advisory remains in effect until 11 a.m. this morning. What? Visibility less than 1/4 mile or less in dense fog. Where? Buena Vista, Cherokee, and Ida counties. When? Until 11 a.m. this morning. Impacts, low visibility could make driving conditions hazardous. A weather message for the following county, Monona, Iowa, and the following counties, in Nebraska, Thurston and Burt. Dense fog advisory remains in effect until 10 a.m. this morning. What? Visibility as low as 1/4 to 1/2 mile in dense fog. Where? Portions of southwest and west central Iowa and east central, northeast, and southeast Nebraska. When? Until 10 a.m. this morning. Impacts. Low visibility could make driving conditions hazardous. The current time is 9:38 a.m. Central Daylight Time. Operating on a frequency of 162.475 MHz, this is NOAA Weather Radio Station WXL62, broadcasting from a transmitter near Lawton, Iowa. Our program originates from the National Weather Service in Sioux Falls and serves Sioux City and the surrounding Siouxland area. This hazardous weather outlook is for northwest Iowa, west central Iowa, northeast Nebraska, and southeast South Dakota. For today and tonight, patchy dense fog will continue through mid-morning. Be prepared for rapid changes in visibility during on-the-morning commutes. Thunderstorm risks return late tonight through Friday morning. Main risk will be heavy rainfall with accumulations between 0.25 to 0.75 of an inch long and south of United States Highway 18. For Friday through Wednesday, a conditional chance for stronger storms will be possible by Friday afternoon, mainly along the United States Highway 20 corridor. Spotter activation is not expected at this time. Your National Weather Service forecast for Siouxland. Rest of today, partly sunny. A chance of sprinkles early this morning. Patchy fog early this morning. Highs in the mid-

thunderstorms in the evening, then a chance of showers with a slight chance of thunderstorms after midnight. Humid with lows in the mid-60s. Southwest winds 5 to 10 miles an hour with gusts up to 20 miles an hour, becoming west after midnight. Chance of rain 70%. Saturday, mostly cloudy. A slight chance of showers in the afternoon. Not as warm. Humid with highs in the lower 70s. Northwest winds 5 to 10 miles an hour. Chance of rain 20%. Saturday night, mostly cloudy. Lows in the upper 50s. Sunday, mostly cloudy. A chance of showers in the afternoon. Highs in the lower 60s. Chance of rain 40%. Sunday night, mostly cloudy with a 50% chance of showers. Lows in the mid-50s. Monday, mostly cloudy. A chance of showers in the morning. Highs in the lower 60s. Chance of rain 50%. Monday night, mostly cloudy. Lows in the lower 50s. Tuesday, mostly cloudy in the morning, then becoming partly sunny. Highs in the mid-60s. Tuesday night, partly cloudy. Lows in the lower 50s. Wednesday, mostly cloudy in the morning, then becoming partly sunny. Highs in the upper 60s. At 9 a.m., in Sioux City, the temperature was 66, and the dew point 63. The relative humidity was 90%. Wind was north at 8 miles an hour. The pressure was 30.24 inches and steady. Elsewhere in northwest Iowa, Morris was cloudy and 64. Sheldon was cloudy and 63. Cherokee was cloudy and 64. Spencer was cloudy and 63. Storm Lake was cloudy and 64. Other conditions across the northern plains, farther east in Iowa, temperatures were between 67 and 69 degrees. At Cedar Rapids, fog was reported. It was cloudy at Des Moines and Waterloo. In eastern Nebraska, temperatures were between 63 and 67 degrees. At Norfolk, it was mostly sunny. It was cloudy at Lincoln and Omaha. In eastern South Dakota, temperatures were between 62 and 66 degrees. At Yankton, it was mostly sunny. It was cloudy at Mitchell and Sioux Falls. And in southern Minnesota, temperatures were between 58 and 60 degrees. At Worthington, fog was reported. It was cloudy at Marshall, Mankato, Minneapolis, and Rochester. Once again, at 9 a.m., Sioux City had a temperature of 66. A weather message for the following counties in Iowa, Cherokee, and Ida. Dense fog advisory remains in effect until 11 a.m. this morning. What? Visibility less than 1/4 mile or less in dense fog. Where? Buena Vista, Cherokee, and Ida counties. When? Until 11 a.m. this morning. Impacts. Low visibility could make driving conditions hazardous. A weather message for the following county, Monona, Iowa, and the following counties in Nebraska, Thurston and Burt. Dense fog advisory remains in effect until 10 a.m. this morning. What? Visibility as low as 1/4 to 1/2 mile in dense fog. Where? Portions of southwest and west central Iowa and east central, northeast, and southeast Nebraska. When? Until 10 a.m. this morning. Impacts. Low visibility could make driving conditions hazardous. The current time is 9:45 a.m. Central Daylight Time. Operating on a frequency of 162.475 megahertz, this is NOAA Weather Radio Station WXL62, broadcasting from a transmitter near Lawton, Iowa. Our program originates from the National Weather Service in Sioux Falls and serves Sioux City and the surrounding Sioux Land area. This hazardous weather outlook is for northwest Iowa, west central Iowa, northeast Nebraska, and southeast South Dakota. For today and tonight, patchy dense fog will continue through mid-morning. Be prepared for rapid changes in visibility during on-the-morning commutes. Thunderstorm risks return late tonight through Friday morning. Main risk will be heavy rainfall with accumulations between 0.25 to 0.75 of an inch along and south of United States Highway 18. For Friday,

Through Wednesday, a conditional chance for stronger storms will be possible by Friday afternoon, mainly along the United States Highway 20 corridor. Spotter activation is not expected at this time. Your National Weather Service forecast for Siouxland. Rest of today, partly sunny. A chance of sprinkles early this morning. Patchy fog early this morning. Highs in the mid-70s. Northeast winds around 5 miles an hour. Tonight, mostly cloudy. A slight chance of showers and thunderstorms in the evening, then showers likely with a chance of thunderstorms after midnight. Humid with lows in the lower 60s. East winds 10 to 15 miles an hour. Chance of rain 70%. Friday, cloudy with a chance of showers and thunderstorms in the morning, then mostly sunny with a slight chance of showers in the afternoon. Warmer with highs in the mid-80s. Southeast winds around 15 miles an hour, becoming south in the afternoon. Gusts up to 30 miles an hour. Chance of rain 40%. Friday night, showers likely with a chance of thunderstorms in the evening, then a chance of showers with a slight chance of thunderstorms after midnight. Humid with lows in the mid-60s. Southwest winds 5 to 10 miles an hour with gusts up to 20 miles an hour, becoming west after midnight. Chance of rain 70%. Saturday, mostly cloudy. A slight chance of showers in the afternoon. Not as warm. Humid with highs in the lower 70s. Northwest winds 5 to 10 miles an hour. Chance of rain 20%. Saturday night, mostly cloudy. Lows in the upper 50s. Sunday, mostly cloudy. A chance of showers in the afternoon. Highs in the lower 60s. Chance of rain 40%. Sunday night, mostly cloudy with a 50% chance of showers. Lows in the mid-50s. Monday, mostly cloudy. A chance of showers in the morning. Highs in the lower 60s. Chance of rain 50%. Monday night, mostly cloudy. Lows in the lower 50s. Tuesday, mostly cloudy in the morning, then becoming partly sunny. Highs in the mid-60s. Tuesday night, partly cloudy. Lows in the lower 50s. Wednesday, mostly cloudy in the morning, then becoming partly sunny. Highs in the upper 60s. At 9 a.m., in Sioux City, the temperature was 66, and the dew point 63. The relative humidity was 90%. Wind was north at 8 miles an hour. The pressure was 30.24 inches and steady. Elsewhere in northwest Iowa, Morris was cloudy and 64. Sheldon was cloudy and 63. Cherokee was cloudy and 64. Spencer was cloudy and 63. Storm Lake was cloudy and 64. Other conditions across the northern plains, farther east in Iowa, temperatures were between 67 and 69 degrees. At Cedar Rapids, fog was reported. It was cloudy at Des Moines and Waterloo. In eastern Nebraska, temperatures were between 63 and 67 degrees. At Norfolk, it was mostly sunny. It was cloudy at Lincoln and Omaha. In eastern South Dakota, temperatures were between 62 and 66 degrees. At Yankton, it was mostly sunny. It was cloudy at Mitchell and Sioux Falls. And in southern Minnesota, temperatures were between 58 and 60 degrees. At Worthington, fog was reported. It was cloudy at Marshall, Mankato, Minneapolis, and Rochester. Once again, at 9 a.m. Sioux City had a temperature of 66. A weather message for the following counties in Iowa, Cherokee, and Ida. Dense fog advisory remains in effect until 11 a.m. this morning. What? Visibility less than 1/4 mile or less in dense fog. Where? Buena Vista, Cherokee, and Ida counties. When? Until 11 a.m. this morning. Impacts. Low visibility could make driving conditions hazardous. A weather message for the following county, Monona, Iowa, and the following counties, in Nebraska, Thurston and Burt. Dense fog advisory remains in effect until 10 a.m. this morning. What? Visibility as low as 1/4 to 1/2 mile in dense fog.

where portions of southwest and west central Iowa and east central, northeast, and southeast Nebraska. When, until 10 a.m. this morning. Impacts, low visibility could make driving conditions hazardous. The current time is 9:51 a.m. Central Daylight Time. Operating on a frequency of 162.475 MHz, this is NOAA Weather Radio Station WXL62, broadcasting from a transmitter near Lawton, Iowa. Our program originates from the National Weather Service in Sioux Falls and serves Sioux City and the surrounding Siouxland area. This hazardous weather outlook is for northwest Iowa, west central Iowa, northeast Nebraska, and southeast South Dakota. For today and tonight, patchy dense fog will continue through mid-morning. Be prepared for rapid changes in visibility during on the morning commutes. Thunderstorm risks return late tonight through Friday morning. Main risk will be heavy rainfall with accumulations between 0.25 to 0.75 of an inch long and south of United States Highway 18. For Friday through Wednesday, a conditional chance for stronger storms will be possible by Friday afternoon mainly along the United States Highway 20 corridor. Spotter activation is not expected at this time. Your National Weather Service forecast for Siouxland. Rest of today, partly sunny. A chance of sprinkles early this morning. Patchy fog early this morning. Highs in the mid-70s. Northeast winds around 5 miles an hour. Tonight, mostly cloudy. A slight chance of showers and thunderstorms in the evening, then showers likely with a chance of thunderstorms after midnight. Humid with lows in the lower 60s. East winds 10 to 15 miles an hour. Chance of rain 70%. Friday, cloudy with a chance of showers and thunderstorms in the morning, then mostly sunny with a slight chance of showers in the afternoon. Warmer with highs in the mid-80s. Southeast winds around 15 miles an hour, becoming south in the afternoon. Gusts up to 30 miles an hour. Chance of rain 40%. Friday night, showers likely with a chance of thunderstorms in the evening, then a chance of showers with a slight chance of thunderstorms after midnight. Humid with lows in the mid-60s. Southwest winds 5 to 10 miles an hour with gusts up to 20 miles an hour, becoming west after midnight. Chance of rain 70%. Saturday, mostly cloudy. A slight chance of showers in the afternoon. Not as warm. Humid with highs in the lower 70s. Northwest winds 5 to 10 miles an hour. Chance of rain 20%. Saturday night, mostly cloudy. Lows in the upper 50s. Sunday, mostly cloudy. A chance of showers in the afternoon. Highs in the lower 60s. Chance of rain 40%. Sunday night, mostly cloudy with a 50% chance of showers. Lows in the mid-50s. Monday, mostly cloudy. A chance of showers in the morning. Highs in the lower 60s. Chance of rain 50%. Monday night, mostly cloudy. Lows in the lower 50s. Tuesday, mostly cloudy in the morning, then becoming partly sunny. Highs in the mid-60s. Tuesday night, partly cloudy. Lows in the lower 50s. Wednesday, mostly cloudy in the morning, then becoming partly sunny. Highs in the upper 60s. At 9 a.m., in Sioux City, the temperature was 66, and the dew point 63. The relative humidity was 90%. Wind was north at 8 miles an hour. The pressure was 30.24 inches and steady. Elsewhere in northwest Iowa, Morris was cloudy and 64. Sheldon was cloudy and 63. Cherokee was cloudy and 64. Spencer was cloudy and 63. Storm Lake was cloudy and 64. Other conditions across the northern plains, farther east in Iowa, temperatures were between 67 and 69 degrees. At Cedar Rapids, fog was reported. It was cloudy at Des Moines and Waterloo. In eastern Nebraska, temperatures were between 63 and 67 degrees. At Norfolk, it was mostly sunny. It was cloudy at Lincoln and Omaha. In eastern South Dakota, temperatures were between

62 and 66 degrees. At Yankton, it was mostly sunny. It was cloudy at Mitchell and Sioux Falls. And in southern Minnesota, temperatures were between 58 and 60 degrees. At Worthington, fog was reported. It was cloudy at Marshall, Mankato, Minneapolis, and Rochester. Once again, at 9 a.m. Sioux City had a temperature of 66. A weather message for the following counties in Iowa, Cherokee, and Ida. Dense fog advisory remains in effect until 11 a.m. this morning. What? Visibility less than 1/4 mile or less in dense fog. Where? Buena Vista, Cherokee, and Ida counties. When? Until 11 a.m. this morning. Impacts. Low visibility could make driving conditions hazardous. A weather message for the following county, Monona, Iowa, and the following counties in Nebraska, Thurston and Burt. Dense fog advisory will expire at 10 a.m. this morning. Though a few pockets of fog may linger around portions of the area over the next few hours, improving visibility show that the threat for widespread dense fog has now come to an end this morning. As a result, the advisory will be allowed to expire. A weather message for the following counties in Iowa, Cherokee, and Ida. Dense fog advisory is canceled. Visibilities continue to improve as fog lifts this morning, allowing for the dense fog advisory to expire. The current time is 9:57 a.m. Central Daylight Time. Operating on a frequency of 162.475 MHz, this is NOAA Weather Radio Station WXL62, broadcasting from a transmitter near Lawton, Iowa. Our program originates from the National Weather Service in Sioux Falls and serves Sioux City and the surrounding Siouxland area. This hazardous weather outlook is for northwest Iowa, west central Iowa, northeast Nebraska, and southeast South Dakota. For today and tonight, patchy dense fog will continue through mid-morning. Be prepared for rapid changes in visibility during on the morning commutes. Thunderstorm risks return late tonight through Friday morning. Main risk will be heavy rainfall with accumulations between 0.25 to 0.75 of an inch along and south of United States Highway 18. For Friday through Wednesday, a conditional chance for stronger storms will be possible by Friday afternoon mainly along the United States Highway 20 corridor. Spotter activation is not expected at this time. Your National Weather Service forecast for Siouxland. Rest of today, partly sunny. A chance of sprinkles early this morning. Patchy fog early this morning. Highs in the mid-70s. Northeast winds around 5 miles an hour. Tonight, mostly cloudy. A slight chance of showers and thunderstorms in the evening, then showers likely with a chance of thunderstorms after midnight. Humid with lows in the lower 60s. East winds 10 to 15 miles an hour. Chance of rain 70%. Friday, cloudy with a chance of showers and thunderstorms in the morning, then mostly sunny with a slight chance of showers in the afternoon. Warmer with highs in the mid-80s. Southeast winds around 15 miles an hour, becoming south in the afternoon. Gusts up to 30 miles an hour. Chance of rain 40%. Friday night, showers likely with a chance of thunderstorms in the evening, then a chance of showers with a slight chance of thunderstorms after midnight. Humid with lows in the mid-60s. Southwest winds 5 to 10 miles an hour with gusts up to 20 miles an hour, becoming west after midnight. Chance of rain 70%. Saturday, mostly cloudy. A slight chance of showers in the afternoon. Not as warm. Humid with highs in the lower 70s. Northwest winds 5 to 10 miles an hour. Chance of rain 20%. Saturday night, mostly cloudy. Lows in the upper 50s. Sunday, mostly cloudy. A chance of showers in the afternoon. Highs in the lower 60s. Chance of rain 40%. Sunday night, mostly cloudy with a 50% chance of showers. Lows in the mid-50s. Monday, mostly cloudy. A chance of showers in the morning. Highs in the lower 60s. Chance of rain 50%. Monday night, mostly cloudy.
lows in the lower 50s. Tuesday, mostly cloudy in the morning, then becoming partly sunny. Highs in the mid-60s. Tuesday night, partly cloudy. Lows in the lower 50s. Wednesday, mostly cloudy in the morning, then becoming partly sunny. Highs in the upper 60s. Your National Weather Service forecast for Siouxland. Rest of today, partly sunny. A chance of sprinkles late this morning. Highs in the mid-70s. Northeast winds around 5 miles an hour. Tonight, mostly cloudy. A slight chance of showers and thunderstorms in the evening, then showers likely with a chance of thunderstorms after midnight. Humid with lows in the lower 60s. East winds 10 to 15 miles an hour. Chance of rain 70%. Friday, cloudy with a chance of showers and thunderstorms in the morning, then mostly sunny with a slight chance of showers in the afternoon. Warmer with highs in the mid-80s. Southeast winds around 15 miles an hour, becoming south in the afternoon. Gusts up to 30 miles an hour. Chance of rain 40%. Friday night, showers likely with a chance of thunderstorms in the evening, then a chance of showers with a slight chance of thunderstorms after midnight. Humid with lows in the mid-60s. Southwest winds 5 to 10 miles an hour with gusts up to 20 miles an hour, becoming west after midnight. Chance of rain 70%. Saturday, mostly cloudy. A slight chance of showers in the afternoon. Not as warm. Humid with highs in the lower 70s. Northwest winds 5 to 10 miles an hour. Chance of rain 20%. Saturday night, mostly cloudy. Lows in the upper 50s. Sunday, mostly cloudy. A chance of showers in the afternoon. Highs in the lower 60s. Chance of rain 40%. Sunday night, mostly cloudy with a 50% chance of showers. Lows in the mid-50s. Monday, mostly cloudy. A chance of showers in the morning. Highs in the lower 60s. Chance of rain 50%. Monday night, mostly cloudy. Lows in the lower 50s. Tuesday, mostly cloudy in the morning, then becoming partly sunny. Highs in the mid-60s. Tuesday night, partly cloudy. Lows in the lower 50s. Wednesday, mostly cloudy in the morning, then becoming partly sunny. Highs in the upper 60s. At 10 a.m., in Sioux City, the temperature was 67, and the dew point 63. The relative humidity was 87%. Wind was north at 6 miles an hour. The pressure was 30.26 inches and rising. Elsewhere in northwest Iowa, Morris was cloudy and 64. Sheldon was cloudy and 64. Spencer was cloudy and 64. Storm Lake was cloudy and 66. Other conditions across the northern plains, farther east in Iowa, temperatures were between 68 and 71 degrees. At Cedar Rapids, fog was reported. It was cloudy at Des Moines and Waterloo. In eastern Nebraska, it was cloudy, and temperatures were between 65 and 68 degrees. In eastern South Dakota, temperatures were between 63 and 68 degrees. At Yankton, it was sunny. At Mitchell, it was partly sunny. At Sioux Falls, it was cloudy. And in southern Minnesota, temperatures were between 59 and 62 degrees. At Rochester, fog was reported. It was cloudy at Worthington, Marshall, Mankato, and Minneapolis. Once again, at 10 a.m. Sioux City had a temperature of 67. A weather message for the following county, Monona, Iowa, and the following counties, in Nebraska, Thurston and Burt. Dense fog advisory will expire at 10 a.m. this morning. Though a few pockets of fog may linger around portions of the area over the next few hours, improving visibilities show that the threat for widespread dense fog has now come to an end this morning. As a result, the advisory will be allowed to expire. A weather message for the following counties in Iowa, Cherokee and Ida. Dense fog advisory is canceled. Visibilities continue to improve as fog lifts this morning, allowing for the dense fog advisory to expire.

The current time is 10:06 a.m. Central Daylight Time. 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Our program originates from the National Weather Service in Sioux Falls and serves Sioux City and the surrounding Siouxland area. This hazardous weather outlook is for northwest Iowa, west central Iowa, northeast Nebraska, and southeast South Dakota. For today and tonight, patchy dense fog will continue through mid-morning. Be prepared for rapid changes in visibility during on the morning commutes. Thunderstorm risks return late tonight through Friday morning. Main risk will be heavy rainfall with accumulations between 0.25 to 0.75 of an inch along and south of United States Highway 18. For Friday through Wednesday, a conditional chance for stronger storms will be possible by Friday afternoon mainly along the United States Highway 20 corridor. Spotter activation is not expected at this time. Your National Weather Service forecast for Siouxland. West of today, partly sunny. A chance of sprinkles late this morning. Highs in the mid-70s. Northeast winds around 5 miles an hour. Tonight, mostly cloudy. A slight chance of showers and thunderstorms in the evening, then showers likely with a chance of thunderstorms after midnight. Humid with lows in the lower 60s. East winds 10 to 15 miles an hour. Chance of rain 70%. Friday, cloudy with a chance of showers and thunderstorms in the morning, then mostly sunny with a slight chance of showers in the afternoon. Warmer with highs in the mid-80s. Southeast winds around 15 miles an hour, becoming south in the afternoon. Gusts up to 30 miles an hour. Chance of rain 40%. Friday night, showers likely with a chance of thunderstorms in the evening, then a chance of showers with a slight chance of thunderstorms after midnight. Humid with lows in the mid-60s. Southwest winds 5 to 10 miles an hour with gusts up to 20 miles an hour, becoming west after midnight. Chance of rain 70%. Saturday, mostly cloudy. A slight chance of showers in the afternoon. Not as warm. Humid with highs in the lower 70s. Northwest winds 5 to 10 miles an hour. Chance of rain 20%. Saturday night, mostly cloudy. Lows in the upper 50s. Sunday, mostly cloudy. A chance of showers in the afternoon. Highs in the lower 60s. Chance of rain 40%. Sunday night, mostly cloudy with a 50% chance of showers. Lows in the mid-50s. Monday, mostly cloudy. A chance of showers in the morning. Highs in the lower 60s. Chance of rain 50%. Monday night, mostly cloudy. Lows in the lower 50s. Tuesday, mostly cloudy in the morning, then becoming partly sunny. Highs in the mid-60s. Tuesday night, partly cloudy. Lows in the lower 50s. Wednesday, mostly cloudy in the morning, then becoming partly sunny. Highs in the upper 60s. At 10 a.m., in Sioux City, the temperature was 67, and the dew point 63. The relative humidity was 87%. Wind was north at 6 miles an hour. The pressure was 30.26 inches and rising. Elsewhere in northwest Iowa, Morris was cloudy and 64. Sheldon was cloudy and 64. Spencer was cloudy and 64. Storm Lake was cloudy and 66. Other conditions across the northern plains, farther east in Iowa, temperatures were between 68 and 71 degrees. At Cedar Rapids, fog was reported. It was cloudy at Des Moines and Waterloo. In eastern Nebraska, it was cloudy, and temperatures were between 65 and 68 degrees. In eastern South Dakota, temperatures were between 63 and 68 degrees. At Yankton, it was sunny. At Mitchell, it was partly sunny. At Sioux Falls, it was cloudy. And in southern Minnesota, temperatures were between 59 and 62 degrees. At Rochester, fog was reported. It was cloudy at Worthington, Marshall, Mankato, and Minneapolis.
Once again, at 10 a.m. Sioux City had a temperature of 67. At 10 a.m. in Sioux City, the temperature was 67 and the dew point 63. The relative humidity was 87%. Wind was north at 6 miles an hour. The pressure was 30.26 inches and rising. Elsewhere in northwest Iowa, Morris was cloudy and 64. Sheldon was cloudy and 64. Cherokee was cloudy and 66. Spencer was cloudy and 64. Storm Lake was cloudy and 66. Other conditions across the northern plains, farther east in Iowa, temperatures were between 68 and 71 degrees. At Cedar Rapids, fog was reported. It was cloudy at Des Moines and Waterloo. In eastern Nebraska, it was cloudy, and temperatures were between 65 and 68 degrees. In eastern South Dakota, temperatures were between 63 and 68 degrees. At Yankton, it was sunny. At Mitchell, it was partly sunny. At Sioux Falls, it was cloudy. And in southern Minnesota, temperatures were between 59 and 62 degrees. At Rochester, fog was reported. It was cloudy at Worthington, Marshall, Mankato, and Minneapolis. Once again, at 10 a.m. Sioux City had a temperature of 67. A weather message for the following county, Monona, Iowa, and the following counties, in Nebraska, Thurston and Burt. Dense fog advisory will expire at 10 a.m. this morning. Though a few pockets of fog may linger around portions of the area over the next few hours, improving visibility show that the threat for widespread dense fog has now come to an end this morning. As a result, the advisory will be allowed to expire. The current time is 10:13 a.m. Central Daylight Time. Operating on a frequency of 162.475 MHz, this is NOAA Weather Radio Station WXL62, broadcasting from a transmitter near Lawton, Iowa. Our program originates from the National Weather Service in Sioux Falls and serves Sioux City and the surrounding Siouxland area. This hazardous weather outlook is for northwest Iowa, west central Iowa, northeast Nebraska, and southeast South Dakota. For today and tonight, patchy dense fog will continue through mid-morning. Be prepared for rapid changes in visibility during on the morning commutes. Thunderstorm risks return late tonight through Friday morning. Main risk will be heavy rainfall with accumulations between 0.25 to 0.75 of an inch along and south of United States Highway 18. For Friday through Wednesday, a conditional chance for stronger storms will be possible by Friday afternoon mainly along the United States Highway 20 corridor. Spotter activation is not expected at this time. Your National Weather Service forecast for Siouxland. Rest of today, partly sunny. A chance of sprinkles late this morning. Highs in the mid-70s. Northeast winds around 5 miles an hour. Tonight, mostly cloudy. A slight chance of showers and thunderstorms in the evening, then showers likely with a chance of thunderstorms after midnight. Humid with lows in the lower 60s. East winds 10 to 15 miles an hour. Chance of rain 70%. Friday, cloudy with a chance of showers and thunderstorms in the morning, then mostly sunny with a slight chance of showers in the afternoon. Warmer with highs in the mid-80s. Southeast winds around 15 miles an hour, becoming south in the afternoon. Gusts up to 30 miles an hour. Chance of rain 40%. Friday night, showers likely with a chance of thunderstorms in the evening, then a chance of showers with a slight chance of thunderstorms after midnight. Humid with lows in the mid-60s. Southwest winds 5 to 10 miles an hour with gusts up to 20 miles an hour, becoming west after midnight. Chance of rain 70%. Saturday, mostly cloudy. A slight chance of showers in the afternoon. Not as warm. Humid with highs in the lower 70s. Northwest winds 5 to 10 miles an hour. Chance of rain 20%. Saturday night, mostly cloudy. Lows in the upper 50s. Sunday, mostly cloudy. A chance of showers in the afternoon. Highs in the lower 60s. Chance of rain 40%.
Sunday night, mostly cloudy with a 50

50% chance of showers. Lows in the mid-50s. Monday, mostly cloudy. A chance of showers in the morning. Highs in the lower 60s. Chance of rain 50%. Monday night, mostly cloudy. Lows in the lower 50s. Tuesday, mostly cloudy in the morning, then becoming partly sunny. Highs in the mid-60s. Tuesday night, partly cloudy. Lows in the lower 50s. Wednesday, mostly cloudy in the morning, then becoming partly sunny. Highs in the upper 60s. At 10 a.m., in Sioux City, the temperature was 67, and the dew point 63. The relative humidity was 87%. Wind was north at 6 miles an hour. The pressure was 30.26 inches and rising. Elsewhere in northwest Iowa, Morris was cloudy and 64. Sheldon was cloudy and 64. Cherokee was cloudy and 66. Spencer was cloudy and 64. Storm Lake was cloudy and 66. Other conditions across the northern plains, farther east in Iowa, temperatures were between 68 and 71 degrees. At Cedar Rapids, fog was reported. It was cloudy at Des Moines and Waterloo. In eastern Nebraska, it was cloudy, and temperatures were between 65 and 68 degrees. In eastern South Dakota, temperatures were between 63 and 68 degrees. At Yankton, it was sunny. At Mitchell, it was partly sunny. At Sioux Falls, it was cloudy. And in southern Minnesota, temperatures were between 59 and 62 degrees. At Rochester, fog was reported. It was cloudy at Worthington, Marshall, Mankato, and Minneapolis. Once again, at 10 a.m. Sioux City had a temperature of 67. A weather message for the following county, Monona, Iowa, and the following counties in Nebraska, Thurston and Burt. Dense fog advisory will expire at 10 a.m. this morning. Though a few pockets of fog may linger around portions of the area over the next few hours, improving visibility show that the threat for widespread dense fog has now come to an end this morning. As a result, the advisory will be allowed to expire. The current time is 10:18 a.m. Central Daylight Time. Operating on a frequency of 162.475 MHz, this is NOAA Weather Radio Station WXL62, broadcasting from a transmitter near Lawton, Iowa. Our program originates from the National Weather Service in Sioux Falls and serves Sioux City and the surrounding Siouxland area. This hazardous weather outlook is for northwest Iowa, west central Iowa, northeast Nebraska, and southeast South Dakota. For today and tonight, patchy dense fog will continue through mid-morning. Be prepared for rapid changes in visibility during on the morning commutes. Thunderstorm risks return late tonight through Friday morning. Main risk will be heavy rainfall with accumulations between 0.25 to 0.75 of an inch along and south of United States Highway 18. For Friday through Wednesday, a conditional chance for stronger storms will be possible by Friday afternoon mainly along the United States Highway 20 corridor. Spotter activation is not expected at this time. Your National Weather Service forecast for Siouxland. Rest of today, partly sunny. A chance of sprinkles late this morning. Highs in the mid-70s. Northeast winds around 5 miles an hour. Tonight, mostly cloudy. A slight chance of showers and thunderstorms in the evening, then showers likely with a chance of thunderstorms after midnight. Humid with lows in the lower 60s. East winds 10 to 15 miles an hour. Chance of rain 70%. Friday, cloudy with a chance of showers and thunderstorms in the morning, then mostly sunny with a slight chance of showers in the afternoon. Warmer with highs in the mid-80s. Southeast winds around 15 miles an hour, becoming south in the afternoon. Gusts up to 30 miles an hour. Chance of rain 40%. Friday night, showers likely with a chance of thunderstorms in the evening, then a chance of showers with a slight chance of thunderstorms after midnight. Humid with lows in the mid-60s. Southwest winds 5 to 10 miles an hour with gusts up to 20 miles an hour, becoming west after midnight. Chance of rain 70%.

10%. Saturday, mostly cloudy. A slight chance of showers in the afternoon. Not as warm. Humid with highs in the lower 70s. Northwest winds 5 to 10 miles an hour. Chance of rain 20%. Saturday night, mostly cloudy. Lows in the upper 50s. Sunday, mostly cloudy. A chance of showers in the afternoon. Highs in the lower 60s. Chance of rain 40%. Sunday night, mostly cloudy with a 50% chance of showers. Lows in the mid-50s. Monday, mostly cloudy. A chance of showers in the morning. Highs in the lower 60s. Chance of rain 50%. Monday night, mostly cloudy. Lows in the lower 50s. Tuesday, mostly cloudy in the morning, then becoming partly sunny. Highs in the mid-60s. Tuesday night, partly cloudy. Lows in the lower 50s. Wednesday, mostly cloudy in the morning, then becoming partly sunny. Highs in the upper 60s. At 10 a.m., in Sioux City, the temperature was 67 and the dew point 63. The relative humidity was 87%. Wind was north at 6 miles an hour. The pressure was 30.26 inches and rising. Elsewhere in northwest Iowa, Morris was cloudy and 64. Sheldon was cloudy and 64. Cherokee was cloudy and 66. Spencer was cloudy and 64. Storm Lake was cloudy and 66. Other conditions across the northern plains, farther east in Iowa, temperatures were between 68 and 71 degrees. At Cedar Rapids, fog was reported. It was cloudy at Des Moines and Waterloo. In eastern Nebraska, it was cloudy, and temperatures were between 65 and 68 degrees. In eastern South Dakota, temperatures were between 63 and 68 degrees. At Yankton, it was sunny. At Mitchell, it was partly sunny. At Sioux Falls, it was cloudy. And in southern Minnesota, temperatures were between 59 and 62 degrees. At Rochester, fog was reported. It was cloudy at Worthington, Marshall, Mankato, and Minneapolis. Once again, at 10 a.m. Sioux City had a temperature of 67. A weather message for the following county, Monona, Iowa, and the following counties in Nebraska, Thurston and Burt. Dense fog advisory will expire at 10 a.m. this morning. Though a few pockets of fog may linger around portions of the area over the next few hours, improving visibility show that the threat for widespread dense fog has now come to an end this morning. As a result, the advisory will be allowed to expire. The current time is 10:24 a.m. Central Daylight Time. Operating on a frequency of 162.475 MHz, this is NOAA Weather Radio Station WXL62, broadcasting from a transmitter near Lawton, Iowa. Our program originates from the National Weather Service in Sioux Falls and serves Sioux City and the surrounding Siouxland area. This hazardous weather outlook is for northwest Iowa, west central Iowa, northeast Nebraska, and southeast South Dakota. For today and tonight, patchy dense fog will continue through mid-morning. Be prepared for rapid changes in visibility during on the morning commutes. Thunderstorm risks return late tonight through Friday morning. Main risk will be heavy rainfall with accumulations between 0.25 to 0.75 of an inch long and south of United States Highway 18. For Friday through Wednesday, a conditional chance for stronger storms will be possible by Friday afternoon mainly along the United States Highway 20 corridor. Spotter activation is not expected at this time. Your National Weather Service forecast for Siouxland. West of today, partly sunny. A chance of sprinkles late this morning. Highs in the mid-70s. Northeast winds around 5 miles an hour. Tonight, mostly cloudy. A slight chance of showers and thunderstorms in the evening, then showers likely with a chance of thunderstorms after midnight. Humid with lows in the lower 60s. East winds 10 to 15 miles an hour. Chance of rain 70%. Friday, cloudy with a chance of showers and thunderstorms in the morning, then mostly sunny with a slight chance of showers in the afternoon.

warmer with highs in the mid-80s. Southeast winds around 15 miles an hour, becoming south in the afternoon. Gusts up to 30 miles an hour. Chance of rain 40%. Friday night, showers likely with a chance of thunderstorms in the evening, then a chance of showers with a slight chance of thunderstorms after midnight. Humid with lows in the mid-60s. Southwest winds 5 to 10 miles an hour with gusts up to 20 miles an hour, becoming west after midnight. Chance of rain 70%. Saturday, mostly cloudy. A slight chance of showers in the afternoon. Not as warm. Humid with highs in the lower 70s. Northwest winds 5 to 10 miles an hour. Chance of rain 20%. Saturday night, mostly cloudy. Lows in the upper 50s. Sunday, mostly cloudy. A chance of showers in the afternoon. Highs in the lower 60s. Chance of rain 40%. Sunday night, mostly cloudy with a 50% chance of showers. Lows in the mid-50s. Monday, mostly cloudy. A chance of showers in the morning. Highs in the lower 60s. Chance of rain 50%. Monday night, mostly cloudy. Lows in the lower 50s. Tuesday, mostly cloudy in the morning, then becoming partly sunny. Highs in the mid-60s. Tuesday night, partly cloudy. Lows in the lower 50s. Wednesday, mostly cloudy in the morning, then becoming partly sunny. Highs in the upper 60s. At 10 a.m., in Sioux City, the temperature was 67, and the dew point 63. The relative humidity was 87%. Wind was north at 6 miles an hour. The pressure was 30.26 inches and rising. Elsewhere in northwest Iowa, Morris was cloudy and 64. Sheldon was cloudy and 64. Cherokee was cloudy and 66. Spencer was cloudy and 64. Storm Lake was cloudy and 66. Other conditions across the northern plains, farther east in Iowa, temperatures were between 68 and 71 degrees. At Cedar Rapids, fog was reported. It was cloudy at Des Moines and Waterloo. In eastern Nebraska, it was cloudy, and temperatures were between 65 and 68 degrees. In eastern South Dakota, temperatures were between 63 and 68 degrees. At Yankton, it was sunny. At Mitchell, it was partly sunny. At Sioux Falls, it was cloudy. And in southern Minnesota, temperatures were between 59 and 62 degrees. At Rochester, fog was reported. It was cloudy at Worthington, Marshall, Mankato, and Minneapolis. Once again, at 10 a.m. Sioux City had a temperature of 67. A weather message for the following county, Monona, Iowa, and the following counties, in Nebraska, Thurston and Burt. Dense fog advisory will expire at 10 a.m. this morning. Though a few pockets of fog may linger around portions of the area over the next few hours, improving visibility show that the threat for widespread dense fog has now come to an end this morning. As a result, the advisory will be allowed to expire. The current time is 10:29 a.m. Central Daylight Time. Operating on a frequency of 162.475 MHz, this is NOAA Weather Radio Station WXL62, broadcasting from a transmitter near Lawton, Iowa. Our program originates from the National Weather Service in Sioux Falls and serves Sioux City and the surrounding Siouxland area. This hazardous weather outlook is for northwest Iowa, west central Iowa, northeast Nebraska, and southeast South Dakota. For today and tonight, patchy dense fog will continue through mid-morning. Be prepared for rapid changes in visibility during on-the-morning commutes. Thunderstorm risks return late tonight through Friday morning. Main risk will be heavy rainfall with accumulations between 0.25 to 0.75 of an inch along and south of United States Highway 18. For Friday through Wednesday, a conditional chance for stronger storms will be possible by Friday afternoon mainly along the United States Highway 20 corridor. Spotter activation is not expected at this time. Your National Weather Service forecast for Siouxland. Rest of today, partly sunny.
chance of sprinkles late this morning. Highs in the mid-70s. Northeast winds around 5 miles an hour. Tonight, mostly cloudy. A slight chance of showers and thunderstorms in the evening, then showers likely with a chance of thunderstorms after midnight. Humid with lows in the lower 60s. East winds 10 to 15 miles an hour. Chance of rain 70%. Friday, cloudy with a chance of showers and thunderstorms in the morning, then mostly sunny with a slight chance of showers in the afternoon. Warmer with highs in the mid-80s. Southeast winds around 15 miles an hour, becoming south in the afternoon. Gusts up to 30 miles an hour. Chance of rain 40%. Friday night, showers likely with a chance of thunderstorms in the evening, then a chance of showers with a slight chance of thunderstorms after midnight. Humid with lows in the mid-60s. Southwest winds 5 to 10 miles an hour with gusts up to 20 miles an hour, becoming west after midnight. Chance of rain 70%. Saturday, mostly cloudy. A slight chance of showers in the afternoon. Not as warm. Humid with highs in the lower 70s. Northwest winds 5 to 10 miles an hour. Chance of rain 20%. Saturday night, mostly cloudy. Lows in the upper 50s. Sunday, mostly cloudy. A chance of showers in the afternoon. Highs in the lower 60s. Chance of rain 40%. Sunday night, mostly cloudy with a 50% chance of showers. Lows in the mid-50s. Monday, mostly cloudy. A chance of showers in the morning. Highs in the lower 60s. Chance of rain 50%. Monday night, mostly cloudy. Lows in the lower 50s. Tuesday, mostly cloudy in the morning, then becoming partly sunny. Highs in the mid-60s. Tuesday, mostly cloudy. Lows in the lower 50s. Tuesday, mostly cloudy in the morning, then becoming partly sunny. Highs in the mid-60s. Tuesday night, partly cloudy. Lows in the lower 50s. Wednesday, mostly cloudy in the morning, then becoming partly sunny. Highs in the upper 60s. At 10 a.m., in Sioux City, the temperature was 67, and the dew point 63. The relative humidity was 87%. Wind was north at 6 miles an hour. The pressure was 30.26 inches and rising. Elsewhere in northwest Iowa, Morris was cloudy and 64. Sheldon was cloudy and 64. Cherokee was cloudy and 66. Spencer was cloudy and 64. Storm Lake was cloudy and 66. Other conditions across the northern plains, farther east in Iowa, temperatures were between 68 and 71 degrees. At Cedar Rapids, fog was reported. It was cloudy at Des Moines and Waterloo. In eastern Nebraska, it was cloudy, and temperatures were between 65 and 68 degrees. In eastern South Dakota, temperatures were between 63 and 68 degrees. At Yankton, it was sunny. At Mitchell, it was partly sunny. At Sioux Falls, it was cloudy. And in southern Minnesota, temperatures were between 59 and 62 degrees. At Rochester, fog was reported. It was cloudy at Worthington, Marshall, Mankato, and Minneapolis. Once again, at 10 a.m. Sioux City had a temperature of 67. A weather message for the following county, Monona, Iowa, and the following counties, King, Nebraska, Thurston, and Burt. Dense fog advisory will expire at 10 a.m. this morning. Though a few pockets of fog may linger around portions of the area over the next few hours, improving visibility show that the threat for widespread dense fog has now come to an end this morning. As a result, the advisory will be allowed to expire. The current time is 10:35 a.m. Central Daylight Time. Operating on a frequency of 162.475 MHz, this is NOAA Weather Radio Station WXL62, broadcasting from a transmitter near Lawton, Iowa. Our program originates from the National Weather Service in Sioux Falls and serves Sioux City and the surrounding Siouxland area. This hazardous weather outlook is for northwest Iowa, west central Iowa,

northeast Nebraska and southeast South Dakota. For today and tonight, patchy dense fog will continue through mid-morning. Be prepared for rapid changes in visibility during on the morning commutes. Thunderstorm risks return late tonight through Friday morning. Main risk will be heavy rainfall with accumulations between 0.25 to 0.75 of an inch along and south of United States Highway 18. For Friday through Wednesday, a conditional chance for stronger storms will be possible by Friday afternoon mainly along the United States Highway 20 corridor. Spotter activation is not expected at this time. Your National Weather Service forecast for Siouxland. Rest of today, partly sunny. A chance of sprinkles late this morning. Highs in the mid-70s. Northeast winds around 5 miles an hour. Tonight, mostly cloudy. A slight chance of showers and thunderstorms in the evening, then showers likely with a chance of thunderstorms after midnight. Humid with lows in the lower 60s. East winds 10 to 15 miles an hour. Chance of rain 70%. Friday, cloudy with a chance of showers and thunderstorms in the morning, then mostly sunny with a slight chance of showers in the afternoon. Warmer with highs in the mid-80s. Southeast winds around 15 miles an hour, becoming south in the afternoon. Gusts up to 30 miles an hour. Chance of rain 40%. Friday night, showers likely with a chance of thunderstorms in the evening, then a chance of showers with a slight chance of thunderstorms after midnight. Humid with lows in the mid-60s. Southwest winds 5 to 10 miles an hour with gusts up to 20 miles an hour, becoming west after midnight. Chance of rain 70%. Saturday, mostly cloudy. A slight chance of showers in the afternoon. Not as warm. Humid with highs in the lower 70s. Northwest winds 5 to 10 miles an hour. Chance of rain 20%. Saturday night, mostly cloudy. Lows in the upper 50s. Sunday, mostly cloudy. A chance of showers in the afternoon. Highs in the lower 60s. Chance of rain 40%. Sunday night, mostly cloudy with a 50% chance of showers. Lows in the mid-50s. Monday, mostly cloudy. A chance of showers in the morning. Highs in the lower 60s. Chance of rain 50%. Monday night, mostly cloudy. Lows in the lower 50s. Tuesday, mostly cloudy in the morning, then becoming partly sunny. Highs in the mid-60s. Tuesday night, partly cloudy. Lows in the lower 50s. Wednesday, mostly cloudy in the morning, then becoming partly sunny. Highs in the upper 60s. At 10 a.m., in Sioux City, the temperature was 67, and the dew point 63. The relative humidity was 87%. Wind was north at 6 miles an hour. The pressure was 30.26 inches and rising. Elsewhere in northwest Iowa, Morris was cloudy and 64. Sheldon was cloudy and 64. Cherokee was cloudy and 66. Spencer was cloudy and 64. Storm Lake was cloudy and 66. Other conditions across the northern plains, farther east in Iowa, temperatures were between 68 and 71 degrees. At Cedar Rapids, fog was reported. It was cloudy at Des Moines and Waterloo. In eastern Nebraska, it was cloudy, and temperatures were between 65 and 68 degrees. In eastern South Dakota, temperatures were between 63 and 68 degrees. At Yankton, it was sunny. At Mitchell, it was partly sunny. At Sioux Falls, it was cloudy. And in southern Minnesota, temperatures were between 59 and 62 degrees. At Rochester, fog was reported. It was cloudy at Worthington, Marshall, Mankato, and Minneapolis. Once again, at 10 a.m. Sioux City had a temperature of 67. A weather message for the following county, Monona, Iowa, and the following counties, in Nebraska, Thurston and Burt. Dense fog advisory will expire at 10 a.m. this morning. Though a few pockets of fog may linger around portions of the area over the next few hours, improving visibility so that the threat for widespread dense fog has now come to an end this morning.

Thunderstorm risks return late tonight through Friday morning. Main risk will be heavy rainfall with accumulations between 0.25 to 0.75 of an inch along and south of United States Highway 18. For Friday through Wednesday, a conditional chance for stronger storms will be possible by Friday afternoon, mainly along the United States Highway 20 corridor. Spotter activation is not expected at this time. Your National Weather Service forecast for Siouxland. Rest of today, partly sunny. A chance of sprinkles late this morning. Highs in the mid-70s. Northeast winds around 5 miles an hour. Tonight, mostly cloudy. A slight chance of showers and thunderstorms in the evening, then showers likely with a chance of thunderstorms after midnight. Humid with lows in the lower 60s. East winds 10 to 15 miles an hour. Chance of rain 70%. Friday, cloudy with a chance of showers and thunderstorms in the morning, then mostly sunny with a slight chance of showers in the afternoon. Warmer with highs in the mid-80s. Southeast winds around 15 miles an hour, becoming south in the afternoon. Gusts up to 30 miles an hour. Chance of rain 40%. Friday night, showers likely with a chance of thunderstorms in the evening, then a chance of showers with a slight chance of thunderstorms after midnight. Humid with lows in the mid-60s. Southwest winds 5 to 10 miles an hour with gusts up to 20 miles an hour, becoming west after midnight. Chance of rain 70%. Saturday, mostly cloudy. A slight chance of showers in the afternoon. Not as warm. Humid with highs in the lower 70s. Northwest winds 5 to 10 miles an hour. Chance of rain 20%. Saturday night, mostly cloudy. Lows in the upper 50s. Sunday, mostly cloudy. A chance of showers in the afternoon. Highs in the lower 60s. Chance of rain 40%. Sunday night, mostly cloudy with a 50% chance of showers. Lows in the mid-50s. Monday, mostly cloudy. A chance of showers in the morning. Highs in the lower 60s. Chance of rain 50%. Monday night, mostly cloudy. Lows in the lower 50s. Tuesday, mostly cloudy in the morning, then becoming partly sunny. Highs in the mid-60s. Tuesday night, partly cloudy. Lows in the lower 50s. Wednesday, mostly cloudy in the morning, then becoming partly sunny. Highs in the upper 60s. At 10 a.m., in Sioux City, the temperature was 67, and the dew point 63. The relative humidity was 87%. Wind was north at 6 miles an hour. The pressure was 30.26 inches and rising. Elsewhere in northwest Iowa, Morris was cloudy and 64. Sheldon was cloudy and 64. Cherokee was cloudy and 66. Spencer was cloudy and 64. Storm Lake was cloudy and 66. Other conditions across the northern plains, farther east in Iowa, temperatures were between 68 and 71 degrees. At Cedar Rapids, fog was reported. It was cloudy at Des Moines and Waterloo. In eastern Nebraska, it was cloudy, and temperatures were between 65 and 68 degrees. In eastern South Dakota, temperatures were between 63 and 68 degrees. At Yankton, it was sunny. At Mitchell, it was partly sunny. At Sioux Falls, it was cloudy. And in southern Minnesota, temperatures were between 59 and 62 degrees. At Rochester, fog was reported. It was cloudy at Worthington, Marshall, Mankato, and Minneapolis. Once again, at 10 a.m. Sioux City had a temperature of 67. A weather message for the following county, Monona, Iowa, and the following counties, in Nebraska, Thurston and Burt. Dense fog advisory will expire at 10 a.m. this morning. Though a few pockets of fog may linger around portions of the area over the next few hours, improving visibility show that the threat for widespread dense fog has now come to an end this morning. As a result, the advisory will be allowed to expire. The current time is 10:46 a.m. Central Daylight Time. 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

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Our program originates from the National Weather Service in Sioux Falls and serves Sioux City and the surrounding Siouxland area. This hazardous weather outlook is for northwest Iowa, west central Iowa, northeast Nebraska, and southeast South Dakota. For today and tonight, patchy dense fog will continue through mid-morning. Be prepared for rapid changes in visibility during on the morning commutes. Thunderstorm risks return late tonight through Friday morning. Main risk will be heavy rainfall with accumulations between 0.25 to 0.75 of an inch along and south of United States Highway 18. For Friday through Wednesday, a conditional chance for stronger storms will be possible by Friday afternoon mainly along the United States Highway 20 corridor. Spotter activation is not expected at this time. Your National Weather Service forecast for Siouxland. Rest of today, partly sunny. A chance of sprinkles late this morning. Highs in the mid-70s. Northeast winds around 5 miles an hour. Tonight, mostly cloudy. A slight chance of showers and thunderstorms in the evening, then showers likely with a chance of thunderstorms after midnight. Humid with lows in the lower 60s. East winds 10 to 15 miles an hour. Chance of rain 70%. Friday, cloudy with a chance of showers and thunderstorms in the morning, then mostly sunny with a slight chance of showers in the afternoon. Warmer with highs in the mid-80s. Southeast winds around 15 miles an hour, becoming south in the afternoon. Gusts up to 30 miles an hour. Chance of rain 40%. Friday night, showers likely with a chance of thunderstorms in the evening, then a chance of showers with a slight chance of thunderstorms after midnight. Humid with lows in the mid-60s. Southwest winds 5 to 10 miles an hour with gusts up to 20 miles an hour, becoming west after midnight. Chance of rain 70%. Saturday, mostly cloudy. A slight chance of showers in the afternoon. Not as warm. Humid with highs in the lower 70s. Northwest winds 5 to 10 miles an hour. Chance of rain 20%. Saturday night, mostly cloudy. Lows in the upper 50s. Sunday, mostly cloudy. A chance of showers in the afternoon. Highs in the lower 60s. Chance of rain 40%. Sunday night, mostly cloudy with a 50% chance of showers. Lows in the mid-50s. Monday, mostly cloudy. A chance of showers in the morning. Highs in the lower 60s. Chance of rain 50%. Monday night, mostly cloudy. Lows in the lower 50s. Tuesday, mostly cloudy in the morning, then becoming partly sunny. Highs in the mid-60s. Tuesday night, partly cloudy. Lows in the lower 50s. Wednesday, mostly cloudy in the morning, then becoming partly sunny. Highs in the upper 60s. At 10 a.m., in Sioux City, the temperature was 67, and the dew point 63. The relative humidity was 87%. Wind was north at 6 miles an hour. The pressure was 30.26 inches and rising. Elsewhere in northwest Iowa, Morris was cloudy and 64. Sheldon was cloudy and 64. Cherokee was cloudy and 66. Spencer was cloudy and 64. Storm Lake was cloudy and 66. Other conditions across the northern plains, farther east in Iowa, temperatures were between 68 and 71 degrees. At Cedar Rapids, fog was reported. It was cloudy at Des Moines and Waterloo. In eastern Nebraska, it was cloudy, and temperatures were between 65 and 68 degrees. In eastern South Dakota, temperatures were between 63 and 68 degrees. At Yankton, it was sunny. At Mitchell, it was partly sunny. At Sioux Falls, it was cloudy. And in southern Minnesota, temperatures were between 59 and 62 degrees. At Rochester, fog was reported. It was cloudy at Worthington, Marshall, Mankato, and Minneapolis. Once again, at 10 a.m., Sioux City had a temperature of 67.

weather message for the following county, Monona, Iowa, and the following counties, King, Nebraska, Thurston, and Burt. Dense fog advisory will expire at 10 a.m. this morning. Though a few pockets of fog may linger around portions of the area over the next few hours, improving visibility show that the threat for widespread dense fog has now come to an end this morning. As a result, the advisory will be allowed to expire. The current time is 10:52 a.m. Central Daylight Time. Operating on a frequency of 162.475 MHz, this is NOAA Weather Radio Station WXL62, broadcasting from a transmitter near Lawton, Iowa. Our program originates from the National Weather Service in Sioux Falls and serves Sioux City and the surrounding Siouxland area. This hazardous weather outlook is for northwest Iowa, west central Iowa, northeast Nebraska, and southeast South Dakota. For today and tonight, patchy dense fog will continue through mid-morning. Be prepared for rapid changes in visibility during on the morning commutes. Thunderstorm risks return late tonight through Friday morning. Main risk will be heavy rainfall with accumulations between 0.25 to 0.75 of an inch along and south of United States Highway 18. For Friday through Wednesday, a conditional chance for stronger storms will be possible by Friday afternoon, mainly along the United States Highway 20 corridor. Spotter activation is not expected at this time. Your National Weather Service forecast for Siouxland. Rest of today, partly sunny. A chance of sprinkles late this morning. Highs in the mid-70s. Northeast winds around 5 miles an hour. Tonight, mostly cloudy. A slight chance of showers and thunderstorms in the evening, then showers likely with a chance of thunderstorms after midnight. Humid with lows in the lower 60s. East winds 10 to 15 miles an hour. Chance of rain 70%. Friday, cloudy with a chance of showers and thunderstorms in the morning, then mostly sunny with a slight chance of showers in the afternoon. Warmer with highs in the mid-80s. Southeast winds around 15 miles an hour, becoming south in the afternoon. Gusts up to 30 miles an hour. Chance of rain 40%. Friday night, showers likely with a chance of thunderstorms in the evening, then a chance of showers with a slight chance of thunderstorms after midnight. Humid with lows in the mid-60s. Southwest winds 5 to 10 miles an hour with gusts up to 20 miles an hour, becoming west after midnight. Chance of rain 70%. Saturday, mostly cloudy. A slight chance of showers in the afternoon. Not as warm. Humid with highs in the lower 70s. Northwest winds 5 to 10 miles an hour. Chance of rain 20%. Saturday night, mostly cloudy. Lows in the upper 50s. Sunday, mostly cloudy. A chance of showers in the afternoon. Highs in the lower 60s. Chance of rain 40%. Sunday night, mostly cloudy with a 50% chance of showers. Lows in the mid-50s. Monday, mostly cloudy. A chance of showers in the morning. Highs in the lower 60s. Chance of rain 50%. Monday night, mostly cloudy. Lows in the lower 50s. Tuesday, mostly cloudy in the morning, then becoming partly sunny. Highs in the mid-60s. Tuesday night, partly cloudy. Lows in the lower 50s. Wednesday, mostly cloudy in the morning, then becoming partly sunny. Highs in the upper 60s. At 10 a.m., in Sioux City, the temperature was 67, and the dew point 63. The relative humidity was 87%. Wind was north at 6 miles an hour. The pressure was 30.26 inches and rising. Elsewhere in northwest Iowa, Morris was cloudy and 64. Sheldon was cloudy and 64. Cherokee was cloudy and 66. Spencer was cloudy and 64. Storm Lake was cloudy and 66. Other conditions across the northern plains, farther east in Iowa, temperatures were between 68 and 71 degrees. At Cedar Rapids, fog was reported. It was cloudy at Des Moines and Waterloo. In eastern Nebraska, it was cloudy, and temperatures were between 65 and

68 degrees. In eastern South Dakota, temperatures were between 63 and 68 degrees. At Yankton, it was sunny. At Mitchell, it was partly sunny. At Sioux Falls, it was cloudy. And in southern Minnesota, temperatures were between 59 and 62 degrees. At Rochester, fog was reported. It was cloudy at Worthington, Marshall, Mankato, and Minneapolis. Once again, at 10 a.m. Sioux City had a temperature of 67. A weather message for the following county, Monona, Iowa, and the following counties, in Nebraska, Thurston and Burt. Dense fog advisory will expire at 10 a.m. this morning. Though a few pockets of fog may linger around portions of the area over the next few hours, improving visibility show that the threat for widespread dense fog has now come to an end this morning. As a result, the advisory will be allowed to expire. The current time is 10:57 a.m. Central Daylight Time. Operating on a frequency of 162.475 MHz, this is NOAA Weather Radio Station WXL62, broadcasting from a transmitter near Lawton, Iowa. Our program originates from the National Weather Service in Sioux Falls and serves Sioux City and the surrounding Siouxland area. This hazardous weather outlook is for northwest Iowa, west central Iowa, northeast Nebraska, and southeast South Dakota. For today and tonight, patchy dense fog will continue through mid-morning. Be prepared for rapid changes in visibility during on the morning commutes. Thunderstorm risks return late tonight through Friday morning. Main risk will be heavy rainfall with accumulations between 0.25 to 0.75 of an inch long and south of United States Highway 18. For Friday through Wednesday, a conditional chance for stronger storms will be possible by Friday afternoon, mainly along the United States Highway 20 corridor. Spotter activation is not expected at this time. Your National Weather Service forecast for Siouxland. Rest of today, partly sunny. A chance of sprinkles late this morning. Highs in the mid-70s. Northeast winds around 5 miles an hour. Tonight, mostly cloudy. A slight chance of showers and thunderstorms in the evening, then showers likely with a chance of thunderstorms after midnight. Humid with lows in the lower 60s. East winds 10 to 15 miles an hour. Chance of rain 70%. Friday, cloudy with a chance of showers and thunderstorms in the morning, then mostly sunny with a slight chance of showers in the afternoon. Warmer with highs in the mid-80s. Southeast winds around 15 miles an hour, becoming south in the afternoon. Gusts up to 30 miles an hour. Chance of rain 40%. Friday night, showers likely with a chance of thunderstorms in the evening, then a chance of showers with a slight chance of thunderstorms after midnight. Humid with lows in the mid-60s. Southwest winds 5 to 10 miles an hour with gusts up to 20 miles an hour, becoming west after midnight. Chance of rain 70%. Saturday, mostly cloudy. A slight chance of showers in the afternoon. Not as warm. Humid with highs in the lower 70s. Northwest winds 5 to 10 miles an hour. Chance of rain 20%. Saturday night, mostly cloudy. Lows in the upper 50s. Sunday, mostly cloudy. A chance of showers in the afternoon. Highs in the lower 60s. Chance of rain 40%. Sunday night, mostly cloudy with a 50% chance of showers. Lows in the mid-50s. Monday, mostly cloudy. A chance of showers in the morning. Highs in the lower 60s. Chance of rain 50%. Monday night, mostly cloudy. Lows in the lower 50s. Tuesday, mostly cloudy in the morning, then becoming partly sunny. Highs in the mid-60s. Tuesday night, partly cloudy. Lows in the lower 50s. Wednesday, mostly cloudy in the morning, then becoming partly sunny. Highs in the upper 60s. At 11 a.m., in Sioux City, the temperature was 69 and the dew point 63. The relative humidity was 81%. Wind was north at 3 miles an hour. The pressure was 30.27 inches and rising. Elsewhere in

Northwest Iowa, Morris was cloudy and 68. Sheldon was cloudy and 64. Spencer was cloudy and 65. Storm Lake was partly sunny and 68. Other conditions across the northern plains, farther east in Iowa, it was cloudy, and temperatures were between 70 and 74 degrees. In eastern Nebraska, skies ranged from partly sunny to cloudy, and temperatures were between 67 and 71 degrees. In eastern South Dakota, skies ranged from partly sunny to cloudy, and temperatures were between 66 and 70 degrees. And in southern Minnesota, temperatures were between 60 and 62 degrees. At Rochester, fog was reported. It was cloudy at Worthington, Marshall, Mankato, and Minneapolis. Once again, at 11 a.m. Sioux City had a temperature of 69. The current time is 11:02 a.m. Central Daylight Time. Operating on a frequency of 162.475 MHz, this is NOAA Weather Radio Station WXL62, broadcasting from a transmitter near Lawton, Iowa. Our program originates from the National Weather Service in Sioux Falls and serves Sioux City and the surrounding Siouxland area. This hazardous weather outlook is for northwest Iowa, west central Iowa, northeast Nebraska, and southeast South Dakota. For today and tonight, patchy dense fog will continue through mid-morning. Be prepared for rapid changes in visibility during on-the-morning commutes. Thunderstorm risks return late tonight through Friday morning. Main risk will be heavy rainfall with accumulations between 0.25 to 0.75 of an inch along and south of United States Highway 18. For Friday through Wednesday, a conditional chance for stronger storms will be possible by Friday afternoon mainly along the United States Highway 20 corridor. Spotter activation is not expected at this time. Your National Weather Service forecast for Siouxland. Rest of today, partly sunny. A chance of sprinkles late this morning. Highs in the mid-70s. Northeast winds around 5 miles an hour. Tonight, mostly cloudy. A slight chance of showers and thunderstorms in the evening, then showers likely with a chance of thunderstorms after midnight. Humid with lows in the lower 60s. East winds 10 to 15 miles an hour. Chance of rain 70%. Friday, cloudy with a chance of showers and thunderstorms in the morning, then mostly sunny with a slight chance of showers in the afternoon. Warmer with highs in the mid-80s. Southeast winds around 15 miles an hour, becoming south in the afternoon. Gusts up to 30 miles an hour. Chance of rain 40%. Friday night, showers likely with a chance of thunderstorms in the evening, then a chance of showers with a slight chance of thunderstorms after midnight. Humid with lows in the mid-60s. Southwest winds 5 to 10 miles an hour with gusts up to 20 miles an hour, becoming west after midnight. Chance of rain 70%. Saturday, mostly cloudy. A slight chance of showers in the afternoon. Not as warm. Humid with highs in the lower 70s. Northwest winds 5 to 10 miles an hour. Chance of rain 20%. Saturday night, mostly cloudy. Lows in the upper 50s. Sunday, mostly cloudy. A chance of showers in the afternoon. Highs in the lower 60s. Chance of rain 40%. Sunday night, mostly cloudy with a 50% chance of showers. Lows in the mid-50s. Monday, mostly cloudy. A chance of showers in the morning. Highs in the lower 60s. Chance of rain 50%. Monday night, mostly cloudy. Lows in the lower 50s. Tuesday, mostly cloudy in the morning, then becoming partly sunny. Highs in the mid-60s. Tuesday night, partly cloudy. Lows in the lower 50s. Wednesday, mostly cloudy in the morning, then becoming partly sunny. Highs in the upper 60s. At 11 a.m., in Sioux City, the temperature was 69 and the dew point 63. The relative humidity was 81%. Wind was north at 3 miles an hour. The pressure was 30.27 inches and rising. Elsewhere in northwest Iowa, Morris was cloudy and 68. Sheldon was cloudy and

64. Spencer was cloudy and 65. Storm Lake was partly sunny and 68. Other conditions across the northern plains, farther east in Iowa, it was cloudy, and temperatures were between 70 and 74 degrees. In eastern Nebraska, skies ranged from partly sunny to cloudy, and temperatures were between 67 and 71 degrees. In eastern South Dakota, skies ranged from partly sunny to cloudy, and temperatures were between 66 and 70 degrees. And in southern Minnesota, temperatures were between 60 and 62 degrees. At Rochester, fog was reported. It was cloudy at Worthington, Marshall, Mankato, and Minneapolis. Once again, at 11 a.m. Sioux City had a temperature of 69. The current time is 11:07 a.m. Central Daylight Time. Operating on a frequency of 162.475 MHz, this is NOAA Weather Radio Station WXL62, broadcasting from a transmitter near Lawton, Iowa. Our program originates from the National Weather Service in Sioux Falls and serves Sioux City and the surrounding Siouxland area. This hazardous weather outlook is for northwest Iowa, west central Iowa, northeast Nebraska, and southeast South Dakota. For today and tonight, patchy dense fog will continue through mid-morning. Be prepared for rapid changes in visibility during on the morning commutes. Thunderstorm risks return late tonight through Friday morning. Main risk will be heavy rainfall with accumulations between 0.25 to 0.75 of an inch long and south of United States Highway 18. For Friday through Wednesday, a conditional chance for stronger storms will be possible by Friday afternoon mainly along the United States Highway 20 corridor. Spotter activation is not expected at this time. Your National Weather Service forecast for Siouxland. Rest of today, partly sunny. A chance of sprinkles late this morning. Highs in the mid-70s. Northeast winds around 5 miles an hour. Tonight, mostly cloudy. A slight chance of showers and thunderstorms in the evening, then showers likely with a chance of thunderstorms after midnight. Humid with lows in the lower 60s. East winds 10 to 15 miles an hour. Chance of rain 70%. Friday, cloudy with a chance of showers and thunderstorms in the morning, then mostly sunny with a slight chance of showers in the afternoon. Warmer with highs in the mid-80s. Southeast winds around 15 miles an hour, becoming south in the afternoon. Gusts up to 30 miles an hour. Chance of rain 40%. Friday night, showers likely with a chance of thunderstorms in the evening, then a chance of showers with a slight chance of thunderstorms after midnight. Humid with lows in the mid-60s. Southwest winds 5 to 10 miles an hour with gusts up to 20 miles an hour, becoming west after midnight. Chance of rain 70%. Saturday, mostly cloudy. A slight chance of showers in the afternoon. Not as warm. Humid with highs in the lower 70s. Northwest winds 5 to 10 miles an hour. Chance of rain 20%. Saturday night, mostly cloudy. Lows in the upper 50s. Sunday, mostly cloudy. A chance of showers in the afternoon. Highs in the lower 60s. Chance of rain 40%. Sunday night, mostly cloudy with a 50% chance of showers. Lows in the mid-50s. Monday, mostly cloudy. A chance of showers in the morning. Highs in the lower 60s. Chance of rain 50%. Monday night, mostly cloudy. Lows in the lower 50s. Tuesday, mostly cloudy in the morning, then becoming partly sunny. Highs in the mid-60s. Tuesday night, partly cloudy. Lows in the lower 50s. Wednesday, mostly cloudy in the morning, then becoming partly sunny. Highs in the upper 60s. At 11 a.m., in Sioux City, the temperature was 69 and the dew point 63. The relative humidity was 81%. Wind was north at 3 miles an hour. The pressure was 30.27 inches and rising. Elsewhere in northwest Iowa, Morris was cloudy and 68. Sheldon was cloudy and 64. Cherokee was cloudy and 70. Spencer was
cloudy and 65. Storm Lake was partly sunny and 68. Other conditions across the northern plains, farther east in Iowa, it was cloudy, and temperatures were between 70 and 74 degrees. In eastern Nebraska, skies ranged from partly sunny to cloudy, and temperatures were between 67 and 71 degrees. In eastern South Dakota, skies ranged from partly sunny to cloudy, and temperatures were between 66 and 70 degrees. And in southern Minnesota, temperatures were between 60 and 62 degrees. At Rochester, fog was reported. It was cloudy at Worthington, Marshall, Mankato, and Minneapolis. Once again, at 11 a.m. Sioux City had a temperature of 69. The current time is 11:12 a.m. Central Daylight Time. Operating on a frequency of 162.475 MHz, this is NOAA Weather Radio Station WXL62, broadcasting from a transmitter near Lawton, Iowa. Our program originates from the National Weather Service in Sioux Falls and serves Sioux City and the surrounding Siouxland area. This hazardous weather outlook is for northwest Iowa, west central Iowa, northeast Nebraska, and southeast South Dakota. For today and tonight, patchy dense fog will continue through mid-morning. Be prepared for rapid changes in visibility during on the morning commutes. Thunderstorm risks return late tonight through Friday morning. Main risk will be heavy rainfall with accumulations between 0.25 to 0.75 of an inch along and south of United States Highway 18. For Friday through Wednesday, a conditional chance for stronger storms will be possible by Friday afternoon mainly along the United States Highway 20 corridor. Spotter activation is not expected at this time. Your National Weather Service forecast for Siouxland. Rest of today, partly sunny. A chance of sprinkles late this morning. Highs in the mid-70s. Northeast winds around 5 miles an hour. Tonight, mostly cloudy. A slight chance of showers and thunderstorms in the evening, then showers likely with a chance of thunderstorms after midnight. Humid with lows in the lower 60s. East winds 10 to 15 miles an hour. Chance of rain 70%. Friday, cloudy with a chance of showers and thunderstorms in the morning, then mostly sunny with a slight chance of showers in the afternoon. Warmer with highs in the mid-80s. Southeast winds around 15 miles an hour, becoming south in the afternoon. Gusts up to 30 miles an hour. Chance of rain 40%. Friday night, showers likely with a chance of thunderstorms in the evening, then a chance of showers with a slight chance of thunderstorms after midnight. Humid with lows in the mid-60s. Southwest winds 5 to 10 miles an hour with gusts up to 20 miles an hour, becoming west after midnight. Chance of rain 70%. Saturday, mostly cloudy. A slight chance of showers in the afternoon. Not as warm. Humid with highs in the lower 70s. Northwest winds 5 to 10 miles an hour. Chance of rain 20%. Saturday night, mostly cloudy. Lows in the upper 50s. Sunday, mostly cloudy. A chance of showers in the afternoon. Highs in the lower 60s. Chance of rain 40%. Sunday night, mostly cloudy with a 50% chance of showers. Lows in the mid-50s. Monday, mostly cloudy. A chance of showers in the morning. Highs in the lower 60s. Chance of rain 50%. Monday night, mostly cloudy. Lows in the lower 50s. Tuesday, mostly cloudy in the morning, then becoming partly sunny. Highs in the mid-60s. Tuesday night, partly cloudy. Lows in the lower 50s. Wednesday, mostly cloudy in the morning, then becoming partly sunny. Highs in the upper 60s. At 11 a.m., in Sioux City, the temperature was 69 and the dew point 63. The relative humidity was 81%. Wind was north at 3 miles an hour. The pressure was 30.27 inches and rising. Elsewhere in northwest Iowa, Morris was cloudy and 68. Sheldon was cloudy and 64. Cherokee was cloudy and 70. Spencer was cloudy and 65.

Lake was partly sunny and 68. Other conditions across the northern plains, farther east in Iowa, it was cloudy, and temperatures were between 70 and 74 degrees. In eastern Nebraska, skies ranged from partly sunny to cloudy, and temperatures were between 67 and 71 degrees. In eastern South Dakota, skies ranged from partly sunny to cloudy, and temperatures were between 66 and 70 degrees. And in southern Minnesota, temperatures were between 60 and 62 degrees. At Rochester, fog was reported. It was cloudy at Worthington, Marshall, Mankato, and Minneapolis. Once again, at 11 a.m. Sioux City had a temperature of 69. The current time is 11:17 a.m. Central Daylight Time. Operating on a frequency of 162.475 MHz, this is NOAA Weather Radio Station WXL62, broadcasting from a transmitter near Lawton, Iowa. Our program originates from the National Weather Service in Sioux Falls and serves Sioux City and the surrounding Siouxland area. This hazardous weather outlook is for northwest Iowa, west central Iowa, northeast Nebraska, and southeast South Dakota. For today and tonight, patchy dense fog will continue through mid-morning. Be prepared for rapid changes in visibility during on-the-morning commutes. Thunderstorm risks return late tonight through Friday morning. Main risk will be heavy rainfall with accumulations between 0.25 to 0.75 of an inch long and south of United States Highway 18. For Friday through Wednesday, a conditional chance for stronger storms will be possible by Friday afternoon mainly along the United States Highway 20 corridor. Spotter activation is not expected at this time. Your National Weather Service forecast for Siouxland. Rest of today, partly sunny. A chance of sprinkles late this morning. Highs in the mid-70s. Northeast winds around 5 miles an hour. Tonight, mostly cloudy. A slight chance of showers and thunderstorms in the evening, then showers likely with a chance of thunderstorms after midnight. Humid with lows in the lower 60s. East winds 10 to 15 miles an hour. Chance of rain 70%. Friday, cloudy with a chance of showers and thunderstorms in the morning, then mostly sunny with a slight chance of showers in the afternoon. Warmer with highs in the mid-80s. Southeast winds around 15 miles an hour, becoming south in the afternoon. Gusts up to 30 miles an hour. Chance of rain 40%. Friday night, showers likely with a chance of thunderstorms in the evening, then a chance of showers with a slight chance of thunderstorms after midnight. Humid with lows in the mid-60s. Southwest winds 5 to 10 miles an hour with gusts up to 20 miles an hour, becoming west after midnight. Chance of rain 70%. Saturday, mostly cloudy. A slight chance of showers in the afternoon. Not as warm. Humid with highs in the lower 70s. Northwest winds 5 to 10 miles an hour. Chance of rain 20%. Saturday night, mostly cloudy. Lows in the upper 50s. Sunday, mostly cloudy. A chance of showers in the afternoon. Highs in the lower 60s. Chance of rain 40%. Sunday night, mostly cloudy with a 50% chance of showers. Lows in the mid-50s. Monday, mostly cloudy. A chance of showers in the morning. Highs in the lower 60s. Chance of rain 50%. Monday night, mostly cloudy. Lows in the lower 50s. Tuesday, mostly cloudy in the morning, then becoming partly sunny. Highs in the mid-60s. Tuesday night, partly cloudy. Lows in the lower 50s. Wednesday, mostly cloudy in the morning, then becoming partly sunny. Highs in the upper 60s. At 11 a.m., in Sioux City, the temperature was 69 and the dew point 63. The relative humidity was 81%. Wind was north at 3 miles an hour. The pressure was 30.27 inches and rising. Elsewhere in northwest Iowa, Morris was cloudy and 68. Sheldon was cloudy and 64. Cherokee was cloudy and 70. Spencer was cloudy and 65. Storm Lake was partly sunny and 68.

other conditions across the northern plains, farther east in Iowa, it was cloudy, and temperatures were between 70 and 74 degrees. In eastern Nebraska, skies ranged from partly sunny to cloudy, and temperatures were between 67 and 71 degrees. In eastern South Dakota, skies ranged from partly sunny to cloudy, and temperatures were between 66 and 70 degrees. And in southern Minnesota, temperatures were between 60 and 62 degrees. At Rochester, fog was reported. It was cloudy at Worthington, Marshall, Mankato, and Minneapolis. Once again, at 11 a.m. Sioux City had a temperature of 69. The current time is 11:22 a.m. Central Daylight Time. Operating on a frequency of 162.475 MHz, this is NOAA Weather Radio Station WXL62, broadcasting from a transmitter near Lawton, Iowa. Our program originates from the National Weather Service in Sioux Falls and serves Sioux City and the surrounding Siouxland area. This hazardous weather outlook is for northwest Iowa, west central Iowa, northeast Nebraska, and southeast South Dakota. For today and tonight, patchy dense fog will continue through mid-morning. Be prepared for rapid changes in visibility during on-the-morning commutes. Thunderstorm risks return late tonight through Friday morning. Main risk will be heavy rainfall with accumulations between 0.25 to 0.75 of an inch along and south of United States Highway 18. For Friday through Wednesday, a conditional chance for stronger storms will be possible by Friday afternoon mainly along the United States Highway 20 corridor. Spotter activation is not expected at this time. Your National Weather Service forecast for Siouxland. West of today, partly sunny. A chance of sprinkles late this morning. Highs in the mid-70s. Northeast winds around 5 miles an hour. Tonight, mostly cloudy. A slight chance of showers and thunderstorms in the evening, then showers likely with a chance of thunderstorms after midnight. Humid with lows in the lower 60s. East winds 10 to 15 miles an hour. Chance of rain 70%. Friday, cloudy with a chance of showers and thunderstorms in the morning, then mostly sunny with a slight chance of showers in the afternoon. Warmer with highs in the mid-80s. Southeast winds around 15 miles an hour, becoming south in the afternoon. Gusts up to 30 miles an hour. Chance of rain 40%. Friday night, showers likely with a chance of thunderstorms in the evening, then a chance of showers with a slight chance of thunderstorms after midnight. Humid with lows in the mid-60s. Southwest winds 5 to 10 miles an hour with gusts up to 20 miles an hour, becoming west after midnight. Chance of rain 70%. Saturday, mostly cloudy. A slight chance of showers in the afternoon. Not as warm. Humid with highs in the lower 70s. Northwest winds 5 to 10 miles an hour. Chance of rain 20%. Saturday night, mostly cloudy. Lows in the upper 50s. Sunday, mostly cloudy. A chance of showers in the afternoon. Highs in the lower 60s. Chance of rain 40%. Sunday night, mostly cloudy with a 50% chance of showers. Lows in the mid-50s. Monday, mostly cloudy. A chance of showers in the morning. Highs in the lower 60s. Chance of rain 50%. Monday night, mostly cloudy. Lows in the lower 50s. Tuesday, mostly cloudy in the morning, then becoming partly sunny. Highs in the mid-60s. Tuesday night, partly cloudy. Lows in the lower 50s. Wednesday, mostly cloudy in the morning, then becoming partly sunny. Highs in the upper 60s. At 11 a.m., in Sioux City, the temperature was 69 and the dew point 63. The relative humidity was 81%. Wind was north at 3 miles an hour. The pressure was 30.27 inches and rising. Elsewhere in northwest Iowa, Morris was cloudy and 68. Sheldon was cloudy and 64. Cherokee was cloudy and 70. Spencer was cloudy and 65. Storm Lake was partly sunny and 68. Other conditions across

northern plains, farther east in Iowa, it was cloudy, and temperatures were between 70 and 74 degrees. In eastern Nebraska, skies ranged from partly sunny to cloudy, and temperatures were between 67 and 71 degrees. In eastern South Dakota, skies ranged from partly sunny to cloudy, and temperatures were between 66 and 70 degrees. And in southern Minnesota, temperatures were between 60 and 62 degrees. At Rochester, fog was reported. It was cloudy at Worthington, Marshall, Mankato, and Minneapolis. Once again, at 11 a.m. Sioux City had a temperature of 69. The current time is 11:27 a.m. Central Daylight Time. Operating on a frequency of 162.475 MHz, this is NOAA Weather Radio Station WXL62, broadcasting from a transmitter near Lawton, Iowa. Our program originates from the National Weather Service in Sioux Falls and serves Sioux City and the surrounding Siouxland area. This hazardous weather outlook is for northwest Iowa, west central Iowa, northeast Nebraska, and southeast South Dakota. For today and tonight, patchy dense fog will continue through mid-morning. Be prepared for rapid changes in visibility during on the morning commutes. Thunderstorm risks return late tonight through Friday morning. Main risk will be heavy rainfall with accumulations between 0.25 to 0.75 of an inch along and south of United States Highway 18. For Friday through Wednesday, a conditional chance for stronger storms will be possible by Friday afternoon mainly along the United States Highway 20 corridor. Spotter activation is not expected at this time. Your National Weather Service forecast for Siouxland. West of today, partly sunny. A chance of sprinkles late this morning. Highs in the mid-70s. Northeast winds around 5 miles an hour. Tonight, mostly cloudy. A slight chance of showers and thunderstorms in the evening, then showers likely with a chance of thunderstorms after midnight. Humid with lows in the lower 60s. East winds 10 to 15 miles an hour. Chance of rain 70%. Friday, cloudy with a chance of showers and thunderstorms in the morning, then mostly sunny with a slight chance of showers in the afternoon. Warmer with highs in the mid-80s. Southeast winds around 15 miles an hour, becoming south in the afternoon. Gusts up to 30 miles an hour. Chance of rain 40%. Friday night, showers likely with a chance of thunderstorms in the evening, then a chance of showers with a slight chance of thunderstorms after midnight. Humid with lows in the mid-60s. Southwest winds 5 to 10 miles an hour with gusts up to 20 miles an hour, becoming west after midnight. Chance of rain 70%. Saturday, mostly cloudy. A slight chance of showers in the afternoon. Not as warm. Humid with highs in the lower 70s. Northwest winds 5 to 10 miles an hour. Chance of rain 20%. Saturday night, mostly cloudy. Lows in the upper 50s. Sunday, mostly cloudy. A chance of showers in the afternoon. Highs in the lower 60s. Chance of rain 40%. Sunday night, mostly cloudy with a 50% chance of showers. Lows in the mid-50s. Monday, mostly cloudy. A chance of showers in the morning. Highs in the lower 60s. Chance of rain 50%. Monday night, mostly cloudy. Lows in the lower 50s. Tuesday, mostly cloudy in the morning, then becoming partly sunny. Highs in the mid-60s. Tuesday night, partly cloudy. Lows in the lower 50s. Wednesday, mostly cloudy in the morning, then becoming partly sunny. Highs in the upper 60s. At 11 a.m., in Sioux City, the temperature was 69, and the dew point 63. The relative humidity was 81%. Wind was north at 3 miles an hour. The pressure was 30.27 inches and rising. Elsewhere in northwest Iowa, Morris was cloudy and 68. Sheldon was cloudy and 64. Cherokee was cloudy and 70. Spencer was cloudy and 65. Storm Lake was partly sunny and 68. Other conditions across the northern plains, farther east in Iowa.
It was cloudy, and temperatures were between 70 and 74 degrees. In eastern Nebraska, skies ranged from partly sunny to cloudy, and temperatures were between 67 and 71 degrees. In eastern South Dakota, skies ranged from partly sunny to cloudy, and temperatures were between 66 and 70 degrees. And in southern Minnesota, temperatures were between 60 and 62 degrees. At Rochester, fog was reported. It was cloudy at Worthington, Marshall, Mankato, and Minneapolis. Once again, at 11 a.m. Sioux City had a temperature of 69. The current time is 11:32 a.m. Central Daylight Time. Operating on a frequency of 162.475 MHz, this is NOAA Weather Radio Station WXL62, broadcasting from a transmitter near Lawton, Iowa. Our program originates from the National Weather Service in Sioux Falls and serves Sioux City and the surrounding Siouxland area. This hazardous weather outlook is for northwest Iowa, west central Iowa, northeast Nebraska, and southeast South Dakota. For today and tonight, patchy dense fog will continue through mid-morning. Be prepared for rapid changes in visibility during on the morning commutes. Thunderstorm risks return late tonight through Friday morning. Main risk will be heavy rainfall with accumulations between 0.25 to 0.75 of the morning commutes. Thunderstorm risks return late tonight through Friday morning. Main risk will be heavy rainfall with accumulations between 0.25 to 0.75 of an inch along and south of United States Highway 18. For Friday through Wednesday, a conditional chance for stronger storms will be possible by Friday afternoon mainly along the United States Highway 20 corridor. Spotter activation is not expected at this time. Your National Weather Service forecast for Siouxland. West of today, partly sunny. A chance of sprinkles late this morning. Highs in the mid-70s. Northeast winds around 5 miles an hour. Tonight, mostly cloudy. A slight chance of showers and thunderstorms in the evening, then showers likely with a chance of thunderstorms after midnight. Humid with lows in the lower 60s. East winds 10 to 15 miles an hour. Chance of rain 70%. Friday, cloudy with a chance of showers and thunderstorms in the morning, then mostly sunny with a slight chance of showers in the afternoon. Warmer with highs in the mid-80s. Southeast winds around 15 miles an hour, becoming south in the afternoon. Gusts up to 30 miles an hour. Chance of rain 40%. Friday night, showers likely with a chance of thunderstorms in the evening, then a chance of showers with a slight chance of thunderstorms after midnight. Humid with lows in the mid-60s. Southwest winds 5 to 10 miles an hour with gusts up to 20 miles an hour, becoming west after midnight. Chance of rain 70%. Saturday, mostly cloudy. A slight chance of showers in the afternoon. Not as warm. Humid with highs in the lower 70s. Northwest winds 5 to 10 miles an hour. Chance of rain 20%. Saturday night, mostly cloudy. Lows in the upper 50s. Sunday, mostly cloudy. A chance of showers in the afternoon. Highs in the lower 60s. Chance of rain 40%. Sunday night, mostly cloudy with a 50% chance of showers. Lows in the mid-50s. Monday, mostly cloudy. A chance of showers in the morning. Highs in the lower 60s. Chance of rain 50%. Monday night, mostly cloudy. Lows in the lower 50s. Tuesday, mostly cloudy in the morning, then becoming partly sunny. Highs in the mid-60s. Tuesday night, partly cloudy. Lows in the lower 50s. Wednesday, mostly cloudy in the morning, then becoming partly sunny. Highs in the upper 60s. At 11 a.m., in Sioux City, the temperature was 69 and the dew point 63. The relative humidity was 81%. Wind was north at 3 miles an hour. The pressure was 30.27 inches and rising. Elsewhere in northwest Iowa, Morris was cloudy and 68. Sheldon was cloudy and 64. Cherokee was cloudy and 70.

Spencer was cloudy and 65. Storm Lake was partly sunny and 68. Other conditions across the northern plains, farther east in Iowa, it was cloudy, and temperatures were between 70 and 74 degrees. In eastern Nebraska, skies ranged from partly sunny to cloudy, and temperatures were between 67 and 71 degrees. In eastern South Dakota, skies ranged from partly sunny to cloudy, and temperatures were between 66 and 70 degrees. And in southern Minnesota, temperatures were between 60 and 62 degrees. At Rochester, fog was reported. It was cloudy at Worthington, Marshall, Mankato, and Minneapolis. Once again, at 11 a.m. Sioux City had a temperature of 69. The current time is 11:37 a.m. Central Daylight Time. Operating on a frequency of 162.475 MHz, this is NOAA Weather Radio Station WXL62, broadcasting from a transmitter near Lawton, Iowa. Our program originates from the National Weather Service in Sioux Falls and serves Sioux City and the surrounding Siouxland area. This hazardous weather outlook is for northwest Iowa, west central Iowa, northeast Nebraska, and southeast South Dakota. For today and tonight, patchy dense fog will continue through mid-morning. Be prepared for rapid changes in visibility during on-the-morning commutes. Thunderstorm risks return late tonight through Friday morning. Main risk will be heavy rainfall with accumulations between 0.25 to 0.75 of an inch along and south of United States Highway 18. For Friday through Wednesday, a conditional chance for stronger storms will be possible by Friday afternoon mainly along the United States Highway 20 corridor. Spotter activation is not expected at this time. Your National Weather Service forecast for Siouxland. West of today, partly sunny. A chance of sprinkles late this morning. Highs in the mid-70s. Northeast winds around 5 miles an hour. Tonight, mostly cloudy. A slight chance of showers and thunderstorms in the evening, then showers likely with a chance of thunderstorms after midnight. Humid with lows in the lower 60s. East winds 10 to 15 miles an hour. Chance of rain 70%. Friday, cloudy with a chance of showers and thunderstorms in the morning, then mostly sunny with a slight chance of showers in the afternoon. Warmer with highs in the mid-80s. Southeast winds around 15 miles an hour, becoming south in the afternoon. Gusts up to 30 miles an hour. Chance of rain 40%. Friday night, showers likely with a chance of thunderstorms in the evening, then a chance of showers with a slight chance of thunderstorms after midnight. Humid with lows in the mid-60s. Southwest winds 5 to 10 miles an hour with gusts up to 20 miles an hour, becoming west after midnight. Chance of rain 70%. Saturday, mostly cloudy. A slight chance of showers in the afternoon. Not as warm. Humid with highs in the lower 70s. Northwest winds 5 to 10 miles an hour. Chance of rain 20%. Saturday night, mostly cloudy. Lows in the upper 50s. Sunday, mostly cloudy. A chance of showers in the afternoon. Highs in the lower 60s. Chance of rain 40%. Sunday night, mostly cloudy with a 50% chance of showers. Lows in the mid-50s. Monday, mostly cloudy. A chance of showers in the morning. Highs in the lower 60s. Chance of rain 50%. Monday night, mostly cloudy. Lows in the lower 50s. Tuesday, mostly cloudy in the morning, then becoming partly sunny. Highs in the mid-60s. Tuesday night, partly cloudy. Lows in the lower 50s. Wednesday, mostly cloudy in the morning, then becoming partly sunny. Highs in the upper 60s. Your National Weather Service forecast for Siouxland. This afternoon, mostly cloudy. Highs in the mid-70s. Northeast winds around 5 miles an hour. Tonight, mostly cloudy. A slight chance of showers and thunderstorms in the evening, then showers likely with a chance of thunderstorms after midnight. Humid with lows in the mid-60s. East winds 10 to 15 miles an hour.

not as warm. Humid with highs in the lower 70s. Northwest winds 5 to 10 miles an hour. Chance of rain 20%. Saturday night, mostly cloudy. Lows in the upper 50s. Sunday, mostly cloudy. A chance of showers in the afternoon. Highs in the lower 60s. Chance of rain 40%. Sunday night, mostly cloudy with a 50% chance of showers. Lows in the mid-50s. Monday, mostly cloudy. A chance of showers in the morning. Highs in the lower 60s. Chance of rain 50%. Monday night, mostly cloudy. Lows in the lower 50s. Tuesday, mostly cloudy in the morning, then becoming partly sunny. Highs in the mid-60s. Tuesday night, partly cloudy. Lows in the lower 50s. Wednesday, mostly cloudy in the morning, then becoming partly sunny. Highs in the upper 60s. At 11 a.m., in Sioux City, the temperature was 69 and the dew point 63. The relative humidity was 81%. Wind was north at 3 miles an hour. The pressure was 30.27 inches and rising. Elsewhere in northwest Iowa, Morris was cloudy and 68. Sheldon was cloudy and 64. Cherokee was cloudy and 70. Spencer was cloudy and 65. Storm Lake was partly sunny and 68. Other conditions across the northern plains, farther east in Iowa, it was cloudy, and temperatures were between 70 and 74 degrees. In eastern Nebraska, skies ranged from partly sunny to cloudy, and temperatures were between 67 and 71 degrees. In eastern South Dakota, skies ranged from partly sunny to cloudy, and temperatures were between 66 and 70 degrees. And in southern Minnesota, temperatures were between 60 and 62 degrees. At Rochester, fog was reported. It was cloudy at Worthington, Marshall, Mankato, and Minneapolis. Once again, at 11 a.m. Sioux City had a temperature of 69. The current time is 11:44 a.m. Central Daylight Time. Operating on a frequency of 162.475 MHz, this is NOAA radio station WXL62, broadcasting from a transmitter near Lawton, Iowa. Our program originates from the National Weather Service in Sioux Falls and serves Sioux City and the surrounding Siouxland area. This hazardous weather outlook is for northwest Iowa, west central Iowa, northeast Nebraska, and southeast South Dakota. For today and tonight, patchy dense fog will continue through mid-morning. Be prepared for rapid changes in visibility during on the morning commutes. Thunderstorm risks return late tonight through Friday morning. Main risk will be heavy rainfall with accumulations between 0.25 to 0.75 of an inch along and south of United States Highway 18. For Friday through Wednesday, a conditional chance for stronger storms will be possible by Friday afternoon mainly along the United States Highway 20 corridor. Spotter activation is not expected at this time. Your National Weather Service forecast for Siouxland. This afternoon, mostly cloudy. Highs in the mid-70s. Northeast winds around 5 miles an hour. Tonight, mostly cloudy. A slight chance of showers and thunderstorms in the evening, then showers likely with a chance of thunderstorms after midnight. Humid with lows in the mid-60s. East winds 10 to 15 miles an hour. Chance of rain 70%. Friday, cloudy with a chance of showers and thunderstorms in the morning, then mostly sunny with a slight chance of showers in the afternoon. Warmer with highs in the mid-80s. Southeast winds 10 to 15 miles an hour with gusts up to 25 miles an hour. Chance of rain 40%. Friday night, showers likely with a chance of thunderstorms in the evening, then a chance of showers with a slight chance of thunderstorms after midnight. Humid with lows in the mid-60s. Southwest winds 5 to 10 miles an hour with gusts up to 20 miles an hour, becoming west after midnight. Chance of rain 70%. Saturday, mostly cloudy. A slight chance of showers in the afternoon. Not as warm. Humid with highs in the lower 70s. Northwest winds 5 to 10.

miles an hour. Chance of rain 20%. Saturday night, mostly cloudy. Lows in the upper 50s. Sunday, mostly cloudy. A chance of showers in the afternoon. Highs in the lower 60s. Chance of rain 40%. Sunday night, mostly cloudy with a 50% chance of showers. Lows in the mid-50s. Monday, mostly cloudy. A chance of showers in the morning. Highs in the lower 60s. Chance of rain 50%. Monday night, mostly cloudy. Lows in the lower 50s. Tuesday, mostly cloudy in the morning, then becoming partly sunny. Highs in the mid-60s. Tuesday night, partly cloudy. Lows in the lower 50s. Wednesday, mostly cloudy in the morning, then becoming partly sunny. Highs in the upper 60s. At 11 a.m., in Sioux City, the temperature was 69 and the dew point 63. The relative humidity was 81%. Wind was north at 3 miles an hour. The pressure was 30.27 inches and rising. Elsewhere in northwest Iowa, Morris was cloudy and 68. Sheldon was cloudy and 64. Cherokee was cloudy and 70. Spencer was cloudy and 65. Storm Lake was partly sunny and 68. Other conditions across the northern plains, farther east in Iowa, it was cloudy, and temperatures were between 70 and 74 degrees. In eastern Nebraska, skies ranged from partly sunny to cloudy, and temperatures were between 67 and 71 degrees. In eastern South Dakota, skies ranged from partly sunny to cloudy, and temperatures were between 66 and 70 degrees. And in southern Minnesota, temperatures were between 60 and 62 degrees. At Rochester, fog was reported. It was cloudy at Worthington, Marshall, Mankato, and Minneapolis. Once again, at 11 a.m. Sioux City had a temperature of 69. The current time is 11:49 a.m. Central Daylight Time. Operating on a frequency of 162.475 MHz, this is NOAA Weather Radio Station WXL62, broadcasting from a transmitter near Lawton, Iowa. Our program originates from the National Weather Service in Sioux Falls and serves Sioux City and the surrounding Siouxland area. This hazardous weather outlook is for northwest Iowa, west central Iowa, northeast Nebraska, and southeast South Dakota. For today and tonight, patchy dense fog will continue through mid-morning. Be prepared for rapid changes in visibility during on-the-morning commutes. Thunderstorm risks return late tonight through Friday morning. Main risk will be heavy rainfall with accumulations between 0.25 to 0.75 of an inch long and south of United States Highway 18. For Friday through Wednesday, a conditional chance for stronger storms will be possible by Friday afternoon mainly along the United States Highway 20 corridor. Spotter activation is not expected at this time. Your National Weather Service forecast for Siouxland. This afternoon, mostly cloudy. Highs in the mid-70s. Northeast winds around 5 miles an hour. Tonight, mostly cloudy. A slight chance of showers and thunderstorms in the evening, then showers likely with a chance of thunderstorms after midnight. Humid with lows in the mid-60s. East winds 10 to 15 miles an hour. Chance of rain 70%. Friday, cloudy with a chance of showers and thunderstorms in the morning, then mostly sunny with a slight chance of showers in the afternoon. Warmer with highs in the mid-80s. Southeast winds 10 to 15 miles an hour with gusts up to 25 miles an hour. Chance of rain 40%. Friday night, showers likely with a chance of thunderstorms in the evening, then a chance of showers with a slight chance of thunderstorms after midnight. Humid with lows in the mid-60s. Southwest winds 5 to 10 miles an hour with gusts up to 20 miles an hour, becoming west after midnight. Chance of rain 70%. Saturday, mostly cloudy. A slight chance of showers in the afternoon. Not as warm. Humid with highs in the lower 70s. Northwest winds 5 to 10 miles an hour. Chance of rain 20%. Saturday night, mostly cloudy.

lows in the upper 50s. Sunday, mostly cloudy. A chance of showers in the afternoon. Highs in the lower 60s. Chance of rain 40%. Sunday night, mostly cloudy with a 50% chance of showers. Lows in the mid-50s. Monday, mostly cloudy. A chance of showers in the morning. Highs in the lower 60s. Chance of rain 50%. Monday night, mostly cloudy. Lows in the lower 50s. Tuesday, mostly cloudy in the morning, then becoming partly sunny. Highs in the mid-60s. Tuesday night, partly cloudy. Lows in the lower 50s. Wednesday, mostly cloudy in the morning, then becoming partly sunny. Highs in the upper 60s. At 11 a.m., in Sioux City, the temperature was 69 and the dew point 63. The relative humidity was 81%. Wind was north at 3 miles an hour. The pressure was 30.27 inches and rising. Elsewhere in northwest Iowa, Morris was cloudy and 68. Sheldon was cloudy and 64. Cherokee was cloudy and 70. Spencer was cloudy and 65. Storm Lake was partly sunny and 68. Other conditions across the northern plains, farther east in Iowa, it was cloudy, and temperatures were between 70 and 74 degrees. In eastern Nebraska, skies ranged from partly sunny to cloudy, and temperatures were between 67 and 71 degrees. In eastern South Dakota, skies ranged from partly sunny to cloudy, and temperatures were between 66 and 70 degrees. And in southern Minnesota, temperatures were between 60 and 62 degrees. At Rochester, fog was reported. It was cloudy at Worthington, Marshall, Mankato, and Minneapolis. Once again, at 11 a.m. Sioux City had a temperature of 69. The current time is 11:54 a.m. Central Daylight Time. Operating on a frequency of 162.475 MHz, this is NOAA Weather Radio Station WXL62, broadcasting from a transmitter near Lawton, Iowa. Our program originates from the National Weather Service in Sioux Falls and serves Sioux City and the surrounding Siouxland area. This hazardous weather outlook is for northwest Iowa, west central Iowa, northeast Nebraska, and southeast South Dakota. For today and tonight, patchy dense fog will continue through mid-morning. Be prepared for rapid changes in visibility during on-the-morning commutes. Thunderstorm risks return late tonight through Friday morning. Main risk will be heavy rainfall with accumulations between 0.25 to 0.75 of an inch along and south of United States Highway 18. For Friday through Wednesday, a conditional chance for stronger storms will be possible by Friday afternoon mainly along the United States Highway 20 corridor. Spotter activation is not expected at this time. Your National Weather Service forecast for Siouxland. This afternoon, mostly cloudy. Highs in the mid-70s. Northeast winds around 5 miles an hour. Tonight, mostly cloudy. A slight chance of showers and thunderstorms in the evening, then showers likely with a chance of thunderstorms after midnight. Humid with lows in the mid-60s. East winds 10 to 15 miles an hour. Chance of rain 70%. Friday, cloudy with a chance of showers and thunderstorms in the morning, then mostly sunny with a slight chance of showers in the afternoon. Warmer with highs in the mid-80s. Southeast winds 10 to 15 miles an hour with gusts up to 25 miles an hour. Chance of rain 40%. Friday night, showers likely with a chance of thunderstorms in the evening, then a chance of showers with a slight chance of thunderstorms after midnight. Humid with lows in the mid-60s. Southwest winds 5 to 10 miles an hour with gusts up to 20 miles an hour, becoming west after midnight. Chance of rain 70%. Saturday, mostly cloudy. A slight chance of showers in the afternoon. Not as warm. Humid with highs in the lower 70s. Northwest winds 5 to 10 miles an hour. Chance of rain 20%. Saturday night, mostly cloudy. Lows in the upper 50s. Sunday, mostly cloudy. A chance of showers in the afternoon.

highs in the lower 60s. Chance of rain 40%. Sunday night, mostly cloudy with a 50% chance of showers. Lows in the mid-50s. Monday, mostly cloudy. A chance of showers in the morning. Highs in the lower 60s. Chance of rain 50%. Monday night, mostly cloudy. Lows in the lower 50s. Tuesday, mostly cloudy in the morning, then becoming partly sunny. Highs in the mid-60s. Tuesday night, partly cloudy. Lows in the lower 50s. Wednesday, mostly cloudy in the morning, then becoming partly sunny. Highs in the upper 60s. At 11 a.m., in Sioux City, the temperature was 69 and the dew point 63. The relative humidity was 81%. Wind was north at 3 miles an hour. The pressure was 30.27 inches in rising. Elsewhere in northwest Iowa, Morris was cloudy and 68. Sheldon was cloudy and 64. Cherokee was cloudy and 70. Spencer was cloudy and 65. Storm Lake was partly sunny and 68. Other conditions across the northern plains, farther east in Iowa, it was cloudy, and temperatures were between 70 and 74 degrees. Eastern Nebraska skies ranged from partly

with

midnight. Chance of rain 70%. Saturday, mostly cloudy. A slight chance of showers in the afternoon. Not as warm. Cumulative highs in the lower 70s. Northwest winds 5 to 10 miles an hour. Chance of rain 20%. Saturday night, mostly cloudy. Lows in the upper 50s. Sunday, mostly cloudy. A chance of showers in the afternoon. Highs in the lower 60s. Chance of rain 40%. Sunday night, mostly cloudy with a 50% chance of showers. Lows in the mid-50s. Monday, mostly cloudy. A chance of showers in the morning. Highs in the lower 60s. Chance of rain 50%. Monday night, mostly cloudy. Lows in the lower 50s. Tuesday, mostly cloudy in the morning, then becoming partly sunny. Highs in the mid-60s. Tuesday night, partly cloudy. Lows in the lower 50s. Wednesday, mostly cloudy in the morning, then becoming partly sunny. Highs in the upper 60s. At noon, in Sioux City, the temperature was 71 and the dew point 64. The relative humidity was 70%. Wind was northeast at 3 miles an hour. The pressure was 30.27 inches and steady. Elsewhere in northwest Iowa, Morris was cloudy and 68. Sheldon was partly sunny and 68. Cherokee was cloudy and 72. Spencer was cloudy and 67. Storm Lake was cloudy and 70. Other conditions across the northern plains, farther east in Iowa, skies ranged from partly sunny to cloudy, and temperatures were between 71 and 75 degrees. In eastern Nebraska, skies ranged from partly sunny to cloudy, and temperatures were between 69 and 72 degrees. In eastern South Dakota, skies ranged from partly sunny to cloudy, and temperatures were between 70 and 71 degrees. And in southern Minnesota, it was cloudy, and temperatures were between 60 and 64 degrees. Once again, at noon, Sioux City had a temperature of 71. The current time is 12:13 p.m. Central Daylight Time. Operating on a frequency of 162.475 MHz, this is NOAA Weather Radio Station WXL62, broadcasting from a transmitter near Lawton, Iowa. Our program originates from the National Weather Service in Sioux Falls and serves Sioux City and the surrounding Siouxland area. This hazardous weather outlook is for northwest Iowa, west central Iowa, northeast Nebraska, and southeast South Dakota. For today and tonight, patchy dense fog will continue through mid-morning. Be prepared for rapid changes in visibility during on the morning commutes. Thunderstorm risks return late tonight through Friday morning. Main risk will be heavy rainfall with accumulations between 0.25 to 0.75 of an inch long and south of United States Highway 18. For Friday through Wednesday, a conditional chance for stronger storms will be possible by Friday afternoon, mainly along the United States Highway 20 corridor. Spotter activation is not expected at this time. Your National Weather Service forecast for Siouxland. This afternoon, mostly cloudy. Highs in the mid-70s. Northeast winds around 5 miles an hour. Tonight, mostly cloudy. A slight chance of showers and thunderstorms in the evening, then showers likely with a chance of thunderstorms after midnight. Cumulative lows in the mid-60s. East winds 10 to 15 miles an hour. Chance of rain 70%. Friday, cloudy with a chance of showers and thunderstorms in the morning, then mostly sunny with a slight chance of showers in the afternoon. Warmer with highs in the mid-80s. Southeast winds 10 to 15 miles an hour with gusts up to 25 miles an hour. Chance of rain 40%. Friday night, showers likely with a chance of thunderstorms in the evening, then a chance of showers with a slight chance of thunderstorms after midnight. Cumulative lows in the mid-60s. Southwest winds 5 to 10 miles an hour with gusts up to 20 miles an hour, becoming west after midnight. Chance of rain 70%. Saturday, mostly cloudy. A slight chance of showers in the afternoon. Not as warm. Cumulative highs in the lower 70s.
Northwest winds 5 to 10 miles an hour. Chance of rain 20%. Saturday night, mostly cloudy. Lows in the upper 50s. Sunday, mostly cloudy. A chance of showers in the afternoon. Highs in the lower 60s. Chance of rain 40%. Sunday night, mostly cloudy with a 50% chance of showers. Lows in the mid-50s. Monday, mostly cloudy. A chance of showers in the morning. Highs in the lower 60s. Chance of rain 50%. Monday night, mostly cloudy. Lows in the lower 50s. Tuesday, mostly cloudy in the morning, then becoming partly sunny. Highs in the mid-60s. Tuesday night, partly cloudy. Lows in the lower 50s. Wednesday, mostly cloudy in the morning, then becoming partly sunny. Highs in the upper 60s. At noon, in Sioux City, the

71 and a 2.64. The relative humidity was 70%. Wind was northeast at 3 miles an hour. The pressure was 30.27 inches in the city. Elsewhere in northwest Iowa, Morris was cloudy and 68. Sheldon was partly sunny and 68. Cherokee was cloudy and 72. Spencer was cloudy and 67. Storm Lake was cloudy and 70. Other conditions across the northern plains, farther east in Iowa, skies ranged from partly sunny to cloudy, and temperatures were between 71 and 75 degrees. Eastern Nebraska skies ranged from partly sunny

20%. Friday night, showers likely with a chance of thunderstorms in the evening. Then a chance of showers with a slight chance of thunderstorms after midnight. Cumulative lows in the mid-60s. Southwest winds rise to 10 miles an hour with gusts up to 20 miles an hour becoming west after midnight. Chance of rain 70%. Mostly cloudy. A slight chance of showers in the afternoon. Not as warm. Cumulative highs in the lower 70s. Northwest winds 5 to 10 miles an hour. Chance of rain 20%. Saturday night, mostly cloudy. Lows in the upper 50s. Sunday, mostly cloudy. A chance of showers in the afternoon. Highs in the lower 60s. Chance of rain 40%. Sunday night, mostly cloudy with a 50% chance of showers. Lows in the mid-50s. Monday, mostly cloudy. A chance of showers in the morning. Highs in the lower 60s. Chance of rain 50%. Monday night, mostly cloudy. Lows in the lower 50s. Tuesday, mostly cloudy in the morning, then becoming partly sunny. Highs in the mid-60s. Tuesday night, partly cloudy. Lows in the lower 50s. Wednesday, mostly cloudy in the morning, then becoming partly sunny. Highs in the upper 60s. At noon, in Sioux City, the temperature was 71 and a 2.64. The relative humidity was 78%. Wind was northeast at 3 miles an hour. The pressure was 30.27 inches and steady.

were in northwest Iowa. Morris was cloudy and 68. Sheldon was partly sunny and 68. Cherokee was cloudy and 72. Spencer was cloudy and 67. Storm Lake was cloudy and 70. Other conditions across the northern plains, farther east in Iowa, skies ranged from partly sunny to cloudy, and temperatures were between 71 and 75 degrees. In eastern Nebraska, skies ranged from partly sunny to cloudy, and temperatures were between 69 and 72 degrees. In eastern South Dakota, skies ranged from partly sunny to cloudy, and temperatures were between 70 and 71 degrees. And in southern Minnesota, it was cloudy, and temperatures were between 60 and 64 degrees. Once again, at noon, Sioux City had a temperature of 71. The current time is 12:23 p.m. Central Daylight Time. Operating on a frequency of 162.475 MHz, this is NOAA Weather Radio Station WXL62, broadcasting from a transmitter near Lawton, Iowa. Our program originates from the National Weather Service in Sioux Falls and serves Sioux City and the surrounding Siouxland area. This hazardous weather outlook is for northwest Iowa, west central Iowa, northeast Nebraska, and southeast South Dakota. For today and tonight, patchy dense fog will continue through mid-morning. Be prepared for rapid changes in visibility during on the morning commutes. Thunderstorm risks return late tonight through Friday morning. Main risk will be heavy rainfall with accumulations between 0.25 to 0.75 of an inch along and south of United States Highway 18. For Friday through Wednesday, a conditional chance for stronger storms will be possible by Friday afternoon, mainly along the United States Highway 20 corridor. Spotter activation is not expected at this time. Your National Weather Service forecast for Siouxland. This afternoon, mostly cloudy. Highs in the mid-70s. Northeast winds around 5 miles an hour. Tonight, mostly cloudy. A slight chance of showers and thunderstorms in the evening, then showers likely with a chance of thunderstorms after midnight. Humid with lows in the mid-60s. East winds 10 to 15 miles an hour. Chance of rain 70%. Friday, cloudy with a chance of showers and thunderstorms in the morning, then mostly sunny with a slight chance of showers in the afternoon. Warmer with highs in the mid-80s. Southeast winds 10 to 15 miles an hour with gusts up to 25 miles an hour. Chance of rain 40%. Friday night, showers likely with a chance of thunderstorms in the evening, then a chance of showers with a slight chance of thunderstorms after midnight. Humid with lows in the mid-60s. Southwest winds 5 to 10 miles an hour with gusts up to 20 miles an hour, becoming west after midnight. Chance of rain 70%. Saturday, mostly cloudy. A slight chance of showers in the afternoon. Not as warm. Humid with highs in the lower 70s. Northwest winds 5 to 10 miles an hour. Chance of rain 20%. Saturday night, mostly cloudy. Lows in the upper 50s. Sunday, mostly cloudy. A chance of showers in the afternoon. Highs in the lower 60s. Chance of rain 40%. Sunday night, mostly cloudy with a 50% chance of showers. Lows in the mid-50s. Monday, mostly cloudy. A chance of showers in the morning. Highs in the lower 60s. Chance of rain 50%. Monday night, mostly cloudy. Lows in the lower 50s. Tuesday, mostly cloudy in the morning, then becoming partly sunny. Highs in the mid-60s. Tuesday night, partly cloudy. Lows in the lower 50s. Wednesday, mostly cloudy in the morning, then becoming partly sunny. Highs in the upper 60s. At noon, in Sioux City, the temperature was 71 and the dew point 64. The relative humidity was 70%. Wind was northeast at 3 miles an hour. The pressure was 30.27 inches and steady. Elsewhere in northwest Iowa, Morris was cloudy and 68. Sheldon was partly sunny and 68. Cherokee was cloudy and 72. Spencer was cloudy and 67.

storm lake was cloudy and 70. Other conditions across the northern plains, farther east in Iowa, skies ranged from partly sunny to cloudy, and temperatures were between 71 and 75 degrees. In eastern Nebraska, skies ranged from partly sunny to cloudy, and temperatures were between 69 and 72 degrees. In eastern South Dakota, skies ranged from partly sunny to cloudy, and temperatures were between 70 and 71 degrees. And in southern Minnesota, it was cloudy, and temperatures were between 60 and 64 degrees. Once again, Edmund Sioux City had a temperature of 71. The current time is 12:27 p.m. Central Daylight Time. Operating on a frequency of 162.475 MHz, this is NOAA Weather Radio Station WXL62, broadcasting from a transmitter near Lawton, Iowa. Our program originates from the National Weather Service in Sioux Falls and serves Sioux City and the surrounding Siouxland area. This hazardous weather outlook is for northwest Iowa, west central Iowa, northeast Nebraska, and southeast South Dakota. For today and tonight, patchy dense fog will continue through mid-morning. Be prepared for rapid changes in visibility during on-the-morning commutes. Thunderstorm risks return late tonight through Friday morning. Main risk will be heavy rainfall with accumulations between 0.25 to 0.75 of an inch along and south of United States Highway 18. For Friday through Wednesday, a conditional chance for stronger storms will be possible by Friday afternoon, mainly along the United States Highway 20 corridor. Spotter activation is not expected at this time. Your National Weather Service forecast for Siouxland. This afternoon, mostly cloudy. Highs in the mid-70s. Northeast winds around 5 miles an hour. Tonight, mostly cloudy. A slight chance of showers and thunderstorms in the evening, then showers likely with a chance of thunderstorms after midnight. Humid with lows in the mid-60s. East winds 10 to 15 miles an hour. Chance of rain 70%. Friday, cloudy with a chance of showers and thunderstorms in the morning, then mostly sunny with a slight chance of showers in the afternoon. Warmer with highs in the mid-80s. Southeast winds 10 to 15 miles an hour with gusts up to 25 miles an hour. Chance of rain 40%. Friday night, showers likely with a chance of thunderstorms in the evening, then a chance of showers with a slight chance of thunderstorms after midnight. Humid with lows in the mid-60s. Southwest winds 5 to 10 miles an hour with gusts up to 20 miles an hour, becoming west after midnight. Chance of rain 70%. Saturday, mostly cloudy. A slight chance of showers in the afternoon. Not as warm. Humid with highs in the lower 70s. Northwest winds 5 to 10 miles an hour. Chance of rain 20%. Saturday night, mostly cloudy. Lows in the upper 50s. Sunday, mostly cloudy. A chance of showers in the afternoon. Highs in the lower 60s. Chance of rain 40%. Sunday night, mostly cloudy with a 50% chance of showers. Lows in the mid-50s. Monday, mostly cloudy. A chance of showers in the morning. Highs in the lower 60s. Chance of rain 50%. Monday night, mostly cloudy. Lows in the lower 50s. Tuesday, mostly cloudy in the morning, then becoming partly sunny. Highs in the mid-60s. Tuesday night, partly cloudy. Lows in the lower 50s. Wednesday, mostly cloudy in the morning, then becoming partly sunny. Highs in the upper 60s. At noon, in Sioux City, the temperature was 71 and the 2.64. The relative humidity was 70%. Wind was northeast at 3 miles an hour. The pressure was 30.27 inches and steady. Elsewhere in northwest Iowa, Morris was cloudy and 68. Sheldon was partly sunny and 68. Cherokee was cloudy and 72. Spencer was cloudy and 67. Storm Lake was cloudy and 70. Other conditions across the northern plains, farther east in Iowa, skies ranged from partly sunny to cloudy, and temperatures were between 71 and 75 degrees.

in Nebraska, skies ranged from partly sunny to cloudy, and temperatures were between 69 and 72 degrees. In eastern South Dakota, skies ranged from partly sunny to cloudy, and temperatures were between 70 and 71 degrees. And in southern Minnesota, it was cloudy, and temperatures were between 60 and 64 degrees. Once again, at noon, Sioux City had a temperature of 71. The current time is 12:32 p.m. Central Daylight Time. Operating on a frequency of 162.475 MHz, this is NOAA Weather Radio Station WXL62, broadcasting from a transmitter near Lawton, Iowa. Our program originates from the National Weather Service in Sioux Falls and serves Sioux City and the surrounding Siouxland area. This hazardous weather outlook is for Northwest Iowa. Weather originates from the National Weather Service in Sioux Falls and serves Sioux City and the surrounding Siouxland area. This hazardous weather outlook is for Northwest Iowa, West Central Iowa, Northeast Nebraska, and Southeast South Dakota. For today and tonight, patchy dense fog will continue through mid-morning. Be prepared for rapid changes in visibility during on-the-morning commutes. Thunderstorm risks return late tonight through Friday morning. Main risk will be heavy rainfall with accumulations between 0.25 to 0.75 of an inch long and south of United States Highway 18. For Friday through Wednesday, a conditional chance for stronger storms will be possible by Friday afternoon, mainly along the United States Highway 20 corridor. Spotter activation is not expected at this time. Your National Weather Service forecast for Siouxland. This afternoon, mostly cloudy. Highs in the mid-70s. Northeast winds around 5 miles an hour. Tonight, mostly cloudy. A slight chance of showers and thunderstorms in the evening, then showers likely with a chance of thunderstorms after midnight. Humid with lows in the mid-60s. East winds 10 to 15 miles an hour. Chance of rain 70%. Friday, cloudy with a chance of showers and thunderstorms in the morning, then mostly sunny with a slight chance of showers in the afternoon. Warmer with highs in the mid-80s. Southeast winds 10 to 15 miles an hour with gusts up to 25 miles an hour. Chance of rain 40%. Friday night, showers likely with a chance of thunderstorms in the evening, then a chance of showers with a slight chance of thunderstorms after midnight. Humid with lows in the mid-60s. Southwest winds 5 to 10 miles an hour with gusts up to 20 miles an hour, becoming west after midnight. Chance of rain 70%. Saturday, mostly cloudy. A slight chance of showers in the afternoon. Not as warm. Humid with highs in the lower 70s. Northwest winds 5 to 10 miles an hour. Chance of rain 20%. Saturday night, mostly cloudy. Lows in the upper 50s. Sunday, mostly cloudy. A chance of showers in the afternoon. Highs in the lower 60s. Chance of rain 40%. Sunday night, mostly cloudy with a 50% chance of showers. Lows in the mid-50s. Monday, mostly cloudy. A chance of showers in the morning. Highs in the lower 60s. Chance of rain 50%. Monday night, mostly cloudy. Lows in the lower 50s. Tuesday, mostly cloudy in the morning, then becoming partly sunny. Highs in the mid-60s. Tuesday night, partly cloudy. Lows in the lower 50s. Wednesday, mostly cloudy in the morning, then becoming partly sunny. Highs in the upper 60s. At noon, in Sioux City, the temperature was 71 and the dew point 64. The relative humidity was 70%. Wind was northeast at 3 miles an hour. The pressure was 30.27 inches and steady. Elsewhere in northwest Iowa, Morris was cloudy and 68. Sheldon was partly sunny and 68. Cherokee was cloudy and 72. Spencer was cloudy and 67. Storm Lake was cloudy and 70. Other conditions across the northern plains, farther east in Iowa, skies ranged from partly sunny to cloudy, and temperatures were between 71 and 75 degrees. In eastern Nebraska, skies ranged

from partly sunny to cloudy, and temperatures were between 69 and 72 degrees. In eastern South Dakota, skies ranged from partly sunny to cloudy, and temperatures were between 70 and 71 degrees. And in southern Minnesota, it was cloudy, and temperatures were between 60 and 64 degrees. Once again, at noon, Sioux City had a temperature of 71. The current time is 12:37 p.m. Central Daylight Time. Operating on a frequency of 162.475 MHz, this is NOAA Weather Radio Station WXL62, broadcasting from a transmitter near Lawton, Iowa. Our program originates from the National Weather Service in Sioux Falls and serves Sioux City and the surrounding Siouxland area. This hazardous weather outlook is for northwest Iowa, west-central Iowa, northeast Nebraska, and southeast South Dakota. For today and tonight, patchy dense fog will continue through mid-morning. Be prepared for rapid changes in visibility during on-the-morning commutes. Thunderstorm risks return late tonight through Friday morning. Main risk will be heavy rainfall with accumulations between 0.25 to 0.75 of an inch along and south of United States Highway 18. For Friday through Wednesday, a conditional chance for stronger storms will be possible by Friday afternoon, mainly along the United States Highway 20 corridor. Spotter activation is not expected at this time. Your National Weather Service forecast for Siouxland. This afternoon, mostly cloudy. Highs in the mid-70s. Northeast winds around 5 miles an hour. Tonight, mostly cloudy. A slight chance of showers and thunderstorms in the evening, then showers likely with a chance of thunderstorms after midnight. Humid with lows in the mid-60s. East winds 10 to 15 miles an hour. Chance of rain 70%. Friday, cloudy with a chance of showers and thunderstorms in the morning, then mostly sunny with a slight chance of showers in the afternoon. Warmer with highs in the mid-80s. Southeast winds 10 to 15 miles an hour with gusts up to 25 miles an hour. Chance of rain 40%. Friday night, showers likely with a chance of thunderstorms in the evening, then a chance of showers with a slight chance of thunderstorms after midnight. Humid with lows in the mid-60s. Southwest winds 5 to 10 miles an hour with gusts up to 20 miles an hour, becoming west after midnight. Chance of rain 70%. Saturday, mostly cloudy. A slight chance of showers in the afternoon. Not as warm. Humid with highs in the lower 70s. Northwest winds 5 to 10 miles an hour. Chance of rain 20%. Saturday night, mostly cloudy. Lows in the upper 50s. Sunday, mostly cloudy. A chance of showers in the afternoon. Highs in the lower 60s. Chance of rain 40%. Sunday night, mostly cloudy with a 50% chance of showers. Lows in the mid-50s. Monday, mostly cloudy. A chance of showers in the morning. Highs in the lower 60s. Chance of rain 50%. Monday night, mostly cloudy. Lows in the lower 50s. Tuesday, mostly cloudy in the morning, then becoming

continue through mid-morning. Be prepared for rapid changes in visibility on the morning commute. Thunderstorm risks return late tonight through Friday morning. Main risk will be heavy rainfall with accumulations between 0.25 to 0.75 of an inch along and south of United States Highway 18. For Friday through Wednesday, a reasonable chance for stronger storms will be possible by Friday afternoon mainly along the United States Highway 20 corridor. Spotter activation is not expected at this time. Your National Weather Service forecast for Sioux Lake. This afternoon, mostly cloudy. Highs in the mid-70s. Northeast winds around 5 miles an hour. Tonight, mostly cloudy. A slight chance of showers and thunderstorms in the evening, then showers likely with a chance of thunderstorms after midnight. Cumulative blows in the mid-60s. East winds 10 to 15 miles an hour. Chance of rain 70%. Friday, cloudy with a chance of showers and thunderstorms in the morning, then mostly sunny with a slight chance of showers in the afternoon. Warmer with highs in the mid-80s. Southeast winds 10 to 15 miles an hour with gusts up to 25 miles an hour. Chance of rain 40%. Friday night, showers likely with a chance of thunderstorms in the evening, then a chance of showers with a slight chance of thunderstorms after midnight. Cumulative blows in the mid-60s. Southwest winds 5 to 10 miles an hour with gusts up to 20 miles an hour, becoming west after midnight. Chance of rain 70%. Saturday, mostly cloudy. A slight chance of showers in the afternoon. Not as warm. Cumulative highs in the lower 70s. Northwest winds 5 to 10 miles an hour. Chance of rain 20%. Saturday night, mostly cloudy. Lows in the upper 50s. Sunday, mostly cloudy. A chance of showers in the afternoon. Highs in the lower 60s. Chance of rain 40%. Sunday night, mostly cloudy with a 50% chance of showers. Lows in the mid-50s. Monday, mostly cloudy. A chance of showers in the morning. Highs in the lower 60s. Chance of rain 50%. Monday night, mostly cloudy. Lows in the lower 50s. Tuesday, mostly cloudy in the morning, then becoming partly sunny. Highs in the mid-60s. Tuesday night, partly cloudy. Lows in the lower 50s. Wednesday, mostly cloudy in the morning, then becoming partly sunny. Highs in the upper 60s. At noon, in Sioux City, the temperature was 71 and the dew point 64. The relative humidity was 70%. Wind was northeast at 3 miles an hour. The pressure was 30.27 inches and steady. Elsewhere in northwest Iowa, Morris was cloudy and 68. Sheldon was partly sunny and 68. Cherokee was cloudy and 72. Spencer was cloudy and 67. Storm Lake was cloudy and 70. Other conditions across the northern plains, farther east in Iowa, skies ranged from partly sunny to cloudy, and temperatures were between 71 and 75 degrees. In eastern Nebraska, skies ranged from partly sunny to cloudy, and temperatures were between 69 and 72 degrees. In eastern South Dakota, skies ranged from partly sunny to cloudy, and temperatures were between 70 and 71 degrees. And in southern Minnesota, it was cloudy, and temperatures were between 60 and 64 degrees. Once again, at noon, Sioux City had a temperature of 71. The current time is 12:47 p.m. Central Daylight Time. Operating on a frequency of 162.475 MHz, this is NOAA Weather Radio Station WXL62, broadcasting from a transmitter near Lawton, Iowa. Our program originates from the National Weather Service in Sioux Falls and serves Sioux City and the surrounding Siouxland area. This hazardous weather outlook is for northwest Iowa, west central Iowa, northeast Nebraska, and southeast South Dakota. For today and tonight, patchy dense fog will continue through mid-morning. Be prepared for rapid changes in visibility during on the morning commutes. Thunderstorm risks return late tonight through Friday morning. Main risk will be heavy rainfall.

accumulations between 0.25 to 0.75 of an inch along and south of United States Highway 18. For Friday through Wednesday, a conditional chance for stronger storms will be possible by Friday afternoon, mainly along the United States Highway 20 corridor. Spotter activation is not expected at this time. Your National Weather Service forecast for Siouxland. This afternoon, mostly cloudy. Highs in the mid-70s. Northeast winds around 5 miles an hour. Tonight, mostly cloudy. A slight chance of showers and thunderstorms in the evening, then showers likely with a chance of thunderstorms after midnight. Humid with lows in the mid-60s. East winds 10 to 15 miles an hour. Chance of rain 70%. Friday, cloudy with a chance of showers and thunderstorms in the morning, then mostly sunny with a slight chance of showers in the afternoon. Warmer with highs in the mid-80s. Southeast winds 10 to 15 miles an hour with gusts up to 25 miles an hour. Chance of rain 40%. Friday night, showers likely with a chance of thunderstorms in the evening, then a chance of showers with a slight chance of thunderstorms after midnight. Humid with lows in the mid-60s. Southwest winds 5 to 10 miles an hour with gusts up to 20 miles an hour, becoming west after midnight. Chance of rain 70%. Saturday, mostly cloudy. A slight chance of showers in the afternoon. Not as warm. Humid with highs in the lower 70s. Northwest winds 5 to 10 miles an hour. Chance of rain 20%. Saturday night, mostly cloudy. Lows in the upper 50s. Sunday, mostly cloudy. A chance of showers in the afternoon. Highs in the lower 60s. Chance of rain 40%. Sunday night, mostly cloudy with a 50% chance of showers. Lows in the mid-50s. Monday, mostly cloudy. A chance of showers in the morning. Highs in the lower 60s. Chance of rain 50%. Monday night, mostly cloudy. Lows in the lower 50s. Tuesday, mostly cloudy in the morning, then becoming partly sunny. Highs in the mid-60s. Tuesday night, partly cloudy. Lows in the lower 50s. Wednesday, mostly cloudy in the morning, then becoming partly sunny. Highs in the upper 60s. At noon, in Sioux City, the temperature was 71 and the dew point 64. The relative humidity was 70%. Wind was northeast at 3 miles an hour. The pressure was 30.27 inches and steady. Elsewhere in northwest Iowa, Morris was cloudy and 68. Sheldon was partly sunny and 68. Cherokee was cloudy and 72. Spencer was cloudy and 67. Storm Lake was cloudy and 70. Other conditions across the northern plains, farther east in Iowa, skies ranged from partly sunny to cloudy, and temperatures were between 71 and 75 degrees. In eastern Nebraska, skies ranged from partly sunny to cloudy, and temperatures were between 69 and 72 degrees. In eastern South Dakota, skies ranged from partly sunny to cloudy, and temperatures were between 70 and 71 degrees. And in southern Minnesota, it was cloudy, and temperatures were between 60 and 64 degrees. Once again, at noon, Sioux City had a temperature of 71. The current time is 12:51 p.m. Central Daylight Time. Operating on a frequency of 162.475 MHz, this is NOAA Weather Radio Station WXL62, broadcasting from a transmitter near Lawton, Iowa. Our program originates from the National Weather Service in Sioux Falls and serves Sioux City and the surrounding Siouxland area. This hazardous weather outlook is for northwest Iowa, west central Iowa, northeast Nebraska, and southeast South Dakota. For today and tonight, patchy dense fog will continue through mid-morning. Be prepared for rapid changes in visibility during on the morning commutes. Thunderstorm risks return late tonight through Friday morning. Main risk will be heavy rainfall with accumulations between 0.25 to 0.75 of an inch along and south of United States Highway 18. For Friday through Wednesday, a conditional chance for stronger storms will be possible by Friday afternoon.

along the United States Highway 20 corridor. Spotter activation is not expected at this time. Your National Weather Service forecast for Siouxland. This afternoon, mostly cloudy. Highs in the mid-70s. Northeast winds around 5 miles an hour. Tonight, mostly cloudy. A slight chance of showers and thunderstorms in the evening, then showers likely with a chance of thunderstorms after midnight. Humid with lows in the mid-60s. East winds 10 to 15 miles an hour. Chance of rain 70%. Friday, cloudy with a chance of showers and thunderstorms in the morning, then mostly sunny with a slight chance of showers in the afternoon. Warmer with highs in the mid-80s. Southeast winds 10 to 15 miles an hour with gusts up to 25 miles an hour. Chance of rain 40%. Friday night, showers likely with a chance of thunderstorms in the evening, then a chance of showers with a slight chance of thunderstorms after midnight. Humid with lows in the mid-60s. Southwest winds 5 to 10 miles an hour with gusts up to 20 miles an hour, becoming west after midnight. Chance of rain 70%. Saturday, mostly cloudy. A slight chance of showers in the afternoon. Not as warm. Humid with highs in the lower 70s. Northwest winds 5 to 10 miles an hour. Chance of rain 20%. Saturday night, mostly cloudy. Lows in the upper 50s. Sunday, mostly cloudy. A chance of showers in the afternoon. Highs in the lower 60s. Chance of rain 40%. Sunday night, mostly cloudy with a 50% chance of showers. Lows in the mid-50s. Monday, mostly cloudy. A chance of showers in the morning. Highs in the lower 60s. Chance of rain 50%. Monday night, mostly cloudy. Lows in the lower 50s. Tuesday, mostly cloudy in the morning, then becoming partly sunny. Highs in the mid-60s. Tuesday night, partly cloudy. Lows in the lower 50s. Wednesday, mostly cloudy in the morning, then becoming partly sunny. Highs in the upper 60s. At noon, in Sioux City, the temperature was 71 and the dew point 64. The relative humidity was 78%. Wind was northeast at 3 miles an hour. The pressure was 30.27 inches and steady. Elsewhere in northwest Iowa, Morris was cloudy and 68. Sheldon was partly sunny and 68. Cherokee was cloudy and 72. Spencer was cloudy and 67. Storm Lake was cloudy and 70. Other conditions across the northern plains, farther east in Iowa, skies ranged from partly sunny to cloudy, and temperatures were between 71 and 75 degrees. In eastern Nebraska, skies ranged from partly sunny to cloudy, and temperatures were between 69 and 72 degrees. In eastern South Dakota, skies ranged from partly sunny to cloudy, and temperatures were between 70 and 71 degrees. And in southern Minnesota, it was cloudy, and temperatures were between 60 and 64 degrees. Once again, at noon, Sioux City had a temperature of 71. The current time is 12:56 p.m. Central Daylight Time. Operating on a frequency of 162.475 MHz, this is NOAA Weather Radio Station WXL62, broadcasting from a transmitter near Lawton, Iowa. Our program originates from the National Weather Service in Sioux Falls and serves Sioux City and the surrounding Siouxland area. This hazardous weather outlook is for northwest Iowa, west central Iowa, northeast Nebraska, and southeast South Dakota. For today and tonight, patchy dense fog will continue through mid-morning. Be prepared for rapid changes in visibility during on-the-morning commutes. Thunderstorm risks return late tonight through Friday morning. Main risk will be heavy rainfall with accumulations between 0.25 to 0.75 of an inch along and south of United States Highway 18. For Friday through Wednesday, a conditional chance for stronger storms will be possible by Friday afternoon mainly along the United States Highway 20 corridor. Spotter activation is not expected at this time. Your National Weather Service forecast for Siouxland. This afternoon, most

cloudy. Highs in the mid-70s. Northeast winds around 5 miles an hour. Tonight, mostly cloudy. A slight chance of showers and thunderstorms in the evening, then showers likely with a chance of thunderstorms after midnight. Humid with lows in the mid-60s. East winds 10 to 15 miles an hour. Chance of rain 70%. Friday, cloudy with a chance of showers and thunderstorms in the morning, then mostly sunny with a slight chance of showers in the afternoon. Warmer with highs in the mid-80s. Southeast winds 10 to 15 miles an hour with gusts up to 25 miles an hour. Chance of rain 40%. Friday night, showers likely with a chance of thunderstorms in the evening, then a chance of showers with a slight chance of thunderstorms after midnight. Humid with lows in the mid-60s. Southwest winds 5 to 10 miles an hour with gusts up to 20 miles an hour, becoming west after midnight. Chance of rain 70%. Saturday, mostly cloudy. A slight chance of showers in the afternoon. Not as warm. Humid with highs in the lower 70s. Northwest winds 5 to 10 miles an hour. Chance of rain 20%. Saturday night, mostly cloudy. Lows in the upper 50s. Sunday, mostly cloudy. A chance of showers in the afternoon. Highs in the lower 60s. Chance of rain 40%. Sunday night, mostly cloudy with a 50% chance of showers. Lows in the mid-50s. Monday, mostly cloudy. A chance of showers in the morning. Highs in the lower 60s. Chance of rain 50%. Monday night, mostly cloudy. Lows in the lower 50s. Tuesday, mostly cloudy in the morning, then becoming partly sunny. Highs in the mid-60s. Tuesday night, partly cloudy. Lows in the lower 50s. Wednesday, mostly cloudy in the morning, then becoming partly sunny. Highs in the upper 60s. At noon, in Sioux City, the temperature was 71 and the dew point 64. The relative humidity was 78%. Wind was northeast at 3 miles an hour. The pressure was 30.27 inches and steady. Elsewhere in northwest Iowa, Morris was cloudy and 68. Sheldon was partly sunny and 68. Cherokee was cloudy and 72. Spencer was cloudy and 67. Storm Lake was cloudy and 70. Other conditions across the northern plains, farther east in Iowa, skies ranged from partly sunny to cloudy, and temperatures were between 71 and 75 degrees. In eastern Nebraska, skies ranged from partly sunny to cloudy, and temperatures were between 69 and 72 degrees. In eastern South Dakota, skies ranged from partly sunny to cloudy, and temperatures were between 70 and 71 degrees. And in southern Minnesota, it was cloudy, and temperatures were between 60 and 64 degrees. Once again, at noon, Sioux City had a temperature of 71. At 1 p.m., in Sioux City, the temperature was 73 and the dew point 65. The relative humidity was 75%. Wind was east at 5 miles an hour. The pressure was 30.26 inches and falling. Elsewhere in northwest Iowa, Morris was cloudy and 70. Sheldon was cloudy and 68. Spencer was cloudy and 69. Storm Lake was cloudy and 72. Other conditions across the northern plains, farther east in Iowa, skies ranged from partly sunny to cloudy, and temperatures were between 71 and 76 degrees. In eastern Nebraska, temperatures were between 71 and 76 degrees. At Lincoln, it was mostly sunny. At Omaha, it was partly sunny. At Norfolk, it was cloudy. In eastern South Dakota, skies ranged from partly sunny to cloudy, and temperatures were between 71 and 73 degrees. And in southern Minnesota, it was cloudy. It was 64 at Worthington, 67 at Marshall, 64 at Mankato, 66 at Minneapolis, and 61 at Rochester. Once again, at 1 p.m. Sioux City had a temperature of 73. The current time is 1:02 p.m. Central Daylight Time. Operating on a frequency of 162.475 MHz.
megahertz. 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Our program originates from the National Weather Service in Sioux Falls and serves Sioux City and the surrounding Siouxland area. This hazardous weather outlook is for northwest Iowa, west central Iowa, northeast Nebraska, and southeast South Dakota. For today and tonight, patchy dense fog will continue through mid-morning. Be prepared for rapid changes in visibility during on the morning commutes. Thunderstorm risks return late tonight through Friday morning. Main risk will be heavy rainfall with accumulations between 0.25 to 0.75 of an inch long and south of United States Highway 18. For Friday through Wednesday, a conditional chance for stronger storms will be possible by Friday afternoon, mainly along the United States Highway 20 corridor. Spotter activation is not expected at this time. Your National Weather Service forecast for Siouxland. This afternoon, mostly cloudy. Highs in the mid-70s. Northeast winds around 5 miles an hour. Tonight, mostly cloudy. A slight chance of showers and thunderstorms in the evening, then showers likely with a chance of thunderstorms after midnight. Humid with lows in the mid-60s. East winds 10 to 15 miles an hour. Chance of rain 70%. Friday, cloudy with a chance of showers and thunderstorms in the morning, then mostly sunny with a slight chance of showers in the afternoon. Warmer with highs in the mid-80s. Southeast winds 10 to 15 miles an hour with gusts up to 25 miles an hour. Chance of rain 40%. Friday night, showers likely with a chance of thunderstorms in the evening, then a chance of showers with a slight chance of thunderstorms after midnight. Humid with lows in the mid-60s. Southwest winds 5 to 10 miles an hour with gusts up to 20 miles an hour, becoming west after midnight. Chance of rain 70%. Saturday, mostly cloudy. A slight chance of showers in the afternoon. Not as warm. Humid with highs in the lower 70s. Northwest winds 5 to 10 miles an hour. Chance of rain 20%. Saturday night, mostly cloudy. Lows in the upper 50s. Sunday, mostly cloudy. A chance of showers in the afternoon. Highs in the lower 60s. Chance of rain 40%. Sunday night, mostly cloudy with a 50% chance of showers. Lows in the mid-50s. Monday, mostly cloudy. A chance of showers in the morning. Highs in the lower 60s. Chance of rain 50%. Monday night, mostly cloudy. Lows in the lower 50s. Tuesday, mostly cloudy in the morning, then becoming partly sunny. Highs in the mid-60s. Tuesday night, partly cloudy. Lows in the lower 50s. Wednesday, mostly cloudy in the morning, then becoming partly sunny. Highs in the upper 60s. At 1 p.m., in Sioux City, the temperature was 73 and the dew point 65. The relative humidity was 75%. Wind was east at 5 miles an hour. The pressure was 30.26 inches and falling. Elsewhere in northwest Iowa, Morris was cloudy and 70. Sheldon was cloudy and 68. Spencer was cloudy and 69. Storm Lake was cloudy and 72. Other conditions across the northern plains, farther east in Iowa, skies ranged from partly sunny to cloudy, and temperatures were between 71 and 76 degrees. In eastern Nebraska, temperatures were between 71 and 76 degrees. At Lincoln, it was mostly sunny. At Omaha, it was partly sunny. At Norfolk, it was cloudy. In eastern South Dakota, skies ranged from partly sunny to cloudy, and temperatures were between 71 and 73 degrees. And in southern Minnesota, it was cloudy. It was 64 at Worthington, 67 at Marshall, 64 at Mankato, 66 at Minneapolis, and 61 at Rochester. Once again, at 1 p.m. Sioux City had a temperature of 73. 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

broadcasting from a transmitter near Lawton, Iowa. Our program originates from the National Weather Service in Sioux Falls and serves Sioux City and the surrounding Siouxland area. This hazardous weather outlook is for northwest Iowa, west central Iowa, northeast Nebraska, and southeast South Dakota. For today and tonight, patchy dense fog will continue through mid-morning. Be prepared for rapid changes in visibility during on the morning commutes. Thunderstorm risks return late tonight through Friday morning. Main risk will be heavy rainfall with accumulations between 0.25 to 0.75 of an inch along and south of United States Highway 18. For Friday through Wednesday, a conditional chance for stronger storms will be possible by Friday afternoon mainly along the United States Highway 20 corridor. Spotter activation is not expected at this time. Your National Weather Service forecast for Siouxland. This afternoon, mostly cloudy. Highs in the mid-70s. Northeast winds around 5 miles an hour. Tonight, mostly cloudy. A slight chance of showers and thunderstorms in the evening, then showers likely with a chance of thunderstorms after midnight. Humid with lows in the mid-60s. East winds 10 to 15 miles an hour. Chance of rain 70%. Friday, cloudy with a chance of showers and thunderstorms in the morning, then mostly sunny with a slight chance of showers in the afternoon. Warmer with highs in the mid-80s. Southeast winds 10 to 15 miles an hour with gusts up to 25 miles an hour. Chance of rain 40%. Friday night, showers likely with a chance of thunderstorms in the evening, then a chance of showers with a slight chance of thunderstorms after midnight. Humid with lows in the mid-60s. Southwest winds 5 to 10 miles an hour with gusts up to 20 miles an hour, becoming west after midnight. Chance of rain 70%. Saturday, mostly cloudy. A slight chance of showers in the afternoon. Not as warm. Humid with highs in the lower 70s. Northwest winds 5 to 10 miles an hour. Chance of rain 20%. Saturday night, mostly cloudy. Lows in the upper 50s. Sunday, mostly cloudy. A chance of showers in the afternoon. Highs in the lower 60s. Chance of rain 40%. Sunday night, mostly cloudy with a 50% chance of showers. Lows in the mid-50s. Monday, mostly cloudy. A chance of showers in the morning. Highs in the lower 60s. Chance of rain 50%. Monday night, mostly cloudy. Lows in the lower 50s. Tuesday, mostly cloudy in the morning, then becoming partly sunny. Highs in the mid-60s. Tuesday night, partly cloudy. Lows in the lower 50s. Wednesday, mostly cloudy in the morning, then becoming partly sunny. Highs in the upper 60s. At 1 p.m., in Sioux City, the temperature was 73 and the dew point 65. The relative humidity was 75%. Wind was east at 5 miles an hour. The pressure was 30.26 inches and falling. Elsewhere in northwest Iowa, Morris was cloudy and 70. Sheldon was cloudy and 68. Cherokee was cloudy and 72. Spencer was cloudy and 69. Storm Lake was cloudy and 72. Other conditions across the northern plains, farther east in Iowa, it was cloudy, and temperatures were between 71 and 76 degrees. In eastern Nebraska, temperatures were between 71 and 76 degrees. At Lincoln, it was mostly sunny. At Omaha, it was partly sunny. At Norfolk, it was cloudy. In eastern South Dakota, skies ranged from partly sunny to cloudy, and temperatures were between 71 and 73 degrees. And in southern Minnesota, it was cloudy. It was 64 at Worthington, 67 at Marshall, 64 at Mankato, 66 at Minneapolis, and 61 at Rochester. Once again, at 1 p.m. Sioux City had a temperature of 73. The current time is 1:12 p.m. Central Daylight Time. Operating on a frequency of 162.475 MHz, this is NOAA Weather Radio Station WXL62, broadcasting from a transmitter near Lawton, Iowa.
Our program originates from the National Weather Service in Sioux Falls and serves Sioux City and the surrounding Siouxland area. This hazardous weather outlook is for northwest Iowa, west central Iowa, northeast Nebraska, and southeast South Dakota. For today and tonight, patchy dense fog will continue through mid-morning. Be prepared for rapid changes in visibility during on the morning commutes. Thunderstorm risks return late tonight through Friday morning. Main risk will be heavy rainfall with accumulations between 0.25 to 0.75 of an inch along and south of United States Highway 18. For Friday through Wednesday, a conditional chance for stronger storms will be possible by Friday afternoon mainly along the United States Highway 20 corridor. Spotter activation is not expected at this time. Your National Weather Service forecast for Siouxland. This afternoon, mostly cloudy. Highs in the mid-70s. Northeast winds around 5 miles an hour. Tonight, mostly cloudy. A slight chance of showers and thunderstorms in the evening, then showers likely with a chance of thunderstorms after midnight. Humid with lows in the mid-60s. East winds 10 to 15 miles an hour. Chance of rain 70%. Friday, cloudy with a chance of showers and thunderstorms in the morning, then mostly sunny with a slight chance of showers in the afternoon. Warmer with highs in the mid-80s. Southeast winds 10 to 15 miles an hour with gusts up to 25 miles an hour. Chance of rain 40%. Friday night, showers likely with a chance of thunderstorms in the evening, then a chance of showers with a slight chance of thunderstorms after midnight. Humid with lows in the mid-60s. Southwest winds 5 to 10 miles an hour with gusts up to 20 miles an hour, becoming west after midnight. Chance of rain 70%. Saturday, mostly cloudy. A slight chance of showers in the afternoon. Not as warm. Humid with highs in the lower 70s. Northwest winds 5 to 10 miles an hour. Chance of rain 20%. Saturday night, mostly cloudy. Lows in the upper 50s. Sunday, mostly cloudy. A chance of showers in the afternoon.

in the morning, then the enemy part returns. As in the opposite case, at 1 p.m., in Sioux City, the temperature was 73 and the 2.65. The relative humidity was 75%. Wind was east at 5 miles an hour. The pressure was 30.26 inches and falling. Elsewhere in northwest Iowa, Morris was cloudy and 70. Sheldon was cloudy and 68. Cherokee was cloudy and 72. Spencer was cloudy and 69. Storm Lake was cloudy and 72. Other conditions across the northern plains, farther east in Iowa, it was cloudy, and temperatures were between 71 and 76 degrees. In eastern Nebraska, temperatures were between 71 and 76 degrees. In Lincoln, it was mostly sunny. In Omaha, it was partly sunny. At Norfolk, it was cloudy. In eastern South Dakota, skies ranged from partly sunny to cloudy, and temperatures were between 71 and 73 degrees. And in southern Minnesota, it was cloudy. It was 64 at Worthington, 67 at Marshall, 64 at Mankato, 66 at Minneapolis, and 61 at Rochester. Once again, at 1 p.m. Sioux City had a temperature of 73. The current time is 1:17 p.m. Central Daylight Time. Operating on a frequency of 162.475 MHz, this is NOAA Weather Radio Station WXL62, broadcasting from a transmitter near Lawton, Iowa. 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

and serves Sioux City and the surrounding Siouxland area. This hazardous weather outlook is for northwest Iowa, west central Iowa, northeast Nebraska, and southeast South Dakota. For today and tonight, patchy dense fog will continue through mid-morning. Be prepared for rapid changes in visibility during on the morning commutes. Thunderstorm risks return late tonight through Friday morning. Main risk will be heavy rainfall with accumulations between 0.25 to 0.75 of an inch along and south of United States Highway 18. For Friday through Wednesday, a conditional chance for stronger storms will be possible by Friday afternoon mainly along the United States Highway 20 corridor. Spotter activation is not expected at this time. Your National Weather Service forecast for Siouxland. This afternoon, mostly cloudy. Highs in the mid-70s. Northeast winds around 5 miles an hour. Tonight, mostly cloudy. A slight chance of showers and thunderstorms in the evening, then showers likely with a chance of thunderstorms after midnight. Cumulative lows in the mid-60s. East winds 10 to 15 miles an hour. Chance of rain 70%. Friday, cloudy with a chance of showers and thunderstorms in the morning, then mostly sunny with a slight chance of showers in the afternoon. Warmer with highs in the mid-80s. Southeast winds 10 to 15 miles an hour with gusts up to 25 miles an hour. Chance of rain 40%. Friday night, showers likely with a chance of thunderstorms in the evening, then a chance of showers with a slight chance of thunderstorms after midnight. Cumulative lows in the mid-60s. Southwest winds 5 to 10 miles an hour with gusts up to 20 miles an hour, becoming west after midnight. Chance of rain 70%. Saturday, mostly cloudy. A slight chance of showers in the afternoon. Not as warm. Humid with highs in the lower 70s. Northwest winds 5 to 10 miles an hour. Chance of rain 20%. Saturday night, mostly cloudy. Lows in the upper 50s. Sunday, mostly cloudy. A chance of showers in the afternoon. Highs in the lower 60s. Chance of rain 40%. Sunday night, mostly cloudy with a 50% chance of showers. Lows in the mid-50s. Monday, mostly cloudy. A chance of showers in the morning. Highs in the lower 60s. Chance of rain 50%. Monday night, mostly cloudy. Lows in the lower 50s. Tuesday, mostly cloudy in the morning, then becoming partly sunny. Highs in the mid-60s. Tuesday night, partly cloudy. Lows in the lower 50s. Wednesday, mostly cloudy in the morning, then becoming partly sunny. Highs in the upper 60s. At 1 p.m., in Sioux City, the temperature was 73 and the dew point 65. The relative humidity was 75%. Wind was east at 5 miles an hour. The pressure was 30.26 inches and falling. Elsewhere in northwest Iowa, Morris was cloudy and 70. Sheldon was cloudy and 68. Cherokee was cloudy and 72. Spencer was cloudy and 69. Storm Lake was cloudy and 72. Other conditions across the northern plains, farther east in Iowa, it was cloudy, and temperatures were between 71 and 76 degrees. In eastern Nebraska, temperatures were between 71 and 76 degrees. At Lincoln, it was mostly sunny. At Omaha, it was partly sunny. At Norfolk, it was cloudy. In eastern South Dakota, skies ranged from partly sunny to cloudy, and temperatures were between 71 and 73 degrees. And in southern Minnesota, it was cloudy. It was 64 at Worthington, 67 at Marshall, 64 at Mankato, 66 at Minneapolis, and 61 at Rochester. Once again, at 1 p.m. Sioux City had a temperature of 73. The current time is 1:22 p.m. Central Daylight Time. Operating on a frequency of 162.475 MHz, this is NOAA Weather Radio Station WXL62, broadcasting from a transmitter near Lawton, Iowa. Our program originates from the National Weather Service in Sioux Falls and serves Sioux City and the surrounding Siouxland area.

This hazardous weather outlook is for northwest Iowa, west central Iowa, northeast Nebraska, and southeast South Dakota. For today and tonight, patchy dense fog will continue through mid-morning. Be prepared for rapid changes in visibility during on the morning commutes. Thunderstorm risks return late tonight through Friday morning. Main risk will be heavy rainfall with accumulations between 0.25 to 0.75 of an inch along and south of United States Highway 18. For Friday through Wednesday, a conditional chance for stronger storms will be possible by Friday afternoon mainly along the United States Highway 20 corridor. Spotter activation is not expected at this time. Your National Weather Service forecast for Siouxland. This afternoon, mostly cloudy. Highs in the mid-70s. Northeast winds around 5 miles an hour. Tonight, mostly cloudy. A slight chance of showers and thunderstorms in the evening, then showers likely with a chance of thunderstorms after midnight. Humid with lows in the mid-60s. East winds 10 to 15 miles an hour. Chance of rain 70%. Friday, cloudy with a chance of showers and thunderstorms in the morning, then mostly sunny with a slight chance of showers in the afternoon. Warmer with highs in the mid-80s. Southeast winds 10 to 15 miles an hour with gusts up to 25 miles an hour. Chance of rain 40%. Friday night, showers likely with a chance of thunderstorms in the evening, then a chance of showers with a slight chance of thunderstorms after midnight. Humid with lows in the mid-60s. Southwest winds 5 to 10 miles an hour with gusts up to 20 miles an hour, becoming west after midnight. Chance of rain 70%. Saturday, mostly cloudy. A slight chance of showers in the afternoon. Not as warm. Humid with highs in the lower 70s. Northwest winds 5 to 10 miles an hour. Chance of rain 20%. Saturday night, mostly cloudy. Lows in the upper 50s. Sunday, mostly cloudy. A chance of showers in the afternoon. Highs in the lower 60s. Chance of rain 40%. Sunday night, mostly cloudy with a 50% chance of showers. Lows in the mid-50s. Monday, mostly cloudy. A chance of showers in the morning. Highs in the lower 60s. Chance of rain 50%. Monday night, mostly cloudy. Lows in the lower 50s. Tuesday, mostly cloudy in the morning, then becoming partly sunny. Highs in the mid-60s. Tuesday night, partly cloudy. Lows in the lower 50s. Wednesday, mostly cloudy in the morning, then becoming partly sunny. Highs in the upper 60s. At 1 p.m., in Sioux City, the temperature was 73 and 2.65. The relative humidity was 75%. Wind was east at 5 miles an hour. The pressure was 30.26 inches and falling. Elsewhere in northwest Iowa, Morris was cloudy and 70. Sheldon was cloudy and 68. Cherokee was cloudy and 72. Spencer was cloudy and 69. Storm Lake was cloudy and 72. Other conditions across the northern plains, farther east in Iowa, it was cloudy, and temperatures were between 71 and 76 degrees. In eastern Nebraska, temperatures were between 71 and 76 degrees. At Lincoln, it was mostly sunny. At Omaha, it was partly sunny. At Norfolk, it was cloudy. In eastern South Dakota, skies ranged from partly sunny to cloudy, and temperatures were between 71 and 73 degrees. And in southern Minnesota, it was cloudy. It was 64 at Worthington, 67 at Marshall, 64 at Mankato, 66 at Minneapolis, and 61 at Rochester. Once again, at 1 p.m. Sioux City had a temperature of 73. The current time is 1:27 p.m. Central Daylight Time. Operating on a frequency of 162.475 MHz, this is NOAA Weather Radio Station WXL62, broadcasting from a transmitter near Lawton, Iowa. Our program originates from the National Weather Service in Sioux Falls and serves Sioux City and the surrounding Siouxland area. This hazardous weather outlook is

Northwest Iowa, West Central Iowa, Northeast Nebraska, and Southeast South Dakota. For today and tonight, patchy dense fog will continue through mid-morning. Be prepared for rapid changes in visibility during on-the-morning commutes. Thunderstorm risks return late tonight through Friday morning. Main risk will be heavy rainfall with accumulations between 0.25 to 0.75 of an inch along and south of United States Highway 18. For Friday through Wednesday, a conditional chance for stronger storms will be possible by Friday afternoon mainly along the United States Highway 20 corridor. Spotter activation is not expected at this time. Your National Weather Service forecast for Siouxland. This afternoon, mostly cloudy. Highs in the mid-70s. Northeast winds around 5 miles an hour. Tonight, mostly cloudy. A slight chance of showers and thunderstorms in the evening, then showers likely with a chance of thunderstorms after midnight. Humid with lows in the mid-60s. East winds 10 to 15 miles an hour. Chance of rain 70%. Friday, cloudy with a chance of showers and thunderstorms in the morning, then mostly sunny with a slight chance of showers in the afternoon. Warmer with highs in the mid-80s. Southeast winds 10 to 15 miles an hour with gusts up to 25 miles an hour. Chance of rain 40%. Friday night, showers likely with a chance of thunderstorms in the evening, then a chance of showers with a slight chance of thunderstorms after midnight. Humid with lows in the mid-60s. Southwest winds 5 to 10 miles an hour with gusts up to 20 miles an hour, becoming west after midnight. Chance of rain 70%. Saturday, mostly cloudy. A slight chance of showers in the afternoon. Not as warm. Humid with highs in the lower 70s. Northwest winds 5 to 10 miles an hour. Chance of rain 20%. Saturday night, mostly cloudy. Lows in the upper 50s. Sunday, mostly cloudy. A chance of showers in the afternoon. Highs in the lower 60s. Chance of rain 40%. Sunday night, mostly cloudy with a 50% chance of showers. Lows in the mid-50s. Monday, mostly cloudy. A chance of showers in the morning. Highs in the lower 60s. Chance of rain 50%. Monday night, mostly cloudy. Lows in the lower 50s. Tuesday, mostly cloudy in the morning, then becoming partly sunny. Highs in the mid-60s. Tuesday night, partly cloudy. Lows in the lower 50s. Wednesday, mostly cloudy in the morning, then becoming partly sunny. Highs in the upper 60s. At 1 p.m., in Sioux City, the temperature was 73 and the dew point 65. The relative humidity was 75%. Wind was east at 5 miles an hour. The pressure was 30.26 inches and falling. Elsewhere in northwest Iowa, Morris was cloudy and 70. Sheldon was cloudy and 68. Cherokee was cloudy and 72. Spencer was cloudy and 69. Storm Lake was cloudy and 72. Other conditions across the northern plains, farther east in Iowa, it was cloudy, and temperatures were between 71 and 76 degrees. In eastern Nebraska, temperatures were between 71 and 76 degrees. At Lincoln, it was mostly sunny. At Omaha, it was partly sunny. At Norfolk, it was cloudy. In eastern South Dakota, skies ranged from partly sunny to cloudy, and temperatures were between 71 and 73 degrees. And in southern Minnesota, it was cloudy. It was 64 at Worthington, 67 at Marshall, 64 at Mankato, 66 at Minneapolis, and 61 at Rochester. Once again, at 1 p.m. Sioux City had a temperature of 73. The current time is 1:32 p.m. Central Daylight Time. Operating on a frequency of 162.475 MHz, this is NOAA Weather Radio Station WXL62, broadcasting from a transmitter near Lawton, Iowa. Our program originates from the National Weather Service in Sioux Falls and serves Sioux City and the surrounding Siouxland area. This hazardous weather outlook is for northwest Iowa, west central Iowa, northeast Nebraska.
Nebraska and southeast South Dakota. For today and tonight, patchy dense fog will continue through mid-morning. Be prepared for rapid changes in visibility during on the morning commutes. Thunderstorm risks return late tonight through Friday morning. Main risk will be heavy rainfall with accumulations between 0.3 during on the morning commutes. Thunderstorm risks return late tonight through Friday morning. Main risk will be heavy rainfall with accumulations between 0.25 to 0.75 of an inch along and south of United States Highway 18. For Friday through Wednesday, a conditional chance for stronger storms will be possible by Friday afternoon mainly along the United States Highway 20 corridor. Spotter activation is not expected at this time. Your National Weather Service forecast for Siouxland. This afternoon, mostly cloudy. Highs in the mid-70s. Northeast winds around 5 miles an hour. Tonight, mostly cloudy. A slight chance of showers and thunderstorms in the evening, then showers likely with a chance of thunderstorms after midnight. Humid with lows in the mid-60s. East winds 10 to 15 miles an hour. Chance of rain 70%. Friday, cloudy with a chance of showers and thunderstorms in the morning, then mostly sunny with a slight chance of showers in the afternoon. Warmer with highs in the mid-80s. Southeast winds 10 to 15 miles an hour with gusts up to 25 miles an hour. Chance of rain 40%. Friday night, showers likely with a chance of thunderstorms in the evening, then a chance of showers with a slight chance of thunderstorms after midnight. Humid with lows in the mid-60s. Southwest winds 5 to 10 miles an hour with gusts up to 20 miles an hour, becoming west after midnight. Chance of rain 70%. Saturday, mostly cloudy. A slight chance of showers in the afternoon. Not as warm. Humid with highs in the lower 70s. Northwest winds 5 to 10 miles an hour. Chance of rain 20%. Saturday night, mostly cloudy. Lows in the upper 50s. Sunday, mostly cloudy. A chance of showers in the afternoon. Highs in the lower 60s. Chance of rain 40%. Sunday night, mostly cloudy with a 50% chance of showers. Lows in the mid-50s. Monday, mostly cloudy. A chance of showers in the morning. Highs in the lower 60s. Chance of rain 50%. Monday night, mostly cloudy. Lows in the lower 50s. Tuesday, mostly cloudy in the morning, then becoming partly sunny. Highs in the mid-60s. Tuesday night, partly cloudy. Lows in the lower 50s. Wednesday, mostly cloudy in the morning, then becoming partly sunny. Highs in the upper 60s. Your National Weather Service forecast for Siouxland. This afternoon, partly sunny. Near steady temperature in the lower 70s. Northeast winds around 5 miles an hour. Tonight, mostly cloudy. A slight chance of showers and thunderstorms in the evening, then showers likely with a chance of thunderstorms after midnight. Humid with lows in the mid-60s. East winds 10 to 15 miles an hour. Chance of rain 70%. Friday, cloudy with a chance of showers and thunderstorms in the morning, then mostly sunny with a slight chance of showers in the afternoon. Warmer with highs in the mid-80s. Southeast winds 10 to 15 miles an hour, becoming south in the afternoon. Chance of rain 40%. Friday night, partly cloudy in the evening, then becoming mostly cloudy. A chance of showers. A chance of thunderstorms, mainly in the evening. Humid with lows in the mid-60s. Northwest winds 5 to 10 miles an hour. Chance of rain 50%. Saturday, mostly cloudy. A slight chance of showers and thunderstorms in the morning, then a chance of showers in the afternoon. Not as warm. Humid with highs in the lower 70s. North winds 5 to 10 miles an hour. Chance of rain 50%. Saturday night, mostly cloudy with a 50% chance of showers. Lows in the upper 50s. Sunday, cloudy with a 50% chance of showers. Cooler with highs in the lower 60s. Sunday night, mostly cloudy. A chance

showers in the evening, then showers likely after midnight. Lows in the mid-50s. Chance of rain 60%. Monday, showers likely, mainly in the morning. Near steady temperature in the upper 50s. Chance of rain 60%. Monday night, mostly cloudy. Lows in the lower 50s. Tuesday, mostly cloudy in the morning, then becoming partly sunny. Highs in the lower 60s. Tuesday night, mostly cloudy. Lows in the lower 50s. Wednesday, mostly cloudy with a chance of showers in the morning, then partly sunny in the afternoon. Highs in the mid-60s. Chance of rain 30%. At 1 p.m., in Sioux City, the temperature was 73 and the dew point 65. The relative humidity was 75%. Wind was east at 5 miles an hour. The pressure was 30.26 inches and falling. Elsewhere in northwest Iowa, Morris was cloudy and 70. Sheldon was cloudy and 68. Cherokee was cloudy and 72. Spencer was cloudy and 69. Storm Lake was cloudy and 72. Other conditions across the northern plains, farther east in Iowa, it was cloudy, and temperatures were between 71 and 76 degrees. In eastern Nebraska, temperatures were between 71 and 76 degrees. At Lincoln, it was mostly sunny. At Omaha, it was partly sunny. At Norfolk, it was cloudy. In eastern South Dakota, skies ranged from partly sunny to cloudy, and temperatures were between 71 and 73 degrees. And in southern Minnesota, it was cloudy. It was 64 at Worthington, 67 at Marshall, 64 at Mankato, 66 at Minneapolis, and 61 at Rochester. Once again, at 1 p.m. Sioux City had a temperature of 73. The current time is 1:39 p.m. Central Daylight Time. Operating on a frequency of 162.475 MHz, this is NOAA Weather Radio Station WXL62, broadcasting from a transmitter near Lawton, Iowa. Our program originates from the National Weather Service in Sioux Falls and serves Sioux City and the surrounding Siouxland area. This hazardous weather outlook is for northwest Iowa, west central Iowa, northeast Nebraska, and southeast South Dakota. For today and tonight, patchy dense fog will continue through mid-morning. Be prepared for rapid changes in visibility during on-the-morning commutes. Thunderstorm risks return late tonight through Friday morning. Main risk will be heavy rainfall with accumulations between 0.25 to 0.75 of an inch along and south of United States Highway 18. For Friday through Wednesday, a conditional chance for stronger storms will be possible by Friday afternoon, mainly along the United States Highway 20 corridor. Spotter activation is not expected at this time. Your National Weather Service forecast for Siouxland. This afternoon, partly sunny. Near steady temperature in the lower 70s. Northeast winds around 5 miles an hour. Tonight, mostly cloudy. A slight chance of showers and thunderstorms in the evening, then showers likely with a chance of thunderstorms after midnight. Humid with lows in the mid-60s. East winds 10 to 15 miles an hour. Chance of rain 70%. Friday, cloudy with a chance of showers and thunderstorms in the morning, then mostly sunny with a slight chance of showers in the afternoon. Warmer with highs in the mid-80s. Southeast winds 10 to 15 miles an hour, becoming south in the afternoon. Chance of rain 40%. Friday night, partly cloudy in the evening, then becoming mostly cloudy. A chance of showers. A chance of thunderstorms, mainly in the evening. Humid with lows in the mid-60s. Northwest winds 5 to 10 miles an hour. Chance of rain 50%. Saturday, mostly cloudy. A slight chance of showers and thunderstorms in the morning, then a chance of showers in the afternoon. Not as warm. Humid with highs in the lower 70s. North winds 5 to 10 miles an hour. Chance of rain 50%. Saturday night, mostly cloudy with a 50% chance of showers. Lows in the upper 50s. Sunday, cloudy with a 50% chance of showers. Cooler with highs in the lower 50s.

60s. Chance of rain 30%. At 1 p.m. in Sioux City, the temperature was 73 and the dew point 65. The relative humidity was 75%. Wind was east at 5 miles an hour. The pressure was 30.26 inches and falling. Elsewhere in northwest Iowa, Morris was cloudy and 70. Sheldon was cloudy and 68. Cherokee was cloudy and 72. Spencer was cloudy and 69. Storm Lake was cloudy and 72. Other conditions across the northern plains, farther east in Iowa, it was cloudy, and temperatures were between 71 and 76 degrees. In eastern Nebraska, temperatures were between 71 and 76 degrees. At Lincoln, it was mostly sunny. At Omaha, it was partly sunny. At Norfolk, it was cloudy. In eastern South Dakota, skies ranged from partly sunny to cloudy, and temperatures were between 71 and 73 degrees. And in southern Minnesota, it was cloudy. It was 64 at Worthington, 67 at Marshall, 64 at Mankato, 66 at Minneapolis, and 61 at Rochester. Once again, at 1 p.m. Sioux City had a temperature of 73. The current time is 1:44 p.m. Central Daylight Time. Operating on a frequency of 162.475 MHz, this is NOAA Weather Radio Station WXL62, broadcasting from a transmitter near Lawton, Iowa. Our program originates from the National Weather Service in Sioux Falls and serves Sioux City and the surrounding Siouxland area. This hazardous weather outlook is for northwest Iowa, west central Iowa, northeast Nebraska, and southeast South Dakota. For today and tonight, patchy dense fog will continue through mid-morning. Be prepared for rapid changes in visibility during on the morning commutes. Thunderstorm risks return late tonight through Friday morning. Main risk will be heavy rainfall with accumulations between 0.25 to 0.75 of an inch along and south of United States Highway 18. For Friday through Wednesday, a conditional chance for stronger storms will be possible by Friday afternoon mainly along the United States Highway 20 corridor. Spotter activation is not expected at this time. Your National Weather Service forecast for Siouxland. This afternoon, partly sunny. Near steady temperature in the lower 70s. Northeast winds around 5 miles an hour. Tonight, mostly cloudy. A slight chance of showers and thunderstorms in the evening, then showers likely with a chance of thunderstorms after midnight. Humid with lows in the mid-60s. East winds 10 to 15 miles an hour. Chance of rain 70%. Friday, cloudy with a chance of showers and thunderstorms in the morning, then mostly sunny with a slight chance of showers in the afternoon. Warmer with highs in the mid-80s. Southeast winds 10 to 15 miles an hour, becoming south in the afternoon. Chance of rain 40%. Friday night, partly cloudy in the evening, then becoming mostly cloudy. A chance of showers. A chance of thunderstorms, mainly in the evening. Humid with lows in the mid-60s. Northwest winds 5 to 10 miles an hour. Chance of rain 50%. Saturday, mostly cloudy. A slight chance of showers and thunderstorms in the morning, then a chance of showers in the afternoon. Not as warm. Humid with highs in the lower 70s. North winds 5 to 10 miles an hour. Chance of rain 50%. Saturday night, mostly cloudy with a 50% chance of showers. Lows in the upper 50s. Sunday, cloudy with a 50% chance of showers. Cooler with highs in the lower 60s. Sunday night, mostly cloudy. A chance of showers in the evening, then showers likely after midnight. Lows in the mid-50s. Chance of rain 60%. Monday, showers likely, mainly in the morning. Near steady temperature in the upper 50s. Chance of rain 60%. Monday night, mostly cloudy. Lows in the lower 50s. Tuesday, mostly cloudy in the morning, then becoming partly sunny. Highs in the lower 60s. Tuesday night, mostly cloudy. Lows in the lower 50s. Wednesday, mostly cloudy with a

chance of showers in the morning, then partly sunny in the afternoon. Highs in the mid-60s. Chance of rain 30%. At 1 p.m., in Sioux City, the temperature was 73 and the dew point 65. The relative humidity was 75%. Wind was east at 5 miles an hour. The pressure was 30.26 inches and falling. Elsewhere in northwest Iowa, Morris was cloudy and 70. Sheldon was cloudy and 68. Cherokee was cloudy and 72. Spencer was cloudy and 69. Storm Lake was cloudy and 72. Other conditions across the northern plains, farther east in Iowa, it was cloudy, and temperatures were between 71 and 76 degrees. In eastern Nebraska, temperatures were between 71 and 76 degrees. At Lincoln, it was mostly sunny. At Omaha, it was partly sunny. At Norfolk, it was cloudy. In eastern South Dakota, skies ranged from partly sunny to cloudy, and temperatures were between 71 and 73 degrees. And in southern Minnesota, it was cloudy. It was 64 at Worthington, 67 at Marshall, 64 at Mankato, 66 at Minneapolis, and 61 at Rochester. Once again, at 1 p.m. Sioux City had a temperature of 73. The current time is 1:49 p.m. Central Daylight Time. Operating on a frequency of 162.475 MHz, this is NOAA Weather Radio Station WXL62, broadcasting from a transmitter near Lawton, Iowa. Our program originates from the National Weather Service in Sioux Falls and serves Sioux City and the surrounding Siouxland area. This hazardous weather outlook is for northwest Iowa, west central Iowa, northeast Nebraska, and southeast South Dakota. For today and tonight, patchy dense fog will continue through mid-morning. Be prepared for rapid changes in visibility during on the morning commutes. Thunderstorm risks return late tonight through Friday morning. Main risk will be heavy rainfall with accumulations between 0.25 to 0.75 of an inch along and south of United States Highway 18. For Friday through Wednesday, a conditional chance for stronger storms will be possible by Friday afternoon mainly along the United States Highway 20 corridor. Spotter activation is not expected at this time. Your National Weather Service forecast for Siouxland. This afternoon, partly sunny. Near steady temperature in the lower 70s. Northeast winds around 5 miles an hour. Tonight, mostly cloudy. A slight chance of showers and thunderstorms in the evening, then showers likely with a chance of thunderstorms after midnight. Humid with lows in the mid-60s. East winds 10 to 15 miles an hour. Chance of rain 70%. Friday, cloudy with a chance of showers and thunderstorms in the morning, then mostly sunny with a slight chance of showers in the afternoon. Warmer with highs in the mid-80s. Southeast winds 10 to 15 miles an hour, becoming south in the afternoon. Chance of rain 40%. Friday night, partly cloudy in the evening, then becoming mostly cloudy. A chance of showers. A chance of thunderstorms, mainly in the evening. Humid with lows in the mid-60s. Northwest winds 5 to 10 miles an hour. Chance of rain 50%. Saturday, mostly cloudy. A slight chance of showers and thunderstorms in the morning, then a chance of showers in the afternoon. Not as warm. Humid with highs in the lower 70s. North winds 5 to 10 miles an hour. Chance of rain 50%. Saturday night, mostly cloudy with a 50% chance of showers. Lows in the upper 50s. Sunday, cloudy with a 50% chance of showers. Cooler with highs in the lower 60s. Sunday night, mostly cloudy. A chance of showers in the evening, then showers likely after midnight. Lows in the mid-50s. Chance of rain 60%. Monday, showers likely, mainly in the morning. Near steady temperature in the upper 50s. Chance of rain 60%. Monday night, mostly cloudy. Lows in the lower 50s. Tuesday, mostly cloudy in the morning, then becoming partly sunny. Highs in the lower 60s. Tuesday night, mostly cloudy.

lows in the lower 50s. Wednesday, mostly cloudy with a chance of showers in the morning, then partly sunny in the afternoon. Highs in the mid-60s. Chance of rain 30%. At 1 p.m., in Sioux City, the temperature was 73 and the dew point 65. The relative humidity was 75%. Wind was east at 5 miles an hour. The pressure was 30.26 inches and falling. Elsewhere in northwest Iowa, Morris was cloudy and 70. Sheldon was cloudy and 68. Cherokee was cloudy and 72. Spencer was cloudy and 69. Storm Lake was cloudy and 72. Other conditions across the northern plains, farther east in Iowa, it was cloudy, and temperatures were between 71 and 76 degrees. In eastern Nebraska, temperatures were between 71 and 76 degrees. At Lincoln, it was mostly sunny. At Omaha, it was partly sunny. At Norfolk, it was cloudy. In eastern South Dakota, skies ranged from partly sunny to cloudy, and temperatures were between 71 and 73 degrees. And in southern Minnesota, it was cloudy. It was 64 at Worthington, 67 at Marshall, 64 at Mankato, 66 at Minneapolis, and 61 at Rochester. Once again, at 1 p.m. Sioux City had a temperature of 73. The current time is 1:55 p.m. Central Daylight Time. Operating on a frequency of 162.475 MHz, this is NOAA Weather Radio Station WXL62, broadcasting from a transmitter near Lawton, Iowa. Our program originates from the National Weather Service in Sioux Falls and serves Sioux City and the surrounding Siouxland area. This hazardous weather outlook is for northwest Iowa, west central Iowa, northeast Nebraska, and southeast South Dakota. For today and tonight, patchy dense fog will continue through mid-morning. Be prepared for rapid changes in visibility during on the morning commutes. Thunderstorm risks return late tonight through Friday morning. Main risk will be heavy rainfall with accumulations between 0.25 to 0.75 of an inch long and south of United States Highway 18. For Friday through Wednesday, a conditional chance for stronger storms will be possible by Friday afternoon mainly along the United States Highway 20 corridor. Spotter activation is not expected at this time. Your National Weather Service forecast for Siouxland. This afternoon, partly sunny. Near steady temperature in the lower 70s. Northeast winds around 5 miles an hour. Tonight, mostly cloudy. A slight chance of showers and thunderstorms in the evening, then showers likely with a chance of thunderstorms after midnight. Humid with lows in the mid-60s. East winds 10 to 15 miles an hour. Chance of rain 70%. Friday, cloudy with a chance of showers and thunderstorms in the morning, then mostly sunny with a slight chance of showers in the afternoon. Warmer with highs in the mid-80s. Southeast winds 10 to 15 miles an hour, becoming south in the afternoon. Chance of rain 40%. Friday night, partly cloudy in the evening, then becoming mostly cloudy. A chance of showers. A chance of thunderstorms, mainly in the evening. Humid with lows in the mid-60s. Northwest winds 5 to 10 miles an hour. Chance of rain 50%. Saturday, mostly cloudy. A slight chance of showers and thunderstorms in the morning, then a chance of showers in the afternoon. Not as warm. Humid with highs in the lower 70s. North winds 5 to 10 miles an hour. Chance of rain 50%. Saturday night, mostly cloudy with a 50% chance of showers. Lows in the upper 50s. Sunday, cloudy with a 50% chance of showers. Cooler with highs in the lower 60s. Sunday night, mostly cloudy. A chance of showers in the evening, then showers likely after midnight. Lows in the mid-50s. Chance of rain 60%. Monday, showers likely, mainly in the morning. Near steady temperature in the upper 50s. Chance of rain 60%. Monday night, mostly cloudy. Lows in the lower 50s. Tuesday, mostly cloudy in the morning, then becoming partly sunny.

lower 60s. Tuesday night, mostly cloudy. Lows in the lower 50s. Wednesday, mostly cloudy with a chance of showers in the morning, then partly sunny in the afternoon. Highs in the mid-60s. Chance of rain 30%. At 1 p.m., in Sioux City, the temperature was 73, and the dew point 65. The relative humidity was 75%. Wind was east at 5 miles an hour. The pressure was 30.26 inches and falling. Elsewhere in northwest Iowa, Morris was cloudy and 70. Sheldon was cloudy and 68. Cherokee was cloudy and 72. Spencer was cloudy and 69. Storm Lake was cloudy and 72. Other conditions across the northern plains, farther east in Iowa, it was cloudy, and temperatures were between 71 and 76 degrees. In eastern Nebraska, temperatures were between 71 and 76 degrees. At Lincoln, it was mostly sunny. At Omaha, it was partly sunny. At Norfolk, it was cloudy. In eastern South Dakota, skies ranged from partly sunny to cloudy, and temperatures were between 71 and 73 degrees. And in southern Minnesota, it was cloudy. It was 64 at Worthington, 67 at Marshall, 64 at Mankato, 66 at Minneapolis, and 61 at Rochester. Once again, at 1 p.m. Sioux City had a temperature of 73. The current time is 2 p.m. Central Daylight Time. Operating on a frequency of 162.475 MHz, this is NOAA Weather Radio Station WXL62, broadcasting from a transmitter near Lawton, Iowa. Our program originates from the National Weather Service in Sioux Falls and serves Sioux City and the surrounding Siouxland area. This hazardous weather outlook is for northwest Iowa, west central Iowa, northeast Nebraska, and southeast South Dakota. For today and tonight, patchy dense fog will continue through mid-morning. Be prepared for rapid changes in visibility during on-the-morning commutes. Thunderstorm risks return late tonight through Friday morning. Main risk will be heavy rainfall with accumulations between 0.25 to 0.75 of an inch along and south of United States Highway 18. For Friday through Wednesday, a conditional chance for stronger storms will be possible by Friday afternoon, mainly along the United States Highway 20 corridor. Spotter activation is not expected at this time. Your National Weather Service forecast for Siouxland. This afternoon, partly sunny. Near steady temperature in the lower 70s. Northeast winds around 5 miles an hour. Tonight, mostly cloudy. A slight chance of showers and thunderstorms in the evening, then showers likely with a chance of thunderstorms after midnight. Humid with lows in the mid-60s. East winds 10 to 15 miles an hour. Chance of rain 70%. Friday, cloudy with a chance of showers and thunderstorms in the morning, then mostly sunny with a slight chance of showers in the afternoon. Warmer with highs in the mid-80s. Southeast winds 10 to 15 miles an hour, becoming south in the afternoon. Chance of rain 40%. Friday night, partly cloudy in the evening, then becoming mostly cloudy. A chance of showers. A chance of thunderstorms, mainly in the evening. Humid with lows in the mid-60s. Northwest winds 5 to 10 miles an hour. Chance of rain 50%. Saturday, mostly cloudy. A slight chance of showers and thunderstorms in the morning, then a chance of showers in the afternoon. Not as warm. Humid with highs in the lower 70s. North winds 5 to 10 miles an hour. Chance of rain 50%. Saturday night, mostly cloudy with a 50% chance of showers. Lows in the upper 50s. Sunday, cloudy with a 50% chance of showers. Cooler with highs in the lower 60s. Sunday night, mostly cloudy. A chance of showers in the evening, then showers likely after midnight. Lows in the mid-50s. Chance of rain 60%. Monday, showers likely, mainly in the morning. Near steady temperature in the upper 50s. Chance of rain 60%. Monday night, mostly cloudy. Lows in the lower 50s. Tuesday, mostly cloudy.
cloudy in the morning, then becoming partly sunny. Highs in the lower 60s. Tuesday night, mostly cloudy. Lows in the lower 50s. Wednesday, mostly cloudy with a chance of showers in the morning, then partly sunny in the afternoon. Highs in the mid-60s. Chance of rain 30%. At 2 p.m., in Sioux City, the temperature was 73 and the dew point 65. The relative humidity was 75%. Wind was east at 7 miles an hour. The pressure was 30.24 inches and falling. Elsewhere in northwest Iowa, Morris was cloudy and 72. Sheldon was cloudy and 70. Spencer was cloudy and 70. Storm Lake was cloudy and 72. Other conditions across the northern plains, farther east in Iowa, it was cloudy, and temperatures were between 72 and 77 degrees. In eastern Nebraska, skies ranged from mostly sunny to partly sunny, and temperatures were between 74 and 77 degrees. In eastern South Dakota, temperatures were between 71 and 73 degrees. At Mitchell, it was mostly sunny. At Sioux Falls, it was partly sunny. At Yankton, it was cloudy. And in southern Minnesota, skies ranged from partly sunny to cloudy. It was 65 at Worthington, 67 at Marshall, 66 at Mankato, 68 at Minneapolis, and 62 at Rochester. Once again, at 2 p.m. Sioux City had a temperature of 73. The current time is 2:05 p.m. Central Daylight Time. Operating on a frequency of 162.475 MHz, this is NOAA Weather Radio Station WXL62, broadcasting from a transmitter near Lawton, Iowa. Our program originates from the National Weather Service in Sioux Falls and serves Sioux City and the surrounding Siouxland area. This hazardous weather outlook is for northwest Iowa, west central Iowa, northeast Nebraska, and southeast South Dakota. For today and tonight, patchy dense fog will continue through mid-morning. Be prepared for rapid changes in visibility during on the morning commutes. Thunderstorm risks return late tonight through Friday morning. Main risk will be heavy rainfall with accumulations between 0.25 to 0.75 of an inch long and south of United States Highway 18. For Friday through Wednesday, a conditional chance for stronger storms will be possible by Friday afternoon mainly along the United States Highway 20 corridor. Spotter activation is not expected at this time. Your National Weather Service forecast for Siouxland. This afternoon, partly sunny. Near steady temperature in the lower 70s. Northeast winds around 5 miles an hour. Tonight, mostly cloudy. A slight chance of showers and thunderstorms in the evening, then showers likely with a chance of thunderstorms after midnight. Humid with lows in the mid-60s. East winds 10 to 15 miles an hour. Chance of rain 70%. Friday, cloudy with a chance of showers and thunderstorms in the morning, then mostly sunny with a slight chance of showers in the afternoon. Warmer with highs in the mid-80s. Southeast winds 10 to 15 miles an hour, becoming south in the afternoon. Chance of rain 40%. Friday night, partly cloudy in the evening, then becoming mostly cloudy. A chance of showers. A chance of thunderstorms, mainly in the evening. Humid with lows in the mid-60s. Northwest winds 5 to 10 miles an hour. Chance of rain 50%. Saturday, mostly cloudy. A slight chance of showers and thunderstorms in the morning, then a chance of showers in the afternoon. Not as warm. Humid with highs in the lower 70s. North winds 5 to 10 miles an hour. Chance of rain 50%. Saturday night, mostly cloudy with a 50% chance of showers. Lows in the upper 50s. Sunday, cloudy with a 50% chance of showers. Cooler with highs in the lower 60s. Sunday night, mostly cloudy. A chance of showers in the evening, then showers likely after midnight. Lows in the mid-50s. Chance of rain 60%. Monday, showers likely, mainly in the morning. Near steady temperature in the upper 50s. Chance of rain 60%. Monday night, mostly cloudy.

lows in the lower 50s. Tuesday, mostly cloudy in the morning, then becoming partly sunny. Highs in the lower 60s. Tuesday night, mostly cloudy. Lows in the lower 50s. Wednesday, mostly cloudy with a chance of showers in the morning, then partly sunny in the afternoon. Highs in the mid-60s. Chance of rain 30%. At 2 p.m., in Sioux City, the temperature was 73 and the dew point 65. The relative humidity was 75%. Wind was east at 7 miles an hour. The pressure was 30.24 inches and falling. Elsewhere in northwest Iowa, Morris was cloudy and 72. Sheldon was cloudy and 70. Spencer was cloudy and 70. Storm Lake was cloudy and 72. Other conditions across the northern plains, farther east in Iowa, it was cloudy, and temperatures were between 72 and 77 degrees. In eastern Nebraska, skies ranged from mostly sunny to partly sunny, and temperatures were between 74 and 77 degrees. In eastern South Dakota, temperatures were between 71 and 73 degrees. At Mitchell, it was mostly sunny. At Sioux Falls, it was partly sunny. At Yankton, it was cloudy. And in southern Minnesota, skies ranged from partly sunny to cloudy. It was 65 at Worthington, 67 at Marshall, 66 at Mankato, 68 at Minneapolis, and 62 at Rochester. Once again, at 2 p.m. Sioux City had a temperature of 73. The current time is 2:10 p.m. Central Daylight Time. Operating on a frequency of 162.475 MHz, this is NOAA Weather Radio Station WXL62, broadcasting from a transmitter near Lawton, Iowa. Our program originates from the National Weather Service in Sioux Falls and serves Sioux City and the surrounding Siouxland area. This hazardous weather outlook is for northwest Iowa, west central Iowa, northeast Nebraska, and southeast South Dakota. For today and tonight, patchy dense fog will continue through mid-morning. Be prepared for rapid changes in visibility during on-the-morning commutes. Thunderstorm risks return late tonight through Friday morning. Main risk will be heavy rainfall with accumulations between 0.25 to 0.75 of an inch along and south of United States Highway 18. For Friday through Wednesday, a conditional chance for stronger storms will be possible by Friday afternoon mainly along the United States Highway 20 corridor. Spotter activation is not expected at this time. Your National Weather Service forecast for Siouxland. This afternoon, partly sunny. Near steady temperature in the lower 70s. Northeast winds around 5 miles an hour. Tonight, mostly cloudy. A slight chance of showers and thunderstorms in the evening, then showers likely with a chance of thunderstorms after midnight. Humid with lows in the mid-60s. East winds 10 to 15 miles an hour. Chance of rain 70%. Friday, cloudy with a chance of showers and thunderstorms in the morning, then mostly sunny with a slight chance of showers in the afternoon. Warmer with highs in the mid-80s. Southeast winds 10 to 15 miles an hour, becoming south in the afternoon. Chance of rain 40%. Friday night, partly cloudy in the evening, then becoming mostly cloudy. A chance of showers. A chance of thunderstorms, mainly in the evening. Humid with lows in the mid-60s. Northwest winds 5 to 10 miles an hour. Chance of rain 50%. Saturday, mostly cloudy. A slight chance of showers and thunderstorms in the morning, then a chance of showers in the afternoon. Not as warm. Humid with highs in the lower 70s. North winds 5 to 10 miles an hour. Chance of rain 50%. Saturday night, mostly cloudy with a 50% chance of showers. Lows in the upper 50s. Sunday, cloudy with a 50% chance of showers. Cooler with highs in the lower 60s. Sunday night, mostly cloudy. A chance of showers in the evening, then showers likely after midnight. Lows in the mid-50s. Chance of rain 60%. Monday, showers likely, mainly in the morning. Near steady temperature in the upper 50s. Chance of rain 60%.
Monday night, mostly cloudy. Lows in the lower 50s. Tuesday, mostly cloudy in the morning, then becoming partly sunny. Highs in the lower 60s. Tuesday night, mostly cloudy. Lows in the lower 50s. Wednesday, mostly cloudy with a chance of showers in the morning, then partly sunny in the afternoon. Highs in the mid-60s. Chance of rain 30%. At 2 p.m., in Sioux City, the temperature was 73 and the dew point 65. The relative humidity was 75%. Wind was east at 7 miles an hour. The pressure was 30.24 inches and falling. Elsewhere in northwest Iowa, Morris was cloudy and 72. Sheldon was cloudy and 70. Cherokee was cloudy and 73. Spencer was cloudy and 70. Storm Lake was cloudy and 72. Other conditions across the northern plains, farther east in Iowa, it was cloudy, and temperatures were between 72 and 77 degrees. In eastern Nebraska, skies ranged from mostly sunny to partly sunny, and temperatures were between 74 and 77 degrees. In eastern South Dakota, temperatures were between 71 and 73 degrees. At Mitchell, it was mostly sunny. At Sioux Falls, it was partly sunny. At Yankton, it was cloudy. And in southern Minnesota, skies ranged from partly sunny to cloudy. It was 65 at Worthington, 67 at Marshall, 66 at Mankato, 68 at Minneapolis, and 62 at Rochester. Once again, at 2 p.m. Sioux City had a temperature of 73. The current time is 2:15 p.m. Central Daylight Time. Operating on a frequency of 162.475 MHz, this is NOAA Weather Radio Station WXL62, broadcasting from a transmitter near Lawton, Iowa. Our program originates from the National Weather Service in Sioux Falls and serves Sioux City and the surrounding Siouxland area. This hazardous weather outlook is for northwest Iowa, west central Iowa, northeast Nebraska, and southeast South Dakota. For today and tonight, patchy dense fog will continue through mid-morning. Be prepared for rapid changes in visibility during on-the-morning commutes. Thunderstorm risks return late tonight through Friday morning. Main risk will be heavy rainfall with accumulations between 0.25 to 0.75 of an inch along and south of United States Highway 18. For Friday through Wednesday, a conditional chance for stronger storms will be possible by Friday afternoon mainly along the United States Highway 20 corridor. Spotter activation is not expected at this time. Your National Weather Service forecast for Siouxland. This afternoon, partly sunny. Near steady temperature in the lower 70s. Northeast winds around 5 miles an hour. Tonight, mostly cloudy. A slight chance of showers and thunderstorms in the evening, then showers likely with a chance of thunderstorms after midnight. Humid with lows in the mid-60s. East winds 10 to 15 miles an hour. Chance of rain 70%. Friday, cloudy with a chance of showers and thunderstorms in the morning, then mostly sunny with a slight chance of showers in the afternoon. Warmer with highs in the mid-80s. Southeast winds 10 to 15 miles an hour, becoming south in the afternoon. Chance of rain 40%. Friday night, partly cloudy in the evening, then becoming mostly cloudy. A chance of showers. A chance of thunderstorms, mainly in the evening. Humid with lows in the mid-60s. Northwest winds 5 to 10 miles an hour. Chance of rain 50%. Saturday, mostly cloudy. A slight chance of showers and thunderstorms in the morning, then a chance of showers in the afternoon. Not as warm. Humid with highs in the lower 70s. North winds 5 to 10 miles an hour. Chance of rain 50%. Saturday night, mostly cloudy with a 50% chance of showers. Lows in the upper 50s. Sunday, cloudy with a 50% chance of showers. Cooler with highs in the lower 60s. Sunday night, mostly cloudy. A chance of showers in the evening, then showers likely after midnight. Lows in the mid-50s. Chance of rain 60%. Monday, showers likely.

in the morning. Near steady temperature in the upper 50s. Chance of rain 60%. Monday night, mostly cloudy. Lows in the lower 50s. Tuesday, mostly cloudy in the morning, then becoming partly sunny. Highs in the lower 60s. Tuesday night, mostly cloudy. Lows in the lower 50s. Wednesday, mostly cloudy with a chance of showers in the morning, then partly sunny in the afternoon. Highs in the mid-60s. Chance of rain 30%. At 2 p.m., in Sioux City, the temperature was 73 and the dew point 65. The relative humidity was 75%. Wind was east at 7 miles an hour. The pressure was 30.24 inches and falling. Elsewhere in northwest Iowa, Morris was cloudy and 72. Sheldon was cloudy and 70. Cherokee was cloudy and 73. Spencer was cloudy and 70. Storm Lake was cloudy and 72. Other conditions across the northern plains, farther east in Iowa, it was cloudy, and temperatures were between 72 and 77 degrees. In eastern Nebraska, skies ranged from mostly sunny to partly sunny, and temperatures were between 74 and 77 degrees. In eastern South Dakota, temperatures were between 71 and 73 degrees. At Mitchell, it was mostly sunny. At Sioux Falls, it was partly sunny. At Yankton, it was cloudy. And in southern Minnesota, skies ranged from partly sunny to cloudy. It was 65 at Worthington, 67 at Marshall, 66 at Mankato, 68 at Minneapolis, and 62 at Rochester. Once again, at 2 p.m. Sioux City had a temperature of 73. The current time is 2:20 p.m. Central Daylight Time. Operating on a frequency of 162.475 MHz, this is NOAA Weather Radio Station WXL62, broadcasting from a transmitter near Lawton, Iowa. Our program originates from the National Weather Service in Sioux Falls and serves Sioux City and the surrounding Siouxland area. This hazardous weather outlook is for northwest Iowa, west central Iowa, northeast Nebraska, and southeast South Dakota. For today and tonight, patchy dense fog will continue through mid-morning. Be prepared for rapid changes in visibility during on the morning commutes. Thunderstorm risks return late tonight through Friday morning. Main risk will be heavy rainfall with accumulations between 0.25 to 0.75 of an inch along and south of United States Highway 18. For Friday through Wednesday, a conditional chance for stronger storms will be possible by Friday afternoon mainly along the United States Highway 20 corridor. Spotter activation is not expected at this time. Your National Weather Service forecast for Siouxland. This afternoon, partly sunny. Near steady temperature in the lower 70s. Northeast winds around 5 miles an hour. Tonight, mostly cloudy. A slight chance of showers and thunderstorms in the evening, then showers likely with a chance of thunderstorms after midnight. Humid with lows in the mid-60s. East winds 10 to 15 miles an hour. Chance of rain 70%. Friday, cloudy with a chance of showers and thunderstorms in the morning, then mostly sunny with a slight chance of showers in the afternoon. Warmer with highs in the mid-80s. Southeast winds 10 to 15 miles an hour, becoming south in the afternoon. Chance of rain 40%. Friday night, partly cloudy in the evening, then becoming mostly cloudy. A chance of showers. A chance of thunderstorms, mainly in the evening. Humid with lows in the mid-60s. Northwest winds 5 to 10 miles an hour. Chance of rain 50%. Saturday, mostly cloudy. A slight chance of showers and thunderstorms in the morning, then a chance of showers in the afternoon. Not as warm. Humid with highs in the lower 70s. North winds 5 to 10 miles an hour. Chance of rain 50%. Saturday night, mostly cloudy with a 50% chance of showers. Lows in the upper 50s. Sunday, cloudy with a 50% chance of showers. Cooler with highs in the lower 60s. Sunday night, mostly cloudy. A chance of showers in the evening, then showers likely after midnight.

lows in the mid-50s. Chance of rain 60%. Monday, showers likely, mainly in the morning. Near steady temperature in the upper 50s. Chance of rain 60%. Monday night, mostly cloudy. Lows in lower 50s. Tuesday, mostly cloudy in the morning, then becoming partly sunny. Highs in the lower 60s. Tuesday night, mostly cloudy. Lows in the lower 50s. Wednesday, mostly cloudy with a chance of showers in the morning, then partly sunny in the afternoon. Highs in the mid-60s. Chance of rain 30%. At 2 p.m., in Sioux City, the temperature was 73 and the dew point 65. The relative humidity was 75%. Wind was east at 7 miles an hour. The pressure was 30.24 inches and falling. Elsewhere in northwest Iowa, Morris was cloudy and 72. Sheldon was cloudy and 70. Cherokee was cloudy and 73. Spencer was cloudy and 70. Storm Lake was cloudy and 72. Other conditions across the northern plains, farther east in Iowa, it was cloudy, and temperatures were between 72 and 77 degrees. In eastern Nebraska, skies ranged from mostly sunny to partly sunny, and temperatures were between 74 and 77 degrees. In eastern South Dakota, temperatures were between 71 and 73 degrees. At Mitchell, it was mostly sunny. At Sioux Falls, it was partly sunny. At Yankton, it was cloudy. And in southern Minnesota, skies ranged from partly sunny to cloudy. It was 65 at Worthington, 67 at Marshall, 66 at Mankato, 68 at Minneapolis, and 62 at Rochester. Once again, at 2 p.m. Sioux City had a temperature of 73. The current time is 2:25 p.m. Central Daylight Time. Operating on a frequency of 162.475 MHz, this is NOAA Weather Radio Station WXL62, broadcasting from a transmitter near Lawton, Iowa. Our program originates from the National Weather Service in Sioux Falls and serves Sioux City and the surrounding Siouxland area. This hazardous weather outlook is for northwest Iowa, west central Iowa, northeast Nebraska, and southeast South Dakota. For today and tonight, patchy dense fog will continue through mid-morning. Be prepared for rapid changes in visibility during on-the-morning commutes. Thunderstorm risks return late tonight through Friday morning. Main risk will be heavy rainfall with accumulations between 0.25 to 0.75 of an inch along and south of United States Highway 18. For Friday through Wednesday, a conditional chance for stronger storms will be possible by Friday afternoon mainly along the United States Highway 20 corridor. Spotter activation is not expected at this time. Your National Weather Service forecast for Siouxland. This afternoon, partly sunny. Near steady temperature in the lower 70s. Northeast winds around 5 miles an hour. Tonight, mostly cloudy. A slight chance of showers and thunderstorms in the evening, then showers likely with a chance of thunderstorms after midnight. Humid with lows in the mid-60s. East winds 10 to 15 miles an hour. Chance of rain 70%. Friday, cloudy with a chance of showers and thunderstorms in the morning, then mostly sunny with a slight chance of showers in the afternoon. Warmer with highs in the mid-80s. Southeast winds 10 to 15 miles an hour, becoming south in the afternoon. Chance of rain 40%. Friday night, partly cloudy in the evening, then becoming mostly cloudy. A chance of showers. A chance of thunderstorms, mainly in the evening. Humid with lows in the mid-60s. Northwest winds 5 to 10 miles an hour. Chance of rain 50%. Saturday, mostly cloudy. A slight chance of showers and thunderstorms in the morning, then a chance of showers in the afternoon. Not as warm. Humid with highs in the lower 70s. North winds 5 to 10 miles an hour. Chance of rain 50%. Saturday night, mostly cloudy with a 50% chance of showers. Lows in the upper 50s. Sunday, cloudy with a 50% chance of showers. Cooler with highs in the lower 60s. Sunday.

Night, mostly cloudy. A chance of showers in the evening, then showers likely after midnight. Lows in the mid-50s. Chance of rain 60%. Monday, showers likely, mainly in the morning. Near steady temperature in the upper 50s. Chance of rain 60%. Monday night, mostly cloudy. Lows in the lower 50s. Tuesday, mostly cloudy in the morning, then becoming partly sunny. Highs in the lower 60s. Tuesday night, mostly cloudy. Lows in the lower 50s. Wednesday, mostly cloudy with a chance of showers in the morning, then partly sunny in the afternoon. Highs in the mid-60s. Chance of rain 30%. At 2 p.m., in Sioux City, the temperature was 73 and the dew point 65. The relative humidity was 75%. Wind was east at 7 miles an hour. The pressure was 30.24 inches and falling. Elsewhere in northwest Iowa, Morris was cloudy and 72. Sheldon was cloudy and 70. Cherokee was cloudy and 73. Spencer was cloudy and 70. Storm Lake was cloudy and 72. Other conditions across the northern plains, farther east in Iowa, it was cloudy, and temperatures were between 72 and 77 degrees. In eastern Nebraska, skies ranged from mostly sunny to partly sunny, and temperatures were between 74 and 77 degrees. In eastern South Dakota, temperatures were between 71 and 73 degrees. At Mitchell, it was mostly sunny. At Sioux Falls, it was partly sunny. At Yankton, it was cloudy. And in southern Minnesota, skies ranged from partly sunny to cloudy. It was 65 at Worthington, 67 at Marshall, 66 at Mankato, 68 at Minneapolis, and 62 at Rochester. Once again, at 2 p.m. Sioux City had a temperature of 73. The current time is 2:30 p.m. Central Daylight Time. Operating on a frequency of 162.475 MHz, this is NOAA Weather Radio Station WXL62, broadcasting from a transmitter near Lawton, Iowa. Our program originates from the National Weather Service in Sioux Falls and serves Sioux City and the surrounding Siouxland area. This hazardous weather outlook is for northwest Iowa, west central Iowa, northeast Nebraska, and southeast South Dakota. For today and tonight, patchy dense fog will continue through mid-morning. Be prepared for rapid changes in visibility during on the morning commutes. Thunderstorm risks return late tonight through Friday morning. Main risk will be heavy rainfall with accumulations between 0.25 to 0.75 of an inch long and south of United States Highway 18. For Friday through Wednesday, a conditional chance for stronger storms will be possible by Friday afternoon mainly along the United States Highway 20 corridor. Spotter activation is not expected at this time. Your National Weather Service forecast for Siouxland. This afternoon, partly sunny. Near steady temperature in the lower 70s. Northeast winds around 5 miles an hour. Tonight, mostly cloudy. A slight chance of showers and thunderstorms in the evening, then showers likely with a chance of thunderstorms after midnight. Humid with lows in the mid-60s. East winds 10 to 15 miles an hour. Chance of rain 70%. Friday, cloudy with a chance of showers and thunderstorms in the morning, then mostly sunny with a slight chance of showers in the afternoon. Warmer with highs in the mid-80s. Southeast winds 10 to 15 miles an hour, becoming south in the afternoon. Chance of rain 40%. Friday night, partly cloudy in the evening, then becoming mostly cloudy. A chance of showers. A chance of thunderstorms, mainly in the evening. Humid with lows in the mid-60s. Northwest winds 5 to 10 miles an hour. Chance of rain 50%. Saturday, mostly cloudy. A slight chance of showers and thunderstorms in the morning, then a chance of showers in the afternoon. Not as warm. Humid with highs in the lower 70s. North winds 5 to 3. A slight chance of showers and thunderstorms in the morning, then a chance of showers in the afternoon. Not as warm. Humid with highs in the lower 70s.

Winds 5 to 10 miles an hour. Chance of rain 50%. Saturday night, mostly cloudy with a 50% chance of showers. Lows in the upper 50s. Sunday, cloudy with a 50% chance of showers. Cooler with highs in the lower 60s. Sunday night, mostly cloudy. A chance of showers in the evening, then showers likely after midnight. Lows in the mid-50s. Chance of rain 60%. Monday, showers likely, mainly in the morning. Near steady temperature in the upper 50s. Chance of rain 60%. Monday night, mostly cloudy. Lows in the lower 50s. Tuesday, mostly cloudy in the morning, then becoming partly sunny. Highs in the lower 60s. Tuesday night, mostly cloudy. Lows in the lower 50s. Wednesday, mostly cloudy with a chance of showers in the morning, then partly sunny in the afternoon. Highs in the mid-60s. Chance of rain 30%. At 2 p.m., in Sioux City, the temperature was 73 and the dew point 65. The relative humidity was 75%. Wind was east at 7 miles an hour. The pressure was 30.24 inches and falling. Elsewhere in northwest Iowa, Morris was cloudy and 72. Sheldon was cloudy and 70. Cherokee was cloudy and 73. Spencer was cloudy and 70. Storm Lake was cloudy and 72. Other conditions across the northern plains, farther east in Iowa, it was cloudy, and temperatures were between 72 and 77 degrees. In eastern Nebraska, skies ranged from mostly sunny to partly sunny, and temperatures were between 74 and 77 degrees. In eastern South Dakota, temperatures were between 71 and 73 degrees. At Mitchell, it was mostly sunny. At Sioux Falls, it was partly sunny. At Yankton, it was cloudy. And in southern Minnesota, skies ranged from partly sunny to cloudy. It was 65 at Worthington, 67 at Marshall, 66 at Mankato, 68 at Minneapolis, and 62 at Rochester. Once again, at 2 p.m. Sioux City had a temperature of 73. The current time is 2:35 p.m. Central Daylight Time. Operating on a frequency of 162.475 MHz, this is NOAA Weather Radio Station WXL62, broadcasting from a transmitter near Lawton, Iowa. Our program originates from the National Weather Service in Sioux Falls and serves Sioux City and the surrounding Siouxland area. This hazardous weather outlook is for northwest Iowa, west central Iowa, northeast Nebraska, and southeast South Dakota. For today and tonight, patchy dense fog will continue through mid-morning. Be prepared for rapid changes in visibility during on the morning commutes. Thunderstorm risks return late tonight through Friday morning. Main risk will be heavy rainfall with accumulations between 0.25 to 0.75 of an inch long and south of United States Highway 18. For Friday through Wednesday, a conditional chance for stronger storms will be possible by Friday afternoon mainly along the United States Highway 20 corridor. Spotter activation is not expected at this time. Your National Weather Service forecast for Siouxland. This afternoon, partly sunny. Near steady temperature in the lower 70s. Northeast winds around 5 miles an hour. Tonight, mostly cloudy. A slight chance of showers and thunderstorms in the evening, then showers likely with a chance of thunderstorms after midnight. Humid with lows in the mid-60s. East winds 10 to 15 miles an hour. Chance of rain 70%. Friday, cloudy with a chance of showers and thunderstorms in the morning, then mostly sunny with a slight chance of showers in the afternoon. Warmer with highs in the mid-80s. Southeast winds 10 to 15 miles an hour, becoming south in the afternoon. Chance of rain 40%. Friday night, partly cloudy in the evening, then becoming mostly cloudy. A chance of showers. A chance of thunderstorms, mainly in the evening. Humid with lows in the mid-60s. Northwest winds 5 to 10 miles an hour. Chance of rain 50%. Saturday, mostly cloudy. A slight chance of showers and thunderstorms in the morning, then a chance of

temperatures in the afternoon. Not as warm. Humid with highs in the lower 70s. North winds 5 to 10 miles an hour. Chance of rain 50%. Saturday night, mostly cloudy with a 50% chance of showers. Lows in the upper 50s. Sunday, cloudy with a 50% chance of showers. Cooler with highs in the lower 60s. Sunday night, mostly cloudy. A chance of showers in the evening, then showers likely after midnight. Lows in the mid-50s. Chance of rain 60%. Monday, showers likely, mainly in the morning. Near steady temperature in the upper 50s. Chance of rain 60%. Monday night, mostly cloudy. Lows in the lower 50s. Tuesday, mostly cloudy in the morning, then becoming partly sunny. Highs in the lower 60s. Tuesday night, mostly cloudy. Lows in the lower 50s. Wednesday, mostly cloudy with a chance of showers in the morning, then partly sunny in the afternoon. Highs in the mid-60s. Chance of rain 30%. At 2 p.m., in Sioux City, the temperature was 73 and the dew point 65. The relative humidity was 75%. Wind was east at 7 miles an hour. The pressure was 30.24 inches and falling. Elsewhere in northwest Iowa, Morris was cloudy and 72. Sheldon was cloudy and 70. Cherokee was cloudy and 73. Spencer was cloudy and 70. Storm Lake was cloudy and 72. Other conditions across the northern plains, farther east in Iowa, it was cloudy, and temperatures were between 72 and 77 degrees. In eastern Nebraska, skies ranged from mostly sunny to partly sunny, and temperatures were between 74 and 77 degrees. In eastern South Dakota, temperatures were between 71 and 73 degrees. At Mitchell, it was mostly sunny. At Sioux Falls, it was partly sunny. At Yankton, it was cloudy. And in southern Minnesota, skies ranged from partly sunny to cloudy. It was 65 at Worthington, 67 at Marshall, 66 at Mankato, 68 at Minneapolis, and 62 at Rochester. Once again, at 2 p.m. Sioux City had a temperature of 73. The current time is 2:40 p.m. Central Daylight Time. Operating on a frequency of 162.475 MHz, this is NOAA Weather Radio Station WXL62, broadcasting from a transmitter near Lawton, Iowa. Our program originates from the National Weather Service in Sioux Falls and serves Sioux City and the surrounding Siouxland area. This hazardous weather outlook is for northwest Iowa, west central Iowa, northeast Nebraska, and southeast South Dakota. For today and tonight, patchy dense fog will continue through mid-morning. Be prepared for rapid changes in visibility during on the morning commutes. Thunderstorm risks return late tonight through Friday morning. Main risk will be heavy rainfall with accumulations between 0.25 to 0.75 of an inch along and south of United States Highway 18. For Friday through Wednesday, a conditional chance for stronger storms will be possible by Friday afternoon mainly along the United States Highway 20 corridor. Spotter activation is not expected at this time. Your National Weather Service forecast for Siouxland. Tonight, mostly cloudy. A slight chance of showers and thunderstorms this evening, then showers likely with a chance of thunderstorms after midnight. Lows in the mid-60s. East winds 10 to 15 miles an hour. Chance of rain 70%. Friday, cloudy with a chance of showers and thunderstorms in the morning, then mostly sunny with a slight chance of showers in the afternoon. Warmer with highs in the mid-80s. Southeast winds 10 to 15 miles an hour, becoming south in the afternoon. Chance of rain 40%. Friday night, partly cloudy in the evening, then becoming mostly cloudy. A chance of showers. A chance of thunderstorms, mainly in the evening. Humid with lows in the mid-60s. Northwest winds 5 to 10 miles an hour. Chance of rain 50%. Saturday, mostly cloudy. A slight chance of showers and thunderstorms in the morning, then a chance of showers in the afternoon. Not as warm.

lows in the lower 50s. Tuesday, mostly cloudy in the morning, then becoming partly sunny. Highs in the lower 60s. Tuesday night, mostly cloudy. Lows in the lower 50s. Wednesday, mostly cloudy with a chance of showers in the morning, then partly sunny in the afternoon. Highs in the mid-60s. Chance of rain 30%. Wednesday night, mostly cloudy. A chance of showers after midnight. Lows in the mid-50s. Chance of rain 40%. Thursday, mostly cloudy with a chance of showers in the morning, then partly sunny in the afternoon. Highs in the upper 60s. Chance of rain 40%. At 2 p.m., in Sioux City, the temperature was 73 and the dew point 65. The relative humidity was 75%. Wind was east at 7 miles an hour. The pressure was 30.24 inches and falling. Elsewhere in northwest Iowa, Morris was cloudy and 72. Sheldon was cloudy and 70. Cherokee was cloudy and 73. Spencer was cloudy and 70. Storm Lake was cloudy and 72. Other conditions across the northern plains, farther east in Iowa, it was cloudy, and temperatures were between 72 and 77 degrees. In eastern Nebraska, skies ranged from mostly sunny to partly sunny, and temperatures were between 74 and 77 degrees. In eastern South Dakota, temperatures were between 71 and 73 degrees. At Mitchell, it was mostly sunny. At Sioux Falls, it was partly sunny. At Yankton, it was cloudy. And in southern Minnesota, skies ranged from partly sunny to cloudy. It was 65 at Worthington, 67 at Marshall, 66 at Mankato, 68 at Minneapolis, and 62 at Rochester. Once again, at 2 p.m. Sioux City had a temperature of 73. The current time is 2:46 p.m. Central Daylight Time. Operating on a frequency of 162.475 MHz, this is NOAA Weather Radio Station WXL62, broadcasting from a transmitter near Lawton, Iowa. Our program originates from the National Weather Service in Sioux Falls and serves Sioux City and the surrounding Siouxland area. This hazardous weather outlook is for northwest Iowa, west central Iowa, northeast Nebraska, and southeast South Dakota. For today and tonight, patchy dense fog will continue through mid-morning. Be prepared for rapid changes in visibility during on-the-morning commutes. Thunderstorm risks return late tonight through Friday morning. Main risk will be heavy rainfall with accumulations between 0.25 to 0.75 of an inch long and south of United States Highway 18. For Friday through Wednesday, a conditional chance for stronger storms will be possible by Friday afternoon, mainly along the United States Highway 20 corridor. Spotter activation is not expected at this time. Your National Weather Service forecast for Siouxland. Tonight, mostly cloudy. A slight chance of showers and thunderstorms this evening, then showers likely with a chance of thunderstorms after midnight. Lows in the mid-60s. East winds 10 to 15 miles an hour. Chance of rain 70%. Friday, cloudy with a chance of showers and thunderstorms in the morning, then mostly sunny with a slight chance of showers in the afternoon. Warmer with highs in the mid-80s. Southeast winds 10 to 15 miles an hour, becoming south in the afternoon. Chance of rain 40%. Friday night, partly cloudy in the evening, then becoming mostly cloudy. A chance of showers. A chance of thunderstorms, mainly in the evening. Humid with lows in the mid-60s. Northwest winds 5 to 10 miles an hour. Chance of rain 50%. Saturday, mostly cloudy. A slight chance of showers and thunderstorms in the morning, then a chance of showers in the afternoon. Not as warm. Humid with highs in the lower 70s. North winds 5 to 10 miles an hour. Chance of rain 50%. Saturday night, mostly cloudy with a 50% chance of showers. Lows in the upper 50s. North winds 5 to 10 miles an hour. Sunday, cloudy with a 50% chance of showers. Cooler with highs in the lower 60s. Sunday night, mostly cloudy.

A chance of showers in the evening, then showers likely after midnight. Lows in the mid-50s. Chance of rain 60%. Monday, showers likely, mainly in the morning. Near steady temperature in the upper 50s. Chance of rain 60%. Monday night, mostly cloudy. Lows in the lower 50s. Tuesday, mostly cloudy in the morning, then becoming partly sunny. Highs in the lower 60s. Tuesday night, mostly cloudy. Lows in the lower 50s. Wednesday, mostly cloudy with a chance of showers in the morning, then partly sunny in the afternoon. Highs in the mid-60s. Chance of rain 30%. Wednesday night, mostly cloudy. A chance of showers after midnight. Lows in the mid-50s. Chance of rain 40%. Thursday, mostly cloudy with a chance of showers in the morning, then partly sunny in the afternoon. Highs in the upper 60s. Chance of rain 40%. At 2 p.m., in Sioux City, the temperature was 73 and the dew point 65. The relative humidity was 75%. Wind was east at 7 miles an hour. The pressure was 30.24 inches and falling. Elsewhere in northwest Iowa, Morris was cloudy and 72. Sheldon was cloudy and 70. Cherokee was cloudy and 73. Spencer was cloudy and 70. Storm Lake was cloudy and 72. Other conditions across the northern plains, farther east in Iowa, it was cloudy, and temperatures were between 72 and 77 degrees. In eastern Nebraska, skies ranged from mostly sunny to partly sunny, and temperatures were between 74 and 77 degrees. In eastern South Dakota, temperatures were between 71 and 73 degrees. At Mitchell, it was mostly sunny. At Sioux Falls, it was partly sunny. At Yankton, it was cloudy. And in southern Minnesota, skies ranged from partly sunny to cloudy. It was 65 at Worthington, 67 at Marshall, 66 at Mankato, 68 at Minneapolis, and 62 at Rochester. Once again, at 2 p.m. Sioux City had a temperature of 73. The current time is 2:51 p.m. Central Daylight Time. Operating on a frequency of 162.475 MHz, this is NOAA Weather Radio Station WXL62, broadcasting from a transmitter near Lawton, Iowa. Our program originates from the National Weather Service in Sioux Falls and serves Sioux City and the surrounding Siouxland area. This hazardous weather outlook is for northwest Iowa, west central Iowa, northeast Nebraska, and southeast South Dakota. For today and tonight, patchy dense fog will continue through mid-morning. Be prepared for rapid changes in visibility during on the morning commutes. Thunderstorm risks return late tonight through Friday morning. Main risk will be heavy rainfall with accumulations between 0.25 to 0.75 of an inch along and south of United States Highway 18. For Friday through Wednesday, a conditional chance for stronger storms will be possible by Friday afternoon mainly along the United States Highway 20 corridor. Spotter activation is not expected at this time. Your National Weather Service forecast for Siouxland. Tonight, mostly cloudy. A slight chance of showers and thunderstorms this evening, then showers likely with a chance of thunderstorms after midnight. Lows in the mid-60s. East winds 10 to 15 miles an hour. Chance of rain 70%. Friday, cloudy with a chance of showers and thunderstorms in the morning, then mostly sunny with a slight chance of showers in the afternoon. Warmer with highs in the mid-80s. Southeast winds 10 to 15 miles an hour, becoming south in the afternoon. Chance of rain 40%. Friday night, partly cloudy in the evening, then becoming mostly cloudy. A chance of showers. A chance of thunderstorms, mainly in the evening. Humid with lows in the mid-60s. Northwest winds 5 to 10 miles an hour. Chance of rain 50%. Saturday, mostly cloudy. A slight chance of showers and thunderstorms in the morning, then a chance of showers in the afternoon. Not as warm. Humid with highs in the lower 70s. North winds 5 to 10 miles an hour. Chance of rain.

50%. Saturday night, mostly cloudy with a 50% chance of showers. Lows in the upper 50s. North winds 5 to 10 miles an hour. Sunday, cloudy with a 50% chance of showers. Cooler with highs in the lower 60s. Sunday night, mostly cloudy. A chance of showers in the evening, then showers likely after midnight. Lows in the mid-50s. Chance of rain 60%. Monday, showers likely, mainly in the morning. Near steady temperature in the upper 50s. Chance of rain 60%. Monday night, mostly cloudy. Lows in the lower 50s. Tuesday, mostly cloudy in the morning, then becoming partly sunny. Highs in the lower 60s. Tuesday night, mostly cloudy. Lows in the lower 50s. Wednesday, mostly cloudy with a chance of showers in the morning, then partly sunny in the afternoon. Highs in the mid-60s. Chance of rain 30%. Wednesday night, mostly cloudy. A chance of showers after midnight. Lows in the mid-50s. Chance of rain 40%. Thursday, mostly cloudy with a chance of showers in the morning, then partly sunny in the afternoon. Highs in the upper 60s. Chance of rain 40%. At 2 p.m., in Sioux City, the temperature was 73 and the dew point 65. The relative humidity was 75%. Wind was east at 7 miles an hour. The pressure was 30.24 inches and falling. Elsewhere in northwest Iowa, Morris was cloudy and 72. Sheldon was cloudy and 70. Cherokee was cloudy and 73. Spencer was cloudy and 70. Storm Lake was cloudy and 72. Other conditions across the northern plains, farther east in Iowa, it was cloudy, and temperatures were between 72 and 77 degrees. In eastern Nebraska, skies ranged from mostly sunny to partly sunny, and temperatures were between 74 and 77 degrees. In eastern South Dakota, temperatures were between 71 and 73 degrees. At Mitchell, it was mostly sunny. At Sioux Falls, it was partly sunny. At Yankton, it was cloudy. And in southern Minnesota, skies ranged from partly sunny to cloudy. It was 65 at Worthington, 67 at Marshall, 66 at Mankato, 68 at Minneapolis, and 62 at Rochester. Once again, at 2 p.m. Sioux City had a temperature of 73. The current time is 2:56 p.m. Central Daylight Time. Operating on a frequency of 162.475 MHz, this is NOAA Weather Radio Station WXL62, broadcasting from a transmitter near Lawton, Iowa. Our program originates from the National Weather Service in Sioux Falls and serves Sioux City and the surrounding Siouxland area. This hazardous weather outlook is for northwest Iowa, west central Iowa, northeast Nebraska, and southeast South Dakota. For today and tonight, patchy dense fog will continue through mid-morning. Be prepared for rapid changes in visibility during on-the-morning commutes. Thunderstorm risks return late tonight through Friday morning. Main risk will be heavy rainfall with accumulations between 0.25 to 0.75 of an inch along and south of United States Highway 18. For Friday through Wednesday, a conditional chance for stronger storms will be possible by Friday afternoon mainly along the United States Highway 20 corridor. Spotter activation is not expected at this time. Your National Weather Service forecast for Siouxland. Tonight, mostly cloudy. A slight chance of showers and thunderstorms this evening, then showers likely with a chance of thunderstorms after midnight. Lows in the mid-60s. East winds 10 to 15 miles an hour. Chance of rain 70%. Friday, cloudy with a chance of showers and thunderstorms in the morning, then mostly sunny with a slight chance of showers in the afternoon. Warmer with highs in the mid-80s. Southeast winds 10 to 15 miles an hour, becoming south in the afternoon. Chance of rain 40%. Friday night, partly cloudy in the evening, then becoming mostly cloudy. A chance of showers. A chance of thunderstorms, mainly in the evening. Humid with lows in the mid-60s. Northwest winds 5.

to 10 miles an hour. Chance of rain 50%. Saturday, mostly cloudy. A slight chance of showers and thunderstorms in the morning, then a chance of showers in the afternoon. Not as warm. Humid with highs in the lower 70s. North winds 5 to 10 miles an hour. Chance of rain 50%. Saturday night, mostly cloudy with a 50% chance of showers. Lows in the upper 50s. North winds 5 to 10 miles an hour. Sunday, cloudy with a 50% chance of showers. Cooler with highs in the lower 60s. Sunday night, mostly cloudy. A chance of showers in the evening, then showers likely after midnight. Lows in the mid-50s. Chance of rain 60%. Monday, showers likely, mainly in the morning. Near steady temperature in the upper 50s. Chance of rain 60%. Monday night, mostly cloudy. Lows in the lower 50s. Tuesday, mostly cloudy in the morning, then becoming partly sunny. Highs in the lower 60s. Tuesday night, mostly cloudy. Lows in the lower 50s. Wednesday, mostly cloudy with a chance of showers in the morning, then partly sunny in the afternoon. Highs in the mid-60s. Chance of rain 30%. Wednesday night, mostly cloudy. A chance of showers after midnight. Lows in the mid-50s. Chance of rain 40%. Thursday, mostly cloudy with a chance of showers in the morning, then partly sunny in the afternoon. Highs in the upper 60s. Chance of rain 40%. At 2 p.m., in Sioux City, the temperature was 73 and the dew point 65. The relative humidity was 75%. Wind was east at 7 miles an hour. The pressure was 30.24 inches and falling. Elsewhere in northwest Iowa, Morris was cloudy and 72. Sheldon was cloudy and 70. Cherokee was cloudy and 73. Spencer was cloudy and 70. Storm Lake was cloudy and 72. Other conditions across the northern plains, farther east in Iowa, it was cloudy, and temperatures were between 72 and 77 degrees. In eastern Nebraska, skies ranged from mostly sunny to partly sunny, and temperatures were between 74 and 77 degrees. In eastern South Dakota, temperatures were between 71 and 73 degrees. At Mitchell, it was mostly sunny. At Sioux Falls, it was partly sunny. At Yankton, it was cloudy. And in southern Minnesota, skies ranged from partly sunny to cloudy. It was 65 at Worthington, 67 at Marshall, 66 at Mankato, 68 at Minneapolis, and 62 at Rochester. Once again, at 2 p.m. Sioux City had a temperature of 73. At 3 p.m., in Sioux City, the temperature was 74 and the dew point 65. The relative humidity was 73%. Wind was east at 6 miles an hour. The pressure was 30.23 inches and falling. Elsewhere in northwest Iowa, Morris was cloudy and 72. Sheldon was cloudy and 72. Spencer was partly sunny and 71. Storm Lake was cloudy and 73. Other conditions across the northern plains, farther east in Iowa, skies ranged from partly sunny to cloudy. It was 77 at Des Moines, 75 at Cedar Rapids, and 71 at Waterloo. In eastern Nebraska, it was mostly sunny, and temperatures were between 75 and 79 degrees. In eastern South Dakota, skies ranged from partly sunny to cloudy. It was 78 at Mitchell, 73 at Yankton, and 72 at Sioux Falls. And in southern Minnesota, skies ranged from partly sunny to cloudy. It was 65 at Worthington, 68 at Marshall, 67 at Mankato, 69 at Minneapolis, and 63 at Rochester. Once again, at 3 p.m. Sioux City had a temperature of 74. The current time is 3:03 p.m. Central Daylight Time. Operating on a frequency of 162.475 MHz, this is NOAA Weather Radio Station WXL62, broadcasting from a transmitter near Lawton, Iowa. Our program originates from the National Weather Service in Sioux Falls and serves Sioux City and the surrounding Sioux Land.
area. This hazardous weather outlook is for northwest Iowa, west central Iowa, northeast Nebraska, and southeast South Dakota. For today and tonight, patchy dense fog will continue through mid-morning. Be prepared for rapid changes in visibility during on the morning commutes. Thunderstorm risks return late tonight through Friday morning. Main risk will be heavy rainfall with accumulations between 0.25 to 0.75 of an inch along and south of United States Highway 18. For Friday through Wednesday, a conditional chance for stronger storms will be possible by Friday afternoon mainly along the United States Highway 20 corridor. Spotter activation is not expected at this time. Your National Weather Service forecast for Siouxland. Tonight, mostly cloudy. A slight chance of showers and thunderstorms this evening, then showers likely with a chance of thunderstorms after midnight. Lows in the mid-60s. East winds 10 to 15 miles an hour. Chance of rain 70%. Friday, cloudy with a chance of showers and thunderstorms in the morning, then mostly sunny with a slight chance of showers in the afternoon. Warmer with highs in the mid-80s. Southeast winds 10 to 15 miles an hour, becoming south in the afternoon. Chance of rain 40%. Friday night, partly cloudy in the evening, then becoming mostly cloudy. A chance of showers. A chance of thunderstorms, mainly in the evening. Humid with lows in the mid-60s. Northwest winds 5 to 10 miles an hour. Chance of rain 50%. Saturday, mostly cloudy. A slight chance of showers and thunderstorms in the morning, then a chance of showers in the afternoon. Not as warm. Humid with highs in the lower 70s. North winds 5 to 10 miles an hour. Chance of rain 50%. Saturday night, mostly cloudy with a 50% chance of showers. Lows in the upper 50s. North winds 5 to 10 miles an hour. Sunday, cloudy with a 50% chance of showers. Cooler with highs in the lower 60s. Sunday night, mostly cloudy. A chance of showers in the evening, then showers likely after midnight. Lows in the mid-50s. Chance of rain 60%. Monday, showers likely, mainly in the morning. Near steady temperature in the upper 50s. Chance of rain 60%. Monday night, mostly cloudy. Lows in the lower 50s. Tuesday, mostly cloudy in the morning, then becoming partly sunny. Highs in the lower 60s. Tuesday night, mostly cloudy. Lows in the lower 50s. Wednesday, mostly cloudy with a chance of showers in the morning, then partly sunny in the afternoon. Highs in the mid-60s. Chance of rain 30%. Wednesday night, mostly cloudy. A chance of showers after midnight. Lows in the mid-50s. Chance of rain 40%. Thursday, mostly cloudy with a chance of showers in the morning, then partly sunny in the afternoon. Highs in the upper 60s. Chance of rain 40%. At 3 p.m., in Sioux City, the temperature was 74 and the dew point 65. The relative humidity was 73%. Wind was east at 6 miles an hour. The pressure was 30.23 inches and falling. Elsewhere in northwest Iowa, Morris was cloudy and 72. Sheldon was cloudy and 72. Spencer was partly sunny and 71. Storm Lake was cloudy and 73. Other conditions across the northern plains, farther east in Iowa, skies ranged from partly sunny to cloudy. It was 77 at Des Moines, 75 at Cedar Rapids, and 71 at Waterloo. In eastern Nebraska, it was mostly sunny, and temperatures were between 75 and 79 degrees. In eastern South Dakota, skies ranged from partly sunny to cloudy. It was 78 at Mitchell, 73 at Yankton, and 72 at Sioux Falls. And in southern Minnesota, skies ranged from partly sunny to cloudy. It was 65 at Worthington, 68 at Marshall, 67 at Mankato, 69 at Minneapolis, and 63 at Rochester. Once again, at 3 p.m. Sioux City had a temperature of 74. The current time is 3:08 p.m. Central Daylight Time.

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Our program originates from the National Weather Service in Sioux Falls and serves Sioux City and the surrounding Siouxland area. This hazardous weather outlook is for northwest Iowa, west central Iowa, northeast Nebraska, and southeast South Dakota. For today and tonight, patchy dense fog will continue through mid-morning. Be prepared for rapid changes in visibility during on the morning commutes. Thunderstorm risks return late tonight through Friday morning. Main risk will be heavy rainfall with accumulations between 0.25 to 0.75 of an inch along and south of United States Highway 18. For Friday through Wednesday, a conditional chance for stronger storms will be possible by Friday afternoon, mainly along the United States Highway 20 corridor. Spotter activation is not expected at this time. Your National Weather Service forecast for Siouxland. Tonight, mostly cloudy. A slight chance of showers and thunderstorms this evening, then showers likely with a chance of thunderstorms after midnight. Lows in the mid-60s. East winds 10 to 15 miles an hour. Chance of rain 70%. Friday, cloudy with a chance of showers and thunderstorms in the morning, then mostly sunny with a slight chance of showers in the afternoon. Warmer with highs in the mid-80s. Southeast winds 10 to 15 miles an hour, becoming south in the afternoon. Chance of rain 40%. Friday night, partly cloudy in the evening, then becoming mostly cloudy. A chance of showers. A chance of thunderstorms, mainly in the evening. Humid with lows in the mid-60s. Northwest winds 5 to 10 miles an hour. Chance of rain 50%. Saturday, mostly cloudy. A slight chance of showers and thunderstorms in the morning, then a chance of showers in the afternoon. Not as warm. Humid with highs in the lower 70s. North winds 5 to 10 miles an hour. Chance of rain 50%. Saturday night, mostly cloudy with a 50% chance of showers. Lows in the upper 50s. North winds 5 to 10 miles an hour. Sunday, cloudy with a 50% chance of showers. Cooler with highs in the lower 60s. Sunday night, mostly cloudy. A chance of showers in the evening, then showers likely after midnight. Lows in the mid-50s. Chance of rain 60%. Monday, showers likely, mainly in the morning. Near steady temperature in the upper 50s. Chance of rain 60%. Monday night, mostly cloudy. Lows in the lower 50s. Tuesday, mostly cloudy in the morning, then becoming partly sunny. Highs in the lower 60s. Tuesday night, mostly cloudy. Lows in the lower 50s. Wednesday, mostly cloudy with a chance of showers in the morning, then partly sunny in the afternoon. Highs in the mid-60s. Chance of rain 30%. Wednesday night, mostly cloudy. A chance of showers after midnight. Lows in the mid-50s. Chance of rain 40%. Thursday, mostly cloudy with a chance of showers in the morning, then partly sunny in the afternoon. Highs in the upper 60s. Chance of rain 40%. Your National Weather Service forecast for Siouxland. Tonight, mostly cloudy. A slight chance of showers and thunderstorms this evening, then showers likely with a chance of thunderstorms after midnight. Lows in the mid-60s. East winds 10 to 15 miles an hour. Chance of rain 70%. Friday, cloudy with a chance of showers and thunderstorms in the morning, then mostly sunny with a slight chance of showers in the afternoon. Warmer with highs in the mid-80s. Southeast winds 10 to 15 miles an hour, becoming south in the afternoon. Chance of rain 40%. Friday night, partly cloudy in the evening, then becoming mostly cloudy. A chance of showers. A chance of thunderstorms, mainly in the evening. Humid with lows in the mid-60s. Northwest winds 5 to 10 miles an hour. Chance of rain 50%. Saturday, mostly cloudy. A slight chance of showers and thunderstorms in the morning, then a chance of showers in the afternoon.
not as warm. Humid with highs in the lower 70s. North winds 5 to 10 miles an hour. Chance of rain 50%. Saturday night, mostly cloudy with a 50% chance of showers. Lows in the upper 50s. North winds 5 to 10 miles an hour. Sunday, cloudy with a 50% chance of showers. Cooler with highs in the lower 60s. Sunday night, mostly cloudy. A chance of showers in the evening, then showers likely after midnight. Lows in the mid-50s. Chance of rain 60%. Monday, showers likely, mainly in the morning. Near steady temperature in the upper 50s. Chance of rain 60%. Monday night, mostly cloudy. Lows in the lower 50s. Tuesday, mostly cloudy in the morning, then becoming partly sunny. Highs in the lower 60s. Tuesday night, mostly cloudy. Lows in the lower 50s. Wednesday, mostly cloudy with a chance of showers in the morning, then partly sunny in the afternoon. Highs in the mid-60s. Chance of rain 30%. Wednesday night, mostly cloudy. A chance of showers after midnight. Lows in the mid-50s. Chance of rain 40%. Thursday, mostly cloudy with a chance of showers in the morning, then partly sunny in the afternoon. Highs in the upper 60s. Chance of rain 40%. At 3 p.m., in Sioux City, the temperature was 74 and the dew point 65. The relative humidity was 73%. Wind was east at 6 miles an hour. The pressure was 30.23 inches and falling. Elsewhere in northwest Iowa, Morris was cloudy and 72. Sheldon was cloudy and 72. Cherokee was cloudy and 73. Spencer was partly sunny and 71. Storm Lake was cloudy and 73. Other conditions across the northern plains, farther east in Iowa, skies ranged from partly sunny to cloudy. It was 77 at Des Moines, 75 at Cedar Rapids, and 71 at Waterloo. In eastern Nebraska, it was mostly sunny, and temperatures were between 75 and 79 degrees. In eastern South Dakota, skies ranged from partly sunny to cloudy. It was 78 at Mitchell, 73 at Yankton, and 72 at Sioux Falls. And in southern Minnesota, skies ranged from partly sunny to cloudy. It was 65 at Worthington, 68 at Marshall, 67 at Mankato, 69 at Minneapolis, and 63 at Rochester. Once again, at 3 p.m. Sioux City had a temperature of 74. The current time is 3:17 p.m. Central Daylight Time. Operating on a frequency of 162.475 MHz, this is NOAA Weather Radio Station WXL62, broadcasting from a transmitter near Lawton, Iowa. Our program originates from the National Weather Service in Sioux Falls and serves Sioux City and the surrounding Siouxland area. This hazardous weather outlook is for northwest Iowa, west central Iowa, northeast Nebraska, and southeast South Dakota. For today and tonight, patchy dense fog will continue through mid-morning. Be prepared for rapid changes in visibility during on the morning commutes. Thunderstorm risks return late tonight through Friday morning. Main risk will be heavy rainfall with accumulations between 0.25 to 0.75 of an inch long and south of United States Highway 18. For Friday through Wednesday, a conditional chance for stronger storms will be possible by Friday afternoon mainly along the United States Highway 20 corridor. Spotter activation is not expected at this time. Your National Weather Service forecast for Siouxland. Tonight, mostly cloudy. A slight chance of showers and thunderstorms this evening, then showers likely with a chance of thunderstorms after midnight. Lows in the mid-60s. East winds 10 to 15 miles an hour. Chance of rain 70%. Friday, cloudy with a chance of showers and thunderstorms in the morning, then mostly sunny with a slight chance of showers in the afternoon. Warmer with highs in the mid-80s. Southeast winds 10 to 15 miles an hour, becoming south in the afternoon. Chance of rain 40%. Friday night, partly cloudy in the evening, then becoming mostly cloudy. A chance of

a chance of thunderstorms, mainly in the evening. Humid with lows in the mid-60s. Northwest winds 5 to 10 miles an hour. Chance of rain 50%. Saturday, mostly cloudy. A slight chance of showers and thunderstorms in the morning, then a chance of showers in the afternoon. Not as warm. Humid with highs in the lower 70s. North winds 5 to 10 miles an hour. Chance of rain 50%. Saturday night, mostly cloudy with a 50% chance of showers. Lows in the upper 50s. North winds 5 to 10 miles an hour. Sunday, cloudy with a 50% chance of showers. Cooler with highs in the lower 60s. Sunday night, mostly cloudy. A chance of showers in the evening, then showers likely after midnight. Lows in the mid-50s. Chance of rain 60%. Monday, showers likely, mainly in the morning. Near steady temperature in the upper 50s. Chance of rain 60%. Monday night, mostly cloudy. Lows in the lower 50s. Tuesday, mostly cloudy in the morning, then becoming partly sunny. Highs in the lower 60s. Tuesday night, mostly cloudy. Lows in the lower 50s. Wednesday, mostly cloudy with a chance of showers in the morning, then partly sunny in the afternoon. Highs in the mid-60s. Chance of rain 30%. Wednesday night, mostly cloudy. A chance of showers after midnight. Lows in the mid-50s. Chance of rain 40%. Thursday, mostly cloudy with a chance of showers in the morning, then partly sunny in the afternoon. Highs in the upper 60s. Chance of rain 40%. At 3 p.m., in Sioux City, the temperature was 74 and the dew point 65. The relative humidity was 73%. Wind was east at 6 miles an hour. The pressure was 30.23 inches and falling. Elsewhere in northwest Iowa, Morris was cloudy and 72. Sheldon was cloudy and 72. Cherokee was cloudy and 73. Spencer was partly sunny and 71. Storm Lake was cloudy and 73. Other conditions across the northern plains, farther east in Iowa, skies ranged from partly sunny to cloudy. It was 77 at Des Moines, 75 at Cedar Rapids, and 71 at Waterloo. In eastern Nebraska, it was mostly sunny, and temperatures were between 75 and 79 degrees. In eastern South Dakota, skies ranged from partly sunny to cloudy. It was 78 at Mitchell, 73 at Yankton, and 72 at Sioux Falls. And in southern Minnesota, skies ranged from partly sunny to cloudy. It was 65 at Worthington, 68 at Marshall, 67 at Mankato, 69 at Minneapolis, and 63 at Rochester. Once again, at 3 p.m. Sioux City had a temperature of 74. The current time is 3:22 p.m. Central Daylight Time. Operating on a frequency of 162.475 MHz, this is NOAA Weather Radio Station WXL62, broadcasting from a transmitter near Lawton, Iowa. Our program originates from the National Weather Service in Sioux Falls and serves Sioux City and the surrounding Siouxland area. This hazardous weather outlook is for northwest Iowa, west central Iowa, northeast Nebraska, and southeast South Dakota. For today and tonight, patchy dense fog will continue through mid-morning. Be prepared for rapid changes in visibility during on the morning commutes. Thunderstorm risks return late tonight through Friday morning. Main risk will be heavy rainfall with accumulations between 0.25 to 0.75 of an inch along and south of United States Highway 18. For Friday through Wednesday, a conditional chance for stronger storms will be possible by Friday afternoon mainly along the United States Highway 20 corridor. Spotter activation is not expected at this time. Your National Weather Service forecast for Siouxland. Tonight, mostly cloudy. A slight chance of showers and thunderstorms this evening, then showers likely with a chance of thunderstorms after midnight. Lows in the mid-60s. East winds 10 to 15 miles an hour. Chance of rain 70%. Friday, cloudy with a chance of showers and thunderstorms.

storms in the morning, then mostly sunny with a slight chance of showers in the afternoon. Warmer with highs in the mid-80s. Southeast winds 10 to 15 miles an hour, becoming south in the afternoon. Chance of rain 40%. Friday night, partly cloudy in the evening, then becoming mostly cloudy. A chance of showers. A chance of thunderstorms, mainly in the evening. Humid with lows in the mid-60s. Northwest winds 5 to 10 miles an hour. Chance of rain 50%. Saturday, mostly cloudy. A slight chance of showers and thunderstorms in the morning, then a chance of showers in the afternoon. Not as warm. Humid with highs in the lower 70s. North winds 5 to 10 miles an hour. Chance of rain 50%. Saturday night, mostly cloudy with a 50% chance of showers. Lows in the upper 50s. North winds 5 to 10 miles an hour. Sunday, cloudy with a 50% chance of showers. Cooler with highs in the lower 60s. Sunday night, mostly cloudy. A chance of showers in the evening, then showers likely after midnight. Lows in the mid-50s. Chance of rain 60%. Monday, showers likely, mainly in the morning. Near steady temperature in the upper 50s. Chance of rain 60%. Monday night, mostly cloudy. Lows in the lower 50s. Tuesday, mostly cloudy in the morning, then becoming partly sunny. Highs in the lower 60s. Tuesday night, mostly cloudy. Lows in the lower 50s. Wednesday, mostly cloudy with a chance of showers in the morning, then partly sunny in the afternoon. Highs in the mid-60s. Chance of rain 30%. Wednesday night, mostly cloudy. A chance of showers after midnight. Lows in the mid-50s. Chance of rain 40%. Thursday, mostly cloudy with a chance of showers in the morning, then partly sunny in the afternoon. Highs in the upper 60s. Chance of rain 40%. At 3 p.m., in Sioux City, the temperature was 74 and the dew point 65. The relative humidity was 73%. Wind was east at 6 miles an hour. The pressure was 30.23 inches and falling. Elsewhere in northwest Iowa, Morris was cloudy and 72. Sheldon was cloudy and 72. Cherokee was cloudy and 73. Spencer was partly sunny and 71. Storm Lake was cloudy and 73. Other conditions across the northern plains, farther east in Iowa, skies ranged from partly sunny to cloudy. It was 77 at Des Moines, 75 at Cedar Rapids, and 71 at Waterloo. In eastern Nebraska, it was mostly sunny, and temperatures were between 75 and 79 degrees. In eastern South Dakota, skies ranged from partly sunny to cloudy. It was 78 at Mitchell, 73 at Yankton, and 72 at Sioux Falls. And in southern Minnesota, skies ranged from partly sunny to cloudy. It was 65 at Worthington, 68 at Marshall, 67 at Mankato, 69 at Minneapolis, and 63 at Rochester. Once again, at 3 p.m. Sioux City had a temperature of 74. The current time is 3:27 p.m. Central Daylight Time. Operating on a frequency of 162.475 MHz, this is NOAA Weather Radio Station WXL62, broadcasting from a transmitter near Lawton, Iowa. Our program originates from the National Weather Service in Sioux Falls and serves Sioux City and the surrounding Siouxland area. This hazardous weather outlook is for northwest Iowa, west central Iowa, northeast Nebraska, and southeast South Dakota. For today and tonight, patchy dense fog will continue through mid-morning. Be prepared for rapid changes in visibility during on the morning commutes. Thunderstorm risks return late tonight through Friday morning. Main risk will be heavy rainfall with accumulations between 0.25 to 0.75 of an inch along and south of United States Highway 18. For Friday through Wednesday, a conditional chance for stronger storms will be possible by Friday afternoon mainly along the United States Highway 20 corridor. Spotter activation is not expected at this time. Your National Weather Service forecast for Sioux

tonight, mostly cloudy. A slight chance of showers and thunderstorms this evening, then showers likely with a chance of thunderstorms after midnight. Lows in the mid-60s. East winds 10 to 15 miles an hour. Chance of rain 70%. Friday, cloudy with a chance of showers and thunderstorms in the morning, then mostly sunny with a slight chance of showers in the afternoon. Warmer with highs in the mid-80s. Southeast winds 10 to 15 miles an hour, becoming south in the afternoon. Chance of rain 40%. Friday night, partly cloudy in the evening, then becoming mostly cloudy. A chance of showers. A chance of thunderstorms, mainly in the evening. Humid with lows in the mid-60s. Northwest winds 5 to 10 miles an hour. Chance of rain 50%. Saturday, mostly cloudy. A slight chance of showers and thunderstorms in the morning, then a chance of showers in the afternoon. Not as warm. Humid with highs in the lower 70s. North winds 5 to 10 miles an hour. Chance of rain 50%. Saturday night, mostly cloudy with a 50% chance of showers. Lows in the upper 50s. North winds 5 to 10 miles an hour. Sunday, cloudy with a 50% chance of showers. Cooler with highs in the lower 60s. Sunday night, mostly cloudy. A chance of showers in the evening, then showers likely after midnight. Lows in the mid-50s. Chance of rain 60%. Monday, showers likely, mainly in the morning. Near steady temperature in the upper 50s. Chance of rain 60%. Monday night, mostly cloudy. Lows in the lower 50s. Tuesday, mostly cloudy in the morning, then becoming partly sunny. Highs in the lower 60s. Tuesday night, mostly cloudy. Lows in the lower 50s. Wednesday, mostly cloudy with a chance of showers in the morning, then partly sunny in the afternoon. Highs in the mid-60s. Chance of rain 30%. Wednesday night, mostly cloudy. A chance of showers after midnight. Lows in the mid-50s. Chance of rain 40%. Thursday, mostly cloudy with a chance of showers in the morning, then partly sunny in the afternoon. Highs in the upper 60s. Chance of rain 40%. At 3 p.m., in Sioux City, the temperature was 74 and the dew point 65. The relative humidity was 73%. Wind was east at 6 miles an hour. The pressure was 30.23 inches and falling. Elsewhere in northwest Iowa, Morris was cloudy and 72. Sheldon was cloudy and 72. Cherokee was cloudy and 73. Spencer was partly sunny and 71. Storm Lake was cloudy and 73. Other conditions across the northern plains, farther east in Iowa, skies ranged from partly sunny to cloudy. It was 77 at Des Moines, 75 at Cedar Rapids, and 71 at Waterloo. In eastern Nebraska, it was mostly sunny, and temperatures were between 75 and 79 degrees. In eastern South Dakota, skies ranged from partly sunny to cloudy. It was 78 at Mitchell, 73 at Yankton, and 72 at Sioux Falls. And in southern Minnesota, skies ranged from partly sunny to cloudy. It was 65 at Worthington, 68 at Marshall, 67 at Mankato, 69 at Minneapolis, and 63 at Rochester. Once again, at 3 p.m. Sioux City had a temperature of 74. The current time is 3:33 p.m. Central Daylight at Rochester. Once again, at 3 p.m. Sioux City had a temperature of 74. The current time is 3:33 p.m. Central Daylight Time. Operating on a frequency of 162.475 MHz, this is NOAA Weather Radio Station WXL62, broadcasting from a transmitter near Lawton, Iowa. Our program originates from the National Weather Service in Sioux Falls and serves Sioux City and the surrounding Siouxland area. This hazardous weather outlook is for northwest Iowa, west central Iowa, northeast Nebraska, and southeast South Dakota. For today and tonight, patchy dense fog will continue through mid-morning. Be prepared for rapid changes in visibility during

commutes. Thunderstorm risks return late tonight through Friday morning. Main risk will be heavy rainfall with accumulations between 0.25 to 0.75 of an inch along and south of United States Highway 18. For Friday through Wednesday, a conditional chance for stronger storms will be possible by Friday afternoon mainly along the United States Highway 20 corridor. Spotter activation is not expected at this time. Your National Weather Service forecast for Siouxland. Tonight, mostly cloudy. A slight chance of showers and thunderstorms this evening, then showers likely with a chance of thunderstorms after midnight. Lows in the mid-60s. East winds 10 to 15 miles an hour. Chance of rain 70%. Friday, cloudy with a chance of showers and thunderstorms in the morning, then mostly sunny with a slight chance of showers in the afternoon. Warmer with highs in the mid-80s. Southeast winds 10 to 15 miles an hour, becoming south in the afternoon. Chance of rain 40%. Friday night, partly cloudy in the evening, then becoming mostly cloudy. A chance of showers. A chance of thunderstorms, mainly in the evening. Humid with lows in the mid-60s. Northwest winds 5 to 10 miles an hour. Chance of rain 50%. Saturday, mostly cloudy. A slight chance of showers and thunderstorms in the morning, then a chance of showers in the afternoon. Not as warm. Humid with highs in the lower 70s. North winds 5 to 10 miles an hour. Chance of rain 50%. Saturday night, mostly cloudy with a 50% chance of showers. Lows in the upper 50s. North winds 5 to 10 miles an hour. Sunday, cloudy with a 50% chance of showers. Cooler with highs in the lower 60s. Sunday night, mostly cloudy. A chance of showers in the evening, then showers likely after midnight. Lows in the mid-50s. Chance of rain 60%. Monday, showers likely, mainly in the morning. Near steady temperature in the upper 50s. Chance of rain 60%. Monday night, mostly cloudy. Lows in the lower 50s. Tuesday, mostly cloudy in the morning, then becoming partly sunny. Highs in the lower 60s. Tuesday night, mostly cloudy. Lows in the lower 50s. Wednesday, mostly cloudy with a chance of showers in the morning, then partly sunny in the afternoon. Highs in the mid-60s. Chance of rain 30%. Wednesday night, mostly cloudy. A chance of showers after midnight. Lows in the mid-50s. Chance of rain 40%. Thursday, mostly cloudy with a chance of showers in the morning, then partly sunny in the afternoon. Highs in the upper 60s. Chance of rain 40%. At 3 p.m., in Sioux City, the temperature was 74 and the dew point 65. The relative humidity was 73%. Wind was east at 6 miles an hour. The pressure was 30.23 inches and falling. Elsewhere in northwest Iowa, Morris was cloudy and 72. Sheldon was cloudy and 72. Cherokee was cloudy and 73. Spencer was partly sunny and 71. Storm Lake was cloudy and 73. Other conditions across the northern plains, farther east in Iowa, skies ranged from partly sunny to cloudy. It was 77 at Des Moines, 75 at Cedar Rapids, and 71 at Waterloo. In eastern Nebraska, it was mostly sunny, and temperatures were between 75 and 79 degrees. In eastern South Dakota, skies ranged from partly sunny to cloudy. It was 78 at Mitchell, 73 at Yankton, and 72 at Sioux Falls. And in southern Minnesota, skies ranged from partly sunny to cloudy. It was 65 at Worthington, 68 at Marshall, 67 at Mankato, 69 at Minneapolis, and 63 at Rochester. Once again, at 3 p.m. Sioux City had a temperature of 74. The current time is 3:38 p.m. Central Daylight Time. Operating on a frequency of 162.475 MHz, this is NOAA Weather Radio Station WXL62, broadcasting from a transmitter near Lawton, Iowa. 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

in Sioux Falls and serves Sioux City and the surrounding Siouxland area. This hazardous weather outlook is for northwest Iowa, west central Iowa, northeast Nebraska, and southeast South Dakota. For today and tonight, patchy dense fog will continue through mid-morning. Be prepared for rapid changes in visibility during on the morning commutes. Thunderstorm risks return late tonight through Friday morning. Main risk will be heavy rainfall with accumulations between 0.25 to 0.75 of an inch along and south of United States Highway 18. For Friday through Wednesday, a conditional chance for stronger storms will be possible by Friday afternoon mainly along the United States Highway 20 corridor. Spotter activation is not expected at this time. Your National Weather Service forecast for Siouxland. Tonight, mostly cloudy. A slight chance of showers and thunderstorms this evening, then showers likely with a chance of thunderstorms after midnight. Lows in the mid-60s. East winds 10 to 15 miles an hour. Chance of rain 70%. Friday, cloudy with a chance of showers and thunderstorms in the morning, then mostly sunny with a slight chance of showers in the afternoon. Warmer with highs in the mid-80s. Southeast winds 10 to 15 miles an hour, becoming south in the afternoon. Chance of rain 40%. Friday night, partly cloudy in the evening, then becoming mostly cloudy. A chance of showers. A chance of thunderstorms, mainly in the evening. Humid with lows in the mid-60s. Northwest winds 5 to 10 miles an hour. Chance of rain 50%. Saturday, mostly cloudy. A slight chance of showers and thunderstorms in the morning, then a chance of showers in the afternoon. Not as warm. Humid with highs in the lower 70s. North winds 5 to 10 miles an hour. Chance of rain 50%. Saturday night, mostly cloudy with a 50% chance of showers. Lows in the upper 50s. North winds 5 to 10 miles an hour. Sunday, cloudy with a 50% chance of showers. Cooler with highs in the lower 60s. Sunday night, mostly cloudy. A chance of showers in the evening, then showers likely after midnight. Lows in the mid-50s. Chance of rain 60%. Monday, showers likely, mainly in the morning. Near steady temperature in the upper 50s. Chance of rain 60%. Monday night, mostly cloudy. Lows in the lower 50s. Tuesday, mostly cloudy in the morning, then becoming partly sunny. Highs in the lower 60s. Tuesday night, mostly cloudy. Lows in the lower 50s. Wednesday, mostly cloudy with a chance of showers in the morning, then partly sunny in the afternoon. Highs in the mid-60s. Chance of rain 30%. Wednesday night, mostly cloudy. A chance of showers after midnight. Lows in the mid-50s. Chance of rain 40%. Thursday, mostly cloudy with a chance of showers in the morning, then partly sunny in the afternoon. Highs in the upper 60s. Chance of rain 40%. At 3 p.m., in Sioux City, the temperature was 74 and the dew point 65. The relative humidity was 73%. Wind was east at 6 miles an hour. The pressure was 30.23 inches and falling. Elsewhere in northwest Iowa, Morris was cloudy and 72. Sheldon was cloudy and 72. Cherokee was cloudy and 73. Spencer was partly sunny and 71. Storm Lake was cloudy and 73. Other conditions across the northern plains, farther east in Iowa, skies ranged from partly sunny to cloudy. It was 77 at Des Moines, 75 at Cedar Rapids, and 71 at Waterloo. In eastern Nebraska, it was mostly sunny, and temperatures were between 75 and 79 degrees. In eastern South Dakota, skies ranged from partly sunny to cloudy. It was 78 at Mitchell, 73 at Yankton, and 72 at Sioux Falls. And in southern Minnesota, skies ranged from partly sunny to cloudy. It was 65 at Worthington, 68 at Marshall, 67 at Mankato, 69 at Minneapolis, and 63 at Rochester. Once again, at 3 p.m. Sioux City had a temperature of 75.

through Friday morning. Main risk will be heavy rainfall with accumulations between 0.25 to 0.75 of an inch along and south of United States Highway 18. For Friday through Wednesday, a conditional chance for stronger storms will be possible by Friday afternoon mainly along the United States Highway 20 corridor. Spotter activation is not expected at this time. Your National Weather Service forecast for Siouxland. Tonight, mostly cloudy. A slight chance of showers and thunderstorms this evening, then showers likely with a chance of thunderstorms after midnight. Lows in the mid-60s. East winds 10 to 15 miles an hour. Chance of rain 70%. Friday, cloudy with a chance of showers and thunderstorms in the morning, then mostly sunny with a slight chance of showers in the afternoon. Warmer with highs in the mid-80s. Southeast winds 10 to 15 miles an hour, becoming south in the afternoon. Chance of rain 40%. Friday night, partly cloudy in the evening, then becoming mostly cloudy. A chance of showers. A chance of thunderstorms, mainly in the evening. Humid with lows in the mid-60s. Northwest winds 5 to 10 miles an hour. Chance of rain 50%. Saturday, mostly cloudy. A slight chance of showers and thunderstorms in the morning, then a chance of showers in the afternoon. Not as warm. Humid with highs in the lower 70s. North winds 5 to 10 miles an hour. Chance of rain 50%. Saturday night, mostly cloudy with a 50% chance of showers. Lows in the upper 50s. North winds 5 to 10 miles an hour. Sunday, cloudy with a 50% chance of showers. Cooler with highs in the lower 60s. Sunday night, mostly cloudy. A chance of showers in the evening, then showers likely after midnight. Lows in the mid-50s. Chance of rain 60%. Monday, showers likely, mainly in the morning. Near steady temperature in the upper 50s. Chance of rain 60%. Monday night, mostly cloudy. Lows in the lower 50s. Tuesday, mostly cloudy in the morning, then becoming partly sunny. Highs in the lower 60s. Tuesday night, mostly cloudy. Lows in the lower 50s. Wednesday, mostly cloudy with a chance of showers in the morning, then partly sunny in the afternoon. Highs in the mid-60s. Chance of rain 30%. Wednesday night, mostly cloudy. A chance of showers after midnight. Lows in the mid-50s. Chance of rain 40%. Thursday, mostly cloudy with a chance of showers in the morning, then partly sunny in the afternoon. Highs in the upper 60s. Chance of rain 40%. Your National Weather Service forecast for Siouxland. Tonight, mostly cloudy. A slight chance of showers and thunderstorms this evening, then showers likely with a chance of thunderstorms after midnight. Lows in the mid-60s. East winds 10 to 15 miles an hour. Chance of rain 70%. Friday, cloudy with a chance of showers and thunderstorms in the morning, then mostly sunny with a slight chance of showers in the afternoon. Warmer with highs in the mid-80s. Southeast winds 10 to 15 miles an hour, becoming south in the afternoon. Chance of rain 40%. Friday night, partly cloudy in the evening, then becoming mostly cloudy. A chance of showers. A chance of thunderstorms, mainly in the evening. Humid with lows in the mid-60s. Northwest winds 5 to 10 miles an hour. Chance of rain 50%. Saturday, mostly cloudy. A slight chance of showers and thunderstorms in the morning, then a chance of showers in the afternoon. Not as warm. Humid with highs in the lower 70s. North winds 5 to 10 miles an hour. Chance of rain 50%. Saturday night, mostly cloudy with a 50% chance of showers. Lows in the upper 50s. North winds 5 to 10 miles an hour. Sunday, cloudy with a 50% chance of showers. Cooler with highs in the lower 60s. Sunday night, mostly cloudy. A chance of showers in the evening, then showers likely after midnight. Lows in the mid-50s. Chance of rain 60%. Monday,

showers likely mainly in the morning. Near steady temperature in the upper 50s. Chance of rain 60%. Monday night, mostly cloudy. Lows in the lower 50s. Tuesday, mostly cloudy in the morning, then becoming partly sunny. Highs in the lower 60s. Tuesday night, mostly cloudy. Lows in the lower 50s. Wednesday, mostly cloudy with a chance of showers in the morning, then partly sunny in the afternoon. Highs in the mid-60s. Chance of rain 30%. Wednesday night, mostly cloudy. A chance of showers after midnight. Lows in the mid-50s. Chance of rain 40%. Thursday, mostly cloudy with a chance of showers in the morning, then partly sunny in the afternoon. Highs in the upper 60s. Chance of rain 40%. At 3 p.m., in Sioux City, the temperature was 74 and the dew point 65. The relative humidity was 73%. Wind was east at 6 miles an hour. The pressure was 30.23 inches and falling. Elsewhere in northwest Iowa, Morris was cloudy and 72. Sheldon was cloudy and 72. Cherokee was cloudy and 73. Spencer was partly sunny and 71. Storm Lake was cloudy and 73. Other conditions across the northern plains, farther east in Iowa, skies ranged from partly sunny to cloudy. It was 77 at Des Moines, 75 at Cedar Rapids, and 71 at Waterloo. In eastern Nebraska, it was mostly sunny, and temperatures were between 75 and 79 degrees. In eastern South Dakota, skies ranged from partly sunny to cloudy. It was 78 at Mitchell, 73 at Yankton, and 72 at Sioux Falls. And in southern Minnesota, skies ranged from partly sunny to cloudy. It was 65 at Worthington, 68 at Marshall, 67 at Mankato, 69 at Minneapolis, and 63 at Rochester. Once again, at 3 p.m. Sioux City had a temperature of 74. The current time is 3:52 p.m. Central Daylight Time. Operating on a frequency of 162.475 MHz, this is NOAA Weather Radio Station WXL62, broadcasting from a transmitter near Lawton, Iowa. Our program originates from the National Weather Service in Sioux Falls and serves Sioux City and the surrounding Siouxland area. This hazardous weather outlook is for northwest Iowa, west central Iowa, northeast Nebraska, and southeast South Dakota. For today and tonight, patchy dense fog will continue through mid-morning. Be prepared for rapid changes in visibility during on-the-morning commutes. Thunderstorm risks return late tonight through Friday morning. Main risk will be heavy rainfall with accumulations between 0.25 to 0.75 of an inch along and south of United States Highway 18. For Friday through Wednesday, a conditional chance for stronger storms will be possible by Friday afternoon mainly along the United States Highway 20 corridor. Spotter activation is not expected at this time. Your National Weather Service forecast for Siouxland. Tonight, mostly cloudy. A slight chance of showers and thunderstorms this evening, then showers likely with a chance of thunderstorms after midnight. Lows in the mid-60s. East winds 10 to 15 miles an hour. Chance of rain 70%. Friday, cloudy with a chance of showers and thunderstorms in the morning, then mostly sunny with a slight chance of showers in the afternoon. Warmer with highs in the mid-80s. Southeast winds 10 to 15 miles an hour, becoming south in the afternoon. Chance of rain 40%. Friday night, partly cloudy in the evening, then becoming mostly cloudy. A chance of showers. A chance of thunderstorms, mainly in the evening. Humid with lows in the mid-60s. Northwest winds 5 to 10 miles an hour. Chance of rain 50%. Saturday, mostly cloudy. A slight chance of showers and thunderstorms in the morning, then a chance of showers in the afternoon. Not as warm. Humid with highs in the lower 70s. North winds 5 to 10 miles an hour. Chance of rain 50%. Saturday night, mostly cloudy with a 50% chance of showers. Lows in the upper 50s. North winds 5 to 10 miles an hour.

miles an hour. Sunday, cloudy with a 50% chance of showers. Cooler with highs in the lower 60s. Sunday night, mostly cloudy. A chance of showers in the evening, then showers likely after midnight. Lows in the mid-50s. Chance of rain 60%. Monday, showers likely, mainly in the morning. Near steady temperature in the upper 50s. Chance of rain 60%. Monday night, mostly cloudy. Lows in the lower 50s. Tuesday, mostly cloudy in the morning, then becoming partly sunny. Highs in the lower 60s. Tuesday night, mostly cloudy. Lows in the lower 50s. Wednesday, mostly cloudy with a chance of showers in the morning, then partly sunny in the afternoon. Highs in the mid-60s. Chance of rain 30%. Wednesday night, mostly cloudy. A chance of showers after midnight. Lows in the mid-50s. Chance of rain 40%. Thursday, mostly cloudy with a chance of showers in the morning, then partly sunny in the afternoon. Highs in the upper 60s. Chance of rain 40%. At 3 p.m., in Sioux City, the temperature was 74 and the dew point 65. The relative humidity was 73%. Wind was east at 6 miles an hour. The pressure was 30.23 inches and falling. Elsewhere in northwest Iowa, Morris was cloudy and 72. Sheldon was cloudy and 72. Cherokee was cloudy and 73. Spencer was partly sunny and 71. Storm Lake was cloudy and 73. Other conditions across the northern plains, farther east in Iowa, skies ranged from partly sunny to cloudy. It was 77 at Des Moines, 75 at Cedar Rapids, and 71 at Waterloo. In eastern Nebraska, it was mostly sunny, and temperatures were between 75 and 79 degrees. In eastern South Dakota, skies ranged from partly sunny to cloudy. It was 78 at Mitchell, 73 at Yankton, and 72 at Sioux Falls. And in southern Minnesota, skies ranged from partly sunny to cloudy. It was 65 at Worthington, 68 at Marshall, 67 at Mankato, 69 at Minneapolis, and 63 at Rochester. Once again, at 3 p.m. Sioux City had a temperature of 74. The current time is 3:57 p.m. Central Daylight Time. Operating on a frequency of 162.475 MHz, this is NOAA Weather Radio Station WXL62, broadcasting from a transmitter near Lawton, Iowa. Our program originates from the National Weather Service in Sioux Falls and serves Sioux City and the surrounding Siouxland area. This hazardous weather outlook is for northwest Iowa, west central Iowa, northeast Nebraska, and southeast South Dakota. For today and tonight, patchy dense fog will continue through mid-morning. Be prepared for rapid changes in visibility during on-the-morning commutes. Thunderstorm risks return late tonight through Friday morning. Main risk will be heavy rainfall with accumulations between 0.25 to 0.75 of an inch long and south of United States Highway 18. For Friday through Wednesday, a conditional chance for stronger storms will be possible by Friday afternoon, mainly along the United States Highway 20 corridor. Spotter activation is not expected at this time. Your National Weather Service forecast for Siouxland. Tonight, mostly cloudy. A slight chance of showers and thunderstorms this evening, then showers likely with a chance of thunderstorms after midnight. Lows in the mid-60s. East winds 10 to 15 miles an hour. Chance of rain 70%. Friday, cloudy with a chance of showers and thunderstorms in the morning, then mostly sunny with a slight chance of showers in the afternoon. Warmer with highs in the mid-80s. Southeast winds 10 to 15 miles an hour, becoming south in the afternoon. Chance of rain 40%. Friday night, partly cloudy in the evening, then becoming mostly cloudy. A chance of showers. A chance of thunderstorms, mainly in the evening. Humid with lows in the mid-60s. Northwest winds 5 to 10 miles an hour. Chance of rain 50%. Saturday, mostly cloudy. A slight chance of showers and thunderstorms in

than a chance of showers in the afternoon. Not as warm. Humidity highs in the lower 70s. North winds 5 to 10 miles an hour. Chance of rain 50%. Saturday night, mostly cloudy with a 50% chance of showers. Lows in the upper 50s. North winds 5 to 10 miles an hour. Sunday, cloudy with a 50% chance of showers. Cooler with highs in the lower 60s. Sunday night, mostly cloudy. A chance of showers in the evening, then showers likely after midnight. Lows in the mid-50s. Chance of rain 60%. Monday, showers likely, mainly in the morning. Near steady temperature in the upper 50s. Chance of rain 60%. Monday night, mostly cloudy. Lows in the lower 50s. Tuesday, mostly cloudy in the morning, then becoming partly sunny. Highs in the lower 60s. Tuesday night, mostly cloudy. Lows in the lower 50s. Wednesday, mostly cloudy with a chance of showers in the morning, then partly sunny in the afternoon. Highs in the mid-60s. Chance of rain 30%. Wednesday night, mostly cloudy. A chance of showers after midnight. Lows in the mid-50s. Chance of rain 40%. Thursday, mostly cloudy with a chance of showers in the morning, then partly sunny in the afternoon. Highs in the upper 60s. Chance of rain 40%. At 3 p.m., in Sioux City, the temperature was 74 and the dew point 65. The relative humidity was 73%. Wind was east at 6 miles an hour. The pressure was 30.23 inches and falling. Elsewhere in northwest Iowa, Morris was cloudy and 72. Sheldon was cloudy and 72. Cherokee was cloudy and 73. Spencer was partly sunny and 71. Storm Lake was cloudy and 73. Other conditions across the northern plains, farther east in Iowa, skies ranged from partly sunny to cloudy. It was 77 at Des Moines, 75 at Cedar Rapids, and 71 at Waterloo. In eastern Nebraska, it was mostly sunny, and temperatures were between 75 and 79 degrees. In eastern South Dakota, skies ranged from partly sunny to cloudy. It was 78 at Mitchell, 73 at Yankton, and 72 at Sioux Falls. And in southern Minnesota, skies ranged from partly sunny to cloudy. It was 65 at Worthington, 68 at Marshall, 67 at Mankato, 69 at Minneapolis, and 63 at Rochester. Once again, at 3 p.m. Sioux City had a temperature of 74. At 4 p.m., in Sioux City, the temperature was 75 and the dew point 65. The relative humidity was 70%. Wind was east at 6 miles an hour. The pressure was 30.22 inches and falling. Elsewhere in northwest Iowa, Sheldon was cloudy and 73. Spencer was cloudy and 69. Storm Lake was cloudy and 72. Other conditions across the northern plains, farther east in Iowa, skies ranged from partly sunny to cloudy. It was 77 at Des Moines, 73 at Cedar Rapids, and 71 at Waterloo. In eastern Nebraska, skies ranged from mostly sunny to partly sunny, and temperatures were between 76 and 80 degrees. In eastern South Dakota, at Mitchell, it was mostly sunny, with a temperature of 78. It was cloudy, with a temperature of 72 at Yankton, and 71 at Sioux Falls. And in southern Minnesota, skies ranged from partly sunny to cloudy. It was 65 at Worthington, 68 at Marshall, 67 at Mankato, 72 at Minneapolis, and 65 at Rochester. Once again, at 4 p.m. Sioux City had a temperature of 75. The current time is 4:04 p.m. Central Daylight Time. Operating on a frequency of 162.475 MHz, this is NOAA Weather Radio Station WXL62, broadcasting from a transmitter near Lawton, Iowa. Our program originates from the National Weather Service in Sioux Falls and serves Sioux City and the surrounding Siouxland area. This hazardous weather outlook is for northwest Iowa, west central Iowa, northeast Nebraska, and southeast South Dakota. For today and
and tonight, patchy dense fog will continue through mid-morning. Be prepared for rapid changes in visibility during on the morning commutes. Thunderstorm risks return late tonight through Friday morning. Main risk will be heavy rainfall with accumulations between 0.25 to 0.75 of an inch along and south of United States Highway 18. For Friday through Wednesday, a conditional chance for stronger storms will be possible by Friday afternoon mainly along the United States Highway 20 corridor. Spotter activation is not expected at this time. Your National Weather Service forecast for Siouxland. Tonight, mostly cloudy. A slight chance of showers and thunderstorms this evening, then showers likely with a chance of thunderstorms after midnight. Lows in the mid-60s. East winds 10 to 15 miles an hour. Chance of rain 70%. Friday, cloudy with a chance of showers and thunderstorms in the morning, then mostly sunny with a slight chance of showers in the afternoon. Warmer with highs in the mid-80s. Southeast winds 10 to 15 miles an hour, becoming south in the afternoon. Chance of rain 40%. Friday night, partly cloudy in the evening, then becoming mostly cloudy. A chance of showers. A chance of thunderstorms, mainly in the evening. Humid with lows in the mid-60s. Northwest winds 5 to 10 miles an hour. Chance of rain 50%. Saturday, mostly cloudy. A slight chance of showers and thunderstorms in the morning, then a chance of showers in the afternoon. Not as warm. Humid with highs in the lower 70s. North winds 5 to 10 miles an hour. Chance of rain 50%. Saturday night, mostly cloudy with a 50% chance of showers. Lows in the upper 50s. North winds 5 to 10 miles an hour. Sunday, cloudy with a 50% chance of showers. Cooler with highs in the lower 60s. Sunday night, mostly cloudy. A chance of showers in the evening, then showers likely after midnight. Lows in the mid-50s. Chance of rain 60%. Monday, showers likely, mainly in the morning. Near steady temperature in the upper 50s. Chance of rain 60%. Monday night, mostly cloudy. Lows in the lower 50s. Tuesday, mostly cloudy in the morning, then becoming partly sunny. Highs in the lower 60s. Tuesday night, mostly cloudy. Lows in the lower 50s. Wednesday, mostly cloudy with a chance of showers in the morning, then partly sunny in the afternoon. Highs in the mid-60s. Chance of rain 30%. Wednesday night, mostly cloudy. A chance of showers after midnight. Lows in the mid-50s. Chance of rain 40%. Thursday, mostly cloudy with a chance of showers in the morning, then partly sunny in the afternoon. Highs in the upper 60s. Chance of rain 40%. At 4 p.m., in Sioux City, the temperature was 75 and the dew point 65. The relative humidity was 70%. Wind was east at 6 miles an hour. The pressure was 30.22 inches and falling. Elsewhere in northwest Iowa, Sheldon was cloudy and 73. Spencer was cloudy and 69. Storm Lake was cloudy and 72. Other conditions across the northern plains, farther east in Iowa, skies ranged from partly sunny to cloudy. It was 77 at Des Moines, 73 at Cedar Rapids, and 71 at Waterloo. In eastern Nebraska, skies ranged from mostly sunny to partly sunny, and temperatures were between 76 and 80 degrees. In eastern South Dakota, at Mitchell, it was mostly sunny, with a temperature of 78. It was cloudy, with a temperature of 72 at Yankton and 71 at Sioux Falls. And in southern Minnesota, skies ranged from partly sunny to cloudy. It was 65 at Worthington, 68 at Marshall, 67 at Mankato, 72 at Minneapolis, and 65 at Rochester. Once again, at 4 p.m. Sioux City had a temperature of 75. The current time is 4:09 p.m. Central Daylight Time. Operating on a frequency of 162.475 MHz, this is NOAA Weather Radio Station WXL62, broadcasting from a transmitter near Lubbock.

program originates from the National Weather Service in Sioux Falls and serves Sioux City and the surrounding Siouxland area. This hazardous weather outlook is for northwest Iowa, west central Iowa, northeast Nebraska, and southeast South Dakota. For today and tonight, patchy dense fog will continue through mid-morning. Be prepared for rapid changes in visibility during on the morning commutes. Thunderstorm risks return late tonight through Friday morning. Main risk will be heavy rainfall with accumulations between 0.25 to 0.75 of an inch along and south of United States Highway 18. For Friday through Wednesday, a conditional chance for stronger storms will be possible by Friday afternoon mainly along the United States Highway 20 corridor. Spotter activation is not expected at this time. Your National Weather Service forecast for Siouxland. Tonight, mostly cloudy. A slight chance of showers and thunderstorms this evening, then showers likely with a chance of thunderstorms after midnight. Lows in the mid-60s. East winds 10 to 15 miles an hour. Chance of rain 70%. Friday, cloudy with a chance of showers and thunderstorms in the morning, then mostly sunny with a slight chance of showers in the afternoon. Warmer with highs in the mid-80s. Southeast winds 10 to 15 miles an hour, becoming south in the afternoon. Chance of rain 40%. Friday night, partly cloudy in the evening, then becoming mostly cloudy. A chance of showers. A chance of thunderstorms, mainly in the evening. Humid with lows in the mid-60s. Northwest winds 5 to 10 miles an hour. Chance of rain 50%. Saturday, mostly cloudy. A slight chance of showers and thunderstorms in the morning, then a chance of showers in the afternoon. Not as warm. Humid with highs in the lower 70s. North winds 5 to 10 miles an hour. Chance of rain 50%. Saturday night, mostly cloudy with a 50% chance of showers. Lows in the upper 50s. North winds 5 to 10 miles an hour. Sunday, cloudy with a 50% chance of showers. Cooler with highs in the lower 60s. Sunday night, mostly cloudy. A chance of showers in the evening, then showers likely after midnight. Lows in the mid-50s. Chance of rain 60%. Monday, showers likely, mainly in the morning. Near steady temperature in the upper 50s. Chance of rain 60%. Monday night, mostly cloudy. Lows in the lower 50s. Tuesday, mostly cloudy in the morning, then becoming partly sunny. Highs in the lower 60s. Tuesday night, mostly cloudy. Lows in the lower 50s. Wednesday, mostly cloudy with a chance of showers in the morning, then partly sunny in the afternoon. Highs in the mid-60s. Chance of rain 30%. Wednesday night, mostly cloudy. A chance of showers after midnight. Lows in the mid-50s. Chance of rain 40%. Thursday, mostly cloudy with a chance of showers in the morning, then partly sunny in the afternoon. Highs in the upper 60s. Chance of rain 40%. At 4 p.m., in Sioux City, the temperature was 75 and the dew point 65. The relative humidity was 70%. Wind was east at 6 miles an hour. The pressure was 30.22 inches and falling. Elsewhere in northwest Iowa, Morris was cloudy and 73. Sheldon was cloudy and 73. Cherokee was cloudy and 73. Spencer was cloudy and 69. Storm Lake was cloudy and 72. Other conditions across the northern plains, farther east in Iowa, skies ranged from partly sunny to cloudy. It was 77 at Des Moines, 73 at Cedar Rapids, and 71 at Waterloo. In eastern Nebraska, skies ranged from mostly sunny to partly sunny, and temperatures were between 76 and 80 degrees. In eastern South Dakota, at Mitchell, it was mostly sunny, with a temperature of 78. It was cloudy, with a temperature of 72 at Yankton, and 71 at Sioux Falls. And in southern Minnesota, skies ranged from partly sunny to cloudy. It was 65 at Worthington, 68 at Marshall, 67 at Mankato, 72 at Minneapolis, and

65 at Rochester. Once again, at 4 p.m., Sioux City had a temperature of 75. The current time is 4:14 p.m. Central Daylight Time. Operating on a frequency of 162.475 MHz, this is NOAA Weather Radio Station WXL62, broadcasting from a transmitter near Lawton, Iowa. Our program originates from the National Weather Service in Sioux Falls and serves Sioux City and the surrounding Siouxland area. This hazardous weather outlook is for northwest Iowa, west central Iowa, northeast Nebraska, and southeast South Dakota. For today and tonight, patchy dense fog will continue through mid-morning. Be prepared for rapid changes in visibility during on the morning commutes. Thunderstorm risks return late tonight through Friday morning. Main risk will be heavy rainfall with accumulations between 0.25 to 0.75 of an inch along and south of United States Highway 18. For Friday through Wednesday, a conditional chance for stronger storms will be possible by Friday afternoon, mainly along the United States Highway 20 corridor. Spotter activation is not expected at this time. Your National Weather Service forecast for Siouxland. Tonight, mostly cloudy. A slight chance of showers and thunderstorms this evening, then showers likely with a chance of thunderstorms after midnight. Lows in the mid-60s. East winds 10 to 15 miles an hour. Chance of rain 70%. Friday, cloudy with a chance of showers and thunderstorms in the morning, then mostly sunny with a slight chance of showers in the afternoon. Warmer with highs in the mid-80s. Southeast winds 10 to 15 miles an hour, becoming south in the afternoon. Chance of rain 40%. Friday night, partly cloudy in the evening, then becoming mostly cloudy. A chance of showers. A chance of thunderstorms, mainly in the evening. Humid with lows in the mid-60s. Northwest winds 5 to 10 miles an hour. Chance of rain 50%. Saturday, mostly cloudy. A slight chance of showers and thunderstorms in the morning, then a chance of showers in the afternoon. Not as warm. Humid with highs in the lower 70s. North winds 5 to 10 miles an hour. Chance of rain 50%. Saturday night, mostly cloudy with a 50% chance of showers. Lows in the upper 50s. North winds 5 to 10 miles an hour. Sunday, cloudy with a 50% chance of showers. Cooler with highs in the lower 60s. Sunday night, mostly cloudy. A chance of showers in the evening, then showers likely after midnight. Lows in the mid-50s. Chance of rain 60%. Monday, showers likely, mainly in the morning. Near steady temperature in the upper 50s. Chance of rain 60%. Monday night, mostly cloudy. Lows in the lower 50s. Tuesday, mostly cloudy in the morning, then becoming partly sunny. Highs in the lower 60s. Tuesday night, mostly cloudy. Lows in the lower 50s. Wednesday, mostly cloudy with a chance of showers in the morning, then partly sunny in the afternoon. Highs in the mid-60s. Chance of rain 30%. Wednesday night, mostly cloudy. A chance of showers after midnight. Lows in the mid-50s. Chance of rain 40%. Thursday, mostly cloudy with a chance of showers in the morning, then partly sunny in the afternoon. Highs in the upper 60s. Chance of rain 40%. At 4 p.m., in Sioux City, the temperature was 75 and the dew point 65. The relative humidity was 70%. Wind was east at 6 miles an hour. The pressure was 30.22 inches and falling. Elsewhere in northwest Iowa, Morris was cloudy and 73. Sheldon was cloudy and 73. Cherokee was cloudy and 73. Spencer was cloudy and 69. Storm Lake was cloudy and 72. Other conditions across the northern plains, farther east in Iowa, skies ranged from partly sunny to cloudy. It was 77 at Des Moines, 73 at Cedar Rapids, and 71 at Waterloo. In eastern Nebraska, skies ranged from mostly sunny to partly sunny, and temperatures were between 76 and 80 degrees. In eastern

South Dakota. At Mitchell, it was mostly sunny with a temperature of 78. It was cloudy with a temperature of 72 at Yankton and 71 at Sioux Falls. And in southern Minnesota, skies ranged from partly sunny to cloudy. It was 65 at Worthington, 68 at Marshall, 67 at Mankato, 72 at Minneapolis, and 65 at Rochester. Once again, at 4 p.m. Sioux City had a temperature of 75. The current time is 4:20 p.m. Central Daylight Time. Operating on a frequency of 162.475 MHz, this is NOAA Weather Radio Station WXL62, broadcasting from a transmitter near Lawton, Iowa. Our program originates from the National Weather Service in Sioux Falls and serves Sioux City and the surrounding Siouxland area. This hazardous weather outlook is for northwest Iowa, west central Iowa, northeast Nebraska, and southeast South Dakota. For today and tonight, patchy dense fog will continue through mid-morning. Be prepared for rapid changes in visibility during on the morning commutes. Thunderstorm risks return late tonight through Friday morning. Main risk will be heavy rainfall with accumulations between 0.25 to 0.75 of an inch long and south of United States Highway 18. For Friday through Wednesday, a conditional chance for stronger storms will be possible by Friday afternoon, mainly along the United States Highway 20 corridor. Spotter activation is not expected at this time. Your National Weather Service forecast for Siouxland. Tonight, mostly cloudy. A slight chance of showers and thunderstorms this evening, then showers likely with a chance of thunderstorms after midnight. Lows in the mid-60s. East winds 10 to 15 miles an hour. Chance of rain 70%. Friday, cloudy with a chance of showers and thunderstorms in the morning, then mostly sunny with a slight chance of showers in the afternoon. Warmer with highs in the mid-80s. Southeast winds 10 to 15 miles an hour, becoming south in the afternoon. Chance of rain 40%. Friday night, partly cloudy in the evening, then becoming mostly cloudy. A chance of showers. A chance of thunderstorms, mainly in the evening. Humid with lows in the mid-60s. Northwest winds 5 to 10 miles an hour. Chance of rain 50%. Saturday, mostly cloudy. A slight chance of showers and thunderstorms in the morning, then a chance of showers in the afternoon. Not as warm. Humid with highs in the lower 70s. North winds 5 to 10 miles an hour. Chance of rain 50%. Saturday night, mostly cloudy with a 50% chance of showers. Lows in the upper 50s. North winds 5 to 10 miles an hour. Sunday, cloudy with a 50% chance of showers. Cooler with highs in the lower 60s. Sunday night, mostly cloudy. A chance of showers in the evening, then showers likely after midnight. Lows in the mid-50s. Chance of rain 60%. Monday, showers likely, mainly in the morning. Near steady temperature in the upper 50s. Chance of rain 60%. Monday night, mostly cloudy. Lows in the lower 50s. Tuesday, mostly cloudy in the morning, then becoming partly sunny. Highs in the lower 60s. Tuesday night, mostly cloudy. Lows in the lower 50s. Wednesday, mostly cloudy with a chance of showers in the morning, then partly sunny in the afternoon. Highs in the mid-60s. Chance of rain 30%. Wednesday night, mostly cloudy. A chance of showers after midnight. Lows in the mid-50s. Chance of rain 40%. Thursday, mostly cloudy with a chance of showers in the morning, then partly sunny in the afternoon. Highs in the upper 60s. Chance of rain 40%. At 4 p.m., in Sioux City, the temperature was 75 and the dew point 65. The relative humidity was 70%. Wind was east at 6 miles an hour. The pressure was 30.22 inches and falling. Elsewhere in northwest Iowa, Morris was cloudy and 73. Sheldon was cloudy and 73. Cherokee was cloudy and 73. Spencer was cloudy and 69. Storm Lake was cloudy and 70.

too. Other conditions across the northern plains, farther east in Iowa, skies ranged from partly sunny to cloudy. It was 77 at Des Moines, 73 at Cedar Rapids, and 71 at Waterloo. In eastern Nebraska, skies ranged from mostly sunny to partly sunny, and temperatures were between 76 and 80 degrees. In eastern South Dakota, at Mitchell, it was mostly sunny, with a temperature of 78. It was cloudy, with a temperature of 72 at Yankton, and 71 at Sioux Falls. And in southern Minnesota, skies ranged from partly sunny to cloudy. It was 65 at Worthington, 68 at Marshall, 67 at Mankato, 72 at Minneapolis, and 65 at Rochester. Once again, at 4 p.m. Sioux City had a temperature of 75. The current time is 4:25 p.m. Central Daylight Time. Operating on a frequency of 162.475 MHz, this is NOAA Weather Radio Station WXL62, broadcasting from a transmitter near Lawton, Iowa. Our program originates from the National Weather Service in Sioux Falls and serves Sioux City and the surrounding Siouxland area. This hazardous weather outlook is for northwest Iowa, west central Iowa, northeast Nebraska, and southeast South Dakota. For today and tonight, patchy dense fog will continue through mid-morning. Be prepared for rapid changes in visibility during on the morning commutes. Thunderstorm risks return late tonight through Friday morning. Main risk will be heavy rainfall with accumulations between 0.25 to 0.75 of an inch long and south of United States Highway 18. For Friday through Wednesday, a conditional chance for stronger storms will be possible by Friday afternoon, mainly along the United States Highway 20 corridor. Spotter activation is not expected at this time. Your National Weather Service forecast for Siouxland. Tonight, mostly cloudy. A slight chance of showers and thunderstorms this evening, then showers likely with a chance of thunderstorms after midnight. Lows in the mid-60s. East winds 10 to 15 miles an hour. Chance of rain 70%. Friday, cloudy with a chance of showers and thunderstorms in the morning, then mostly sunny with a slight chance of showers in the afternoon. Warmer with highs in the mid-80s. Southeast winds 10 to 15 miles an hour, becoming south in the afternoon. Chance of rain 40%. Friday night, partly cloudy in the evening, then becoming mostly cloudy. A chance of showers. A chance of thunderstorms, mainly in the evening. Humid with lows in the mid-60s. Northwest winds 5 to 10 miles an hour. Chance of rain 50%. Saturday, mostly cloudy. A slight chance of showers and thunderstorms in the morning, then a chance of showers in the afternoon. Not as warm. Humid with highs in the lower 70s. North winds 5 to 10 miles an hour. Chance of rain 50%. Saturday night, mostly cloudy with a 50% chance of showers. Lows in the upper 50s. North winds 5 to 10 miles an hour. Sunday, cloudy with a 50% chance of showers. Cooler with highs in the lower 60s. Sunday night, mostly cloudy. A chance of showers in the evening, then showers likely after midnight. Lows in the mid-50s. Chance of rain 60%. Monday, showers likely, mainly in the morning. Near steady temperature in the upper 50s. Chance of rain 60%. Monday night, mostly cloudy. Lows in the lower 50s. Tuesday, mostly cloudy in the morning, then becoming partly sunny. Highs in the lower 60s. Tuesday night, mostly cloudy. Lows in the lower 50s. Wednesday, mostly cloudy with a chance of showers in the morning, then partly sunny in the afternoon. Highs in the mid-60s. Chance of rain 30%. Wednesday night, mostly cloudy. A chance of showers after midnight. Lows in the mid-50s. Chance of rain 40%. Thursday, mostly cloudy with a chance of showers in the morning, then partly sunny in the afternoon. Highs in the upper 60s. Chance of rain 40%. At 4 p.m., in Sioux City, the temperature was 75 and the dew point 65. The relative humidity was

70%. Wind was east at 6 miles an hour. The pressure was 30.22 inches and falling. Elsewhere in northwest Iowa, Morris was cloudy and 73. Sheldon was cloudy and 73. Cherokee was cloudy and 73. Spencer was cloudy and 69. Storm Lake was cloudy and 72. Other conditions across the northern plains, farther east in Iowa, skies ranged from partly sunny to cloudy. It was 77 at Des Moines, 73 at Cedar Rapids, and 71 at Waterloo. In eastern Nebraska, skies ranged from mostly sunny to partly sunny, and temperatures were between 76 and 80 degrees. In eastern South Dakota, at Mitchell, it was mostly sunny, with a temperature of 78. It was cloudy, with a temperature of 72 at Yankton, and 71 at Sioux Falls. And in southern Minnesota, skies ranged from partly sunny to cloudy. It was 65 at Worthington, 68 at Marshall, 67 at Mankato, 72 at Minneapolis, and 65 at Rochester. Once again, at 4 p.m. Sioux City had a temperature of 75. The current time is 4:30 p.m. Central Daylight Time. Operating on a frequency of 162.475 MHz, this is NOAA Weather Radio Station WXL62, broadcasting from a transmitter near Lawton, Iowa. Our program originates from the National Weather Service in Sioux Falls and serves Sioux City and the surrounding Siouxland area. This hazardous weather outlook is for northwest Iowa, west central Iowa, northeast Nebraska, and southeast South Dakota. For today and tonight, patchy dense fog will continue through mid-morning. Be prepared for rapid changes in visibility during on the morning commutes. Thunderstorm risks return late tonight through Friday morning. Main risk will be heavy rainfall with accumulations between 0.25 to 0.75 of an inch long and south of United States Highway 18. For Friday through Wednesday, a conditional chance for stronger storms will be possible by Friday afternoon mainly along the United States Highway 20 corridor. Spotter activation is not expected at this time. Your National Weather Service forecast for Siouxland. Tonight, mostly cloudy. A slight chance of showers and thunderstorms this evening, then showers likely with a chance of thunderstorms after midnight. Lows in the mid-60s. East winds 10 to 15 miles an hour. Chance of rain 70%. Friday, cloudy with a chance of showers and thunderstorms in the morning, then mostly sunny with a slight chance of showers in the afternoon. Warmer with highs in the mid-80s. Southeast winds 10 to 15 miles an hour, becoming south in the afternoon. Chance of rain 40%. Friday night, partly cloudy in the evening, then becoming mostly cloudy. A chance of showers. A chance of thunderstorms, mainly in the evening. Humid with lows in the mid-60s. Northwest winds 5 to 10 miles an hour. Chance of rain 50%. Saturday, mostly of rain 50%. Saturday, mostly cloudy. A slight chance of showers and thunderstorms in the morning, then a chance of showers in the afternoon. Not as warm. Humid with highs in the lower 70s. North winds 5 to 10 miles an hour. Chance of rain 50%. Saturday night, mostly cloudy with a 50% chance of showers. Lows in the upper 50s. North winds 5 to 10 miles an hour. Sunday, cloudy with a 50% chance of showers. Cooler with highs in the lower 60s. Sunday night, mostly cloudy. A chance of showers in the evening, then showers likely after midnight. Lows in the mid-50s. Chance of rain 60%. Monday, showers likely, mainly in the morning. Near steady temperature in the upper 50s. Chance of rain 60%. Monday night, mostly cloudy. Lows in the lower 50s. Tuesday, mostly cloudy in the morning, then becoming partly sunny. Highs in the lower 60s. Tuesday night, mostly cloudy. Lows in the lower 50s. Wednesday, mostly cloudy with a chance of showers in the morning, then partly sunny in the afternoon. Highs in the mid-60s. Chance of rain 30%. Wednesday night, mostly cloudy.

A chance of showers after midnight. Lows in the mid-50s. Chance of rain 40%. Thursday, mostly cloudy with a chance of showers in the morning, then partly sunny in the afternoon. Highs in the upper 60s. Chance of rain 40%. At 4 p.m., in Sioux City, the temperature was 75 and the dew point 65. The relative humidity was 70%. Wind was east at 6 miles an hour. The pressure was 30.22 inches and falling. Elsewhere in northwest Iowa, Morris was cloudy and 73. Sheldon was cloudy and 73. Cherokee was cloudy and 73. Spencer was cloudy and 69. Storm Lake was cloudy and 72. Other conditions across the northern plains, farther east in Iowa, skies ranged from partly sunny to cloudy. It was 77 at Des Moines, 73 at Cedar Rapids, and 71 at Waterloo. In eastern Nebraska, skies ranged from mostly sunny to partly sunny, and temperatures were between 76 and 80 degrees. In eastern South Dakota, at Mitchell, it was mostly sunny, with a temperature of 78. It was cloudy, with a temperature of 72 at Yankton, and 71 at Sioux Falls. And in southern Minnesota, skies ranged from partly sunny to cloudy. It was 65 at Worthington, 68 at Marshall, 67 at Mankato, 72 at Minneapolis, and 65 at Rochester. Once again, at 4 p.m. Sioux City had a temperature of 75. The current time is 4:36 p.m. Central Daylight Time. Operating on a frequency of 162.475 MHz, this is NOAA Weather Radio Station WXL62, broadcasting from a transmitter near Lawton, Iowa. Our program originates from the National Weather Service in Sioux Falls and serves Sioux City and the surrounding Sioux Land area. This hazardous weather outlook is for northwest Iowa, west central Iowa, northeast Nebraska, and southeast South Dakota. For today and tonight, patchy dense fog will continue through mid-morning. Be prepared for rapid changes in visibility during on-the-morning commutes. Thunderstorm risks return late tonight through Friday morning. Main risk will be heavy rainfall with accumulations between 0.25 to 0.75 of an inch long and south of United States Highway 18. For Friday through Wednesday, a conditional chance for stronger storms will be possible by Friday afternoon, mainly along the United States Highway 20 corridor. Spotter activation is not expected at this time. Your National Weather Service forecast for Sioux Land. Tonight, mostly cloudy. A slight chance of showers and thunderstorms this evening, then showers likely with a chance of thunderstorms after midnight. Lows in the mid-60s. East winds 10 to 15 miles an hour. Chance of rain 70%. Friday, cloudy with a chance of showers and thunderstorms in the morning, then mostly sunny with a slight chance of showers in the afternoon. Warmer with highs in the mid-80s. Southeast winds 10 to 15 miles an hour, becoming south in the afternoon. Chance of rain 40%. Friday night, partly cloudy in the evening, then becoming mostly cloudy. A chance of showers. A chance of thunderstorms, mainly in the evening. Humid with lows in the mid-60s. Northwest winds 5 to 10 miles an hour. Chance of rain 50%. Saturday, mostly cloudy. A slight chance of showers and thunderstorms in the morning, then a chance of showers in the afternoon. Not as warm. Humid with highs in the lower 70s. North winds 5 to 10 miles an hour. Chance of rain 50%. Saturday night, mostly cloudy with a 50% chance of showers. Lows in the upper 50s. North winds 5 to 10 miles an hour. Sunday, cloudy with a 50% chance of showers. Cooler with highs in the lower 60s. Sunday night, mostly cloudy. A chance of showers in the evening, then showers likely after midnight. Lows in the mid-50s. Chance of rain 60%. Monday, showers likely, mainly in the morning. Near steady temperature in the upper 50s. Chance of rain 60%. Monday night, mostly cloudy. Lows in the lower 50s. Tuesday, mostly cloudy.

morning, then becoming partly sunny. Highs in the lower 60s. Tuesday night, mostly cloudy. Lows in the lower 50s. Wednesday, mostly cloudy with a chance of showers in the morning, then partly sunny in the afternoon. Highs in the mid-60s. Chance of rain 30%. Wednesday night, mostly cloudy. A chance of showers after midnight. Lows in the mid-50s. Chance of rain 40%. Thursday, mostly cloudy with a chance of showers in the morning, then partly sunny in the afternoon. Highs in the upper 60s. Chance of rain 40%. At 4 p.m., in Sioux City, the temperature was 75 and the dew point 65. The relative humidity was 70%. Wind was east at 6 miles an hour. The pressure was 30.22 inches and falling. Elsewhere in northwest Iowa, Morris was cloudy and 73. Sheldon was cloudy and 73. Cherokee was cloudy and 73. Spencer was cloudy and 69. Storm Lake was cloudy and 72. Other conditions across the northern plains, farther east in Iowa, skies ranged from partly sunny to cloudy. It was 77 at Des Moines, 73 at Cedar Rapids, and 71 at Waterloo. In eastern Nebraska, skies ranged from mostly sunny to partly sunny, and temperatures were between 76 and 80 degrees. In eastern South Dakota, at Mitchell, it was mostly sunny, with a temperature of 78. It was cloudy, with a temperature of 72 at Yankton, and 71 at Sioux Falls. And in southern Minnesota, skies ranged from partly sunny to cloudy. It was 65 at Worthington, 68 at Marshall, 67 at Mankato, 72 at Minneapolis, and 65 at Rochester. Once again, at 4 p.m. Sioux City had a temperature of 75. The current time is 4:41 p.m. Central Daylight Time. Operating on a frequency of 162.475 MHz, this is NOAA Weather Radio Station WXL62, broadcasting from a transmitter near Lawton, Iowa. Our program originates from the National Weather Service in Sioux Falls and serves Sioux City and the surrounding Siouxland area. This hazardous weather outlook is for northwest Iowa, west central Iowa, northeast Nebraska, and southeast South Dakota. For today and tonight, patchy dense fog will continue through mid-morning. Be prepared for rapid changes in visibility during on the morning commutes. Thunderstorm risks return late tonight through Friday morning. Main risk will be heavy rainfall with accumulations between 0.25 to 0.75 of an inch long and south of United States Highway 18. For Friday through Wednesday, a conditional chance for stronger storms will be possible by Friday afternoon mainly along the United States Highway 20 corridor. Spotter activation is not expected at this time. Your National Weather Service forecast for Siouxland. Tonight, mostly cloudy. A slight chance of showers and thunderstorms this evening, then showers likely with a chance of thunderstorms after midnight. Lows in the mid-60s. East winds 10 to 15 miles an hour. Chance of rain 70%. Friday, cloudy with a chance of showers and thunderstorms in the morning, then mostly sunny with a slight chance of showers in the afternoon. Warmer with highs in the mid-80s. Southeast winds 10 to 15 miles an hour, becoming south in the afternoon. Chance of rain 40%. Friday night, partly cloudy in the evening, then becoming mostly cloudy. A chance of showers. A chance of thunderstorms, mainly in the evening. Humid with lows in the mid-60s. Northwest winds 5 to 10 miles an hour. Chance of rain 50%. Saturday, mostly cloudy. A slight chance of showers and thunderstorms in the morning, then a chance of showers in the afternoon. Not as warm. Humid with highs in the lower 70s. North winds 5 to 10 miles an hour. Chance of rain 50%. Saturday night, mostly cloudy with a 50% chance of showers. Lows in the upper 50s. North winds 5 to 10 miles an hour. Sunday, cloudy with a 50% chance of showers. Cooler with highs in the lower 60s. Sunday night, mostly cloudy. A chance of showers in the evening.

then partly sunny in the afternoon. Highs in the mid-60s. Chance of rain 30%. Wednesday night, mostly cloudy. A chance of showers after midnight. Lows in the mid-50s. Chance of rain 40%. Thursday, mostly cloudy with a chance of showers in the morning, then partly sunny in the afternoon. Highs in the upper 60s. Chance of rain 40%. At 4 p.m., in Sioux City, the temperature was 75 and the dew point 65. The relative humidity was 70%. Wind was east at 6 miles an hour. The pressure was 30.22 inches and falling. Elsewhere in northwest Iowa, Morris was cloudy and 73. Sheldon was cloudy and 73. Cherokee was cloudy and 73. Spencer was cloudy and 69. Storm Lake was cloudy and 72. Other conditions across the northern plains, farther east in Iowa, skies ranged from partly sunny to cloudy. It was 77 at Des Moines, 73 at Cedar Rapids, and 71 at Waterloo. In eastern Nebraska, skies ranged from mostly sunny to partly sunny, and temperatures were between 76 and 80 degrees. In eastern South Dakota, at Mitchell, it was mostly sunny, with a temperature of 78. It was cloudy, with a temperature of 72 at Yankton and 71 at Sioux Falls. And in southern Minnesota, skies ranged from partly sunny to cloudy. It was 65 at Worthington, 68 at Marshall, 67 at Mankato, 72 at Minneapolis, and 65 at Rochester. Once again, at 4 p.m. Sioux City had a temperature of 75. The current time is 4:47 p.m. Central Daylight Time. Operating on a frequency of 162.475 MHz, this is NOAA Weather Radio Station WXL62, broadcasting from a transmitter near Lawton, Iowa. Our program originates from the National Weather Service in Sioux Falls and serves Sioux City and the surrounding Siouxland area. This hazardous weather outlook is for northwest Iowa, west central Iowa, northeast Nebraska, and southeast South Dakota. For today and tonight, patchy dense fog will continue through mid-morning. Be prepared for rapid changes in visibility during on the morning commutes. Thunderstorm risks return late tonight through Friday morning. Main risk will be heavy rainfall with accumulations between 0.25 to 0.75 of an inch long in the south of United States Highway 18. For Friday through Wednesday, a conditional chance for stronger storms will be possible by Friday afternoon, mainly along the United States Highway 20 corridor. Spotter activation is not expected at this time. Your National Weather Service forecast for Siouxland. Tonight, mostly cloudy. A slight chance of showers and thunderstorms this evening, then showers likely with a chance of thunderstorms after midnight. Lows in the mid-60s. East winds 10 to 15 miles an hour. Chance of rain 70%. Friday, cloudy with a chance of showers and thunderstorms in the morning, then mostly sunny with a slight chance of showers in the afternoon. Warmer with highs in the mid-80s. Southeast winds 10 to 15 miles an hour, becoming south in the afternoon. Chance of rain 40%. Friday night, partly cloudy in the evening, then becoming mostly cloudy. A chance of showers. A chance of thunderstorms, mainly in the evening. Humid with lows in the mid-60s. Northwest winds 5 to 10 miles an hour. Chance of rain 50%. Saturday, mostly cloudy. A slight chance of showers and thunderstorms in the morning, then a chance of showers in the afternoon. Not as warm. Humid with highs in the lower 70s. North winds 5 to 10 miles an hour. Chance of rain 50%. Saturday night, mostly cloudy with a 50% chance of showers. Lows in the upper 50s. North winds 5 to 10 miles an hour. Sunday, cloudy with a 50% chance of showers. Cooler with highs in the lower 60s. Sunday night, mostly cloudy. A chance of showers in the evening, then showers likely after midnight. Lows in the mid-50s. Chance of rain 60%. Monday, showers likely, mainly in the morning. Near steady temperature in the upper 50s.

chance of rain 60%. Monday night, mostly cloudy. Lows in the lower 50s. Tuesday, mostly cloudy in the morning, then becoming partly sunny. Highs in the lower 60s. Tuesday night, mostly cloudy. Lows in the lower 50s. Wednesday, mostly cloudy with a chance of showers in the morning, then partly sunny in the afternoon. Highs in the mid-60s. Chance of rain 30%. Wednesday night, mostly cloudy. A chance of showers after midnight. Lows in the mid-50s. Chance of rain 40%. Thursday, mostly cloudy with a chance of showers in the morning, then partly sunny in the afternoon. Highs in the upper 60s. Chance of rain 40%. At 4 p.m., in Sioux City, the temperature was 75 and the dew point 65. The relative humidity was 70%. Wind was east at 6 miles an hour. The pressure was 30.22 inches and falling. Elsewhere in northwest Iowa, Morris was cloudy and 73. Sheldon was cloudy and 73. Cherokee was cloudy and 73. Spencer was cloudy and 69. Storm Lake was cloudy and 72. Other conditions across the northern plains, farther east in Iowa, skies ranged from partly sunny to cloudy. It was 77 at Des Moines, 73 at Cedar Rapids, and 71 at Waterloo. In eastern Nebraska, skies ranged from mostly sunny to partly sunny, and temperatures were between 76 and 80 degrees. In eastern South Dakota, at Mitchell, it was mostly sunny, with a temperature of 78. It was cloudy, with a temperature of 72 at Yankton, and 71 at Sioux Falls. And in southern Minnesota, skies ranged from partly sunny to cloudy. It was 65 at Worthington, 68 at Marshall, 67 at Mankato, 72 at Minneapolis, and 65 at Rochester. Once again, at 4 p.m. Sioux City had a temperature of 75. The current time is 4:52 p.m. Central Daylight Time. Operating on a frequency of 162.475 MHz, this is NOAA Weather Radio Station WXL62, broadcasting from a transmitter near Lawton, Iowa. Our program originates from the National Weather Service in Sioux Falls and serves Sioux City and the surrounding Siouxland area. This hazardous weather outlook is for northwest Iowa, west central Iowa, northeast Nebraska, and southeast South Dakota. For today and tonight, patchy dense fog will continue through mid-morning. Be prepared for rapid changes in visibility during on the morning commutes. Thunderstorm risks return late tonight through Friday morning. Main risk will be heavy rainfall with accumulations between 0.25 to 0.75 of an inch along and south of United States Highway 18. For Friday through Wednesday, a conditional chance for stronger storms will be possible by Friday afternoon, mainly along the United States Highway 20 corridor. Spotter activation is not expected at this time. Your National Weather Service forecast for Siouxland. Tonight, mostly cloudy. A slight chance of showers and thunderstorms this evening, then showers likely with a chance of thunderstorms after midnight. Lows in the mid-60s. East winds 10 to 15 miles an hour. Chance of rain 70%. Friday, cloudy with a chance of showers and thunderstorms in the morning, then mostly sunny with a slight chance of showers in the afternoon. Warmer with highs in the mid-80s. Southeast winds 10 to 15 miles an hour, becoming south in the afternoon. Chance of rain 40%. Friday night, partly cloudy in the evening, then becoming mostly cloudy. A chance of showers. A chance of thunderstorms, mainly in the evening. Humid with lows in the mid-60s. Northwest winds 5 to 10 miles an hour. Chance of rain 50%. Saturday, mostly cloudy. A slight chance of showers and thunderstorms in the morning, then a chance of showers in the afternoon. Not as warm. Humid with highs in the lower 70s. North winds 5 to 10 miles an hour. Chance of rain 50%. Saturday night, mostly cloudy with a 50% chance of showers. Lows in the upper 50s. North winds 5 to 10 miles an hour. Sunday, cloudy with

50% chance of showers. Cooler with highs in the lower 60s. Sunday night, mostly cloudy. A chance of showers in the evening, then showers likely after midnight. Lows in the mid-50s. Chance of rain 60%. Monday, showers likely, mainly in the morning. Near steady temperature in the upper 50s. Chance of rain 60%. Monday night, mostly cloudy. Lows in the lower 50s. Tuesday, mostly cloudy in the morning, then becoming partly sunny. Highs in the lower 60s. Tuesday night, mostly cloudy. Lows in the lower 50s. Wednesday, mostly cloudy with a chance of showers in the morning, then partly sunny in the afternoon. Highs in the mid-60s. Chance of rain 30%. Wednesday night, mostly cloudy. A chance of showers after midnight. Lows in the mid-50s. Chance of rain 40%. Thursday, mostly cloudy with a chance of showers in the morning, then partly sunny in the afternoon. Highs in the upper 60s. Chance of rain 40%. At 4 p.m., in Sioux City, the temperature was 75 and the dew point 65. The relative humidity was 70%. Wind was east at 6 miles an hour. The pressure was 30.22 inches and falling. Elsewhere in northwest Iowa, Morris was cloudy and 73. Sheldon was cloudy and 73. Cherokee was cloudy and 73. Spencer was cloudy and 69. Storm Lake was cloudy and 72. Other conditions across the northern plains, farther east in Iowa, skies ranged from partly sunny to cloudy. It was 77 at Des Moines, 73 at Cedar Rapids, and 71 at Waterloo. In eastern Nebraska, skies ranged from mostly sunny to partly sunny, and temperatures were between 76 and 80 degrees. In eastern South Dakota, at Mitchell, it was mostly sunny, with a temperature of 78. It was cloudy, with a temperature of 72 at Yankton, and 71 at Sioux Falls. And in southern Minnesota, skies ranged from partly sunny to cloudy. It was 65 at Worthington, 68 at Marshall, 67 at Mankato, 72 at Minneapolis, and 65 at Rochester. Once again, at 4 p.m. Sioux City had a temperature of 75. The current time is 4:57 p.m. Central Daylight Time. Operating on a frequency of 162.475 MHz, this is NOAA Weather Radio Station WXL62, broadcasting from a transmitter near Lawton, Iowa. Our program originates from the National Weather Service in Sioux Falls and serves Sioux City and the surrounding Siouxland area. This hazardous weather outlook is for northwest Iowa, west central Iowa, northeast Nebraska, and southeast South Dakota. For today and tonight, patchy dense fog will continue through mid-morning. Be prepared for rapid changes in visibility during on the morning commutes. Thunderstorm risks return late tonight through Friday morning. Main risk will be heavy rainfall with accumulations between 0.25 to 0.75 of an inch long and south of United States Highway 18. For Friday through Wednesday, a conditional chance for stronger storms will be possible by Friday afternoon, mainly along the United States Highway 20 corridor. Spotter activation is not expected at this time. Your National Weather Service forecast for Siouxland. Tonight, mostly cloudy. A slight chance of showers and thunderstorms this evening, then showers likely with a chance of thunderstorms after midnight. Lows in the mid-60s. East winds 10 to 15 miles an hour. Chance of rain 70%. Friday, cloudy with a chance of showers and thunderstorms in the morning, then mostly sunny with a slight chance of showers in the afternoon. Warmer with highs in the mid-80s. Southeast winds 10 to 15 miles an hour. Coming south in the afternoon. Chance of rain 40%. Friday night, partly cloudy in the evening, then becoming mostly cloudy. A chance of showers. A chance of thunderstorms, mainly in the evening. Humid with lows in the mid-60s. Northwest winds 5 to 10 miles an hour.

in the afternoon. Not as warm. Humid with highs in the lower 70s. North winds 5 to 10 miles an hour. Chance of rain 50%. Saturday night, mostly cloudy with a 50% chance of showers. Lows in the upper 50s. North winds 5 to 10 miles an hour. Sunday, cloudy with a 50% chance of showers. Cooler with highs in the lower 60s. Sunday night, mostly cloudy. A chance of showers in the evening, then showers likely after midnight. Lows in the mid-50s. Chance of rain 60%. Monday, showers likely, mainly in the morning. Near steady temperature in the upper 50s. Chance of rain 60%. Monday night, mostly cloudy. Lows in the lower 50s. Tuesday, mostly cloudy in the morning, then becoming partly sunny. Highs in the lower 60s. Tuesday night, mostly cloudy. Lows in the lower 50s. Wednesday, mostly cloudy with a chance of showers in the morning, then partly sunny in the afternoon. Highs in the mid-60s. Chance of rain 30%. Wednesday night, mostly cloudy. A chance of showers after midnight. Lows in the mid-50s. Chance of rain 40%. Thursday, mostly cloudy with a chance of showers in the morning, then partly sunny in the afternoon. Highs in the upper 60s. Chance of rain 40%. At 5 p.m., in Sioux City, the temperature was 75 and the dew point 65. The relative humidity was 70%. Wind was east at 7 miles an hour. The pressure was 30.21 inches and falling. Elsewhere in northwest Iowa, Morris was cloudy and 73. Sheldon was cloudy and 70. Spencer was cloudy and 67. Storm Lake was cloudy and 72. Other conditions across the northern plains, farther east in Iowa, skies ranged from partly sunny to cloudy. It was 78 at Des Moines, 73 at Cedar Rapids, and 71 at Waterloo. In eastern Nebraska at Lincoln, rain was falling, with a temperature of 79. At Norfolk, it was mostly sunny, with a temperature of 74. At Omaha, it was partly sunny, with a temperature of 81. In eastern South Dakota, at Mitchell, it was mostly sunny, with a temperature of 78. It was cloudy, with a temperature of 72 at Yankton, and 69 at Sioux Falls. And in southern Minnesota, skies ranged from partly sunny to cloudy. It was 65 at Worthington, 68 at Marshall, 68 at Mankato, 71 at Minneapolis, and 65 at Rochester. Once again, at 5 p.m., Sioux City had a temperature of 75. The current time is 5:03 p.m. Central Daylight Time. Operating on a frequency of 162.475 MHz, this is NOAA Weather Radio Station WXL62, broadcasting from a transmitter near Lawton, Iowa. Our program originates from the National Weather Service in Sioux Falls and serves Sioux City and the surrounding Siouxland area. This hazardous weather outlook is for northwest Iowa, west central Iowa, northeast Nebraska, and southeast South Dakota. For today and tonight, patchy dense fog will continue through mid-morning. Be prepared for rapid changes in visibility during on-the-morning commutes. Thunderstorm risks return late tonight through Friday morning. Main risk will be heavy rainfall with accumulations between 0.25 to 0.75 of an inch along and south of United States Highway 18. For Friday through Wednesday, a conditional chance for stronger storms will be possible by Friday afternoon mainly along the United States Highway 20 corridor. Spotter activation is not expected at this time. Your National Weather Service forecast for Siouxland. Tonight, mostly cloudy. A slight chance of showers and thunderstorms this evening, then showers likely with a chance of thunderstorms after midnight. Lows in the mid-60s. East winds 10 to 15 miles an hour. Chance of rain 70%. Friday, cloudy with a chance of showers and thunderstorms in the morning, then mostly sunny with a slight chance of showers in the afternoon. Warmer with highs in the mid-80s. Southeast winds 10 to 15 miles an hour, becoming south in the afternoon. Chance of rain.

40%. Friday night, partly cloudy in the evening, then becoming mostly cloudy. A chance of showers. A chance of thunderstorms, mainly in the evening. Humid with lows in the mid-60s. Northwest winds 5 to 10 miles an hour. Chance of rain 50%. Saturday, mostly cloudy. A slight chance of showers and thunderstorms in the morning, then a chance of showers in the afternoon. Not as warm. Humid with highs in the lower 70s. North winds 5 to 10 miles an hour. Chance of rain 50%. Saturday night, mostly cloudy with a 50% chance of showers. Lows in the upper 50s. North winds 5 to 10 miles an hour. Sunday, cloudy with a 50% chance of showers. Cooler with highs in the lower 60s. Sunday night, mostly cloudy. A chance of showers in the evening, then showers likely after midnight. Lows in the mid-50s. Chance of rain 60%. Monday, showers likely, mainly in the morning. Near steady temperature in the upper 50s. Chance of rain 60%. Monday night, mostly cloudy. Lows in the lower 50s. Tuesday, mostly cloudy in the morning, then becoming partly sunny. Highs in the lower 60s. Tuesday night, mostly cloudy. Lows in the lower 50s. Wednesday, mostly cloudy with a chance of showers in the morning, then partly sunny in the afternoon. Highs in the mid-60s. Chance of rain 30%. Wednesday night, mostly cloudy. A chance of showers after midnight. Lows in the mid-50s. Chance of rain 40%. Thursday, mostly cloudy with a chance of showers in the morning, then partly sunny in the afternoon. Highs in the upper 60s. Chance of rain 40%. At 5 p.m., in Sioux City, the temperature was 75 and the dew point 65. The relative humidity was 70%. Wind was east at 7 miles an hour. The pressure was 30.21 inches and falling. Elsewhere in northwest Iowa, Morris was cloudy and 73. Sheldon was cloudy and 70. Spencer was cloudy and 67. Storm Lake was cloudy and 72. Other conditions across the northern plains, farther east in Iowa, skies ranged from partly sunny to cloudy. It was 78 at Des Moines, 73 at Cedar Rapids, and 71 at Waterloo. In eastern Nebraska at Lincoln, rain was falling, with a temperature of 79. At Mill Fork, it was mostly sunny, with a temperature of 74. At Omaha, it was partly sunny, with a temperature of 81. In eastern South Dakota, at Mitchell, it was mostly sunny, with a temperature of 78. It was cloudy, with a temperature of 72 at Yankton, and 69 at Sioux Falls. And in southern Minnesota, skies ranged from partly sunny to cloudy. It was 65 at Worthington, 68 at Marshall, 68 at Mankato, 71 at Minneapolis, and 65 at Rochester. Once again, at 5 p.m., Sioux City had a temperature of 75. The current time is 5:08 p.m. Central Daylight Time. Operating on a frequency of 162.475 MHz, this is NOAA Weather Radio Station WXL62, broadcasting from a transmitter near Lawton, Iowa. Our program originates from the National Weather Service in Sioux Falls and serves Sioux City and the surrounding Siouxland area. This hazardous weather outlook is for northwest Iowa, west central Iowa, northeast Nebraska, and southeast South Dakota. For today and tonight, patchy dense fog will continue through mid-morning. Be prepared for rapid changes in visibility during on the morning commutes. Thunderstorm risks return late tonight through Friday morning. Main risk will be heavy rainfall with accumulations between 0.25 to 0.75 of an inch along and south of United States Highway 18. For Friday through Wednesday, a conditional chance for stronger storms will be possible by Friday afternoon mainly along the United States Highway 20 corridor. Spotter activation is not expected at this time. Your National Weather Service forecast for Siouxland. Tonight, mostly cloudy. A slight chance of showers and thunderstorms this evening, then showers likely with a chance of thunderstorms.

10 at 5 p.m. Sioux City at a temperature of 75. The current time is 5:25 p.m. Central Daylight Time. Operating on a frequency of 162.475 MHz, this is NOAA Weather Radio Station WXL-62, broadcasting from a transmitter near Lawton, Iowa. Our program originates from the National Weather Service in Sioux Falls and serves Sioux City and the surrounding Siouxland area. This hazardous weather outlook is from northwest Iowa, west central Iowa, northeast Nebraska, and southeast South Dakota. For today and tonight, patchy dense fog will continue through mid-morning. Be prepared for rapid changes in visibility during on the morning commute. Thunderstorm risks return late tonight through Friday morning. Main risk will be heavy rainfall with accumulations between 0.25 to 0.75 of an inch long and south of United States Highway 18. For Friday through Wednesday, a conditional chance for stronger storms will be possible by Friday afternoon, mainly along the United States Highway 20 corridor. Spotter activation is not expected at this time. Your National Weather Service forecast for Siouxland. Tonight, mostly cloudy. A slight chance of showers and thunderstorms this evening, then showers likely with a chance of thunderstorms after midnight. Lows in the mid-60s. East winds 10 to 15 miles an hour. Chance of rain 70%. Friday, cloudy with a chance of showers and thunderstorms in the morning, then mostly sunny with a slight chance of showers in the afternoon. Warmer with highs in the mid-80s. Southeast winds 10 to 15 miles an hour, becoming south in the afternoon. Chance of rain 40%. Friday night, partly cloudy in the evening, then becoming mostly cloudy. A chance of showers. A chance of thunderstorms, mainly in the evening. Humid with lows in the mid-60s. Northwest winds 5 to 10 miles an hour. Chance of rain 50%. Saturday, mostly cloudy. A slight chance of showers and thunderstorms in the morning, then a chance of showers in the afternoon. Not as warm. Humid with highs in the lower 70s. North winds 5 to 10 miles an hour. Chance of rain 50%. Saturday night, mostly cloudy with a 50% chance of showers. Lows in the upper 50s. North winds 5 to 10 miles an hour. Sunday, cloudy with a 50% chance of showers. Cooler with highs in the lower 60s. Sunday night, mostly cloudy. A chance of showers in the evening, then showers likely after midnight. Lows in the mid-50s. Chance of rain 60%. Monday, showers likely, mainly in the morning. Near steady temperature in the upper 50s. Chance of rain 60%. Monday night, mostly cloudy. Lows in the lower 50s. Tuesday, mostly cloudy in the morning, then becoming partly sunny. Highs in the lower 60s. Tuesday night, mostly cloudy. Lows in the lower 50s. Wednesday, mostly cloudy with a chance of showers in the morning, then partly sunny in the afternoon. Highs in the mid-60s. Chance of rain 30%. Wednesday night, mostly cloudy. A chance of showers after midnight. Lows in the mid-50s. Chance of rain 40%. Thursday, mostly cloudy with a chance of showers in the morning, then partly sunny in the afternoon. Highs in the upper 60s. Chance of rain 40%. At 5 p.m., in Sioux City, the temperature was 75 and the dew point 65. The relative humidity was 70%. Wind was east at 7 miles an hour. The pressure was 30.21 inches and falling. Elsewhere in northwest Iowa, Morris was cloudy and 73. Sheldon was cloudy and 70. Cherokee was cloudy and 73. Spencer was cloudy and 67. Storm Lake was cloudy and 72. Other conditions across the northern plains, farther east in Iowa, skies ranged from partly sunny to cloudy. It was 78 at Des Moines, 73 at Cedar Rapids, and 70 at Waterloo. In eastern Nebraska at Lincoln, rain was falling with a temperature of 79. At Norfolk, it was mostly sunny with a temperature of 74.

sunny with a temperature of 78. It was cloudy with a temperature of 72 at Yankton and 69 at Sioux Falls. And in southern Minnesota, skies ranged from partly sunny to cloudy. It was 65 at Worthington, 68 at Marshall, 68 at Mankato, 71 at Minneapolis, and 65 at Rochester. Once again, at 5 p.m., Sioux City had a temperature of 75. The Sioux City, Iowa climate summary for this evening, as of 4 p.m., September 17, 2026. Today's high temperature was 76 degrees. The normal high is 77. Today's low temperature was 63 degrees. The normal low is 51. No precipitation fell today, which leaves the monthly total at 1.65 inches. This is 0.01 inches below the normal amount of 1.66 inches for September. The total precipitation for the year still stands at 18.60 inches, which is 5.03 inches below normal. There were no heating degree days today, which is 4 below normal. The yearly total since July 1st is 11, which is 47 below normal. There were 5 cooling degree days today, which is 2 above normal. The yearly total since January 1st is 1,122, which is 289 above normal. The normal high temperature for tomorrow is 76 degrees, and the normal low is 50. The record high for tomorrow is 101, which occurred in 1895, and the record low is 30, which occurred in 1901. Sunset tonight is at 7:31 p.m. Sunrise tomorrow is at 7:09 a.m. The current time is 5:32 p.m. Central Daylight Time. Operating on a frequency of 162.475 MHz, this is NOAA Weather Radio Station WXL62, broadcasting from a transmitter near Lawton, Iowa. Our program originates from the National Weather Service in Sioux Falls and serves Sioux City and the surrounding Siouxland area. This hazardous weather outlook is for northwest Iowa, west central Iowa, northeast Nebraska, and southeast South Dakota. For today and tonight, patchy dense fog will continue through mid-morning. Be prepared for rapid changes in visibility during on-the-morning commutes. Thunderstorm risks return late tonight through Friday morning. Main risk will be heavy rainfall with accumulations between 0.25 to 0.75 of an inch long and south of United States Highway 18. For Friday through Wednesday, accumulations between 0.25 to 0.75 of an inch long and south of United States Highway 18. For Friday through Wednesday, a conditional chance for stronger storms will be possible by Friday afternoon, mainly along the United States Highway 20 corridor. Spotter activation is not expected at this time. Your National Weather Service forecast for Siouxland. Tonight, mostly cloudy. A slight chance of showers and thunderstorms this evening, then showers likely with a chance of thunderstorms after midnight. Lows in the mid-60s. East winds 10 to 15 miles an hour. Chance of rain 70%. Friday, cloudy with a chance of showers and thunderstorms in the morning, then mostly sunny with a slight chance of showers in the afternoon. Warmer with highs in the mid-80s. Southeast winds 10 to 15 miles an hour, becoming south in the afternoon. Chance of rain 40%. Friday night, partly cloudy in the evening, then becoming mostly cloudy. A chance of showers. A chance of thunderstorms, mainly in the evening. Humid with lows in the mid-60s. Northwest winds 5 to 10 miles an hour. Chance of rain 50%. Saturday, mostly cloudy. A slight chance of showers and thunderstorms in the morning, then a chance of showers in the afternoon. Not as warm. Humid with highs in the lower 70s. North winds 5 to 10 miles an hour. Chance of rain 50%. Saturday night, mostly cloudy with a 50% chance of showers. Lows in the upper 50s. North winds 5 to 10 miles an hour. Sunday, cloudy with a 50% chance of showers. Cooler with highs in the lower 60s. Sunday night, mostly cloudy. A chance of showers in the evening, then showers likely after midnight.

Lows in the mid-50s. Chance of rain 60%. Monday, showers likely, mainly in the morning. Near steady temperature in the upper 50s. Chance of rain 60%. Monday night, mostly cloudy. Lows in the lower 50s. Tuesday, mostly cloudy in the morning, then becoming partly sunny. Highs in the lower 60s. Tuesday night, mostly cloudy. Lows in the lower 50s. Wednesday, mostly cloudy with a chance of showers in the morning, then partly sunny in the afternoon. Highs in the mid-60s. Chance of rain 30%. Wednesday night, mostly cloudy. A chance of showers after midnight. Lows in the mid-50s. Chance of rain 40%. Thursday, mostly cloudy with a chance of showers in the morning, then partly sunny in the afternoon. Highs in the upper 60s. Chance of rain 40%. At 5 p.m., in Sioux City, the temperature was 75 and the dew point 65. The relative humidity was 70%. Wind was east at 7 miles an hour. The pressure was 30.21 inches and falling. Elsewhere in northwest Iowa, Morris was cloudy and 73. Sheldon was cloudy and 70. Cherokee was cloudy and 73. Spencer was cloudy and 67. Storm Lake was cloudy and 72. Other conditions across the northern plains, farther east in Iowa, skies ranged from partly sunny to cloudy. It was 78 at Des Moines, 73 at Cedar Rapids, and 70 at Waterloo. In eastern Nebraska at Lincoln, rain was falling, with a temperature of 79. At Norfolk, it was mostly sunny, with a temperature of 74. At Omaha, it was partly sunny, with a temperature of 81. In eastern South Dakota, at Mitchell, it was mostly sunny, with a temperature of 78. It was cloudy, with a temperature of 72 at Yankton and 69 at Sioux Falls. And in southern Minnesota, skies ranged from partly sunny to cloudy. It was 65 at Worthington, 68 at Marshall, 68 at Mankato, 71 at Minneapolis, and 65 at Rochester. Once again, at 5 p.m., Sioux City had a temperature of 75. The Sioux City, Iowa climate summary for this evening, as of 4 p.m., September 17, 2026. Today's high temperature was 76 degrees. The normal high is 77. Today's low temperature was 63 degrees. The normal low is 51. No precipitation fell today, which leaves the monthly total at 1.65 inches. This is 0.01 inches below the normal amount of 1.66 inches for September. The total precipitation for the year still stands at 18.60 inches, which is 5.03 inches below normal. There were no heating degree days today, which is 4 below normal. The yearly total since July 1st is 11, which is 47 below normal. There were 5 cooling degree days today, which is 2 above normal. The yearly total since January 1st is 1,122, which is 289 above normal. The normal high temperature for tomorrow is 76 degrees, and the normal low is 50. The record high for tomorrow is 101, which occurred in 1895, and the record low is 30, which occurred in 1901. Sunset tonight is at 7:31 p.m. Sunrise tomorrow is at 7:09 a.m. The current time is 5:39 p.m. Central Daylight Time. Operating on a frequency of 162.475 MHz, this is NOAA Weather Radio Station WXL62, broadcasting from a transmitter near Lawton, Iowa. Our program originates from the National Weather Service in Sioux Falls and serves Sioux City and the surrounding Siouxland area. This hazardous weather outlook is for northwest Iowa, west central Iowa, northeast Nebraska, and southeast South Dakota. For today and tonight, patchy dense fog will continue through mid-morning. Be prepared for rapid changes in visibility during on-the-morning commutes. Thunderstorm risks return late tonight through Friday morning. Main risk will be heavy rainfall with accumulations between 0.25 to 0.75 of an inch along and south of United States Highway 18. For Friday through Wednesday, a conditional chance

stronger storms will be possible by Friday afternoon, mainly along the United States Highway 20 corridor. Spotter activation is not expected at this time. Your National Weather Service forecast for Siouxland. Tonight, mostly cloudy. A slight chance of showers and thunderstorms this evening, then showers likely with a chance of thunderstorms after midnight. Lows in the mid-60s. East winds 10 to 15 miles an hour. Chance of rain 70%. Friday, cloudy with a chance of showers and thunderstorms in the morning, then mostly sunny with a slight chance of showers in the afternoon. Warmer with highs in the mid-80s. Southeast winds 10 to 15 miles an hour, becoming south in the afternoon. Chance of rain 40%. Friday night, partly cloudy in the evening, then becoming mostly cloudy. A chance of showers. A chance of thunderstorms, mainly in the evening. Humid with lows in the mid-60s. Northwest winds 5 to 10 miles an hour. Chance of rain 50%. Saturday, mostly cloudy. A slight chance of showers and thunderstorms in the morning, then a chance of showers in the afternoon. Not as warm. Humid with highs in the lower 70s. North winds 5 to 10 miles an hour. Chance of rain 50%. Saturday night, mostly cloudy with a 50% chance of showers. Lows in the upper 50s. North winds 5 to 10 miles an hour. Sunday, cloudy with a 50% chance of showers. Cooler with highs in the lower 60s. Sunday night, mostly cloudy. A chance of showers in the evening, then showers likely after midnight. Lows in the mid-50s. Chance of rain 60%. Monday, showers likely, mainly in the morning. Near steady temperature in the upper 50s. Chance of rain 60%. Monday night, mostly cloudy. Lows in the lower 50s. Tuesday, mostly cloudy in the morning, then becoming partly sunny. Highs in the lower 60s. Tuesday night, mostly cloudy. Lows in the lower 50s. Wednesday, mostly cloudy with a chance of showers in the morning, then partly sunny in the afternoon. Highs in the mid-60s. Chance of rain 30%. Wednesday night, mostly cloudy. A chance of showers after midnight. Lows in the mid-50s. Chance of rain 40%. Thursday, mostly cloudy with a chance of showers in the morning, then partly sunny in the afternoon. Highs in the upper 60s. Chance of rain 40%. At 5 p.m., in Sioux City, the temperature was 75 and the dew point 65. The relative humidity was 70%. Wind was east at 7 miles an hour. The pressure was 30.21 inches and falling. Elsewhere in northwest Iowa, Morris was cloudy and 73. Sheldon was cloudy and 70. Cherokee was cloudy and 73. Spencer was cloudy and 67. Storm Lake was cloudy and 72. Other conditions across the northern plains, farther east in Iowa, skies ranged from partly sunny to cloudy. It was 78 at Des Moines, 73 at Cedar Rapids, and 70 at Waterloo. In eastern Nebraska at Lincoln, rain was falling, with a temperature of 79. At Norfolk, it was mostly sunny, with a temperature of 74. At Omaha, it was partly sunny, with a temperature of 81. In eastern South Dakota, at Mitchell, it was mostly sunny, with a temperature of 78. It was cloudy, with a temperature of 72 at Yankton, and 69 at Sioux Falls. And in southern Minnesota, skies ranged from partly sunny to cloudy. It was 65 at Worthington, 68 at Marshall, 68 at Mankato, 71 at Minneapolis, and 65 at Rochester. Once again, at 5 p.m. Sioux City had a temperature of 75. The Sioux City, Iowa climate summary for this evening, as of 4 p.m., September 17, 2026. Today's high temperature was 76 degrees. The normal high is 77. Today's low temperature was 63 degrees. The normal low is 51. No precipitation fell today, which leaves the monthly total at 1.65 inches. This is 0.01 inches below the normal amount of 1.66 inches.

sunset tonight is at 7:31 p.m. Sunrise tomorrow is at 7:09 a.m. The current time is 5:45 p.m. Central Daylight Time. Operating on a frequency of 162.475 MHz, this is NOAA Weather Radio Station WXL62, broadcasting from a transmitter near Lawton, Iowa. Our program originates from the National Weather Service in Sioux Falls and serves Sioux City and the surrounding Siouxland area. This hazardous weather outlook is for northwest Iowa, west central Iowa, northeast Nebraska, and southeast South Dakota. For today and tonight, patchy dense fog will continue through mid-morning. Be prepared for rapid changes in visibility during on the morning commutes. Thunderstorm risks return late tonight through Friday morning. Main risk will be heavy rainfall with accumulations between 0.25 to 0.75 of an inch along and south of United States Highway 18. For Friday through Wednesday, a conditional chance for stronger storms will be possible by Friday afternoon, mainly along the United States Highway 20 corridor. Spotter activation is not expected at this time. Your National Weather Service forecast for Siouxland. Tonight, mostly cloudy. A slight chance of showers and thunderstorms this evening, then showers likely with a chance of thunderstorms after midnight. Lows in the mid-60s. East winds 10 to 15 miles an hour. Chance of rain 70%. Friday, cloudy with a chance of showers and thunderstorms in the morning, then mostly sunny with a slight chance of showers in the afternoon. Warmer with highs in the mid-80s. Southeast winds 10 to 15 miles an hour, becoming south in the afternoon. Chance of rain 40%. Friday night, partly cloudy in the evening, then becoming mostly cloudy. A chance of showers. A chance of thunderstorms, mainly in the evening. Humid with lows in the mid-60s. Northwest winds 5 to 10 miles an hour. Chance of rain 50%. Saturday, mostly cloudy. A slight chance of showers and thunderstorms in the morning, then a chance of showers in the afternoon. Not as warm. Humid with highs in the lower 70s. North winds 5 to 10 miles an hour. Chance of rain 50%. Saturday night, mostly cloudy with a 50% chance of showers. Lows in the upper 50s. North winds 5 to 10 miles an hour. Sunday, cloudy with a 50% chance of showers. Cooler with highs in the lower 60s. Sunday night, mostly cloudy. A chance of showers in the evening, then showers likely after midnight. Lows in the mid-50s. Chance of rain 60%. Monday, showers likely, mainly in the morning. Near steady temperature in the upper 50s. Chance of rain 60%. Monday night, mostly cloudy. Lows in the lower 50s. Tuesday, mostly cloudy in the morning, then becoming partly sunny. Highs in the lower 60s. Tuesday night, mostly cloudy. Lows in the lower 50s. Wednesday, mostly cloudy with a chance of showers in the morning, then partly sunny in the afternoon. Highs in the mid-60s. Chance of rain 30%. Wednesday night, mostly cloudy. A chance of showers after midnight. Lows in the mid-50s. Chance of rain 40%. Thursday, mostly cloudy with a chance of showers in the morning, then partly sunny in the afternoon. Highs in the upper 60s. Chance of rain 40%. At 5 p.m., in Sioux City, the temperature was 75 and the dew point 65. The relative humidity was 70%. Wind was east at 7 miles an hour. The pressure was 30.21 inches and falling. Elsewhere in northwest Iowa, Morris was cloudy and 73. Sheldon was cloudy and 70. Cherokee was cloudy and 73. Spencer was cloudy and 67. Storm Lake was cloudy and 72. Other conditions across the northern plains, farther east in Iowa, skies ranged from partly sunny to cloudy. It was 78 at Des Moines, 73 at Cedar Rapids, and 70 at Waterloo. In eastern Nebraska at Lincoln, rain was falling, with a temperature of 79. At Norfolk, it was mostly sunny, with a temperature of 74.

at Omaha, it was partly sunny, with a temperature of 81. In eastern South Dakota, at Mitchell, it was mostly sunny, with a temperature of 78. It was cloudy, with a temperature of 72 at Yankton, and 69 at Sioux Falls. And in southern Minnesota, skies ranged from partly sunny to cloudy. It was 65 at Worthington, 68 at Marshall, 68 at Mankato, 71 at Minneapolis, and 65 at Rochester. Once again, at 5 p.m. Sioux City had a temperature of 75. The Sioux City, Iowa climate summary for this evening, as of 4 p.m., September 17, 2026. Today's high temperature was 76 degrees. The normal high is 77. Today's low temperature was 63 degrees. The normal low is 51. No precipitation fell today, which leaves the monthly total at 1.65 inches. This is 0.01 inches below the normal amount of 1.66 inches for September. The total precipitation for the year still stands at 18.60 inches, which is 5.03 inches below normal. There were no heating degree days today, which is 4 below normal. The yearly total since July 1st is 11, which is 47 below normal. There were 5 cooling degree days today, which is 2 above normal. The yearly total since January 1st is 1,122, which is 289 above normal. The normal high temperature for tomorrow is 76 degrees, and the normal low is 50. The record high for tomorrow is 101, which occurred in 1895, and the record low is 30, which occurred in 1901. Sunset tonight is at 7:31 p.m. Sunrise tomorrow is at 7:09 a.m. The current time is 5:52 p.m. Central Daylight Time. Operating on a frequency of 162.475 MHz, this is NOAA Weather Radio Station WXL62, broadcasting from a transmitter near Lawton, Iowa. Our program originates from the National Weather Service in Sioux Falls and serves Sioux City and the surrounding Siouxland area. This hazardous weather outlook is for northwest Iowa, west central Iowa, northeast Nebraska, and southeast South Dakota. For today and tonight, patchy dense fog will continue through mid-morning. Be prepared for rapid changes in visibility during on the morning commutes. Thunderstorm risks return late tonight through Friday morning. Main risk will be heavy rainfall with accumulations between 0.25 to 0.75 of an inch along and south of United States Highway 18. For Friday through Wednesday, a conditional chance for stronger storms will be possible by Friday afternoon mainly along the United States Highway 20 corridor. Spotter activation is not expected at this time. Your National Weather Service forecast for Siouxland. Tonight, mostly cloudy. A slight chance of showers and thunderstorms this evening, then showers likely with a chance of thunderstorms after midnight. Lows in the mid-60s. East winds 10 to 15 miles an hour. Chance of rain 70%. Friday, cloudy with a chance of showers and thunderstorms in the morning, then mostly sunny with a slight chance of showers in the afternoon. Warmer with highs in the mid-80s. Southeast winds 10 to 15 miles an hour, becoming south in the afternoon. Chance of rain 40%. Friday night, partly cloudy in the evening, then becoming mostly cloudy. A chance of showers. A chance of thunderstorms, mainly in the evening. Humid with lows in the mid-60s. Northwest winds 5 to 10 miles an hour. Chance of rain 50%. Saturday, mostly cloudy. A slight chance of showers and thunderstorms in the morning, then a chance of showers in the afternoon. Not as warm. Humid with highs in the lower 70s. North winds 5 to 10 miles an hour. Chance of rain 50%. Saturday night, mostly cloudy with a 50% chance of showers. Lows in the upper 50s. North winds 5 to 10 miles an hour. Sunday, cloudy with a 50% chance of showers. Cooler with highs in the lower 60s. Sunday night, mostly cloudy. A chance of showers in the evening, then showers likely after midnight. Lows in the mid-50s. Chance of rain 60%. Monday, showers likely, mainly in

morning. Near steady temperature in the upper 50s. Chance of rain 60%. Monday night, mostly cloudy. Lows in the lower 50s. Tuesday, mostly cloudy in the morning, then becoming partly sunny. Highs in the lower 60s. Tuesday night, mostly cloudy. Lows in the lower 50s. Wednesday, mostly cloudy with a chance of showers in the morning, then partly sunny in the afternoon. Highs in the mid-60s. Chance of rain 30%. Wednesday night, mostly cloudy. A chance of showers after midnight. Lows in the mid-50s. Chance of rain 40%. Thursday, mostly cloudy with a chance of showers in the morning, then partly sunny in the afternoon. Highs in the upper 60s. Chance of rain 40%. At 5 p.m., in Sioux City, the temperature was 75 and the dew point 65. The relative humidity was 70%. Wind was east at 7 miles an hour. The pressure was 30.21 inches and falling. Elsewhere in northwest Iowa, Morris was cloudy and 73. Sheldon was cloudy and 70. Cherokee was cloudy and 73. Spencer was cloudy and 67. Storm Lake was cloudy and 72. Other conditions across the northern plains, farther east in Iowa, skies ranged from partly sunny to cloudy. It was 70 at Des Moines, 73 at Cedar Rapids, and 70 at Waterloo. In eastern Nebraska at Lincoln, rain was falling with a temperature of 79. At Norfolk, it was mostly sunny with a temperature of 74. At Omaha, it was partly sunny with a temperature of 81. In eastern South Dakota, at Mitchell, it was mostly sunny with a temperature of 78. It was cloudy with a temperature of 72 at Yankton and 69 at Sioux Falls. And in southern Minnesota, skies ranged from partly sunny to cloudy. It was 65 at Worthington, 68 at Marshall, 68 at Mankato, 71 at Minneapolis, and 65 at Rochester. Once again, at 5 p.m., Sioux City had a temperature of 75. The Sioux City, Iowa climate summary for this evening, as of 4 p.m., September 17, 2026. Today's high temperature was 76 degrees. The normal high is 77. Today's low temperature was 63 degrees. The normal low is 51. No precipitation fell today, which leaves the monthly total at 1.65 inches. This is 0.01 inches below the normal amount of 1.66 inches for September. The total precipitation for the year still stands at 18.60 inches, which is 5.03 inches below normal. There were no heating degree days today, which is 4 below normal. The yearly total since July 1st is 11, which is 47 below normal. There were 5 cooling degree days today, which is 2 above normal. The yearly total since January 1st is 1,122, which is 289 above normal. The normal high temperature for tomorrow is 76 degrees, and the normal low is 50. The record high for tomorrow is 101, which occurred in 1895, and the record low is 30, which occurred in 1901. Sunset tonight is at 7:31 p.m. Sunrise tomorrow is at 7:09 a.m. The current time is 5:59 p.m. Central Daylight Time. Operating on a frequency of 162.475 MHz, this is NOAA Weather Radio Station WXL62, broadcasting from a transmitter near Lawton, Iowa. Our program originates from the National Weather Service in Sioux Falls and serves Sioux City and the surrounding Siouxland area. This hazardous weather outlook is for northwest Iowa, west central Iowa, northeast Nebraska, and southeast South Dakota. For today and tonight, patchy dense fog will continue through mid-morning. Be prepared for rapid changes in visibility during on-the-morning commutes. Thunderstorm risks return late tonight through Friday morning. Main risk will be heavy rainfall with accumulations between 0.25 to 0.75 of an inch along and south of United States Highway 18. For Friday through Wednesday, a conditional chance for stronger storms will be possible by Friday afternoon mainly along the United States Highway 20 corridor. Spotter activation.

not expected at this time. Your National Weather Service forecast for Siouxland. Tonight, mostly cloudy. A slight chance of showers and thunderstorms this evening, then showers likely with a chance of thunderstorms after midnight. Lows in the mid-60s. East winds 10 to 15 miles an hour. Chance of rain 70%. Friday, cloudy with a chance of showers and thunderstorms in the mornings, then mostly sunny with a slight chance of showers in the afternoon. Warmer with highs in the mid-80s. Southeast winds 10 to 15 miles an hour, becoming south in the afternoon. Chance of rain 40%. Friday night, partly cloudy in the evening, then becoming mostly cloudy. A chance of showers. A chance of thunderstorms, mainly in the evening. Humid with lows in the mid-60s. Northwest winds 5 to 10 miles an hour. Chance of rain 50%. Saturday, mostly cloudy. A slight chance of showers and thunderstorms in the morning, then a chance of showers in the afternoon. Not as warm. Humid with highs in the lower 70s. North winds 5 to 10 miles an hour. Chance of rain 50%. Saturday night, mostly cloudy with a 50% chance of showers. Lows in the upper 50s. North winds 5 to 10 miles an hour. Sunday, cloudy with a 50% chance of showers. Cooler with highs in the lower 60s. Sunday night, mostly cloudy. A chance of showers in the evening, then showers likely after midnight. Lows in the mid-50s. Chance of rain 60%. Monday, showers likely, mainly in the morning. Near steady temperature in the upper 50s. Chance of rain 60%. Monday night, mostly cloudy. Lows in the lower 50s. Tuesday, mostly cloudy in the morning, then becoming partly sunny. Highs in the lower 60s. Tuesday night, mostly cloudy. Lows in the lower 50s. Wednesday, mostly cloudy with a chance of showers in the morning, then partly sunny in the afternoon. Highs in the mid-60s. Chance of rain 30%. Wednesday night, mostly cloudy. A chance of showers after midnight. Lows in the mid-50s. Chance of rain 40%. Thursday, mostly cloudy with a chance of showers in the morning, then partly sunny in the afternoon. Highs in the upper 60s. Chance of rain 40%. At 6 p.m., in Sioux City, the temperature was 74 and the dew point 65. The relative humidity was 73%. Wind was east at 7 miles an hour. The pressure was 30.20 inches and falling. Elsewhere in northwest Iowa, Morris was cloudy and 70. Sheldon was cloudy and 68. Spencer was cloudy and 66. Storm Lake was cloudy and 72. Other conditions across the northern plains, farther east in Iowa, at Des Moines, it was mostly sunny, with a temperature of 78. It was cloudy, with a temperature of 71 at Cedar Rapids, and 70 at Waterloo. In eastern Nebraska at Lincoln, rain was falling, with a temperature of 75. At Norfolk, it was mostly sunny, with a temperature of 73. At Omaha, it was partly sunny, with a temperature of 81. In eastern South Dakota, skies ranged from partly sunny to cloudy. It was 76 at Mitchell, 72 at Yankton, and 69 at Sioux Falls. And in southern Minnesota, skies ranged from partly sunny to cloudy, and temperatures were between 65 and 70 degrees. Once again, at 6 p.m. Sioux City had a temperature of 74. The Sioux City, Iowa climate summary for this evening, as of 4 p.m., September 17, 2026. Today's high temperature was 76 degrees. The normal high is 77. Today's low temperature was 63 degrees. The normal low is 51. No precipitation fell today, which leaves the monthly total at 1.65 inches. This is 0.01 inches below the normal amount of 1.66 inches for September. The total precipitation for the year still stands at 18.60 inches, which is 5.03 inches below normal. There were no heating degree days today, which is 4 below normal. The yearly total since July 1st is 11.
This hazardous weather outlook is for northwest Iowa, west central Iowa, northeast Nebraska, and southeast South Dakota. For today and tonight, patchy dense fog will continue through mid-morning. Be prepared for rapid changes in visibility during on the morning commutes. Thunderstorm risks return late tonight through Friday morning. Main risk will be heavy rainfall with accumulations between 0.25 to 0.75 of an inch long and south of United States Highway 18. For Friday through Wednesday, a conditional chance for stronger storms will be possible by Friday afternoon, mainly along the United States Highway 20 corridor. Spotter activation is not expected at this time. Your National Weather Service forecast for Siouxland. Tonight, mostly cloudy. A slight chance of showers and thunderstorms this evening, then showers likely with a chance of thunderstorms after midnight. Lows in the mid-60s. East winds 10 to 15 miles an hour. Chance of rain 70%. Friday, cloudy with a chance of showers and thunderstorms in the morning, then mostly sunny with a slight chance of showers in the afternoon. Warmer with highs in the mid-80s. Southeast winds 10 to 15 miles an hour, becoming south in the afternoon. Chance of rain 40%. Friday night, partly cloudy in the evening, then becoming mostly cloudy. A chance of showers. A chance of thunderstorms, mainly in the evening. Humid with lows in the mid-60s. Northwest winds 5 to 10 miles an hour. Chance of rain 50%. Saturday, mostly cloudy. A slight chance of showers and thunderstorms in the morning, then a chance of showers in the afternoon. Not as warm. Humid with highs in the lower 70s. North winds 5 to 10 miles an hour. Chance of rain 50%. Saturday night, mostly cloudy with a 50% chance of showers. Lows in the upper 50s. North winds 5 to 10 miles an hour. Sunday, cloudy with a 50% chance of showers. Cooler with highs in the lower 60s. Sunday night, mostly cloudy. A chance of showers in the evening, then showers likely after midnight. Lows in the mid-50s. Chance of rain 60%. Monday, showers likely, mainly in the morning. Near steady temperature in the upper 50s. Chance of rain 60%. Monday night, mostly cloudy. Lows in the lower 50s. Tuesday, mostly cloudy in the morning, then becoming partly sunny. Highs in the lower 60s. Tuesday night, mostly cloudy. Lows in the lower 50s. Wednesday, mostly cloudy with a chance of showers in the morning, then partly sunny in the afternoon. Highs in the mid-60s. Chance of rain 30%. Wednesday night, mostly cloudy. A chance of showers after midnight. Lows in the mid-50s. Chance of rain 40%. Thursday, mostly cloudy with a chance of showers in the morning, then partly sunny in the afternoon. Highs in the upper 60s. Chance of rain 40%. At 6 p.m., in Sioux City, the temperature was 74 and the dew point 65. The relative humidity was 73%. Wind was east at 7 miles an hour. The pressure was 30.20 inches and falling. Elsewhere in northwest Iowa, Morris was cloudy and 70. Sheldon was cloudy and 68. Cherokee was cloudy and 73.

Spencer was cloudy and 66. Storm Lake was cloudy and 72. Other conditions across the northern plains, farther east in Iowa, at Des Moines, it was mostly sunny, with a temperature of 78. It was cloudy, with a temperature of 70 at Cedar Rapids, and 70 at Waterloo. In eastern Nebraska at Lincoln, rain was falling, with a temperature of 75. At Norfolk, it was mostly sunny, with a temperature of 73. At Omaha, it was partly sunny, with a temperature of 81. In eastern South Dakota, skies ranged from partly sunny to cloudy. It was 76 at Mitchell, 72 at Yankton, and 69 at Sioux Falls. And in southern Minnesota, skies ranged from partly sunny to cloudy, and temperatures were between 65 and 70 degrees. Once again, at 6 p.m. Sioux City had a temperature of 74. The Sioux City, Iowa climate summary for this evening, as of 4 p.m., September 17, 2026. Today's high temperature was 76 degrees. The normal high is 77. Today's low temperature was 63 degrees. The normal low is 51. No precipitation fell today, which leaves the monthly total at 1.65 inches. This is 0.01 inches below the normal amount of 1.66 inches for September. The total precipitation for the year still stands at 18.60 inches, which is 5.03 inches below normal. There were no heating degree days today, which is 4 below normal. The yearly total since July 1st is 11, which is 47 below normal. There were 5 cooling degree days today, which is 2 above normal. The yearly total since January 1st is 1,122, which is 289 above normal. The normal high temperature for tomorrow is 76 degrees, and the normal low is 50. The record high for tomorrow is 101, which occurred in 1895, and the record low is 30, which occurred in 1901. Sunset tonight is at 7:31 p.m. Sunrise tomorrow is at 7:09 a.m. The current time is 6:13 p.m. Central Daylight Time. Operating on a frequency of 162.475 MHz, this is NOAA Weather Radio Station WXL62, broadcasting from a transmitter near Lawton, Iowa. Our program originates from the National Weather Service in Sioux Falls and serves Sioux City and the surrounding Sioux Land area. This hazardous weather outlook is for northwest Iowa, west central Iowa, northeast Nebraska, and southeast South Dakota. For today and tonight, patchy dense fog will continue through mid-morning. Be prepared for rapid changes in visibility during on the morning commutes. Thunderstorm risks return late tonight through Friday morning. Main risk will be heavy rainfall with accumulations between 0.25 to 0.75 of an inch along and south of United States Highway 18. For Friday through Wednesday, a conditional chance for stronger storms will be possible by Friday afternoon mainly along the United States Highway 20 corridor. Spotter activation is not expected at this time. Your National Weather Service forecast for Sioux Land. Tonight, mostly cloudy. A slight chance of showers and thunderstorms this evening, then showers likely with a chance of thunderstorms after midnight. Lows in the mid-60s. East winds 10 to 15 miles an hour. Chance of rain 70%. Friday, cloudy with a chance of showers and thunderstorms in the morning, then mostly sunny with a slight chance of showers in the afternoon. Warmer with highs in the mid-80s. Southeast winds 10 to 15 miles an hour, becoming south in the afternoon. Chance of rain 40%. Friday night, partly cloudy in the evening, then becoming mostly cloudy. A chance of showers. A chance of thunderstorms, mainly in the evening. Humid with lows in the mid-60s. Northwest winds 5 to 10 miles an hour. Chance of rain 50%. Saturday, mostly cloudy. A slight chance of showers and thunderstorms in the morning, then a chance of showers in the afternoon. Not as warm. Humid with highs in the lower 70s. North winds 5 to 10 miles an hour. Chance of rain 50%. Saturday night, mostly cloudy with a 50% chance of showers. Lows in the upper 50s.
North winds 5 to 10 miles an hour. Sunday, cloudy with a 50% chance of showers. Cooler with highs in the lower 60s. Sunday night, mostly cloudy. A chance of showers in the evening, then showers likely after midnight. Lows in the mid-50s. Chance of rain 60%. Monday, showers likely, mainly in the morning. Near steady temperature in the upper 50s. Chance of rain 60%. Monday night, mostly cloudy. Lows in the lower 50s. Tuesday, mostly cloudy in the morning, then becoming partly sunny. Highs in the lower 60s. Tuesday night, mostly cloudy. Lows in the lower 50s. Wednesday, mostly cloudy with a chance of showers in the morning, then partly sunny in the afternoon. Highs in the mid-60s. Chance of rain 30%. Wednesday night, mostly cloudy. A chance of showers after midnight. Lows in the mid-50s. Chance of rain 40%. Thursday, mostly cloudy with a chance of showers in the morning, then partly sunny in the afternoon. Highs in the upper 60s. Chance of rain 40%. At 6 p.m., in Sioux City, the temperature was 74 and the dew point 65. The relative humidity was 73%. Wind was east at 7 miles an hour. The pressure was 30.20 inches and falling. Elsewhere in northwest Iowa, Morris was cloudy and 70.

1 inches below the normal amount of 1.6 inches for September. The total precipitation for the year still stands at 18.60 inches, which is 5.03 inches below normal. There were no heating degree days today, which is 4 below normal. The yearly total since July 1st is 11, which is 47 below normal. There were 5 cooling degree days today, which is 2 above normal. The yearly total since January 1st is 1,122, which is 289 above normal. The normal high temperature for tomorrow is 76 degrees, and the normal low is 50. The record high for tomorrow is 101, which occurred in 1895, and the record low is 30, which occurred in 1901. Sunset tonight is at 7:31 p.m. Sunrise tomorrow is at 7:09 a.m. The current time is 6:20 p.m. Central Daylight Time. Operating on a frequency of 162.475 MHz, this is NOAA Weather Radio Station WXL62, broadcasting from a transmitter near Lawton, Iowa. Our program originates from the National Weather Service in Sioux Falls and serves Sioux City and the surrounding Siouxland area. This hazardous weather outlook is for northwest Iowa, west central Iowa, northeast Nebraska, and southeast South Dakota. For today and tonight, patchy dense fog will continue through mid-morning. Be prepared for rapid changes in visibility during on the morning commutes. Thunderstorm risks return late tonight through Friday morning. Main risk will be heavy rainfall with accumulations between

0.25 to 0.75 of an inch along and south of United States Highway 18. For Friday through Wednesday, a conditional chance for stronger storms will be possible by Friday afternoon, mainly along the United States Highway 20 corridor. Spotter activation is not expected at this time. Your National Weather Service forecast for Siouxland. Tonight, mostly cloudy. A slight chance of showers and thunderstorms this evening, then showers likely with a chance of thunderstorms after midnight. Lows in the mid-60s. East winds 10 to 15 miles an hour. Chance of rain 70%. Friday, cloudy with a chance of showers and thunderstorms in the morning, then mostly sunny with a slight chance of showers in the afternoon. Warmer with highs in the mid-80s. Southeast winds 10 to 15 miles an hour, becoming south in the afternoon. Chance of rain 40%. Friday night, partly cloudy in the evening, then becoming mostly cloudy. A chance of showers. A chance of thunderstorms, mainly in the evening. Humid with lows in the mid-60s. Northwest winds 5 to 10 miles an hour. Chance of rain 50%. Saturday, mostly cloudy. A slight chance of showers and thunderstorms in the morning, then a chance of showers in the afternoon. Not as warm. Humid with highs in the lower 70s. North winds 5 to 10 miles an hour. Chance of rain 50%. Saturday night, mostly cloudy with a 50% chance of showers. Lows in the upper 50s. North winds 5 to 10 miles an hour. Sunday, cloudy with a 50% chance of showers. Cooler with highs in the lower 60s. Sunday night, mostly cloudy. A chance of showers in the evening, then showers likely after midnight. Lows in the mid-50s. Chance of rain 60%. Monday, showers likely, mainly in the morning. Near steady temperature in the upper 50s. Chance of rain 60%. Monday night, mostly cloudy. Lows in the lower 50s. Tuesday, mostly cloudy in the morning, then becoming partly sunny. Highs in the lower 60s. Tuesday night, mostly cloudy. Lows in the lower 50s. Wednesday, mostly cloudy with a chance of showers in the morning, then partly sunny in the afternoon. Highs in the mid-60s. Chance of rain 30%. Wednesday night, mostly cloudy. A chance of showers after midnight. Lows in the mid-50s. Chance of rain 40%. Thursday, mostly cloudy with a chance of showers in the morning, then partly sunny in the afternoon. Highs in the upper 60s. Chance of rain 40%. At 6 p.m., in Sioux City, the temperature was 74 and the dew point 65. The relative humidity was 73%. Wind was east at 7 miles an hour. The pressure was 30.20 inches and falling. Elsewhere in northwest Iowa, Morris was cloudy and 70. Sheldon was cloudy and 68. Cherokee was cloudy and 73. Spencer was cloudy and 66. Storm Lake was cloudy and 72. Other conditions across the northern plains, farther east in Iowa, at Des Moines, it was mostly sunny, with a temperature of 78. It was cloudy, with a temperature of 70 at Cedar Rapids, and 70 at Waterloo. In eastern Nebraska at Lincoln, rain was falling, with a temperature of 75. At Norfolk, it was mostly sunny, with a temperature of 73. At Omaha, it was partly sunny, with a temperature of 81. In eastern South Dakota, skies ranged from partly sunny to cloudy. It was 76 at Mitchell, 72 at Yankton, and 69 at Sioux Falls. And in southern Minnesota, skies ranged from partly sunny to cloudy, and temperatures were between 65 and 70 degrees. Once again, at 6 p.m. Sioux City had a temperature of 74. The Sioux City, Iowa climate summary for this evening, as of 4 p.m., September 17, 2026. Today's high temperature was 76 degrees. The normal high is 77. Today's low temperature was 63 degrees. The normal low is 51. No precipitation fell today, which leaves the monthly total at 1.65 inches. This is 0.0.

1 inch below the normal amount of 1.66 inches for September. The total precipitation for the year still stands at 18.60 inches, which is 5.03 inches below normal. There were no heating degree days today, which is 4 below normal. The yearly total since July 1st is 11, which is 47 below normal. There were 5 cooling degree days today, which is 2 above normal. The yearly total since January 1st is 1,122, which is 289 above normal. The normal high temperature for tomorrow is 76 degrees, and the normal low is 50. The record high for tomorrow is 101, which occurred in 1895, and the record low is 30, which occurred in 1901. Sunset tonight is at 7:31 p.m. Sunrise tomorrow is at 7:09 a.m. The current time is 6:26 p.m. Central Daylight Time. Operating on a frequency of 162.475 MHz, this is NOAA Weather Radio Station WXL62, broadcasting from a transmitter near Lawton, Iowa. Our program originates from the National Weather Service in Sioux Falls and serves Sioux City and the surrounding Siouxland area. This hazardous weather outlook is for northwest Iowa, west central Iowa, northeast Nebraska, and southeast South Dakota. For today and tonight, patchy dense fog will continue through mid-morning. Be prepared for rapid changes in visibility during on the morning commutes. Thunderstorm risks return late tonight through Friday morning. Main risk will be heavy rainfall with accumulations between 0.25 to 0.75 of an inch long and south of United States Highway 18. For Friday through Wednesday, a conditional chance for stronger storms will be possible by Friday afternoon, mainly along the United States Highway 20 corridor. Spotter activation is not expected at this time. Your National Weather Service forecast for Siouxland. Tonight, mostly cloudy. A slight chance of showers and thunderstorms this evening, then showers likely with a chance of thunderstorms after midnight. Lows in the mid-60s. East winds 10 to 15 miles an hour. Chance of rain 70%. Friday, cloudy with a chance of showers and thunderstorms in the morning, then mostly sunny with a slight chance of showers in the afternoon. Warmer with highs in the mid-80s. Southeast winds 10 to 15 miles an hour, becoming south in the afternoon. Chance of rain 40%. Friday night, partly cloudy in the evening, then becoming mostly cloudy. A chance of showers. A chance of thunderstorms, mainly in the evening. Humid with lows in the mid-60s. Northwest winds 5 to 10 miles an hour. Chance of rain 50%. Saturday, mostly cloudy. A slight chance of showers and thunderstorms in the morning, then a chance of showers in the afternoon. Not as warm. Humid with highs in the lower 70s. North winds 5 to 10 miles an hour. Chance of rain 50%. Saturday night, mostly cloudy with a 50% chance of showers. Lows in the upper 50s. North winds 5 to 10 miles an hour. Sunday, cloudy with a 50% chance of showers. Cooler with highs in the lower 60s. Sunday night, mostly cloudy. A chance of showers in the evening, then showers likely after midnight. Lows in the mid-50s. Chance of rain 60%. Monday, showers likely, mainly in the morning. Near steady temperature in the upper 50s. Chance of rain 60%. Monday night, mostly cloudy. Lows in the lower 50s. Tuesday, mostly cloudy in the morning, then becoming partly sunny. Highs in the lower 60s. Tuesday night, mostly cloudy. Lows in the lower 50s. Wednesday, mostly cloudy with a chance of showers in the morning, then partly sunny in the afternoon. Highs in the mid-60s. Chance of rain 30%. Wednesday night, mostly cloudy. A chance of showers after midnight. Lows in the mid-50s. Chance of rain 40%. Thursday, mostly cloudy with a chance of showers in the morning, then partly sunny in the afternoon. Highs in the upper 60s. Chance of rain 40%. At 6 p.m., in Sioux City, the temperature was 74 and the dew point 65.

Relative humidity was 73%. Wind was east at 7 miles an hour. The pressure was 30.20 inches and falling. Elsewhere in northwest Iowa, Morris was cloudy and 70. Sheldon was cloudy and 68. Cherokee was cloudy and 73. Spencer was cloudy and 66. Storm Lake was cloudy and 72. Other conditions across the northern plains, farther east in Iowa, at Des Moines, it was mostly sunny, with a temperature of 78. It was cloudy, with a temperature of 70 at Cedar Rapids, and 70 at Waterloo. In eastern Nebraska at Lincoln, rain was falling, with a temperature of 75. At Norfolk, it was mostly sunny, with a temperature of 73. At Omaha, it was partly sunny, with a temperature of 81. In eastern South Dakota, skies ranged from partly sunny to cloudy. It was 76 at Mitchell, 72 at Yankton, and 69 at Sioux Falls. And in southern Minnesota, skies ranged from partly sunny to cloudy, and temperatures were between 65 and 70 degrees. Once again, at 6 p.m. Sioux City had a temperature of 74. The Sioux City, Iowa climate summary for this evening, as of 4 p.m., September 17, 2026. Today's high temperature was 76 degrees. The normal high is 77. Today's low temperature was 63 degrees. The normal low is 51. No precipitation fell today, which leaves the monthly total at 1.65 inches. This is 0.01 inches below the normal amount of 1.66 inches for September. The total precipitation for the year still stands at 18.60 inches, which is 5.03 inches below normal. There were no heating degree days today, which is 4 below normal. The yearly total since July 1st is 11, which is 47 below normal. There were 5 cooling degree days today, which is 2 above normal. The yearly total since January 1st is 1.7 below normal. There were 5 cooling degree days today, which is 2 above normal. The yearly total since January 1st is 1,122, which is 289 above normal. The normal high temperature for tomorrow is 76 degrees, and the normal low is 50. The record high for tomorrow is 101, which occurred in 1895, and the record low is 30, which occurred in 1901. Sunset tonight is at 7:31 p.m. Sunrise tomorrow is at 7:09 a.m. The current time is 6:33 p.m. Central Daylight Time. Operating on a frequency of 162.475 MHz, this is NOAA Weather Radio Station WXL62, broadcasting from a transmitter near Lawton, Iowa. Our program originates from the National Weather Service in Sioux Falls and serves Sioux City and the surrounding Siouxland area. This hazardous weather outlook is for northwest Iowa, west central Iowa, northeast Nebraska, and southeast South Dakota. For today and tonight, patchy dense fog will continue through mid-morning. Be prepared for rapid changes in visibility during on the morning commutes. Thunderstorm risks return late tonight through Friday morning. Main risk will be heavy rainfall with accumulations between 0.25 to 0.75 of an inch along and south of United States Highway 18. For Friday through Wednesday, a conditional chance for stronger storms will be possible by Friday afternoon mainly along the United States Highway 20 corridor. Spotter activation is not expected at this time. Your National Weather Service forecast for Siouxland. Tonight, mostly cloudy. A slight chance of showers and thunderstorms this evening, then showers likely with a chance of thunderstorms after midnight. Lows in the mid-60s. East winds 10 to 15 miles an hour. Chance of rain 70%. Friday, cloudy with a chance of showers and thunderstorms in the morning, then mostly sunny with a slight chance of showers in the afternoon. Warmer with highs in the mid-80s. Southeast winds 10 to 15 miles an hour, becoming south in the afternoon. Chance of rain 40%. Friday night, partly cloudy in the evening, then becoming mostly cloudy. A chance of showers. A chance of thunderstorms, mainly in the evening. Humid with lows in the mid-60s. Northwest winds 5 to 10 miles an hour.

chance of rain 50%. Saturday, mostly cloudy. A slight chance of showers and thunderstorms in the morning, then a chance of showers in the afternoon. Not as warm. Humid with highs in the lower 70s. North winds 5 to 10 miles an hour. Chance of rain 50%. Saturday night, mostly cloudy with a 50% chance of showers. Lows in the upper 50s. North winds 5 to 10 miles an hour. Sunday, cloudy with a 50% chance of showers. Cooler with highs in the lower 60s. Sunday night, mostly cloudy. A chance of showers in the evening, then showers likely after midnight. Lows in the mid-50s. Chance of rain 60%. Monday, showers likely, mainly in the morning. Near steady temperature in the upper 50s. Chance of rain 60%. Monday night, mostly cloudy. Lows in the lower 50s. Tuesday, mostly cloudy in the morning, then becoming partly sunny. Highs in the lower 60s. Tuesday night, mostly cloudy. Lows in the lower 50s. Wednesday, mostly cloudy with a chance of showers in the morning, then partly sunny in the afternoon. Highs in the mid-60s. Chance of rain 30%. Wednesday night, mostly cloudy. A chance of showers after midnight. Lows in the mid-50s. Chance of rain 40%. Thursday, mostly cloudy with a chance of showers in the morning, then partly sunny in the afternoon. Highs in the upper 60s. Chance of rain 40%. At 6 p.m., in Sioux City, the temperature was 74 and the dew point 65. The relative humidity was 73%. Wind was east at 7 miles an hour. The pressure was 30.20 inches and falling. Elsewhere in northwest Iowa, Morris was cloudy and 70. Sheldon was cloudy and 68. Cherokee was cloudy and 73. Spencer was cloudy and 66. Storm Lake was cloudy and 72. Other conditions across the northern plains, farther east in Iowa, at Des Moines, it was mostly sunny, with a temperature of 78. It was cloudy, with a temperature of 70 at Cedar Rapids, and 70 at Waterloo. In eastern Nebraska at Lincoln, rain was falling, with a temperature of 75. At Norfolk, it was mostly sunny, with a temperature of 73. At Omaha, it was partly sunny, with a temperature of 81. In eastern South Dakota, skies ranged from partly sunny to cloudy. It was 76 at Mitchell, 72 at Yankton, and 69 at Sioux Falls. And in southern Minnesota, skies ranged from partly sunny to cloudy, and temperatures were between 65 and 70 degrees. Once again, at 6 p.m. Sioux City had a temperature of 74. The Sioux City, Iowa climate summary for this evening, as of 4 p.m., September 17, 2026. Today's high temperature was 76 degrees. The normal high is 77. Today's low temperature was 63 degrees. The normal low is 51. No precipitation fell today, which leaves the monthly total at 1.65 inches. This is 0.01 inches below the normal amount of 1.66 inches for September. The total precipitation for the year still stands at 18.60 inches, which is 5.03 inches below normal. There were no heating degree days today, which is 4 below normal. The yearly total since July 1st is 11, which is 47 below normal. There were 5 cooling degree days today, which is 2 above normal. The yearly total since January 1st is 1,122, which is 289 above normal. The normal high temperature for tomorrow is 76 degrees, and the normal low is 50. The record high for tomorrow is 101, which occurred in 1895, and the record low is 30, which occurred in 1901. Sunset tonight is at 7:31 p.m. Sunrise tomorrow is at 7:09 a.m. The current time is 6:40 p.m. Central Daylight Time. Operating on a frequency of 162.475 MHz, this is NOAA Weather Radio Station WXL62, broadcasting from a transmitter near Lawton, Iowa. 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

from Sioux City and the surrounding Siouxland area. This hazardous weather outlook is for northwest Iowa, west central Iowa, northeast Nebraska, and southeast South Dakota. For today and tonight, patchy dense fog will continue through mid-morning. Be prepared for rapid changes in visibility during on the morning commutes. Thunderstorm risks return late tonight through Friday morning. Main risk will be heavy rainfall with accumulations between 0.25 to 0.75 of an inch along and south of United States Highway 18. For Friday through Wednesday, a conditional chance for stronger storms will be possible by Friday afternoon mainly along the United States Highway 20 corridor. Spotter activation is not expected at this time. Your National Weather Service forecast for Siouxland. Tonight, mostly cloudy. A slight chance of showers and thunderstorms this evening, then showers likely with a chance of thunderstorms after midnight. Lows in the mid-60s. East winds 10 to 15 miles an hour. Chance of rain 70%. Friday, cloudy with a chance of showers and thunderstorms in the morning, then mostly sunny with a slight chance of showers in the afternoon. Warmer with highs in the mid-80s. Southeast winds 10 to 15 miles an hour, becoming south in the afternoon. Chance of rain 40%. Friday night, partly cloudy in the evening, then becoming mostly cloudy. A chance of showers. A chance of thunderstorms, mainly in the evening. Humid with lows in the mid-60s. Northwest winds 5 to 10 miles an hour. Chance of rain 50%. Saturday, mostly cloudy. A slight chance of showers and thunderstorms in the morning, then a chance of showers in the afternoon. Not as warm. Humid with highs in the lower 70s. North winds 5 to 10 miles an hour. Chance of rain 50%. Saturday night, mostly cloudy with a 50% chance of showers. Lows in the upper 50s. North winds 5 to 10 miles an hour. Sunday, cloudy with a 50% chance of showers. Cooler with highs in the lower 60s. Sunday night, mostly cloudy. A chance of showers in the evening, then showers likely after midnight. Lows in the mid-50s. Chance of rain 60%. Monday, showers likely, mainly in the morning. Near steady temperature in the upper 50s. Chance of rain 60%. Monday night, mostly cloudy. Lows in the lower 50s. Tuesday, mostly cloudy in the morning, then becoming partly sunny. Highs in the lower 60s. Tuesday night, mostly cloudy. Lows in the lower 50s. Wednesday, mostly cloudy with a chance of showers in the morning, then partly sunny in the afternoon. Highs in the mid-60s. Chance of rain 30%. Wednesday night, mostly cloudy. A chance of showers after midnight. Lows in the mid-50s. Chance of rain 40%. Thursday, mostly cloudy with a chance of showers in the morning, then partly sunny in the afternoon. Highs in the upper 60s. Chance of rain 40%. At 6 p.m., in Sioux City, the temperature was 74 and the dew point 65. The relative humidity was 73%. Wind was east at 7 miles an hour. The pressure was 30.20 inches and falling. Elsewhere in northwest Iowa, Morris was cloudy and 70. Sheldon was cloudy and 68. Cherokee was cloudy and 73. Spencer was cloudy and 66. Storm Lake was cloudy and 72. Other conditions across the northern plains, farther east in Iowa, at Des Moines, it was mostly sunny, with a temperature of 78. It was cloudy, with a temperature of 70 at Cedar Rapids, and 70 at Waterloo. In eastern Nebraska at Lincoln, rain was falling, with a temperature of 75. At Norfolk, it was mostly sunny, with a temperature of 73. At Omaha, it was partly sunny, with a temperature of 81. In eastern South Dakota, skies ranged from partly sunny to cloudy. It was 76 at Mitchell, 72 at Yankton, and 69 at Sioux Falls. And in southern Minnesota, skies ranged from partly sunny to cloudy, and temperatures were between 65 and 70 degrees. Once again, at 6 p.m. Sioux City had a

four no heating degree days today, which is four below normal. The yearly total since July 1st is 11, which is 47 below normal. There were five cooling degree days today, which is two above normal. The yearly total since January 1st is 1,122, which is 289 above normal. The normal high temperature for tomorrow is 76 degrees, and the normal low is 50. The record high for tomorrow is 101, which occurred in 1895, and the record low is 30, which occurred in 1901. Sunset tonight is at 7:31 p.m. Sunrise tomorrow is at 7:09 a.m. The current time is 6:47 p.m. Central Daylight Time. 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Our program originates from the National Weather Service in Sioux Falls and serves Sioux City and the surrounding Siouxland area. This hazardous weather outlook is for northwest Iowa, west central Iowa, northeast Nebraska, and southeast South Dakota. For today and tonight, patchy dense fog will continue through mid-morning. Be prepared for rapid changes in visibility during on the morning commutes. Thunderstorm risks return late tonight through Friday morning. Main risk will be heavy rainfall with accumulations between 0.25 to 0.75 of an inch long and south of United States Highway 18. For Friday through Wednesday, a conditional chance for stronger storms will be possible by Friday afternoon, mainly along the United States Highway 20 corridor. Spotter activation is not expected at this time. Your National Weather Service forecast for Siouxland. Tonight, mostly cloudy. A slight chance of showers and thunderstorms this evening, then showers likely with a chance of thunderstorms after midnight. Lows in the mid-60s. East winds 10 to 15 miles an hour. Chance of rain 70%. Friday, cloudy with a chance of showers and thunderstorms in the morning, then mostly sunny with a slight chance of showers in the afternoon. Warmer with highs in the mid-80s. Southeast winds 10 to 15 miles an hour, becoming south in the afternoon. Chance of rain 40%. Friday night, partly cloudy in the evening, then becoming mostly cloudy. A chance of showers. A chance of thunderstorms, mainly in the evening. Humid with lows in the mid-60s. Northwest winds 5 to 10 miles an hour. Chance of rain 50%. Saturday, mostly cloudy. A slight chance of showers and thunderstorms in the morning, then a chance of showers in the afternoon. Not as warm. Humid with highs in the lower 70s. North winds 5 to 10 miles an hour. Chance of rain 50%. Saturday night, mostly cloudy with a 50% chance of showers. Lows in the upper 50s. North winds 5 to 10 miles an hour. Sunday, cloudy with a 50% chance of showers. Cooler with highs in the lower 60s. Sunday night, mostly cloudy. A chance of showers in the evening, then showers likely after midnight. Lows in the mid-50s. Chance of rain 60%. Monday, showers likely, mainly in the morning. Near steady temperature in the upper 50s. Chance of rain 60%. Monday night, mostly cloudy. Lows in the lower 50s. Tuesday, mostly cloudy in the morning, then becoming partly sunny. Highs in the lower 60s. Tuesday night, mostly cloudy. Lows in the lower 50s. Wednesday, mostly cloudy with a chance of showers in the morning, then partly sunny in the afternoon. Highs in the mid-60s. Chance of rain 30%. Wednesday night, mostly cloudy. A chance of showers after midnight. Lows in the mid-50s. Chance of rain 40%. Thursday, mostly cloudy with a chance of showers in the morning, then partly sunny in the afternoon. Highs in the upper 60s. Chance of rain 40%. At 6 p.m., in Sioux City, the temperature was 74 and the dew point 65. The relative humidity was 73%. Wind was east at 7 miles an hour. The pressure was 30.20 inches and falling. Elsewhere in northwest Iowa, Morris was cloudy and 70.

Sheldon was cloudy and 68. Cherokee was cloudy and 73. Spencer was cloudy and 66. Storm Lake was cloudy and 72. Other conditions across the northern plains, farther east in Iowa, and Des Moines, it was mostly sunny, with a temperature of 78. It was cloudy, with a temperature of 70 at Cedar Rapids, and 70 at Waterloo. In eastern Nebraska at Lincoln, rain was falling, with a temperature of 75. At Norfolk, it was mostly sunny, with a temperature of 73. At Omaha, it was partly sunny, with a temperature of 81. In eastern South Dakota, skies ranged from partly sunny to cloudy. It was 76 at Mitchell, 72 at Yankton, and 69 at Sioux Falls. And in southern Minnesota, skies ranged from partly sunny to cloudy, and temperatures were between 65 and 70 degrees. Once again, at 6 p.m. Sioux City had a temperature of 74. The Sioux City, Iowa climate summary for this evening, as of 4 p.m., September 17, 2026. Today's high temperature was 76 degrees. The normal high is 77. Today's low temperature was 63 degrees. The normal low is 51. No precipitation fell today, which leaves the monthly total at 1.65 inches. This is 0.01 inches below the normal amount of 1.66 inches for September. The total precipitation for the year still stands at 18.60 inches, which is 5.03 inches below normal. There were no heating degree days today, which is 4 below normal. The yearly total since July 1st is 11, which is 47 below normal. There were 5 cooling degree days today, which is 2 above normal. The yearly total since January 1st is 1,122, which is 289 above normal. The normal high temperature for tomorrow is 76 degrees, and the normal low is 50. The record high for tomorrow is 101, which occurred in 1895, and the record low is 30, which occurred in 1901. Sunset tonight is at 7:31 p.m. Sunrise tomorrow is at 7:09 a.m. The current time is 6:53 p.m. Central Daylight Time. Operating on a frequency of 162.475 MHz, this is NOAA Weather Radio Station WXL62, broadcasting from a transmitter near Lawton, Iowa. Our program originates from the National Weather Service in Sioux Falls and serves Sioux City and the surrounding Siouxland area. This hazardous weather outlook is for northwest Iowa, west central Iowa, northeast Nebraska, and southeast South Dakota. For today and tonight, patchy dense fog will continue through mid-morning. Be prepared for rapid changes in visibility during on-the-morning commutes. Thunderstorm risks return late tonight through Friday morning. Main risk will be heavy rainfall with accumulations between 0.25 to 0.75 of an inch along and south of United States Highway 18. For Friday through Wednesday, a conditional chance for stronger storms will be possible by Friday afternoon mainly along the United States Highway 20 corridor. Spotter activation is not expected at this time. Your National Weather Service forecast for Siouxland. Tonight, mostly cloudy. A slight chance of showers and thunderstorms this evening, then showers likely with a chance of thunderstorms after midnight. Lows in the mid-60s. East winds 10 to 15 miles an hour. Chance of rain 70%. Friday, cloudy with a chance of showers and thunderstorms in the morning, then mostly sunny with a slight chance of showers in the afternoon. Warmer with highs in the mid-80s. Southeast winds 10 to 15 miles an hour, becoming south in the afternoon. Chance of rain 40%. Friday night, partly cloudy in the evening, then becoming mostly cloudy. A chance of showers. A chance of thunderstorms, mainly in the evening. Humid with lows in the mid-60s. Northwest winds 5 to 10 miles an hour. Chance of rain 50%. Saturday, mostly cloudy. A slight chance of showers and thunderstorms in the morning, then a chance of showers in the afternoon. Not as warm. Humid with highs in the lower 70s. North winds 5 to 10 miles an hour. Chance of rain 50%. Saturday night.

mostly cloudy with a 50% chance of showers. Lows in the upper 50s. North winds 5 to 10 miles an hour. Sunday, cloudy with a 50% chance of showers. Cooler with highs in the lower 60s. Sunday night, mostly cloudy. A chance of showers in the evening, then showers likely after midnight. Lows in the mid-50s. Chance of rain 60%. Monday, showers likely, mainly in the morning. Near steady temperature in the upper 50s. Chance of rain 60%. Monday night, mostly cloudy. Lows in the lower 50s. Tuesday, mostly cloudy in the morning, then becoming partly sunny. Highs in the lower 60s. Tuesday night, mostly cloudy. Lows in the lower 50s. Wednesday, mostly cloudy with a chance of showers in the morning, then partly sunny in the afternoon. Highs in the mid-60s. Chance of rain 30%. Wednesday night, mostly cloudy. A chance of showers after midnight. Lows in the mid-50s. Chance of rain 40%. Thursday, mostly cloudy with a chance of showers in the morning, then partly sunny in the afternoon. Highs in the upper 60s. Chance of rain 40%. At 6 p.m., in Sioux City, the temperature was 74 and the dew point 65. The relative humidity was 73%. Wind was east at 7 miles an hour. The pressure was 30.20 inches and falling. Elsewhere in northwest Iowa, Morris was cloudy and 70. Sheldon was cloudy and 68. Cherokee was cloudy and 73. Spencer was cloudy and 66. Storm Lake was cloudy and 72. Other conditions across the northern plains, farther east in Iowa, at Des Moines, it was mostly sunny, with a temperature of 78. It was cloudy, with a temperature of 70 at Cedar Rapids, and 70 at Waterloo. In eastern Nebraska at Lincoln, rain was falling, with a temperature of 75. At Norfolk, it was mostly sunny, with a temperature of 73. At Omaha, it was partly sunny, with a temperature of 81. In eastern South Dakota, skies ranged from partly sunny to cloudy. It was 76 at Mitchell, 72 at Yankton, and 69 at Sioux Falls. And in southern Minnesota, skies ranged from partly sunny to cloudy, and temperatures were between 65 and 70 degrees. Once again, at 6 p.m. Sioux City had a temperature of 74. The Sioux City, Iowa climate summary for this evening, as of 4 p.m., September 17, 2026. Today's high temperature was 76 degrees. The normal high is 77. Today's low temperature was 63 degrees. The normal low is 51. No precipitation fell today, which leaves the monthly total at 1.65 inches. This is 0.01 inches below the normal amount of 1.66 inches for September. The total precipitation for the year still stands at 18.60 inches, which is 5.03 inches below normal. There were no heating degree days today, which is 4 below normal. The yearly total since July 1st is 11, which is 47 below normal. There were 5 cooling degree days today, which is 2 above normal. The yearly total since January 1st is 1,122, which is 289 above normal. The normal high temperature for tomorrow is 76 degrees, and the normal low is 50. The record high for tomorrow is 101, which occurred in 1895, and the record low is 30, which occurred in 1901. Sunset tonight is at 7:31 p.m. Sunrise tomorrow is at 7:09 a.m. The current time is 7 p.m. Central Daylight Time. Operating on a frequency of 162.475 MHz, this is NOAA Weather Radio Station WXL62, broadcasting from a transmitter near Lawton, Iowa. Our program originates from the National Weather Service in Sioux Falls and serves Sioux City and the surrounding Siouxland area. This hazardous weather outlook is for northwest Iowa, west central Iowa, northeast Nebraska, and southeast South Dakota. For today and tonight, patchy dense fog will continue through mid-morning. Be prepared for rapid changes in visibility during on-the-morning commutes. Thunderstorm